height. Waves around 1 foot, diminishing to 1 foot or less and light chop after midnight. Thursday, north winds 5 to 10 knots, becoming east in the afternoon. Gusts up to 15 knots. Waves around 1 foot. Thursday night, southeast winds 5 to 10 knots, becoming southwest after midnight. Waves around 1 foot, diminishing to 1 foot or less and light chop after midnight. Friday, west winds 5 knots, becoming south with gusts up to 15 knots in the afternoon. Waves 1 foot or less and light chop, increasing to around 1 foot in the afternoon. Friday night, southwest winds 10 knots with gusts up to 15 knots. Waves around 1 foot. Saturday, southwest winds 5 to 10 knots with gusts up to 15 knots. Waves around 1 foot. Saturday night, southwest winds 10 knots with gusts up to 15 knots. Waves around 1 foot. The current time is 8:04 p.m. Eastern Daylight Time. The Norfolk, Virginia climate summary for this evening, as of 5 p.m., June 1, 2026. Today's high temperature was 78 degrees and the low 62 degrees. No precipitation fell today, which leaves the monthly total at 0.00 inches. The total precipitation for the year still stands at 12.86 inches. The record high for tomorrow is 98, which occurred in 1989, and the record low is 45, which occurred in 1967. Sunset tonight is at 8:19 p.m. Sunrise tomorrow is at 5:47 a.m. This is NOAA's National Weather Service All Hazards Weather Radio, KHP 37, broadcasting from Wakefield, Virginia, transmitting from Driver, Virginia on a frequency of 162.550 MHz. The following information is for Hampton Roads and Northeast North Carolina, the southern part of the Chesapeake Bay and adjacent coastal waters. Offshore waters forecast Baltimore Canyon to Cape Charles Light to 100 nautical miles. Tonight, north to northeast winds 5 to 15 knots, becoming northeast 15 to 25 knots. Seas 4 to 8 feet. Scattered showers and thunderstorms, then a chance of rain. Tuesday, northeast winds 15 to 25 knots. Seas 6 to 10 feet. Tuesday night, northeast winds 10 to 20 knots, becoming north 5 to 15 knots. Seas 5 to 9 feet. Wednesday, north winds less than 10 knots. Seas 4 to 6 feet. Wednesday night, north to northeast winds less than 10 knots. Seas 3 to 5 feet. Thursday, north winds 5 to 10 knots, becoming west to southwest. Seas 3 to 5 feet. Thursday night, west to southwest winds 5 to 15 knots. Seas 3 to 5 feet. Friday, west winds 10 to 15 knots, becoming southwest. Seas 3 to 4 feet. Friday night, southwest winds 15 to 20 knots. Seas 4 to 5 feet. Saturday, southwest winds 5 to 15 knots. Seas 3 to 5 feet. Saturday night, south to southwest winds 10 to 15 knots. Seas 3 to 5 feet. Hazardous weather information. Now here is the hazardous weather outlook for southeast Maryland, northeast North Carolina, central Virginia, east central Virginia, eastern Virginia, north central Virginia, south central Virginia, and southeast Virginia. This afternoon and tonight. No hazardous weather is expected at this time. And now the extended outlook for the period Tuesday through Sunday. No hazardous weather is expected at this time. The key weather messages for the next 7 days. Outside of a stray shower in northeast North Carolina, dry conditions prevail tonight through midweek. Breezy winds are expected along the coast tonight and Tuesday. A much warmer summer pattern develops later this week into the weekend. Now the official National Weather Service forecast. Tonight, partly cloudy. Lows in the upper 50s. Northeast winds 5 to 10 miles per hour with gusts up to 20 miles per hour. Tuesday, partly sunny in the morning, then clearing. Highs in the lower 70s. Northeast winds 10 to 15 miles per hour with gusts up to 25 miles per hour. Tuesday night, clear. Lows in the lower 50s. East winds 5 to 10 miles per hour with gusts up to 20 miles per hour, becoming northwest after midnight. Wednesday, sunny. Highs in the upper 70s. North winds 5 to 10 miles per hour. Wednesday night, clear. Lows in the mid-50s. East winds around 5 miles per hour in the evening, becoming light and variable.
Thursday, sunny. Highs in the lower 80s. Thursday night, clear. Lows around 60. Friday, sunny. Highs around 90. Friday night, clear. Lows in the upper 60s. Saturday, partly sunny. Highs in the lower 90s. Saturday night, partly cloudy. Lows around 70. Sunday, partly sunny. Highs around 90. Sunday night, partly cloudy with a chance of showers. Lows in the upper 60s. Chance of rain 30%. Monday, partly sunny. A chance of showers and thunderstorms in the afternoon. Highs in the mid-80s. Chance of rain 30%. Here are the marine and buoy reports for 7 p.m. across the lower Chesapeake Bay and coastal waters. All wave and swell heights are in feet. Wave and swell periods are in seconds. Potomac River buoy, air temperature was 69. The wind was east at 17, knots gusting to 21. Cove Point, air temperature was 72. The wind was southeast at 5 knots. Piney Point, winds were east, 14 knots. Bishop's Head, air temperature was 70. The wind was east at 14, knots gusting to 20. Lewisetta, air temperature was 72. Water temperature 74. The wind was east at 15, knots gusting to 18. Rappahannock Light, winds were northeast, 21 knots. Yorktown Coast Guard Station, air temperature was 71. Water temperature 74. The wind was northeast at 20 knots gusting to 23. Crypto Peak, water temperature 71. The wind was east at 12 knots gusting to 20. Dominion Terminal Newport News, air temperature was 69. The wind was northeast at 17, knots gusting to 21. South Craney Island, air temperature was 68. The wind was northeast at 19, knots gusting to 25. Cape Henry, air temperature was 64. The wind was northeast at 25 knots gusting to 27. Brandywine Chill Light, Delaware, winds were east, 18 knots. Air temperature 62. Fenwick Island buoy, winds were east, 17 knots. Air temperature 58. Buoy off Virginia Beach 64 nautical miles. Water temperature 60. Air temperature 62. Buoy just east of Cape Henry. Water temperature 66. Wave heights 5. Wave period 4. Swell period 11. Duck Cove Pier, air temperature was 67. The wind was northeast at 17, knots gusting to 21. Diamond Shoals buoy, air temperature was 76. Wave height 5 feet. Wave period 11. The wind was southwest at 16, knots gusting to 19. Tidal information. For Sewell's Point. High tide at 10:52 p.m. Monday. Low tide at 4:30 p.m. Monday. High tide at 10:39 a.m. Monday. Low tide at 4:45 a.m. Monday. High tide at 11:29 p.m. Tuesday. Low tide at 5:06 p.m. Tuesday. High tide at 11:17 a.m. Tuesday. Low tide at 5:20 a.m. Tuesday. Marine forecast, Chesapeake Bay from New Point Comfort to Little Creek, Virginia. Small craft advisory in effect through Tuesday evening. Tonight, northeast winds 15 to 20 knots with gusts up to 30 knots. Waves 3 to 4 feet, occasionally to 5 feet. Tuesday, northeast winds 15 to 20 knots with gusts up to 30 knots. Waves 3 to 4 feet, occasionally to 5 feet. Tuesday night, northeast winds 10 to 15 knots, becoming northwest 5 to 10 knots after midnight. Gusts up to 20 knots. Waves 1 to 2 feet. Wednesday, north winds 10 to 15 knots, becoming northeast 5 to 10 knots in the afternoon. Waves 1 to 2 feet. Wednesday night, east winds 5 to 10 knots with gusts up to 15 knots, becoming northwest after midnight. Waves 1 to 2 feet.

Gusts up to 30 knots. Waves 3 to 4 feet, occasionally to 5 feet. Wave detail, east 4 feet at 5 seconds and northwest 1 foot at 3 seconds. Tuesday, northeast winds 20 to 25 knots, diminishing to 15 to 20 knots late. Gusts up to 30 knots. Waves 4 to 5 feet, occasionally to 6 feet. Wave detail, northeast 4 feet at 5 seconds and northeast 1 foot at 9 seconds. Tuesday night, northeast winds 10 to 15 knots, becoming north 5 to 10 knots after midnight. Gusts up to 20 knots. Waves 3 to 4 feet, occasionally to 5 feet. Wave detail, east 4 feet at 8 seconds. Wednesday, north winds 10 to 15 knots, becoming northeast 5 to 10 knots in the afternoon. Waves 2 to 3 feet. Wave detail, east 3 feet at 9 seconds and north 2 feet at 4 seconds. Wednesday night, east winds 5 to 10 knots, becoming north after midnight. Waves 2 to 3 feet. Wave detail, east 3 feet at 9 seconds and north 1 foot at 3 seconds. Thursday, north winds 5 to 10 knots, becoming east with gusts up to 15 knots in the afternoon. Waves 2 to 3 feet. Wave detail, east 3 feet at 10 seconds. Thursday night, south winds 10 knots with gusts up to 15 knots. Waves 2 to 3 feet. Friday, west winds 5 to 10 knots, becoming south 10 to 15 knots in the afternoon. Waves 2 to 3 feet. Friday night, south winds 10 to 15 knots with gusts up to 20 knots. Waves 2 to 3 feet. Saturday, southwest winds 10 to 15 knots, becoming south 5 to 10 knots in the afternoon. Waves 2 to 3 feet. Saturday night, south winds 10 to 15 knots. Waves 2 to 3 feet. Marine forecast, Kuril Sound. Small craft advisory in effect through Tuesday evening. Tonight, northeast winds 10 to 15 knots, increasing to 15 to 20 knots late this evening and overnight. Gusts up to 30 knots. Waves 1 to 2 feet, increasing to 2 to 3 feet late this evening and overnight. A slight chance of showers early this evening. Tuesday, northeast winds 20 to 25 knots with gusts up to 30 knots. Waves 2 to 4 feet. Tuesday night, northeast winds 15 to 20 knots with gusts up to 30 knots, becoming north 10 to 15 knots with gusts up to 20 knots after midnight. Waves 2 to 3 feet, diminishing to 1 to 2 feet after midnight. Wednesday, north winds 5 to 10 knots with gusts up to 15 knots. Waves around 1 foot. Wednesday night, northeast winds 5 to 10 knots, becoming north after midnight. Waves around 1 foot, diminishing to 1 foot or less and light chop after midnight. Thursday, north winds 5 to 10 knots, becoming east in the afternoon. Gusts up to 15 knots. Waves around 1 foot. Thursday night, southeast winds 5 to 10 knots, becoming southwest after midnight. Waves around 1 foot, diminishing to 1 foot or less and light chop after midnight. Friday, west winds 5 knots, becoming south with gusts up to 15 knots in the afternoon. Waves 1 foot or less and light chop, increasing to around 1 foot in the afternoon. Friday night, southwest winds 10 knots with gusts up to 15 knots. Waves around 1 foot. Saturday, southwest winds 5 to 10 knots with gusts up to 15 knots. Waves around 1 foot. Saturday night, southwest winds 10 knots with gusts up to 15 knots. Waves around 1 foot. The current time is 8:18 p.m. Eastern Daylight Time. The Norfolk, Virginia climate summary for this evening, as of 5 p.m., June 1, 2026. Today's high temperature was 78 degrees and the low 62 degrees. No precipitation fell today, which leaves the monthly total at 0.00 inches. The total precipitation for the year still stands at 12.86 inches. The record high for tomorrow is 98, which occurred in 1989, and the record low is 45, which occurred in 1967. Sunset tonight is at 8:19 p.m. Sunrise tomorrow is at 5:47 a.m. Offshore waters forecast Baltimore Canyon to Cape Charles Light, to 100 nautical miles. Tonight, north to northeast winds 5 to 15 knots, becoming northeast 15 to 25 knots. Seas 4 to 8 feet. Scattered showers and thunderstorms, then a chance of rain. Tuesday, northeast winds 15 to 25 knots.
sea 6 to 10 feet. Tuesday night, northeast winds 10 to 20 knots, becoming north 5 to 15 knots. Seas 5 to 9 feet. Wednesday, north winds less than 10 knots. Seas 4 to 6 feet. Wednesday night, north to northeast winds less than 10 knots. Seas 3 to 5 feet. Thursday, north winds 5 to 10 knots, becoming west to southwest. Seas 3 to 5 feet. Thursday night, west to southwest winds 5 to 15 knots. Seas 3 to 5 feet. Friday, west winds 10 to 15 knots, becoming southwest. Seas 3 to 4 feet. Friday night, southwest winds 15 to 20 knots. Seas 4 to 5 feet. Saturday, southwest winds 5 to 15 knots. Seas 3 to 5 feet. Saturday night, south to southwest winds 10 to 15 knots. Seas 3 to 5 feet. Hazardous weather information. Now here is the hazardous weather outlook for southeast Maryland, northeast North Carolina, central Virginia, east central Virginia, eastern Virginia, north central Virginia, south central Virginia, and southeast Virginia. This afternoon and tonight. No hazardous weather is expected at this time. And now the extended outlook for the period Tuesday through Sunday. No hazardous weather is expected at this time. The key weather messages for the next 7 days. Outside of a stray shower in northeast North Carolina, dry conditions prevail tonight through midweek. Breezy winds are expected along the coast tonight and Tuesday. A much warmer summer pattern develops later this week into the weekend. Now the official National Weather Service forecast. Tonight, partly cloudy. Lows in the upper 50s. Northeast winds 5 to 10 miles per hour with gusts up to 20 miles per hour. Tuesday, partly sunny in the morning, then clearing. Highs in the lower 70s. Northeast winds 10 to 15 miles per hour with gusts up to 25 miles per hour. Tuesday night, clear. Lows in the lower 50s. East winds 5 to 10 miles per hour with gusts up to 20 miles per hour, becoming northwest after midnight. Wednesday, sunny. Highs in the upper 70s. North winds 5 to 10 miles per hour. Wednesday night, clear. Lows in the mid-50s. East winds around 5 miles per hour in the evening, becoming light and variable. Thursday, sunny. Highs in the lower 80s. Thursday night, clear. Lows around 60. Friday, sunny. Highs around 90. Friday night, clear. Lows in the upper 60s. Saturday, partly sunny. Highs in the lower 90s. Saturday night, partly cloudy. Lows around 70. Sunday, partly sunny. Highs around 90. Sunday night, partly cloudy with a chance of showers. Lows in the upper 60s. Chance of rain 30%. Monday, partly sunny. A chance of showers and thunderstorms in the afternoon. Highs in the mid-80s. Chance of rain 30%. Here are the marine and buoy reports for 8 p.m. across the lower Chesapeake Bay and coastal waters. All wave and swell heights are in feet. Wave and swell periods are in seconds. Potomac River buoy, air temperature was 67. The wind was east at 16, knots gusting to 21. Cove Point, air temperature was 69. The wind was northeast at 8 knots gusting to 18. Piney Point, winds were east, 14 knots. Bishop's Head, air temperature was 68. The wind was east at 15 knots. Lewisetta, air temperature was 70. Water temperature 74. The wind was east at 14 knots gusting to 19. Rappahannock Light, winds were northeast, 19 knots. Yorktown Coast Guard Station, air temperature was 69. Water temperature 74. The wind was northeast at 19, knots gusting to 21. Crypto Peak, water temperature 70. The wind was east at 12, knots gusting to 20. Dominion Terminal Newport News, air temperature was 68. The wind was northeast at 16, knots gusting to 21. South Craney Island, air temperature was 67. The wind was east at 18, knots gusting to 22. Cape Henry, air temperature was 63. The wind was northeast at 24 knots gusting to 27. Brandywine Chill Light, Delaware, winds were east, 19 knots. Air temperature 61. Fenwick Island buoy,
Winds were east, 19 knots. Water temperature 59. Air temperature 58. Buoy off Virginia Beach 64 nautical miles. Water temperature 60. Air temperature 61. Buoy just east of Cape Henry. Water temperature 66. Wave heights 5. Wave period 5. Swell period 11. Duck Cove here, air temperature was 65. The wind was northeast at 19, knots gusting to 21. Diamond Shoals buoy, air temperature was 75. Wave height 5 feet. Wave period 11. The wind was southwest at 16, knots gusting to 19. Tidal information. For Sewell's Point. High tide at 10:52 p.m. Monday. Low tide at 4:30 p.m. Monday. High tide at 10:39 a.m. Monday. Low tide at 4:45 a.m. Monday. High tide at 11:29 p.m. Tuesday. Low tide at 5:06 p.m. Tuesday. High tide at 11:17 a.m. Tuesday. Low tide at 5:20 a.m. Tuesday. Marine forecast, Chesapeake Bay from New Point Comfort to Little Creek, Virginia. Small craft advisory in effect through Tuesday evening. Tonight, northeast winds 15 to 20 knots with gusts up to 30 knots. Waves 3 to 4 feet, occasionally to 5 feet. Tuesday, northeast winds 15 to 20 knots with gusts up to 30 knots. Waves 3 to 4 feet, occasionally to 5 feet. Tuesday night, northeast winds 10 to 15 knots, becoming northwest 5 to 10 knots after midnight. Gusts up to 20 knots. Waves 1 to 2 feet. Wednesday, north winds 10 to 15 knots, becoming northeast 5 to 10 knots in the afternoon. Waves 1 to 2 feet. Wednesday night, east winds 5 to 10 knots with gusts up to 15 knots, becoming northwest after midnight. Waves 1 to 2 feet. Thursday, north winds 5 to 10 knots, becoming east with gusts up to 15 knots in the afternoon. Waves 1 to 2 feet. Thursday night, southeast winds 5 to 10 knots, becoming southwest after midnight. Gusts up to 15 knots. Waves 1 to 2 feet. Friday, southwest winds 5 to 10 knots, becoming south in the afternoon. Gusts up to 15 knots. Waves 1 foot. Friday night, south winds 10 to 15 knots with gusts up to 20 knots. Waves 2 to 3 feet. Saturday, southwest winds 10 to 15 knots, becoming south 5 to 10 knots in the afternoon. Waves 1 to 2 feet. Saturday night, south winds 10 to 15 knots. Waves 1 to 2 feet. Marine forecast, Chesapeake Bay from Little Creek, Virginia to Cape Henry, Virginia, including the Chesapeake Bay Bridge Tunnel. Small craft advisory in effect through Tuesday evening. Tonight, northeast winds 20 to 25 knots, diminishing to 15 to 20 knots after midnight. Gusts up to 30 knots. Waves 3 to 4 feet, occasionally to 5 feet. Wave detail, east 4 feet at 5 seconds and northwest 1 foot at 3 seconds. Tuesday, northeast winds 20 to 25 knots, diminishing to 15 to 20 knots late. Gusts up to 30 knots. Waves 4 to 5 feet, occasionally to 6 feet. Wave detail, northeast 4 feet at 5 seconds and northeast 1 foot at 9 seconds. Tuesday night, northeast winds 10 to 15 knots, becoming north 5 to 10 knots after midnight. Gusts up to 20 knots. Waves 3 to 4 feet, occasionally to 5 feet. Wave detail, east 4 feet at 8 seconds. Wednesday, north winds 10 to 15 knots, becoming northeast 5 to 10 knots in the afternoon. Waves 2 to 3 feet. Wave detail, east 3 feet at 9 seconds and north 2 feet at 4 seconds. Wednesday night, east winds 5 to 10 knots, becoming north after midnight. Waves 2 to 3 feet. Wave detail, east 3 feet at 9 seconds and north 1 foot at 3 seconds. Thursday, north winds 5 to 10 knots, becoming east with gusts up to 15 knots in the afternoon. Waves 2 to 3 feet. Wave detail, east 3 feet at 10 seconds. Thursday night, south winds 10 knots with gusts up to 15 knots. Waves 2 to 3 feet. Friday, west winds 5 to 10 knots, becoming south 10 to 15 knots in the afternoon. Waves 2 to 3 feet. Friday night, south winds 10 to 15 knots with gusts up to 20 knots. Waves 2 to 3 feet. Saturday,
southwest winds 10 to 15 knots, becoming south 5 to 10 knots in the afternoon. Waves 2 to 3 feet. Saturday night, south winds 10 to 15 knots. Waves 2 to 3 feet. Marine forecast, Currid Sound. Small craft advisory in effect through Tuesday evening. Tonight, northeast winds 10 to 15 knots, increasing to 15 to 20 knots late this evening and overnight. Gusts up to 30 knots. Waves 1 to 2 feet, increasing to 2 to 3 feet late this evening and overnight. A slight chance of showers early this evening. Tuesday, northeast winds 20 to 25 knots with gusts up to 30 knots. Waves 2 to 4 feet. Tuesday night, northeast winds 15 to 20 knots with gusts up to 30 knots, becoming north 10 to 15 knots with gusts up to 20 knots after midnight. Waves 2 to 3 feet, diminishing to 1 to 2 feet after midnight. Wednesday, north winds 5 to 10 knots with gusts up to 15 knots. Waves around 1 foot. Wednesday night, northeast winds 5 to 10 knots, becoming north after midnight. Waves around 1 foot, diminishing to 1 foot or less and light chop after midnight. Thursday, north winds 5 to 10 knots, becoming east in the afternoon. Gusts up to 15 knots. Waves around 1 foot. Thursday night, southeast winds 5 to 10 knots, becoming southwest after midnight. Waves around 1 foot, diminishing to 1 foot or less and light chop after midnight. Friday, west winds 5 knots, becoming south with gusts up to 15 knots in the afternoon. Waves 1 foot or less and light chop, increasing to around 1 foot in the afternoon. Friday night, southwest winds 10 knots with gusts up to 15 knots. Waves around 1 foot. Saturday, southwest winds 5 to 10 knots with gusts up to 15 knots. Waves around 1 foot. Saturday night, southwest winds 10 knots with gusts up to 15 knots. Waves around 1 foot. The current time is 8:31 p.m. Eastern Daylight Time. The Norfolk, Virginia climate summary for this evening, as of 5 p.m., June 1, 2026. Today's high temperature was 78 degrees and the low 62 degrees. No precipitation fell today, which leaves the monthly total at 0.00 inches. The total precipitation for the year still stands at 12.86 inches. The record high for tomorrow is 98, which occurred in 1989, and the record low is 45, which occurred in 1967. Sunset tonight is at 8:19 p.m. Sunrise tomorrow is at 5:47 a.m. Offshore waters forecast Baltimore Canyon to Cape Charles Light, to 100 nautical miles. Tonight, north to northeast winds 5 to 15 knots, becoming northeast 15 to 25 knots. Seas 4 to 8 feet. Scattered showers and thunderstorms, then a chance of rain. Tuesday, northeast winds 15 to 25 knots. Seas 6 to 10 feet. Tuesday night, northeast winds 10 to 20 knots, becoming north 5 to 15 knots. Seas 5 to 9 feet. Wednesday, north winds less than 10 knots. Seas 4 to 6 feet. Wednesday night, north to northeast winds less than 10 knots. Seas 3 to 5 feet. Thursday, north winds 5 to 10 knots, becoming west to southwest. Seas 3 to 5 feet. Thursday night, west to southwest winds 5 to 15 knots. Seas 3 to 5 feet. Friday, west winds 10 to 15 knots, becoming southwest. Seas 3 to 4 feet. Friday night, southwest winds 15 to 20 knots. Seas 4 to 5 feet. Saturday, southwest winds 5 to 15 knots. Seas 3 to 5 feet. Saturday night, south to southwest winds 10 to 15 knots. Seas 3 to 5 feet. Hazardous weather information. Now here is the hazardous weather outlook for southeast Maryland, northeast North Carolina, central Virginia, east central Virginia, eastern Virginia, north central Virginia, south central Virginia, and southeast Virginia. This afternoon and tonight. No hazardous weather is expected at this time. And now the extended outlook for the period Tuesday through Sunday. No hazardous weather is expected at this time. The key weather messages for the next 7 days. Outside of a stray shower in northeast North Carolina, dry conditions prevail tonight through midweek. Breezy winds are expected along the coast tonight and Tuesday. A much warmer summer pattern develops later this week into the weekend.
Now the official National Weather Service forecast. Tonight, partly cloudy. Lows in the upper 50s. Northeast winds 5 to 10 miles per hour with gusts up to 20 miles per hour. Tuesday, partly sunny in the morning, then clearing. Highs in the lower 70s. Northeast winds 10 to 15 miles per hour with gusts up to 25 miles per hour. Tuesday night, clear. Lows in the lower 50s. East winds 5 to 10 miles per hour with gusts up to 20 miles per hour, becoming northwest after midnight. Wednesday, sunny. Highs in the upper 70s. North winds 5 to 10 miles per hour. Wednesday night, clear. Lows in the mid-50s. East winds around 5 miles per hour in the evening, becoming light and variable. Thursday, sunny. Highs in the lower 80s. Thursday night, clear. Lows around 60. Friday, sunny. Highs around 90. Friday night, clear. Lows in the upper 60s. Saturday, partly sunny. Highs in the lower 90s. Saturday night, partly cloudy. Lows around 70. Sunday, partly sunny. Highs around 90. Sunday night, partly cloudy with a chance of showers. Lows in the upper 60s. Chance of rain 30%. Monday, partly sunny. A chance of showers and thunderstorms in the afternoon. Highs in the mid-80s. Chance of rain 30%. This is NOAA's National Weather Service All Hazards Weather Radio, KHP 37, broadcasting from Wakefield, Virginia, transmitting from Driver, Virginia on a frequency of 162.550 MHz. The following information is for Hampton Roads and Northeast North Carolina, the southern part of the Chesapeake Bay and adjacent coastal waters. Here are the marine and buoy reports for 8 p.m. across the lower Chesapeake Bay and coastal waters. All wave and swell heights are in feet. Wave and swell periods are in seconds. Potomac River buoy, air temperature was 67. The wind was east at 16, knots gusting to 21. Cove Point, air temperature was 69. The wind was northeast at 8, knots gusting to 18. Piney Point, winds were east, 14, knots. Bishop's Head, air temperature was 68. The wind was east at 15, knots. Lewisetta, air temperature was 70. Water temperature 74. The wind was east at 14, knots gusting to 19. Rappahannock Light, winds were northeast, 19, knots. Yorktown Coast Guard Station, air temperature was 69. Water temperature 74. The wind was northeast at 19, knots gusting to 21. Crypto Peak, water temperature 70. The wind was east at 12, knots gusting to 20. Dominion Terminal Newport News, air temperature was 68. The wind was northeast at 16, knots gusting to 21. South Craney Island, air temperature was 67. The wind was east at 18, knots gusting to 22. Cape Henry, air temperature was 63. The wind was northeast at 24, knots gusting to 27. Brandywine Chill Light, Delaware, winds were east, 19, knots. Air temperature 61. Fenwick Island buoy, winds were east, 19, knots. Water temperature 59. Air temperature 58. Buoy off Virginia Beach 64 nautical miles. Water temperature 60. Air temperature 61. Buoy just east of Cape Henry. Water temperature 66. Wave heights 5. Wave period 5. Swell period 11. Duck Cove Pier, air temperature was 65. The wind was northeast at 19, knots gusting to 21. Diamond Shoals buoy, air temperature was 75. Wave height 5 feet. Wave period 11. The wind was southwest at 16, knots gusting to 19. Tidal information. For Sewell's Point. High tide at 10:52 p.m. Monday. Low tide at 4:30 p.m. Monday. High tide at 10:39 a.m. Monday. Low tide at 4:45 a.m. Monday. High tide at 11:29 p.m. Tuesday. Low tide at 5:06 p.m. Tuesday. High tide at 11:17 a.m. Tuesday. Low tide at 5:20 a.m. Tuesday. Marine forecast, Chesapeake Bay from New Point Comfort to Little Creek, Virginia. Small craft advisory in effect through Tuesday evening. Tonight, northeast winds 15 to 20 knots with gusts up to 30 knots.
waves 3 to 4 feet, occasionally to 5 feet. Tuesday, northeast winds 15 to 20 knots with gusts up to 30 knots. Waves 3 to 4 feet, occasionally to 5 feet. Tuesday night, northeast winds 10 to 15 knots, becoming northwest 5 to 10 knots after midnight. Gusts up to 20 knots. Waves 1 to 2 feet. Wednesday, north winds 10 to 15 knots, becoming northeast 5 to 10 knots in the afternoon. Waves 1 to 2 feet. Wednesday night, east winds 5 to 10 knots with gusts up to 15 knots, becoming northwest after midnight. Waves 1 to 2 feet. Thursday, north winds 5 to 10 knots, becoming east with gusts up to 15 knots in the afternoon. Waves 1 to 2 feet. Thursday night, southeast winds 5 to 10 knots, becoming southwest after midnight. Gusts up to 15 knots. Waves 1 to 2 feet. Friday, southwest winds 5 to 10 knots, becoming south in the afternoon. Gusts up to 15 knots. Waves 1 foot. Friday night, south winds 10 to 15 knots with gusts up to 20 knots. Waves 2 to 3 feet. Saturday, southwest winds 10 to 15 knots, becoming south 5 to 10 knots in the afternoon. Waves 1 to 2 feet. Saturday night, south winds 10 to 15 knots. Waves 1 to 2 feet. Marine forecast, Chesapeake Bay from Little Creek, Virginia to Cape Henry, Virginia, including the Chesapeake Bay Bridge Tunnel. Small craft advisory in effect through Tuesday evening. Tonight, northeast winds 20 to 25 knots, diminishing to 15 to 20 knots after midnight. Gusts up to 30 knots. Waves 3 to 4 feet, occasionally to 5 feet. Wave detail, east 4 feet at 5 seconds and northwest 1 foot at 3 seconds. Tuesday, northeast winds 20 to 25 knots, diminishing to 15 to 20 knots late. Gusts up to 30 knots. Waves 4 to 5 feet, occasionally to 6 feet. Wave detail, northeast 4 feet at 5 seconds and northeast 1 foot at 9 seconds. Tuesday night, northeast winds 10 to 15 knots, becoming north 5 to 10 knots after midnight. Gusts up to 20 knots. Waves 3 to 4 feet, occasionally to 5 feet. Wave detail, east 4 feet at 8 seconds. Wednesday, north winds 10 to 15 knots, becoming northeast 5 to 10 knots in the afternoon. Waves 2 to 3 feet. Wave detail, east 3 feet at 9 seconds and north 2 feet at 4 seconds. Wednesday night, east winds 5 to 10 knots, becoming north after midnight. Waves 2 to 3 feet. Wave detail, east 3 feet at 9 seconds and north 1 foot at 3 seconds. Thursday, north winds 5 to 10 knots, becoming east with gusts up to 15 knots in the afternoon. Waves 2 to 3 feet. Wave detail, east 3 feet at 10 seconds. Thursday night, south winds 10 knots with gusts up to 15 knots. Waves 2 to 3 feet. Friday, west winds 5 to 10 knots, becoming south 10 to 15 knots in the afternoon. Waves 2 to 3 feet. Friday night, south winds 10 to 15 knots with gusts up to 20 knots. Waves 2 to 3 feet. Saturday, southwest winds 10 to 15 knots, becoming south 5 to 10 knots in the afternoon. Waves 2 to 3 feet. Saturday night, south winds 10 to 15 knots. Waves 2 to 3 feet. Marine forecast, Currid Sound. Small craft advisory in effect through Tuesday evening. Tonight, northeast winds 10 to 15 knots, increasing to 15 to 20 knots late this evening and overnight. Gusts up to 30 knots. Waves 1 to 2 feet, increasing to 2 to 3 feet late this evening and overnight. A slight chance of showers early this evening. Tuesday, northeast winds 20 to 25 knots with gusts up to 30 knots. Waves 2 to 4 feet. Tuesday night, northeast winds 15 to 20 knots with gusts up to 30 knots, becoming north 10 to 15 knots with gusts up to 20 knots after midnight. Waves 2 to 3 feet, diminishing to 1 to 2 feet after midnight. Wednesday, north winds 5 to 10 knots with gusts up to 15 knots. Waves around 1 foot. Wednesday night, northeast winds 5 to 10 knots, becoming north after midnight. Waves around 1 foot, diminishing to 1 foot or less and light chop after midnight. Thursday, north winds 5 to 10 knots, becoming east in the afternoon. Gusts up to 15 knots. Waves around 1 foot.
Thursday night, southeast winds 5 to 10 knots, becoming southwest after midnight. Waves around 1 foot, diminishing to 1 foot or less and light chop after midnight. Friday, west winds 5 knots, becoming south with gusts up to 15 knots in the afternoon. Waves 1 foot or less and light chop, increasing to around 1 foot in the afternoon. Friday night, southwest winds 10 knots with gusts up to 15 knots. Waves around 1 foot. Saturday, southwest winds 5 to 10 knots with gusts up to 15 knots. Waves around 1 foot. Saturday night, southwest winds 10 knots with gusts up to 15 knots. Waves around 1 foot. The current time is 8:44 p.m. Eastern Daylight Time. The Norfolk, Virginia climate summary for this evening, as of 5 p.m., June 1, 2026. Today's high temperature was 78 degrees and the low 62 degrees. No precipitation fell today, which leaves the monthly total at 0.00 inches. The total precipitation for the year still stands at 12.86 inches. The record high for tomorrow is 98, which occurred in 1989, and the record low is 45, which occurred in 1967. Sunset tonight is at 8:19 p.m. Sunrise tomorrow is at 5:47 a.m. Offshore waters forecast Baltimore Canyon to Cape Charles Light, to 100 nautical miles. Tonight, north to northeast winds 5 to 15 knots, becoming northeast 15 to 25 knots. Seas 4 to 8 feet. Scattered showers and thunderstorms, then a chance of rain. Tuesday, northeast winds 15 to 25 knots. Seas 6 to 10 feet. Tuesday night, northeast winds 10 to 20 knots, becoming north 5 to 15 knots. Seas 5 to 9 feet. Wednesday, north winds less than 10 knots. Seas 4 to 6 feet. Wednesday night, north to northeast winds less than 10 knots. Seas 3 to 5 feet. Thursday, north winds 5 to 10 knots, becoming west to southwest. Seas 3 to 5 feet. Thursday night, west to southwest winds 5 to 15 knots. Seas 3 to 5 feet. Friday, west winds 10 to 15 knots, becoming southwest. Seas 3 to 4 feet. Friday night, southwest winds 15 to 20 knots. Seas 4 to 5 feet. Saturday, southwest winds 5 to 15 knots. Seas 3 to 5 feet. Saturday night, south to southwest winds 10 to 15 knots. Seas 3 to 5 feet. Hazardous weather information. Now here is the hazardous weather outlook for southeast Maryland, northeast North Carolina, central Virginia, east central Virginia, eastern Virginia, north central Virginia, south central Virginia, and southeast Virginia. This afternoon and tonight. No hazardous weather is expected at this time. And now the extended outlook for the period Tuesday through Sunday. No hazardous weather is expected at this time. The key weather messages for the next 7 days. Outside of a stray shower in northeast North Carolina, dry conditions prevail tonight through midweek. Breezy winds are expected along the coast tonight and Tuesday. A much warmer summer pattern develops later this week into the weekend. Now the official National Weather Service forecast. Rest of tonight, partly cloudy. Lows in the upper 50s. Northeast winds 5 to 10 miles per hour with gusts up to 20 miles per hour. Tuesday, partly sunny in the morning, then clearing. Highs in the lower 70s. Northeast winds 10 to 15 miles per hour with gusts up to 25 miles per hour. Tuesday night, clear. Lows in the lower 50s. East winds 5 to 10 miles per hour with gusts up to 20 miles per hour, becoming northwest after midnight. Wednesday, sunny. Highs in the upper 70s. North winds 5 to 10 miles per hour. Wednesday night, clear. Lows in the mid-50s. East winds around 5 miles per hour in the evening, becoming light and variable. Thursday, sunny. Highs in the lower 80s. Thursday night, clear. Lows around 60. Friday, sunny. Highs around 90. Friday night, clear. Lows in the upper 60s. Saturday, partly sunny. Highs in the lower 90s. Saturday night, partly cloudy. Lows around 70. Sunday, partly sunny. Highs around 90. Sunday night, partly cloudy with a chance of showers. Lows in the upper 60s.
chance of rain 30%. Monday, partly sunny. A chance of showers and thunderstorms in the afternoon. Highs in the mid-80s. Chance of rain 30%. Here are the marine and buoy reports for 8 p.m. across the lower Chesapeake Bay and coastal waters. All wave and swell heights are in feet. Wave and swell periods are in seconds. Potomac River buoy, air temperature was 67. The wind was east at 16, knots gusting to 21. Cove Point, air temperature was 69. The wind was northeast at 8 knots gusting to 18. Piney Point, winds were east, 14 knots. Bishop's Head, air temperature was 68. The wind was east at 15 knots. Lewisetta, air temperature was 70. Water temperature 74. The wind was east at 14 knots gusting to 19. Rappahannock Light, winds were northeast, 19 knots. Yorktown Coast Guard Station, air temperature was 69. Water temperature 74. The wind was northeast at 19, knots gusting to 21. Crypto Peak, water temperature 70. The wind was east at 12, knots gusting to 20. Dominion Terminal Newport News, air temperature was 68. The wind was northeast at 16, knots gusting to 21. South Craney Island, air temperature was 67. The wind was east at 18, knots gusting to 22. Cape Henry, air temperature was 63. The wind was northeast at 24 knots gusting to 27. Brandywine Chill Light, Delaware, winds were east, 19 knots. Air temperature 61. Fenwick Island buoy, winds were east, 19 knots. Water temperature 59. Air temperature 58. Buoy off Virginia Beach 64 nautical miles. Water temperature 60. Air temperature 61. Buoy just east of Cape Henry. Water temperature 66. Wave heights 5. Wave period 5. Swell period 11. Duck Cove Pier, air temperature was 65. The wind was northeast at 19, knots gusting to 21. Diamond Shoals buoy, air temperature was 75. Wave height 5 feet. Wave period 11. The wind was southwest at 16, knots gusting to 19. Tidal information. For Sewell's Point. High tide at 10:52 p.m. Monday. Low tide at 4:30 p.m. Monday. High tide at 10:39 a.m. Monday. Low tide at 4:45 a.m. Monday. High tide at 11:29 p.m. Tuesday. Low tide at 5:06 p.m. Tuesday. High tide at 11:17 a.m. Tuesday. Low tide at 5:20 a.m. Tuesday. Marine forecast, Chesapeake Bay from New Point Comfort to Little Creek, Virginia. Small craft advisory in effect through Tuesday evening. Tonight, northeast winds 15 to 20 knots with gusts up to 30 knots. Waves 3 to 4 feet, occasionally to 5 feet. Tuesday, northeast winds 15 to 20 knots with gusts up to 30 knots. Waves 3 to 4 feet, occasionally to 5 feet. Tuesday night, northeast winds 10 to 15 knots, becoming northwest 5 to 10 knots after midnight. Gusts up to 20 knots. Waves 1 to 2 feet. Wednesday, north winds 10 to 15 knots, becoming northeast 5 to 10 knots in the afternoon. Waves 1 to 2 feet. Wednesday night, east winds 5 to 10 knots with gusts up to 15 knots, becoming northwest after midnight. Waves 1 to 2 feet. Thursday, north winds 5 to 10 knots, becoming east with gusts up to 15 knots in the afternoon. Waves 1 to 2 feet. Thursday night, southeast winds 5 to 10 knots, becoming southwest after midnight. Gusts up to 15 knots. Waves 1 to 2 feet. Friday, southwest winds 5 to 10 knots, becoming south in the afternoon. Gusts up to 15 knots. Waves 1 foot. Friday night, south winds 10 to 15 knots with gusts up to 20 knots. Waves 2 to 3 feet. Saturday, southwest winds 10 to 15 knots, becoming south 5 to 10 knots in the afternoon. Waves 1 to 2 feet. Saturday night, south winds 10 to 15 knots. Waves 1 to 2 feet. Marine forecast, Chesapeake Bay from Little Creek, Virginia to Cape Henry, Virginia, including the Chesapeake Bay Bridge Tunnel. Small craft advisory in effect through Tuesday evening. Tonight, northeast winds 20 to 25 knots,
diminishing to 15 to 20 knots after midnight. Gusts up to 30 knots. Waves 3 to 4 feet, occasionally to 5 feet. Wave detail, east 4 feet at 5 seconds and northwest 1 foot at 3 seconds. Tuesday, northeast winds 20 to 25 knots, diminishing to 15 to 20 knots late. Gusts up to 30 knots. Waves 4 to 5 feet, occasionally to 6 feet. Wave detail, northeast 4 feet at 5 seconds and northeast 1 foot at 9 seconds. Tuesday night, northeast winds 10 to 15 knots, becoming north 5 to 10 knots after midnight. Gusts up to 20 knots. Waves 3 to 4 feet, occasionally to 5 feet. Wave detail, east 4 feet at 8 seconds. Wednesday, north winds 10 to 15 knots, becoming northeast 5 to 10 knots in the afternoon. Waves 2 to 3 feet. Wave detail, east 3 feet at 9 seconds and north 2 feet at 4 seconds. Wednesday night, east winds 5 to 10 knots, becoming north after midnight. Waves 2 to 3 feet. Wave detail, east 3 feet at 9 seconds and north 1 foot at 3 seconds. Thursday, north winds 5 to 10 knots, becoming east with gusts up to 15 knots in the afternoon. Waves 2 to 3 feet. Wave detail, east 3 feet at 10 seconds. Thursday night, south winds 10 knots with gusts up to 15 knots. Waves 2 to 3 feet. Friday, west winds 5 to 10 knots, becoming south 10 to 15 knots in the afternoon. Waves 2 to 3 feet. Friday night, south winds 10 to 15 knots with gusts up to 20 knots. Waves 2 to 3 feet. Saturday, southwest winds 10 to 15 knots, becoming south 5 to 10 knots in the afternoon. Waves 2 to 3 feet. Saturday night, south winds 10 to 15 knots. Waves 2 to 3 feet. Marine forecast, Kerguelen Sound. Small craft advisory in effect through Tuesday evening. Tonight, northeast winds 10 to 15 knots, increasing to 15 to 20 knots late this evening and overnight. Gusts up to 30 knots. Waves 1 to 2 feet, increasing to 2 to 3 feet late this evening and overnight. A slight chance of showers early this evening. Tuesday, northeast winds 20 to 25 knots with gusts up to 30 knots. Waves 2 to 4 feet. Tuesday night, northeast winds 15 to 20 knots with gusts up to 30 knots, becoming north 10 to 15 knots with gusts up to 20 knots after midnight. Waves 2 to 3 feet, diminishing to 1 to 2 feet after midnight. Wednesday, north winds 5 to 10 knots with gusts up to 15 knots. Waves around 1 foot. Wednesday night, northeast winds 5 to 10 knots, becoming north after midnight. Waves around 1 foot, diminishing to 1 foot or less and light chop after midnight. Thursday, north winds 5 to 10 knots, becoming east in the afternoon. Gusts up to 15 knots. Waves around 1 foot. Thursday night, southeast winds 5 to 10 knots, becoming southwest after midnight. Waves around 1 foot, diminishing to 1 foot or less and light chop after midnight. Friday, west winds 5 knots, becoming south with gusts up to 15 knots in the afternoon. Waves 1 foot or less and light chop, increasing to around 1 foot in the afternoon. Friday night, southwest winds 10 knots with gusts up to 15 knots. Waves around 1 foot. Saturday, southwest winds 5 to 10 knots with gusts up to 15 knots. Waves around 1 foot. Saturday night, southwest winds 10 knots with gusts up to 15 knots. Waves around 1 foot. The current time is 8:58 p.m. Eastern Daylight Time. The Norfolk, Virginia climate summary for this evening, as of 5 p.m., June 1, 2026. Today's high temperature was 78 degrees and the low 62 degrees. No precipitation fell today, which leaves the monthly total at 0.00 inches. The total precipitation for the year still stands at 12.86 inches. The record high for tomorrow is 98, which occurred in 1989, and the record low is 45, which occurred in 1967. Sunset tonight is at 8:19 p.m. Sunrise tomorrow is at 5:47 a.m. Offshore waters forecast Baltimore Canyon to Cape Charles Light to 100 nautical miles. Tonight, north to northeast winds 5 to 15 knots, becoming northeast 15 to 25 knots. Seas 4 to 8 feet. Scattered showers and thunderstorms, then a chance of rain.
Tuesday, northeast winds 15 to 25 knots. Seas 6 to 10 feet. Tuesday night, northeast winds 10 to 20 knots, becoming north 5 to 15 knots. Seas 5 to 9 feet. Wednesday, north winds less than 10 knots. Seas 4 to 6 feet. Wednesday night, north to northeast winds less than 10 knots. Seas 3 to 5 feet. Thursday, north winds 5 to 10 knots, becoming west to southwest. Seas 3 to 5 feet. Thursday night, west to southwest winds 5 to 15 knots. Seas 3 to 5 feet. Friday, west winds 10 to 15 knots, becoming southwest. Seas 3 to 4 feet. Friday night, southwest winds 15 to 20 knots. Seas 4 to 5 feet. Saturday, southwest winds 5 to 15 knots. Seas 3 to 5 feet. Saturday night, south to southwest winds 10 to 15 knots. Seas 3 to 5 feet. Hazardous weather information. Now here is the hazardous weather outlook for southeast Maryland, northeast North Carolina, central Virginia, east central Virginia, eastern Virginia, north central Virginia, south central Virginia, and southeast Virginia. This afternoon and tonight. No hazardous weather is expected at this time. And now the extended outlook for the period Tuesday through Sunday. No hazardous weather is expected at this time. The key weather messages for the next 7 days. Outside of a stray shower in northeast North Carolina, dry conditions prevail tonight through midweek. Breezy winds are expected along the coast tonight and Tuesday. A much warmer summer pattern develops later this week into the weekend. Now the official National Weather Service forecast. Rest of tonight, partly cloudy. Lows in the upper 50s. Northeast winds 5 to 10 miles per hour with gusts up to 20 miles per hour. Tuesday, partly sunny in the morning, then clearing. Highs in the lower 70s. Northeast winds 10 to 15 miles per hour with gusts up to 25 miles per hour. Tuesday night, clear. Lows in the lower 50s. East winds 5 to 10 miles per hour with gusts up to 20 miles per hour, becoming northwest after midnight. Wednesday, sunny. Highs in the upper 70s. North winds 5 to 10 miles per hour. Wednesday night, clear. Lows in the mid-50s. East winds around 5 miles per hour in the evening, becoming light and variable. Thursday, sunny. Highs in the lower 80s. Thursday night, clear. Lows around 60. Friday, sunny. Highs around 90. Friday night, clear. Lows in the upper 60s. Saturday, partly sunny. Highs in the lower 90s. Saturday night, partly cloudy. Lows around 70. Sunday, partly sunny. Highs around 90. Sunday night, partly cloudy with a chance of showers. Lows in the upper 60s. Chance of rain 30%. Monday, partly sunny. A chance of showers and thunderstorms in the afternoon. Highs in the mid-80s. Chance of rain 30%. Here are the marine and buoy reports for 8 p.m. across the lower Chesapeake Bay and coastal waters. All wave and swell heights are in feet. Wave and swell periods are in seconds. Potomac River buoy, air temperature was 67. The wind was east at 16, knots gusting to 21. Cove Point, air temperature was 69. The wind was northeast at 8 knots gusting to 18. Piney Point, winds were east, 14 knots. Bishop's Head, air temperature was 68. The wind was east at 15 knots. Lewisetta, air temperature was 70. Water temperature 74. The wind was east at 14 knots gusting to 19. Rappahannock Light, winds were northeast, 19 knots. Yorktown Coast Guard Station, air temperature was 69. Water temperature 74. The wind was northeast at 19, knots gusting to 21. Crypto Peak, water temperature 70. The wind was east at 12, knots gusting to 20. Dominion Terminal Newport News, air temperature was 68. The wind was northeast at 16, knots gusting to 21. South Craney Island, air temperature was 67. The wind was east at 18, knots gusting to 22. Cape Henry, air temperature was 63. The wind was northeast at 24 knots gusting to 27. Brandywine Chill Lake, Delaware, winds were east, 19 knots.
Air temperature 61. Fenwick Island buoy. Winds were east, 19 knots. Water temperature 59. Air temperature 58. Buoy off Virginia Beach 64 nautical miles. Water temperature 60. Air temperature 61. Buoy just east of Cape Henry. Water temperature 66. Wave heights 5. Wave period 5. Swell period 11. Duck Cove Pier, air temperature was 65. The wind was northeast at 19, knots gusting to 21. Diamond Shoals buoy, air temperature was 75. Wave height 5 feet. Wave period 11. The wind was southwest at 16, knots gusting to 19. Tidal information. For Sewell's Point. High tide at 10:52 p.m. Monday. Low tide at 4:30 p.m. Monday. High tide at 10:39 a.m. Monday. Low tide at 4:45 a.m. Monday. High tide at 11:29 p.m. Tuesday. Low tide at 5:06 p.m. Tuesday. High tide at 11:17 a.m. Tuesday. Low tide at 5:20 a.m. Tuesday. This is NOAA's National Weather Service All Hazards Weather Radio, KHP 37, broadcasting from Wakefield, Virginia, transmitting from Driver, Virginia on a frequency of 162.550 MHz. The following information is for Hampton Roads and Northeast North Carolina, the southern part of the Chesapeake Bay and adjacent coastal waters. Marine forecast, Chesapeake Bay from New Point Comfort to Little Creek, Virginia. Small craft advisory in effect through Tuesday evening. Tonight, northeast winds 15 to 20 knots with gusts up to 30 knots. Waves 3 to 4 feet, occasionally to 5 feet. Tuesday, northeast winds 15 to 20 knots with gusts up to 30 knots. Waves 3 to 4 feet, occasionally to 5 feet. Tuesday night, northeast winds 10 to 15 knots, becoming northwest 5 to 10 knots after midnight. Gusts up to 20 knots. Waves 1 to 2 feet. Wednesday, north winds 10 to 15 knots, becoming northeast 5 to 10 knots in the afternoon. Waves 1 to 2 feet. Wednesday night, east winds 5 to 10 knots with gusts up to 15 knots, becoming northwest after midnight. Waves 1 to 2 feet. Thursday, north winds 5 to 10 knots, becoming east with gusts up to 15 knots in the afternoon. Waves 1 to 2 feet. Thursday night, southeast winds 5 to 10 knots, becoming southwest after midnight. Gusts up to 15 knots. Waves 1 to 2 feet. Friday, southwest winds 5 to 10 knots, becoming south in the afternoon. Gusts up to 15 knots. Waves 1 foot. Friday night, south winds 10 to 15 knots with gusts up to 20 knots. Waves 2 to 3 feet. Saturday, southwest winds 10 to 15 knots, becoming south 5 to 10 knots in the afternoon. Waves 1 to 2 feet. Saturday night, south winds 10 to 15 knots. Waves 1 to 2 feet. Marine forecast, Chesapeake Bay from Little Creek, Virginia to Cape Henry, Virginia, including the Chesapeake Bay Bridge Tunnel. Small craft advisory in effect through Tuesday evening. Tonight, northeast winds 20 to 25 knots, diminishing to 15 to 20 knots after midnight. Gusts up to 30 knots. Waves 3 to 4 feet, occasionally to 5 feet. Wave detail, east 4 feet at 5 seconds and northwest 1 foot at 3 seconds. Tuesday, northeast winds 20 to 25 knots, diminishing to 15 to 20 knots late. Gusts up to 30 knots. Waves 4 to 5 feet, occasionally to 6 feet. Wave detail, northeast 4 feet at 5 seconds and northeast 1 foot at 9 seconds. Tuesday night, northeast winds 10 to 15 knots, becoming north 5 to 10 knots after midnight. Gusts up to 20 knots. Waves 3 to 4 feet, occasionally to 5 feet. Wave detail, east 4 feet at 8 seconds. Wednesday, north winds 10 to 15 knots, becoming northeast 5 to 10 knots in the afternoon. Waves 2 to 3 feet. Wave detail, east 3 feet at 9 seconds and north 2 feet at 4 seconds. Wednesday night, east winds 5 to 10 knots, becoming north after midnight. Waves 2 to 3 feet. Wave detail, east 3 feet at 9 seconds and north 1 foot at 3 seconds. Thursday, north winds 5 to 10 knots, becoming east with gusts up to 15 knots in the afternoon. Waves 2 to 3 feet. Wave detail, east 3 feet at 10 seconds.
Thursday night, south winds 10 knots with gusts up to 15 knots. Waves 2 to 3 feet. Friday, west winds 5.

10 knots, becoming south 10 to 15 knots in the afternoon. Waves 2 to 3 feet. Friday night, south winds 10 to 15 knots with gusts up to 20 knots. Waves 2 to 3 feet. Saturday, southwest winds 10 to 15 knots, becoming south 5 to 10 knots in the afternoon. Waves 2 to 3 feet. Saturday night, south winds 10 to 15 knots. Waves 2 to 3 feet. Marine forecast, Kuril Sound. Small craft advisory in effect through Tuesday evening. Tonight, northeast winds 10 to 15 knots, increasing to 15 to 20 knots late this evening and overnight. Gusts up to 30 knots. Waves 1 to 2 feet, increasing to 2 to 3 feet late this evening and overnight. A slight chance of showers early this evening. Tuesday, northeast winds 20 to 25 knots with gusts up to 30 knots. Waves 2 to 4 feet. Tuesday night, northeast winds 15 to 20 knots with gusts up to 30 knots, becoming north 10 to 15 knots with gusts up to 20 knots after midnight. Waves 2 to 3 feet, diminishing to 1 to 2 feet after midnight. Wednesday, north winds 5 to 10 knots with gusts up to 15 knots. Waves around 1 foot. Wednesday night, northeast winds 5 to 10 knots, becoming north after midnight. Waves around 1 foot, diminishing to 1 foot or less and light chop after midnight. Thursday, north winds 5 to 10 knots, becoming east in the afternoon. Gusts up to 15 knots. Waves around 1 foot. Thursday night, southeast winds 5 to 10 knots, becoming southwest after midnight. Waves around 1 foot, diminishing to 1 foot or less and light chop after midnight. Friday, west winds 5 knots, becoming south with gusts up to 15 knots in the afternoon. Waves 1 foot or less and light chop, increasing to around 1 foot in the afternoon. Friday night, southwest winds 10 knots with gusts up to 15 knots. Waves around 1 foot. Saturday, southwest winds 5 to 10 knots with gusts up to 15 knots. Waves around 1 foot. Saturday night, southwest winds 10 knots with gusts up to 15 knots. Waves around 1 foot. The current time is 9:11 p.m. Eastern Daylight Time. The Norfolk, Virginia climate summary for this evening, as of 5 p.m., June 1, 2026. Today's high temperature was 78 degrees and the low 62 degrees. No precipitation fell today, which leaves the monthly total at 0.00 inches. The total precipitation for the year still stands at 12.86 inches. The record high for tomorrow is 98, which occurred in 1989, and the record low is 45, which occurred in 1967. Sunset tonight is at 8:19 p.m. Sunrise tomorrow is at 5:47 a.m. Offshore waters forecast Baltimore Canyon to Cape Charles Light, to 100 nautical miles. Tonight, north to northeast winds 5 to 15 knots, becoming northeast 15 to 25 knots. Seas 4 to 8 feet. Scattered showers and thunderstorms, then a chance of rain. Tuesday, northeast winds 15 to 25 knots. Seas 6 to 10 feet. Tuesday night, northeast winds 10 to 20 knots, becoming north 5 to 15 knots. Seas 5 to 9 feet. Wednesday, north winds less than 10 knots. Seas 4 to 6 feet. Wednesday night, north to northeast winds less than 10 knots. Seas 3 to 5 feet. Thursday, north winds 5 to 10 knots, becoming west to southwest. Seas 3 to 5 feet. Thursday night, west to southwest winds 5 to 15 knots. Seas 3 to 5 feet. Friday, west winds 10 to 15 knots, becoming southwest. Seas 3 to 4 feet. Friday night, southwest winds 15 to 20 knots. Seas 4 to 5 feet. Saturday, southwest winds 5 to 15 knots. Seas 3 to 5 feet. Saturday night, south to southwest winds 10 to 15 knots. Seas 3 to 5 feet. Hazardous weather information. Now here is the hazardous weather outlook for southeast Maryland, northeast North Carolina, central Virginia, east central Virginia, eastern Virginia, north central Virginia, south central Virginia, and southeast Virginia. This afternoon and tonight. No hazardous weather is expected at this time. And now the extended outlook for the period Tuesday through Sunday. No hazardous weather is expected at this time. The key weather messages for the next 7 days. Outside.

Northeast winds 10 to 15 miles per hour with gusts up to 25 miles per hour. Tuesday night, clear. Lows in the lower 50s. East winds 5 to 10 miles per hour with gusts up to 20 miles per hour, becoming northwest after midnight. Wednesday, sunny. Highs in the upper 70s. North winds 5 to 10 miles per hour. Wednesday night, clear. Lows in the mid-50s. East winds around 5 miles per hour in the evening, becoming light and variable. Thursday, sunny. Highs in the lower 80s. Thursday night, clear. Lows around 60. Friday, sunny. Highs around 90. Friday night, clear. Lows in the upper 60s. Saturday, partly sunny. Highs in the lower 90s. Saturday night, partly cloudy. Lows around 70. Sunday, partly sunny. Highs around 90. Sunday night, partly cloudy with a chance of showers. Lows in the upper 60s. Chance of rain 30%. Monday, partly sunny. A chance of showers and thunderstorms in the afternoon. Highs in the mid-80s. Chance of rain 30%. Here are the marine and buoy reports for 9 p.m. across the lower Chesapeake Bay and coastal waters. All wave and swell heights are in feet. Wave and swell periods are in seconds. Potomac River buoy, air temperature was 66. The wind was east at 19, knots gusting to 25. Cove Point, air temperature was 67. The wind was southeast at 6 knots. Piney Point, winds were east, 15 knots. Bishop's Head, air temperature was 65. The wind was east at 14, knots gusting to 18. Lewisetta, air temperature was 68. Water temperature 73. The wind was east at 15, knots gusting to 18. Rappahannock Light, winds were northeast, 21 knots. Yorktown Coast Guard Station, air temperature was 67. Water temperature 73. The wind was northeast at 17, knots gusting to 21. Kirtle Peak, water temperature 70. The wind was east at 11 knots gusting to 19. Dominion Terminal Newport News, air temperature was 66. The wind was northeast at 16, knots gusting to 20. South Craney Island, air temperature was 65. The wind was northeast at 18, knots gusting to 21. Cape Henry, air temperature was 62. The wind was east at 23, knots gusting to 26. Brandywine Chill Lake, Delaware, winds were east, 22 knots. Air temperature 60. Fenwick Island buoy, winds were east, 19 knots. Water temperature 59. Air temperature 58. Buoy off Virginia Beach 64 nautical miles. Water temperature 60. Air temperature 61. Buoy just east of Cape Henry. Water temperature 65. Wave heights 5. Wave period 5. Swell period 11. Duck Cove Pier, air temperature was 64. The wind was northeast at 23 knots gusting to 26. Diamond Shoals buoy, air temperature was 67. Wave height 5 feet. Wave period 11. The wind was northwest at 14, knots gusting to 21. Tidal information. For Sewell's Point. High tide at 10:52 p.m. Monday. Low tide at 4:30 p.m. Monday. High tide at 10:39 a.m. Monday. Low tide at 4:45 a.m. Monday. High tide at 11:29 p.m. Tuesday. Low tide at 5:06 p.m. Tuesday. High tide at 11:17 a.m. Tuesday. Low tide at 5:20 a.m. Tuesday. Marine forecast, Chesapeake Bay from New Point Comfort to Little Creek, Virginia. Small craft advisory in effect through Tuesday evening. Tonight, northeast winds 15 to 20 knots with gusts up to 30 knots. Waves 3 to 4 feet, occasionally to 5 feet. Tuesday, northeast winds 15 to 20 knots with gusts up to 30 knots. Waves 3 to 4 feet, occasionally to 5 feet. Tuesday night, northeast winds 10 to 15 knots, becoming northwest 5 to 10 knots after midnight. Gusts up to 20 knots. Waves 1 to 2 feet. Wednesday, north winds 10 to 15 knots, becoming northeast 5 to 10 knots in the afternoon. Waves 1 to 2 feet. Wednesday night, east winds 5 to 10 knots with gusts up to 15 knots, becoming northwest after midnight.
waves 1 to 2 feet. Thursday, north winds 5 to 10 knots, becoming east with gusts up to 15 knots in the afternoon. Waves 1 to 2 feet. Thursday night, southeast winds 5 to 10 knots, becoming southwest after midnight. Gusts up to 15 knots. Waves 1 to 2 feet. Friday, southwest winds 5 to 10 knots, becoming south in the afternoon. Gusts up to 15 knots. Waves 1 foot. Friday night, south winds 10 to 15 knots with gusts up to 20 knots. Waves 2 to 3 feet. Saturday, southwest winds 10 to 15 knots, becoming south 5 to 10 knots in the afternoon. Waves 1 to 2 feet. Saturday night, south winds 10 to 15 knots. Waves 1 to 2 feet. Marine forecast, Chesapeake Bay from Little Creek, Virginia to Cape Henry, Virginia, including the Chesapeake Bay Bridge Tunnel. Small craft advisory in effect through Tuesday evening. Tonight, northeast winds 20 to 25 knots, diminishing to 15 to 20 knots after midnight. Gusts up to 30 knots. Waves 3 to 4 feet, occasionally to 5 feet. Wave detail, east 4 feet at 5 seconds and northwest 1 foot at 3 seconds. Tuesday, northeast winds 20 to 25 knots, diminishing to 15 to 20 knots late. Gusts up to 30 knots. Waves 4 to 5 feet, occasionally to 6 feet. Wave detail, northeast 4 feet at 5 seconds and northeast 1 foot at 9 seconds. Tuesday night, northeast winds 10 to 15 knots, becoming north 5 to 10 knots after midnight. Gusts up to 20 knots. Waves 3 to 4 feet, occasionally to 5 feet. Wave detail, east 4 feet at 8 seconds. Wednesday, north winds 10 to 15 knots, becoming northeast 5 to 10 knots in the afternoon. Waves 2 to 3 feet. Wave detail, east 3 feet at 9 seconds and north 2 feet at 4 seconds. Wednesday night, east winds 5 to 10 knots, becoming north after midnight. Waves 2 to 3 feet. Wave detail, east 3 feet at 9 seconds and north 1 foot at 3 seconds. Thursday, north winds 5 to 10 knots, becoming east with gusts up to 15 knots in the afternoon. Waves 2 to 3 feet. Wave detail, east 3 feet at 10 seconds. Thursday night, south winds 10 knots with gusts up to 15 knots. Waves 2 to 3 feet. Friday, west winds 5 to 10 knots, becoming south 10 to 15 knots in the afternoon. Waves 2 to 3 feet. Friday night, south winds 10 to 15 knots with gusts up to 20 knots. Waves 2 to 3 feet. Saturday, southwest winds 10 to 15 knots, becoming south 5 to 10 knots in the afternoon. Waves 2 to 3 feet. Saturday night, south winds 10 to 15 knots. Waves 2 to 3 feet. Marine forecast, Currituck Sound. Small craft advisory in effect through Tuesday evening. Tonight, northeast winds 10 to 15 knots, increasing to 15 to 20 knots late this evening and overnight. Gusts up to 30 knots. Waves 1 to 2 feet, increasing to 2 to 3 feet late this evening and overnight. A slight chance of showers early this evening. Tuesday, northeast winds 20 to 25 knots with gusts up to 30 knots. Waves 2 to 4 feet. Tuesday night, northeast winds 15 to 20 knots with gusts up to 30 knots, becoming north 10 to 15 knots with gusts up to 20 knots after midnight. Waves 2 to 3 feet, diminishing to 1 to 2 feet after midnight. Wednesday, north winds 5 to 10 knots with gusts up to 15 knots. Waves around 1 foot. Wednesday night, northeast winds 5 to 10 knots, becoming north after midnight. Waves around 1 foot, diminishing to 1 foot or less and light chop after midnight. Thursday, north winds 5 to 10 knots, becoming east in the afternoon. Gusts up to 15 knots. Waves around 1 foot. Thursday night, southeast winds 5 to 10 knots, becoming southwest after midnight. Waves around 1 foot, diminishing to 1 foot or less and light chop after midnight. Friday, west winds 5 knots, becoming south with gusts up to 15 knots in the afternoon. Waves 1 foot or less and light chop, increasing to around 1 foot in the afternoon. Friday night, southwest winds 10 knots with gusts up to 15 knots. Waves around 1 foot. Saturday, southwest winds 5 to 10 knots with gusts up to 15 knots. Waves around 1 foot. Saturday night,
southwest winds 10 knots with gusts up to 15 knots. Waves around 1 foot. The current time is 9:44 p.m. Eastern Daylight Time. The Norfolk, Virginia climate summary for this evening, as of 5 p.m., June 1, 2026. Today's high temperature was 78 degrees and the low 62 degrees. No precipitation fell today, which leaves the monthly total at 0.00 inches. The total precipitation for the year still stands at 12.86 inches. The record high for tomorrow is 98, which occurred in 1989, and the record low is 45, which occurred in 1967. Sunset tonight is at 8:19 p.m. Sunrise tomorrow is at 5:47 a.m. Offshore waters forecast Baltimore Canyon to Cape Charles Light, to 100 nautical miles. Tonight, north to northeast winds 5 to 15 knots, becoming northeast 15 to 25 knots. Seas 4 to 8 feet. Scattered showers and thunderstorms, then a chance of rain. Tuesday, northeast winds 15 to 25 knots. Seas 6 to 10 feet. Tuesday night, northeast winds 10 to 20 knots, becoming north 5 to 15 knots. Seas 5 to 9 feet. Wednesday, north winds less than 10 knots. Seas 4 to 6 feet. Wednesday night, north to northeast winds less than 10 knots. Seas 3 to 5 feet. Thursday, north winds 5 to 10 knots, becoming west to southwest. Seas 3 to 5 feet. Thursday night, west to southwest winds 5 to 15 knots. Seas 3 to 5 feet. Friday, west winds 10 to 15 knots, becoming southwest. Seas 3 to 4 feet. Friday night, southwest winds 15 to 20 knots. Seas 4 to 5 feet. Saturday, southwest winds 5 to 15 knots. Seas 3 to 5 feet. Saturday night, south to southwest winds 10 to 15 knots. Seas 3 to 5 feet. Hazardous weather information. Now here is the hazardous weather outlook for southeast Maryland, northeast North Carolina, central Virginia, east central Virginia, eastern Virginia, north central Virginia, south central Virginia, and southeast Virginia. This afternoon and tonight. No hazardous weather is expected at this time. And now the extended outlook for the period Tuesday through Sunday. No hazardous weather is expected at this time. The key weather messages for the next 7 days. Outside of a stray shower in northeast North Carolina, dry conditions prevail tonight through midweek. Breezy winds are expected along the coast tonight and Tuesday. A much warmer summer pattern develops later this week into the weekend. Now the official National Weather Service forecast. Rest of tonight, partly cloudy. Lows in the upper 50s. Northeast winds 5 to 10 miles per hour with gusts up to 20 miles per hour. Tuesday, partly sunny in the morning, then clearing. Highs in the lower 70s. Northeast winds 10 to 15 miles per hour with gusts up to 25 miles per hour. Tuesday night, clear. Lows in the lower 50s. East winds 5 to 10 miles per hour with gusts up to 20 miles per hour, becoming northwest after midnight. Wednesday, sunny. Highs in the upper 70s. North winds 5 to 10 miles per hour. Wednesday night, clear. Lows in the mid-50s. East winds around 5 miles per hour in the evening, becoming light and variable. Thursday, sunny. Highs in the lower 80s. Thursday night, clear. Lows around 60. Friday, sunny. Highs around 90. Friday night, clear. Lows in the upper 60s. Saturday, partly sunny. Highs in the lower 90s. Saturday night, partly cloudy. Lows around 70. Sunday, partly sunny. Highs around 90. Sunday night, partly cloudy with a chance of showers. Lows in the upper 60s. Chance of rain 30%. Monday, partly sunny. A chance of showers and thunderstorms in the afternoon. Highs in the mid-80s. Chance of rain 30%. Here are the marine and buoy reports for 9 p.m. across the lower Chesapeake Bay and coastal waters. All wave and swell heights are in feet. Wave and swell periods are in seconds. Potomac River buoy, air temperature was 66. The wind was east at 19, knots gusting to 25. Cove Point, air temperature was 67. The wind was southeast at 6 knots. Piney Point, winds were east,
15 knots. Bishop's Head, air temperature was 65. The wind was east at 14 knots, gusting to 18. Lewiseta, air temperature was 68. Water temperature 73. The wind was east at 15 knots, gusting to 18. Rappahannock Light, winds were northeast, 21 knots. Yorktown Coast Guard Station, air temperature was 67. Water temperature 73. The wind was northeast at 17 knots, gusting to 21. Crypto Peak, water temperature 70. The wind was east at 11 knots, gusting to 19. Dominion Terminal Newport News, air temperature was 66. The wind was northeast at 16 knots, gusting to 20. South Craney Island, air temperature was 65. The wind was northeast at 18 knots, gusting to 21. Cape Henry, air temperature was 62. The wind was east at 23 knots, gusting to 26. Brandywine Chill Lake, Delaware, winds were east, 22 knots. Air temperature 60. Fenwick Island Buoy, winds were east, 19 knots. Water temperature 59. Air temperature 58. Buoy off Virginia Beach 64 nautical miles. Water temperature 60. Air temperature 61. Buoy just east of Cape Henry. Water temperature 65. Wave heights 5. Wave period 5. Swell period 11. Duck Cove Pier, air temperature was 64. The wind was northeast at 23 knots, gusting to 26. Diamond Shoals Buoy, air temperature was 67. Wave height 5 feet. Wave period 11. The wind was northwest at 14 knots, gusting to 21. Tidal information. For Sewell's Point. High tide at 10:52 p.m. Monday. Low tide at 4:30 p.m. Monday. High tide at 10:39 a.m. Monday. Low tide at 4:45 a.m. Monday. High tide at 11:29 p.m. Tuesday. Low tide at 5:06 p.m. Tuesday. High tide at 11:17 a.m. Tuesday. Low tide at 5:20 a.m. Tuesday. Marine forecast, Chesapeake Bay from New Point Comfort to Little Creek, Virginia. Small craft advisory in effect through Tuesday evening. Tonight, northeast winds 15 to 20 knots with gusts up to 30 knots. Waves 3 to 4 feet, occasionally to 5 feet. Tuesday, northeast winds 15 to 20 knots with gusts up to 30 knots. Waves 3 to 4 feet, occasionally to 5 feet. Tuesday night, northeast winds 10 to 15 knots, becoming northwest 5 to 10 knots after midnight. Gusts up to 20 knots. Waves 1 to 2 feet. Wednesday, north winds 10 to 15 knots, becoming northeast 5 to 10 knots in the afternoon. Waves 1 to 2 feet. Wednesday night, east winds 5 to 10 knots with gusts up to 15 knots, becoming northwest after midnight. Waves 1 to 2 feet. Thursday, north winds 5 to 10 knots, becoming east with gusts up to 15 knots in the afternoon. Waves 1 to 2 feet. Thursday night, southeast winds 5 to 10 knots, becoming southwest after midnight. Gusts up to 15 knots. Waves 1 to 2 feet. Friday, southwest winds 5 to 10 knots, becoming south in the afternoon. Gusts up to 15 knots. Waves 1 foot. Friday night, south winds 10 to 15 knots with gusts up to 20 knots. Waves 2 to 3 feet. Saturday, southwest winds 10 to 15 knots, becoming south 5 to 10 knots in the afternoon. Waves 1 to 2 feet. Saturday night, south winds 10 to 15 knots. Waves 1 to 2 feet. Marine forecast, Chesapeake Bay from Little Creek, Virginia to Cape Henry, Virginia, including the Chesapeake Bay Bridge Tunnel. Small craft advisory in effect through Tuesday evening. Tonight, northeast winds 20 to 25 knots, diminishing to 15 to 20 knots after midnight. Gusts up to 30 knots. Waves 3 to 4 feet, occasionally to 5 feet. Wave detail, east 4 feet at 5 seconds and northwest 1 foot at 3 seconds. Tuesday, northeast winds 20 to 25 knots, diminishing to 15 to 20 knots late. Gusts up to 30 knots. Waves 4 to 5 feet, occasionally to 6 feet. Wave detail, northeast 4 feet at 5 seconds and northeast 1 foot at 9 seconds. Tuesday night, northeast winds 10 to 15 knots, becoming north 5 to 10 knots after midnight.
gusts up to 20 knots. Waves 3 to 4 feet, occasionally to 5 feet. Wave detail, east 4 feet at 8 seconds. Wednesday, north winds 10 to 15 knots, becoming northeast 5 to 10 knots in the afternoon. Waves 2 to 3 feet. Wave detail, east 3 feet at 9 seconds and north 2 feet at 4 seconds. Wednesday night, east winds 5 to 10 knots, becoming north after midnight. Waves 2 to 3 feet. Wave detail, east 3 feet at 9 seconds and north 1 foot at 3 seconds. Thursday, north winds 5 to 10 knots, becoming east with gusts up to 15 knots in the afternoon. Waves 2 to 3 feet. Wave detail, east 3 feet at 10 seconds. Thursday night, south winds 10 knots with gusts up to 15 knots. Waves 2 to 3 feet. Friday, west winds 5 to 10 knots, becoming south 10 to 15 knots in the afternoon. Waves 2 to 3 feet. Friday night, south winds 10 to 15 knots with gusts up to 20 knots. Waves 2 to 3 feet. Saturday, southwest winds 10 to 15 knots, becoming south 5 to 10 knots in the afternoon. Waves 2 to 3 feet. Saturday night, south winds 10 to 15 knots. Waves 2 to 3 feet. This is NOAA's National Weather Service All Hazards Weather Radio, KHP 37, broadcasting from Wakefield, Virginia, transmitting from Driver, Virginia on a frequency of 162.550 MHz. The following information is for Hampton Roads and Northeast North Carolina, the southern part of the Chesapeake Bay and adjacent coastal waters. Marine forecast, Curvic Sound. Small craft advisory in effect through Tuesday evening. Tonight, northeast winds 10 to 15 knots, increasing to 15 to 20 knots late this evening and overnight. Gusts up to 30 knots. Waves 1 to 2 feet, increasing to 2 to 3 feet late this evening and overnight. A slight chance of showers early this evening. Tuesday, northeast winds 20 to 25 knots with gusts up to 30 knots. Waves 2 to 4 feet. Tuesday night, northeast winds 15 to 20 knots with gusts up to 30 knots, becoming north 10 to 15 knots with gusts up to 20 knots after midnight. Waves 2 to 3 feet, diminishing to 1 to 2 feet after midnight. Wednesday, north winds 5 to 10 knots with gusts up to 15 knots. Waves around 1 foot. Wednesday night, northeast winds 5 to 10 knots, becoming north after midnight. Waves around 1 foot, diminishing to 1 foot or less and light chop after midnight. Thursday, north winds 5 to 10 knots, becoming east in the afternoon. Gusts up to 15 knots. Waves around 1 foot. Thursday night, southeast winds 5 to 10 knots, becoming southwest after midnight. Waves around 1 foot, diminishing to 1 foot or less and light chop after midnight. Friday, west winds 5 knots, becoming south with gusts up to 15 knots in the afternoon. Waves 1 foot or less and light chop, increasing to around 1 foot in the afternoon. Friday night, southwest winds 10 knots with gusts up to 15 knots. Waves around 1 foot. Saturday, southwest winds 5 to 10 knots with gusts up to 15 knots. Waves around 1 foot. Saturday night, southwest winds 10 knots with gusts up to 15 knots. Waves around 1 foot. The current time is 9:38 p.m. Eastern Daylight Time. The Norfolk, Virginia climate summary for this evening, as of 5 p.m., June 1, 2026. Today's high temperature was 78 degrees and the low 62 degrees. No precipitation fell today, which leaves the monthly total at 0.00 inches. The total precipitation for the year still stands at 12.86 inches. The record high for tomorrow is 98, which occurred in 1989, and the record low is 45, which occurred in 1967. Sunset tonight is at 8:19 p.m. Sunrise tomorrow is at 5:47 a.m. Offshore waters forecast Baltimore Canyon to Cape Charles Light, to 100 nautical miles. Tonight, north to northeast winds 5 to 15 knots, becoming northeast 15 to 25 knots. Seas 4 to 8 feet. Scattered showers and thunderstorms, then a chance of rain. Tuesday, northeast winds 15 to 25 knots. Seas 6 to 10 feet. Tuesday night, northeast winds 10 to 20 knots, becoming north 5 to 15 knots. Seas 5 to 9 feet. Wednesday, north winds less than 10 knots. Seas 4 to 6 feet.
Wednesday night, north to northeast winds less than 10 knots. Seas 3 to 5 feet. Thursday, north winds 5 to 10 knots, becoming west to southwest. Seas 3 to 5 feet. Thursday night, west to southwest winds 5 to 15 knots. Seas 3 to 5 feet. Friday, west winds 10 to 15 knots, becoming southwest. Seas 3 to 4 feet. Friday night, southwest winds 15 to 20 knots. Seas 4 to 5 feet. Saturday, southwest winds 5 to 15 knots. Seas 3 to 5 feet. Saturday night, south to southwest winds 10 to 15 knots. Seas 3 to 5 feet. Hazardous weather information. Now here is the hazardous weather outlook for southeast Maryland, northeast North Carolina, central Virginia, east central Virginia, eastern Virginia, north central Virginia, south central Virginia, and southeast Virginia. This afternoon and tonight. No hazardous weather is expected at this time. And now the extended outlook for the period Tuesday through Sunday. No hazardous weather is expected at this time. The key weather messages for the next 7 days. Outside of a stray shower in northeast North Carolina, dry conditions prevail tonight through midweek. Breezy winds are expected along the coast tonight and Tuesday. A much warmer summer pattern develops later this week into the weekend. Now the official National Weather Service forecast. Rest of tonight, partly cloudy. Lows in the upper 50s. Northeast winds 5 to 10 miles per hour with gusts up to 20 miles per hour. Tuesday, partly sunny in the morning, then clearing. Highs in the lower 70s. Northeast winds 10 to 15 miles per hour with gusts up to 25 miles per hour. Tuesday night, clear. Lows in the lower 50s. East winds 5 to 10 miles per hour with gusts up to 20 miles per hour, becoming northwest after midnight. Wednesday, sunny. Highs in the upper 70s. North winds 5 to 10 miles per hour. Wednesday night, clear. Lows in the mid-50s. East winds around 5 miles per hour in the evening, becoming light and variable. Thursday, sunny. Highs in the lower 80s. Thursday night, clear. Lows around 60. Friday, sunny. Highs around 90. Friday night, clear. Lows in the upper 60s. Saturday, partly sunny. Highs in the lower 90s. Saturday night, partly cloudy. Lows around 70. Sunday, partly sunny. Highs around 90. Sunday night, partly cloudy with a chance of showers. Lows in the upper 60s. Chance of rain 30%. Monday, partly sunny. A chance of showers and thunderstorms in the afternoon. Highs in the mid-80s. Chance of rain 30%. Here are the marine and buoy reports for 9 p.m. across the lower Chesapeake Bay and coastal waters. All wave and swell heights are in feet. Wave and swell periods are in seconds. Potomac River buoy, air temperature was 66. The wind was east at 19, knots gusting to 25. Cove Point, air temperature was 67. The wind was southeast at 6 knots. Piney Point, winds were east, 15 knots. Bishop's Head, air temperature was 65. The wind was east at 14, knots gusting to 18. Lewisetta, air temperature was 68. Water temperature 73. The wind was east at 15, knots gusting to 18. Rappahannock Light, winds were northeast, 21 knots. Yorktown Coast Guard Station, air temperature was 67. Water temperature 73. The wind was northeast at 17, knots gusting to 21. Crypto Peak, water temperature 70. The wind was east at 11 knots gusting to 19. Dominion Terminal Newport News, air temperature was 66. The wind was northeast at 16, knots gusting to 20. South Craney Island, air temperature was 65. The wind was northeast at 18, knots gusting to 21. Cape Henry, air temperature was 62. The wind was east at 23, knots gusting to 26. Brandywine Chill Lake, Delaware, winds were east, 22 knots. Air temperature 60. Fenwick Island buoy, winds were east, 19 knots. Water temperature 59. Air temperature 58. Buoy off Virginia Beach 64 nautical miles. Water temperature 60. Air temperature 61. Buoy just east of Cape Henry,
Water temperature 65. Wave heights 5. Wave period 5. Swell period 11. Duck Cove here, air temperature was 64. The wind was northeast at 23 knots, gusting to 26. Diamond Shoals buoy, air temperature was 67. Wave height 5 feet. Wave period 11. The wind was northwest at 14 knots, gusting to 21. Tidal information. For Sewell's Point. High tide at 10:52 p.m. Monday. Low tide at 4:30 p.m. Monday. High tide at 10:39 a.m. Monday. Low tide at 4:45 a.m. Monday. High tide at 11:29 p.m. Tuesday. Low tide at 5:06 p.m. Tuesday. High tide at 11:17 a.m. Tuesday. Low tide at 5:20 a.m. Tuesday. Marine forecast, Chesapeake Bay from New Point Comfort to Little Creek, Virginia. Small craft advisory in effect through Tuesday evening. Tonight, northeast winds 15 to 20 knots with gusts up to 30 knots. Waves 3 to 4 feet, occasionally to 5 feet. Tuesday, northeast winds 15 to 20 knots with gusts up to 30 knots. Waves 3 to 4 feet, occasionally to 5 feet. Tuesday night, northeast winds 10 to 15 knots, becoming northwest 5 to 10 knots after midnight. Gusts up to 20 knots. Waves 1 to 2 feet. Wednesday, north winds 10 to 15 knots, becoming northeast 5 to 10 knots in the afternoon. Waves 1 to 2 feet. Wednesday night, east winds 5 to 10 knots with gusts up to 15 knots, becoming northwest after midnight. Waves 1 to 2 feet. Thursday, north winds 5 to 10 knots, becoming east with gusts up to 15 knots in the afternoon. Waves 1 to 2 feet. Thursday night, southeast winds 5 to 10 knots, becoming southwest after midnight. Gusts up to 15 knots. Waves 1 to 2 feet. Friday, southwest winds 5 to 10 knots, becoming south in the afternoon. Gusts up to 15 knots. Waves 1 foot. Friday night, south winds 10 to 15 knots with gusts up to 20 knots. Waves 2 to 3 feet. Saturday, southwest winds 10 to 15 knots, becoming south 5 to 10 knots in the afternoon. Waves 1 to 2 feet. Saturday night, south winds 10 to 15 knots. Waves 1 to 2 feet. Marine forecast, Chesapeake Bay from Little Creek, Virginia to Cape Henry, Virginia, including the Chesapeake Bay Bridge Tunnel. Small craft advisory in effect through Tuesday evening. Tonight, northeast winds 20 to 25 knots, diminishing to 15 to 20 knots after midnight. Gusts up to 30 knots. Waves 3 to 4 feet, occasionally to 5 feet. Wave detail, east 4 feet at 5 seconds and northwest 1 foot at 3 seconds. Tuesday, northeast winds 20 to 25 knots, diminishing to 15 to 20 knots late. Gusts up to 30 knots. Waves 4 to 5 feet, occasionally to 6 feet. Wave detail, northeast 4 feet at 5 seconds and northeast 1 foot at 9 seconds. Tuesday night, northeast winds 10 to 15 knots, becoming north 5 to 10 knots after midnight. Gusts up to 20 knots. Waves 3 to 4 feet, occasionally to 5 feet. Wave detail, east 4 feet at 8 seconds. Wednesday, north winds 10 to 15 knots, becoming northeast 5 to 10 knots in the afternoon. Waves 2 to 3 feet. Wave detail, east 3 feet at 9 seconds and north 2 feet at 4 seconds. Wednesday night, east winds 5 to 10 knots, becoming north after midnight. Waves 2 to 3 feet. Wave detail, east 3 feet at 9 seconds and north 1 foot at 3 seconds. Thursday, north winds 5 to 10 knots, becoming east with gusts up to 15 knots in the afternoon. Waves 2 to 3 feet. Wave detail, east 3 feet at 10 seconds. Thursday night, south winds 10 knots with gusts up to 15 knots. Waves 2 to 3 feet. Friday, west winds 5 to 10 knots, becoming south 10 to 15 knots in the afternoon. Waves 2 to 3 feet. Friday night, south winds 10 to 15 knots with gusts up to 20 knots. Waves 2 to 3 feet. Saturday, southwest winds 10 to 15 knots, becoming south 5 to 10 knots in the afternoon. Waves 2 to 3 feet. Saturday night, south winds 10 to 15 knots. Waves 2 to 3 feet. Marine forecast, Kerr Sound.
small craft advisory in effect through Tuesday evening. Tonight, northeast winds 10 to 15 knots, increasing to 15 to 20 knots late this evening and overnight. Gusts up to 30 knots. Waves 1 to 2 feet, increasing to 2 to 3 feet late this evening and overnight. A slight chance of showers early this evening. Tuesday, northeast winds 20 to 25 knots with gusts up to 30 knots. Waves 2 to 4 feet. Tuesday night, northeast winds 15 to 20 knots with gusts up to 30 knots, becoming north 10 to 15 knots with gusts up to 20 knots after midnight. Waves 2 to 3 feet, diminishing to 1 to 2 feet after midnight. Wednesday, north winds 5 to 10 knots with gusts up to 15 knots. Waves around 1 foot. Wednesday night, northeast winds 5 to 10 knots, becoming north after midnight. Waves around 1 foot, diminishing to 1 foot or less and light chop after midnight. Thursday, north winds 5 to 10 knots, becoming east in the afternoon. Gusts up to 15 knots. Waves around 1 foot. Thursday night, southeast winds 5 to 10 knots, becoming southwest after midnight. Waves around 1 foot, diminishing to 1 foot or less and light chop after midnight. Friday, west winds 5 knots, becoming south with gusts up to 15 knots in the afternoon. Waves 1 foot or less and light chop, increasing to around 1 foot in the afternoon. Friday night, southwest winds 10 knots with gusts up to 15 knots. Waves around 1 foot. Saturday, southwest winds 5 to 10 knots with gusts up to 15 knots. Waves around 1 foot. Saturday night, southwest winds 10 knots with gusts up to 15 knots. Waves around 1 foot. The current time is 9:51 p.m. Eastern Daylight Time. The Norfolk, Virginia climate summary for this evening, as of 5 p.m., June 1, 2026. Today's high temperature was 78 degrees and the low 62 degrees. No precipitation fell today, which leaves the monthly total at 0.00 inches. The total precipitation for the year still stands at 12.86 inches. The record high for tomorrow is 98, which occurred in 1989, and the record low is 45, which occurred in 1967. Sunset tonight is at 8:19 p.m. Sunrise tomorrow is at 5:47 a.m. Offshore waters forecast Baltimore Canyon to Cape Charles Light, to 100 nautical miles. Tonight, north to northeast winds 5 to 15 knots, becoming northeast 15 to 25 knots. Seas 4 to 8 feet. Scattered showers and thunderstorms, then a chance of rain. Tuesday, northeast winds 15 to 25 knots. Seas 6 to 10 feet. Tuesday night, northeast winds 10 to 20 knots, becoming north 5 to 15 knots. Seas 5 to 9 feet. Wednesday, north winds less than 10 knots. Seas 4 to 6 feet. Wednesday night, north to northeast winds less than 10 knots. Seas 3 to 5 feet. Thursday, north winds 5 to 10 knots, becoming west to southwest. Seas 3 to 5 feet. Thursday night, west to southwest winds 5 to 15 knots. Seas 3 to 5 feet. Friday, west winds 10 to 15 knots, becoming southwest. Seas 3 to 4 feet. Friday night, southwest winds 15 to 20 knots. Seas 4 to 5 feet. Saturday, southwest winds 5 to 15 knots. Seas 3 to 5 feet. Saturday night, south to southwest winds 10 to 15 knots. Seas 3 to 5 feet. Hazardous weather information. Now here is the hazardous weather outlook for southeast Maryland, northeast North Carolina, central Virginia, east central Virginia, eastern Virginia, north central Virginia, south central Virginia, and southeast Virginia. This afternoon and tonight. No hazardous weather is expected at this time. And now the extended outlook for the period Tuesday through Sunday. No hazardous weather is expected at this time. The key weather messages for the next 7 days. Outside of a stray shower in northeast North Carolina, dry conditions prevail tonight through midweek. Breezy winds are expected along the coast tonight and Tuesday. A much warmer summer pattern develops later this week into the weekend. Now the official National Weather Service forecast. Rest of tonight, partly cloudy. Lows in the upper 50s. Northeast winds 5 to 10 miles per hour with gusts up to 20 miles per hour. Tuesday, partly sunny in the morning, then clearing.
highs in the lower 70s. Northeast winds 10 to 15 miles per hour with gusts up to 25 miles per hour. Tuesday night, clear. Lows in the lower 50s. East winds 5 to 10 miles per hour with gusts up to 20 miles per hour, becoming northwest after midnight. Wednesday, sunny. Highs in the upper 70s. North winds 5 to 10 miles per hour. Wednesday night, clear. Lows in the mid-50s. East winds around 5 miles per hour in the evening, becoming light and variable. Thursday, sunny. Highs in the lower 80s. Thursday night, clear. Lows around 60. Friday, sunny. Highs around 90. Friday night, clear. Lows in the upper 60s. Saturday, partly sunny. Highs in the lower 90s. Saturday night, partly cloudy. Lows around 70. Sunday, partly sunny. Highs around 90. Sunday night, partly cloudy with a chance of showers. Lows in the upper 60s. Chance of rain 30%. Monday, partly sunny. A chance of showers and thunderstorms in the afternoon. Highs in the mid-80s. Chance of rain 30%. Here are the marine and buoy reports for 9 p.m. across the lower Chesapeake Bay and coastal waters. All wave and swell heights are in feet. Wave and swell periods are in seconds. Potomac River buoy, air temperature was 66. The wind was east at 19, knots gusting to 25. Cove Point, air temperature was 67. The wind was southeast at 6 knots. Piney Point, winds were east, 15 knots. Bishop's Head, air temperature was 65. The wind was east at 14, knots gusting to 18. Lewisetta, air temperature was 68. Water temperature 73. The wind was east at 15, knots gusting to 18. Rappahannock Light, winds were northeast, 21 knots. Yorktown Coast Guard Station, air temperature was 67. Water temperature 73. The wind was northeast at 17, knots gusting to 21. Crypto Peak, water temperature 70. The wind was east at 11, knots gusting to 19. Dominion Terminal Newport News, air temperature was 66. The wind was northeast at 16, knots gusting to 20. South Craney Island, air temperature was 65. The wind was northeast at 18, knots gusting to 21. Cape Henry, air temperature was 62. The wind was east at 23, knots gusting to 26. Brandywine Chill Lake, Delaware, winds were east, 22 knots. Air temperature 60. Fenwick Island buoy, winds were east, 19 knots. Water temperature 59. Air temperature 58. Buoy off Virginia Beach 64 nautical miles. Water temperature 60. Air temperature 61. Buoy just east of Cape Henry. Water temperature 65. Wave heights 5. Wave period 5. Swell period 11. Duck Cove here, air temperature was 64. The wind was northeast at 23 knots gusting to 26. Diamond Shoals buoy, air temperature was 67. Wave height 5 feet. Wave period 11. The wind was northwest at 14, knots gusting to 21. Tidal information. For Sewell's Point. High tide at 10:52 p.m. Monday. Low tide at 4:30 p.m. Monday. High tide at 10:39 a.m. Monday. Low tide at 4:45 a.m. Monday. High tide at 11:29 p.m. Tuesday. Low tide at 5:06 p.m. Tuesday. High tide at 11:17 a.m. Tuesday. Low tide at 5:20 a.m. Tuesday. Marine forecast, Chesapeake Bay from New Point Comfort to Little Creek, Virginia. Small craft advisory in effect through Tuesday evening. Overnight, northeast winds 15 to 20 knots with gusts up to 30 knots. Waves 3 to 4 feet, occasionally to 5 feet. Tuesday, northeast winds 15 to 20 knots with gusts up to 30 knots. Waves 3 to 4 feet, occasionally to 5 feet. Tuesday night, northeast winds 10 to 15 knots, becoming northwest 5 to 10 knots after midnight. Gusts up to 20 knots. Waves 2 to 3 feet. Wednesday, north winds 10 to 15 knots, becoming northeast 5 to 10 knots in the afternoon. Waves 1 to 2 feet. Wednesday night, east winds 5 to 10 knots with gusts up to 15 knots,
becoming northwest after midnight. Waves 1 to 2 feet. Thursday, north winds 5 to 10 knots, becoming east with gusts up to 15 knots in the afternoon. Waves 1 to 2 feet. Thursday night, southeast winds 5 to 10 knots, becoming southwest after midnight. Gusts up to 15 knots. Waves 1 to 2 feet. Friday, southwest winds 5 to 10 knots, becoming south in the afternoon. Gusts up to 15 knots. Waves 1 foot. Friday night, south winds 10 to 15 knots with gusts up to 20 knots. Waves 2 to 3 feet. Saturday, southwest winds 10 to 15 knots, becoming south 5 to 10 knots in the afternoon. Waves 1 to 2 feet. Saturday night, south winds 10 to 15 knots. Waves 1 to 2 feet. Marine forecast, Chesapeake Bay from Little Creek, Virginia to Cape Henry, Virginia, including the Chesapeake Bay Bridge Tunnel. Small craft advisory in effect through Tuesday evening. Overnight, northeast winds 20 to 25 knots with gusts up to 30 knots. Waves 3 to 4 feet, occasionally to 5 feet. Wave detail, east 4 feet at 5 seconds and northwest 1 foot at 3 seconds. Tuesday, northeast winds 20 to 25 knots, diminishing to 15 to 20 knots late. Gusts up to 30 knots. Waves 4 to 5 feet, occasionally to 6 feet. Wave detail, northeast 4 feet at 5 seconds and northeast 1 foot at 9 seconds. Tuesday night, northeast winds 10 to 15 knots, becoming north 5 to 10 knots after midnight. Gusts up to 20 knots. Waves 4 to 5 feet, occasionally to 6 feet. Wave detail, east 4 feet at 8 seconds. Wednesday, north winds 10 to 15 knots, becoming northeast 5 to 10 knots in the afternoon. Waves 2 to 3 feet. Wave detail, east 3 feet at 9 seconds and north 2 feet at 4 seconds. Wednesday night, east winds 5 to 10 knots, becoming north after midnight. Waves 2 to 3 feet. Wave detail, east 3 feet at 9 seconds and north 1 foot at 3 seconds. Thursday, north winds 5 to 10 knots, becoming east with gusts up to 15 knots in the afternoon. Waves 2 to 3 feet. Wave detail, east 3 feet at 10 seconds. Thursday night, south winds 10 knots with gusts up to 15 knots. Waves 2 to 3 feet. Friday, west winds 5 to 10 knots, becoming south 10 to 15 knots in the afternoon. Waves 2 to 3 feet. Friday night, south winds 10 to 15 knots with gusts up to 20 knots. Waves 2 to 3 feet. Saturday, southwest winds 10 to 15 knots, becoming south 5 to 10 knots in the afternoon. Waves 2 to 3 feet. Saturday night, south winds 10 to 15 knots. Waves 2 to 3 feet. Marine forecast, Kerbic Sound. Small craft advisory in effect through Tuesday evening. Overnight, northeast winds 15 to 20 knots, increasing to 20 to 25 knots late. Gusts up to 30 knots. Waves 2 to 3 feet, increasing to 2 to 4 feet late. Tuesday, northeast winds 20 to 25 knots with gusts up to 30 knots. Waves 2 to 4 feet. Tuesday night, northeast winds 15 to 20 knots with gusts up to 30 knots, becoming north 10 to 15 knots with gusts up to 20 knots after midnight. Waves 2 to 3 feet, diminishing to 1 to 2 feet after midnight. Wednesday, north winds 5 to 10 knots with gusts up to 15 knots. Waves around 1 foot. Wednesday night, northeast winds 5 to 10 knots, becoming north after midnight. Waves around 1 foot, diminishing to 1 foot or less and light chop after midnight. Thursday, north winds 5 to 10 knots, becoming east in the afternoon. Gusts up to 15 knots. Waves around 1 foot. Thursday night, southeast winds 5 to 10 knots, becoming southwest after midnight. Waves around 1 foot, diminishing to 1 foot or less and light chop after midnight. Friday, west winds 5 knots, becoming south with gusts up to 15 knots in the afternoon. Waves 1 foot or less and light chop, increasing to around 1 foot in the afternoon. Friday night, southwest winds 10 knots with gusts up to 15 knots. Waves around 1 foot. Saturday, southwest winds 5 to 10 knots with gusts up to 15 knots. Waves around 1 foot. Saturday night, southwest winds 10 knots with gusts up to 15 knots. Waves around 1 foot.
The current time is 10:04 p.m. Eastern Daylight Time. The Norfolk, Virginia climate summary for this evening, as of 5 p.m., June 1, 2026. Today's high temperature was 78 degrees and the low 62 degrees. No precipitation fell today, which leaves the monthly total at 0.00 inches. The total precipitation for the year still stands at 12.86 inches. The record high for tomorrow is 98, which occurred in 1989, and the record low is 45, which occurred in 1967. Sunset tonight is at 8:19 p.m. Sunrise tomorrow is at 5:47 a.m. This is NOAA's National Weather Service All Hazards Weather Radio, KHP 37, broadcasting from Wakefield, Virginia, transmitting from Driver, Virginia on a frequency of 162.550 MHz. The following information is for Hampton Roads and Northeast North Carolina, the southern part of the Chesapeake Bay and adjacent coastal waters. Offshore waters forecast Baltimore Canyon to Cape Charles Light to 100 nautical miles. Tonight, north to northeast winds 5 to 15 knots, becoming northeast 15 to 25 knots. Seas 4 to 8 feet. Scattered showers and thunderstorms, then a chance of rain. Tuesday, northeast winds 15 to 25 knots. Seas 6 to 10 feet. Tuesday night, northeast winds 10 to 20 knots, becoming north 5 to 15 knots. Seas 5 to 9 feet. Wednesday, north winds less than 10 knots. Seas 4 to 6 feet. Wednesday night, north to northeast winds less than 10 knots. Seas 3 to 5 feet. Thursday, north winds 5 to 10 knots, becoming west to southwest. Seas 3 to 5 feet. Thursday night, west to southwest winds 5 to 15 knots. Seas 3 to 5 feet. Friday, west winds 10 to 15 knots, becoming southwest. Seas 3 to 4 feet. Friday night, southwest winds 15 to 20 knots. Seas 4 to 5 feet. Saturday, southwest winds 5 to 15 knots. Seas 3 to 5 feet. Saturday night, south to southwest winds 10 to 15 knots. Seas 3 to 5 feet. Hazardous weather information. Now here is the hazardous weather outlook for southeast Maryland, northeast North Carolina, central Virginia, east central Virginia, eastern Virginia, north central Virginia, south central Virginia, and southeast Virginia. This afternoon and tonight. No hazardous weather is expected at this time. And now the extended outlook for the period Tuesday through Sunday. No hazardous weather is expected at this time. The key weather messages for the next 7 days. Outside of a stray shower in northeast North Carolina, dry conditions prevail tonight through midweek. Breezy winds are expected along the coast tonight and Tuesday. A much warmer, summer pattern develops later this week into the weekend. Now the official National Weather Service forecast. Rest of tonight, partly cloudy. Lows in the upper 50s. Northeast winds 5 to 10 miles per hour with gusts up to 20 miles per hour. Tuesday, partly sunny in the morning, then clearing. Highs in the lower 70s. Northeast winds 10 to 15 miles per hour with gusts up to 25 miles per hour. Tuesday night, clear. Lows in the lower 50s. East winds 5 to 10 miles per hour with gusts up to 20 miles per hour, becoming northwest after midnight. Wednesday, sunny. Highs in the upper 70s. North winds 5 to 10 miles per hour. Wednesday night, clear. Lows in the mid-50s. East winds around 5 miles per hour in the evening, becoming light and variable. Thursday, sunny. Highs in the lower 80s. Thursday night, clear. Lows around 60. Friday, sunny. Highs around 90. Friday night, clear. Lows in the upper 60s. Saturday, partly sunny. Highs in the lower 90s. Saturday night, partly cloudy. Lows around 70. Sunday, partly sunny. Highs around 90. Sunday night, partly cloudy with a chance of showers. Lows in the upper 60s. Chance of rain 30%. Monday, partly sunny. A chance of showers and thunderstorms in the afternoon. Highs in the mid-80s. Chance of rain 30%. Here are the marine and buoy reports for 9 p.m. across the lower Chesapeake Bay and coastal waters. All wave and swell heights are in feet. Wave and swell periods are in seconds.
Potomac River buoy, air temperature was 66. The wind was east at 19, knots gusting to 25.

Cove Point, air temperature was 67. The wind was southeast at 6 knots. Piney Point, winds were east, 15 knots. Bishop's Head, air temperature was 65. The wind was east at 14 knots, gusting to 18. Lewisetta, air temperature was 68. Water temperature 73. The wind was east at 15 knots, gusting to 18. Rappahannock Light, winds were northeast, 21 knots. Yorktown Coast Guard Station, air temperature was 67. Water temperature 73. The wind was northeast at 17 knots, gusting to 21. Crypto Peak, water temperature 70. The wind was east at 11 knots, gusting to 19. Dominion Terminal Newport News, air temperature was 66. The wind was northeast at 16 knots, gusting to 20. South Craney Island, air temperature was 65. The wind was northeast at 18 knots, gusting to 21. Cape Henry, air temperature was 62. The wind was east at 23 knots, gusting to 26. Brandywine Chill Lake, Delaware, winds were east, 22 knots. Air temperature 60. Fenwick Island Buoy, winds were east, 19 knots. Water temperature 59. Air temperature 58. Buoy off Virginia Beach 64 nautical miles. Water temperature 60. Air temperature 61. Buoy just east of Cape Henry. Water temperature 65. Wave heights 5. Wave period 5. Swell period 11. Duck Cove Pier, air temperature was 64. The wind was northeast at 23 knots, gusting to 26. Diamond Shoals Buoy, air temperature was 67. Wave height 5 feet. Wave period 11. The wind was northwest at 14 knots, gusting to 21. Tidal information. For Sewell's Point. High tide at 10:52 p.m. Monday. Low tide at 4:30 p.m. Monday. High tide at 10:39 a.m. Monday. Low tide at 4:45 a.m. Monday. High tide at 11:29 p.m. Tuesday. Low tide at 5:06 p.m. Tuesday. High tide at 11:17 a.m. Tuesday. Low tide at 5:20 a.m. Tuesday. Marine forecast, Chesapeake Bay from New Point Comfort to Little Creek, Virginia. Small craft advisory in effect through Tuesday evening. Overnight, northeast winds 15 to 20 knots with gusts up to 30 knots. Waves 3 to 4 feet, occasionally to 5 feet. Tuesday, northeast winds 15 to 20 knots with gusts up to 30 knots. Waves 3 to 4 feet, occasionally to 5 feet. Tuesday night, northeast winds 10 to 15 knots, becoming northwest 5 to 10 knots after midnight. Gusts up to 20 knots. Waves 2 to 3 feet. Wednesday, north winds 10 to 15 knots, becoming northeast 5 to 10 knots in the afternoon. Waves 1 to 2 feet. Wednesday night, east winds 5 to 10 knots with gusts up to 15 knots, becoming northwest after midnight. Waves 1 to 2 feet. Thursday, north winds 5 to 10 knots, becoming east with gusts up to 15 knots in the afternoon. Waves 1 to 2 feet. Thursday night, southeast winds 5 to 10 knots, becoming southwest after midnight. Gusts up to 15 knots. Waves 1 to 2 feet. Friday, southwest winds 5 to 10 knots, becoming south in the afternoon. Gusts up to 15 knots. Waves 1 foot. Friday night, south winds 10 to 15 knots with gusts up to 20 knots. Waves 2 to 3 feet. Saturday, southwest winds 10 to 15 knots, becoming south 5 to 10 knots in the afternoon. Waves 1 to 2 feet. Saturday night, south winds 10 to 15 knots. Waves 1 to 2 feet. Marine forecast, Chesapeake Bay from Little Creek, Virginia to Cape Henry, Virginia, including the Chesapeake Bay Bridge Tunnel. Small craft advisory in effect through Tuesday evening. Overnight, northeast winds 20 to 25 knots with gusts up to 30 knots. Waves 3 to 4 feet, occasionally to 5 feet. Wave detail, east 4 feet at 5 seconds and northwest 1 foot at 3 seconds. Tuesday, northeast winds 20 to 25 knots, diminishing to 15 to 20 knots late. Gusts up to 30 knots. Waves 4 to 5 feet, occasionally to 6 feet. Wave detail, northeast 4 feet at 5 seconds and northeast 1 foot at 9 seconds. Tuesday night, northeast winds 10 to 15

1 foot at 3 seconds. Thursday, north winds 5 to 10 knots, becoming east with gusts up to 15 knots in the afternoon. Waves 2 to 3 feet. Wave detail, east 3 feet at 10 seconds. Thursday night, south winds 10 knots with gusts up to 15 knots. Waves 2 to 3 feet. Friday, west winds 5 to 10 knots, becoming south 10 to 15 knots in the afternoon. Waves 2 to 3 feet. Friday night, south winds 10 to 15 knots with gusts up to 20 knots. Waves 2 to 3 feet. Saturday, southwest winds 10 to 15 knots, becoming south 5 to 10 knots in the afternoon. Waves 2 to 3 feet. Saturday night, south winds 10 to 15 knots. Waves 2 to 3 feet. Marine forecast, Currid Sound. Small craft advisory in effect through Tuesday evening. Overnight, northeast winds 15 to 20 knots, increasing to 20 to 25 knots late. Gusts up to 30 knots. Waves 2 to 3 feet, increasing to 2 to 4 feet late. Tuesday, northeast winds 20 to 25 knots with gusts up to 30 knots. Waves 2 to 4 feet. Tuesday night, northeast winds 15 to 20 knots with gusts up to 30 knots, becoming north 10 to 15 knots with gusts up to 20 knots after midnight. Waves 2 to 3 feet, diminishing to 1 to 2 feet after midnight. Wednesday, north winds 5 to 10 knots with gusts up to 15 knots. Waves around 1 foot. Wednesday night, northeast winds 5 to 10 knots, becoming north after midnight. Waves around 1 foot, diminishing to 1 foot or less and light chop after midnight. Thursday, north winds 5 to 10 knots, becoming east in the afternoon. Gusts up to 15 knots. Waves around 1 foot. Thursday night, southeast winds 5 to 10 knots, becoming southwest after midnight. Waves around 1 foot, diminishing to 1 foot or less and light chop after midnight. Friday, west winds 5 knots, becoming south with gusts up to 15 knots in the afternoon. Waves 1 foot or less and light chop, increasing to around 1 foot in the afternoon. Friday night, southwest winds 10 knots with gusts up to 15 knots. Waves around 1 foot. Saturday, southwest winds 5 to 10 knots with gusts up to 15 knots. Waves around 1 foot. Saturday night, southwest winds 10 knots with gusts up to 15 knots. Waves around 1 foot. The current time is 10:18 p.m. Eastern Daylight Time. The Norfolk, Virginia climate summary for this evening, as of 5 p.m., June 1, 2026. Today's high temperature was 78 degrees and the low 62 degrees. No precipitation fell today, which leaves the monthly total at 0.00 inches. The total precipitation for the year still stands at 12.86 inches. The record high for tomorrow is 98, which occurred in 1989, and the record low is 45, which occurred in 1967. Sunset tonight is at 8:19 p.m. Sunrise tomorrow is at 5:47 a.m. Offshore waters forecast Baltimore Canyon to Cape Charles Light, to 100 nautical miles. Tonight, north to northeast winds 5 to 15 knots, becoming northeast 15 to 25 knots. Seas 4 to 8 feet. Scattered showers and thunderstorms, then a chance of rain. Tuesday, northeast winds 15 to 25 knots. Seas 6 to 10 feet. Tuesday night, northeast winds 10 to 20 knots, becoming north 5 to 15 knots. Seas 5 to 9 feet. Wednesday, north winds less than 10 knots. Seas 4 to 6 feet. Wednesday night, north to northeast winds less than 10 knots. Seas 3 to 5 feet. Thursday, north winds 5 to 10 knots, becoming west to southwest. Seas 3 to 5 feet. Thursday night, west to southwest winds 5 to 15 knots. Seas 3 to 5 feet. Friday, west winds 10 to 15 knots, becoming southwest. Seas 3 to 4 feet. Friday night, southwest winds 15 to 20 knots. Seas 4 to 5 feet. Saturday, southwest winds 5 to 15 knots. Seas 3 to 5 feet. Saturday night, south to southwest winds 10 to 15 knots. Seas 3 to 5 feet. Hazardous weather information. Now here is the hazardous weather outlook for southeast Maryland, northeast North Carolina, central Virginia, east central Virginia, eastern Virginia, north central Virginia, south central Virginia.

and southeast Virginia this afternoon and tonight. No hazardous weather is expected at this time. And now the extended outlook for the period Tuesday through Sunday. No hazardous weather is expected at this time. The key weather messages for the next 7 days. Outside of a stray shower in northeast North Carolina, dry conditions prevail tonight through midweek. Breezy winds are expected along the coast tonight and Tuesday. A much warmer summer pattern develops later this week into the weekend. Now the official National Weather Service forecast. Rest of tonight, partly cloudy. Lows in the upper 50s. Northeast winds 5 to 10 miles per hour with gusts up to 20 miles per hour. Tuesday, partly sunny in the morning, then clearing. Highs in the lower 70s. Northeast winds 10 to 15 miles per hour with gusts up to 25 miles per hour. Tuesday night, clear. Lows in the lower 50s. East winds 5 to 10 miles per hour with gusts up to 20 miles per hour, becoming northwest after midnight. Wednesday, sunny. Highs in the upper 70s. North winds 5 to 10 miles per hour. Wednesday night, clear. Lows in the mid-50s. East winds around 5 miles per hour in the evening, becoming light and variable. Thursday, sunny. Highs in the lower 80s. Thursday night, clear. Lows around 60. Friday, sunny. Highs around 90. Friday night, clear. Lows in the upper 60s. Saturday, partly sunny. Highs in the lower 90s. Saturday night, partly cloudy. Lows around 70. Sunday, partly sunny. Highs around 90. Sunday night, partly cloudy with a chance of showers. Lows in the upper 60s. Chance of rain 30%. Monday, partly sunny. A chance of showers and thunderstorms in the afternoon. Highs in the mid-80s. Chance of rain 30%. Here are the marine and buoy reports for 10 p.m. across the lower Chesapeake Bay and coastal waters. All wave and swell heights are in feet. Wave and swell periods are in seconds. Potomac River buoy, air temperature was 64. The wind was east at 17, knots gusting to 25. Cove Point, air temperature was 65. The wind was east at 7 knots. Piney Point, winds were east, 16 knots. Bishop's Head, air temperature was 64. The wind was east at 14 knots. Lewisetta, air temperature was 67. Water temperature 73. The wind was east at 14 knots, gusting to 18. Rappahannock Light, winds were northeast, 18 knots. Yorktown Coast Guard Station, air temperature was 66. Water temperature 73. The wind was northeast at 22 knots, gusting to 24. Crypto Peak, water temperature 69. The wind was east at 11 knots. Dominion Terminal Newport News, air temperature was 65. The wind was northeast at 16 knots, gusting to 22. South Craney Island, air temperature was 64. The wind was east at 17 knots, gusting to 21. Cape Henry, air temperature was 61. The wind was east at 21 knots, gusting to 25. Brandywine Chill Lake, Delaware, winds were east, 19 knots. Air temperature 59. Fenwick Island buoy, winds were east, 19 knots. Water temperature 59. Air temperature 57. Buoy 64 nautical miles east of Virginia Beach, air temperature was 61. Wave height 5 feet. Wave period 10. Buoy just east of Cape Henry. Water temperature 65. Wave heights 5. Wave period 5. Duck Cove Pier, air temperature was 63. The wind was northeast at 25 knots, gusting to 27. Diamond Shoals buoy, air temperature was 69. Wave height 5 feet. Wave period 11. The wind was northwest at 8 knots. Tidal information. For Sewell's Point. High tide at 10:52 p.m. Monday. Low tide at 4:30 p.m. Monday. High tide at 10:39 a.m. Monday. Low tide at 4:45 a.m. Monday. High tide at 11:29 p.m. Tuesday. Low tide at 5:06 p.m. Tuesday. High tide at 11:17 a.m. Tuesday. Low tide at 5:20 a.m. Tuesday. Marine forecast, Chesapeake Bay from New Point Comfort to Little Creek, Virginia.
small craft advisory effect through Tuesday evening. Overnight, northeast winds 15 to 20 knots with gusts up to 30 knots. Waves 3 to 4 feet, occasionally to 5 feet. Tuesday, northeast winds 15 to 20 knots with gusts up to 30 knots. Waves 3 to 4 feet, occasionally to 5 feet. Tuesday night, northeast winds 10 to 15 knots, becoming northwest 5 to 10 knots after midnight. Gusts up to 20 knots. Waves 2 to 3 feet. Wednesday, north winds 10 to 15 knots, becoming northeast 5 to 10 knots in the afternoon. Waves 1 to 2 feet. Wednesday night, east winds 5 to 10 knots with gusts up to 15 knots, becoming northwest after midnight. Waves 1 to 2 feet. Thursday, north winds 5 to 10 knots, becoming east with gusts up to 15 knots in the afternoon. Waves 1 to 2 feet. Thursday night, southeast winds 5 to 10 knots, becoming southwest after midnight. Gusts up to 15 knots. Waves 1 to 2 feet. Friday, southwest winds 5 to 10 knots, becoming south in the afternoon. Gusts up to 15 knots. Waves 1 foot. Friday night, south winds 10 to 15 knots with gusts up to 20 knots. Waves 2 to 3 feet. Saturday, southwest winds 10 to 15 knots, becoming south 5 to 10 knots in the afternoon. Waves 1 to 2 feet. Saturday night, south winds 10 to 15 knots. Waves 1 to 2 feet. Marine forecast, Chesapeake Bay from Little Creek, Virginia to Cape Henry, Virginia, including the Chesapeake Bay Bridge Tunnel. Small craft advisory in effect through Tuesday evening. Overnight, northeast winds 20 to 25 knots with gusts up to 30 knots. Waves 3 to 4 feet, occasionally to 5 feet. Wave detail, east 4 feet at 5 seconds and northwest 1 foot at 3 seconds. Tuesday, northeast winds 20 to 25 knots, diminishing to 15 to 20 knots late. Gusts up to 30 knots. Waves 4 to 5 feet, occasionally to 6 feet. Wave detail, northeast 4 feet at 5 seconds and northeast 1 foot at 9 seconds. Tuesday night, northeast winds 10 to 15 knots, becoming north 5 to 10 knots after midnight. Gusts up to 20 knots. Waves 4 to 5 feet, occasionally to 6 feet. Wave detail, east 4 feet at 8 seconds. Wednesday, north winds 10 to 15 knots, becoming northeast 5 to 10 knots in the afternoon. Waves 2 to 3 feet. Wave detail, east 3 feet at 9 seconds and north 2 feet at 4 seconds. Wednesday night, east winds 5 to 10 knots, becoming north after midnight. Waves 2 to 3 feet. Wave detail, east 3 feet at 9 seconds and north 1 foot at 3 seconds. Thursday, north winds 5 to 10 knots, becoming east with gusts up to 15 knots in the afternoon. Waves 2 to 3 feet. Wave detail, east 3 feet at 10 seconds. Thursday night, south winds 10 knots with gusts up to 15 knots. Waves 2 to 3 feet. Friday, west winds 5 to 10 knots, becoming south 10 to 15 knots in the afternoon. Waves 2 to 3 feet. Friday night, south winds 10 to 15 knots with gusts up to 20 knots. Waves 2 to 3 feet. Saturday, southwest winds 10 to 15 knots, becoming south 5 to 10 knots in the afternoon. Waves 2 to 3 feet. Saturday night, south winds 10 to 15 knots. Waves 2 to 3 feet. Marine forecast, Currituck Sound. Small craft advisory in effect through Tuesday evening. Overnight, northeast winds 15 to 20 knots, increasing to 20 to 25 knots late. Gusts up to 30 knots. Waves 2 to 3 feet, increasing to 2 to 4 feet late. Tuesday, northeast winds 20 to 25 knots with gusts up to 30 knots. Waves 2 to 4 feet. Tuesday night, northeast winds 15 to 20 knots with gusts up to 30 knots, becoming north 10 to 15 knots with gusts up to 20 knots after midnight. Waves 2 to 3 feet, diminishing to 1 to 2 feet after midnight. Wednesday, north winds 5 to 10 knots with gusts up to 15 knots. Waves around 1 foot. Wednesday night, northeast winds 5 to 10 knots, becoming north after midnight. Waves around 1 foot, diminishing to 1 foot or less and light chop after midnight. Thursday, north winds 5 to 10 knots, becoming east in the afternoon. Gusts up to 15 knots.
waves around 1 foot. Thursday night, southeast winds 5 to 10 knots, becoming southwest after midnight. Waves around 1 foot, diminishing to 1 foot or less and light chop after midnight. Friday, west winds 5 knots, becoming south with gusts up to 15 knots in the afternoon. Waves 1 foot or less and light chop, increasing to around 1 foot in the afternoon. Friday night, southwest winds 10 knots with gusts up to 15 knots. Waves around 1 foot. Saturday, southwest winds 5 to 10 knots with gusts up to 15 knots. Waves around 1 foot. Saturday night, southwest winds 10 knots with gusts up to 15 knots. Waves around 1 foot. The current time is 10:31 p.m. Eastern Daylight Time. The Norfolk, Virginia climate summary for this evening, as of 5 p.m., June 1, 2026. Today's high temperature was 78 degrees and the low 62 degrees. No precipitation fell today, which leaves the monthly total at 0.00 inches. The total precipitation for the year still stands at 12.86 inches. The record high for tomorrow is 98, which occurred in 1989, and the record low is 45, which occurred in 1967. Sunset tonight is at 8:19 p.m. Sunrise tomorrow is at 5:47 a.m. Offshore waters forecast Baltimore Canyon to Cape Charles Light to 100 nautical miles. Tonight, northeast winds 15 to 25 knots. Seas 5 to 8 feet. Scattered showers and thunderstorms. Tuesday, northeast winds 15 to 25 knots. Seas 6 to 10 feet. Tuesday night, northeast winds 10 to 20 knots, becoming north 5 to 15 knots. Seas 5 to 9 feet. Wednesday, north winds less than 10 knots. Seas 4 to 6 feet. Wednesday night, north to northeast winds less than 10 knots. Seas 3 to 5 feet. Thursday, north winds 5 to 10 knots, becoming west to southwest. Seas 3 to 5 feet. Thursday night, southwest winds 5 to 10 knots, becoming west to southwest 10 to 15 knots. Seas 3 to 4 feet. Friday, west winds 10 to 15 knots, becoming southwest. Seas 3 to 4 feet. Friday night, southwest winds 15 to 20 knots. Seas 4 to 5 feet. Saturday, southwest winds 10 to 15 knots. Seas 3 to 5 feet. Saturday night, south to southwest winds 10 to 15 knots. Seas 3 to 5 feet. Hazardous weather information. Now here is the hazardous weather outlook for southeast Maryland, northeast North Carolina, central Virginia, east central Virginia, eastern Virginia, north central Virginia, south central Virginia, and southeast Virginia. This afternoon and tonight. No hazardous weather is expected at this time. And now the extended outlook for the period Tuesday through Sunday. No hazardous weather is expected at this time. The key weather messages for the next 7 days. Outside of a stray shower in northeast North Carolina, dry conditions prevail tonight through midweek. Breezy winds are expected along the coast tonight and Tuesday. A much warmer summer pattern develops later this week into the weekend. Now the official National Weather Service forecast. Rest of tonight, partly cloudy. Lows in the upper 50s. Northeast winds 5 to 10 miles per hour with gusts up to 20 miles per hour. Tuesday, partly sunny in the morning, then clearing. Highs in the lower 70s. Northeast winds 10 to 15 miles per hour with gusts up to 25 miles per hour. Tuesday night, clear. Lows in the lower 50s. East winds 5 to 10 miles per hour with gusts up to 20 miles per hour, becoming northwest after midnight. Wednesday, sunny. Highs in the upper 70s. North winds 5 to 10 miles per hour. Wednesday night, clear. Lows in the mid-50s. East winds around 5 miles per hour in the evening, becoming light and variable. Thursday, sunny. Highs in the lower 80s. Thursday night, clear. Lows around 60. Friday, sunny. Highs around 90. Friday night, clear. Lows in the upper 60s. Saturday, partly sunny. Highs in the lower 90s. Saturday night, partly cloudy. Lows around 70. Sunday, partly sunny. Highs around 90. Sunday night, partly cloudy with a chance of showers. Lows in the upper 60s. Chance of rain 30%.
Monday, partly sunny. A chance of showers and thunderstorms in the afternoon. Highs in the mid-80s. Chance of rain 30%. This is NOAA's National Weather Service All Hazards Weather Radio, KHP 37, broadcasting from Wakefield, Virginia, transmitting from Driver, Virginia on a frequency of 162.550 MHz. The following information is for Hampton Roads and Northeast North Carolina, the southern part of the Chesapeake Bay and adjacent coastal waters. Here are the marine and buoy reports for 10 p.m. across the lower Chesapeake Bay and coastal waters. All wave and swell heights are in feet. Wave and swell periods are in seconds. Potomac River buoy, air temperature was 64. The wind was east at 17, knots gusting to 25. Cove Point, air temperature was 65. The wind was east at 7 knots. Piney Point, winds were east, 16 knots. Bishop's Head, air temperature was 64. The wind was east at 14 knots. Lewisetta, air temperature was 67. Water temperature 73. The wind was east at 14 knots, gusting to 18. Rappahannock Light, winds were northeast, 18 knots. Yorktown Coast Guard Station, air temperature was 66. Water temperature 73. The wind was northeast at 22 knots, gusting to 24. Crypto Peak, water temperature 69. The wind was east at 11 knots. Dominion Terminal Newport News, air temperature was 65. The wind was northeast at 16, knots gusting to 22. South Craney Island, air temperature was 64. The wind was east at 17, knots gusting to 21. Cape Henry, air temperature was 61. The wind was east at 21 knots gusting to 25. Brandywine Chill Lake, Delaware, winds were east, 19 knots. Air temperature 59. Fenwick Island buoy, winds were east, 19 knots. Water temperature 59. Air temperature 57. Buoy 64 nautical miles east of Virginia Beach, air temperature was 61. Wave height 5 feet. Wave period 10. Buoy just east of Cape Henry. Water temperature 65. Wave heights 5. Wave period 5. Duck Cove Pier, air temperature was 63. The wind was northeast at 25 knots, gusting to 27. Diamond Shoals buoy, air temperature was 69. Wave height 5 feet. Wave period 11. The wind was northwest at 8 knots. Tidal information. For Sewell's Point. High tide at 10:52 p.m. Monday. Low tide at 4:30 p.m. Monday. High tide at 10:39 a.m. Monday. Low tide at 4:45 a.m. Monday. High tide at 11:29 p.m. Tuesday. Low tide at 5:06 p.m. Tuesday. High tide at 11:17 a.m. Tuesday. Low tide at 5:20 a.m. Tuesday. Marine forecast, Chesapeake Bay from New Point Comfort to Little Creek, Virginia. Small craft advisory in effect through Tuesday evening. Overnight, northeast winds 15 to 20 knots with gusts up to 30 knots. Waves 3 to 4 feet, occasionally to 5 feet. Tuesday, northeast winds 15 to 20 knots with gusts up to 30 knots. Waves 3 to 4 feet, occasionally to 5 feet. Tuesday night, northeast winds 10 to 15 knots, becoming northwest 5 to 10 knots after midnight. Gusts up to 20 knots. Waves 2 to 3 feet. Wednesday, north winds 10 to 15 knots, becoming northeast 5 to 10 knots in the afternoon. Waves 1 to 2 feet. Wednesday night, east winds 5 to 10 knots with gusts up to 15 knots, becoming northwest after midnight. Waves 1 to 2 feet. Thursday, north winds 5 to 10 knots, becoming east with gusts up to 15 knots in the afternoon. Waves 1 to 2 feet. Thursday night, southeast winds 5 to 10 knots, becoming southwest after midnight. Gusts up to 15 knots. Waves 1 to 2 feet. Friday, southwest winds 5 to 10 knots, becoming south in the afternoon. Gusts up to 15 knots. Waves 1 foot. Friday night, south winds 10 to 15 knots with gusts up to 20 knots. Waves 2 to 3 feet. Saturday, southwest winds 10 to 15 knots, becoming south 5 to 10 knots in the afternoon. Waves 1 to 2 feet. Saturday night, south winds 10 to 15 knots. Waves 1 to 2 feet.
Marine forecast, Chesapeake Bay from Little Creek, Virginia to Cape Henry, Virginia, including the Chesapeake Bay Bridge Tunnel. Small craft advisory in effect through Tuesday evening. Overnight, northeast winds 20 to 25 knots with gusts up to 30 knots. Waves 3 to 4 feet, occasionally to 5 feet. Wave detail, east 4 feet at 5 seconds and northwest 1 foot at 3 seconds. Tuesday, northeast winds 20 to 25 knots, diminishing to 15 to 20 knots late. Gusts up to 30 knots. Waves 4 to 5 feet, occasionally to 6 feet. Wave detail, northeast 4 feet at 5 seconds and northeast 1 foot at 9 seconds. Tuesday night, northeast winds 10 to 15 knots, becoming north 5 to 10 knots after midnight. Gusts up to 20 knots. Waves 4 to 5 feet, occasionally to 6 feet. Wave detail, east 4 feet at 8 seconds. Wednesday, north winds 10 to 15 knots, becoming northeast 5 to 10 knots in the afternoon. Waves 2 to 3 feet. Wave detail, east 3 feet at 9 seconds and north 2 feet at 4 seconds. Wednesday night, east winds 5 to 10 knots, becoming north after midnight. Waves 2 to 3 feet. Wave detail, east 3 feet at 9 seconds and north 1 foot at 3 seconds. Thursday, north winds 5 to 10 knots, becoming east with gusts up to 15 knots in the afternoon. Waves 2 to 3 feet. Wave detail, east 3 feet at 10 seconds. Thursday night, south winds 10 knots with gusts up to 15 knots. Waves 2 to 3 feet. Friday, west winds 5 to 10 knots, becoming south 10 to 15 knots in the afternoon. Waves 2 to 3 feet. Friday night, south winds 10 to 15 knots with gusts up to 20 knots. Waves 2 to 3 feet. Saturday, southwest winds 10 to 15 knots, becoming south 5 to 10 knots in the afternoon. Waves 2 to 3 feet. Saturday night, south winds 10 to 15 knots. Waves 2 to 3 feet. Marine forecast, Kuril Sound. Small craft advisory in effect through Tuesday evening. Overnight, northeast winds 15 to 20 knots, increasing to 20 to 25 knots late. Gusts up to 30 knots. Waves 2 to 3 feet, increasing to 2 to 4 feet late. Tuesday, northeast winds 20 to 25 knots with gusts up to 30 knots. Waves 2 to 4 feet. Tuesday night, northeast winds 15 to 20 knots with gusts up to 30 knots, becoming north 10 to 15 knots with gusts up to 20 knots after midnight. Waves 2 to 3 feet, diminishing to 1 to 2 feet after midnight. Wednesday, north winds 5 to 10 knots with gusts up to 15 knots. Waves around 1 foot. Wednesday night, northeast winds 5 to 10 knots, becoming north after midnight. Waves around 1 foot, diminishing to 1 foot or less and light chop after midnight. Thursday, north winds 5 to 10 knots, becoming east in the afternoon. Gusts up to 15 knots. Waves around 1 foot. Thursday night, southeast winds 5 to 10 knots, becoming southwest after midnight. Waves around 1 foot, diminishing to 1 foot or less and light chop after midnight. Friday, west winds 5 knots, becoming south with gusts up to 15 knots in the afternoon. Waves 1 foot or less and light chop, increasing to around 1 foot in the afternoon. Friday night, southwest winds 10 knots with gusts up to 15 knots. Waves around 1 foot. Saturday, southwest winds 5 to 10 knots with gusts up to 15 knots. Waves around 1 foot. Saturday night, southwest winds 10 knots with gusts up to 15 knots. Waves around 1 foot. The current time is 10:44 p.m. Eastern Daylight Time. The Norfolk, Virginia climate summary for this evening, as of 5 p.m., June 1, 2026. Today's high temperature was 78 degrees and the low 62 degrees. No precipitation fell today, which leaves the monthly total at 0.00 inches. The total precipitation for the year still stands at 12.86 inches. The record high for tomorrow is 98, which occurred in 1989, and the record low is 45, which occurred in 1967. Sunset tonight is at 8:19 p.m. Sunrise tomorrow is at 5:47 a.m. Offshore waters forecast Baltimore Canyon to Cape Charles Light, to 100 nautical miles. Tonight, northeast winds 15 to 25 knots. Seas 5 to 8 feet. Scattered showers and thunderstorms.
Tuesday, northeast winds 15 to 25 knots. Seas 6 to 10 feet. Tuesday night, northeast winds 10 to 20 knots, becoming north 5 to 15 knots. Seas 5 to 9 feet. Wednesday, north winds less than 10 knots. Seas 4 to 6 feet. Wednesday night, north to northeast winds less than 10 knots. Seas 3 to 5 feet. Thursday, north winds 5 to 10 knots, becoming west to southwest. Seas 3 to 5 feet. Thursday night, southwest winds 5 to 10 knots, becoming west to southwest 10 to 15 knots. Seas 3 to 4 feet. Friday, west winds 10 to 15 knots, becoming southwest. Seas 3 to 4 feet. Friday night, southwest winds 15 to 20 knots. Seas 4 to 5 feet. Saturday, southwest winds 10 to 15 knots. Seas 3 to 5 feet. Saturday night, south to southwest winds 10 to 15 knots. Seas 3 to 5 feet. Hazardous weather information. Now here is the hazardous weather outlook for southeast Maryland, northeast North Carolina, central Virginia, east central Virginia, eastern Virginia, north central Virginia, south central Virginia, and southeast Virginia. This afternoon and tonight. No hazardous weather is expected at this time. And now the extended outlook for the period Tuesday through Sunday. No hazardous weather is expected at this time. The key weather messages for the next 7 days. Outside of a stray shower in northeast North Carolina, dry conditions prevail tonight through midweek. Breezy winds are expected along the coast tonight and Tuesday. A much warmer summer pattern develops later this week into the weekend. Now the official National Weather Service forecast. Rest of tonight, partly cloudy. Lows in the upper 50s. Northeast winds 5 to 10 miles per hour with gusts up to 20 miles per hour. Tuesday, partly sunny in the morning, then clearing. Highs in the lower 70s. Northeast winds 10 to 15 miles per hour with gusts up to 25 miles per hour. Tuesday night, clear. Lows in the lower 50s. East winds 5 to 10 miles per hour with gusts up to 20 miles per hour, becoming northwest after midnight. Wednesday, sunny. Highs in the upper 70s. North winds 5 to 10 miles per hour. Wednesday night, clear. Lows in the mid-50s. East winds around 5 miles per hour in the evening, becoming light and variable. Thursday, sunny. Highs in the lower 80s. Thursday night, clear. Lows around 60. Friday, sunny. Highs around 90. Friday night, clear. Lows in the upper 60s. Saturday, partly sunny. Highs in the lower 90s. Saturday night, partly cloudy. Lows around 70. Sunday, partly sunny. Highs around 90. Sunday night, partly cloudy with a chance of showers. Lows in the upper 60s. Chance of rain 30%. Monday, partly sunny. A chance of showers and thunderstorms in the afternoon. Highs in the mid-80s. Chance of rain 30%. Here are the marine and buoy reports for 10 p.m. across the lower Chesapeake Bay and coastal waters. All wave and swell heights are in feet. Wave and swell periods are in seconds. Potomac River buoy, air temperature was 64. The wind was at 17, knots gusting to 25. Cove Point, air temperature was 65. The wind was east at 7 knots. Piney Point, winds were east, 16 knots. Bishop's Head, air temperature was 64. The wind was east at 14 knots. Lewisetta, air temperature was 67. Water temperature 73. The wind was east at 14, knots gusting to 18. Rappahannock Light, winds were northeast, 18 knots. Yorktown Coast Guard Station, air temperature was 66. Water temperature 73. The wind was northeast at 22 knots gusting to 24. Crypto Peak, water temperature 69. The wind was east at 11 knots. Dominion Terminal Newport News, air temperature was 65. The wind was northeast at 16, knots gusting to 22. South Craney Island, air temperature was 64. The wind was east at 17, knots gusting to 21. Cape Henry, air temperature was 61. The wind was east at 21 knots gusting to 25. Brandywine Chill Lake, Delaware, winds were east, 19 knots. Air temperature 59.
Fenwick Island buoy. Winds were east, 19 knots. Water temperature 59. Air temperature 57. Buoy 64 nautical miles east of Virginia Beach. Air temperature was 61. Wave height 5 feet. Wave period 10. Buoy just east of Cape Henry. Water temperature 65. Wave heights 5. Wave period 5. Duck Cove here, air temperature was 63. The wind was northeast at 25 knots gusting to 27. Diamond Shoals buoy, air temperature was 69. Wave height 5 feet. Wave period 11. The wind was northwest at 8 knots. Tidal information. For Sewell's Point. High tide at 10:52 p.m. Monday. Low tide at 4:30 p.m. Monday. High tide at 10:39 a.m. Monday. Low tide at 4:45 a.m. Monday. High tide at 11:29 p.m. Tuesday. Low tide at 5:06 p.m. Tuesday. High tide at 11:17 a.m. Tuesday. Low tide at 5:20 a.m. Tuesday. Marine forecast, Chesapeake Bay from New Point Comfort to Little Creek, Virginia. Small craft advisory in effect through Tuesday evening. Overnight, northeast winds 15 to 20 knots with gusts up to 30 knots. Waves 3 to 4 feet, occasionally to 5 feet. Tuesday, northeast winds 15 to 20 knots with gusts up to 30 knots. Waves 3 to 4 feet, occasionally to 5 feet. Tuesday night, northeast winds 10 to 15 knots, becoming northwest 5 to 10 knots after midnight. Gusts up to 20 knots. Waves 2 to 3 feet. Wednesday, north winds 10 to 15 knots, becoming northeast 5 to 10 knots in the afternoon. Waves 1 to 2 feet. Wednesday night, east winds 5 to 10 knots with gusts up to 15 knots, becoming northwest after midnight. Waves 1 to 2 feet. Thursday, north winds 5 to 10 knots, becoming east with gusts up to 15 knots in the afternoon. Waves 1 to 2 feet. Thursday night, southeast winds 5 to 10 knots, becoming southwest after midnight. Gusts up to 15 knots. Waves 1 to 2 feet. Friday, southwest winds 5 to 10 knots, becoming south in the afternoon. Gusts up to 15 knots. Waves 1 foot. Friday night, south winds 10 to 15 knots with gusts up to 20 knots. Waves 2 to 3 feet. Saturday, southwest winds 10 to 15 knots, becoming south 5 to 10 knots in the afternoon. Waves 1 to 2 feet. Saturday night, south winds 10 to 15 knots. Waves 1 to 2 feet. Marine forecast, Chesapeake Bay from Little Creek, Virginia to Cape Henry, Virginia, including the Chesapeake Bay Bridge Tunnel. Small craft advisory in effect through Tuesday evening. Overnight, northeast winds 20 to 25 knots with gusts up to 30 knots. Waves 3 to 4 feet, occasionally to 5 feet. Wave detail, east 4 feet at 5 seconds and northwest 1 foot at 3 seconds. Tuesday, northeast winds 20 to 25 knots, diminishing to 15 to 20 knots late. Gusts up to 30 knots. Waves 4 to 5 feet, occasionally to 6 feet. Wave detail, northeast 4 feet at 5 seconds and northeast 1 foot at 9 seconds. Tuesday night, northeast winds 10 to 15 knots, becoming north 5 to 10 knots after midnight. Gusts up to 20 knots. Waves 4 to 5 feet, occasionally to 6 feet. Wave detail, east 4 feet at 8 seconds. Wednesday, north winds 10 to 15 knots, becoming northeast 5 to 10 knots in the afternoon. Waves 2 to 3 feet. Wave detail, east 3 feet at 9 seconds and north 2 feet at 4 seconds. Wednesday night, east winds 5 to 10 knots, becoming north after midnight. Waves 2 to 3 feet. Wave detail, east 3 feet at 9 seconds and north 1 foot at 3 seconds. Thursday, north winds 5 to 10 knots, becoming east with gusts up to 15 knots in the afternoon. Waves 2 to 3 feet. Wave detail, east 3 feet at 10 seconds. Thursday night, south winds 10 knots with gusts up to 15 knots. Waves 2 to 3 feet. Friday, west winds 5 to 10 knots, becoming south 10 to 15 knots in the afternoon. Waves 2 to 3 feet. Friday night, south winds 10 to 15 knots with gusts up to 20 knots. Waves 2 to 3 feet. Saturday,
southwest winds 10 to 15 knots, becoming south 5 to 10 knots in the afternoon. Waves 2 to 3 feet. Saturday night, south winds 10 to 15 knots. Waves 2 to 3 feet. Marine forecast, Caribbean Sound. Small craft advisory in effect through Tuesday evening. Overnight, northeast winds 15 to 20 knots, increasing to 20 to 25 knots late. Gusts up to 30 knots. Waves 2 to 3 feet, increasing to 2 to 4 feet late. Tuesday, northeast winds 20 to 25 knots with gusts up to 30 knots. Waves 2 to 4 feet. Tuesday night, northeast winds 15 to 20 knots with gusts up to 30 knots, becoming north 10 to 15 knots with gusts up to 20 knots after midnight. Waves 2 to 3 feet, diminishing to 1 to 2 feet after midnight. Wednesday, north winds 5 to 10 knots with gusts up to 15 knots. Waves around 1 foot. Wednesday night, northeast winds 5 to 10 knots, becoming north after midnight. Waves around 1 foot, diminishing to 1 foot or less and light chop after midnight. Thursday, north winds 5 to 10 knots, becoming east in the afternoon. Gusts up to 15 knots. Waves around 1 foot. Thursday night, southeast winds 5 to 10 knots, becoming southwest after midnight. Waves around 1 foot, diminishing to 1 foot or less and light chop after midnight. Friday, west winds 5 knots, becoming south with gusts up to 15 knots in the afternoon. Waves 1 foot or less and light chop, increasing to around 1 foot in the afternoon. Friday night, southwest winds 10 knots with gusts up to 15 knots. Waves around 1 foot. Saturday, southwest winds 5 to 10 knots with gusts up to 15 knots. Waves around 1 foot. Saturday night, southwest winds 10 knots with gusts up to 15 knots. Waves around 1 foot. The current time is 10:57 p.m. Eastern Daylight Time. The Norfolk, Virginia climate summary for this evening, as of 5 p.m., June 1, 2026. Today's high temperature was 78 degrees and the low 62 degrees. No precipitation fell today, which leaves the monthly total at 0.00 inches. The total precipitation for the year still stands at 12.86 inches. The record high for tomorrow is 98, which occurred in 1989, and the record low is 45, which occurred in 1967. Sunset tonight is at 8:19 p.m. Sunrise tomorrow is at 5:47 a.m. Offshore waters forecast Baltimore Canyon to Cape Charles Light, to 100 nautical miles. Tonight, northeast winds 15 to 25 knots. Seas 5 to 8 feet. Scattered showers and thunderstorms. Tuesday, northeast winds 15 to 25 knots. Seas 6 to 10 feet. Tuesday night, northeast winds 10 to 20 knots, becoming north 5 to 15 knots. Seas 5 to 9 feet. Wednesday, north winds less than 10 knots. Seas 4 to 6 feet. Wednesday night, north to northeast winds less than 10 knots. Seas 3 to 5 feet. Thursday, north winds 5 to 10 knots, becoming west to southwest. Seas 3 to 5 feet. Thursday night, southwest winds 5 to 10 knots, becoming west to southwest 10 to 15 knots. Seas 3 to 4 feet. Friday, west winds 10 to 15 knots, becoming southwest. Seas 3 to 4 feet. Friday night, southwest winds 15 to 20 knots. Seas 4 to 5 feet. Saturday, southwest winds 10 to 15 knots. Seas 3 to 5 feet. Saturday night, south to southwest winds 10 to 15 knots. Seas 3 to 5 feet. Hazardous weather information. Now here is the hazardous weather outlook for southeast Maryland, northeast North Carolina, central Virginia, east central Virginia, eastern Virginia, north central Virginia, south central Virginia, and southeast Virginia. This afternoon and tonight. No hazardous weather is expected at this time. And now the extended outlook for the period Tuesday through Sunday. No hazardous weather is expected at this time. The key weather messages for the next 7 days. Outside of a stray shower in northeast North Carolina, dry conditions prevail tonight through midweek. Breezy winds are expected along the coast tonight and Tuesday. A much warmer summer pattern develops later this week into the weekend. Now the official National Weather Service forecast. Rest of tonight, partly cloudy. Lows in the upper 50s.
northeast winds 5 to 10 miles per hour with gusts up to 20 miles per hour. Tuesday, partly sunny in the morning, then clearing. Highs in the lower 70s. Northeast winds 10 to 15 miles per hour with gusts up to 25 miles per hour. Tuesday night, clear. Lows in the lower 50s. East winds 5 to 10 miles per hour with gusts up to 20 miles per hour, becoming northwest after midnight. Wednesday, sunny. Highs in the upper 70s. North winds 5 to 10 miles per hour. Wednesday night, clear. Lows in the mid-50s. East winds around 5 miles per hour in the evening, becoming light and variable. Thursday, sunny. Highs in the lower 80s. Thursday night, clear. Lows around 60. Friday, sunny. Highs around 90. Friday night, clear. Lows in the upper 60s. Saturday, partly sunny. Highs in the lower 90s. Saturday night, partly cloudy. Lows around 70. Sunday, partly sunny. Highs around 90. Sunday night, partly cloudy with a chance of showers. Lows in the upper 60s. Chance of rain 30%. Monday, partly sunny. A chance of showers and thunderstorms in the afternoon. Highs in the mid-80s. Chance of rain 30%. Here are the marine and buoy reports for 10 p.m. across the lower Chesapeake Bay and coastal waters. All wave and swell heights are in feet. Wave and swell periods are in seconds. Potomac River buoy, air temperature was 64. The wind was east at 17, knots gusting to 25. Cove Point, air temperature was 65. The wind was east at 7 knots. Piney Point, winds were east, 16 knots. Bishop's Head, air temperature was 64. The wind was east at 14 knots. Lewisetta, air temperature was 67. Water temperature 73. The wind was east at 14 knots, gusting to 18. Rappahannock Light, winds were northeast, 18 knots. Yorktown Coast Guard Station, air temperature was 66. Water temperature 73. The wind was northeast at 22 knots, gusting to 24. Crypto Peak, water temperature 69. The wind was east at 11 knots. Dominion Terminal Newport News, air temperature was 65. The wind was northeast at 16 knots, gusting to 22. South Craney Island, air temperature was 64. The wind was east at 17 knots, gusting to 21. Cape Henry, air temperature was 61. The wind was east at 21 knots, gusting to 25. Brandywine Chill Lake, Delaware, winds were east, 19 knots. Air temperature 59. Fenwick Island buoy, winds were east, 19 knots. Water temperature 59. Air temperature 57. Buoy 64 nautical miles east of Virginia Beach, air temperature was 61. Wave height 5 feet. Wave period 10. Buoy just east of Cape Henry. Water temperature 65. Wave heights 5. Wave period 5. Duck Cove Pier, air temperature was 63. The wind was northeast at 25 knots, gusting to 27. Diamond Shoals buoy, air temperature was 69. Wave height 5 feet. Wave period 11. The wind was northwest at 8 knots. Tidal information. For Sewell's Point. High tide at 10:52 p.m. Monday. Low tide at 4:30 p.m. Monday. High tide at 10:39 a.m. Monday. Low tide at 4:45 a.m. Monday. High tide at 11:29 p.m. Tuesday. Low tide at 5:06 p.m. Tuesday. High tide at 11:17 a.m. Tuesday. Low tide at 5:20 a.m. Tuesday. Marine forecast, Chesapeake Bay from New Point Comfort to Little Creek, Virginia. Small craft advisory in effect through Tuesday evening. Overnight, northeast winds 15 to 20 knots with gusts up to 30 knots. Waves 3 to 4 feet, occasionally to 5 feet. Tuesday, northeast winds 15 to 20 knots with gusts up to 30 knots. Waves 3 to 4 feet, occasionally to 5 feet. Tuesday night, northeast winds 10 to 15 knots, becoming northwest 5 to 10 knots after midnight. Gusts up to 20 knots. Waves 2 to 3 feet. Wednesday, north winds 10 to 15 knots, becoming northeast 5 to 10 knots in the afternoon. Waves 1 to 2 feet.
Wednesday night, east winds 5 to 10 knots with gusts up to 15 knots, becoming northwest after midnight. Waves 1 to 2 feet. Thursday, north winds 5 to 10 knots, becoming east with gusts up to 15 knots in the afternoon. Waves 1 to 2 feet. Thursday night, southeast winds 5 to 10 knots, becoming southwest after midnight. Gusts up to 15 knots. Waves 1 to 2 feet. Friday, southwest winds 5 to 10 knots, becoming south in the afternoon. Gusts up to 15 knots. Waves 1 foot. Friday night, south winds 10 to 15 knots with gusts up to 20 knots. Waves 2 to 3 feet. Saturday, southwest winds 10 to 15 knots, becoming south 5 to 10 knots in the afternoon. Waves 1 to 2 feet. Saturday night, south winds 10 to 15 knots. Waves 1 to 2 feet. This is NOAA's National Weather Service All Hazards Weather Radio, KHP 37, broadcasting from Wakefield, Virginia, transmitting from Driver, Virginia on a frequency of 162.550 MHz. The following information is for Hampton Roads and Northeast North Carolina, the southern part of the Chesapeake Bay and adjacent coastal waters. Marine forecast, Chesapeake Bay from Little Creek, Virginia to Cape Henry, Virginia, including the Chesapeake Bay Bridge Tunnel. Small craft advisory in effect through Tuesday evening. Overnight, northeast winds 20 to 25 knots with gusts up to 30 knots. Waves 3 to 4 feet, occasionally to 5 feet. Wave detail, east 4 feet at 5 seconds and northwest 1 foot at 3 seconds. Tuesday, northeast winds 20 to 25 knots, diminishing to 15 to 20 knots late. Gusts up to 30 knots. Waves 4 to 5 feet, occasionally to 6 feet. Wave detail, northeast 4 feet at 5 seconds and northeast 1 foot at 9 seconds. Tuesday night, northeast winds 10 to 15 knots, becoming north 5 to 10 knots after midnight. Gusts up to 20 knots. Waves 4 to 5 feet, occasionally to 6 feet. Wave detail, east 4 feet at 8 seconds. Wednesday, north winds 10 to 15 knots, becoming northeast 5 to 10 knots in the afternoon. Waves 2 to 3 feet. Wave detail, east 3 feet at 9 seconds and north 2 feet at 4 seconds. Wednesday night, east winds 5 to 10 knots, becoming north after midnight. Waves 2 to 3 feet. Wave detail, east 3 feet at 9 seconds and north 1 foot at 3 seconds. Thursday, north winds 5 to 10 knots, becoming east with gusts up to 15 knots in the afternoon. Waves 2 to 3 feet. Wave detail, east 3 feet at 10 seconds. Thursday night, south winds 10 knots with gusts up to 15 knots. Waves 2 to 3 feet. Friday, west winds 5 to 10 knots, becoming south 10 to 15 knots in the afternoon. Waves 2 to 3 feet. Friday night, south winds 10 to 15 knots with gusts up to 20 knots. Waves 2 to 3 feet. Saturday, southwest winds 10 to 15 knots, becoming south 5 to 10 knots in the afternoon. Waves 2 to 3 feet. Saturday night, south winds 10 to 15 knots. Waves 2 to 3 feet. Marine forecast, Currid Sound. Small craft advisory in effect through Tuesday evening. Overnight, northeast winds 15 to 20 knots, increasing to 20 to 25 knots late. Gusts up to 30 knots. Waves 2 to 3 feet, increasing to 2 to 4 feet late. Tuesday, northeast winds 20 to 25 knots with gusts up to 30 knots. Waves 2 to 4 feet. Tuesday night, northeast winds 15 to 20 knots with gusts up to 30 knots, becoming north 10 to 15 knots with gusts up to 20 knots after midnight. Waves 2 to 3 feet, diminishing to 1 to 2 feet after midnight. Wednesday, north winds 5 to 10 knots with gusts up to 15 knots. Waves around 1 foot. Wednesday night, northeast winds 5 to 10 knots, becoming north after midnight. Waves around 1 foot, diminishing to 1 foot or less and light chop after midnight. Thursday, north winds 5 to 10 knots, becoming east in the afternoon. Gusts up to 15 knots. Waves around 1 foot. Thursday night, southeast winds 5 to 10 knots, becoming southwest after midnight. Waves around 1 foot, diminishing to 1 foot or less and light chop after midnight. Friday, west winds 5 knots, becoming south with gusts up to 15 knots in the afternoon.
Waves 1 foot or less in light chop, increasing to around 1 foot in the afternoon. Friday night, southwest winds 10 knots with gusts up to 15 knots. Waves around 1 foot. Saturday, southwest winds 5 to 10 knots with gusts up to 15 knots. Waves around 1 foot. Saturday night, southwest winds 10 knots with gusts up to 15 knots. Waves around 1 foot. The current time is 11:10 p.m. Eastern Daylight Time. The Norfolk, Virginia climate summary for this evening, as of 5 p.m., June 1, 2026. Today's high temperature was 78 degrees and the low 62 degrees. No precipitation fell today, which leaves the monthly total at 0.00 inches. The total precipitation for the year still stands at 12.86 inches. The record high for tomorrow is 98, which occurred in 1989, and the record low is 45, which occurred in 1967. Sunset tonight is at 8:19 p.m. Sunrise tomorrow is at 5:47 a.m. Offshore waters forecast Baltimore Canyon to Cape Charles Light, to 100 nautical miles. Tonight, northeast winds 15 to 25 knots. Seas 5 to 8 feet. Scattered showers and thunderstorms. Tuesday, northeast winds 15 to 25 knots. Seas 6 to 10 feet. Tuesday night, northeast winds 10 to 20 knots, becoming north 5 to 15 knots. Seas 5 to 9 feet. Wednesday, north winds less than 10 knots. Seas 4 to 6 feet. Wednesday night, north to northeast winds less than 10 knots. Seas 3 to 5 feet. Thursday, north winds 5 to 10 knots, becoming west to southwest. Seas 3 to 5 feet. Thursday night, southwest winds 5 to 10 knots, becoming west to southwest 10 to 15 knots. Seas 3 to 4 feet. Friday, west winds 10 to 15 knots, becoming southwest. Seas 3 to 4 feet. Friday night, southwest winds 15 to 20 knots. Seas 4 to 5 feet. Saturday, southwest winds 10 to 15 knots. Seas 3 to 5 feet. Saturday night, south to southwest winds 10 to 15 knots. Seas 3 to 5 feet. Hazardous weather information. Now here is the hazardous weather outlook for southeast Maryland, northeast North Carolina, central Virginia, east central Virginia, eastern Virginia, north central Virginia, south central Virginia, and southeast Virginia. This afternoon and tonight. No hazardous weather is expected at this time. And now the extended outlook for the period Tuesday through Sunday. No hazardous weather is expected at this time. The key weather messages for the next 7 days. Outside of a stray shower in northeast North Carolina, dry conditions prevail tonight through midweek. Breezy winds are expected along the coast tonight and Tuesday. A much warmer, summer pattern develops later this week into the weekend. Now the official National Weather Service forecast. Rest of tonight, partly cloudy. Lows in the upper 50s. Northeast winds 5 to 10 miles per hour with gusts up to 20 miles per hour. Tuesday, partly sunny in the morning, then clearing. Highs in the lower 70s. Northeast winds 10 to 15 miles per hour with gusts up to 25 miles per hour. Tuesday night, clear. Lows in the lower 50s. East winds 5 to 10 miles per hour with gusts up to 20 miles per hour, becoming northwest after midnight. Wednesday, sunny. Highs in the upper 70s. North winds 5 to 10 miles per hour. Wednesday night, clear. Lows in the mid-50s. East winds around 5 miles per hour in the evening, becoming light and variable. Thursday, sunny. Highs in the lower 80s. Thursday night, clear. Lows around 60. Friday, sunny. Highs around 90. Friday night, clear. Lows in the upper 60s. Saturday, partly sunny. Highs in the lower 90s. Saturday night, partly cloudy. Lows around 70. Sunday, partly sunny. Highs around 90. Sunday night, partly cloudy with a chance of showers. Lows in the upper 60s. Chance of rain 30%. Monday, partly sunny. A chance of showers and thunderstorms in the afternoon. Highs in the mid-80s. Chance of rain 30%. Here are the marine and buoy reports for 11 p.m. across the lower Chesapeake Bay and coastal waters. All wave and swell heights are in feet.
wave and swell periods are in seconds. Potomac River buoy, air temperature was 63. The wind was east at 17, not gusting to 20.

Water temperature 69. The wind was east at 12 knots, gusting to 18. Dominion Terminal Newport News, air temperature was 64. The wind was east at 15 knots, gusting to 20. South Craney Island, air temperature was 64. The wind was east at 16 knots, gusting to 21. Cape Henry, air temperature was 61. The wind was east at 21 knots, gusting to 25. Brandywine Shoal Lake, Delaware, winds were east, 18 knots. Air temperature 59. Fenwick Island Buoy, winds were east, 19 knots. Water temperature 59. Air temperature 56. Buoy 64 nautical miles east of Virginia Beach, air temperature was 61. Wave height 6 feet. Wave period 5. Buoy just east of Cape Henry. Water temperature 65. Wave heights 5. Wave period 5. Swell period 11. Duck Cove Pier, air temperature was 63. The wind was northeast at 25 knots, gusting to 26. Diamond Shoals Buoy, air temperature was 69. Wave height 4 feet. Wave period 10. The wind was north at 16 knots, gusting to 17. Marine forecast, Chesapeake Bay from New Point Comfort to Little Creek, Virginia. Small craft advisory in effect through Tuesday evening. Overnight, northeast winds 15 to 20 knots with gusts up to 30 knots. Waves 3 to 4 feet, occasionally to 5 feet. Tuesday, northeast winds 15 to 20 knots with gusts up to 30 knots. Waves 3 to 4 feet, occasionally to 5 feet. Tuesday night, northeast winds 10 to 15 knots, becoming northwest 5 to 10 knots after midnight. Gusts up to 20 knots. Waves 2 to 3 feet. Wednesday, north winds 10 to 15 knots, becoming northeast 5 to 10 knots in the afternoon. Waves 1 to 2 feet. Wednesday night, east winds 5 to 10 knots with gusts up to 15 knots, becoming northwest after midnight. Waves 1 to 2 feet. Thursday, north winds 5 to 10 knots, becoming east with gusts up to 15 knots in the afternoon. Waves 1 to 2 feet. Thursday night, southeast winds 5 to 10 knots, becoming southwest after midnight. Gusts up to 15 knots. Waves 1 to 2 feet. Friday, southwest winds 5 to 10 knots, becoming south in the afternoon. Gusts up to 15 knots. Waves 1 foot. Friday night, south winds 10 to 15 knots with gusts up to 20 knots. Waves 2 to 3 feet. Saturday, southwest winds 10 to 15 knots, becoming south 5 to 10 knots in the afternoon. Waves 1 to 2 feet. Saturday night, south winds 10 to 15 knots. Waves 1 to 2 feet. Marine forecast, Chesapeake Bay from Little Creek, Virginia to Cape Henry, Virginia, including the Chesapeake Bay Bridge Tunnel. Small craft advisory in effect through Tuesday evening. Overnight, northeast winds 20 to 25 knots with gusts up to 30 knots. Waves 3 to 4 feet, occasionally to 5 feet. Wave detail, east 4 feet at 5 seconds and northwest 1 foot at 3 seconds. Tuesday, northeast winds 20 to 25 knots, diminishing to 15 to 20 knots late. Gusts up to 30 knots. Waves 4 to 5 feet, occasionally to 6 feet. Wave detail, northeast 4 feet at 5 seconds and northeast 1 foot at 9 seconds. Tuesday night, northeast winds 10 to 15 knots, becoming north 5 to 10 knots after midnight. Gusts up to 20 knots. Waves 4 to 5 feet, occasionally to 6 feet. Wave detail, east 4 feet at 8 seconds. Wednesday, north winds 10 to 15 knots, becoming northeast 5 to 10 knots in the afternoon. Waves 2 to 3 feet. Wave detail, east 3 feet at 9 seconds and north 2 feet at 4 seconds. Wednesday night, east winds 5 to 10 knots, becoming north after midnight. Waves 2 to 3 feet. Wave detail, east 3 feet at 9 seconds and north 1 foot at 3 seconds. Thursday, north winds 5 to 10 knots, becoming east with gusts up to 15 knots in the afternoon. Waves 2 to 3 feet. Wave detail, east 3 feet at 10 seconds. Thursday night, south winds 10 knots with gusts up to 15 knots. Waves 2 to 3 feet. Friday, west winds 5 to 10 knots, becoming south 10 to 15 knots in the afternoon. Waves 2 to 3 feet. Friday night,
south winds 10 to 15 knots with gusts up to 20 knots. Waves 2 to 3 feet. Saturday, southwest winds 10 to 15 knots, becoming south 5 to 10 knots in the afternoon. Waves 2 to 3 feet. Saturday night, south winds 10 to 15 knots. Waves 2 to 3 feet. Marine forecast, Kerik Sound. Small craft advisory in effect through Tuesday evening. Overnight, northeast winds 15 to 20 knots, increasing to 20 to 25 knots late. Gusts up to 30 knots. Waves 2 to 3 feet, increasing to 2 to 4 feet late. Tuesday, northeast winds 20 to 25 knots with gusts up to 30 knots. Waves 2 to 4 feet. Tuesday night, northeast winds 15 to 20 knots with gusts up to 30 knots, becoming north 10 to 15 knots with gusts up to 20 knots after midnight. Waves 2 to 3 feet, diminishing to 1 to 2 feet after midnight. Wednesday, north winds 5 to 10 knots with gusts up to 15 knots. Waves around 1 foot. Wednesday night, northeast winds 5 to 10 knots, becoming north after midnight. Waves around 1 foot, diminishing to 1 foot or less and light chop after midnight. Thursday, north winds 5 to 10 knots, becoming east in the afternoon. Gusts up to 15 knots. Waves around 1 foot. Thursday night, southeast winds 5 to 10 knots, becoming southwest after midnight. Waves around 1 foot, diminishing to 1 foot or less and light chop after midnight. Friday, west winds 5 knots, becoming south with gusts up to 15 knots in the afternoon. Waves 1 foot or less and light chop, increasing to around 1 foot in the afternoon. Friday night, southwest winds 10 knots with gusts up to 15 knots. Waves around 1 foot. Saturday, southwest winds 5 to 10 knots with gusts up to 15 knots. Waves around 1 foot. Saturday night, southwest winds 10 knots with gusts up to 15 knots. Waves around 1 foot. The current time is 11:23 p.m. Eastern Daylight Time. The Norfolk, Virginia climate summary for this evening, as of 5 p.m., June 1, 2026. Today's high temperature was 78 degrees and the low 62 degrees. No precipitation fell today, which leaves the monthly total at 0.00 inches. The total precipitation for the year still stands at 12.86 inches. The record high for tomorrow is 98, which occurred in 1989, and the record low is 45, which occurred in 1967. Sunset tonight is at 8:19 p.m. Sunrise tomorrow is at 5:47 a.m. Offshore waters forecast Baltimore Canyon to Cape Charles Light, to 100 nautical miles. Tonight, northeast winds 15 to 25 knots. Seas 5 to 8 feet. Scattered showers and thunderstorms. Tuesday, northeast winds 15 to 25 knots. Seas 6 to 10 feet. Tuesday night, northeast winds 10 to 20 knots, becoming north 5 to 15 knots. Seas 5 to 9 feet. Wednesday, north winds less than 10 knots. Seas 4 to 6 feet. Wednesday night, north to northeast winds less than 10 knots. Seas 3 to 5 feet. Thursday, north winds 5 to 10 knots, becoming west to southwest. Seas 3 to 5 feet. Thursday night, southwest winds 5 to 10 knots, becoming west to southwest 10 to 15 knots. Seas 3 to 4 feet. Friday, west winds 10 to 15 knots, becoming southwest. Seas 3 to 4 feet. Friday night, southwest winds 15 to 20 knots. Seas 4 to 5 feet. Saturday, southwest winds 10 to 15 knots. Seas 3 to 5 feet. Saturday night, south to southwest winds 10 to 15 knots. Seas 3 to 5 feet. Hazardous weather information. Now here is the hazardous weather outlook for southeast Maryland, northeast North Carolina, central Virginia, east central Virginia, eastern Virginia, north central Virginia, south central Virginia, and southeast Virginia. This afternoon and tonight. No hazardous weather is expected at this time. And now the extended outlook for the period Tuesday through Sunday. No hazardous weather is expected at this time. The key weather messages for the next 7 days. Outside of a stray shower in northeast North Carolina, dry conditions prevail tonight through midweek. Breezy winds are expected along the coast tonight and Tuesday. A much warmer summer pattern develops later this week into the weekend.
Now the official National Weather Service forecast. Rest of tonight, partly cloudy. Lows in the upper 50s. Northeast winds 5 to 10 miles per hour with gusts up to 20 miles per hour. Tuesday, partly sunny in the morning, then clearing. Highs in the lower 70s. Northeast winds 10 to 15 miles per hour with gusts up to 25 miles per hour. Tuesday night, clear. Lows in the lower 50s. East winds 5 to 10 miles per hour with gusts up to 20 miles per hour, becoming northwest after midnight. Wednesday, sunny. Highs in the upper 70s. North winds 5 to 10 miles per hour. Wednesday night, clear. Lows in the mid-50s. East winds around 5 miles per hour in the evening, becoming light and variable. Thursday, sunny. Highs in the lower 80s. Thursday night, clear. Lows around 60. Friday, sunny. Highs around 90. Friday night, clear. Lows in the upper 60s. Saturday, partly sunny. Highs in the lower 90s. Saturday night, partly cloudy. Lows around 70. Sunday, partly sunny. Highs around 90. Sunday night, partly cloudy with a chance of showers. Lows in the upper 60s. Chance of rain 30%. Monday, partly sunny. A chance of showers and thunderstorms in the afternoon. Highs in the mid-80s. Chance of rain 30%. Here are the marine and buoy reports for 11 p.m. across the lower Chesapeake Bay and coastal waters. All wave and swell heights are in feet. Wave and swell periods are in seconds. Potomac River buoy, air temperature was 63. The wind was east at 17, knots gusting to 21. Cove Point, air temperature was 62. The wind was southeast at 5 knots. Piney Point, winds were east, 15 knots. Bishop's Head, air temperature was 61. The wind was east at 18, knots gusting to 21. Lewisetta, air temperature was 65. Water temperature 72. The wind was east at 14, knots gusting to 20. Rappahannock Light, winds were east, 22 knots. Yorktown Coast Guard Station, air temperature was 65. Water temperature 73. The wind was east at 18, knots gusting to 21. Crypto Peak, water temperature 69. The wind was east at 12, knots gusting to 18. Dominion Terminal Newport News, air temperature was 64. The wind was east at 15, knots gusting to 20. South Craney Island, air temperature was 64. The wind was east at 16, knots gusting to 21. Cape Henry, air temperature was 61. The wind was east at 21, knots gusting to 25. Brandywine Chill Lake, Delaware, winds were east, 18 knots. Air temperature 59. Fenwick Island buoy, winds were east, 19 knots. Water temperature 59. Air temperature 56. Buoy 64 nautical miles east of Virginia Beach, air temperature was 61. Wave height 6 feet. Wave period 5. Buoy just east of Cape Henry. Water temperature 65. Wave heights 5. Wave period 5. Swell period 11. Duck Cove here, air temperature was 63. The wind was northeast at 25 knots gusting to 26. Diamond Shoals buoy, air temperature was 69. Wave height 4 feet. Wave period 10. The wind was north at 16, knots gusting to 17. Marine forecast, Chesapeake Bay from New Point Comfort to Little Creek, Virginia. Small craft advisory in effect through Tuesday evening. Overnight, northeast winds 15 to 20 knots with gusts up to 30 knots. Waves 3 to 4 feet, occasionally to 5 feet. Tuesday, northeast winds 15 to 20 knots with gusts up to 30 knots. Waves 3 to 4 feet, occasionally to 5 feet. Tuesday night, northeast winds 10 to 15 knots, becoming northwest 5 to 10 knots after midnight. Gusts up to 20 knots. Waves 2 to 3 feet. Wednesday, north winds 10 to 15 knots, becoming northeast 5 to 10 knots in the afternoon. Waves 1 to 2 feet. Wednesday night, east winds 5 to 10 knots with gusts up to 15 knots, becoming northwest after midnight. Waves 1 to 2 feet. Thursday, north winds 5 to 10 knots, becoming east with gusts up to 15 knots in the afternoon.
waves 1 to 2 feet. Thursday night, southeast winds 5 to 10 knots, becoming southwest after midnight. Gusts up to 15 knots. Waves 1 to 2 feet. Friday, southwest winds 5 to 10 knots, becoming south in the afternoon. Gusts up to 15 knots. Waves 1 foot. Friday night, south winds 10 to 15 knots with gusts up to 20 knots. Waves 2 to 3 feet. Saturday, southwest winds 10 to 15 knots, becoming south 5 to 10 knots in the afternoon. Waves 1 to 2 feet. Saturday night, south winds 10 to 15 knots. Waves 1 to 2 feet. Marine forecast, Chesapeake Bay from Little Creek, Virginia to Cape Henry, Virginia, including the Chesapeake Bay Bridge Tunnel. Small craft advisory in effect through Tuesday evening. Overnight, northeast winds 20 to 25 knots with gusts up to 30 knots. Waves 3 to 4 feet, occasionally to 5 feet. Wave detail, east 4 feet at 5 seconds and northwest 1 foot at 3 seconds. Tuesday, northeast winds 20 to 25 knots, diminishing to 15 to 20 knots late. Gusts up to 30 knots. Waves 4 to 5 feet, occasionally to 6 feet. Wave detail, northeast 4 feet at 5 seconds and northeast 1 foot at 9 seconds. Tuesday night, northeast winds 10 to 15 knots, becoming north 5 to 10 knots after midnight. Gusts up to 20 knots. Waves 4 to 5 feet, occasionally to 6 feet. Wave detail, east 4 feet at 8 seconds. Wednesday, north winds 10 to 15 knots, becoming northeast 5 to 10 knots in the afternoon. Waves 2 to 3 feet. Wave detail, east 3 feet at 9 seconds and north 2 feet at 4 seconds. Wednesday night, east winds 5 to 10 knots, becoming north after midnight. Waves 2 to 3 feet. Wave detail, east 3 feet at 9 seconds and north 1 foot at 3 seconds. Thursday, north winds 5 to 10 knots, becoming east with gusts up to 15 knots in the afternoon. Waves 2 to 3 feet. Wave detail, east 3 feet at 10 seconds. Thursday night, south winds 10 knots with gusts up to 15 knots. Waves 2 to 3 feet. Friday, west winds 5 to 10 knots, becoming south 10 to 15 knots in the afternoon. Waves 2 to 3 feet. Friday night, south winds 10 to 15 knots with gusts up to 20 knots. Waves 2 to 3 feet. Saturday, southwest winds 10 to 15 knots, becoming south 5 to 10 knots in the afternoon. Waves 2 to 3 feet. Saturday night, south winds 10 to 15 knots. Waves 2 to 3 feet. Marine forecast, Kuril Sound. Small craft advisory in effect through Tuesday evening. Overnight, northeast winds 15 to 20 knots, increasing to 20 to 25 knots late. Gusts up to 30 knots. Waves 2 to 3 feet, increasing to 2 to 4 feet late. Tuesday, northeast winds 20 to 25 knots with gusts up to 30 knots. Waves 2 to 4 feet. Tuesday night, northeast winds 15 to 20 knots with gusts up to 30 knots, becoming north 10 to 15 knots with gusts up to 20 knots after midnight. Waves 2 to 3 feet, diminishing to 1 to 2 feet after midnight. Wednesday, north winds 5 to 10 knots with gusts up to 15 knots. Waves around 1 foot. Wednesday night, northeast winds 5 to 10 knots, becoming north after midnight. Waves around 1 foot, diminishing to 1 foot or less and light chop after midnight. Thursday, north winds 5 to 10 knots, becoming east in the afternoon. Gusts up to 15 knots. Waves around 1 foot. Thursday night, southeast winds 5 to 10 knots, becoming southwest after midnight. Waves around 1 foot, diminishing to 1 foot or less and light chop after midnight. Friday, west winds 5 knots, becoming south with gusts up to 15 knots in the afternoon. Waves 1 foot or less and light chop, increasing to around 1 foot in the afternoon. Friday night, southwest winds 10 knots with gusts up to 15 knots. Waves around 1 foot. Saturday, southwest winds 5 to 10 knots with gusts up to 15 knots. Waves around 1 foot. Saturday night, southwest winds 10 knots with gusts up to 15 knots. Waves around 1 foot.
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The following information is for Hampton Roads and Northeast North Carolina, the southern part of the Chesapeake Bay and adjacent coastal waters. The current time is 11:36 p.m. Eastern Daylight Time. Offshore waters forecast Baltimore Canyon to Cape Charles Light, to 100 nautical miles. Tonight, northeast winds 15 to 25 knots. Seas 5 to 8 feet. Scattered showers and thunderstorms. Tuesday, northeast winds 15 to 25 knots. Seas 6 to 10 feet. Tuesday night, northeast winds 10 to 20 knots, becoming north 5 to 15 knots. Seas 5 to 9 feet. Wednesday, north winds less than 10 knots. Seas 4 to 6 feet. Wednesday night, north to northeast winds less than 10 knots. Seas 3 to 5 feet. Thursday, north winds 5 to 10 knots, becoming west to southwest. Seas 3 to 5 feet. Thursday night, southwest winds 5 to 10 knots, becoming west to southwest 10 to 15 knots. Seas 3 to 4 feet. Friday, west winds 10 to 15 knots, becoming southwest. Seas 3 to 4 feet. Friday night, southwest winds 15 to 20 knots. Seas 4 to 5 feet. Saturday, southwest winds 10 to 15 knots. Seas 3 to 5 feet. Saturday night, south to southwest winds 10 to 15 knots. Seas 3 to 5 feet. Hazardous weather information. Now here is the hazardous weather outlook for southeast Maryland, northeast North Carolina, central Virginia, east central Virginia, eastern Virginia, north central Virginia, south central Virginia, and southeast Virginia. This afternoon and tonight. No hazardous weather is expected at this time. And now the extended outlook for the period Tuesday through Sunday. No hazardous weather is expected at this time. The key weather messages for the next 7 days. Outside of a stray shower in northeast North Carolina, dry conditions prevail tonight through midweek. Breezy winds are expected along the coast tonight and Tuesday. A much warmer summer pattern develops later this week into the weekend. Now the official National Weather Service forecast. Rest of tonight, partly cloudy. Lows in the upper 50s. Northeast winds 5 to 10 miles per hour with gusts up to 20 miles per hour. Tuesday, partly sunny in the morning, then clearing. Highs in the lower 70s. Northeast winds 10 to 15 miles per hour with gusts up to 25 miles per hour. Tuesday night, clear. Lows in the lower 50s. East winds 5 to 10 miles per hour with gusts up to 20 miles per hour, becoming northwest after midnight. Wednesday, sunny. Highs in the upper 70s. North winds 5 to 10 miles per hour. Wednesday night, clear. Lows in the mid-50s. East winds around 5 miles per hour in the evening, becoming light and variable. Thursday, sunny. Highs in the lower 80s. Thursday night, clear. Lows around 60. Friday, sunny. Highs around 90. Friday night, clear. Lows in the upper 60s. Saturday, partly sunny. Highs in the lower 90s. Saturday night, partly cloudy. Lows around 70. Sunday, partly sunny. Highs around 90. Sunday night, partly cloudy with a chance of showers. Lows in the upper 60s. Chance of rain 30%. Monday, partly sunny. A chance of showers and thunderstorms in the afternoon. Highs in the mid-80s. Chance of rain 30%. Here are the marine and buoy reports for 11 p.m. across the lower Chesapeake Bay and coastal waters. All wave and swell heights are in feet. Wave and swell periods are in seconds. Potomac River buoy, air temperature was 63. The wind was east at 17, knots gusting to 21. Cove Point, air temperature was 62. The wind was southeast at 5 knots. Piney Point, winds were east, 15 knots. Bishop's Head, air temperature was 61. The wind was east at 18, knots gusting to 21. Lewisetta, air temperature was 65. Water temperature 72. The wind was east at 14, knots gusting to 20. Rappahannock Light, winds were east, 22 knots. Yorktown Coast Guard Station, air temperature was 65.
Water temperature 73. The wind was east at 18, knots gusting to 21. Crypto Peak, water temperature 69. The wind was east at 12, knots gusting to 18. Dominion Terminal Newport News, air temperature was 64. The wind was east at 15, knots gusting to 20. South Craney Island, air temperature was 64. The wind was east at 16, knots gusting to 21. Cape Henry, air temperature was 61. The wind was east at 21 knots gusting to 25. Brandywine Chillite, Delaware, winds were east, 18 knots. Air temperature 59. Fenwick Island Bowie, winds were east, 19 knots. Water temperature 59. Air temperature 56. Bowie 64 nautical miles east of Virginia Beach, air temperature was 61. Wave height 6 feet. Wave period 5. Bowie just east of Cape Henry. Water temperature 65. Wave heights 5. Wave period 5. Swell period 11. Duck Cove Pier, air temperature was 63. The wind was northeast at 25 knots gusting to 26. Diamond Shoals Buoy, air temperature was 69. Wave height 4 feet. Wave period 10. The wind was north at 16, knots gusting to 17. Marine forecast, Chesapeake Bay from New Point Comfort to Little Creek, Virginia. Small craft advisory in effect through Tuesday evening. Overnight, northeast winds 15 to 20 knots with gusts up to 30 knots. Waves 3 to 4 feet, occasionally to 5 feet. Tuesday, northeast winds 15 to 20 knots with gusts up to 30 knots. Waves 3 to 4 feet, occasionally to 5 feet. Tuesday night, northeast winds 10 to 15 knots, becoming northwest 5 to 10 knots after midnight. Gusts up to 20 knots. Waves 2 to 3 feet. Wednesday, north winds 10 to 15 knots, becoming northeast 5 to 10 knots in the afternoon. Waves 1 to 2 feet. Wednesday night, east winds 5 to 10 knots with gusts up to 15 knots, becoming northwest after midnight. Waves 1 to 2 feet. Thursday, north winds 5 to 10 knots, becoming east with gusts up to 15 knots in the afternoon. Waves 1 to 2 feet. Thursday night, southeast winds 5 to 10 knots, becoming southwest after midnight. Gusts up to 15 knots. Waves 1 to 2 feet. Friday, southwest winds 5 to 10 knots, becoming south in the afternoon. Gusts up to 15 knots. Waves 1 foot. Friday night, south winds 10 to 15 knots with gusts up to 20 knots. Waves 2 to 3 feet. Saturday, southwest winds 10 to 15 knots, becoming south 5 to 10 knots in the afternoon. Waves 1 to 2 feet. Saturday night, south winds 10 to 15 knots. Waves 1 to 2 feet. Marine forecast, Chesapeake Bay from Little Creek, Virginia to Cape Henry, Virginia, including the Chesapeake Bay Bridge Tunnel. Small craft advisory in effect through Tuesday evening. Overnight, northeast winds 20 to 25 knots with gusts up to 30 knots. Waves 3 to 4 feet, occasionally to 5 feet. Wave detail, east 4 feet at 5 seconds and northwest 1 foot at 3 seconds. Tuesday, northeast winds 20 to 25 knots, diminishing to 15 to 20 knots late. Gusts up to 30 knots. Waves 4 to 5 feet, occasionally to 6 feet. Wave detail, northeast 4 feet at 5 seconds and northeast 1 foot at 9 seconds. Tuesday night, northeast winds 10 to 15 knots, becoming north 5 to 10 knots after midnight. Gusts up to 20 knots. Waves 4 to 5 feet, occasionally to 6 feet. Wave detail, east 4 feet at 8 seconds. Wednesday, north winds 10 to 15 knots, becoming northeast 5 to 10 knots in the afternoon. Waves 2 to 3 feet. Wave detail, east 3 feet at 9 seconds and north 2 feet at 4 seconds. Wednesday night, east winds 5 to 10 knots, becoming north after midnight. Waves 2 to 3 feet. Wave detail, east 3 feet at 9 seconds and north 1 foot at 3 seconds. Thursday, north winds 5 to 10 knots, becoming east with gusts up to 15 knots in the afternoon. Waves 2 to 3 feet. Wave detail, east 3 feet at 10 seconds. Thursday night, south winds 10 knots with gusts up to 15 knots. Waves 2 to 3 feet. Friday,
west winds 5 to 10 knots, becoming south 10 to 15 knots in the afternoon. Waves 2 to 3 feet. Friday night, south winds 10 to 15 knots with gusts up to 20 knots. Waves 2 to 3 feet. Saturday, southwest winds 10 to 15 knots, becoming south 5 to 10 knots in the afternoon. Waves 2 to 3 feet. Saturday night, south winds 10 to 15 knots. Waves 2 to 3 feet. Marine forecast, Kerrig Sound. Small craft advisory in effect through Tuesday evening. Overnight, northeast winds 15 to 20 knots, increasing to 20 to 25 knots late. Gusts up to 30 knots. Waves 2 to 3 feet, increasing to 2 to 4 feet late. Tuesday, northeast winds 20 to 25 knots with gusts up to 30 knots. Waves 2 to 4 feet. Tuesday night, northeast winds 15 to 20 knots with gusts up to 30 knots, becoming north 10 to 15 knots with gusts up to 20 knots after midnight. Waves 2 to 3 feet, diminishing to 1 to 2 feet after midnight. Wednesday, north winds 5 to 10 knots with gusts up to 15 knots. Waves around 1 foot. Wednesday night, northeast winds 5 to 10 knots, becoming north after midnight. Waves around 1 foot, diminishing to 1 foot or less and light chop after midnight. Thursday, north winds 5 to 10 knots, becoming east in the afternoon. Gusts up to 15 knots. Waves around 1 foot. Thursday night, southeast winds 5 to 10 knots, becoming southwest after midnight. Waves around 1 foot, diminishing to 1 foot or less and light chop after midnight. Friday, west winds 5 knots, becoming south with gusts up to 15 knots in the afternoon. Waves 1 foot or less and light chop, increasing to around 1 foot in the afternoon. Friday night, southwest winds 10 knots with gusts up to 15 knots. Waves around 1 foot. Saturday, southwest winds 5 to 10 knots with gusts up to 15 knots. Waves around 1 foot. Saturday night, southwest winds 10 knots with gusts up to 15 knots. Waves around 1 foot. The current time is 11:48 p.m. Eastern Daylight Time. Offshore waters forecast Baltimore Canyon to Cape Charles Light to 100 nautical miles. Tonight, northeast winds 15 to 25 knots. Seas 5 to 8 feet. Scattered showers and thunderstorms. Tuesday, northeast winds 15 to 25 knots. Seas 6 to 10 feet. Tuesday night, northeast winds 10 to 20 knots, becoming north 5 to 15 knots. Seas 5 to 9 feet. Wednesday, north winds less than 10 knots. Seas 4 to 6 feet. Wednesday night, north to northeast winds less than 10 knots. Seas 3 to 5 feet. Thursday, north winds 5 to 10 knots, becoming west to southwest. Seas 3 to 5 feet. Thursday night, southwest winds 5 to 10 knots, becoming west to southwest 10 to 15 knots. Seas 3 to 4 feet. Friday, west winds 10 to 15 knots, becoming southwest. Seas 3 to 4 feet. Friday night, southwest winds 15 to 20 knots. Seas 4 to 5 feet. Saturday, southwest winds 10 to 15 knots. Seas 3 to 5 feet. Saturday night, south to southwest winds 10 to 15 knots. Seas 3 to 5 feet. Hazardous weather information. Now here is the hazardous weather outlook for southeast Maryland, northeast North Carolina, central Virginia, east central Virginia, eastern Virginia, north central Virginia, south central Virginia, and southeast Virginia. This afternoon and tonight. No hazardous weather is expected at this time. And now the extended outlook for the period Tuesday through Sunday. No hazardous weather is expected at this time. The key weather messages for the next 7 days. Outside of a stray shower in northeast North Carolina, dry conditions prevail tonight through midweek. Breezy winds are expected along the coast tonight and Tuesday. A much warmer summer pattern develops later this week into the weekend. Now the official National Weather Service forecast. Rest of tonight, partly cloudy. Lows in the upper 50s. Northeast winds 5 to 10 miles per hour with gusts up to 20 miles per hour. Tuesday, partly sunny in the morning, then clearing. Highs in the lower 70s. Northeast winds 10 to 15 miles per hour with gusts up to 25 miles per hour. Tuesday night, clear. Lows in the lower 50s.
east winds 5 to 10 miles per hour with gusts up to 20 miles per hour, becoming northwest after midnight. Wednesday, sunny. Highs in the upper 70s. North winds 5 to 10 miles per hour. Wednesday night, clear. Lows in the mid-50s. East winds around 5 miles per hour in the evening, becoming light and variable. Thursday, sunny. Highs in the lower 80s. Thursday night, clear. Lows around 60. Friday, sunny. Highs around 90. Friday night, clear. Lows in the upper 60s. Saturday, partly sunny. Highs in the lower 90s. Saturday night, partly cloudy. Lows around 70. Sunday, partly sunny. Highs around 90. Sunday night, partly cloudy with a chance of showers. Lows in the upper 60s. Chance of rain 30%. Monday, partly sunny. A chance of showers and thunderstorms in the afternoon. Highs in the mid-80s. Chance of rain 30%. Here are the marine and buoy reports for 11 p.m. across the lower Chesapeake Bay and coastal waters. All wave and swell heights are in feet. Wave and swell periods are in seconds. Potomac River buoy, air temperature was 63. The wind was east at 17, knots gusting to 21. Cove Point, air temperature was 62. The wind was southeast at 5 knots. Piney Point, winds were east, 15 knots. Bishop's Head, air temperature was 61. The wind was east at 18, knots gusting to 21. Lewisetta, air temperature was 65. Water temperature 72. The wind was east at 14, knots gusting to 20. Rappahannock Light, winds were east, 22 knots. Yorktown Coast Guard Station, air temperature was 65. Water temperature 73. The wind was east at 18, knots gusting to 21. Crypto Peak, water temperature 69. The wind was east at 12, knots gusting to 18. Dominion Terminal Newport News, air temperature was 64. The wind was east at 15, knots gusting to 20. South Craney Island, air temperature was 64. The wind was east at 16, knots gusting to 21. Cape Henry, air temperature was 61. The wind was east at 21, knots gusting to 25. Brandywine Chill Lake, Delaware, winds were east, 18 knots. Air temperature 59. Fenwick Island buoy, winds were east, 19 knots. Water temperature 59. Air temperature 56. Buoy 64 nautical miles east of Virginia Beach, air temperature was 61. Wave height 6 feet. Wave period 5. Buoy just east of Cape Henry. Water temperature 65. Wave heights 5. Wave period 5. Swell period 11. Duck Cove here, air temperature was 63. The wind was northeast at 25 knots gusting to 26. Diamond Shoals buoy, air temperature was 69. Wave height 4 feet. Wave period 10. The wind was north at 16, knots gusting to 17. Marine forecast, Chesapeake Bay from New Point Comfort to Little Creek, Virginia. Small craft advisory in effect through Tuesday evening. Overnight, northeast winds 15 to 20 knots with gusts up to 30 knots. Waves 3 to 4 feet, occasionally to 5 feet. Tuesday, northeast winds 15 to 20 knots with gusts up to 30 knots. Waves 3 to 4 feet, occasionally to 5 feet. Tuesday night, northeast winds 10 to 15 knots, becoming northwest 5 to 10 knots after midnight. Gusts up to 20 knots. Waves 2 to 3 feet. Wednesday, north winds 10 to 15 knots, becoming northeast 5 to 10 knots in the afternoon. Waves 1 to 2 feet. Wednesday night, east winds 5 to 10 knots with gusts up to 15 knots, becoming northwest after midnight. Waves 1 to 2 feet. Thursday, north winds 5 to 10 knots, becoming east with gusts up to 15 knots in the afternoon. Waves 1 to 2 feet. Thursday night, southeast winds 5 to 10 knots, becoming southwest after midnight. Gusts up to 15 knots. Waves 1 to 2 feet. Friday, southwest winds 5 to 10 knots, becoming south in the afternoon. Gusts up to 15 knots. Waves 1 foot. Friday night, south winds 10 to 15 knots with gusts up to 20 knots. Waves 2 to 3 feet.
Saturday, southwest winds 10 to 15 knots, becoming south 5 to 10 knots in the afternoon. Waves 1 to 2 feet. Saturday night, south winds 10 to 15 knots. Waves 1 to 2 feet. Marine forecast, Chesapeake Bay from Little Creek, Virginia to Cape Henry, Virginia, including the Chesapeake Bay Bridge Tunnel. Small craft advisory in effect through Tuesday evening. Overnight, northeast winds 20 to 25 knots with gusts up to 30 knots. Waves 3 to 4 feet, occasionally to 5 feet. Wave detail, east 4 feet at 5 seconds and northwest 1 foot at 3 seconds. Tuesday, northeast winds 20 to 25 knots, diminishing to 15 to 20 knots late. Gusts up to 30 knots. Waves 4 to 5 feet, occasionally to 6 feet. Wave detail, northeast 4 feet at 5 seconds and northeast 1 foot at 9 seconds. Tuesday night, northeast winds 10 to 15 knots, becoming north 5 to 10 knots after midnight. Gusts up to 20 knots. Waves 4 to 5 feet, occasionally to 6 feet. Wave detail, east 4 feet at 8 seconds. Wednesday, north winds 10 to 15 knots, becoming northeast 5 to 10 knots in the afternoon. Waves 2 to 3 feet. Wave detail, east 3 feet at 9 seconds and north 2 feet at 4 seconds. Wednesday night, east winds 5 to 10 knots, becoming north after midnight. Waves 2 to 3 feet. Wave detail, east 3 feet at 9 seconds and north 1 foot at 3 seconds. Thursday, north winds 5 to 10 knots, becoming east with gusts up to 15 knots in the afternoon. Waves 2 to 3 feet. Wave detail, east 3 feet at 10 seconds. Thursday night, south winds 10 knots with gusts up to 15 knots. Waves 2 to 3 feet. Friday, west winds 5 to 10 knots, becoming south 10 to 15 knots in the afternoon. Waves 2 to 3 feet. Friday night, south winds 10 to 15 knots with gusts up to 20 knots. Waves 2 to 3 feet. Saturday, southwest winds 10 to 15 knots, becoming south 5 to 10 knots in the afternoon. Waves 2 to 3 feet. Saturday night, south winds 10 to 15 knots. Waves 2 to 3 feet. Marine forecast, Kuril Sound. Small craft advisory in effect through Tuesday evening. Overnight, northeast winds 15 to 20 knots, increasing to 20 to 25 knots late. Gusts up to 30 knots. Waves 2 to 3 feet, increasing to 2 to 4 feet late. Tuesday, northeast winds 20 to 25 knots with gusts up to 30 knots. Waves 2 to 4 feet. Tuesday night, northeast winds 15 to 20 knots with gusts up to 30 knots, becoming north 10 to 15 knots with gusts up to 20 knots after midnight. Waves 2 to 3 feet, diminishing to 1 to 2 feet after midnight. Wednesday, north winds 5 to 10 knots with gusts up to 15 knots. Waves around 1 foot. Wednesday night, northeast winds 5 to 10 knots, becoming north after midnight. Waves around 1 foot, diminishing to 1 foot or less and light chop after midnight. Thursday, north winds 5 to 10 knots, becoming east in the afternoon. Gusts up to 15 knots. Waves around 1 foot. Thursday night, southeast winds 5 to 10 knots, becoming southwest after midnight. Waves around 1 foot, diminishing to 1 foot or less and light chop after midnight. Friday, west winds 5 knots, becoming south with gusts up to 15 knots in the afternoon. Waves 1 foot or less and light chop, increasing to around 1 foot in the afternoon. Friday night, southwest winds 10 knots with gusts up to 15 knots. Waves around 1 foot. Saturday, southwest winds 5 to 10 knots with gusts up to 15 knots. Waves around 1 foot. Saturday night, southwest winds 10 knots with gusts up to 15 knots. Waves around 1 foot. The current time is 12 a.m. Eastern Daylight Time. Offshore waters forecast Baltimore Canyon to Cape Charles Light to 100 nautical miles. Tonight, northeast winds 15 to 25 knots. Seas 5 to 8 feet. Scattered showers and thunderstorms. Tuesday, northeast winds 15 to 25 knots. Seas 6 to 10 feet. Tuesday night, northeast winds 10 to 20 knots, becoming north 5 to 15 knots. Seas 5 to 9 feet. Wednesday, north winds less than 10 knots. Seas 4 to 6 feet.
Wednesday night, north to northeast winds less than 10 knots. Seas 3 to 5 feet. Thursday, north winds 5 to 10 knots, becoming west to southwest. Seas 3 to 5 feet. Thursday night, southwest winds 5 to 10 knots, becoming west to southwest 10 to 15 knots. Seas 3 to 4 feet. Friday, west winds 10 to 15 knots, becoming southwest. Seas 3 to 4 feet. Friday night, southwest winds 15 to 20 knots. Seas 4 to 5 feet. Saturday, southwest winds 10 to 15 knots. Seas 3 to 5 feet. Saturday night, south to southwest winds 10 to 15 knots. Seas 3 to 5 feet. Hazardous weather information. Now here is the hazardous weather outlook for southeast Maryland, northeast North Carolina, central Virginia, east central Virginia, eastern Virginia, north central Virginia, south central Virginia, and southeast Virginia. This afternoon and tonight. No hazardous weather is expected at this time. And now the extended outlook for the period Tuesday through Sunday. No hazardous weather is expected at this time. The key weather messages for the next 7 days. Outside of a stray shower in northeast North Carolina, dry conditions prevail tonight through midweek. Breezy winds are expected along the coast tonight and Tuesday. A much warmer summer pattern develops later this week into the weekend. Now the official National Weather Service forecast. Rest of tonight, partly cloudy. Lows in the upper 50s. Northeast winds 5 to 10 miles per hour with gusts up to 20 miles per hour. Tuesday, partly sunny in the morning, then clearing. Highs in the lower 70s. Northeast winds 10 to 15 miles per hour with gusts up to 25 miles per hour. Tuesday night, clear. Lows in the lower 50s. East winds 5 to 10 miles per hour with gusts up to 20 miles per hour, becoming northwest after midnight. Wednesday, sunny. Highs in the upper 70s. North winds 5 to 10 miles per hour. Wednesday night, clear. Lows in the mid-50s. East winds around 5 miles per hour in the evening, becoming light and variable. Thursday, sunny. Highs in the lower 80s. Thursday night, clear. Lows around 60. Friday, sunny. Highs around 90. Friday night, clear. Lows in the upper 60s. Saturday, partly sunny. Highs in the lower 90s. Saturday night, partly cloudy. Lows around 70. Sunday, partly sunny. Highs around 90. Sunday night, partly cloudy with a chance of showers. Lows in the upper 60s. Chance of rain 30%. Monday, partly sunny. A chance of showers and thunderstorms in the afternoon. Highs in the mid-80s. Chance of rain 30%. Here are the marine and buoy reports for 11 p.m. across the lower Chesapeake Bay and coastal waters. All wave and swell heights are in feet. Wave and swell periods are in seconds. Potomac River buoy, air temperature was 63. The wind was east at 17, knots gusting to 21. Cove Point, air temperature was 62. The wind was southeast at 5 knots. Piney Point, winds were east, 15 knots. Bishop's Head, air temperature was 61. The wind was east at 18, knots gusting to 21. Lewisetta, air temperature was 65. Water temperature 72. The wind was east at 14, knots gusting to 20. Rappahannock Light, winds were east, 22 knots. Yorktown Coast Guard Station, air temperature was 65. Water temperature 73. The wind was east at 18, knots gusting to 21. Crypto Peak, water temperature 69. The wind was east at 12, knots gusting to 18. Dominion Terminal Newport News, air temperature was 64. The wind was east at 15, knots gusting to 20. South Craney Island, air temperature was 64. The wind was east at 16, knots gusting to 21. Cape Henry, air temperature was 61. The wind was east at 21, knots gusting to 25. Brandywine Chill Light, Delaware, winds were east, 18 knots. Air temperature 59. Fenwick Island buoy, winds were east, 19 knots. Water temperature 59. Air temperature 56. Buoy 64 nautical miles east of Virginia Beach, air temperature was 61. Wave height 6 feet. Wave period 5.
Buoy just east of Cape Henry. Water temperature 65. Wave heights 5. Wave period 5. Swell period 11. Duck Cove here, air temperature was 63. The wind was northeast at 25 knots gusting to 26. Diamond Shoals buoy, air temperature was 69. Wave height 4 feet. Wave period 10. The wind was north at 16, knots gusting to 17. This is NOAA's National Weather Service All Hazards Weather Radio, KHP 37, broadcasting from Wakefield, Virginia, transmitting from Driver, Virginia on a frequency of 162.550 MHz. The following information is for Hampton Roads and Northeast North Carolina, the southern part of the Chesapeake Bay and adjacent coastal waters. Marine forecast, Chesapeake Bay from New Point Comfort to Little Creek, Virginia. Small craft advisory in effect through Tuesday evening. Overnight, northeast winds 15 to 20 knots with gusts up to 30 knots. Waves 3 to 4 feet, occasionally to 5 feet. Tuesday, northeast winds 15 to 20 knots with gusts up to 30 knots. Waves 3 to 4 feet, occasionally to 5 feet. Tuesday night, northeast winds 10 to 15 knots, becoming northwest 5 to 10 knots after midnight. Gusts up to 20 knots. Waves 2 to 3 feet. Wednesday, north winds 10 to 15 knots, becoming northeast 5 to 10 knots in the afternoon. Waves 1 to 2 feet. Wednesday night, east winds 5 to 10 knots with gusts up to 15 knots, becoming northwest after midnight. Waves 1 to 2 feet. Thursday, north winds 5 to 10 knots, becoming east with gusts up to 15 knots in the afternoon. Waves 1 to 2 feet. Thursday night, southeast winds 5 to 10 knots, becoming southwest after midnight. Gusts up to 15 knots. Waves 1 to 2 feet. Friday, southwest winds 5 to 10 knots, becoming south in the afternoon. Gusts up to 15 knots. Waves 1 foot. Friday night, south winds 10 to 15 knots with gusts up to 20 knots. Waves 2 to 3 feet. Saturday, southwest winds 10 to 15 knots, becoming south 5 to 10 knots in the afternoon. Waves 1 to 2 feet. Saturday night, south winds 10 to 15 knots. Waves 1 to 2 feet. Marine forecast, Chesapeake Bay from Little Creek, Virginia to Cape Henry, Virginia, including the Chesapeake Bay Bridge Tunnel. Small craft advisory in effect through Tuesday evening. Overnight, northeast winds 20 to 25 knots with gusts up to 30 knots. Waves 3 to 4 feet, occasionally to 5 feet. Wave detail, east 4 feet at 5 seconds and northwest 1 foot at 3 seconds. Tuesday, northeast winds 20 to 25 knots, diminishing to 15 to 20 knots late. Gusts up to 30 knots. Waves 4 to 5 feet, occasionally to 6 feet. Wave detail, northeast 4 feet at 5 seconds and northeast 1 foot at 9 seconds. Tuesday night, northeast winds 10 to 15 knots, becoming north 5 to 10 knots after midnight. Gusts up to 20 knots. Waves 4 to 5 feet, occasionally to 6 feet. Wave detail, east 4 feet at 8 seconds. Wednesday, north winds 10 to 15 knots, becoming northeast 5 to 10 knots in the afternoon. Waves 2 to 3 feet. Wave detail, east 3 feet at 9 seconds and north 2 feet at 4 seconds. Wednesday night, east winds 5 to 10 knots, becoming north after midnight. Waves 2 to 3 feet. Wave detail, east 3 feet at 9 seconds and north 1 foot at 3 seconds. Thursday, north winds 5 to 10 knots, becoming east with gusts up to 15 knots in the afternoon. Waves 2 to 3 feet. Wave detail, east 3 feet at 10 seconds. Thursday night, south winds 10 knots with gusts up to 15 knots. Waves 2 to 3 feet. Friday, west winds 5 to 10 knots, becoming south 10 to 15 knots in the afternoon. Waves 2 to 3 feet. Friday night, south winds 10 to 15 knots with gusts up to 20 knots. Waves 2 to 3 feet. Saturday, southwest winds 10 to 15 knots, becoming south 5 to 10 knots in the afternoon. Waves 2 to 3 feet. Saturday night, south winds 10 to 15 knots. Waves 2 to 3 feet. Marine forecast, Currituck Sound. Small craft advisory in effect through Tuesday evening. Overnight,
northeast winds 15 to 20 knots, increasing to 20 to 25 knots late. Gusts up to 30 knots. Waves 2 to 3 feet, increasing to 2 to 4 feet late. Tuesday, northeast winds 20 to 25 knots with gusts up to 30 knots. Waves 2 to 4 feet. Tuesday night, northeast winds 15 to 20 knots with gusts up to 30 knots,

coming north 10 to 15 knots with gusts up to 20 knots after midnight. Waves 2 to 3 feet, diminishing to 1 to 2 feet after midnight. Wednesday, north winds 5 to 10 knots with gusts up to 15 knots. Waves around 1 foot. Wednesday night, northeast winds 5 to 10 knots, becoming north after midnight. Waves around 1 foot, diminishing to 1 foot or less and light chop after midnight. Thursday, north winds 5 to 10 knots, becoming east in the afternoon. Gusts up to 15 knots. Waves around 1 foot. Thursday night, southeast winds 5 to 10 knots, becoming southwest after midnight. Waves around 1 foot, diminishing to 1 foot or less and light chop after midnight. Friday, west winds 5 knots, becoming south with gusts up to 15 knots in the afternoon. Waves 1 foot or less and light chop, increasing to around 1 foot in the afternoon. Friday night, southwest winds 10 knots with gusts up to 15 knots. Waves around 1 foot. Saturday, southwest winds 5 to 10 knots with gusts up to 15 knots. Waves around 1 foot. Saturday night, southwest winds 10 knots with gusts up to 15 knots. Waves around 1 foot. The current time is 12:12 a.m. Eastern Daylight Time. Offshore waters forecast Baltimore Canyon to Cape Charles Light to 100 nautical miles. Tonight, northeast winds 15 to 25 knots. Seas 5 to 8 feet. Scattered showers and thunderstorms. Tuesday, northeast winds 15 to 25 knots. Seas 6 to 10 feet. Tuesday night, northeast winds 10 to 20 knots, becoming north 5 to 15 knots. Seas 5 to 9 feet. Wednesday, north winds less than 10 knots. Seas 4 to 6 feet. Wednesday night, north to northeast winds less than 10 knots. Seas 3 to 5 feet. Thursday, north winds 5 to 10 knots, becoming west to southwest. Seas 3 to 5 feet. Thursday night, southwest winds 5 to 10 knots, becoming west to southwest 10 to 15 knots. Seas 3 to 4 feet. Friday, west winds 10 to 15 knots, becoming southwest. Seas 3 to 4 feet. Friday night, southwest winds 15 to 20 knots. Seas 4 to 5 feet. Saturday, southwest winds 10 to 15 knots. Seas 3 to 5 feet. Saturday night, south to southwest winds 10 to 15 knots. Seas 3 to 5 feet. Hazardous weather information. Now here is the hazardous weather outlook for southeast Maryland, northeast North Carolina, central Virginia, east central Virginia, eastern Virginia, north central Virginia, south central Virginia, and southeast Virginia. This afternoon and tonight. No hazardous weather is expected at this time. And now the extended outlook for the period Tuesday through Sunday. No hazardous weather is expected at this time. The key weather messages for the next 7 days. Outside of a stray shower in northeast North Carolina, dry conditions prevail tonight through midweek. Breezy winds are expected along the coast tonight and Tuesday. A much warmer summer pattern develops later this week into the weekend. Now the official National Weather Service forecast. Rest of tonight, partly cloudy. Lows in the upper 50s. Northeast winds 5 to 10 miles per hour with gusts up to 20 miles per hour. Tuesday, partly sunny in the morning, then clearing. Highs in the lower 70s. Northeast winds 10 to 15 miles per hour with gusts up to 25 miles per hour. Tuesday night, clear. Lows in the lower 50s. East winds 5 to 10 miles per hour with gusts up to 20 miles per hour, becoming northwest after midnight. Wednesday, sunny. Highs in the upper 70s. North winds 5 to 10 miles per hour. Wednesday night, clear. Lows in the mid-50s. East winds around 5 miles per hour in the evening, becoming light and variable. Thursday, sunny. Highs in the lower 80s. Thursday night, clear. Lows around 60. Friday, sunny. Highs around 90. Friday night, clear. Lows in the upper 60s. Saturday, partly sunny. Highs in the lower 90s. Saturday night, partly cloudy. Lows around 70. Sunday, partly sunny. Highs around 90. Sunday night, partly cloudy with a chance of showers. Lows in the upper 60s. Chance of rain 30%. Monday, partly sunny.

Bishop's Head, air temperature was 60. The wind was northeast at 16, knots gusting to 22. Lewisetta, air temperature was 63. Water temperature 72. The wind was east at 13, knots gusting to 19. Rappahannock Light, winds were northeast, 18 knots. Yorktown Coast Guard Station, air temperature was 65. Water temperature 73. The wind was northeast at 19, knots gusting to 24. Crypto Peak, water temperature 69. The wind was east at 12, knots gusting to 19. Dominion Terminal Newport News, air temperature was 63. The wind was east at 13, knots gusting to 20. South Craney Island, air temperature was 63. The wind was east at 13, knots gusting to 19. Cape Henry, air temperature was 61. The wind was east at 22, knots gusting to 26. Brandywine Chill Light, Delaware, winds were east, 18 knots. Air temperature 59. Fenwick Island Buoy, winds were east, 17 knots. Water temperature 59. Air temperature 56. Buoy 64 nautical miles east of Virginia Beach, air temperature was 61. Wave height 7 feet. Wave period 6. Buoy just east of Cape Henry. Water temperature 64. Wave height 6. Wave period 6. Duck Cove Pier, air temperature was 63. The wind was northeast at 23 knots gusting to 26. Diamond Shoals Buoy, air temperature was 69. Wave height 4 feet. Wave period 10. The wind was north at 16, knots gusting to 19. Marine forecast, Chesapeake Bay from New Point Comfort to Little Creek, Virginia. Small craft advisory in effect through Tuesday evening. Overnight, northeast winds 15 to 20 knots with gusts up to 30 knots. Waves 3 to 4 feet, occasionally to 5 feet. Tuesday, northeast winds 15 to 20 knots with gusts up to 30 knots. Waves 3 to 4 feet, occasionally to 5 feet. Tuesday night, northeast winds 10 to 15 knots, becoming northwest 5 to 10 knots after midnight. Gusts up to 20 knots. Waves 2 to 3 feet. Wednesday, north winds 10 to 15 knots, becoming northeast 5 to 10 knots in the afternoon. Waves 1 to 2 feet. Wednesday night, east winds 5 to 10 knots with gusts up to 15 knots, becoming northwest after midnight. Waves 1 to 2 feet. Thursday, north winds 5 to 10 knots, becoming east with gusts up to 15 knots in the afternoon. Waves 1 to 2 feet. Thursday night, southeast winds 5 to 10 knots, becoming southwest after midnight. Gusts up to 15 knots. Waves 1 to 2 feet. Friday, southwest winds 5 to 10 knots, becoming south in the afternoon. Gusts up to 15 knots. Waves 1 foot. Friday night, south winds 10 to 15 knots with gusts up to 20 knots. Waves 2 to 3 feet. Saturday, southwest winds 10 to 15 knots, becoming south 5 to 10 knots in the afternoon. Waves 1 to 2 feet. Saturday night, south winds 10 to 15 knots. Waves 1 to 2 feet. Marine forecast, Chesapeake Bay from Little Creek, Virginia to Cape Henry, Virginia, including the Chesapeake Bay Bridge Tunnel. Small craft advisory in effect through Tuesday evening. Overnight, northeast winds 20 to 25 knots with gusts up to 30 knots. Waves 3 to 4 feet, occasionally to 5 feet. Wave detail, east 4 feet at 5 seconds and northwest 1 foot at 3 seconds. Tuesday, northeast winds 20 to 25 knots, diminishing to 15 to 20 knots late. Gusts up to 30 knots. Waves 4 to 5 feet, occasionally to 6 feet. Wave detail, northeast 4 feet at 5 seconds and northeast 1 foot at 9 seconds. Tuesday night, northeast winds 10 to 15 knots, becoming north 5 to 10 knots after midnight. Gusts up to 20 knots. Waves 4 to 5 feet, occasionally to 6 feet. Wave detail, east 4 feet at 8 seconds. Wednesday, north winds 10 to 15 knots, becoming northeast 5 to 10 knots in the afternoon. Waves 2 to 3 feet. Wave detail, east 3 feet at 9 seconds and north 2 feet at 4 seconds. Wednesday night, east winds 5 to 10 knots, becoming north after midnight. Waves 2 to 3 feet. Wave detail, east 3 feet at 9 seconds and north 1 foot at 3 seconds.

Wednesday, north winds 5 to 10 knots, becoming east with gusts up to 15 knots in the afternoon. Waves 2 to 3 feet. Wave detail, east 3 feet at 10 seconds. Thursday night, south winds 10 knots with gusts up to 15 knots. Waves 2 to 3 feet. Friday, west winds 5 to 10 knots, becoming south 10 to 15 knots in the afternoon. Waves 2 to 3 feet. Friday night, south winds 10 to 15 knots with gusts up to 20 knots. Waves 2 to 3 feet. Saturday, southwest winds 10 to 15 knots, becoming south 5 to 10 knots in the afternoon. Waves 2 to 3 feet. Saturday night, south winds 10 to 15 knots. Waves 2 to 3 feet. Marine forecast, Currid Sound. Small craft advisory in effect through Tuesday evening. Overnight, northeast winds 15 to 20 knots, increasing to 20 to 25 knots late. Gusts up to 30 knots. Waves 2 to 3 feet, increasing to 2 to 4 feet late. Tuesday, northeast winds 20 to 25 knots with gusts up to 30 knots. Waves 2 to 4 feet. Tuesday night, northeast winds 15 to 20 knots with gusts up to 30 knots, becoming north 10 to 15 knots with gusts up to 20 knots after midnight. Waves 2 to 3 feet, diminishing to 1 to 2 feet after midnight. Wednesday, north winds 5 to 10 knots with gusts up to 15 knots. Waves around 1 foot. Wednesday night, northeast winds 5 to 10 knots, becoming north after midnight. Waves around 1 foot, diminishing to 1 foot or less and light chop after midnight. Thursday, north winds 5 to 10 knots, becoming east in the afternoon. Gusts up to 15 knots. Waves around 1 foot. Thursday night, southeast winds 5 to 10 knots, becoming southwest after midnight. Waves around 1 foot, diminishing to 1 foot or less and light chop after midnight. Friday, west winds 5 knots, becoming south with gusts up to 15 knots in the afternoon. Waves 1 foot or less and light chop, increasing to around 1 foot in the afternoon. Friday night, southwest winds 10 knots with gusts up to 15 knots. Waves around 1 foot. Saturday, southwest winds 5 to 10 knots with gusts up to 15 knots. Waves around 1 foot. Saturday night, southwest winds 10 knots with gusts up to 15 knots. Waves around 1 foot. The current time is 12:24 a.m. Eastern Daylight Time. Offshore waters forecast Baltimore Canyon to Cape Charles Light to 100 nautical miles. Tonight, northeast winds 15 to 25 knots. Seas 5 to 8 feet. Scattered showers and thunderstorms. Tuesday, northeast winds 15 to 25 knots. Seas 6 to 10 feet. Tuesday night, northeast winds 10 to 20 knots, becoming north 5 to 15 knots. Seas 5 to 9 feet. Wednesday, north winds less than 10 knots. Seas 4 to 6 feet. Wednesday night, north to northeast winds less than 10 knots. Seas 3 to 5 feet. Thursday, north winds 5 to 10 knots, becoming west to southwest. Seas 3 to 5 feet. Thursday night, southwest winds 5 to 10 knots, becoming west to southwest 10 to 15 knots. Seas 3 to 4 feet. Friday, west winds 10 to 15 knots, becoming southwest. Seas 3 to 4 feet. Friday night, southwest winds 15 to 20 knots. Seas 4 to 5 feet. Saturday, southwest winds 10 to 15 knots. Seas 3 to 5 feet. Saturday night, south to southwest winds 10 to 15 knots. Seas 3 to 5 feet. Hazardous weather information. Now here is the hazardous weather outlook for southeast Maryland, northeast North Carolina, central Virginia, east central Virginia, eastern Virginia, north central Virginia, south central Virginia, and southeast Virginia. This afternoon and tonight. No hazardous weather is expected at this time. And now the extended outlook for the period Tuesday through Sunday. No hazardous weather is expected at this time. The key weather messages for the next 7 days. Outside of a stray shower in northeast North Carolina, dry conditions prevail tonight through midweek. Breezy winds are expected along the coast tonight and Tuesday. A much warmer summer pattern develops later this week into the weekend. Now the official National Weather Service forecast. Rest of tonight, partly cloudy. Lows in the upper 50s.
northeast winds 5 to 10 miles per hour with gusts up to 20 miles per hour. Tuesday, partly sunny in the morning, then clearing. Highs in the lower 70s. Northeast winds 10 to 15 miles per hour with gusts up to 25 miles per hour. Tuesday night, clear. Lows in the lower 50s. East winds 5 to 10 miles per hour with gusts up to 20 miles per hour, becoming northwest after midnight. Wednesday, sunny. Highs in the upper 70s. North winds 5 to 10 miles per hour. Wednesday night, clear. Lows in the mid-50s. East winds around 5 miles per hour in the evening, becoming light and variable. Thursday, sunny. Highs in the lower 80s. Thursday night, clear. Lows around 60. Friday, sunny. Highs around 90. Friday night, clear. Lows in the upper 60s. Saturday, partly sunny. Highs in the lower 90s. Saturday night, partly cloudy. Lows around 70. Sunday, partly sunny. Highs around 90. Sunday night, partly cloudy with a chance of showers. Lows in the upper 60s. Chance of rain 30%. Monday, partly sunny. A chance of showers and thunderstorms in the afternoon. Highs in the mid-80s. Chance of rain 30%. Here are the marine and buoy reports for midnight across the lower Chesapeake Bay and coastal waters. All wave and swell heights are in feet. Wave and swell periods are in seconds. Potomac River buoy, air temperature was 61. The wind was east at 19, knots gusting to 23. Cove Point, air temperature was 61. The wind was east at 4 knots. Piney Point, winds were east, 17 knots. Bishop's Head, air temperature was 60. The wind was northeast at 16, knots gusting to 22. Lewisetta, air temperature was 63. Water temperature 72. The wind was east at 13, knots gusting to 19. Rappahannock Light, winds were northeast, 18 knots. Yorktown Coast Guard Station, air temperature was 65. Water temperature 73. The wind was northeast at 19, knots gusting to 24. Crypto Peak, water temperature 69. The wind was east at 12, knots gusting to 19. Dominion Terminal Newport News, air temperature was 63. The wind was east at 13, knots gusting to 20. South Craney Island, air temperature was 63. The wind was east at 13, knots gusting to 19. Cape Henry, air temperature was 61. The wind was east at 22, knots gusting to 26. Brandywine Chill Lake, Delaware, winds were east, 18 knots. Air temperature 59. Fenwick Island buoy, winds were east, 17 knots. Water temperature 59. Air temperature 56. Buoy 64 nautical miles east of Virginia Beach, air temperature was 61. Wave height 7 feet. Wave period 6. Buoy just east of Cape Henry. Water temperature 64. Wave height 6. Wave period 6. Duck Cove Pier, air temperature was 63. The wind was northeast at 23 knots gusting to 26. Diamond Shoals buoy, air temperature was 69. Wave height 4 feet. Wave period 10. The wind was north at 16, knots gusting to 19. Marine forecast, Chesapeake Bay from New Point Comfort to Little Creek, Virginia. Small craft advisory in effect through Tuesday evening. Overnight, northeast winds 15 to 20 knots with gusts up to 30 knots. Waves 3 to 4 feet, occasionally to 5 feet. Tuesday, northeast winds 15 to 20 knots with gusts up to 30 knots. Waves 3 to 4 feet, occasionally to 5 feet. Tuesday night, northeast winds 10 to 15 knots, becoming northwest 5 to 10 knots after midnight. Gusts up to 20 knots. Waves 2 to 3 feet. Wednesday, north winds 10 to 15 knots, becoming northeast 5 to 10 knots in the afternoon. Waves 1 to 2 feet. Wednesday night, east winds 5 to 10 knots with gusts up to 15 knots, becoming northwest after midnight. Waves 1 to 2 feet. Thursday, north winds 5 to 10 knots, becoming east with gusts up to 15 knots in the afternoon. Waves 1 to 2 feet. Thursday night, southeast winds 5 to 10 knots, becoming southwest after midnight. Gusts up to 15 knots.
waves 1 to 2 feet. Friday, southwest winds 5 to 10 knots, becoming south in the afternoon. Gusts up to 15 knots. Waves 1 foot. Friday night, south winds 10 to 15 knots with gusts up to 20 knots. Waves 2 to 3 feet. Saturday, southwest winds 10 to 15 knots, becoming south 5 to 10 knots in the afternoon. Waves 1 to 2 feet. Saturday night, south winds 10 to 15 knots. Waves 1 to 2 feet. Marine forecast, Chesapeake Bay from Little Creek, Virginia to Cape Henry, Virginia, including the Chesapeake Bay Bridge Tunnel. Small craft advisory in effect through Tuesday evening. Overnight, northeast winds 20 to 25 knots with gusts up to 30 knots. Waves 3 to 4 feet, occasionally to 5 feet. Wave detail, east 4 feet at 5 seconds and northwest 1 foot at 3 seconds. Tuesday, northeast winds 20 to 25 knots, diminishing to 15 to 20 knots late. Gusts up to 30 knots. Waves 4 to 5 feet, occasionally to 6 feet. Wave detail, northeast 4 feet at 5 seconds and northeast 1 foot at 9 seconds. Tuesday night, northeast winds 10 to 15 knots, becoming north 5 to 10 knots after midnight. Gusts up to 20 knots. Waves 4 to 5 feet, occasionally to 6 feet. Wave detail, east 4 feet at 8 seconds. Wednesday, north winds 10 to 15 knots, becoming northeast 5 to 10 knots in the afternoon. Waves 2 to 3 feet. Wave detail, east 3 feet at 9 seconds and north 2 feet at 4 seconds. Wednesday night, east winds 5 to 10 knots, becoming north after midnight. Waves 2 to 3 feet. Wave detail, east 3 feet at 9 seconds and north 1 foot at 3 seconds. Thursday, north winds 5 to 10 knots, becoming east with gusts up to 15 knots in the afternoon. Waves 2 to 3 feet. Wave detail, east 3 feet at 10 seconds. Thursday night, south winds 10 knots with gusts up to 15 knots. Waves 2 to 3 feet. Friday, west winds 5 to 10 knots, becoming south 10 to 15 knots in the afternoon. Waves 2 to 3 feet. Friday night, south winds 10 to 15 knots with gusts up to 20 knots. Waves 2 to 3 feet. Saturday, southwest winds 10 to 15 knots, becoming south 5 to 10 knots in the afternoon. Waves 2 to 3 feet. Saturday night, south winds 10 to 15 knots. Waves 2 to 3 feet. Marine forecast, Currituck Sound. Small craft advisory in effect through Tuesday evening. Overnight, northeast winds 15 to 20 knots, increasing to 20 to 25 knots late. Gusts up to 30 knots. Waves 2 to 3 feet, increasing to 2 to 4 feet late. Tuesday, northeast winds 20 to 25 knots with gusts up to 30 knots. Waves 2 to 4 feet. Tuesday night, northeast winds 15 to 20 knots with gusts up to 30 knots, becoming north 10 to 15 knots with gusts up to 20 knots after midnight. Waves 2 to 3 feet, diminishing to 1 to 2 feet after midnight. Wednesday, north winds 5 to 10 knots with gusts up to 15 knots. Waves around 1 foot. Wednesday night, northeast winds 5 to 10 knots, becoming north after midnight. Waves around 1 foot, diminishing to 1 foot or less and light chop after midnight. Thursday, north winds 5 to 10 knots, becoming east in the afternoon. Gusts up to 15 knots. Waves around 1 foot. Thursday night, southeast winds 5 to 10 knots, becoming southwest after midnight. Waves around 1 foot, diminishing to 1 foot or less and light chop after midnight. Friday, west winds 5 knots, becoming south with gusts up to 15 knots in the afternoon. Waves 1 foot or less and light chop, increasing to around 1 foot in the afternoon. Friday night, southwest winds 10 knots with gusts up to 15 knots. Waves around 1 foot. Saturday, southwest winds 5 to 10 knots with gusts up to 15 knots. Waves around 1 foot. Saturday night, southwest winds 10 knots with gusts up to 15 knots. Waves around 1 foot. This is NOAA's National Weather Service All Hazards Weather Radio, KHP 37, broadcasting from Wakefield, Virginia, transmitting from Driver, Virginia on a frequency of 162.550 MHz. The following information is for Hampton Roads and Northeast North Carolina, the southern part of the Chesapeake Bay and adjacent coastal waters.
The current time is 12:36 a.m. Eastern Daylight Time. Offshore waters forecast Baltimore Canyon to Cape Charles Light to 100 nautical miles. Tonight, northeast winds 15 to 25 knots. Seas 5 to 8 feet. Scattered showers and thunderstorms. Tuesday, northeast winds 15 to 25 knots. Seas 6 to 10 feet. Tuesday night, northeast winds 10 to 20 knots, becoming north 5 to 15 knots. Seas 5 to 9 feet. Wednesday, north winds less than 10 knots. Seas 4 to 6 feet. Wednesday night, north to northeast winds less than 10 knots. Seas 3 to 5 feet. Thursday, north winds 5 to 10 knots, becoming west to southwest. Seas 3 to 5 feet. Thursday night, southwest winds 5 to 10 knots, becoming west to southwest 10 to 15 knots. Seas 3 to 4 feet. Friday, west winds 10 to 15 knots, becoming southwest. Seas 3 to 4 feet. Friday night, southwest winds 15 to 20 knots. Seas 4 to 5 feet. Saturday, southwest winds 10 to 15 knots. Seas 3 to 5 feet. Saturday night, south to southwest winds 10 to 15 knots. Seas 3 to 5 feet. Hazardous weather information. Now here is the hazardous weather outlook for Southeast Maryland, Northeast North Carolina, Central Virginia, East Central Virginia, Eastern Virginia, North Central Virginia, South Central Virginia, and Southeast Virginia. This afternoon and tonight. No hazardous weather is expected at this time. And now the extended outlook for the period Tuesday through Sunday. No hazardous weather is expected at this time. The key weather messages for the next 7 days. Outside of a stray shower in northeast North Carolina, dry conditions prevail tonight through midweek. Breezy winds are expected along the coast tonight and Tuesday. A much warmer summer pattern develops later this week into the weekend. Now the official National Weather Service forecast. Rest of tonight, partly cloudy. Lows in the upper 50s. Northeast winds 5 to 10 miles per hour with gusts up to 20 miles per hour. Tuesday, partly sunny in the morning, then clearing. Highs in the lower 70s. Northeast winds 10 to 15 miles per hour with gusts up to 25 miles per hour. Tuesday night, clear. Lows in the lower 50s. East winds 5 to 10 miles per hour with gusts up to 20 miles per hour, becoming northwest after midnight. Wednesday, sunny. Highs in the upper 70s. North winds 5 to 10 miles per hour. Wednesday night, clear. Lows in the mid-50s. East winds around 5 miles per hour in the evening, becoming light and variable. Thursday, sunny. Highs in the lower 80s. Thursday night, clear. Lows around 60. Friday, sunny. Highs around 90. Friday night, clear. Lows in the upper 60s. Saturday, partly sunny. Highs in the lower 90s. Saturday night, partly cloudy. Lows around 70. Sunday, partly sunny. Highs around 90. Sunday night, partly cloudy with a chance of showers. Lows in the upper 60s. Chance of rain 30%. Monday, partly sunny. A chance of showers and thunderstorms in the afternoon. Highs in the mid-80s. Chance of rain 30%. Here are the marine and buoy reports for midnight across the lower Chesapeake Bay and coastal waters. All wave and swell heights are in feet. Wave and swell periods are in seconds. Potomac River buoy, air temperature was 61. The wind was east at 19, knots gusting to 23. Cove Point, air temperature was 61. The wind was east at 4 knots. Piney Point, winds were east, 17 knots. Bishop's Head, air temperature was 60. The wind was northeast at 16, knots gusting to 22. Lewisetta, air temperature was 63. Water temperature 72. The wind was east at 13, knots gusting to 19. Rappahannock Light, winds were northeast, 18 knots. Yorktown Coast Guard Station, air temperature was 65. Water temperature 73. The wind was northeast at 19, knots gusting to 24. Crypto Peak, water temperature 69. The wind was east at 12, knots gusting to 19. Dominion Terminal Newport News, air temperature was 63. The wind was east at 13, knots gusting to 20.
South Craney Island, air temperature was 63. The wind was east at 13 knots, gusting to 19. Cape Henry, air temperature was 61. The wind was east at 22 knots, gusting to 26. Brandywine Chill Lake, Delaware, winds were east, 18 knots. Air temperature 59. Fenwick Island Buoy, winds were east, 17 knots. Water temperature 59. Air temperature 56. Buoy 64 nautical miles east of Virginia Beach, air temperature was 61. Wave height 7 feet. Wave period 6. Buoy just east of Cape Henry. Water temperature 64. Wave height 6. Wave period 6. Duck Cove Pier, air temperature was 63. The wind was northeast at 23 knots, gusting to 26. Diamond Shoals Buoy, air temperature was 69. Wave height 4 feet. Wave period 10. The wind was north at 16 knots, gusting to 19. Marine forecast, Chesapeake Bay from New Point Comfort to Little Creek, Virginia. Small craft advisory in effect through Tuesday evening. Overnight, northeast winds 15 to 20 knots with gusts up to 30 knots. Waves 3 to 4 feet, occasionally to 5 feet. Tuesday, northeast winds 15 to 20 knots with gusts up to 30 knots. Waves 3 to 4 feet, occasionally to 5 feet. Tuesday night, northeast winds 10 to 15 knots, becoming northwest 5 to 10 knots after midnight. Gusts up to 20 knots. Waves 2 to 3 feet. Wednesday, north winds 10 to 15 knots, becoming northeast 5 to 10 knots in the afternoon. Waves 1 to 2 feet. Wednesday night, east winds 5 to 10 knots with gusts up to 15 knots, becoming northwest after midnight. Waves 1 to 2 feet. Thursday, north winds 5 to 10 knots, becoming east with gusts up to 15 knots in the afternoon. Waves 1 to 2 feet. Thursday night, southeast winds 5 to 10 knots, becoming southwest after midnight. Gusts up to 15 knots. Waves 1 to 2 feet. Friday, southwest winds 5 to 10 knots, becoming south in the afternoon. Gusts up to 15 knots. Waves 1 foot. Friday night, south winds 10 to 15 knots with gusts up to 20 knots. Waves 2 to 3 feet. Saturday, southwest winds 10 to 15 knots, becoming south 5 to 10 knots in the afternoon. Waves 1 to 2 feet. Saturday night, south winds 10 to 15 knots. Waves 1 to 2 feet. Marine forecast, Chesapeake Bay from Little Creek, Virginia to Cape Henry, Virginia, including the Chesapeake Bay Bridge Tunnel. Small craft advisory in effect through Tuesday evening. Overnight, northeast winds 20 to 25 knots with gusts up to 30 knots. Waves 3 to 4 feet, occasionally to 5 feet. Wave detail, east 4 feet at 5 seconds and northwest 1 foot at 3 seconds. Tuesday, northeast winds 20 to 25 knots, diminishing to 15 to 20 knots late. Gusts up to 30 knots. Waves 4 to 5 feet, occasionally to 6 feet. Wave detail, northeast 4 feet at 5 seconds and northeast 1 foot at 9 seconds. Tuesday night, northeast winds 10 to 15 knots, becoming north 5 to 10 knots after midnight. Gusts up to 20 knots. Waves 4 to 5 feet, occasionally to 6 feet. Wave detail, east 4 feet at 8 seconds. Wednesday, north winds 10 to 15 knots, becoming northeast 5 to 10 knots in the afternoon. Waves 2 to 3 feet. Wave detail, east 3 feet at 9 seconds and north 2 feet at 4 seconds. Wednesday night, east winds 5 to 10 knots, becoming north after midnight. Waves 2 to 3 feet. Wave detail, east 3 feet at 9 seconds and north 1 foot at 3 seconds. Thursday, north winds 5 to 10 knots, becoming east with gusts up to 15 knots in the afternoon. Waves 2 to 3 feet. Wave detail, east 3 feet at 10 seconds. Thursday night, south winds 10 knots with gusts up to 15 knots. Waves 2 to 3 feet. Friday, west winds 5 to 10 knots, becoming south 10 to 15 knots in the afternoon. Waves 2 to 3 feet. Friday night, south winds 10 to 15 knots with gusts up to 20 knots. Waves 2 to 3 feet. Saturday, southwest winds 10 to 15 knots, becoming south 5 to 10 knots in the afternoon. Waves 2 to 3 feet. Saturday night,
South winds 10 to 15 knots. Waves 2 to 3 feet. Marine forecast, Currid Sound. Small craft advisory in effect through Tuesday evening. Overnight, northeast winds 15 to 20 knots, increasing to 20 to 25 knots late. Gusts up to 30 knots. Waves 2 to 3 feet, increasing to 2 to 4 feet late. Tuesday, northeast winds 20 to 25 knots with gusts up to 30 knots. Waves 2 to 4 feet. Tuesday night, northeast winds 15 to 20 knots with gusts up to 30 knots, becoming north 10 to 15 knots with gusts up to 20 knots after midnight. Waves 2 to 3 feet, diminishing to 1 to 2 feet after midnight. Wednesday, north winds 5 to 10 knots with gusts up to 15 knots. Waves around 1 foot. Wednesday night, northeast winds 5 to 10 knots, becoming north after midnight. Waves around 1 foot, diminishing to 1 foot or less and light chop after midnight. Thursday, north winds 5 to 10 knots, becoming east in the afternoon. Gusts up to 15 knots. Waves around 1 foot. Thursday night, southeast winds 5 to 10 knots, becoming southwest after midnight. Waves around 1 foot, diminishing to 1 foot or less and light chop after midnight. Friday, west winds 5 knots, becoming south with gusts up to 15 knots in the afternoon. Waves 1 foot or less and light chop, increasing to around 1 foot in the afternoon. Friday night, southwest winds 10 knots with gusts up to 15 knots. Waves around 1 foot. Saturday, southwest winds 5 to 10 knots with gusts up to 15 knots. Waves around 1 foot. Saturday night, southwest winds 10 knots with gusts up to 15 knots. Waves around 1 foot. The current time is 12:48 a.m. Eastern Daylight Time. Offshore waters forecast Baltimore Canyon to Cape Charles Light to 100 nautical miles. Tonight, northeast winds 15 to 25 knots. Seas 5 to 8 feet. Scattered showers and thunderstorms. Tuesday, northeast winds 15 to 25 knots. Seas 6 to 10 feet. Tuesday night, northeast winds 10 to 20 knots, becoming north 5 to 15 knots. Seas 5 to 9 feet. Wednesday, north winds less than 10 knots. Seas 4 to 6 feet. Wednesday night, north to northeast winds less than 10 knots. Seas 3 to 5 feet. Thursday, north winds 5 to 10 knots, becoming west to southwest. Seas 3 to 5 feet. Thursday night, southwest winds 5 to 10 knots, becoming west to southwest 10 to 15 knots. Seas 3 to 4 feet. Friday, west winds 10 to 15 knots, becoming southwest. Seas 3 to 4 feet. Friday night, southwest winds 15 to 20 knots. Seas 4 to 5 feet. Saturday, southwest winds 10 to 15 knots. Seas 3 to 5 feet. Saturday night, south to southwest winds 10 to 15 knots. Seas 3 to 5 feet. Hazardous weather information. Now here is the hazardous weather outlook for southeast Maryland, northeast North Carolina, central Virginia, east central Virginia, eastern Virginia, north central Virginia, south central Virginia, and southeast Virginia. This afternoon and tonight. No hazardous weather is expected at this time. And now the extended outlook for the period Tuesday through Sunday. No hazardous weather is expected at this time. The key weather messages for the next 7 days. Outside of a stray shower in northeast North Carolina, dry conditions prevail tonight through midweek. Breezy winds are expected along the coast tonight and Tuesday. A much warmer summer pattern develops later this week into the weekend. Now the official National Weather Service forecast. Rest of tonight, partly cloudy. Lows in the upper 50s. Northeast winds 5 to 10 miles per hour with gusts up to 20 miles per hour. Tuesday, partly sunny in the morning, then clearing. Highs in the lower 70s. Northeast winds 10 to 15 miles per hour with gusts up to 25 miles per hour. Tuesday night, clear. Lows in the lower 50s. East winds 5 to 10 miles per hour with gusts up to 20 miles per hour, becoming northwest after midnight. Wednesday, sunny. Highs in the upper 70s. North winds 5 to 10 miles per hour. Wednesday night, clear. Lows in the mid-50s. East winds around 5 miles per hour in the evening, becoming light and variable. Thursday, sunny.
highs in the lower 80s. Thursday night, clear. Lows around 60. Friday, sunny. Highs around 90. Friday night, clear. Lows in the upper 60s. Saturday, partly sunny. Highs in the lower 90s. Saturday night, partly cloudy. Lows around 70. Sunday, partly sunny. Highs around 90. Sunday night, partly cloudy with a chance of showers. Lows in the upper 60s. Chance of rain 30%. Monday, partly sunny. A chance of showers and thunderstorms in the afternoon. Highs in the mid-80s. Chance of rain 30%. Here are the marine and buoy reports for midnight across the lower Chesapeake Bay and coastal waters. All wave and swell heights are in feet. Wave and swell periods are in seconds. Potomac River buoy, air temperature was 61. The wind was east at 19, knots gusting to 23. Cove Point, air temperature was 61. The wind was east at 4 knots. Piney Point, winds were east, 17 knots. Bishop's Head, air temperature was 60. The wind was northeast at 16, knots gusting to 22. Lewisetta, air temperature was 63. Water temperature 72. The wind was east at 13, knots gusting to 19. Rappahannock Light, winds were northeast, 18 knots. Yorktown Coast Guard Station, air temperature was 65. Water temperature 73. The wind was northeast at 19, knots gusting to 24. Crypto Peak, water temperature 69. The wind was east at 12, knots gusting to 19. Dominion Terminal Newport News, air temperature was 63. The wind was east at 13, knots gusting to 20. South Craney Island, air temperature was 63. The wind was east at 13, knots gusting to 19. Cape Henry, air temperature was 61. The wind was east at 22, knots gusting to 26. Brandywine Chill Lake, Delaware, winds were east, 18 knots. Air temperature 59. Fenwick Island buoy, winds were east, 17 knots. Water temperature 59. Air temperature 56. Buoy 64 nautical miles east of Virginia Beach, air temperature was 61. Wave height 7 feet. Wave period 6. Buoy just east of Cape Henry. Water temperature 64. Wave height 6. Wave period 6. Duck Cove Pier, air temperature was 63. The wind was northeast at 23 knots gusting to 26. Diamond Shoals buoy, air temperature was 69. Wave height 4 feet. Wave period 10. The wind was north at 16, knots gusting to 19. Marine forecast, Chesapeake Bay from New Point Comfort to Little Creek, Virginia. Small craft advisory in effect through Tuesday evening. Overnight, northeast winds 15 to 20 knots with gusts up to 30 knots. Waves 3 to 4 feet, occasionally to 5 feet. Tuesday, northeast winds 15 to 20 knots with gusts up to 30 knots. Waves 3 to 4 feet, occasionally to 5 feet. Tuesday night, northeast winds 10 to 15 knots, becoming northwest 5 to 10 knots after midnight. Gusts up to 20 knots. Waves 2 to 3 feet. Wednesday, north winds 10 to 15 knots, becoming northeast 5 to 10 knots in the afternoon. Waves 1 to 2 feet. Wednesday night, east winds 5 to 10 knots with gusts up to 15 knots, becoming northwest after midnight. Waves 1 to 2 feet. Thursday, north winds 5 to 10 knots, becoming east with gusts up to 15 knots in the afternoon. Waves 1 to 2 feet. Thursday night, southeast winds 5 to 10 knots, becoming southwest after midnight. Gusts up to 15 knots. Waves 1 to 2 feet. Friday, southwest winds 5 to 10 knots, becoming south in the afternoon. Gusts up to 15 knots. Waves 1 foot. Friday night, south winds 10 to 15 knots with gusts up to 20 knots. Waves 2 to 3 feet. Saturday, southwest winds 10 to 15 knots, becoming south 5 to 10 knots in the afternoon. Waves 1 to 2 feet. Saturday night, south winds 10 to 15 knots. Waves 1 to 2 feet. Marine forecast, Chesapeake Bay from Little Creek, Virginia to Cape Henry, Virginia, including the Chesapeake Bay Bridge Tunnel. Small craft advisory in effect through Tuesday evening. Overnight,
northeast winds 20 to 25 knots with gusts up to 30 knots. Wave to 4 feet, occasionally to 5 feet. Wave detail, east 4 feet at 5 seconds and northwest 1 foot at 3 seconds. Tuesday, northeast winds 20 to 25 knots, diminishing to 15 to 20 knots late. Gusts up to 30 knots. Waves 4 to 5 feet, occasionally to 6 feet. Wave detail, northeast 4 feet at 5 seconds and northeast 1 foot at 9 seconds. Tuesday night, northeast winds 10 to 15 knots, becoming north 5 to 10 knots after midnight. Gusts up to 20 knots. Waves 4 to 5 feet, occasionally to 6 feet. Wave detail, east 4 feet at 8 seconds. Wednesday, north winds 10 to 15 knots, becoming northeast 5 to 10 knots in the afternoon. Waves 2 to 3 feet. Wave detail, east 3 feet at 9 seconds and north 2 feet at 4 seconds. Wednesday night, east winds 5 to 10 knots, becoming north after midnight. Waves 2 to 3 feet. Wave detail, east 3 feet at 9 seconds and north 1 foot at 3 seconds. Thursday, north winds 5 to 10 knots, becoming east with gusts up to 15 knots in the afternoon. Waves 2 to 3 feet. Wave detail, east 3 feet at 10 seconds. Thursday night, south winds 10 knots with gusts up to 15 knots. Waves 2 to 3 feet. Friday, west winds 5 to 10 knots, becoming south 10 to 15 knots in the afternoon. Waves 2 to 3 feet. Friday night, south winds 10 to 15 knots with gusts up to 20 knots. Waves 2 to 3 feet. Saturday, southwest winds 10 to 15 knots, becoming south 5 to 10 knots in the afternoon. Waves 2 to 3 feet. Saturday night, south winds 10 to 15 knots. Waves 2 to 3 feet. Marine forecast, Kuril Sound. Small craft advisory in effect through Tuesday evening. Overnight, northeast winds 15 to 20 knots, increasing to 20 to 25 knots late. Gusts up to 30 knots. Waves 2 to 3 feet, increasing to 2 to 4 feet late. Tuesday, northeast winds 20 to 25 knots with gusts up to 30 knots. Waves 2 to 4 feet. Tuesday night, northeast winds 15 to 20 knots with gusts up to 30 knots, becoming north 10 to 15 knots with gusts up to 20 knots after midnight. Waves 2 to 3 feet, diminishing to 1 to 2 feet after midnight. Wednesday, north winds 5 to 10 knots with gusts up to 15 knots. Waves around 1 foot. Wednesday night, northeast winds 5 to 10 knots, becoming north after midnight. Waves around 1 foot, diminishing to 1 foot or less and light chop after midnight. Thursday, north winds 5 to 10 knots, becoming east in the afternoon. Gusts up to 15 knots. Waves around 1 foot. Thursday night, southeast winds 5 to 10 knots, becoming southwest after midnight. Waves around 1 foot, diminishing to 1 foot or less and light chop after midnight. Friday, west winds 5 knots, becoming south with gusts up to 15 knots in the afternoon. Waves 1 foot or less and light chop, increasing to around 1 foot in the afternoon. Friday night, southwest winds 10 knots with gusts up to 15 knots. Waves around 1 foot. Saturday, southwest winds 5 to 10 knots with gusts up to 15 knots. Waves around 1 foot. Saturday night, southwest winds 10 knots with gusts up to 15 knots. Waves around 1 foot. The current time is 1 a.m. Eastern Daylight Time. Offshore waters forecast Baltimore Canyon to Cape Charles Light to 100 nautical miles. Tonight, northeast winds 15 to 25 knots. Seas 5 to 8 feet. Scattered showers and thunderstorms. Tuesday, northeast winds 15 to 25 knots. Seas 6 to 10 feet. Tuesday night, northeast winds 10 to 20 knots, becoming north 5 to 15 knots. Seas 5 to 9 feet. Wednesday, north winds less than 10 knots. Seas 4 to 6 feet. Wednesday night, north to northeast winds less than 10 knots. Seas 3 to 5 feet. Thursday, north winds 5 to 10 knots, becoming west to southwest. Seas 3 to 5 feet. Thursday night, southwest winds 5 to 10 knots, becoming west to southwest 10 to 15 knots. Seas 3 to 4 feet. Friday, west winds 10 to 15 knots, becoming southwest. Seas 3 to 4 feet. Friday night,
Southwest winds 15 to 20 knots. Seas 4 to 5 feet. Saturday, southwest winds 10 to 15 knots. Seas 3 to 5 feet. Saturday night, south to southwest winds 10 to 15 knots. Seas 3 to 5 feet. Hazardous weather information. Now here is the hazardous weather outlook for Southeast Maryland, Northeast North Carolina, Central Virginia, East Central Virginia, Eastern Virginia, North Central Virginia, South Central Virginia, and Southeast Virginia. This afternoon and tonight. No hazardous weather is expected at this time. And now the extended outlook for the period Tuesday through Sunday. No hazardous weather is expected at this time. The key weather messages for the next 7 days. Outside of a stray shower in northeast North Carolina, dry conditions prevail tonight through midweek. Breezy winds are expected along the coast tonight and Tuesday. A much warmer summer pattern develops later this week into the weekend. Now the official National Weather Service forecast. Rest of tonight, partly cloudy. Lows in the upper 50s. Northeast winds 5 to 10 miles per hour with gusts up to 20 miles per hour. Tuesday, partly sunny in the morning, then clearing. Highs in the lower 70s. Northeast winds 10 to 15 miles per hour with gusts up to 25 miles per hour. Tuesday night, clear. Lows in the lower 50s. East winds 5 to 10 miles per hour with gusts up to 20 miles per hour, becoming northwest after midnight. Wednesday, sunny. Highs in the upper 70s. North winds 5 to 10 miles per hour. Wednesday night, clear. Lows in the mid-50s. East winds around 5 miles per hour in the evening, becoming light and variable. Thursday, sunny. Highs in the lower 80s. Thursday night, clear. Lows around 60. Friday, sunny. Highs around 90. Friday night, clear. Lows in the upper 60s. Saturday, partly sunny. Highs in the lower 90s. Saturday night, partly cloudy. Lows around 70. Sunday, partly sunny. Highs around 90. Sunday night, partly cloudy with a chance of showers. Lows in the upper 60s. Chance of rain 30%. Monday, partly sunny. A chance of showers and thunderstorms in the afternoon. Highs in the mid-80s. Chance of rain 30%. Here are the marine and buoy reports for midnight across the lower Chesapeake Bay and coastal waters. All wave and swell heights are in feet. Wave and swell periods are in seconds. Potomac River buoy, air temperature was 61. The wind was east at 19, knots gusting to 23. Cove Point, air temperature was 61. The wind was east at 4 knots. Piney Point, winds were east, 17 knots. Bishop's Head, air temperature was 60. The wind was northeast at 16, knots gusting to 22. Lewisetta, air temperature was 63. Water temperature 72. The wind was east at 13, knots gusting to 19. Rappahannock Light, winds were northeast, 18 knots. Yorktown Coast Guard Station, air temperature was 65. Water temperature 73. The wind was northeast at 19, knots gusting to 24. Crypto Peak, water temperature 69. The wind was east at 12, knots gusting to 19. Dominion Terminal Newport News, air temperature was 63. The wind was east at 13, knots gusting to 20. South Craney Island, air temperature was 63. The wind was east at 13, knots gusting to 19. Cape Henry, air temperature was 61. The wind was east at 22, knots gusting to 26. Brandywine Chill Light, Delaware, winds were east, 18 knots. Air temperature 59. Fenwick Island buoy, winds were east, 17 knots. Water temperature 59. Air temperature 56. Buoy 64 nautical miles east of Virginia Beach, air temperature was 61. Wave height 7 feet. Wave period 6. Buoy just east of Cape Henry. Water temperature 64. Wave height 6. Wave period 6. Duck Cove Pier, air temperature was 63. The wind was northeast at 23 knots gusting to 26. Diamond Shoals buoy, air temperature was 69. Wave height 4 feet. Wave period 10. The wind was north at 16, knots gusting to 19.
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The following information is for Hampton Roads and Northeast North Carolina, the southern part of the Chesapeake Bay and adjacent coastal waters. Marine forecast, Chesapeake Bay from New Point Comfort to Little Creek, Virginia. Small craft advisory in effect through Tuesday evening. Overnight, northeast winds 15 to 20 knots with gusts up to 30 knots. Waves 3 to 4 feet, occasionally to 5 feet. Tuesday, northeast winds 15 to 20 knots with gusts up to 30 knots. Waves 3 to 4 feet, occasionally to 5 feet. Tuesday night, northeast winds 10 to 15 knots, becoming northwest 5 to 10 knots after midnight. Gusts up to 20 knots. Waves 2 to 3 feet. Wednesday, north winds 10 to 15 knots, becoming northeast 5 to 10 knots in the afternoon. Waves 1 to 2 feet. Wednesday night, east winds 5 to 10 knots with gusts up to 15 knots, becoming northwest after midnight. Waves 1 to 2 feet. Thursday, north winds 5 to 10 knots, becoming east with gusts up to 15 knots in the afternoon. Waves 1 to 2 feet. Thursday night, southeast winds 5 to 10 knots, becoming southwest after midnight. Gusts up to 15 knots. Waves 1 to 2 feet. Friday, southwest winds 5 to 10 knots, becoming south in the afternoon. Gusts up to 15 knots. Waves 1 foot. Friday night, south winds 10 to 15 knots with gusts up to 20 knots. Waves 2 to 3 feet. Saturday, southwest winds 10 to 15 knots, becoming south 5 to 10 knots in the afternoon. Waves 1 to 2 feet. Saturday night, south winds 10 to 15 knots. Waves 1 to 2 feet. Marine forecast, Chesapeake Bay from Little Creek, Virginia to Cape Henry, Virginia, including the Chesapeake Bay Bridge Tunnel. Small craft advisory in effect through Tuesday evening. Overnight, northeast winds 20 to 25 knots with gusts up to 30 knots. Waves 3 to 4 feet, occasionally to 5 feet. Wave detail, east 4 feet at 5 seconds and northwest 1 foot at 3 seconds. Tuesday, northeast winds 20 to 25 knots, diminishing to 15 to 20 knots late. Gusts up to 30 knots. Waves 4 to 5 feet, occasionally to 6 feet. Wave detail, northeast 4 feet at 5 seconds and northeast 1 foot at 9 seconds. Tuesday night, northeast winds 10 to 15 knots, becoming north 5 to 10 knots after midnight. Gusts up to 20 knots. Waves 4 to 5 feet, occasionally to 6 feet. Wave detail, east 4 feet at 8 seconds. Wednesday, north winds 10 to 15 knots, becoming northeast 5 to 10 knots in the afternoon. Waves 2 to 3 feet. Wave detail, east 3 feet at 9 seconds and north 2 feet at 4 seconds. Wednesday night, east winds 5 to 10 knots, becoming north after midnight. Waves 2 to 3 feet. Wave detail, east 3 feet at 9 seconds and north 1 foot at 3 seconds. Thursday, north winds 5 to 10 knots, becoming east with gusts up to 15 knots in the afternoon. Waves 2 to 3 feet. Wave detail, east 3 feet at 10 seconds. Thursday night, south winds 10 knots with gusts up to 15 knots. Waves 2 to 3 feet. Friday, west winds 5 to 10 knots, becoming south 10 to 15 knots in the afternoon. Waves 2 to 3 feet. Friday night, south winds 10 to 15 knots with gusts up to 20 knots. Waves 2 to 3 feet. Saturday, southwest winds 10 to 15 knots, becoming south 5 to 10 knots in the afternoon. Waves 2 to 3 feet. Saturday night, south winds 10 to 15 knots. Waves 2 to 3 feet. Marine forecast, Kerr-Hick Sound. Small craft advisory in effect through Tuesday evening. Overnight, northeast winds 15 to 20 knots, increasing to 20 to 25 knots late. Gusts up to 30 knots. Waves 2 to 3 feet, increasing to 2 to 4 feet late. Tuesday, northeast winds 20 to 25 knots with gusts up to 30 knots. Waves 2 to 4 feet. Tuesday night, northeast winds 15 to 20 knots with gusts up to 30 knots, becoming north 10 to 15 knots with gusts up to 20 knots after midnight. Waves 2 to 3 feet, diminishing to 1 to 2 feet after midnight.
Wednesday, north winds 5 to 10 knots with gusts up to 15 knots. Waves around 1 foot. Wednesday night, northeast winds 5 to 10 knots, becoming north after midnight. Waves around 1 foot, diminishing to 1 foot or less and light chop after midnight. Thursday, north winds 5 to 10 knots, becoming east in the afternoon. Gusts up to 15 knots. Waves around 1 foot. Thursday night, southeast winds 5 to 10 knots, becoming southwest after midnight. Waves around 1 foot, diminishing to 1 foot or less and light chop after midnight. Friday, west winds 5 knots, becoming south with gusts up to 15 knots in the afternoon. Waves 1 foot or less and light chop, increasing to around 1 foot in the afternoon. Friday night, southwest winds 10 knots with gusts up to 15 knots. Waves around 1 foot. Saturday, southwest winds 5 to 10 knots with gusts up to 15 knots. Waves around 1 foot. Saturday night, southwest winds 10 knots with gusts up to 15 knots. Waves around 1 foot. The current time is 1:12 a.m. Eastern Daylight Time. Offshore waters forecast Baltimore Canyon to Cape Charles Light to 100 nautical miles. Tonight, northeast winds 15 to 25 knots. Seas 5 to 8 feet. Scattered showers and thunderstorms. Tuesday, northeast winds 15 to 25 knots. Seas 6 to 10 feet. Tuesday night, northeast winds 10 to 20 knots, becoming north 5 to 15 knots. Seas 5 to 9 feet. Wednesday, north winds less than 10 knots. Seas 4 to 6 feet. Wednesday night, north to northeast winds less than 10 knots. Seas 3 to 5 feet. Thursday, north winds 5 to 10 knots, becoming west to southwest. Seas 3 to 5 feet. Thursday night, southwest winds 5 to 10 knots, becoming west to southwest 10 to 15 knots. Seas 3 to 4 feet. Friday, west winds 10 to 15 knots, becoming southwest. Seas 3 to 4 feet. Friday night, southwest winds 15 to 20 knots. Seas 4 to 5 feet. Saturday, southwest winds 10 to 15 knots. Seas 3 to 5 feet. Saturday night, south to southwest winds 10 to 15 knots. Seas 3 to 5 feet. Hazardous weather information. Now here is the hazardous weather outlook for southeast Maryland, northeast North Carolina, central Virginia, east central Virginia, eastern Virginia, north central Virginia, south central Virginia, and southeast Virginia. This afternoon and tonight. No hazardous weather is expected at this time. And now the extended outlook for the period Tuesday through Sunday. No hazardous weather is expected at this time. The key weather messages for the next 7 days. Outside of a stray shower in northeast North Carolina, dry conditions prevail tonight through midweek. Breezy winds are expected along the coast tonight and Tuesday. A much warmer summer pattern develops later this week into the weekend. Now the official National Weather Service forecast. Rest of tonight, partly cloudy. Lows in the upper 50s. Northeast winds 5 to 10 miles per hour with gusts up to 20 miles per hour. Tuesday, partly sunny in the morning, then clearing. Highs in the lower 70s. Northeast winds 10 to 15 miles per hour with gusts up to 25 miles per hour. Tuesday night, clear. Lows in the lower 50s. East winds 5 to 10 miles per hour with gusts up to 20 miles per hour, becoming northwest after midnight. Wednesday, sunny. Highs in the upper 70s. North winds 5 to 10 miles per hour. Wednesday night, clear. Lows in the mid-50s. East winds around 5 miles per hour in the evening, becoming light and variable. Thursday, sunny. Highs in the lower 80s. Thursday night, clear. Lows around 60. Friday, sunny. Highs around 90. Friday night, clear. Lows in the upper 60s. Saturday, partly sunny. Highs in the lower 90s. Saturday night, partly cloudy. Lows around 70. Sunday, partly sunny. Highs around 90. Sunday night, partly cloudy with a chance of showers. Lows in the upper 60s. Chance of rain 30%. Monday, partly sunny. A chance of showers and thunderstorms in the afternoon. Highs in the mid-80s. Chance of rain 30%.
Here are the marine and buoy reports for 1 a.m. across the lower Chesapeake Bay and coastal waters.

temperature was 62. Water temperature 72. The wind was east at 11 knots. Rappahannock Light, winds were northeast, 14 knots. Yorktown Coast Guard Station, air temperature was 64. Water temperature 73. The wind was northeast at 16, knots gusting to 20. Crypto Peak, water temperature 69. The wind was east at 14, knots gusting to 20. Dominion Terminal Newport News, air temperature was 64. The wind was northeast at 12 knots gusting to 21. South Craney Island, air temperature was 64. The wind was east at 12 knots. Cape Henry, air temperature was 61. The wind was east at 21 knots gusting to 25. Brandywine Chill Lake, Delaware, winds were east, 15 knots. Air temperature 58. Fenwick Island Buoy, winds were east, 16 knots. Water temperature 59. Air temperature 56. Buoy off Virginia Beach 64 nautical miles. Water temperature 59. Air temperature 61. Buoy just east of Cape Henry. Water temperature 64. Wave heights 5. Wave period 5. Swell period 11. Duck Cove here, air temperature was 62. The wind was northeast at 24 knots gusting to 26. Diamond Shoals Buoy, winds were north, 17 knots. Water temperature 76. Air temperature 69. Marine forecast, Chesapeake Bay from New Point Comfort to Little Creek, Virginia. Small craft advisory in effect through Tuesday evening. Overnight, northeast winds 15 to 20 knots with gusts up to 30 knots. Waves 3 to 4 feet, occasionally to 5 feet. Tuesday, northeast winds 15 to 20 knots with gusts up to 30 knots. Waves 3 to 4 feet, occasionally to 5 feet. Tuesday night, northeast winds 10 to 15 knots, becoming northwest 5 to 10 knots after midnight. Gusts up to 20 knots. Waves 2 to 3 feet. Wednesday, north winds 10 to 15 knots, becoming northeast 5 to 10 knots in the afternoon. Waves 1 to 2 feet. Wednesday night, east winds 5 to 10 knots with gusts up to 15 knots, becoming northwest after midnight. Waves 1 to 2 feet. Thursday, north winds 5 to 10 knots, becoming east with gusts up to 15 knots in the afternoon. Waves 1 to 2 feet. Thursday night, southeast winds 5 to 10 knots, becoming southwest after midnight. Gusts up to 15 knots. Waves 1 to 2 feet. Friday, southwest winds 5 to 10 knots, becoming south in the afternoon. Gusts up to 15 knots. Waves 1 foot. Friday night, south winds 10 to 15 knots with gusts up to 20 knots. Waves 2 to 3 feet. Saturday, southwest winds 10 to 15 knots, becoming south 5 to 10 knots in the afternoon. Waves 1 to 2 feet. Saturday night, south winds 10 to 15 knots. Waves 1 to 2 feet. Marine forecast, Chesapeake Bay from Little Creek, Virginia to Cape Henry, Virginia, including the Chesapeake Bay Bridge Tunnel. Small craft advisory in effect through Tuesday evening. Overnight, northeast winds 20 to 25 knots with gusts up to 30 knots. Waves 3 to 4 feet, occasionally to 5 feet. Wave detail, east 4 feet at 5 seconds and northwest 1 foot at 3 seconds. Tuesday, northeast winds 20 to 25 knots, diminishing to 15 to 20 knots late. Gusts up to 30 knots. Waves 4 to 5 feet, occasionally to 6 feet. Wave detail, northeast 4 feet at 5 seconds and northeast 1 foot at 9 seconds. Tuesday night, northeast winds 10 to 15 knots, becoming north 5 to 10 knots after midnight. Gusts up to 20 knots. Waves 4 to 5 feet, occasionally to 6 feet. Wave detail, east 4 feet at 8 seconds. Wednesday, north winds 10 to 15 knots, becoming northeast 5 to 10 knots in the afternoon. Waves 2 to 3 feet. Wave detail, east 3 feet at 9 seconds and north 2 feet at 4 seconds. Wednesday night, east winds 5 to 10 knots, becoming north after midnight. Waves 2 to 3 feet. Wave detail, east 3 feet at 9 seconds and north 1 foot at 3 seconds. Thursday, north winds 5 to 10 knots, becoming east with gusts up to 15 knots in the afternoon. Waves 2 to 3 feet. Wave detail, east 3 feet at 10 seconds. Thursday night,

South winds 10 knots with gusts up to 15 knots. Waves 2 to 3 feet. Friday, west winds 5 to 10 knots, becoming south 10 to 15 knots in the afternoon. Waves 2 to 3 feet. Friday night, south winds 10 to 15 knots with gusts up to 20 knots. Waves 2 to 3 feet. Saturday, southwest winds 10 to 15 knots, becoming south 5 to 10 knots in the afternoon. Waves 2 to 3 feet. Saturday night, south winds 10 to 15 knots. Waves 2 to 3 feet. Marine forecast, Kuril Sound. Small craft advisory in effect through Tuesday evening. Overnight, northeast winds 15 to 20 knots, increasing to 20 to 25 knots late. Gusts up to 30 knots. Waves 2 to 3 feet, increasing to 2 to 4 feet late. Tuesday, northeast winds 20 to 25 knots with gusts up to 30 knots. Waves 2 to 4 feet. Tuesday night, northeast winds 15 to 20 knots with gusts up to 30 knots, becoming north 10 to 15 knots with gusts up to 20 knots after midnight. Waves 2 to 3 feet, diminishing to 1 to 2 feet after midnight. Wednesday, north winds 5 to 10 knots with gusts up to 15 knots. Waves around 1 foot. Wednesday night, northeast winds 5 to 10 knots, becoming north after midnight. Waves around 1 foot, diminishing to 1 foot or less and light chop after midnight. Thursday, north winds 5 to 10 knots, becoming east in the afternoon. Gusts up to 15 knots. Waves around 1 foot. Thursday night, southeast winds 5 to 10 knots, becoming southwest after midnight. Waves around 1 foot, diminishing to 1 foot or less and light chop after midnight. Friday, west winds 5 knots, becoming south with gusts up to 15 knots in the afternoon. Waves 1 foot or less and light chop, increasing to around 1 foot in the afternoon. Friday night, southwest winds 10 knots with gusts up to 15 knots. Waves around 1 foot. Saturday, southwest winds 5 to 10 knots with gusts up to 15 knots. Waves around 1 foot. Saturday night, southwest winds 10 knots with gusts up to 15 knots. Waves around 1 foot. The current time is 1:24 a.m. Eastern Daylight Time. Offshore waters forecast Baltimore Canyon to Cape Charles Light to 100 nautical miles. Tonight, northeast winds 15 to 25 knots. Seas 5 to 8 feet. Scattered showers and thunderstorms. Tuesday, northeast winds 15 to 25 knots. Seas 6 to 10 feet. Tuesday night, northeast winds 10 to 20 knots, becoming north 5 to 15 knots. Seas 5 to 9 feet. Wednesday, north winds less than 10 knots. Seas 4 to 6 feet. Wednesday night, north to northeast winds less than 10 knots. Seas 3 to 5 feet. Thursday, north winds 5 to 10 knots, becoming west to southwest. Seas 3 to 5 feet. Thursday night, southwest winds 5 to 10 knots, becoming west to southwest 10 to 15 knots. Seas 3 to 4 feet. Friday, west winds 10 to 15 knots, becoming southwest. Seas 3 to 4 feet. Friday night, southwest winds 15 to 20 knots. Seas 4 to 5 feet. Saturday, southwest winds 10 to 15 knots. Seas 3 to 5 feet. Saturday night, south to southwest winds 10 to 15 knots. Seas 3 to 5 feet. Hazardous weather information. Now here is the hazardous weather outlook for southeast Maryland, northeast North Carolina, central Virginia, east central Virginia, eastern Virginia, north central Virginia, south central Virginia, and southeast Virginia. This afternoon and tonight. No hazardous weather is expected at this time. And now the extended outlook for the period Tuesday through Sunday. No hazardous weather is expected at this time. The key weather messages for the next 7 days. Outside of a stray shower in northeast North Carolina, dry conditions prevail tonight through midweek. Breezy winds are expected along the coast tonight and Tuesday. A much warmer summer pattern develops later this week into the weekend. Now the official National Weather Service forecast. Rest of tonight, partly cloudy. Lows in the upper 50s. Northeast winds 5 to 10 miles per hour with gusts up to 20 miles per hour. Tuesday, partly sunny in the morning, then clearing. Highs in the lower 70s.
northeast winds 10 to 15 miles per hour with gusts up to 25 miles per hour. Tuesday night, clear. Lows in the lower 50s. East winds 5 to 10 miles per hour with gusts up to 20 miles per hour, becoming northwest after midnight. Wednesday, sunny. Highs in the upper 70s. North winds 5 to 10 miles per hour. Wednesday night, clear. Lows in the mid 50s. East winds around 5 miles per hour in the evening, becoming light and variable. Thursday, sunny. Highs in the lower 80s. Thursday night, clear. Lows around 60. Friday, sunny. Highs around 90. Friday night, clear. Lows in the upper 60s. Saturday, partly sunny. Highs in the lower 90s. Saturday night, partly cloudy. Lows around 70. Sunday, partly sunny. Highs around 90. Sunday night, partly cloudy with a chance of showers. Lows in the upper 60s. Chance of rain 30%. Monday, partly sunny. A chance of showers and thunderstorms in the afternoon. Highs in the mid-80s. Chance of rain 30%. Here are the marine and buoy reports for 1 a.m. across the lower Chesapeake Bay and coastal waters. All wave and swell heights are in feet. Wave and swell periods are in seconds. Potomac River buoy, air temperature was 60. The wind was east at 16, knots gusting to 17. Cove Point, air temperature was 59. The wind was northeast at 10 knots. Piney Point, winds were east, 15 knots. Bishop's Head, air temperature was 59. The wind was northeast at 14, knots gusting to 18. Lewisetta, air temperature was 62. Water temperature 72. The wind was east at 11 knots. Rappahannock Light, winds were northeast, 14 knots. Yorktown Coast Guard Station, air temperature was 64. Water temperature 73. The wind was northeast at 16, knots gusting to 20. Crypto Peak, water temperature 69. The wind was east at 14, knots gusting to 20. Dominion Terminal Newport News, air temperature was 64. The wind was northeast at 12 knots gusting to 21. South Craney Island, air temperature was 64. The wind was east at 12 knots. Cape Henry, air temperature was 61. The wind was east at 21 knots gusting to 25. Brandywine Chill Lake, Delaware, winds were east, 15 knots. Air temperature 58. Fenwick Island buoy, winds were east, 16 knots. Water temperature 59. Air temperature 56. Buoy off Virginia Beach 64 nautical miles. Water temperature 59. Air temperature 61. Buoy just east of Cape Henry. Water temperature 64. Wave heights 5. Wave period 5. Swell period 11. Duck Cove here, air temperature was 62. The wind was northeast at 24 knots gusting to 26. Diamond Shoals buoy, winds were north, 17 knots. Water temperature 76. Air temperature 69. Marine forecast, Chesapeake Bay from New Point Comfort to Little Creek, Virginia. Small craft advisory in effect through this evening. Rest of tonight, northeast winds 15 to 20 knots with gusts up to 25 knots. Waves 3 to 4 feet, occasionally to 5 feet. Tuesday, northeast winds 15 to 20 knots with gusts up to 30 knots. Waves 3 to 4 feet, occasionally to 5 feet. Tuesday night, northeast winds 10 to 15 knots, becoming northwest 5 to 10 knots after midnight. Gusts up to 20 knots. Waves 2 to 3 feet. Wednesday, north winds 10 to 15 knots, becoming northeast 5 to 10 knots in the afternoon. Waves 1 to 2 feet. Wednesday night, east winds 5 to 10 knots with gusts up to 15 knots, becoming northwest after midnight. Waves 1 to 2 feet. Thursday, north winds 5 to 10 knots, becoming east with gusts up to 15 knots in the afternoon. Waves 1 to 2 feet. Thursday night, southeast winds 5 to 10 knots, becoming southwest after midnight. Gusts up to 15 knots. Waves 1 to 2 feet. Friday, southwest winds 5 to 10 knots, becoming south in the afternoon. Gusts up to 15 knots. Waves 1 foot. Friday night,
South winds 10 to 15 knots with gusts up to 20 knots. Waves 2 to 3 feet. Saturday, southwest winds 10 to 15 knots, becoming south 5 to 10 knots in the afternoon. Waves 1 to 2 feet. Saturday night, south winds 10 to 15 knots. Waves 1 to 2 feet. Marine forecast, Chesapeake Bay from Little Creek, Virginia to Cape Henry, Virginia, including the Chesapeake Bay Bridge Tunnel. Small craft advisory in effect through this evening. Rest of tonight, northeast winds 15 to 20 knots with gusts up to 30 knots. Waves around 4 feet, occasionally to 5 feet. Wave detail, east 4 feet at 5 seconds and east 1 foot at 10 seconds. Tuesday, northeast winds 20 to 25 knots, diminishing to 15 to 20 knots late. Gusts up to 30 knots. Waves 4 to 5 feet, occasionally to 6 feet. Wave detail, northeast 4 feet at 5 seconds and northeast 1 foot at 9 seconds. Tuesday night, northeast winds 10 to 15 knots, becoming north 5 to 10 knots after midnight. Gusts up to 20 knots. Waves 4 to 5 feet, occasionally to 6 feet. Wave detail, east 4 feet at 8 seconds. Wednesday, north winds 10 to 15 knots, becoming northeast 5 to 10 knots in the afternoon. Waves 2 to 3 feet. Wave detail, east 3 feet at 9 seconds and north 2 feet at 4 seconds. Wednesday night, east winds 5 to 10 knots, becoming north after midnight. Waves 2 to 3 feet. Wave detail, east 3 feet at 9 seconds and north 1 foot at 3 seconds. Thursday, north winds 5 to 10 knots, becoming east with gusts up to 15 knots in the afternoon. Waves 2 to 3 feet. Wave detail, east 3 feet at 10 seconds. Thursday night, south winds 10 knots with gusts up to 15 knots. Waves 2 to 3 feet. Friday, west winds 5 to 10 knots, becoming south 10 to 15 knots in the afternoon. Waves 2 to 3 feet. Friday night, south winds 10 to 15 knots with gusts up to 20 knots. Waves 2 to 3 feet. Saturday, southwest winds 10 to 15 knots, becoming south 5 to 10 knots in the afternoon. Waves 2 to 3 feet. Saturday night, south winds 10 to 15 knots. Waves 2 to 3 feet. Marine forecast, Kerr-Hick Sound. Small craft advisory in effect through this evening. Rest of tonight, northeast winds 15 to 20 knots, increasing to 20 to 25 knots late. Gusts up to 30 knots. Waves 2 to 3 feet, increasing to 2 to 4 feet late. Tuesday, northeast winds 20 to 25 knots with gusts up to 30 knots. Waves 2 to 4 feet. Tuesday night, northeast winds 15 to 20 knots with gusts up to 30 knots, becoming north 10 to 15 knots with gusts up to 20 knots after midnight. Waves 2 to 3 feet, diminishing to 1 to 2 feet after midnight. Wednesday, north winds 5 to 10 knots with gusts up to 15 knots. Waves around 1 foot. Wednesday night, northeast winds 5 to 10 knots, becoming north after midnight. Waves around 1 foot, diminishing to 1 foot or less and light chop after midnight. Thursday, north winds 5 to 10 knots, becoming east in the afternoon. Gusts up to 15 knots. Waves around 1 foot. Thursday night, southeast winds 5 to 10 knots, becoming southwest after midnight. Waves around 1 foot, diminishing to 1 foot or less and light chop after midnight. Friday, west winds 5 knots, becoming south with gusts up to 15 knots in the afternoon. Waves 1 foot or less and light chop, increasing to around 1 foot in the afternoon. Friday night, southwest winds 10 knots with gusts up to 15 knots. Waves around 1 foot. Saturday, southwest winds 5 to 10 knots with gusts up to 15 knots. Waves around 1 foot. Saturday night, southwest winds 10 knots with gusts up to 15 knots. Waves around 1 foot. This is NOAA's National Weather Service All Hazards Weather Radio, KHP 37, broadcasting from Wakefield, Virginia, transmitting from Driver, Virginia on a frequency of 162.550 MHz. The following information is for Hampton Roads and Northeast North Carolina, the southern part of the Chesapeake Bay and adjacent coastal waters. The current time is 1:36 a.m. Eastern Daylight Time. Offshore waters forecast Baltimore Canyon to Cape Charles Light to 100 nautical miles.
Tonight, northeast winds 15 to 25 knots. Seas 5 to 8 feet. Scattered showers and thunderstorms. Tuesday, northeast winds 15 to 25 knots. Seas 6 to 10 feet. Tuesday night, northeast winds 10 to 20 knots, becoming north 5 to 15 knots. Seas 5 to 9 feet. Wednesday, north winds less than 10 knots. Seas 4 to 6 feet. Wednesday night, north to northeast winds less than 10 knots. Seas 3 to 5 feet. Thursday, north winds 5 to 10 knots, becoming west to southwest. Seas 3 to 5 feet. Thursday night, southwest winds 5 to 10 knots, becoming west to southwest 10 to 15 knots. Seas 3 to 4 feet. Friday, west winds 10 to 15 knots, becoming southwest. Seas 3 to 4 feet. Friday night, southwest winds 15 to 20 knots. Seas 4 to 5 feet. Saturday, southwest winds 10 to 15 knots. Seas 3 to 5 feet. Saturday night, south to southwest winds 10 to 15 knots. Seas 3 to 5 feet. The Norfolk, Virginia climate summary for yesterday, June 1, 2026. Yesterday's high temperature was 78 degrees and the low 61 degrees. No precipitation fell yesterday, which leaves the monthly total at 0.00 inches. This is 0.14 inches below the normal amount of 0.14 inches for June. The total precipitation for the year still stands at 12.86 inches, which is 4.43 inches below normal. There were 5 cooling degree days yesterday. This brings the monthly total to 5. The yearly total since January 1st is 314. The normal high temperature for today is 81 degrees, and the normal low is 64. The record high for today is 98, which occurred in 1989, and the record low is 45, which occurred in 1967. Sunrise today is at 5:47 a.m. and sunset is at 8:19 p.m. Hazardous weather information. Now here is the hazardous weather outlook for Southeast Maryland, Northeast North Carolina, Central Virginia, East Central Virginia, Eastern Virginia, North Central Virginia, South Central Virginia, and Southeast Virginia. This afternoon and tonight. No hazardous weather is expected at this time. And now the extended outlook for the period Tuesday through Sunday. No hazardous weather is expected at this time. The key weather messages for the next 7 days. Outside of a stray shower in northeast North Carolina, dry conditions prevail tonight through midweek. Breezy winds are expected along the coast tonight and Tuesday. A much warmer summer pattern develops later this week into the weekend. Now the official National Weather Service forecast. Rest of tonight, partly cloudy. Lows in the upper 50s. Northeast winds 5 to 10 miles per hour with gusts up to 20 miles per hour. Tuesday, partly sunny in the morning, then clearing. Highs in the lower 70s. Northeast winds 10 to 15 miles per hour with gusts up to 25 miles per hour. Tuesday night, clear. Lows in the lower 50s. East winds 5 to 10 miles per hour with gusts up to 20 miles per hour, becoming northwest after midnight. Wednesday, sunny. Highs in the upper 70s. North winds 5 to 10 miles per hour. Wednesday night, clear. Lows in the mid-50s. East winds around 5 miles per hour in the evening, becoming light and variable. Thursday, sunny. Highs in the lower 80s. Thursday night, clear. Lows around 60. Friday, sunny. Highs around 90. Friday night, clear. Lows in the upper 60s. Saturday, partly sunny. Highs in the lower 90s. Saturday night, partly cloudy. Lows around 70. Sunday, partly sunny. Highs around 90. Sunday night, partly cloudy with a chance of showers. Lows in the upper 60s. Chance of rain 30%. Monday, partly sunny. A chance of showers and thunderstorms in the afternoon. Highs in the mid-80s. Chance of rain 30%. Here are the marine and buoy reports for 1 a.m. across the lower Chesapeake Bay and coastal waters. All wave and swell heights are in feet. Wave and swell periods are in seconds. Potomac River buoy, air temperature was 60. The wind was east at 16, not gusting to 17. Cove Point, air temperature was 59. The wind was northeast at 10 knots. Piney Point, winds were east, 15 knots.
Bishop's Head, air temperature was 59. The wind was northeast at 14, knots gusting to 18. Lewisetta, air temperature was 62. Water temperature 72. The wind was east at 11 knots. Rappahannock Light, winds were northeast, 14 knots. Yorktown Coast Guard Station, air temperature was 64. Water temperature 73. The wind was northeast at 16, knots gusting to 20. Crypto Peak, water temperature 69. The wind was east at 14, knots gusting to 20. Dominion Terminal Newport News, air temperature was 64. The wind was northeast at 12 knots gusting to 21. South Craney Island, air temperature was 64. The wind was east at 12 knots. Cape Henry, air temperature was 61. The wind was east at 21 knots gusting to 25. Brandywine Chill Light, Delaware, winds were east, 15 knots. Air temperature 58. Fenwick Island Buoy, winds were east, 16 knots. Water temperature 59. Air temperature 56. Buoy off Virginia Beach 64 nautical miles. Water temperature 59. Air temperature 61. Buoy just east of Cape Henry. Water temperature 64. Wave heights 5. Wave period 5. Swell period 11. Duck Cove Pier, air temperature was 62. The wind was northeast at 24 knots gusting to 26. Diamond Shoals Buoy, winds were north, 17 knots. Water temperature 76. Air temperature 69. Marine forecast, Chesapeake Bay from New Point Comfort to Little Creek, Virginia. Small craft advisory in effect through this evening. Rest of tonight, northeast winds 15 to 20 knots with gusts up to 25 knots. Waves 3 to 4 feet, occasionally to 5 feet. Tuesday, northeast winds 15 to 20 knots with gusts up to 30 knots. Waves 3 to 4 feet, occasionally to 5 feet. Tuesday night, northeast winds 10 to 15 knots, becoming northwest 5 to 10 knots after midnight. Gusts up to 20 knots. Waves 2 to 3 feet. Wednesday, north winds 10 to 15 knots, becoming northeast 5 to 10 knots in the afternoon. Waves 1 to 2 feet. Wednesday night, east winds 5 to 10 knots with gusts up to 15 knots, becoming northwest after midnight. Waves 1 to 2 feet. Thursday, north winds 5 to 10 knots, becoming east with gusts up to 15 knots in the afternoon. Waves 1 to 2 feet. Thursday night, southeast winds 5 to 10 knots, becoming southwest after midnight. Gusts up to 15 knots. Waves 1 to 2 feet. Friday, southwest winds 5 to 10 knots, becoming south in the afternoon. Gusts up to 15 knots. Waves 1 foot. Friday night, south winds 10 to 15 knots with gusts up to 20 knots. Waves 2 to 3 feet. Saturday, southwest winds 10 to 15 knots, becoming south 5 to 10 knots in the afternoon. Waves 1 to 2 feet. Saturday night, south winds 10 to 15 knots. Waves 1 to 2 feet. Marine forecast, Chesapeake Bay from Little Creek, Virginia to Cape Henry, Virginia, including the Chesapeake Bay Bridge Tunnel. Small craft advisory in effect through this evening. Rest of tonight, northeast winds 15 to 20 knots with gusts up to 30 knots. Waves around 4 feet, occasionally to 5 feet. Wave detail, east 4 feet at 5 seconds and east 1 foot at 10 seconds. Tuesday, northeast winds 20 to 25 knots, diminishing to 15 to 20 knots late. Gusts up to 30 knots. Waves 4 to 5 feet, occasionally to 6 feet. Wave detail, northeast 4 feet at 5 seconds and northeast 1 foot at 9 seconds. Tuesday night, northeast winds 10 to 15 knots, becoming north 5 to 10 knots after midnight. Gusts up to 20 knots. Waves 4 to 5 feet, occasionally to 6 feet. Wave detail, east 4 feet at 8 seconds. Wednesday, north winds 10 to 15 knots, becoming northeast 5 to 10 knots in the afternoon. Waves 2 to 3 feet. Wave detail, east 3 feet at 9 seconds and north 2 feet at 4 seconds. Wednesday night, east winds 5 to 10 knots, becoming north after midnight. Waves 2 to 3 feet. Wave detail, east 3 feet at 9 seconds and north 1 foot at 3 seconds. Thursday, north winds 5 to 10 knots,
becoming east with gusts up to 15 knots in the afternoon. Waves 2 to 3 feet. Wave detail, east 3 feet at 10 seconds. Thursday night, south winds 10 knots with gusts up to 15 knots. Waves 2 to 3 feet. Friday, west winds 5 to 10 knots, becoming south 10 to 15 knots in the afternoon. Waves 2 to 3 feet. Friday night, south winds 10 to 15 knots with gusts up to 20 knots. Waves 2 to 3 feet. Saturday, southwest winds 10 to 15 knots, becoming south 5 to 10 knots in the afternoon. Waves 2 to 3 feet. Saturday night, south winds 10 to 15 knots. Waves 2 to 3 feet. Marine forecast, Kerbic Sound. Small craft advisory in effect through this evening. Rest of tonight, northeast winds 15 to 20 knots, increasing to 20 to 25 knots late. Gusts up to 30 knots. Waves 2 to 3 feet, increasing to 2 to 4 feet late. Tuesday, northeast winds 20 to 25 knots with gusts up to 30 knots. Waves 2 to 4 feet. Tuesday night, northeast winds 15 to 20 knots with gusts up to 30 knots, becoming north 10 to 15 knots with gusts up to 20 knots after midnight. Waves 2 to 3 feet, diminishing to 1 to 2 feet after midnight. Wednesday, north winds 5 to 10 knots with gusts up to 15 knots. Waves around 1 foot. Wednesday night, northeast winds 5 to 10 knots, becoming north after midnight. Waves around 1 foot, diminishing to 1 foot or less and light chop after midnight. Thursday, north winds 5 to 10 knots, becoming east in the afternoon. Gusts up to 15 knots. Waves around 1 foot. Thursday night, southeast winds 5 to 10 knots, becoming southwest after midnight. Waves around 1 foot, diminishing to 1 foot or less and light chop after midnight. Friday, west winds 5 knots, becoming south with gusts up to 15 knots in the afternoon. Waves 1 foot or less and light chop, increasing to around 1 foot in the afternoon. Friday night, southwest winds 10 knots with gusts up to 15 knots. Waves around 1 foot. Saturday, southwest winds 5 to 10 knots with gusts up to 15 knots. Waves around 1 foot. Saturday night, southwest winds 10 knots with gusts up to 15 knots. Waves around 1 foot. The current time is 1:49 a.m. Eastern Daylight Time. The Norfolk, Virginia climate summary for yesterday, June 1, 2026. Yesterday's high temperature was 78 degrees and the low 61 degrees. No precipitation fell yesterday, which leaves the monthly total at 0.00 inches. This is 0.14 inches below the normal amount of 0.14 inches for June. The total precipitation for the year still stands at 12.86 inches, which is 4.43 inches below normal. There were 5 cooling degree days yesterday. This brings the monthly total to 5. The yearly total since January 1st is 314. The normal high temperature for today is 81 degrees, and the normal low is 64. The record high for today is 98, which occurred in 1989, and the record low is 45, which occurred in 1967. Sunrise today is at 5:47 a.m. and sunset is at 8:19 p.m. Offshore waters forecast Baltimore Canyon to Cape Charles Light to 100 nautical miles. Tonight, northeast winds 15 to 25 knots. Seas 5 to 8 feet. Scattered showers and thunderstorms. Tuesday, northeast winds 15 to 25 knots. Seas 6 to 10 feet. Tuesday night, northeast winds 10 to 20 knots, becoming north 5 to 15 knots. Seas 5 to 9 feet. Wednesday, north winds less than 10 knots. Seas 4 to 6 feet. Wednesday night, north to northeast winds less than 10 knots. Seas 3 to 5 feet. Thursday, north winds 5 to 10 knots, becoming west to southwest. Seas 3 to 5 feet. Thursday night, southwest winds 5 to 10 knots, becoming west to southwest 10 to 15 knots. Seas 3 to 4 feet. Friday, west winds 10 to 15 knots, becoming southwest. Seas 3 to 4 feet. Friday night, southwest winds 15 to 20 knots. Seas 4 to 5 feet. Saturday, southwest winds 10 to 15 knots. Seas 3 to 5 feet. Saturday night, south to southwest winds 10 to 15 knots. Seas 3 to 5 feet.
hazardous weather information. Now here is the hazardous weather outlook for Southeast Maryland, Northeast North Carolina, Central Virginia, East Central Virginia, Eastern Virginia, North Central Virginia, South Central Virginia, and Southeast Virginia. This afternoon and tonight, no hazardous weather is expected at this time. And now the extended outlook for the period Tuesday through Sunday. No hazardous weather is expected at this time. The key weather messages for the next 7 days. Outside of a stray shower in northeast North Carolina, dry conditions prevail tonight through midweek. Breezy winds are expected along the coast tonight and Tuesday. A much warmer summer pattern develops later this week into the weekend. Now the official National Weather Service forecast. Rest of tonight, partly cloudy. Lows in the upper 50s. Northeast winds 5 to 10 miles per hour with gusts up to 20 miles per hour. Tuesday, partly sunny in the morning, then clearing. Highs in the lower 70s. Northeast winds 10 to 15 miles per hour with gusts up to 25 miles per hour. Tuesday night, clear. Lows in the lower 50s. East winds 5 to 10 miles per hour with gusts up to 20 miles per hour, becoming northwest after midnight. Wednesday, sunny. Highs in the upper 70s. North winds 5 to 10 miles per hour. Wednesday night, clear. Lows in the mid-50s. East winds around 5 miles per hour in the evening, becoming light and variable. Thursday, sunny. Highs in the lower 80s. Thursday night, clear. Lows around 60. Friday, sunny. Highs around 90. Friday night, clear. Lows in the upper 60s. Saturday, partly sunny. Highs in the lower 90s. Saturday night, partly cloudy. Lows around 70. Sunday, partly sunny. Highs around 90. Sunday night, partly cloudy with a chance of showers. Lows in the upper 60s. Chance of rain 30%. Monday, partly sunny. A chance of showers and thunderstorms in the afternoon. Highs in the mid-80s. Chance of rain 30%. Here are the marine and buoy reports for 1 a.m. across the lower Chesapeake Bay and coastal waters. All wave and swell heights are in feet. Wave and swell periods are in seconds. Potomac River buoy, air temperature was 60. The wind was east at 16, knots gusting to 17. Cove Point, air temperature was 59. The wind was northeast at 10 knots. Piney Point, winds were east, 15 knots. Bishop's Head, air temperature was 59. The wind was northeast at 14, knots gusting to 18. Lewisetta, air temperature was 62. Water temperature 72. The wind was east at 11 knots. Rappahannock Light, winds were northeast, 14 knots. Yorktown Coast Guard Station, air temperature was 64. Water temperature 73. The wind was northeast at 16, knots gusting to 20. Crypto Peak, water temperature 69. The wind was east at 14, knots gusting to 20. Dominion Terminal Newport News, air temperature was 64. The wind was northeast at 12 knots gusting to 21. South Craney Island, air temperature was 64. The wind was east at 12 knots. Cape Henry, air temperature was 61. The wind was east at 21 knots gusting to 25. Brandywine Chillite, Delaware, winds were east, 15 knots. Air temperature 58. Fenwick Island buoy, winds were east, 16 knots. Water temperature 59. Air temperature 56. Buoy off Virginia Beach 64 nautical miles. Water temperature 59. Air temperature 61. Buoy just east of Cape Henry. Water temperature 64. Wave heights 5. Wave period 5. Swell period 11. Duck Cove here, air temperature was 62. The wind was northeast at 25.

small craft advisory in effect through this evening. Rest of tonight, northeast winds 15 to 20 knots with gusts up to 25 knots. Waves 3 to 4 feet, occasionally to 5 feet. Tuesday, northeast winds 15 to 20 knots with gusts up to 30 knots. Waves 3 to 4 feet, occasionally to 5 feet. Tuesday night, northeast winds 10 to 15 knots, becoming northwest 5 to 10 knots after midnight. Gusts up to 20 knots. Waves 2 to 3 feet. Wednesday, north winds 10 to 15 knots, becoming northeast 5 to 10 knots in the afternoon. Waves 1 to 2 feet. Wednesday night, east winds 5 to 10 knots with gusts up to 15 knots, becoming northwest after midnight. Waves 1 to 2 feet. Thursday, north winds 5 to 10 knots, becoming east with gusts up to 15 knots in the afternoon. Waves 1 to 2 feet. Thursday night, southeast winds 5 to 10 knots, becoming southwest after midnight. Gusts up to 15 knots. Waves 1 to 2 feet. Friday, southwest winds 5 to 10 knots, becoming south in the afternoon. Gusts up to 15 knots. Waves 1 foot. Friday night, south winds 10 to 15 knots with gusts up to 20 knots. Waves 2 to 3 feet. Saturday, southwest winds 10 to 15 knots, becoming south 5 to 10 knots in the afternoon. Waves 1 to 2 feet. Saturday night, south winds 10 to 15 knots. Waves 1 to 2 feet. Marine forecast, Chesapeake Bay from Little Creek, Virginia to Cape Henry, Virginia, including the Chesapeake Bay Bridge Tunnel. Small craft advisory in effect through this evening. Rest of tonight, northeast winds 15 to 20 knots with gusts up to 30 knots. Waves around 4 feet, occasionally to 5 feet. Wave detail, east 4 feet at 5 seconds and east 1 foot at 10 seconds. Tuesday, northeast winds 20 to 25 knots, diminishing to 15 to 20 knots late. Gusts up to 30 knots. Waves 4 to 5 feet, occasionally to 6 feet. Wave detail, northeast 4 feet at 5 seconds and northeast 1 foot at 9 seconds. Tuesday night, northeast winds 10 to 15 knots, becoming north 5 to 10 knots after midnight. Gusts up to 20 knots. Waves 4 to 5 feet, occasionally to 6 feet. Wave detail, east 4 feet at 8 seconds. Wednesday, north winds 10 to 15 knots, becoming northeast 5 to 10 knots in the afternoon. Waves 2 to 3 feet. Wave detail, east 3 feet at 9 seconds and north 2 feet at 4 seconds. Wednesday night, east winds 5 to 10 knots, becoming north after midnight. Waves 2 to 3 feet. Wave detail, east 3 feet at 9 seconds and north 1 foot at 3 seconds. Thursday, north winds 5 to 10 knots, becoming east with gusts up to 15 knots in the afternoon. Waves 2 to 3 feet. Wave detail, east 3 feet at 10 seconds. Thursday night, south winds 10 knots with gusts up to 15 knots. Waves 2 to 3 feet. Friday, west winds 5 to 10 knots, becoming south 10 to 15 knots in the afternoon. Waves 2 to 3 feet. Friday night, south winds 10 to 15 knots with gusts up to 20 knots. Waves 2 to 3 feet. Saturday, southwest winds 10 to 15 knots, becoming south 5 to 10 knots in the afternoon. Waves 2 to 3 feet. Saturday night, south winds 10 to 15 knots. Waves 2 to 3 feet. Marine forecast, Currituck Sound. Small craft advisory in effect through this evening. Rest of tonight, northeast winds 15 to 20 knots, increasing to 20 to 25 knots late. Gusts up to 30 knots. Waves 2 to 3 feet, increasing to 2 to 4 feet late. Tuesday, northeast winds 20 to 25 knots with gusts up to 30 knots. Waves 2 to 4 feet. Tuesday night, northeast winds 15 to 20 knots with gusts up to 30 knots, becoming north 10 to 15 knots with gusts up to 20 knots after midnight. Waves 2 to 3 feet, diminishing to 1 to 2 feet after midnight. Wednesday, north winds 5 to 10 knots with gusts up to 15 knots. Waves around 1 foot. Wednesday night, northeast winds 5 to 10 knots, becoming north after midnight. Waves around 1 foot, diminishing to 1 foot or less and light chop after midnight. Thursday, north winds 5 to 10 knots, becoming east in the afternoon. Gusts up to 15 knots. Waves around 1 foot.
Thursday night, southeast winds 5 to 10 knots, becoming southwest after midnight. Waves around 1 foot, diminishing to 1 foot or less and light chop after midnight. Friday, west winds 5 knots, becoming south with gusts up to 15 knots in the afternoon. Waves 1 foot or less and light chop, increasing to around 1 foot in the afternoon. Friday night, southwest winds 10 knots with gusts up to 15 knots. Waves around 1 foot. Saturday, southwest winds 5 to 10 knots with gusts up to 15 knots. Waves around 1 foot. Saturday night, southwest winds 10 knots with gusts up to 15 knots. Waves around 1 foot. The current time is 2:02 a.m. Eastern Daylight Time. The Norfolk, Virginia climate summary for yesterday, June 1, 2026. Yesterday's high temperature was 78 degrees and the low 61 degrees. No precipitation fell yesterday, which leaves the monthly total at 0.00 inches. This is 0.14 inches below the normal amount of 0.14 inches for June. The total precipitation for the year still stands at 12.86 inches, which is 4.43 inches below normal. There were 5 cooling degree days yesterday. This brings the monthly total to 5. The yearly total since January 1st is 314. The normal high temperature for today is 81 degrees, and the normal low is 64. The record high for today is 98, which occurred in 1989, and the record low is 45, which occurred in 1967. Sunrise today is at 5:47 a.m. and sunset is at 8:19 p.m. Offshore waters forecast Baltimore Canyon to Cape Charles Light to 100 nautical miles. Tonight, northeast winds 15 to 25 knots. Seas 5 to 8 feet. Scattered showers and thunderstorms. Tuesday, northeast winds 15 to 25 knots. Seas 6 to 10 feet. Tuesday night, northeast winds 10 to 20 knots, becoming north 5 to 15 knots. Seas 5 to 9 feet. Wednesday, north winds less than 10 knots. Seas 4 to 6 feet. Wednesday night, north to northeast winds less than 10 knots. Seas 3 to 5 feet. Thursday, north winds 5 to 10 knots, becoming west to southwest. Seas 3 to 5 feet. Thursday night, southwest winds 5 to 10 knots, becoming west to southwest 10 to 15 knots. Seas 3 to 4 feet. Friday, west winds 10 to 15 knots, becoming southwest. Seas 3 to 4 feet. Friday night, southwest winds 15 to 20 knots. Seas 4 to 5 feet. Saturday, southwest winds 10 to 15 knots. Seas 3 to 5 feet. Saturday night, south to southwest winds 10 to 15 knots. Seas 3 to 5 feet. Hazardous weather information. Now here is the hazardous weather outlook for southeast Maryland, northeast North Carolina, central Virginia, east central Virginia, eastern Virginia, north central Virginia, south central Virginia, and southeast Virginia. This afternoon and tonight. No hazardous weather is expected at this time. And now the extended outlook for the period Tuesday through Sunday. No hazardous weather is expected at this time. This is NOAA's National Weather Service All Hazards Weather Radio, KHP 37, broadcasting from Wakefield, Virginia, transmitting from Driver, Virginia on a frequency of 162.550 MHz. The following information is for Hampton Roads and northeast North Carolina, the southern part of the Chesapeake Bay and adjacent coastal waters. The key weather messages for the next 7 days. Outside of a stray shower in northeast North Carolina, dry conditions prevail tonight through midweek. Breezy winds are expected along the coast tonight and Tuesday. A much warmer summer pattern develops later this week into the weekend. Now the official National Weather Service forecast. Rest of tonight, partly cloudy. Lows in the upper 50s. Northeast winds 5 to 10 miles per hour with gusts up to 20 miles per hour. Tuesday, partly sunny in the morning, then clearing. Highs in the lower 70s. Northeast winds 10 to 15 miles per hour with gusts up to 25 miles per hour. Tuesday night, clear. Lows in the lower 50s. East winds 5 to 10 miles per hour with gusts up to 20 miles per hour, becoming northwest after midnight. Wednesday, sunny. Highs in the upper 70s. North winds 5 to 10 miles per hour. Wednesday night, clear. Lows in the mid 50s.
east winds around 5 miles per hour in the evening, becoming light and variable. Thursday, sunny. Highs in the lower 80s. Thursday night, clear. Lows around 60. Friday, sunny. Highs around 90. Friday night, clear. Lows in the upper 60s. Saturday, partly sunny. Highs in the lower 90s. Saturday night, partly cloudy. Lows around 70. Sunday, partly sunny. Highs around 90. Sunday night, partly cloudy with a chance of showers. Lows in the upper 60s. Chance of rain 30%. Monday, partly sunny. A chance of showers and thunderstorms in the afternoon. Highs in the mid-80s. Chance of rain 30%. Here are the marine and buoy reports for 1 a.m. across the lower Chesapeake Bay and coastal waters. All wave and swell heights are in feet. Wave and swell periods are in seconds. Potomac River buoy, air temperature was 60. The wind was east at 16, knots gusting to 17. Cove Point, air temperature was 59. The wind was northeast at 10 knots. Piney Point, winds were east, 15 knots. Bishop's Head, air temperature was 59. The wind was northeast at 14, knots gusting to 18. Lewisetta, air temperature was 62. Water temperature 72. The wind was east at 11 knots. Rappahannock Light, winds were northeast, 14 knots. Yorktown Coast Guard Station, air temperature was 64. Water temperature 73. The wind was northeast at 16, knots gusting to 20. Crypto Peak, water temperature 69. The wind was east at 14, knots gusting to 20. Dominion Terminal Newport News, air temperature was 64. The wind was northeast at 12 knots gusting to 21. South Craney Island, air temperature was 64. The wind was east at 12 knots. Cape Henry, air temperature was 61. The wind was east at 21 knots gusting to 25. Brandywine Chill Light, Delaware, winds were east, 15 knots. Air temperature 58. Fenwick Island buoy, winds were east, 16 knots. Water temperature 59. Air temperature 56. Buoy off Virginia Beach 64 nautical miles. Water temperature 59. Air temperature 61. Buoy just east of Cape Henry. Water temperature 64. Wave heights 5. Wave period 5. Swell period 11. Duck Cove Pier, air temperature was 62. The wind was northeast at 24 knots gusting to 26. Diamond Shoals buoy, winds were north, 17 knots. Water temperature 76. Air temperature 69. Marine forecast, Chesapeake Bay from New Point Comfort to Little Creek, Virginia. Small craft advisory in effect through this evening. Rest of tonight, northeast winds 15 to 20 knots with gusts up to 25 knots. Waves 3 to 4 feet, occasionally to 5 feet. Tuesday, northeast winds 15 to 20 knots with gusts up to 30 knots. Waves 3 to 4 feet, occasionally to 5 feet. Tuesday night, northeast winds 10 to 15 knots, becoming northwest 5 to 10 knots after midnight. Gusts up to 20 knots. Waves 2 to 3 feet. Wednesday, north winds 10 to 15 knots, becoming northeast 5 to 10 knots in the afternoon. Waves 1 to 2 feet. Wednesday night, east winds 5 to 10 knots with gusts up to 15 knots, becoming northwest after midnight. Waves 1 to 2 feet. Thursday, north winds 5 to 10 knots, becoming east with gusts up to 15 knots in the afternoon. Waves 1 to 2 feet. Thursday night, southeast winds 5 to 10 knots, becoming southwest after midnight. Gusts up to 15 knots. Waves 1 to 2 feet. Friday, southwest winds 5 to 10 knots, becoming south in the afternoon. Gusts up to 15 knots. Waves 1 foot. Friday night, south winds 10 to 15 knots with gusts up to 20 knots. Waves 2 to 3 feet. Saturday, southwest winds 10 to 15 knots, becoming south 5 to 10 knots in the afternoon. Waves 1 to 2 feet. Saturday night, south winds 10 to 15 knots. Waves 1 to 2 feet. Marine forecast, Chesapeake Bay from Little Creek, Virginia to Cape Henry, Virginia, including the Chesapeake Bay Bridge Tunnel.
small craft advisory in effect through this evening. Rest of tonight, northeast winds 15 to 20 knots with gusts up to 30 knots. Waves around 4 feet, occasionally to 5 feet. Wave detail, east 4 feet at 5 seconds and east 1 foot at 10 seconds. Tuesday, northeast winds 20 to 25 knots, diminishing to 15 to 20 knots late. Gusts up to 30 knots. Waves 4 to 5 feet, occasionally to 6 feet. Wave detail, northeast 4 feet at 5 seconds and northeast 1 foot at 9 seconds. Tuesday night, northeast winds 10 to 15 knots, becoming north 5 to 10 knots after midnight. Gusts up to 20 knots. Waves 4 to 5 feet, occasionally to 6 feet. Wave detail, east 4 feet at 8 seconds. Wednesday, north winds 10 to 15 knots, becoming northeast 5 to 10 knots in the afternoon. Waves 2 to 3 feet. Wave detail, east 3 feet at 9 seconds and north 2 feet at 4 seconds. Wednesday night, east winds 5 to 10 knots, becoming north after midnight. Waves 2 to 3 feet. Wave detail, east 3 feet at 9 seconds and north 1 foot at 3 seconds. Thursday, north winds 5 to 10 knots, becoming east with gusts up to 15 knots in the afternoon. Waves 2 to 3 feet. Wave detail, east 3 feet at 10 seconds. Thursday night, south winds 10 knots with gusts up to 15 knots. Waves 2 to 3 feet. Friday, west winds 5 to 10 knots, becoming south 10 to 15 knots in the afternoon. Waves 2 to 3 feet. Friday night, south winds 10 to 15 knots with gusts up to 20 knots. Waves 2 to 3 feet. Saturday, southwest winds 10 to 15 knots, becoming south 5 to 10 knots in the afternoon. Waves 2 to 3 feet. Saturday night, south winds 10 to 15 knots. Waves 2 to 3 feet. Marine forecast, Currituck Sound. Small craft advisory in effect through this evening. Rest of tonight, northeast winds 15 to 20 knots, increasing to 20 to 25 knots late. Gusts up to 30 knots. Waves 2 to 3 feet, increasing to 2 to 4 feet late. Tuesday, northeast winds 20 to 25 knots with gusts up to 30 knots. Waves 2 to 4 feet. Tuesday night, northeast winds 15 to 20 knots with gusts up to 30 knots, becoming north 10 to 15 knots with gusts up to 20 knots after midnight. Waves 2 to 3 feet, diminishing to 1 to 2 feet after midnight. Wednesday, north winds 5 to 10 knots with gusts up to 15 knots. Waves around 1 foot. Wednesday night, northeast winds 5 to 10 knots, becoming north after midnight. Waves around 1 foot, diminishing to 1 foot or less and light chop after midnight. Thursday, north winds 5 to 10 knots, becoming east in the afternoon. Gusts up to 15 knots. Waves around 1 foot. Thursday night, southeast winds 5 to 10 knots, becoming southwest after midnight. Waves around 1 foot, diminishing to 1 foot or less and light chop after midnight. Friday, west winds 5 knots, becoming south with gusts up to 15 knots in the afternoon. Waves 1 foot or less and light chop, increasing to around 1 foot in the afternoon. Friday night, southwest winds 10 knots with gusts up to 15 knots. Waves around 1 foot. Saturday, southwest winds 5 to 10 knots with gusts up to 15 knots. Waves around 1 foot. Saturday night, southwest winds 10 knots with gusts up to 15 knots. Waves around 1 foot. The current time is 2:15 a.m. Eastern Daylight Time. The Norfolk, Virginia climate summary for yesterday, June 1, 2026. Yesterday's high temperature was 78 degrees and the low 61 degrees. No precipitation fell yesterday, which leaves the monthly total at 0.00 inches. This is 0.14 inches below the normal amount of 0.14 inches for June. The total precipitation for the year still stands at 12.86 inches, which is 4.43 inches below normal. There were 5 cooling degree days yesterday. This brings the monthly total to 5. The yearly total since January 1st is 314. The normal high temperature for today is 81 degrees, and the normal low is 64. The record high for today is 98, which occurred in 1989, and the record low is 45, which occurred in 1967. Sunrise today is at 5:47 a.m. and sunset is at 8:19 p.m.
Offshore waters forecast Baltimore Canyon to Cape Charles Light to 100 nautical miles. Tonight, northeast winds 15 to 25 knots. Seas 5 to 8 feet. Scattered showers and thunderstorms. Tuesday, northeast winds 15 to 25 knots. Seas 6 to 10 feet. Tuesday night, northeast winds 10 to 20 knots, becoming north 5 to 15 knots. Seas 5 to 9 feet. Wednesday, north winds less than 10 knots. Seas 4 to 6 feet. Wednesday night, north to northeast winds

winds 10 to 15 knots. Seas 3 to 5 feet. Saturday night, south to southwest winds 10 to 15 knots. Seas 3 to 5 feet. Hazardous weather information. Now here is the hazardous weather outlook for southeast Maryland, northeast North Carolina, central Virginia, east central Virginia, eastern Virginia, north central Virginia, south central Virginia, and southeast Virginia. This afternoon and tonight. No hazardous weather is expected at this time. And now the extended outlook for the period Tuesday through Sunday. No hazardous weather is expected at this time. The key weather messages for the next 7 days. Outside of a stray shower in northeast North Carolina, dry conditions prevail tonight through midweek. Breezy winds are expected along the coast tonight and Tuesday. A much warmer summer pattern develops later this week into the weekend. Now the official National Weather Service forecast. Rest of tonight, partly cloudy. Lows in the upper 50s. Northeast winds 5 to 10 miles per hour with gusts up to 20 miles per hour. Tuesday, partly sunny in the morning, then clearing. Highs in the lower 70s. Northeast winds 10 to 15 miles per hour with gusts up to 25 miles per hour. Tuesday night, clear. Lows in the lower 50s. East winds 5 to 10 miles per hour with gusts up to 20 miles per hour, becoming northwest after midnight. Wednesday, sunny. Highs in the upper 70s. North winds 5 to 10 miles per hour. Wednesday night, clear. Lows in the mid-50s. East winds around 5 miles per hour in the evening, becoming light and variable. Thursday, sunny. Highs in the lower 80s. Thursday night, clear. Lows around 60. Friday, sunny. Highs around 90. Friday night, clear. Lows in the upper 60s. Saturday, partly sunny. Highs in the lower 90s. Saturday night, partly cloudy. Lows around 70. Sunday, partly sunny. Highs around 90. Sunday night, partly cloudy with a chance of showers. Lows in the upper 60s. Chance of rain 30%. Monday, partly sunny. A chance of showers and thunderstorms in the afternoon. Highs in the mid-80s. Chance of rain 30%. Here are the marine and buoy reports for 2 a.m. across the lower Chesapeake Bay and coastal waters. All wave and swell heights are in feet. Wave and swell periods are in seconds. Potomac River buoy, air temperature was 60. The wind was northeast at 16, knots, gusting to 19. Cove Point, air temperature was 58. The wind was north at 12 knots. Piney Point, winds were northeast, 6 knots. Bishop's Head, air temperature was 58. The wind was northeast at 12 knots. Lewisetta, air temperature was 61. Water temperature 72. The wind was northeast at 12 knots. Rappahannock Light, winds were northeast, 15 knots. Yorktown Coast Guard Station, air temperature was 63. Water temperature 72. The wind was northeast at 14 knots, gusting to 18. Crypto Peak, water temperature 69. The wind was east at 11 knots. Dominion Terminal Newport News, air temperature was 63. The wind was northeast at 12 knots, gusting to 18. South Craney Island, air temperature was 63. The wind was northeast at 15 knots, gusting to 18. Cape Henry, air temperature was 60. The wind was east at 20 knots, gusting to 23. Brandywine Chill Lake, Delaware, winds were east, 12 knots. Air temperature 58. Fenwick Island buoy, winds were northeast, 16 knots. Water temperature 59. Air temperature 57. Buoy off Virginia Beach 64 nautical miles. Water temperature 59. Air temperature 61. Buoy just east of Cape Henry. Water temperature 64. Wave height 6. Wave period 6. Swell period 11. Duck Cove Pier, air temperature was 64. The wind was northeast at 21 knots, gusting to 25. Diamond Shoals buoy, air temperature was 69. Wave height 5 feet. Wave period 10. The wind was north at 17 knots, gusting to 21. Marine forecast, Chesapeake Bay from New Point Comfort to Little Creek, Virginia. Small craft advisory in effect through this evening. Rest of tonight, northeast winds 15 to 20.

20 knots with gusts up to 25 knots. Waves 3 to 4 feet, occasionally to 5 feet. Tuesday, northeast winds 15 to 20 knots with gusts up to 30 knots. Waves 3 to 4 feet, occasionally to 5 feet. Tuesday night, northeast winds 10 to 15 knots, becoming northwest 5 to 10 knots after midnight. Gusts up to 20 knots. Waves 2 to 3 feet. Wednesday, north winds 10 to 15 knots, becoming northeast 5 to 10 knots in the afternoon. Waves 1 to 2 feet. Wednesday night, east winds 5 to 10 knots with gusts up to 15 knots, becoming northwest after midnight. Waves 1 to 2 feet. Thursday, north winds 5 to 10 knots, becoming east with gusts up to 15 knots in the afternoon. Waves 1 to 2 feet. Thursday night, southeast winds 5 to 10 knots, becoming southwest after midnight. Gusts up to 15 knots. Waves 1 to 2 feet. Friday, southwest winds 5 to 10 knots, becoming south in the afternoon. Gusts up to 15 knots. Waves 1 foot. Friday night, south winds 10 to 15 knots with gusts up to 20 knots. Waves 2 to 3 feet. Saturday, southwest winds 10 to 15 knots, becoming south 5 to 10 knots in the afternoon. Waves 1 to 2 feet. Saturday night, south winds 10 to 15 knots. Waves 1 to 2 feet. Marine forecast, Chesapeake Bay from Little Creek, Virginia to Cape Henry, Virginia, including the Chesapeake Bay Bridge Tunnel. Small craft advisory in effect through this evening. Rest of tonight, northeast winds 15 to 20 knots with gusts up to 30 knots. Waves around 4 feet, occasionally to 5 feet. Wave detail, east 4 feet at 5 seconds and east 1 foot at 10 seconds. Tuesday, northeast winds 20 to 25 knots, diminishing to 15 to 20 knots late. Gusts up to 30 knots. Waves 4 to 5 feet, occasionally to 6 feet. Wave detail, northeast 4 feet at 5 seconds and northeast 1 foot at 9 seconds. Tuesday night, northeast winds 10 to 15 knots, becoming north 5 to 10 knots after midnight. Gusts up to 20 knots. Waves 4 to 5 feet, occasionally to 6 feet. Wave detail, east 4 feet at 8 seconds. Wednesday, north winds 10 to 15 knots, becoming northeast 5 to 10 knots in the afternoon. Waves 2 to 3 feet. Wave detail, east 3 feet at 9 seconds and north 2 feet at 4 seconds. Wednesday night, east winds 5 to 10 knots, becoming north after midnight. Waves 2 to 3 feet. Wave detail, east 3 feet at 9 seconds and north 1 foot at 3 seconds. Thursday, north winds 5 to 10 knots, becoming east with gusts up to 15 knots in the afternoon. Waves 2 to 3 feet. Wave detail, east 3 feet at 10 seconds. Thursday night, south winds 10 knots with gusts up to 15 knots. Waves 2 to 3 feet. Friday, west winds 5 to 10 knots, becoming south 10 to 15 knots in the afternoon. Waves 2 to 3 feet. Friday night, south winds 10 to 15 knots with gusts up to 20 knots. Waves 2 to 3 feet. Saturday, southwest winds 10 to 15 knots, becoming south 5 to 10 knots in the afternoon. Waves 2 to 3 feet. Saturday night, south winds 10 to 15 knots. Waves 2 to 3 feet. Marine forecast, Kerr-Hinks Sound. Small craft advisory in effect through this evening. Rest of tonight, northeast winds 15 to 20 knots, increasing to 20 to 25 knots late. Gusts up to 30 knots. Waves 2 to 3 feet, increasing to 2 to 4 feet late. Tuesday, northeast winds 20 to 25 knots with gusts up to 30 knots. Waves 2 to 4 feet. Tuesday night, northeast winds 15 to 20 knots with gusts up to 30 knots, becoming north 10 to 15 knots with gusts up to 20 knots after midnight. Waves 2 to 3 feet, diminishing to 1 to 2 feet after midnight. Wednesday, north winds 5 to 10 knots with gusts up to 15 knots. Waves around 1 foot. Wednesday night, northeast winds 5 to 10 knots, becoming north after midnight. Waves around 1 foot, diminishing to 1 foot or less and light chop after midnight. Thursday, north winds 5 to 10 knots, becoming east in the afternoon. Gusts up to 15 knots. Waves around 1 foot. Thursday night, southeast winds 5 to 10 knots, becoming southwest after midnight.
waves around 1 foot, diminishing to 1 foot or less and light chop after midnight. Friday, west winds 5 knots, becoming south with gusts up to 15 knots in the afternoon. Waves 1 foot or less and light chop, increasing to around 1 foot in the afternoon. Friday night, southwest winds 10 knots with gusts up to 15 knots. Waves around 1 foot. Saturday, southwest winds 5 to 10 knots with gusts up to 15 knots. Waves around 1 foot. Saturday night, southwest winds 10 knots with gusts up to 15 knots. Waves around 1 foot. The current time is 2:28 a.m. Eastern Daylight Time. The Norfolk, Virginia climate summary for yesterday, June 1, 2026. Yesterday's high temperature was 78 degrees and the low 61 degrees. No precipitation fell yesterday, which leaves the monthly total at 0.00 inches. This is 0.14 inches below the normal amount of 0.14 inches for June. The total precipitation for the year still stands at 12.86 inches, which is 4.43 inches below normal. There were 5 cooling degree days yesterday. This brings the monthly total to 5. The yearly total since January 1st is 314. The normal high temperature for today is 81 degrees, and the normal low is 64. The record high for today is 98, which occurred in 1989, and the record low is 45, which occurred in 1967. Sunrise today is at 5:47 a.m. and sunset is at 8:19 p.m. Offshore waters forecast Baltimore Canyon to Cape Charles Light to 100 nautical miles. Tonight, northeast winds 15 to 25 knots. Seas 5 to 8 feet. Scattered showers and thunderstorms. Tuesday, northeast winds 15 to 25 knots. Seas 6 to 10 feet. Tuesday night, northeast winds 10 to 20 knots, becoming north 5 to 15 knots. Seas 5 to 9 feet. Wednesday, north winds less than 10 knots. Seas 4 to 6 feet. Wednesday night, north to northeast winds less than 10 knots. Seas 3 to 5 feet. Thursday, north winds 5 to 10 knots, becoming west to southwest. Seas 3 to 5 feet. Thursday night, southwest winds 5 to 10 knots, becoming west to southwest 10 to 15 knots. Seas 3 to 4 feet. Friday, west winds 10 to 15 knots, becoming southwest. Seas 3 to 4 feet. Friday night, southwest winds 15 to 20 knots. Seas 4 to 5 feet. Saturday, southwest winds 10 to 15 knots. Seas 3 to 5 feet. Saturday night, south to southwest winds 10 to 15 knots. Seas 3 to 5 feet. Hazardous weather information. Now here is the hazardous weather outlook for southeast Maryland, northeast North Carolina, central Virginia, east central Virginia, eastern Virginia, north central Virginia, south central Virginia, and southeast Virginia. This afternoon and tonight. No hazardous weather is expected at this time. And now the extended outlook for the period Tuesday through Sunday. No hazardous weather is expected at this time. The key weather messages for the next 7 days. Outside of a stray shower in northeast North Carolina, dry conditions prevail tonight through midweek. Breezy winds are expected along the coast tonight and Tuesday. A much warmer summer pattern develops later this week into the weekend. Now the official National Weather Service forecast. Rest of tonight, partly cloudy. Lows in the upper 50s. Northeast winds 5 to 10 miles per hour with gusts up to 20 miles per hour. Tuesday, partly sunny in the morning, then clearing. Highs in the lower 70s. Northeast winds 10 to 15 miles per hour with gusts up to 25 miles per hour. Tuesday night, clear. Lows in the lower 50s. East winds 5 to 10 miles per hour with gusts up to 20 miles per hour, becoming northwest after midnight. Wednesday, sunny. Highs in the upper 70s. North winds 5 to 10 miles per hour. Wednesday night, clear. Lows in the mid-50s. East winds around 5 miles per hour in the evening, becoming light and variable. Thursday, sunny. Highs in the lower 80s. Thursday night, clear. Lows around 60. Friday, sunny. Highs around 90. Friday night, clear. Lows in the upper 60s. Saturday, partly sunny. Highs in the lower 90s. Saturday night, partly cloudy. Lows around 70.
Sunday, partly sunny. Highs around 90. Sunday night, partly cloudy with a chance of showers. Lows in the upper 60s. Chance of rain 30%. Monday, partly sunny. A chance of showers and thunderstorms in the afternoon. Highs in the mid-80s. Chance of rain 30%. Here are the marine and buoy reports for 2 a.m. across the lower Chesapeake Bay and coastal waters. All wave and swell heights are in feet. Wave and swell periods are in seconds. Potomac River buoy, air temperature was 60. The wind was northeast at 16, knots, gusting to 19. Cove Point, air temperature was 58. The wind was north at 12 knots. Piney Point, winds were northeast, 6 knots. Bishop's Head, air temperature was 58. The wind was northeast at 12 knots. Lewisetta, air temperature was 61. Water temperature 72. The wind was northeast at 12 knots. Rappahannock Light, winds were northeast, 15 knots. Yorktown Coast Guard Station, air temperature was 63. Water temperature 72. The wind was northeast at 14 knots, gusting to 18. Crypto Peak, water temperature 69. The wind was east at 11 knots. Dominion Terminal Newport News, air temperature was 63. The wind was northeast at 12 knots, gusting to 18. South Craney Island, air temperature was 63. The wind was northeast at 15 knots, gusting to 18. Cape Henry, air temperature was 60. The wind was east at 20 knots, gusting to 23. Brandywine Chill Lake, Delaware, winds were east, 12 knots. Air temperature 58. Fenwick Island buoy, winds were northeast, 16 knots. Water temperature 59. Air temperature 57. Buoy off Virginia Beach 64 nautical miles. Water temperature 59. Air temperature 61. Buoy just east of Cape Henry. Water temperature 64. Wave height 6. Wave period 6. Swell period 11. Duck Cove Pier, air temperature was 64. The wind was northeast at 21 knots, gusting to 25. Diamond Shoals buoy, air temperature was 69. Wave height 5 feet. Wave period 10. The wind was north at 17 knots, gusting to 21. This is NOAA's National Weather Service All Hazards Weather Radio, KHP 37, broadcasting from Wakefield, Virginia, transmitting from Driver, Virginia on a frequency of 162.550 MHz. The following information is for Hampton Roads and Northeast North Carolina, the southern part of the Chesapeake Bay and adjacent coastal waters. Marine forecast, Chesapeake Bay from New Point Comfort to Little Creek, Virginia. Small craft advisory in effect through this evening. Rest of tonight, northeast winds 15 to 20 knots with gusts up to 25 knots. Waves 3 to 4 feet, occasionally to 5 feet. Tuesday, northeast winds 15 to 20 knots with gusts up to 30 knots. Waves 3 to 4 feet, occasionally to 5 feet. Tuesday night, northeast winds 10 to 15 knots, becoming northwest 5 to 10 knots after midnight. Gusts up to 20 knots. Waves 2 to 3 feet. Wednesday, north winds 10 to 15 knots, becoming northeast 5 to 10 knots in the afternoon. Waves 1 to 2 feet. Wednesday night, east winds 5 to 10 knots with gusts up to 15 knots, becoming northwest after midnight. Waves 1 to 2 feet. Thursday, north winds 5 to 10 knots, becoming east with gusts up to 15 knots in the afternoon. Waves 1 to 2 feet. Thursday night, southeast winds 5 to 10 knots, becoming southwest after midnight. Gusts up to 15 knots. Waves 1 to 2 feet. Friday, southwest winds 5 to 10 knots, becoming south in the afternoon. Gusts up to 15 knots. Waves 1 foot. Friday night, south winds 10 to 15 knots with gusts up to 20 knots. Waves 2 to 3 feet. Saturday, southwest winds 10 to 15 knots, becoming south 5 to 10 knots in the afternoon. Waves 1 to 2 feet. Saturday night, south winds 10 to 15 knots. Waves 1 to 2 feet. Marine forecast, Chesapeake Bay from Little Creek, Virginia to Cape Henry, Virginia, including the Chesapeake Bay Bridge Tunnel. Small craft advisory in effect through this evening. Rest of tonight, northeast winds 15 to 20 knots with gusts up to 30 knots.
Waves around 4 feet, occasionally to 5 feet. Wave detail, east 4 feet at 5 seconds and east 1 foot at 10 seconds. Tuesday, northeast winds 20 to 25 knots, diminishing to 15 to 20 knots late. Gusts up to 30 knots. Waves 4 to 5 feet, occasionally to 6 feet. Wave detail, northeast 4 feet at 5 seconds and northeast 1 foot at 9 seconds. Tuesday night, northeast winds 10 to 15 knots, becoming north 5 to 10 knots after midnight. Gusts up to 20 knots. Waves 4 to 5 feet, occasionally to 6 feet. Wave detail, east 4 feet at 8 seconds. Wednesday, north winds 10 to 15 knots, becoming northeast 5 to 10 knots in the afternoon. Waves 2 to 3 feet. Wave detail, east 3 feet at 9 seconds and north 2 feet at 4 seconds. Wednesday night, east winds 5 to 10 knots, becoming north after midnight. Waves 2 to 3 feet. Wave detail, east 3 feet at 9 seconds and north 1 foot at 3 seconds. Thursday, north winds 5 to 10 knots, becoming east with gusts up to 15 knots in the afternoon. Waves 2 to 3 feet. Wave detail, east 3 feet at 10 seconds. Thursday night, south winds 10 knots with gusts up to 15 knots. Waves 2 to 3 feet. Friday, west winds 5 to 10 knots, becoming south 10 to 15 knots in the afternoon. Waves 2 to 3 feet. Friday night, south winds 10 to 15 knots with gusts up to 20 knots. Waves 2 to 3 feet. Saturday, southwest winds 10 to 15 knots, becoming south 5 to 10 knots in the afternoon. Waves 2 to 3 feet. Saturday night, south winds 10 to 15 knots. Waves 2 to 3 feet. Marine forecast, Kuripik Sound. Small craft advisory in effect through this evening. Rest of tonight, northeast winds 15 to 20 knots, increasing to 20 to 25 knots late. Gusts up to 30 knots. Waves 2 to 3 feet, increasing to 2 to 4 feet late. Tuesday, northeast winds 20 to 25 knots with gusts up to 30 knots. Waves 2 to 4 feet. Tuesday night, northeast winds 15 to 20 knots with gusts up to 30 knots, becoming north 10 to 15 knots with gusts up to 20 knots after midnight. Waves 2 to 3 feet, diminishing to 1 to 2 feet after midnight. Wednesday, north winds 5 to 10 knots with gusts up to 15 knots. Waves around 1 foot. Wednesday night, northeast winds 5 to 10 knots, becoming north after midnight. Waves around 1 foot, diminishing to 1 foot or less and light chop after midnight. Thursday, north winds 5 to 10 knots, becoming east in the afternoon. Gusts up to 15 knots. Waves around 1 foot. Thursday night, southeast winds 5 to 10 knots, becoming southwest after midnight. Waves around 1 foot, diminishing to 1 foot or less and light chop after midnight. Friday, west winds 5 knots, becoming south with gusts up to 15 knots in the afternoon. Waves 1 foot or less and light chop, increasing to around 1 foot in the afternoon. Friday night, southwest winds 10 knots with gusts up to 15 knots. Waves around 1 foot. Saturday, southwest winds 5 to 10 knots with gusts up to 15 knots. Waves around 1 foot. Saturday night, southwest winds 10 knots with gusts up to 15 knots. Waves around 1 foot. The current time is 2:41 a.m. Eastern Daylight Time. The Norfolk, Virginia climate summary for yesterday, June 1, 2026. Yesterday's high temperature was 78 degrees and the low 61 degrees. No precipitation fell yesterday, which leaves the monthly total at 0.00 inches. This is 0.14 inches below the normal amount of 0.14 inches for June. The total precipitation for the year still stands at 12.86 inches, which is 4.43 inches below normal. There were 5 cooling degree days yesterday. This brings the monthly total to 5. The yearly total since January 1st is 314. The normal high temperature for today is 81 degrees, and the normal low is 64. The high for today is 98, which occurred in 1989, and the record low is 45, which occurred in 1967. Sunrise today is at 5:47 a.m. and sunset is at 8:19 p.m. Offshore waters forecast Baltimore Canyon to Cape Charles Light, to 100 nautical miles. Tonight, northeast winds 15 to 25 knots.
exceeds 5 to 8 feet. Scattered showers and thunderstorms. Tuesday, northeast winds 15 to 25 knots. Seas 6 to 10 feet. Tuesday night, northeast winds 10 to 20 knots, becoming north 5 to 15 knots. Seas 5 to 9 feet. Wednesday, north winds less than 10 knots. Seas 4 to 6 feet. Wednesday night, north to northeast winds less than 10 knots. Seas 3 to 5 feet. Thursday, north winds 5 to 10 knots, becoming west to southwest. Seas 3 to 5 feet. Thursday night, southwest winds 5 to 10 knots, becoming west to southwest 10 to 15 knots. Seas 3 to 4 feet. Friday, west winds 10 to 15 knots, becoming southwest. Seas 3 to 4 feet. Friday night, southwest winds 15 to 20 knots. Seas 4 to 5 feet. Saturday, southwest winds 10 to 15 knots. Seas 3 to 5 feet. Saturday night, south to southwest winds 10 to 15 knots. Seas 3 to 5 feet. Hazardous weather information. Now here is the hazardous weather outlook for southeast Maryland, northeast North Carolina, central Virginia, east central Virginia, eastern Virginia, north central Virginia, south central Virginia, and southeast Virginia. This afternoon and tonight. No hazardous weather is expected at this time. And now the extended outlook for the period Tuesday through Sunday. No hazardous weather is expected at this time. The key weather messages for the next 7 days. Outside of a stray shower in northeast North Carolina, dry conditions prevail tonight through midweek. Breezy winds are expected along the coast tonight and Tuesday. A much warmer summer pattern develops later this week into the weekend. Now the official National Weather Service forecast. Rest of tonight, partly cloudy. Lows in the upper 50s. Northeast winds 5 to 10 miles per hour with gusts up to 20 miles per hour. Tuesday, partly sunny in the morning, then clearing. Highs in the lower 70s. Northeast winds 10 to 15 miles per hour with gusts up to 25 miles per hour. Tuesday night, clear. Lows in the lower 50s. East winds 5 to 10 miles per hour with gusts up to 20 miles per hour, becoming northwest after midnight. Wednesday, sunny. Highs in the upper 70s. North winds 5 to 10 miles per hour. Wednesday night, clear. Lows in the mid-50s. East winds around 5 miles per hour in the evening, becoming light and variable. Thursday, sunny. Highs in the lower 80s. Thursday night, clear. Lows around 60. Friday, sunny. Highs around 90. Friday night, clear. Lows in the upper 60s. Saturday, partly sunny. Highs in the lower 90s. Saturday night, partly cloudy. Lows around 70. Sunday, partly sunny. Highs around 90. Sunday night, partly cloudy with a chance of showers. Lows in the upper 60s. Chance of rain 30%. Monday, partly sunny. A chance of showers and thunderstorms in the afternoon. Highs in the mid-80s. Chance of rain 30%. Here are the marine and buoy reports for 2 a.m. across the lower Chesapeake Bay and coastal waters. All wave and swell heights are in feet. Wave and swell periods are in seconds. Potomac River buoy, air temperature was 60. The wind was northeast at 16, knots, gusting to 19. Cove Point, air temperature was 58. The wind was north at 12 knots. Piney Point, winds were northeast, 6 knots. Bishop's Head, air temperature was 58. The wind was northeast at 12 knots. Lewisetta, air temperature was 61. Water temperature 72. The wind was northeast at 12 knots. Rappahannock Light, winds were northeast, 15 knots. Yorktown Coast Guard Station, air temperature was 63. Water temperature 72. The wind was northeast at 14 knots, gusting to 18. Crypto Peak, water temperature 69. The wind was east at 11 knots. Dominion Terminal Newport News, air temperature was 63. The wind was northeast at 12 knots, gusting to 18. South Craney Island, air temperature was 63. The wind was northeast at 15 knots, gusting to 18. Cape Henry, air temperature was 60. The wind was east at 20 knots, gusting to 23. Brandywine Chill Lake, Delaware, winds were east, 12 knots.
Air temperature 58. Fenwick Island buoy, winds were northeast, 16 knots. Water temperature 59. Air temperature 57. Buoy off Virginia Beach 64 nautical miles. Water temperature 59. Air temperature 61. Buoy just east of Cape Henry. Water temperature 64. Wave height 6. Wave period 6. Swell period 11. Duck Cove Pier, air temperature was 64. The wind was northeast at 21 knots, gusting to 25. Diamond Shoals buoy, air temperature was 69. Wave height 5 feet. Wave period 10. The wind was north at 17 knots, gusting to 21. Marine forecast, Chesapeake Bay from New Point Comfort to Little Creek, Virginia. Small craft advisory in effect through this evening. Rest of tonight, northeast winds 15 to 20 knots with gusts up to 25 knots. Waves 3 to 4 feet, occasionally to 5 feet. Tuesday, northeast winds 15 to 20 knots with gusts up to 30 knots. Waves 3 to 4 feet, occasionally to 5 feet. Tuesday night, northeast winds 10 to 15 knots, becoming northwest 5 to 10 knots after midnight. Gusts up to 20 knots. Waves 2 to 3 feet. Wednesday, north winds 10 to 15 knots, becoming northeast 5 to 10 knots in the afternoon. Waves 1 to 2 feet. Wednesday night, east winds 5 to 10 knots with gusts up to 15 knots, becoming northwest after midnight. Waves 1 to 2 feet. Thursday, north winds 5 to 10 knots, becoming east with gusts up to 15 knots in the afternoon. Waves 1 to 2 feet. Thursday night, southeast winds 5 to 10 knots, becoming southwest after midnight. Gusts up to 15 knots. Waves 1 to 2 feet. Friday, southwest winds 5 to 10 knots, becoming south in the afternoon. Gusts up to 15 knots. Waves 1 foot. Friday night, south winds 10 to 15 knots with gusts up to 20 knots. Waves 2 to 3 feet. Saturday, southwest winds 10 to 15 knots, becoming south 5 to 10 knots in the afternoon. Waves 1 to 2 feet. Saturday night, south winds 10 to 15 knots. Waves 1 to 2 feet. Marine forecast, Chesapeake Bay from Little Creek, Virginia to Cape Henry, Virginia, including the Chesapeake Bay Bridge Tunnel. Small craft advisory in effect through this evening. Rest of tonight, northeast winds 15 to 20 knots with gusts up to 30 knots. Waves around 4 feet, occasionally to 5 feet. Wave detail, east 4 feet at 5 seconds and east 1 foot at 10 seconds. Tuesday, northeast winds 20 to 25 knots, diminishing to 15 to 20 knots late. Gusts up to 30 knots. Waves 4 to 5 feet, occasionally to 6 feet. Wave detail, northeast 4 feet at 5 seconds and northeast 1 foot at 9 seconds. Tuesday night, northeast winds 10 to 15 knots, becoming north 5 to 10 knots after midnight. Gusts up to 20 knots. Waves 4 to 5 feet, occasionally to 6 feet. Wave detail, east 4 feet at 8 seconds. Wednesday, north winds 10 to 15 knots, becoming northeast 5 to 10 knots in the afternoon. Waves 2 to 3 feet. Wave detail, east 3 feet at 9 seconds and north 2 feet at 4 seconds. Wednesday night, east winds 5 to 10 knots, becoming north after midnight. Waves 2 to 3 feet. Wave detail, east 3 feet at 9 seconds and north 1 foot at 3 seconds. Thursday, north winds 5 to 10 knots, becoming east with gusts up to 15 knots in the afternoon. Waves 2 to 3 feet. Wave detail, east 3 feet at 10 seconds. Thursday night, south winds 10 knots with gusts up to 15 knots. Waves 2 to 3 feet. Friday, west winds 5 to 10 knots, becoming south 10 to 15 knots in the afternoon. Waves 2 to 3 feet. Friday night, south winds 10 to 15 knots with gusts up to 20 knots. Waves 2 to 3 feet. Saturday, southwest winds 10 to 15 knots, becoming south 5 to 10 knots in the afternoon. Waves 2 to 3 feet. Saturday night, south winds 10 to 15 knots. Waves 2 to 3 feet. Marine forecast, Currituck Sound. Small craft advisory in effect through this evening. Rest of tonight, northeast winds 15 to 20 knots, increasing to 20 to 25 knots late. Gusts up to 30 knots.
waves 2 to 3 feet, increasing to 2 to 4 feet late. Tuesday, northeast winds 20 to 25 knots with gusts up to 30 knots. Waves 2 to 4 feet. Tuesday night, northeast winds 15 to 20 knots with gusts up to 30 knots, becoming north 10 to 15 knots with gusts up to 20 knots after midnight. Waves 2 to 3 feet, diminishing to 1 to 2 feet after midnight. Wednesday, north winds 5 to 10 knots with gusts up to 15 knots. Waves around 1 foot. Wednesday night, northeast winds 5 to 10 knots, becoming north after midnight. Waves around 1 foot, diminishing to 1 foot or less and light chop after midnight. Thursday, north winds 5 to 10 knots, becoming east in the afternoon. Gusts up to 15 knots. Waves around 1 foot. Thursday night, southeast winds 5 to 10 knots, becoming southwest after midnight. Waves around 1 foot, diminishing to 1 foot or less and light chop after midnight. Friday, west winds 5 knots, becoming south with gusts up to 15 knots in the afternoon. Waves 1 foot or less and light chop, increasing to around 1 foot in the afternoon. Friday night, southwest winds 10 knots with gusts up to 15 knots. Waves around 1 foot. Saturday, southwest winds 5 to 10 knots with gusts up to 15 knots. Waves around 1 foot. Saturday night, southwest winds 10 knots with gusts up to 15 knots. Waves around 1 foot. The current time is 2:54 a.m. Eastern Daylight Time. The Norfolk, Virginia climate summary for yesterday, June 1, 2026. Yesterday's high temperature was 78 degrees and the low 61 degrees. No precipitation fell yesterday, which leaves the monthly total at 0.00 inches. This is 0.14 inches below the normal amount of 0.14 inches for June. The total precipitation for the year still stands at 12.86 inches, which is 4.43 inches below normal. There were 5 cooling degree days yesterday. This brings the monthly total to 5. The yearly total since January 1st is 314. The normal high temperature for today is 81 degrees, and the normal low is 64. The record high for today is 98, which occurred in 1989, and the record low is 45, which occurred in 1967. Sunrise today is at 5:47 a.m. and sunset is at 8:19 p.m. Offshore waters forecast Baltimore Canyon to Cape Charles Light to 100 nautical miles. Tonight, northeast winds 15 to 25 knots. Seas 5 to 8 feet. Scattered showers and thunderstorms. Tuesday, northeast winds 15 to 25 knots. Seas 6 to 10 feet. Tuesday night, northeast winds 10 to 20 knots, becoming north 5 to 15 knots. Seas 5 to 9 feet. Wednesday, north winds less than 10 knots. Seas 4 to 6 feet. Wednesday night, north to northeast winds less than 10 knots. Seas 3 to 5 feet. Thursday, north winds 5 to 10 knots, becoming west to southwest. Seas 3 to 5 feet. Thursday night, southwest winds 5 to 10 knots, becoming west to southwest 10 to 15 knots. Seas 3 to 4 feet. Friday, west winds 10 to 15 knots, becoming southwest. Seas 3 to 4 feet. Friday night, southwest winds 15 to 20 knots. Seas 4 to 5 feet. Saturday, southwest winds 10 to 15 knots. Seas 3 to 5 feet. Saturday night, south to southwest winds 10 to 15 knots. Seas 3 to 5 feet. Hazardous weather information. Now here is the hazardous weather outlook for southeast Maryland, northeast North Carolina, central Virginia, east central Virginia, eastern Virginia, north central Virginia, south central Virginia, and southeast Virginia. This afternoon and tonight. No hazardous weather is expected at this time. And now the extended outlook for the period Tuesday through Sunday. No hazardous weather is expected at this time. The key weather messages for the next 7 days. Outside of a stray shower in northeast North Carolina, dry conditions prevail tonight through midweek. Breezy winds are expected along the coast tonight and Tuesday. A much warmer summer pattern develops later this week into the weekend. Now the official National Weather Service forecast. Rest of tonight, partly cloudy. Lows in the upper 50s. Northeast winds 5 to 10 miles per hour with gusts up to 20 miles per hour. Tuesday, partly sunny in the morning, then clearing.
Highs in the lower 70s. Northeast winds 10 to 15 miles per hour with gusts up to 25 miles per hour. Tuesday night, clear. Lows in the lower 50s. East winds 5 to 10 miles per hour with gusts up to 20 miles per hour, becoming northwest after midnight. Wednesday, sunny. Highs in the upper 70s. North winds 5 to 10 miles per hour. Wednesday night, clear. Lows in the mid-50s. East winds around 5 miles per hour in the evening, becoming light and variable. Thursday, sunny. Highs in the lower 80s. Thursday night, clear. Lows around 60. Friday, sunny. Highs around 90. Friday night, clear. Lows in the upper 60s. Saturday, partly sunny. Highs in the lower 90s. Saturday night, partly cloudy. Lows around 70. Sunday, partly sunny. Highs around 90. Sunday night, partly cloudy with a chance of showers. Lows in the upper 60s. Chance of rain 30%. Monday, partly sunny. A chance of showers and thunderstorms in the afternoon. Highs in the mid-80s. Chance of rain 30%. Here are the marine and buoy reports for 2 a.m. across the lower Chesapeake Bay and coastal waters. All wave and swell heights are in feet. Wave and swell periods are in seconds. Potomac River buoy, air temperature was 60. The wind was northeast at 16, knots gusting to 19. Cove Point, air temperature was 58. The wind was north at 12 knots. Piney Point, winds were northeast, 6 knots. Bishop's Head, air temperature was 58. The wind was northeast at 12 knots. Lewisetta, air temperature was 61. Water temperature 72. The wind was northeast at 12 knots. Rappahannock Light, winds were northeast, 15 knots. Yorktown Coast Guard Station, air temperature was 63. Water temperature 72. The wind was northeast at 14, knots gusting to 18. Crypto Peak, water temperature 69. The wind was east at 11 knots. Dominion Terminal Newport News, air temperature was 63. The wind was northeast at 12 knots gusting to 18. South Craney Island, air temperature was 63. The wind was northeast at 15, knots gusting to 18. Cape Henry, air temperature was 60. The wind was east at 20 knots gusting to 23. Brandywine Chill Light, Delaware, winds were east, 12 knots. Air temperature 58. Fenwick Island buoy, winds were northeast, 16 knots. Water temperature 59. Air temperature 57. Buoy off Virginia Beach 64 nautical miles. Water temperature 59. Air temperature 61. Buoy just east of Cape Henry. Water temperature 64. Wave height 6. Wave period 6. Swell period 11. Duck Cove here, air temperature was 64. The wind was northeast at 21 knots gusting to 25. Diamond Shoals buoy, air temperature was 69. Wave height 5 feet. Wave period 10. The wind was north at 17, knots gusting to 21. Marine forecast, Chesapeake Bay from New Point Comfort to Little Creek, Virginia. Small craft advisory in effect through this evening. Rest of tonight, northeast winds 15 to 20 knots with gusts up to 25 knots. Waves 3 to 4 feet, occasionally to 5 feet. Tuesday, northeast winds 15 to 20 knots with gusts up to 30 knots. Waves 3 to 4 feet, occasionally to 5 feet. Tuesday night, northeast winds 10 to 15 knots, becoming northwest 5 to 10 knots after midnight. Gusts up to 20 knots. Waves 2 to 3 feet. Wednesday, north winds 10 to 15 knots, becoming northeast 5 to 10 knots in the afternoon. Waves 1 to 2 feet. Wednesday night, east winds 5 to 10 knots with gusts up to 15 knots, becoming northwest after midnight. Waves 1 to 2 feet. Thursday, north winds 5 to 10 knots, becoming east with gusts up to 15 knots in the afternoon. Waves 1 to 2 feet. Thursday night, southeast winds 5 to 10 knots, becoming southwest after midnight. Gusts up to 15 knots. Waves 1 to 2 feet. Friday, southwest winds 5 to 10 knots, becoming south in the afternoon. Gusts up to 15 knots. Waves 1 foot.
Friday night, south winds 10 to 15 knots with gusts up to 20 knots. Waves 2 to 3 feet. Saturday, southwest winds 10 to 15 knots, becoming south 5 to 10 knots in the afternoon. Waves 1 to 2 feet. Saturday night, south winds 10 to 15 knots. Waves 1 to 2 feet. Marine forecast, Chesapeake Bay from Little Creek, Virginia to Cape Henry, Virginia, including the Chesapeake Bay Bridge Tunnel. Small craft advisory in effect through this evening. Rest of tonight, northeast winds 15 to 20 knots with gusts up to 30 knots. Waves around 4 feet, occasionally to 5 feet. Wave detail, east 4 feet at 5 seconds and east 1 foot at 10 seconds. Tuesday, northeast winds 20 to 25 knots, diminishing to 15 to 20 knots late. Gusts up to 30 knots. Waves 4 to 5 feet, occasionally to 6 feet. Wave detail, northeast 4 feet at 5 seconds and northeast 1 foot at 9 seconds. Tuesday night, northeast winds 10 to 15 knots, becoming north 5 to 10 knots after midnight. Gusts up to 20 knots. Waves 4 to 5 feet, occasionally to 6 feet. Wave detail, east 4 feet at 8 seconds. Wednesday, north winds 10 to 15 knots, becoming northeast 5 to 10 knots in the afternoon. Waves 2 to 3 feet. Wave detail, east 3 feet at 9 seconds and north 2 feet at 4 seconds. Wednesday night, east winds 5 to 10 knots, becoming north after midnight. Waves 2 to 3 feet. Wave detail, east 3 feet at 9 seconds and north 1 foot at 3 seconds. Thursday, north winds 5 to 10 knots, becoming east with gusts up to 15 knots in the afternoon. Waves 2 to 3 feet. Wave detail, east 3 feet at 10 seconds. Thursday night, south winds 10 knots with gusts up to 15 knots. Waves 2 to 3 feet. Friday, west winds 5 to 10 knots, becoming south 10 to 15 knots in the afternoon. Waves 2 to 3 feet. Friday night, south winds 10 to 15 knots with gusts up to 20 knots. Waves 2 to 3 feet. Saturday, southwest winds 10 to 15 knots, becoming south 5 to 10 knots in the afternoon. Waves 2 to 3 feet. Saturday night, south winds 10 to 15 knots. Waves 2 to 3 feet. This is NOAA's National Weather Service All Hazards Weather Radio, KHP 37, broadcasting from Wakefield, Virginia, transmitting from Driver, Virginia on a frequency of 162.550 MHz. The following information is for Hampton Roads and Northeast North Carolina, the southern part of the Chesapeake Bay and adjacent coastal waters. Marine forecast, Curlewig Sound. Small craft advisory in effect through this evening. Rest of tonight, northeast winds 15 to 20 knots, increasing to 20 to 25 knots late. Gusts up to 30 knots. Waves 2 to 3 feet, increasing to 2 to 4 feet late. Tuesday, northeast winds 20 to 25 knots with gusts up to 30 knots. Waves 2 to 4 feet. Tuesday night, northeast winds 15 to 20 knots with gusts up to 30 knots, becoming north 10 to 15 knots with gusts up to 20 knots after midnight. Waves 2 to 3 feet, diminishing to 1 to 2 feet after midnight. Wednesday, north winds 5 to 10 knots with gusts up to 15 knots. Waves around 1 foot. Wednesday night, northeast winds 5 to 10 knots, becoming north after midnight. Waves around 1 foot, diminishing to 1 foot or less and light chop after midnight. Thursday, north winds 5 to 10 knots, becoming east in the afternoon. Gusts up to 15 knots. Waves around 1 foot. Thursday night, southeast winds 5 to 10 knots, becoming southwest after midnight. Waves around 1 foot, diminishing to 1 foot or less and light chop after midnight. Friday, west winds 5 knots, becoming south with gusts up to 15 knots in the afternoon. Waves 1 foot or less and light chop, increasing to around 1 foot in the afternoon. Friday night, southwest winds 10 knots with gusts up to 15 knots. Waves around 1 foot. Saturday, southwest winds 5 to 10 knots with gusts up to 15 knots. Waves around 1 foot. Saturday night, southwest winds 10 knots with gusts up to 15 knots. Waves around 1 foot. The current time is 3:07 a.m. Eastern Daylight Time. The Norfolk, Virginia climate summary for yesterday, June 1st, 2026.
Yesterday's high temperature was 78 degrees and the low 61 degrees. No precipitation fell yesterday, which leaves the monthly total at 0.00 inches. This is 0.14 inches below the normal amount of 0.14 inches for June. The total precipitation for the year still stands at 12.86 inches, which is 4.43 inches below normal. There were 5 cooling degree days yesterday. This brings the monthly total to 5. The yearly total since January 1st is 314. The normal high temperature for today is 81 degrees, and the normal low is 64. The record high for today is 98, which occurred in 1989, and the record low is 45, which occurred in 1967. Sunrise today is at 5:47 a.m. and sunset is at 8:19 p.m. Hazardous weather information. Now here is the hazardous weather outlook for Southeast Maryland, Northeast North Carolina, Central Virginia, East Central Virginia, Eastern Virginia, North Central Virginia, South Central Virginia, and Southeast Virginia. This afternoon and tonight. No hazardous weather is expected at this time. And now the extended outlook for the period Tuesday through Sunday. No hazardous weather is expected at this time. The key weather messages for the next 7 days. Dry conditions and below average temperatures prevail through midweek. Breezy northeast winds are expected along the coast today, with gusts to 35 miles per hour possible. A much warmer, summer pattern develops later this week into the weekend. Shower storm chances potentially return late this weekend or early next week. Now the official National Weather Service forecast. Rest of tonight, partly cloudy. Lows in the upper 50s. Northeast winds 5 to 10 miles per hour with gusts up to 20 miles per hour. Tuesday, partly sunny in the morning, then clearing. Highs in the lower 70s. Northeast winds 10 to 15 miles per hour with gusts up to 25 miles per hour. Tuesday night, clear. Lows in the lower 50s. East winds 5 to 10 miles per hour with gusts up to 20 miles per hour, becoming northwest after midnight. Wednesday, sunny. Highs in the upper 70s. North winds 5 to 10 miles per hour. Wednesday night, clear. Lows in the mid-50s. East winds around 5 miles per hour in the evening, becoming light and variable. Thursday, sunny. Highs in the lower 80s. Thursday night, clear. Lows around 60. Friday, sunny. Highs around 90. Friday night, clear. Lows in the upper 60s. Saturday, partly sunny. Highs in the lower 90s. Saturday night, partly cloudy. Lows around 70. Sunday, partly sunny. Highs around 90. Sunday night, partly cloudy with a chance of showers. Lows in the upper 60s. Chance of rain 30%. Monday, partly sunny. A chance of showers and thunderstorms in the afternoon. Highs in the mid-80s. Chance of rain 30%. Here are the marine and buoy reports for 2 a.m. across the lower Chesapeake Bay and coastal waters. All wave and swell heights are in feet. Wave and swell periods are in seconds. Potomac River buoy, air temperature was 60. The wind was northeast at 16, knots gusting to 19. Cove Point, air temperature was 58. The wind was north at 12 knots. Piney Point, winds were northeast, 6 knots. Bishop's Head, air temperature was 58. The wind was northeast at 12 knots. Lewisetta, air temperature was 61. Water temperature 72. The wind was northeast at 12 knots. Rappahannock Light, winds were northeast, 15 knots. Yorktown Coast Guard Station, air temperature was 63. Water temperature 72. The wind was northeast at 14, knots gusting to 18. Crypto Peak, water temperature 69. The wind was east at 11 knots. Dominion Terminal Newport News, air temperature was 63. The wind was northeast at 12 knots gusting to 18. South Craney Island, air temperature was 63. The wind was northeast at 15, knots gusting to 18. Cape Henry, air temperature was 60. The wind was east at 20 knots gusting to 23. Brandywine Chill Lake, Delaware, winds were east, 12 knots. Air temperature 58. Fenwick Island buoy, winds were northeast, 16 knots. Water temperature 59. Air temperature 57.
Buoy off Virginia Beach, 64 nautical miles. Water temperature 59. Air temperature 61. Buoy just east of Cape Henry. Water temperature 64. Wave height 6. Wave period 6. Swell period 11. Duck Cove here, air temperature was 64. The wind was northeast at 21 knots, gusting to 25. Diamond Shoals buoy, air temperature was 69. Wave height 5 feet. Wave period 10. The wind was north at 17 knots, gusting to 21. Marine forecast, Chesapeake Bay from New Point Comfort to Little Creek, Virginia. Small craft advisory in effect through this evening. Rest of tonight, northeast winds 15 to 20 knots with gusts up to 25 knots. Waves 3 to 4 feet, occasionally to 5 feet. Tuesday, northeast winds 15 to 20 knots with gusts up to 30 knots. Waves 3 to 4 feet, occasionally to 5 feet. Tuesday night, northeast winds 10 to 15 knots, becoming northwest 5 to 10 knots after midnight. Gusts up to 20 knots. Waves 2 to 3 feet. Wednesday, north winds 10 to 15 knots, becoming northeast 5 to 10 knots in the afternoon. Waves 1 to 2 feet. Wednesday night, east winds 5 to 10 knots with gusts up to 15 knots, becoming northwest after midnight. Waves 1 to 2 feet. Thursday, north winds 5 to 10 knots, becoming east with gusts up to 15 knots in the afternoon. Waves 1 to 2 feet. Thursday night, southeast winds 5 to 10 knots, becoming southwest after midnight. Gusts up to 15 knots. Waves 1 to 2 feet. Friday, southwest winds 5 to 10 knots, becoming south in the afternoon. Gusts up to 15 knots. Waves 1 foot. Friday night, south winds 10 to 15 knots with gusts up to 20 knots. Waves 2 to 3 feet. Saturday, southwest winds 10 to 15 knots, becoming south 5 to 10 knots in the afternoon. Waves 1 to 2 feet. Saturday night, south winds 10 to 15 knots. Waves 1 to 2 feet. Marine forecast, Chesapeake Bay from Little Creek, Virginia to Cape Henry, Virginia, including the Chesapeake Bay Bridge Tunnel. Small craft advisory in effect through this evening. Rest of tonight, northeast winds 15 to 20 knots with gusts up to 30 knots. Waves around 4 feet, occasionally to 5 feet. Wave detail, east 4 feet at 5 seconds and east 1 foot at 10 seconds. Tuesday, northeast winds 20 to 25 knots, diminishing to 15 to 20 knots late. Gusts up to 30 knots. Waves 4 to 5 feet, occasionally to 6 feet. Wave detail, northeast 4 feet at 5 seconds and northeast 1 foot at 9 seconds. Tuesday night, northeast winds 10 to 15 knots, becoming north 5 to 10 knots after midnight. Gusts up to 20 knots. Waves 4 to 5 feet, occasionally to 6 feet. Wave detail, east 4 feet at 8 seconds. Wednesday, north winds 10 to 15 knots, becoming northeast 5 to 10 knots in the afternoon. Waves 2 to 3 feet. Wave detail, east 3 feet at 9 seconds and north 2 feet at 4 seconds. Wednesday night, east winds 5 to 10 knots, becoming north after midnight. Waves 2 to 3 feet. Wave detail, east 3 feet at 9 seconds and north 1 foot at 3 seconds. Thursday, north winds 5 to 10 knots, becoming east with gusts up to 15 knots in the afternoon. Waves 2 to 3 feet. Wave detail, east 3 feet at 10 seconds. Thursday night, south winds 10 knots with gusts up to 15 knots. Waves 2 to 3 feet. Friday, west winds 5 to 10 knots, becoming south 10 to 15 knots in the afternoon. Waves 2 to 3 feet. Friday night, south winds 10 to 15 knots with gusts up to 20 knots. Waves 2 to 3 feet. Saturday, southwest winds 10 to 15 knots, becoming south 5 to 10 knots in the afternoon. Waves 2 to 3 feet. Saturday night, south winds 10 to 15 knots. Waves 2 to 3 feet. Marine forecast, Currituck Sound. Small craft advisory in effect through this evening. Rest of tonight, northeast winds 15 to 20 knots, increasing to 20 to 25 knots late. Gusts up to 30 knots. Waves 2 to 3 feet, increasing to 2 to 4 feet late. Tuesday, northeast winds 20 to 25 knots with gusts up to 30 knots.
waves 2 to 4 feet. Tuesday night, northeast winds 15 to 20 knots with gusts

gusts up to 15 knots. Waves around 1 foot. Thursday night, southeast winds 5 to 10 knots, becoming southwest after midnight. Waves around 1 foot, diminishing to 1 foot or less and light chop after midnight. Friday, west winds 5 knots, becoming south with gusts up to 15 knots in the afternoon. Waves 1 foot or less and light chop, increasing to around 1 foot in the afternoon. Friday night, southwest winds 10 knots with gusts up to 15 knots. Waves around 1 foot. Saturday, southwest winds 5 to 10 knots with gusts up to 15 knots. Waves around 1 foot. Saturday night, southwest winds 10 knots with gusts up to 15 knots. Waves around 1 foot. The current time is 3:19 a.m. Eastern Daylight Time. The Norfolk, Virginia climate summary for yesterday, June 1, 2026. Yesterday's high temperature was 78 degrees and the low 61 degrees. No precipitation fell yesterday, which leaves the monthly total at 0.00 inches. This is 0.14 inches below the normal amount of 0.14 inches for June. The total precipitation for the year still stands at 12.86 inches, which is 4.43 inches below normal. There were 5 cooling degree days yesterday. This brings the monthly total to 5. The yearly total since January 1st is 314. The normal high temperature for today is 81 degrees, and the normal low is 64. The record high for today is 98, which occurred in 1989, and the record low is 45, which occurred in 1967. Sunrise today is at 5:47 a.m. and sunset is at 8:19 p.m. Offshore waters forecast Baltimore Canyon to Cape Charles Light to 100 nautical miles. Tonight, northeast winds 15 to 25 knots. Seas 5 to 8 feet. Scattered showers and thunderstorms. Tuesday, northeast winds 15 to 25 knots. Seas 6 to 10 feet. Tuesday night, northeast winds 10 to 20 knots, becoming north 5 to 15 knots. Seas 5 to 9 feet. Wednesday, north winds less than 10 knots. Seas 4 to 6 feet. Wednesday night, north to northeast winds less than 10 knots. Seas 3 to 5 feet. Thursday, north winds 5 to 10 knots, becoming west to southwest. Seas 3 to 5 feet. Thursday night, southwest winds 5 to 10 knots, becoming west to southwest 10 to 15 knots. Seas 3 to 4 feet. Friday, west winds 10 to 15 knots, becoming southwest. Seas 3 to 4 feet. Friday night, southwest winds 15 to 20 knots. Seas 4 to 5 feet. Saturday, southwest winds 10 to 15 knots. Seas 3 to 5 feet. Saturday night, south to southwest winds 10 to 15 knots. Seas 3 to 5 feet. Hazardous weather information. Now here is the hazardous weather outlook for southeast Maryland, northeast North Carolina, central Virginia, east central Virginia, eastern Virginia, north central Virginia, south central Virginia, and southeast Virginia. This afternoon and tonight. No hazardous weather is expected at this time. And now the extended outlook for the period Tuesday through Sunday. No hazardous weather is expected at this time. The key weather messages for the next 7 days. Dry conditions and below average temperatures prevail through midweek. Breezy northeast winds are expected along the coast today, with gusts to 35 miles per hour possible. A much warmer summer pattern develops later this week into the weekend. Shower storm chances potentially return late this weekend or early next week. Now the official National Weather Service forecast. Rest of tonight, partly cloudy. Lows in the upper 50s. Northeast winds 5 to 10 miles per hour with gusts up to 20 miles per hour. Tuesday, partly sunny in the morning, then clearing. Highs in the lower 70s. Northeast winds 10 to 15 miles per hour with gusts up to 25 miles per hour. Tuesday night, clear. Lows in the lower 50s. East winds 5 to 10 miles per hour with gusts up to 20 miles per hour, becoming northwest after midnight. Wednesday, sunny. Highs in the upper 70s. North winds 5 to 10 miles per hour. Wednesday night, clear. Lows in the mid 50s. East winds around 5 miles per hour in the evening, becoming light and variable. Thursday, sunny. Highs in the lower 80s. Thursday night, clear. Lows around 60.
Friday, sunny. Highs around 90. Friday night, clear. Lows in the upper 60s. Saturday, partly sunny. Highs in the lower 90s. Saturday night, partly cloudy. Lows around 70. Sunday, partly sunny. Highs around 90. Sunday night, partly cloudy with a chance of showers. Lows in the upper 60s. Chance of rain 30%. Monday, partly sunny. A chance of showers and thunderstorms in the afternoon. Highs in the mid-80s. Chance of rain 30%. Here are the marine and buoy reports for 3 a.m. across the lower Chesapeake Bay and coastal waters. All wave and swell heights are in feet. Wave and swell periods are in seconds. Potomac River buoy, air temperature was 60. The wind was northeast at 16, knots, gusting to 19. Cove Point, air temperature was 57. The wind was northeast at 10 knots. Piney Point, winds were northeast, 5 knots. Bishop's Head, air temperature was 58. The wind was northeast at 11 knots, gusting to 18. Lewisetta, air temperature was 61. Water temperature 72. The wind was east at 10 knots. Rappahannock Light, winds were northeast, 20 knots. Yorktown Coast Guard Station, air temperature was 62. Water temperature 72. The wind was northeast at 10 knots. Crypto Peak, water temperature 69. The wind was east at 8 knots. Dominion Terminal Newport News, air temperature was 62. The wind was northeast at 10 knots. South Craney Island, air temperature was 63. The wind was northeast at 16, knots, gusting to 19. Cape Henry, air temperature was 60. The wind was northeast at 21 knots, gusting to 25. Brandywine Shoal Light, Delaware, winds were east, 12 knots. Air temperature 57. Fenwick Island buoy, winds were northeast, 17 knots. Water temperature 59. Air temperature 57. Buoy off Virginia Beach 64 nautical miles. Water temperature 58. Air temperature 60. Buoy just east of Cape Henry. Water temperature 64. Wave height 6. Wave period 6. Duck Cove Pier, air temperature was 62. The wind was northeast at 23 knots, gusting to 26. Diamond Shoals buoy, air temperature was 69. Wave height 5 feet. Wave period 5. The wind was north at 21 knots, gusting to 25. Marine forecast, Chesapeake Bay from New Point Comfort to Little Creek, Virginia. Small craft advisory in effect through this evening. Rest of tonight, northeast winds 15 to 20 knots with gusts up to 25 knots. Waves 3 to 4 feet, occasionally to 5 feet. Tuesday, northeast winds 15 to 20 knots with gusts up to 30 knots. Waves 3 to 4 feet, occasionally to 5 feet. Tuesday night, northeast winds 10 to 15 knots, becoming northwest 5 to 10 knots after midnight. Gusts up to 20 knots. Waves 2 to 3 feet. Wednesday, north winds 10 to 15 knots, becoming northeast 5 to 10 knots in the afternoon. Waves 1 to 2 feet. Wednesday night, east winds 5 to 10 knots with gusts up to 15 knots, becoming northwest after midnight. Waves 1 to 2 feet. Thursday, north winds 5 to 10 knots, becoming east with gusts up to 15 knots in the afternoon. Waves 1 to 2 feet. Thursday night, southeast winds 5 to 10 knots, becoming southwest after midnight. Gusts up to 15 knots. Waves 1 to 2 feet. Friday, southwest winds 5 to 10 knots, becoming south in the afternoon. Gusts up to 15 knots. Waves 1 foot. Friday night, south winds 10 to 15 knots with gusts up to 20 knots. Waves 2 to 3 feet. Saturday, southwest winds 10 to 15 knots, becoming south 5 to 10 knots in the afternoon. Waves 1 to 2 feet. Saturday night, south winds 10 to 15 knots. Waves 1 to 2 feet. Marine forecast, Chesapeake Bay from Little Creek, Virginia to Cape Henry, Virginia, including the Chesapeake Bay Bridge Tunnel. Small craft advisory in effect through this evening. Rest of tonight, northeast winds 15 to 20 knots with gusts up to 30 knots. Waves around 4 feet, occasionally to 5 feet. Wave detail, east 4 feet at 5 seconds and east 1 foot at 10 seconds.
Tuesday, northeast winds 20 to 25 knots, diminishing to 15 to 20 knots late. Gusts up to 30 knots. Waves 4 to 5 feet, occasionally to 6 feet. Wave detail, northeast 4 feet at 5 seconds and northeast 1 foot at 9 seconds. Tuesday night, northeast winds 10 to 15 knots, becoming north 5 to 10 knots after midnight. Gusts up to 20 knots. Waves 4 to 5 feet, occasionally to 6 feet. Wave detail, east 4 feet at 8 seconds. Wednesday, north winds 10 to 15 knots, becoming northeast 5 to 10 knots in the afternoon. Waves 2 to 3 feet. Wave detail, east 3 feet at 9 seconds and north 2 feet at 4 seconds. Wednesday night, east winds 5 to 10 knots, becoming north after midnight. Waves 2 to 3 feet. Wave detail, east 3 feet at 9 seconds and north 1 foot at 3 seconds. Thursday, north winds 5 to 10 knots, becoming east with gusts up to 15 knots in the afternoon. Waves 2 to 3 feet. Wave detail, east 3 feet at 10 seconds. Thursday night, south winds 10 knots with gusts up to 15 knots. Waves 2 to 3 feet. Friday, west winds 5 to 10 knots, becoming south 10 to 15 knots in the afternoon. Waves 2 to 3 feet. Friday night, south winds 10 to 15 knots with gusts up to 20 knots. Waves 2 to 3 feet. Saturday, southwest winds 10 to 15 knots, becoming south 5 to 10 knots in the afternoon. Waves 2 to 3 feet. Saturday night, south winds 10 to 15 knots. Waves 2 to 3 feet. Marine forecast, Kerbic Sound. Small craft advisory in effect through this evening. Rest of tonight, northeast winds 15 to 20 knots, increasing to 20 to 25 knots late. Gusts up to 30 knots. Waves 2 to 3 feet, increasing to 2 to 4 feet late. Tuesday, northeast winds 20 to 25 knots with gusts up to 30 knots. Waves 2 to 4 feet. Tuesday night, northeast winds 15 to 20 knots with gusts up to 30 knots, becoming north 10 to 15 knots with gusts up to 20 knots after midnight. Waves 2 to 3 feet, diminishing to 1 to 2 feet after midnight. Wednesday, north winds 5 to 10 knots with gusts up to 15 knots. Waves around 1 foot. Wednesday night, northeast winds 5 to 10 knots, becoming north after midnight. Waves around 1 foot, diminishing to 1 foot or less and light chop after midnight. Thursday, north winds 5 to 10 knots, becoming east in the afternoon. Gusts up to 15 knots. Waves around 1 foot. Thursday night, southeast winds 5 to 10 knots, becoming southwest after midnight. Waves around 1 foot, diminishing to 1 foot or less and light chop after midnight. Friday, west winds 5 knots, becoming south with gusts up to 15 knots in the afternoon. Waves 1 foot or less and light chop, increasing to around 1 foot in the afternoon. Friday night, southwest winds 10 knots with gusts up to 15 knots. Waves around 1 foot. Saturday, southwest winds 5 to 10 knots with gusts up to 15 knots. Waves around 1 foot. Saturday night, southwest winds 10 knots with gusts up to 15 knots. Waves around 1 foot. The current time is 3:32 a.m. Eastern Daylight Time. The Norfolk, Virginia climate summary for yesterday, June 1, 2026. Yesterday's high temperature was 78 degrees and the low 61 degrees. No precipitation fell yesterday, which leaves the monthly total at 0.00 inches. This is 0.14 inches below the normal amount of 0.14 inches for June. The total precipitation for the year still stands at 12.86 inches, which is 4.43 inches below normal. There were 5 cooling degree days yesterday. This brings the monthly total to 5. The yearly total since January 1st is 314. The normal high temperature for today is 81 degrees, and the normal low is 64. The record high for today is 98, which occurred in 1989, and the record low is 45, which occurred in 1967. Sunrise today is at 5:47 a.m. and sunset is at 8:19 p.m. Offshore waters forecast Baltimore Canyon to Cape Charles Light, to 100 nautical miles. Tonight, northeast winds 15 to 25 knots. Seas 5 to 8 feet. Scattered showers and thunderstorms. Tuesday, northeast winds 15 to 25 knots.
sea 6 to 10 feet. Tuesday night, northeast winds 10 to 20 knots, becoming north 5 to 15 knots. Seas 5 to 9 feet. Wednesday, north winds less than 10 knots. Seas 4 to 6 feet. Wednesday night, north to northeast winds less than 10 knots. Seas 3 to 5 feet. Thursday, north winds 5 to 10 knots, becoming west to southwest. Seas 3 to 5 feet. Thursday night, southwest winds 5 to 10 knots, becoming west to southwest 10 to 15 knots. Seas 3 to 4 feet. Friday, west winds 10 to 15 knots, becoming southwest. Seas 3 to 4 feet. Friday night, southwest winds 15 to 20 knots. Seas 4 to 5 feet. Saturday, southwest winds 10 to 15 knots. Seas 3 to 5 feet. Saturday night, south to southwest winds 10 to 15 knots. Seas 3 to 5 feet. Hazardous weather information. Now here is the hazardous weather outlook for southeast Maryland, northeast North Carolina, central Virginia, east central Virginia, eastern Virginia, north central Virginia, south central Virginia, and southeast Virginia. This afternoon and tonight. No hazardous weather is expected at this time. And now the extended outlook for the period Tuesday through Sunday. No hazardous weather is expected at this time. The key weather messages for the next 7 days. Dry conditions and below average temperatures prevail through midweek. Breezy northeast winds are expected along the coast today, with gusts to 35 miles per hour possible. A much warmer summer pattern develops later this week into the weekend. Shower storm chances potentially return late this weekend or early next week. This is NOAA's National Weather Service All Hazards Weather Radio, KHP 37, broadcasting from Wakefield, Virginia, transmitting from Driver, Virginia on a frequency of 162.550 MHz. The following information is for Hampton Roads and northeast North Carolina, the southern part of the Chesapeake Bay and adjacent coastal waters. Now the official National Weather Service forecast. Rest of tonight, partly cloudy. Lows in the upper 50s. Northeast winds 5 to 10 miles per hour with gusts up to 20 miles per hour. Tuesday, partly sunny in the morning, then clearing. Highs in the lower 70s. Northeast winds 10 to 15 miles per hour with gusts up to 25 miles per hour. Tuesday night, clear. Lows in the lower 50s. East winds 5 to 10 miles per hour with gusts up to 20 miles per hour, becoming northwest after midnight. Wednesday, sunny. Highs in the upper 70s. North winds 5 to 10 miles per hour. Wednesday night, clear. Lows in the mid-50s. East winds around 5 miles per hour in the evening, becoming light and variable. Thursday, sunny. Highs in the lower 80s. Thursday night, clear. Lows around 60. Friday, sunny. Highs around 90. Friday night, clear. Lows in the upper 60s. Saturday, partly sunny. Highs in the lower 90s. Saturday night, partly cloudy. Lows around 70. Sunday, partly sunny. Highs around 90. Sunday night, partly cloudy with a chance of showers. Lows in the upper 60s. Chance of rain 30%. Monday, partly sunny. A chance of showers and thunderstorms in the afternoon. Highs in the mid-80s. Chance of rain 30%. Here are the marine and buoy reports for 3 a.m. across the lower Chesapeake Bay and coastal waters. All wave and swell heights are in feet. Wave and swell periods are in seconds. Potomac River buoy, air temperature was 60. The wind was northeast at 16, not gusting to 19. Cove Point, air temperature was 57. The wind was northeast at 10 knots. Piney Point, winds were northeast, 5 knots. Bishop's Head, air temperature was 58. The wind was northeast at 11 knots, gusting to 18. Lewisetta, air temperature was 61. Water temperature 72. The wind was east at 10 knots. Rappahannock Light, winds were northeast, 20 knots. Yorktown Coast Guard Station, air temperature was 62. Water temperature 72. The wind was northeast at 10 knots. Crypto Peak, water temperature 69. The wind was east at 8 knots. Dominion Terminal Newport News, air temperature was 62. The wind was northeast at 10 knots.
South Craney Island, air temperature was 63. The wind was northeast at 16 knots, gusting to 19. Cape Henry, air temperature was 60. The wind was northeast at 21 knots, gusting to 25. Brandywine Shoal Lake, Delaware, winds were east, 12 knots. Air temperature 57. Fenwick Island Buoy, winds were northeast, 17 knots. Water temperature 59. Air temperature 57. Buoy off Virginia Beach 64 nautical miles. Water temperature 58. Air temperature 60. Buoy just east of Cape Henry. Water temperature 64. Wave height 6. Wave period 6. Duck Cove here, air temperature was 62. The wind was northeast at 23 knots, gusting to 26. Diamond Shoals Buoy, air temperature was 69. Wave height 5 feet. Wave period 5. The wind was north at 21 knots, gusting to 25. Marine forecast, Chesapeake Bay from New Point Comfort to Little Creek, Virginia. Small craft advisory in effect through this evening. Rest of tonight, northeast winds 15 to 20 knots with gusts up to 25 knots. Waves 3 to 4 feet, occasionally to 5 feet. Tuesday, northeast winds 15 to 20 knots with gusts up to 30 knots. Waves 3 to 4 feet, occasionally to 5 feet. Tuesday night, northeast winds 10 to 15 knots, becoming northwest 5 to 10 knots after midnight. Gusts up to 20 knots. Waves 2 to 3 feet. Wednesday, north winds 10 to 15 knots, becoming northeast 5 to 10 knots in the afternoon. Waves 1 to 2 feet. Wednesday night, east winds 5 to 10 knots with gusts up to 15 knots, becoming northwest after midnight. Waves 1 to 2 feet. Thursday, north winds 5 to 10 knots, becoming east with gusts up to 15 knots in the afternoon. Waves 1 to 2 feet. Thursday night, southeast winds 5 to 10 knots, becoming southwest after midnight. Gusts up to 15 knots. Waves 1 to 2 feet. Friday, southwest winds 5 to 10 knots, becoming south in the afternoon. Gusts up to 15 knots. Waves 1 foot. Friday night, south winds 10 to 15 knots with gusts up to 20 knots. Waves 2 to 3 feet. Saturday, southwest winds 10 to 15 knots, becoming south 5 to 10 knots in the afternoon. Waves 1 to 2 feet. Saturday night, south winds 10 to 15 knots. Waves 1 to 2 feet. Marine forecast, Chesapeake Bay from Little Creek, Virginia to Cape Henry, Virginia, including the Chesapeake Bay Bridge Tunnel. Small craft advisory in effect through this evening. Rest of tonight, northeast winds 15 to 20 knots with gusts up to 30 knots. Waves around 4 feet, occasionally to 5 feet. Wave detail, east 4 feet at 5 seconds and east 1 foot at 10 seconds. Tuesday, northeast winds 20 to 25 knots, diminishing to 15 to 20 knots late. Gusts up to 30 knots. Waves 4 to 5 feet, occasionally to 6 feet. Wave detail, northeast 4 feet at 5 seconds and northeast 1 foot at 9 seconds. Tuesday night, northeast winds 10 to 15 knots, becoming north 5 to 10 knots after midnight. Gusts up to 20 knots. Waves 4 to 5 feet, occasionally to 6 feet. Wave detail, east 4 feet at 8 seconds. Wednesday, north winds 10 to 15 knots, becoming northeast 5 to 10 knots in the afternoon. Waves 2 to 3 feet. Wave detail, east 3 feet at 9 seconds and north 2 feet at 4 seconds. Wednesday night, east winds 5 to 10 knots, becoming north after midnight. Waves 2 to 3 feet. Wave detail, east 3 feet at 9 seconds and north 1 foot at 3 seconds. Thursday, north winds 5 to 10 knots, becoming east with gusts up to 15 knots in the afternoon. Waves 2 to 3 feet. Wave detail, east 3 feet at 10 seconds. Thursday night, south winds 10 knots with gusts up to 15 knots. Waves 2 to 3 feet. Friday, west winds 5 to 10 knots, becoming south 10 to 15 knots in the afternoon. Waves 2 to 3 feet. Friday night, south winds 10 to 15 knots with gusts up to 20 knots. Waves 2 to 3 feet. Saturday, southwest winds 10 to 15 knots, becoming south 5 to 10 knots in the afternoon. Waves 2 to 3 feet. Saturday night, south winds 10 to 15 knots.
waves 2 to 3 feet. Marine forecast, curve sound. Small craft advisory in effect through this evening. Rest of tonight, northeast winds 15 to 20 knots, increasing to 20 to 25 knots late. Gusts up to 30 knots. Waves 2 to 3 feet, increasing to 2 to 4 feet late. Tuesday, northeast winds 20 to 25 knots with gusts up to 30 knots. Waves 2 to 4 feet. Tuesday night, northeast winds 15 to 20 knots with gusts up to 30 knots, becoming north 10 to 15 knots with gusts up to 20 knots after midnight. Waves 2 to 3 feet, diminishing to 1 to 2 feet after midnight. Wednesday, north winds 5 to 10 knots with gusts up to 15 knots. Waves around 1 foot. Wednesday night, northeast winds 5 to 10 knots, becoming north after midnight. Waves around 1 foot, diminishing to 1 foot or less and light chop after midnight. Thursday, north winds 5 to 10 knots, becoming east in the afternoon. Gusts up to 15 knots. Waves around 1 foot. Thursday night, southeast winds 5 to 10 knots, becoming southwest after midnight. Waves around 1 foot, diminishing to 1 foot or less and light chop after midnight. Friday, west winds 5 knots, becoming south with gusts up to 15 knots in the afternoon. Waves 1 foot or less and light chop, increasing to around 1 foot in the afternoon. Friday night, southwest winds 10 knots with gusts up to 15 knots. Waves around 1 foot. Saturday, southwest winds 5 to 10 knots with gusts up to 15 knots. Waves around 1 foot. Saturday night, southwest winds 10 knots with gusts up to 15 knots. Waves around 1 foot. The current time is 3:45 a.m. Eastern Daylight Time. The Norfolk, Virginia climate summary for yesterday, June 1, 2026. Yesterday's high temperature was 78 degrees and the low 61 degrees. No precipitation fell yesterday, which leaves the monthly total at 0.00 inches. This is 0.14 inches below the normal amount of 0.14 inches for June. The total precipitation for the year still stands at 12.86 inches, which is 4.43 inches below normal. There were 5 cooling degree days yesterday. This brings the monthly total to 5. The yearly total since January 1st is 314. The normal high temperature for today is 81 degrees, and the normal low is 64. The record high for today is 98, which occurred in 1989, and the record low is 45, which occurred in 1967. Sunrise today is at 5:47 a.m. and sunset is at 8:19 p.m. Offshore waters forecast Baltimore Canyon to Cape Charles Light to 100 nautical miles. Tonight, northeast winds 15 to 25 knots. Seas 5 to 8 feet. Scattered showers and thunderstorms. Tuesday, northeast winds 15 to 25 knots. Seas 6 to 10 feet. Tuesday night, northeast winds 10 to 20 knots, becoming north 5 to 15 knots. Seas 5 to 9 feet. Wednesday, north winds less than 10 knots. Seas 4 to 6 feet. Wednesday night, north to northeast winds less than 10 knots. Seas 3 to 5 feet. Thursday, north winds 5 to 10 knots, becoming west to southwest. Seas 3 to 5 feet. Thursday night, southwest winds 5 to 10 knots, becoming west to southwest 10 to 15 knots. Seas 3 to 4 feet. Friday, west winds 10 to 15 knots, becoming southwest. Seas 3 to 4 feet. Friday night, southwest winds 15 to 20 knots. Seas 4 to 5 feet. Saturday, southwest winds 10 to 15 knots. Seas 3 to 5 feet. Saturday night, south to southwest winds 10 to 15 knots. Seas 3 to 5 feet. Hazardous weather information. Now here is the hazardous weather outlook for southeast Maryland, northeast North Carolina, central Virginia, east central Virginia, eastern Virginia, north central Virginia, south central Virginia, and southeast Virginia. This afternoon and tonight. No hazardous weather is expected at this time. And now the extended outlook for the period Tuesday through Sunday. No hazardous weather is expected at this time. The key weather messages for the next 7 days. Dry conditions and below average temperatures prevail through midweek. Breezy northeast winds are expected along the coast today, with gusts to 35 miles per hour possible. A much warmer summer pattern develops later this week into the weekend.
shower storm chances potentially return late this weekend or early next week. Now the official National Weather Service forecast. Rest of tonight, partly cloudy. Lows in the upper 50s. Northeast winds 5 to 10 miles per hour with gusts up to 20 miles per hour. Tuesday, partly sunny in the morning, then clearing. Highs in the lower 70s. Northeast winds 10 to 15 miles per hour with gusts up to 25 miles per hour. Tuesday night, clear. Lows in the lower 50s. East winds 5 to 10 miles per hour with gusts up to 20 miles per hour, becoming northwest after midnight. Wednesday, sunny. Highs in the upper 70s. North winds 5 to 10 miles per hour. Wednesday night, clear. Lows in the mid-50s. East winds around 5 miles per hour in the evening, becoming light and variable. Thursday, sunny. Highs in the lower 80s. Thursday night, clear. Lows around 60. Friday, sunny. Highs around 90. Friday night, clear. Lows in the upper 60s. Saturday, partly sunny. Highs in the lower 90s. Saturday night, partly cloudy. Lows around 70. Sunday, partly sunny. Highs around 90. Sunday night, partly cloudy with a chance of showers. Lows in the upper 60s. Chance of rain 30%. Monday, partly sunny. A chance of showers and thunderstorms in the afternoon. Highs in the mid-80s. Chance of rain 30%. Here are the marine and buoy reports for 3 a.m. across the lower Chesapeake Bay and coastal waters. All wave and swell heights are in feet. Wave and swell periods are in seconds. Potomac River buoy, air temperature was 60. The wind was northeast at 16, knots gusting to 19. Cove Point, air temperature was 57. The wind was northeast at 10 knots. Piney Point, winds were northeast, 5 knots. Bishop's Head, air temperature was 58. The wind was northeast at 11 knots gusting to 18. Lewisetta, air temperature was 61. Water temperature 72. The wind was east at 10 knots. Rappahannock Light, winds were northeast, 20 knots. Yorktown Coast Guard Station, air temperature was 62. Water temperature 72. The wind was northeast at 10 knots. Crypto Peak, water temperature 69. The wind was east at 8 knots. Dominion Terminal Newport News, air temperature was 62. The wind was northeast at 10 knots. South Craney Island, air temperature was 63. The wind was northeast at 16, knots gusting to 19. Cape Henry, air temperature was 60. The wind was northeast at 21 knots gusting to 25. Brandywine Chill Lake, Delaware, winds were east, 12 knots. Air temperature 57. Fenwick Island buoy, winds were northeast, 17 knots. Water temperature 59. Air temperature 57. Buoy off Virginia Beach 64 nautical miles. Water temperature 58. Air temperature 60. Buoy just east of Cape Henry. Water temperature 64. Wave height 6. Wave period 6. Duck Cove Pier, air temperature was 62. The wind was northeast at 23 knots gusting to 26. Diamond Shoals buoy, air temperature was 69. Wave height 5 feet. Wave period 5. The wind was north at 21 knots gusting to 25. Marine forecast, Chesapeake Bay from New Point Comfort to Little Creek, Virginia. Small craft advisory in effect through this evening. Today, northeast winds 15 to 20 knots with gusts up to 30 knots. Waves 4 to 5 feet, occasionally to 6 feet. Tonight, northeast winds 10 to 15 knots with gusts up to 20 knots, diminishing to 5 to 10 knots late in the evening, then becoming northwest with gusts up to 15 knots after midnight. Waves 2 to 3 feet. Wednesday, north winds 10 to 15 knots. Waves 1 to 2 feet. Wednesday night, east winds 5 to 10 knots, becoming southwest after midnight. Waves 1 foot. Thursday, north winds 5 to 10 knots, becoming east with gusts up to 15 knots in the afternoon. Waves 1 to 2 feet. Thursday night, southeast winds 10 to 15 knots, becoming southwest 5 to 10 knots after midnight. Waves 1 to 2 feet. Friday, southwest winds 5 to 10 knots,
it coming south in the afternoon. Gusts up to 15 knots. Waves 1 foot. Friday night, south winds 10 to 15 knots with gusts up to 20 knots. Waves 1 to 2 feet. Saturday, southwest winds 10 to 15 knots, becoming south 5 to 10 knots in the afternoon. Waves 1 to 2 feet. Saturday night, south winds 10 to 15 knots with gusts up to 20 knots. Waves 1 to 2 feet. Marine forecast, Chesapeake Bay from Little Creek, Virginia to Cape Henry, Virginia, including the Chesapeake Bay Bridge Tunnel. Small craft advisory in effect through this evening. Today, northeast winds 20 to 25 knots with gusts up to 30 knots, diminishing to 15 to 20 knots with gusts up to 25 knots late. Waves 5 to 6 feet, occasionally to 8 feet. Wave detail, east 5 feet at 6 seconds. Tonight, northeast winds 10 to 15 knots with gusts up to 20 knots, diminishing to 5 to 10 knots with gusts up to 15 knots in the late evening and early morning, then becoming northwest with gusts up to 15 knots late. Waves 3 to 4 feet, occasionally to 5 feet. Wave detail, east 4 feet at 8 seconds. Wednesday, north winds 5 to 10 knots with gusts up to 15 knots. Waves 2 to 3 feet. Wave detail, east 3 feet at 9 seconds and north 2 feet at 4 seconds. Wednesday night, east winds 5 to 10 knots. Waves 1 to 2 feet. Wave detail, east 2 feet at 9 seconds and north 1 foot at 3 seconds. Thursday, north winds 5 to 10 knots, becoming east with gusts up to 15 knots in the afternoon. Waves around 2 feet. Wave detail, east 2 feet at 8 seconds and north 1 foot at 2 seconds. Thursday night, south winds 10 knots with gusts up to 15 knots. Waves around 2 feet. Wave detail, east 2 feet at 8 seconds and southwest 1 foot at 2 seconds. Friday, southwest winds 5 to 10 knots, becoming south 10 to 15 knots in the afternoon. Gusts up to 20 knots. Waves around 2 feet. Friday night, south winds 10 to 15 knots with gusts up to 20 knots. Waves around 2 feet. Saturday, southwest winds 10 to 15 knots, becoming south in the afternoon. Waves 2 to 3 feet. Saturday night, south winds 10 to 15 knots with gusts up to 20 knots. Waves 2 to 3 feet. Marine forecast, Kerbic Sound. Small craft advisory in effect through this evening. Today, northeast winds 20 to 25 knots with gusts up to 30 knots. Waves 2 to 4 feet. Tonight, northeast winds 15 to 20 knots with gusts up to 30 knots, becoming north 5 to 10 knots with gusts up to 15 knots. Waves 2 to 3 feet, diminishing to around 1 foot. Wednesday, north winds 5 to 10 knots with gusts up to 15 knots. Waves around 1 foot. Wednesday night, northeast winds 5 to 10 knots, becoming north after midnight. Waves around 1 foot, diminishing to 1 foot or less and light chop after midnight. Thursday, north winds 5 knots, becoming east in the afternoon. Waves 1 foot or less and light chop, increasing to around 1 foot in the afternoon. Thursday night, southeast winds 5 to 10 knots, becoming southwest after midnight. Waves around 1 foot, diminishing to 1 foot or less and light chop after midnight. Friday, southwest winds 5 to 10 knots with gusts up to 15 knots. Waves around 1 foot. Friday night, southwest winds 10 knots with gusts up to 15 knots. Waves around 1 foot. Saturday, southwest winds 5 to 10 knots with gusts up to 15 knots. Waves around 1 foot. Saturday night, south winds 10 knots with gusts up to 20 knots. Waves around 1 foot. The current time is 3:57 a.m. Eastern Daylight Time. The Norfolk, Virginia climate summary for yesterday, June 1, 2026. Yesterday's high temperature was 78 degrees and the low 61 degrees. No precipitation fell yesterday, which leaves the monthly total at 0.00 inches. This is 0.14 inches below the normal amount of 0.14 inches for June. The total precipitation for the year still stands at 12.86 inches, which is 4.43 inches below normal. There were 5 cooling degree days yesterday. This brings the monthly total to 5. The yearly total since January 1st is 314. The normal high temperature for today is 81 degrees, and the normal low is 64.
The record high for today is 98, which occurred in 1989, and the record low is 45, which occurred in 1967. Sunrise today is at 5:47 a.m. and sunset is at 8:19 p.m. Offshore waters forecast Baltimore Canyon to Cape Charles Light to 100 nautical miles. Tonight, northeast winds 15 to 25 knots. Seas 5 to 8 feet. Scattered showers and thunderstorms. Tuesday, northeast winds 15 to 25 knots. Seas 6 to 10 feet. Tuesday night, northeast winds 10 to 20 knots, becoming north 5 to 15 knots. Seas 5 to 9 feet. Wednesday, north winds less than 10 knots. Seas 4 to 6 feet. Wednesday night, north to northeast winds less than 10 knots. Seas 3 to 5 feet. Thursday, north winds 5 to 10 knots, becoming west to southwest. Seas 3 to 5 feet. Thursday night, southwest winds 5 to 10 knots, becoming west to southwest 10 to 15 knots. Seas 3 to 4 feet. Friday, west winds 10 to 15 knots, becoming southwest. Seas 3 to 4 feet. Friday night, southwest winds 15 to 20 knots. Seas 4 to 5 feet. Saturday, southwest winds 10 to 15 knots. Seas 3 to 5 feet. Saturday night, south to southwest winds 10 to 15 knots. Seas 3 to 5 feet. Hazardous weather information. Now here is the hazardous weather outlook for southeast Maryland, northeast North Carolina, central Virginia, east central Virginia, eastern Virginia, north central Virginia, south central Virginia, and southeast Virginia. This afternoon and tonight. No hazardous weather is expected at this time. And now the extended outlook for the period Tuesday through Sunday. No hazardous weather is expected at this time. The key weather messages for the next 7 days. Dry conditions and below average temperatures prevail through midweek. Breezy northeast winds are expected along the coast today, with gusts to 35 miles per hour possible. A much warmer summer pattern develops later this week into the weekend. Shower storm chances potentially return late this weekend or early next week. Now the official National Weather Service forecast. Rest of tonight, partly cloudy. Lows in the upper 50s. Northeast winds 5 to 10 miles per hour with gusts up to 20 miles per hour. Tuesday, partly sunny in the morning, then clearing. Highs in the lower 70s. Northeast winds 10 to 15 miles per hour with gusts up to 25 miles per hour. Tuesday night, clear. Lows in the lower 50s. East winds 5 to 10 miles per hour with gusts up to 20 miles per hour, becoming northwest after midnight. Wednesday, sunny. Highs in the upper 70s. North winds 5 to 10 miles per hour. Wednesday night, clear. Lows in the mid-50s. East winds around 5 miles per hour in the evening, becoming light and variable. Thursday, sunny. Highs in the lower 80s. Thursday night, clear. Lows around 60. Friday, sunny. Highs around 90. Friday night, clear. Lows in the upper 60s. Saturday, partly sunny. Highs in the lower 90s. Saturday night, partly cloudy. Lows around 70. Sunday, partly sunny. Highs around 90. Sunday night, partly cloudy with a chance of showers. Lows in the upper 60s. Chance of rain 30%. Monday, partly sunny. A chance of showers and thunderstorms in the afternoon. Highs in the mid-80s. Chance of rain 30%. Here are the marine and buoy reports for 3 a.m. across the lower Chesapeake Bay and coastal waters. All wave and swell heights are in feet. Wave and swell periods are in seconds. Potomac River buoy, air temperature was 60. The wind was northeast at 16, knots gusting to 19. Cove Point, air temperature was 57. The wind was northeast at 10 knots. Piney Point, winds were northeast, 5 knots. Bishop's Head, air temperature was 58. The wind was northeast at 11 knots gusting to 18. Lewisetta, air temperature was 61. Water temperature 72. The wind was east at 10 knots. Rappahannock Light, winds were northeast, 20 knots. Yorktown Coast Guard Station, air temperature was 62. Water temperature 72. The wind was northeast at 10 knots. Crypto Peak, water temperature 69.
The wind was east at 8 knots. Dominion Terminal Newport News, air temperature was 62. The wind was northeast at 10 knots. South Craney Island, air temperature was 63. The wind was northeast at 16 knots, gusting to 19. Cape Henry, air temperature was 60. The wind was northeast at 21 knots, gusting to 25. Brandywine Shoal Light, Delaware, winds were east, 12 knots. Air temperature 57. Fenwick Island Buoy, winds were northeast, 17 knots. Water temperature 59. Air temperature 57. Buoy off Virginia Beach 64 nautical miles. Water temperature 58. Air temperature 60. Buoy just east of Cape Henry. Water temperature 64. Wave height 6. Wave period 6. Duck Cove here, air temperature was 62. The wind was northeast at 23 knots, gusting to 26. Diamond Shoals Buoy, air temperature was 69. Wave height 5 feet. Wave period 5. The wind was north at 21 knots, gusting to 25. Marine forecast, Chesapeake Bay from New Point Comfort to Little Creek, Virginia. Small craft advisory in effect through this evening. Today, northeast winds 15 to 20 knots with gusts up to 30 knots. Waves 4 to 5 feet, occasionally to 6 feet. Tonight, northeast winds 10 to 15 knots with gusts up to 20 knots, diminishing to 5 to 10 knots late in the evening, then becoming northwest with gusts up to 15 knots after midnight. Waves 2 to 3 feet. Wednesday, north winds 10 to 15 knots. Waves 1 to 2 feet. Wednesday night, east winds 5 to 10 knots, becoming southwest after midnight. Waves 1 foot. Thursday, north winds 5 to 10 knots, becoming east with gusts up to 15 knots in the afternoon. Waves 1 to 2 feet. Thursday night, southeast winds 10 to 15 knots, becoming southwest 5 to 10 knots after midnight. Waves 1 to 2 feet. Friday, southwest winds 5 to 10 knots, becoming south in the afternoon. Gusts up to 15 knots. Waves 1 foot. Friday night, south winds 10 to 15 knots with gusts up to 20 knots. Waves 1 to 2 feet. Saturday, southwest winds 10 to 15 knots, becoming south 5 to 10 knots in the afternoon. Waves 1 to 2 feet. Saturday night, south winds 10 to 15 knots with gusts up to 20 knots. Waves 1 to 2 feet. This is NOAA's National Weather Service All Hazards Weather Radio, KHP 37, broadcasting from Wakefield, Virginia, transmitting from Driver, Virginia on a frequency of 162.550 MHz. The following information is for Hampton Roads and Northeast North Carolina, the southern part of the Chesapeake Bay and adjacent coastal waters. Marine forecast, Chesapeake Bay from Little Creek, Virginia to Cape Henry, Virginia, including the Chesapeake Bay Bridge Tunnel. Small craft advisory in effect through this evening. Today, northeast winds 20 to 25 knots with gusts up to 30 knots, diminishing to 15 to 20 knots with gusts up to 25 knots late. Waves 5 to 6 feet, occasionally to 8 feet. Wave detail, east 5 feet at 6 seconds. Tonight, northeast winds 10 to 15 knots with gusts up to 20 knots, diminishing to 5 to 10 knots with gusts up to 15 knots in the late evening and early morning, then becoming northwest with gusts up to 15 knots late. Waves 3 to 4 feet, occasionally to 5 feet. Wave detail, east 4 feet at 8 seconds. Wednesday, north winds 5 to 10 knots with gusts up to 15 knots. Waves 2 to 3 feet. Wave detail, east 3 feet at 9 seconds and north 2 feet at 4 seconds. Wednesday night, east winds 5 to 10 knots. Waves 1 to 2 feet. Wave detail, east 2 feet at 9 seconds and north 1 foot at 3 seconds. Thursday, north winds 5 to 10 knots, becoming east with gusts up to 15 knots in the afternoon. Waves around 2 feet. Wave detail, east 2 feet at 8 seconds and north 1 foot at 2 seconds. Thursday night, south winds 10 knots with gusts up to 15 knots. Waves around 2 feet. Wave detail, east 2 feet at 8 seconds and southwest 1 foot at 2 seconds. Friday, southwest winds 5 to 10 knots, becoming south 10 to 15 knots in the afternoon. Gusts up to 20 knots. Waves around 2 feet. Friday night, south winds 10 to 15 knots with gusts up to 20 knots.
waves around 2 feet. Saturday, southwest winds 10 to 15 knots, becoming south in the afternoon. Waves 2 to 3 feet. Saturday night, south winds 10 to 15 knots with gusts up to 20 knots. Waves 2 to 3 feet. Marine forecast, Currituck Sound. Small craft advisory in effect through this evening. Today, northeast winds 20 to 25 knots with gusts up to 30 knots. Waves 2 to 4 feet. Tonight, northeast winds 15 to 20 knots with gusts up to 30 knots, becoming north 5 to 10 knots with gusts up to 15 knots. Waves 2 to 3 feet, diminishing to around 1 foot. Wednesday, north winds 5 to 10 knots with gusts up to 15 knots. Waves around 1 foot. Wednesday night, northeast winds 5 to 10 knots, becoming north after midnight. Waves around 1 foot, diminishing to 1 foot or less and light chop after midnight. Thursday, north winds 5 knots, becoming east in the afternoon. Waves 1 foot or less and light chop, increasing to around 1 foot in the afternoon. Thursday night, southeast winds 5 to 10 knots, becoming southwest after midnight. Waves around 1 foot, diminishing to 1 foot or less and light chop after midnight. Friday, southwest winds 5 to 10 knots with gusts up to 15 knots. Waves around 1 foot. Friday night, southwest winds 10 knots with gusts up to 15 knots. Waves around 1 foot. Saturday, southwest winds 5 to 10 knots with gusts up to 15 knots. Waves around 1 foot. Saturday night, south winds 10 knots with gusts up to 20 knots. Waves around 1 foot. The current time is 4:10 a.m. Eastern Daylight Time. The Norfolk, Virginia climate summary for yesterday, June 1, 2026. Yesterday's high temperature was 78 degrees and the low 61 degrees. No precipitation fell yesterday, which leaves the monthly total at 0.00 inches. This is 0.14 inches below the normal amount of 0.14 inches for June. The total precipitation for the year still stands at 12.86 inches, which is 4.43 inches below normal. There were 5 cooling degree days yesterday. This brings the monthly total to 5. The yearly total since January 1st is 314. The normal high temperature for today is 81 degrees, and the normal low is 64. The record high for today is 98, which occurred in 1989, and the record low is 45, which occurred in 1967. Sunrise today is at 5:47 a.m. and sunset is at 8:19 p.m. Offshore waters forecast Baltimore Canyon to Cape Charles Light to 100 nautical miles. Tonight, northeast winds 15 to 25 knots. Seas 5 to 8 feet. Scattered showers and thunderstorms. Tuesday, northeast winds 15 to 25 knots. Seas 6 to 10 feet. Tuesday night, northeast winds 10 to 20 knots, becoming north 5 to 15 knots. Seas 5 to 9 feet. Wednesday, north winds less than 10 knots. Seas 4 to 6 feet. Wednesday night, north to northeast winds less than 10 knots. Seas 3 to 5 feet. Thursday, north winds 5 to 10 knots, becoming west to southwest. Seas 3 to 5 feet. Thursday night, southwest winds 5 to 10 knots, becoming west to southwest 10 to 15 knots. Seas 3 to 4 feet. Friday, west winds 10 to 15 knots, becoming southwest. Seas 3 to 4 feet. Friday night, southwest winds 15 to 20 knots. Seas 4 to 5 feet. Saturday, southwest winds 10 to 15 knots. Seas 3 to 5 feet. Saturday night, south to southwest winds 10 to 15 knots. Seas 3 to 5 feet. Hazardous weather information. Now here is the hazardous weather outlook for southeast Maryland, northeast North Carolina, central Virginia, east central Virginia, eastern Virginia, north central Virginia, south central Virginia, and southeast Virginia. Today and tonight. No hazardous weather is expected at this time. And now the extended outlook for the period Wednesday through Monday. No hazardous weather is expected at this time. The key weather messages for the next 7 days. Dry conditions and below average temperatures prevail through midweek. Breezy northeast winds are expected along the coast today, with gusts to 35 miles per hour possible. A much warmer summer pattern develops later this week into the weekend. Shower storm chances potentially return late this weekend or early next week.
Now the official National Weather Service forecast.

Rest of tonight, partly cloudy. Lows in the upper 50s. Northeast winds 5 to 10 miles per hour with gusts up to 20 miles per hour. Tuesday, partly sunny in the morning, then clearing. Highs in the lower 70s. Northeast winds 10 to 15 miles per hour with gusts up to 25 miles per hour. Tuesday night, clear. Lows in the lower 50s. East winds 5 to 10 miles per hour with gusts up to 20 miles per hour, becoming northwest after midnight. Wednesday, sunny. Highs in the upper 70s. North winds 5 to 10 miles per hour. Wednesday night, clear. Lows in the mid 50s. East winds around 5 miles per hour in the evening, becoming light and variable. Thursday, sunny. Highs in the lower 80s. Thursday night, clear. Lows around 60. Friday, sunny. Highs around 90. Friday night, clear. Lows in the upper 60s. Saturday, partly sunny. Highs in the lower 90s. Saturday night, partly cloudy. Lows around 70. Sunday, partly sunny. Highs around 90. Sunday night, partly cloudy with a chance of showers. Lows in the upper 60s. Chance of rain 30%. Monday, partly sunny. A chance of showers and thunderstorms in the afternoon. Highs in the mid-80s. Chance of rain 30%. Here are the marine and buoy reports for 4 a.m. across the lower Chesapeake Bay and coastal waters. All wave and swell heights are in feet. Wave and swell periods are in seconds. Potomac River buoy, air temperature was 59. The wind was northeast at 16, knots gusting to 19. Cove Point, air temperature was 57. The wind was northeast at 11 knots. Piney Point, winds were east, 5 knots. Bishop's Head, air temperature was 58. The wind was northeast at 11 knots. Lewisetta, air temperature was 60. Water temperature 72. The wind was northeast at 8 knots. Rappahannock Light, winds were north, 19 knots. Yorktown Coast Guard Station, air temperature was 62. Water temperature 72. The wind was northeast at 13 knots. Crypto Peak, water temperature 69. The wind was northeast at 7 knots. Dominion Terminal Newport News, air temperature was 62. The wind was northeast at 7 knots. South Craney Island, air temperature was 63. The wind was northeast at 15 knots gusting to 21. Cape Henry, air temperature was 60. The wind was northeast at 21 knots gusting to 24. Brandywine Chill Lake, Delaware, winds were east, 12 knots. Air temperature 57. Fenwick Island buoy, winds were northeast, 17 knots. Water temperature 59. Air temperature 56. Buoy off Virginia Beach 64 nautical miles. Water temperature 58. Air temperature 59. Buoy just east of Cape Henry. Water temperature 63. Wave height 6. Wave period 6. Duck Cove here, air temperature was 62. The wind was northeast at 24 knots gusting to 28. Diamond Shoals buoy, air temperature was 69. Wave height 5 feet. Wave period 5. The wind was north at 21 knots gusting to 25. Marine forecast, Chesapeake Bay from New Point Comfort to Little Creek, Virginia. Small craft advisory in effect through this evening. Today, northeast winds 15 to 20 knots with gusts up to 30 knots. Waves 4 to 5 feet, occasionally to 6 feet. Tonight, northeast winds 10 to 15 knots with gusts up to 20 knots, diminishing to 5 to 10 knots late in the evening, then becoming northwest with gusts up to 15 knots after midnight. Waves 2 to 3 feet. Wednesday, north winds 10 to 15 knots. Waves 1 to 2 feet. Wednesday night, east winds 5 to 10 knots, becoming southwest after midnight. Waves 1 foot. Thursday, north winds 5 to 10 knots, becoming east with gusts up to 15 knots in the afternoon. Waves 1 to 2 feet. Thursday night, southeast winds 10 to 15 knots, becoming southwest 5 to 10 knots after midnight. Waves 1 to 2 feet. Friday, southwest winds 5 to 10 knots, becoming south in the afternoon. Gusts up to 15 knots. Waves 1 foot. Friday night, south winds 10.

diminishing to 15 to 20 knots with gusts up to 25 knots late. Waves 5 to 6 feet, occasionally to 8 feet. Wave detail, east 5 feet at 6 seconds. Tonight, northeast winds 10 to 15 knots with gusts up to 20 knots, diminishing to 5 to 10 knots with gusts up to 15 knots in the late evening and early morning, then becoming northwest with gusts up to 15 knots late. Waves 3 to 4 feet, occasionally to 5 feet. Wave detail, east 4 feet at 8 seconds. Wednesday, north winds 5 to 10 knots with gusts up to 15 knots. Waves 2 to 3 feet. Wave detail, east 3 feet at 9 seconds and north 2 feet at 4 seconds. Wednesday night, east winds 5 to 10 knots. Waves 1 to 2 feet. Wave detail, east 2 feet at 9 seconds and north 1 foot at 3 seconds. Thursday, north winds 5 to 10 knots, becoming east with gusts up to 15 knots in the afternoon. Waves around 2 feet. Wave detail, east 2 feet at 8 seconds and north 1 foot at 2 seconds. Thursday night, south winds 10 knots with gusts up to 15 knots. Waves around 2 feet. Wave detail, east 2 feet at 8 seconds and southwest 1 foot at 2 seconds. Friday, southwest winds 5 to 10 knots, becoming south 10 to 15 knots in the afternoon. Gusts up to 20 knots. Waves around 2 feet. Friday night, south winds 10 to 15 knots with gusts up to 20 knots. Waves around 2 feet. Saturday, southwest winds 10 to 15 knots, becoming south in the afternoon. Waves 2 to 3 feet. Saturday night, south winds 10 to 15 knots with gusts up to 20 knots. Waves 2 to 3 feet. Marine forecast, Curlewick Sound. Small craft advisory in effect through this evening. Today, northeast winds 20 to 25 knots with gusts up to 30 knots. Waves 2 to 4 feet. Tonight, northeast winds 15 to 20 knots with gusts up to 30 knots, becoming north 5 to 10 knots with gusts up to 15 knots. Waves 2 to 3 feet, diminishing to around 1 foot. Wednesday, north winds 5 to 10 knots with gusts up to 15 knots. Waves around 1 foot. Wednesday night, northeast winds 5 to 10 knots, becoming north after midnight. Waves around 1 foot, diminishing to 1 foot or less and light chop after midnight. Thursday, north winds 5 knots, becoming east in the afternoon. Waves 1 foot or less and light chop, increasing to around 1 foot in the afternoon. Thursday night, southeast winds 5 to 10 knots, becoming southwest after midnight. Waves around 1 foot, diminishing to 1 foot or less and light chop after midnight. Friday, southwest winds 5 to 10 knots with gusts up to 15 knots. Waves around 1 foot. Friday night, southwest winds 10 knots with gusts up to 15 knots. Waves around 1 foot. Saturday, southwest winds 5 to 10 knots with gusts up to 15 knots. Waves around 1 foot. Saturday night, south winds 10 knots with gusts up to 20 knots. Waves around 1 foot. The current time is 4:22 a.m. Eastern Daylight Time. The Norfolk, Virginia climate summary for yesterday, June 1, 2026. Yesterday's high temperature was 78 degrees and the low 61 degrees. No precipitation fell yesterday, which leaves the monthly total at 0.00 inches. This is 0.14 inches below the normal amount of 0.14 inches for June. The total precipitation for the year still stands at 12.86 inches, which is 4.43 inches below normal. There were 5 cooling degree days yesterday. This brings the monthly total to 5. The yearly total since January 1st is 314. The normal high temperature for today is 81 degrees, and the normal low is 64. The record high for today is 98, which occurred in 1989, and the record low is 45, which occurred in 1967. Sunrise today is at 5:47 a.m. and sunset is at 8:19 p.m. Offshore waters forecast Baltimore Canyon to Cape Charles Light, to 100 nautical miles. Tonight, northeast winds 15 to 25 knots. Seas 5 to 8 feet. Scattered showers and thunderstorms. Tuesday, northeast winds 15 to 25 knots. Seas 6 to 10 feet. Tuesday night, northeast winds 10 to 20 knots, becoming north 5 to 15 knots. Seas 5 to 9 feet. Wednesday, north winds less than 10 knots.
seas 4 to 6 feet. Wednesday night, north to northeast winds less than 10 knots. Seas 3 to 5 feet. Thursday, north winds 5 to 10 knots, becoming west to southwest. Seas 3 to 5 feet. Thursday night, southwest winds 5 to 10 knots, becoming west to southwest 10 to 15 knots. Seas 3 to 4 feet. Friday, west winds 10 to 15 knots, becoming southwest. Seas 3 to 4 feet. Friday night, southwest winds 15 to 20 knots. Seas 4 to 5 feet. Saturday, southwest winds 10 to 15 knots. Seas 3 to 5 feet. Saturday night, south to southwest winds 10 to 15 knots. Seas 3 to 5 feet. Hazardous weather information. Now here is the hazardous weather outlook for Southeast Maryland, Northeast North Carolina, Central Virginia, East Central Virginia, Eastern Virginia, North Central Virginia, South Central Virginia, and Southeast Virginia. Today and tonight. No hazardous weather is expected at this time. And now the extended outlook for the period Wednesday through Monday. No hazardous weather is expected at this time. The key weather messages for the next 7 days. Dry conditions and below average temperatures prevail through midweek. Breezy northeast winds are expected along the coast today, with gusts to 35 miles per hour possible. A much warmer, summer pattern develops later this week into the weekend. Shower storm chances potentially return late this weekend or early next week. Now the official National Weather Service forecast. Rest of tonight, partly cloudy. Lows in the upper 50s. Northeast winds 5 to 10 miles per hour with gusts up to 20 miles per hour. Tuesday, partly sunny in the morning, then clearing. Highs in the lower 70s. Northeast winds 10 to 15 miles per hour with gusts up to 25 miles per hour. Tuesday night, clear. Lows in the lower 50s. East winds 5 to 10 miles per hour with gusts up to 20 miles per hour, becoming northwest after midnight. Wednesday, sunny. Highs in the upper 70s. North winds 5 to 10 miles per hour. Wednesday night, clear. Lows in the mid-50s. East winds around 5 miles per hour in the evening, becoming light and variable. Thursday, sunny. Highs in the lower 80s. Thursday night, clear. Lows around 60. Friday, sunny. Highs around 90. Friday night, clear. Lows in the upper 60s. Saturday, partly sunny. Highs in the lower 90s. Saturday night, partly cloudy. Lows around 70. Sunday, partly sunny. Highs around 90. Sunday night, partly cloudy with a chance of showers. Lows in the upper 60s. Chance of rain 30%. Monday, partly sunny. A chance of showers and thunderstorms in the afternoon. Highs in the mid-80s. Chance of rain 30%. Here are the marine and buoy reports for 4 a.m. across the lower Chesapeake Bay and coastal waters. All wave and swell heights are in feet. Wave and swell periods are in seconds. Potomac River buoy, air temperature was 59. The wind was northeast at 16, knots, gusting to 19. Cove Point, air temperature was 57. The wind was northeast at 11 knots. Piney Point, winds were east, 5 knots. Bishop's Head, air temperature was 58. The wind was northeast at 11 knots. Lewisetta, air temperature was 60. Water temperature 72. The wind was northeast at 8 knots. Rappahannock Light, winds were north, 19 knots. Yorktown Coast Guard Station, air temperature was 62. Water temperature 72. The wind was northeast at 13 knots. Crypto Peak, water temperature 69. The wind was northeast at 7 knots. Dominion Terminal Newport News, air temperature was 62. The wind was northeast at 7 knots. South Craney Island, air temperature was 63. The wind was northeast at 15 knots, gusting to 21. Cape Henry, air temperature was 60. The wind was northeast at 21 knots, gusting to 24. Brandywine Chill Light, Delaware, winds were east, 12 knots. Air temperature 57. Fenwick Island buoy, winds were northeast, 17 knots. Water temperature 59. Air temperature 56. Buoy off Virginia Beach 64 nautical miles. Water temperature 58.
Air temperature 59. Buoy just east of Cape Henry. Water temperature 63. Wave height 6. Wave period 6. Duck Cove Pier, air temperature was 62. The wind was northeast at 24 knots, gusting to 28. Diamond Shoals Buoy, air temperature was 69. Wave height 5 feet. Wave period 5. The wind was north at 21 knots, gusting to 25. Marine forecast, Chesapeake Bay from New Point Comfort to Little Creek, Virginia. Small craft advisory in effect through this evening. Today, northeast winds 15 to 20 knots with gusts up to 30 knots. Waves 4 to 5 feet, occasionally to 6 feet. Tonight, northeast winds 10 to 15 knots with gusts up to 20 knots, diminishing to 5 to 10 knots late in the evening, then becoming northwest with gusts up to 15 knots after midnight. Waves 2 to 3 feet. Wednesday, north winds 10 to 15 knots. Waves 1 to 2 feet. Wednesday night, east winds 5 to 10 knots, becoming southwest after midnight. Waves 1 foot. Thursday, north winds 5 to 10 knots, becoming east with gusts up to 15 knots in the afternoon. Waves 1 to 2 feet. Thursday night, southeast winds 10 to 15 knots, becoming southwest 5 to 10 knots after midnight. Waves 1 to 2 feet. Friday, southwest winds 5 to 10 knots, becoming south in the afternoon. Gusts up to 15 knots. Waves 1 foot. Friday night, south winds 10 to 15 knots with gusts up to 20 knots. Waves 1 to 2 feet. Saturday, southwest winds 10 to 15 knots, becoming south 5 to 10 knots in the afternoon. Waves 1 to 2 feet. Saturday night, south winds 10 to 15 knots with gusts up to 20 knots. Waves 1 to 2 feet. Marine forecast, Chesapeake Bay from Little Creek, Virginia to Cape Henry, Virginia, including the Chesapeake Bay Bridge Tunnel. Small craft advisory in effect through this evening. Today, northeast winds 20 to 25 knots with gusts up to 30 knots, diminishing to 15 to 20 knots with gusts up to 25 knots late. Waves 5 to 6 feet, occasionally to 8 feet. Wave detail, east 5 feet at 6 seconds. Tonight, northeast winds 10 to 15 knots with gusts up to 20 knots, diminishing to 5 to 10 knots with gusts up to 15 knots in the late evening and early morning, then becoming northwest with gusts up to 15 knots late. Waves 3 to 4 feet, occasionally to 5 feet. Wave detail, east 4 feet at 8 seconds. Wednesday, north winds 5 to 10 knots with gusts up to 15 knots. Waves 2 to 3 feet. Wave detail, east 3 feet at 9 seconds and north 2 feet at 4 seconds. Wednesday night, east winds 5 to 10 knots. Waves 1 to 2 feet. Wave detail, east 2 feet at 9 seconds and north 1 foot at 3 seconds. Thursday, north winds 5 to 10 knots, becoming east with gusts up to 15 knots in the afternoon. Waves around 2 feet. Wave detail, east 2 feet at 8 seconds and north 1 foot at 2 seconds. Thursday night, south winds 10 knots with gusts up to 15 knots. Waves around 2 feet. Wave detail, east 2 feet at 8 seconds and southwest 1 foot at 2 seconds. Friday, southwest winds 5 to 10 knots, becoming south 10 to 15 knots in the afternoon. Gusts up to 20 knots. Waves around 2 feet. Friday night, south winds 10 to 15 knots with gusts up to 20 knots. Waves around 2 feet. Saturday, southwest winds 10 to 15 knots, becoming south in the afternoon. Waves 2 to 3 feet. Saturday night, south winds 10 to 15 knots with gusts up to 20 knots. Waves 2 to 3 feet. Marine forecast, Currituck Sound. Small craft advisory in effect through this evening. Today, northeast winds 20 to 25 knots with gusts up to 30 knots. Waves 2 to 4 feet. Tonight, northeast winds 15 to 20 knots with gusts up to 30 knots, becoming north 5 to 10 knots with gusts up to 15 knots. Waves 2 to 3 feet, diminishing to around 1 foot. Wednesday, north winds 5 to 10 knots with gusts up to 15 knots. Waves around 1 foot. Wednesday night, northeast winds 5 to 10 knots, becoming north after midnight. Waves around 1 foot, diminishing to 1 foot or less and light chop after midnight. Thursday, north winds 5 knots, becoming east in the afternoon.
Waves 1 foot or less and light chop, increasing to around 1 foot in the afternoon. Thursday night, southeast winds 5 to 10 knots, becoming southwest after midnight. Waves around 1 foot, diminishing to 1 foot or less and light chop after midnight. Friday, southwest winds 5 to 10 knots with gusts up to 15 knots. Waves around 1 foot. Friday night, southwest winds 10 knots with gusts up to 15 knots. Waves around 1 foot. Saturday, southwest winds 5 to 10 knots with gusts up to 15 knots. Waves around 1 foot. Saturday night, south winds 10 knots with gusts up to 20 knots. Waves around 1 foot. The current time is 4:34 a.m. Eastern Daylight Time. The Norfolk, Virginia climate summary for yesterday, June 1, 2026. Yesterday's high temperature was 78 degrees and the low 61 degrees. No precipitation fell yesterday, which leaves the monthly total at 0.00 inches. This is 0.14 inches below the normal amount of 0.14 inches for June. The total precipitation for the year still stands at 12.86 inches, which is 4.43 inches below normal. There were 5 cooling degree days yesterday. This brings the monthly total to 5. The yearly total since January 1st is 314. The normal high temperature for today is 81 degrees, and the normal low is 64. The record high for today is 98, which occurred in 1989, and the record low is 45, which occurred in 1967. Sunrise today is at 5:47 a.m. and sunset is at 8:19 p.m. This is NOAA's National Weather Service All Hazards Weather Radio, KHP 37, broadcasting from Wakefield, Virginia, transmitting from Driver, Virginia on a frequency of 162.550 MHz. The following information is for Hampton Roads and Northeast North Carolina, the southern part of the Chesapeake Bay and adjacent coastal waters. Offshore waters forecast Baltimore Canyon to Cape Charles Light to 100 nautical miles. Today, northeast winds 20 to 30 knots. Seas 6 to 11 feet. Tonight, north to northeast winds 10 to 20 knots, becoming north 5 to 15 knots. Seas 6 to 10 feet. Wednesday, north to northeast winds 5 to 10 knots. Seas 3 to 6 feet. Wednesday night, north to northeast winds less than 10 knots. Seas 3 to 5 feet. Thursday, north winds 5 to 10 knots, becoming variable. Seas 3 to 5 feet. Thursday night, south to southwest winds less than 10 knots. Seas 3 to 4 feet. Friday, west to southwest winds 5 to 10 knots, becoming southwest 10 to 15 knots. Seas 3 to 4 feet. Friday night, southwest winds 15 to 20 knots. Seas 4 to 5 feet. Saturday, southwest winds 10 to 15 knots. Seas 4 to 5 feet. Saturday night, southwest winds 15 to 20 knots. Seas 4 to 6 feet. Hazardous weather information. Now here is the hazardous weather outlook for southeast Maryland, northeast North Carolina, central Virginia, east central Virginia, eastern Virginia, north central Virginia, south central Virginia, and southeast Virginia. Today and tonight. No hazardous weather is expected at this time. And now the extended outlook for the period Wednesday through Monday. No hazardous weather is expected at this time. The key weather messages for the next 7 days. Dry conditions and below average temperatures prevail through midweek. Breezy northeast winds are expected along the coast today, with gusts to 35 miles per hour possible. A much warmer summer pattern develops later this week into the weekend. Shower storm chances potentially return late this weekend or early next week. Now the official National Weather Service forecast. Rest of tonight, partly cloudy. Lows in the upper 50s. Northeast winds 5 to 10 miles per hour with gusts up to 20 miles per hour. Tuesday, partly sunny in the morning, then clearing. Highs in the lower 70s. Northeast winds 10 to 15 miles per hour with gusts up to 25 miles per hour. Tuesday night, clear. Lows in the lower 50s. East winds 5 to 10 miles per hour with gusts up to 20 miles per hour, becoming northwest after midnight. Wednesday, sunny. Highs in the upper 70s. North winds 5 to 10 miles per hour. Wednesday night, clear. Lows in the mid-50s. East winds around 5 miles per hour in the evening, becoming light and variable. Thursday, sunny.
highs in the lower 80s. Thursday night, clear. Lows around 60. Friday, sunny. Highs around 90. Friday night, clear. Lows in the upper 60s. Saturday, partly sunny. Highs in the lower 90s. Saturday night, partly cloudy. Lows around 70. Sunday, partly sunny. Highs around 90. Sunday night, partly cloudy with a chance of showers. Lows in the upper 60s. Chance of rain 30%. Monday, partly sunny. A chance of showers and thunderstorms in the afternoon. Highs in the mid-80s. Chance of rain 30%. Here are the marine and buoy reports for 4 a.m. across the lower Chesapeake Bay and coastal waters. All wave and swell heights are in feet. Wave and swell periods are in seconds. Potomac River buoy, air temperature was 59. The wind was northeast at 16, knots gusting to 19. Cove Point, air temperature was 57. The wind was northeast at 11 knots. Piney Point, winds were east, 5 knots. Bishop's Head, air temperature was 58. The wind was northeast at 11 knots. Lewisetta, air temperature was 60. Water temperature 72. The wind was northeast at 8 knots. Rappahannock Light, winds were north, 19 knots. Yorktown Coast Guard Station, air temperature was 62. Water temperature 72. The wind was northeast at 13 knots. Crypto Peak, water temperature 69. The wind was northeast at 7 knots. Dominion Terminal Newport News, air temperature was 62. The wind was northeast at 7 knots. South Craney Island, air temperature was 63. The wind was northeast at 15, knots gusting to 21. Cape Henry, air temperature was 60. The wind was northeast at 21, knots gusting to 24. Brandywine Chill Lake, Delaware, winds were east, 12 knots. Air temperature 57. Fenwick Island buoy, winds were northeast, 17 knots. Water temperature 59. Air temperature 56. Buoy off Virginia Beach 64 nautical miles. Water temperature 58. Air temperature 59. Buoy just east of Cape Henry. Water temperature 63. Wave height 6. Wave period 6. Duck Cove Pier, air temperature was 62. The wind was northeast at 24 knots gusting to 28. Diamond Shoals buoy, air temperature was 69. Wave height 5 feet. Wave period 5. The wind was north at 21 knots gusting to 25. Marine forecast, Chesapeake Bay from New Point Comfort to Little Creek, Virginia. Small craft advisory in effect through this evening. Today, northeast winds 15 to 20 knots with gusts up to 30 knots. Waves 4 to 5 feet, occasionally to 6 feet. Tonight, northeast winds 10 to 15 knots with gusts up to 20 knots, diminishing to 5 to 10 knots late in the evening, then becoming northwest with gusts up to 15 knots after midnight. Waves 2 to 3 feet. Wednesday, north winds 10 to 15 knots. Waves 1 to 2 feet. Wednesday night, east winds 5 to 10 knots, becoming southwest after midnight. Waves 1 foot. Thursday, north winds 5 to 10 knots, becoming east with gusts up to 15 knots in the afternoon. Waves 1 to 2 feet. Thursday night, southeast winds 10 to 15 knots, becoming southwest 5 to 10 knots after midnight. Waves 1 to 2 feet. Friday, southwest winds 5 to 10 knots, becoming south in the afternoon. Gusts up to 15 knots. Waves 1 foot. Friday night, south winds 10 to 15 knots with gusts up to 20 knots. Waves 1 to 2 feet. Saturday, southwest winds 10 to 15 knots, becoming south 5 to 10 knots in the afternoon. Waves 1 to 2 feet. Saturday night, south winds 10 to 15 knots with gusts up to 20 knots. Waves 1 to 2 feet. Marine forecast, Chesapeake Bay from Little Creek, Virginia to Cape Henry, Virginia, including the Chesapeake Bay Bridge Tunnel. Small craft advisory in effect through this evening. Today, northeast winds 20 to 25 knots with gusts up to 30 knots, diminishing to 15 to 20 knots with gusts up to 25 knots late. Waves 5 to 6 feet, occasionally to 8 feet. Wave detail, east 5 feet at 6 seconds.
Tonight, northeast winds 10 to 15 knots with gusts up to 20 knots, diminishing to 5 to 10 knots with gusts up to 15 knots in the late evening and early morning, then becoming northwest with gusts up to 15 knots late. Waves 3 to 4 feet, occasionally to 5 feet. Wave detail, east 4 feet at 8 seconds. Wednesday, north winds 5 to 10 knots with gusts up to 15 knots. Waves 2 to 3 feet. Wave detail, east 3 feet at 9 seconds and north 2 feet at 4 seconds. Wednesday night, east winds 5 to 10 knots. Waves 1 to 2 feet. Wave detail, east 2 feet at 9 seconds and north 1 foot at 3 seconds. Thursday, north winds 5 to 10 knots, becoming east with gusts up to 15 knots in the afternoon. Waves around 2 feet. Wave detail, east 2 feet at 8 seconds and north 1 foot at 2 seconds. Thursday night, south winds 10 knots with gusts up to 15 knots. Waves around 2 feet. Wave detail, east 2 feet at 8 seconds and southwest 1 foot at 2 seconds. Friday, southwest winds 5 to 10 knots, becoming south 10 to 15 knots in the afternoon. Gusts up to 20 knots. Waves around 2 feet. Friday night, south winds 10 to 15 knots with gusts up to 20 knots. Waves around 2 feet. Saturday, southwest winds 10 to 15 knots, becoming south in the afternoon. Waves 2 to 3 feet. Saturday night, south winds 10 to 15 knots with gusts up to 20 knots. Waves 2 to 3 feet. Marine forecast, Currituck Sound. Small craft advisory in effect through this evening. Today, northeast winds 20 to 25 knots with gusts up to 30 knots. Waves 2 to 4 feet. Tonight, northeast winds 15 to 20 knots with gusts up to 30 knots, becoming north 5 to 10 knots with gusts up to 15 knots. Waves 2 to 3 feet, diminishing to around 1 foot. Wednesday, north winds 5 to 10 knots with gusts up to 15 knots. Waves around 1 foot. Wednesday night, northeast winds 5 to 10 knots, becoming north after midnight. Waves around 1 foot, diminishing to 1 foot or less and light chop after midnight. Thursday, north winds 5 knots, becoming east in the afternoon. Waves 1 foot or less and light chop, increasing to around 1 foot in the afternoon. Thursday night, southeast winds 5 to 10 knots, becoming southwest after midnight. Waves around 1 foot, diminishing to 1 foot or less and light chop after midnight. Friday, southwest winds 5 to 10 knots with gusts up to 15 knots. Waves around 1 foot. Friday night, southwest winds 10 knots with gusts up to 15 knots. Waves around 1 foot. Saturday, southwest winds 5 to 10 knots with gusts up to 15 knots. Waves around 1 foot. Saturday night, south winds 10 knots with gusts up to 20 knots. Waves around 1 foot. The current time is 4:47 a.m. Eastern Daylight Time. The Norfolk, Virginia climate summary for yesterday, June 1, 2026. Yesterday's high temperature was 78 degrees and the low 61 degrees. No precipitation fell yesterday, which leaves the monthly total at 0.00 inches. This is 0.14 inches below the normal amount of 0.14 inches for June. The total precipitation for the year still stands at 12.86 inches, which is 4.43 inches below normal. There were 5 cooling degree days yesterday. This brings the monthly total to 5. The yearly total since January 1st is 314. The normal high temperature for today is 81 degrees, and the normal low is 64. The record high for today is 98, which occurred in 1989, and the record low is 45, which occurred in 1967. Sunrise today is at 5:47 a.m. and sunset is at 8:19 p.m. Offshore waters forecast Baltimore Canyon to Cape Charles Light, to 100 nautical miles. Today, northeast winds 20 to 30 knots. Seas 6 to 11 feet. Tonight, north to northeast winds 10 to 20 knots, becoming north 5 to 15 knots. Seas 6 to 10 feet. Wednesday, north to northeast winds 5 to 10 knots. Seas 3 to 6 feet. Wednesday night, north to northeast winds less than 10 knots. Seas 3 to 5 feet. Thursday, north winds 5 to 10 knots, becoming variable. Seas 3 to 5 feet. Thursday night, south to southwest winds less than 10 knots. Seas 3 to 4 feet.
Friday, west to southwest winds 5 to 10 knots, becoming southwest 10 to 15 knots. Seas 3 to 4 feet. Friday night, southwest winds 15 to 20 knots. Seas 4 to 5 feet. Saturday, southwest winds 10 to 15 knots. Seas 4 to 5 feet. Saturday night, southwest winds 15 to 20 knots. Seas 4 to 6 feet. Hazardous weather information. Now here is the hazardous weather outlook for Southeast Maryland, Northeast North Carolina, Central Virginia, East Central Virginia, Eastern Virginia, North Central Virginia, South Central Virginia, and Southeast Virginia. Today and tonight. No hazardous weather is expected at this time. And now the extended outlook for the period Wednesday through Monday. No hazardous weather is expected at this time. The key weather messages for the next 7 days. Dry conditions and below average temperatures prevail through midweek. Breezy northeast winds are expected along the coast today, with gusts to 35 miles per hour possible. A much warmer, summer pattern develops later this week into the weekend. Shower storm chances potentially return late this weekend or early next week. Now the official National Weather Service forecast. Today, mostly sunny. Highs in the lower 70s. Northeast winds 10 to 15 miles per hour with gusts up to 25 miles per hour. Tonight, clear. Lows in the upper 40s. East winds 5 to 10 miles per hour with gusts up to 20 miles per hour, becoming northwest after midnight. Wednesday, sunny. Highs around 80. North winds 5 to 10 miles per hour. Wednesday night, clear. Lows in the mid-50s. East winds 5 to 10 miles per hour in the evening, becoming light and variable. Thursday, sunny. Highs in the lower 80s. North winds around 5 miles per hour. Thursday night, clear. Lows in the upper 50s. Friday, sunny. Highs around 90. Friday night, mostly clear. Lows in the upper 60s. Saturday, partly sunny. Highs in the lower 90s. Saturday night, partly cloudy. Lows in the upper 60s. Sunday, partly sunny. Highs in the lower 90s. Sunday night, partly cloudy with a chance of showers and thunderstorms. Lows in the upper 60s. Chance of rain 30%. Monday, partly sunny with a chance of showers. A chance of thunderstorms in the afternoon. Highs in the lower 80s. Chance of rain 40%. Here are the marine and buoy reports for 4 a.m. across the lower Chesapeake Bay and coastal waters. All wave and swell heights are in feet. Wave and swell periods are in seconds. Potomac River buoy, air temperature was 59. The wind was northeast at 16, knots gusting to 19. Cove Point, air temperature was 57. The wind was northeast at 11 knots. Piney Point, winds were east, 5 knots. Bishop's Head, air temperature was 58. The wind was northeast at 11 knots. Lewisetta, air temperature was 60. Water temperature 72. The wind was northeast at 8 knots. Rappahannock Light, winds were north, 19 knots. Yorktown Coast Guard Station, air temperature was 62. Water temperature 72. The wind was northeast at 13 knots. Crypto Peak, water temperature 69. The wind was northeast at 7 knots. Dominion Terminal Newport News, air temperature was 62. The wind was northeast at 7 knots. South Craney Island, air temperature was 63. The wind was northeast at 15, knots gusting to 21. Cape Henry, air temperature was 60. The wind was northeast at 21 knots gusting to 24. Brandywine Chill Lake, Delaware, winds were east, 12 knots. Air temperature 57. Fenwick Island buoy, winds were northeast, 17 knots. Water temperature 59. Air temperature 56. Buoy off Virginia Beach 64 nautical miles. Water temperature 58. Air temperature 59. Buoy just east of Cape Henry. Water temperature 63. Wave height 6. Wave period 6. Duck Cove here, air temperature was 62. The wind was northeast at 24 knots gusting to 28. Diamond Shoals buoy, air temperature was 69. Wave height 5 feet. Wave period 5. The wind was north at 21 knots gusting to 25.
Marine forecast, Chesapeake Bay from New Point Comfort to Little Creek, Virginia. Small craft advisory in effect through this evening. Today, northeast winds 15 to 20 knots with gusts up to 30 knots. Waves 4 to 5 feet, occasionally to 6 feet. Tonight, northeast winds 10 to 15 knots with gusts up to 20 knots, diminishing to 5 to 10 knots late in the evening, then becoming northwest with gusts up to 15 knots after midnight. Waves 2 to 3 feet. Wednesday, north winds 10 to 15 knots. Waves 1 to 2 feet. Wednesday night, east winds 5 to 10 knots, becoming southwest after midnight. Waves 1 foot. Thursday, north winds 5 to 10 knots, becoming east with gusts up to 15 knots in the afternoon. Waves 1 to 2 feet. Thursday night, southeast winds 10 to 15 knots, becoming southwest 5 to 10 knots after midnight. Waves 1 to 2 feet. Friday, southwest winds 5 to 10 knots, becoming south in the afternoon. Gusts up to 15 knots. Waves 1 foot. Friday night, south winds 10 to 15 knots with gusts up to 20 knots. Waves 1 to 2 feet. Saturday, southwest winds 10 to 15 knots, becoming south 5 to 10 knots in the afternoon. Waves 1 to 2 feet. Saturday night, south winds 10 to 15 knots with gusts up to 20 knots. Waves 1 to 2 feet. Marine forecast, Chesapeake Bay from Little Creek, Virginia to Cape Henry, Virginia, including the Chesapeake Bay Bridge Tunnel. Small craft advisory in effect through this evening. Today, northeast winds 20 to 25 knots with gusts up to 30 knots, diminishing to 15 to 20 knots with gusts up to 25 knots late. Waves 5 to 6 feet, occasionally to 8 feet. Wave detail, east 5 feet at 6 seconds. Tonight, northeast winds 10 to 15 knots with gusts up to 20 knots, diminishing to 5 to 10 knots with gusts up to 15 knots in the late evening and early morning, then becoming northwest with gusts up to 15 knots late. Waves 3 to 4 feet, occasionally to 5 feet. Wave detail, east 4 feet at 8 seconds. Wednesday, north winds 5 to 10 knots with gusts up to 15 knots. Waves 2 to 3 feet. Wave detail, east 3 feet at 9 seconds and north 2 feet at 4 seconds. Wednesday night, east winds 5 to 10 knots. Waves 1 to 2 feet. Wave detail, east 2 feet at 9 seconds and north 1 foot at 3 seconds. Thursday, north winds 5 to 10 knots, becoming east with gusts up to 15 knots in the afternoon. Waves around 2 feet. Wave detail, east 2 feet at 8 seconds and north 1 foot at 2 seconds. Thursday night, south winds 10 knots with gusts up to 15 knots. Waves around 2 feet. Wave detail, east 2 feet at 8 seconds and southwest 1 foot at 2 seconds. Friday, southwest winds 5 to 10 knots, becoming south 10 to 15 knots in the afternoon. Gusts up to 20 knots. Waves around 2 feet. Friday night, south winds 10 to 15 knots with gusts up to 20 knots. Waves around 2 feet. Saturday, southwest winds 10 to 15 knots, becoming south in the afternoon. Waves 2 to 3 feet. Saturday night, south winds 10 to 15 knots with gusts up to 20 knots. Waves 2 to 3 feet. Marine forecast, Currituck Sound. Small craft advisory in effect through this evening. Today, northeast winds 20 to 25 knots with gusts up to 30 knots. Waves 2 to 4 feet. Tonight, northeast winds 15 to 20 knots with gusts up to 30 knots, becoming north 5 to 10 knots with gusts up to 15 knots. Waves 2 to 3 feet, diminishing to around 1 foot. Wednesday, north winds 5 to 10 knots with gusts up to 15 knots. Waves around 1 foot. Wednesday night, northeast winds 5 to 10 knots, becoming north after midnight. Waves around 1 foot, diminishing to 1 foot or less and light chop after midnight. Thursday, north winds 5 knots, becoming east in the afternoon. Waves 1 foot or less and light chop, increasing to around 1 foot in the afternoon. Thursday night, southeast winds 5 to 10 knots, becoming southwest after midnight. Waves around 1 foot, diminishing to 1 foot or less and light chop after midnight. Friday, southwest winds 5 to 10 knots with gusts up to 15 knots. Waves around 1 foot. Friday night, southwest winds 10 knots with gusts up to 15 knots.
Waves around 1 foot. Saturday, southwest winds 5 to 10 knots with gusts up to 15 knots. Waves around 1 foot. Saturday night, south winds 10 knots with gusts up to 20 knots. Waves around 1 foot. The current time is 4:59 a.m. Eastern Daylight Time. The Norfolk, Virginia climate summary for yesterday, June 1, 2026. Yesterday's high temperature was 78 degrees and the low 61 degrees. No precipitation fell yesterday, which leaves the monthly total at 0.00 inches. This is 0.14 inches below the normal amount of 0.14 inches for June. The total precipitation for the year still stands at 12.86 inches, which is 4.43 inches below normal. There were 5 cooling degree days yesterday. This brings the monthly total to 5. The yearly total since January 1st is 314. The normal high temperature for today is 81 degrees, and the normal low is 64. The record high for today is 98, which occurred in 1989, and the record low is 45, which occurred in 1967. Sunrise today is at 5:47 a.m. and sunset is at 8:19 p.m. Offshore waters forecast Baltimore Canyon to Cape Charles Light to 100 nautical miles. Today, northeast winds 20 to 30 knots. Seas 6 to 11 feet. Tonight, north to northeast winds 10 to 20 knots, becoming north 5 to 15 knots. Seas 6 to 10 feet. Wednesday, north to northeast winds 5 to 10 knots. Seas 3 to 6 feet. Wednesday night, north to northeast winds less than 10 knots. Seas 3 to 5 feet. Thursday, north winds 5 to 10 knots, becoming variable. Seas 3 to 5 feet. Thursday night, south to southwest winds less than 10 knots. Seas 3 to 4 feet. Friday, west to southwest winds 5 to 10 knots, becoming southwest 10 to 15 knots. Seas 3 to 4 feet. Friday night, southwest winds 15 to 20 knots. Seas 4 to 5 feet. Saturday, southwest winds 10 to 15 knots. Seas 4 to 5 feet. Saturday night, southwest winds 15 to 20 knots. Seas 4 to 6 feet. Hazardous weather information. Now here is the hazardous weather outlook for southeast Maryland, northeast North Carolina, central Virginia, east central Virginia, eastern Virginia, north central Virginia, south central Virginia, and southeast Virginia. Today and tonight. No hazardous weather is expected at this time. And now the extended outlook for the period Wednesday through Monday. No hazardous weather is expected at this time. The key weather messages for the next 7 days. Dry conditions and below average temperatures prevail through midweek. Breezy northeast winds are expected along the coast today, with gusts to 35 miles per hour possible. A much warmer summer pattern develops later this week into the weekend. Shower storm chances potentially return late this weekend or early next week. Now the official National Weather Service forecast. Today, mostly sunny. Highs in the lower 70s. Northeast winds 10 to 15 miles per hour with gusts up to 25 miles per hour. Tonight, clear. Lows in the upper 40s. East winds 5 to 10 miles per hour with gusts up to 20 miles per hour, becoming northwest after midnight. Wednesday, sunny. Highs around 80. North winds 5 to 10 miles per hour. Wednesday night, clear. Lows in the mid-50s. East winds 5 to 10 miles per hour in the evening, becoming light and variable. Thursday, sunny. Highs in the lower 80s. North winds around 5 miles per hour. Thursday night, clear. Lows in the upper 50s. Friday, sunny. Highs around 90. Friday night, mostly clear. Lows in the upper 60s. Saturday, partly sunny. Highs in the lower 90s. Saturday night, partly cloudy. Lows in the upper 60s. Sunday, partly sunny. Highs in the lower 90s. Sunday night, partly cloudy with a chance of showers and thunderstorms. Lows in the upper 60s. Chance of rain 30%. Monday, partly sunny with a chance of showers. A chance of thunderstorms in the afternoon. Highs in the lower 80s. Chance of rain 40%. Here are the marine and buoy reports for 4 a.m. across the lower Chesapeake Bay and coastal waters. All wave and swell heights are in feet. Wave and swell periods are in seconds.
Potomac River buoy, air temperature was 59. The wind was northeast at 16 knots, gusting to 19. Cove Point, air temperature was 57. The wind was northeast at 11 knots. Piney Point, winds were east, 5 knots. Bishop's Head, air temperature was 58. The wind was northeast at 11 knots. Lewisetta, air temperature was 60. Water temperature 72. The wind was northeast at 8 knots. Rappahannock Light, winds were north, 19 knots. Yorktown Coast Guard Station, air temperature was 62. Water temperature 72. The wind was northeast at 13 knots. Crypto Peak, water temperature 69. The wind was northeast at 7 knots. Dominion Terminal Newport News, air temperature was 62. The wind was northeast at 7 knots. South Craney Island, air temperature was 63. The wind was northeast at 15 knots, gusting to 21. Cape Henry, air temperature was 60. The wind was northeast at 21 knots, gusting to 24. Brandywine Chill Lake, Delaware, winds were east, 12 knots. Air temperature 57. Fenwick Island buoy, winds were northeast, 17 knots. Water temperature 59. Air temperature 56. Buoy off Virginia Beach 64 nautical miles. Water temperature 58. Air temperature 59. Buoy just east of Cape Henry. Water temperature 63. Wave height 6. Wave period 6. Duck Cove Pier, air temperature was 62. The wind was northeast at 24 knots, gusting to 28. Diamond Shoals buoy, air temperature was 69. Wave height 5 feet. Wave period 5. The wind was north at 21 knots, gusting to 25. This is NOAA's National Weather Service All Hazards Weather Radio, KHP 37, broadcasting from Wakefield, Virginia, transmitting from Driver, Virginia on a frequency of 162.550 MHz. The following information is for Hampton Roads and Northeast North Carolina, the southern part of the Chesapeake Bay and adjacent coastal waters. Marine forecast, Chesapeake Bay from New Point Comfort to Little Creek, Virginia. Small craft advisory in effect through this evening. Today, northeast winds 15 to 20 knots with gusts up to 30 knots. Waves 4 to 5 feet, occasionally to 6 feet. Tonight, northeast winds 10 to 15 knots with gusts up to 20 knots, diminishing to 5 to 10 knots late in the evening, then becoming northwest with gusts up to 15 knots after midnight. Waves 2 to 3 feet. Wednesday, north winds 10 to 15 knots. Waves 1 to 2 feet. Wednesday night, east winds 5 to 10 knots, becoming southwest after midnight. Waves 1 foot. Thursday, north winds 5 to 10 knots, becoming east with gusts up to 15 knots in the afternoon. Waves 1 to 2 feet. Thursday night, southeast winds 10 to 15 knots, becoming southwest 5 to 10 knots after midnight. Waves 1 to 2 feet. Friday, southwest winds 5 to 10 knots, becoming south in the afternoon. Gusts up to 15 knots. Waves 1 foot. Friday night, south winds 10 to 15 knots with gusts up to 20 knots. Waves 1 to 2 feet. Saturday, southwest winds 10 to 15 knots, becoming south 5 to 10 knots in the afternoon. Waves 1 to 2 feet. Saturday night, south winds 10 to 15 knots with gusts up to 20 knots. Waves 1 to 2 feet. Marine forecast, Chesapeake Bay from Little Creek, Virginia to Cape Henry, Virginia, including the Chesapeake Bay Bridge Tunnel. Small craft advisory in effect through this evening. Today, northeast winds 20 to 25 knots with gusts up to 30 knots, diminishing to 15 to 20 knots with gusts up to 25 knots late. Waves 5 to 6 feet, occasionally to 8 feet. Wave detail, east 5 feet at 6 seconds. Tonight, northeast winds 10 to 15 knots with gusts up to 20 knots, diminishing to 5 to 10 knots with gusts up to 15 knots in the late evening and early morning, then becoming northwest with gusts up to 15 knots late. Waves 3 to 4 feet, occasionally to 5 feet. Wave detail, east 4 feet at 8 seconds. Wednesday, north winds 5 to 10 knots with gusts up to 15 knots. Waves 2 to 3 feet. Wave detail, east 3 feet at 9 seconds and north 2 feet at 4 seconds. Wednesday night, east winds 5 to 10 knots.
waves 1 to 2 feet. Wave detail, east 2 feet at 9 seconds and north 1 foot at 3 seconds. Thursday, north winds 5 to 10 knots, becoming east with gusts up to 15 knots in the afternoon. Waves around 2 feet. Wave detail, east 2 feet at 8 seconds and north 1 foot at 2 seconds. Thursday night, south winds 10 knots with gusts up to 15 knots. Waves around 2 feet. Wave detail, east 2 feet at 8 seconds and southwest 1 foot at 2 seconds. Friday, southwest winds 5 to 10 knots, becoming south 10 to 15 knots in the afternoon. Gusts up to 20 knots. Waves around 2 feet. Friday night, south winds 10 to 15 knots with gusts up to 20 knots. Waves around 2 feet. Saturday, southwest winds 10 to 15 knots, becoming south in the afternoon. Waves 2 to 3 feet. Saturday night, south winds 10 to 15 knots with gusts up to 20 knots. Waves 2 to 3 feet. Marine forecast, Kerguelen Sound. Small craft advisory in effect through this evening. Today, northeast winds 20 to 25 knots with gusts up to 30 knots. Waves 2 to 4 feet. Tonight, northeast winds 15 to 20 knots with gusts up to 30 knots, becoming north 5 to 10 knots with gusts up to 15 knots. Waves 2 to 3 feet, diminishing to around 1 foot. Wednesday, north winds 5 to 10 knots with gusts up to 15 knots. Waves around 1 foot. Wednesday night, northeast winds 5 to 10 knots, becoming north after midnight. Waves around 1 foot, diminishing to 1 foot or less and light chop after midnight. Thursday, north winds 5 knots, becoming east in the afternoon. Waves 1 foot or less and light chop, increasing to around 1 foot in the afternoon. Thursday night, southeast winds 5 to 10 knots, becoming southwest after midnight. Waves around 1 foot, diminishing to 1 foot or less and light chop after midnight. Friday, southwest winds 5 to 10 knots with gusts up to 15 knots. Waves around 1 foot. Friday night, southwest winds 10 knots with gusts up to 15 knots. Waves around 1 foot. Saturday, southwest winds 5 to 10 knots with gusts up to 15 knots. Waves around 1 foot. Saturday night, south winds 10 knots with gusts up to 20 knots. Waves around 1 foot. The current time is 5:11 a.m. Eastern Daylight Time. The Norfolk, Virginia climate summary for yesterday, June 1, 2026. Yesterday's high temperature was 78 degrees and the low 61 degrees. No precipitation fell yesterday, which leaves the monthly total at 0.00 inches. This is 0.14 inches below the normal amount of 0.14 inches for June. The total precipitation for the year still stands at 12.86 inches, which is 4.43 inches below normal. There were 5 cooling degree days yesterday. This brings the monthly total to 5. The yearly total since January 1st is 314. The normal high temperature for today is 81 degrees, and the normal low is 64. The record high for today is 98, which occurred in 1989, and the record low is 45, which occurred in 1967. Sunrise today is at 5:47 a.m. and sunset is at 8:19 p.m. Offshore waters forecast Baltimore Canyon to Cape Charles Light, to 100 nautical miles. Today, northeast winds 20 to 30 knots. Seas 6 to 11 feet. Tonight, north to northeast winds 10 to 20 knots, becoming north 5 to 15 knots. Seas 6 to 10 feet. Wednesday, north to northeast winds 5 to 10 knots. Seas 3 to 6 feet. Wednesday night, north to northeast winds less than 10 knots. Seas 3 to 5 feet. Thursday, north winds 5 to 10 knots, becoming variable. Seas 3 to 5 feet. Thursday night, south to southwest winds less than 10 knots. Seas 3 to 4 feet. Friday, west to southwest winds 5 to 10 knots, becoming southwest 10 to 15 knots. Seas 3 to 4 feet. Friday night, southwest winds 15 to 20 knots. Seas 4 to 5 feet. Saturday, southwest winds 10 to 15 knots. Seas 4 to 5 feet. Saturday night, southwest winds 15 to 20 knots. Seas 4 to 6 feet. Hazardous weather information.
Now here is the hazardous weather outlook for Southeast Maryland, Northeast North Carolina, Central Virginia, East Central Virginia, Eastern Virginia, North Central Virginia, South Central Virginia, and Southeast

Virginia. Today and tonight, no hazardous weather is expected at this time. And now the extended outlook for the period Wednesday through Monday. No hazardous weather is expected at this time. The key weather messages for the next 7 days. Dry conditions and below average temperatures prevail through midweek. Breezy northeast winds are expected along the coast today, with gusts to 35 miles per hour possible. A much warmer summer pattern develops later this week into the weekend. Shower storm chances potentially return late this weekend or early next week. Now the official National Weather Service forecast. Today, mostly sunny. Highs in the lower 70s. Northeast winds 10 to 15 miles per hour with gusts up to 25 miles per hour. Tonight, clear. Lows in the upper 40s. East winds 5 to 10 miles per hour with gusts up to 20 miles per hour, becoming northwest after midnight. Wednesday, sunny. Highs around 80. North winds 5 to 10 miles per hour. Wednesday night, clear. Lows in the mid-50s. East winds 5 to 10 miles per hour in the evening, becoming light and variable. Thursday, sunny. Highs in the lower 80s. North winds around 5 miles per hour. Thursday night, clear. Lows in the upper 50s. Friday, sunny. Highs around 90. Friday night, mostly clear. Lows in the upper 60s. Saturday, partly sunny. Highs in the lower 90s. Saturday night, partly cloudy. Lows in the upper 60s. Sunday, partly sunny. Highs in the lower 90s. Sunday night, partly cloudy with a chance of showers and thunderstorms. Lows in the upper 60s. Chance of rain 30%. Monday, partly sunny with a chance of showers. A chance of thunderstorms in the afternoon. Highs in the lower 80s. Chance of rain 40%. Here are the marine and buoy reports for 5 a.m. across the lower Chesapeake Bay and coastal waters. All wave and swell heights are in feet. Wave and swell periods are in seconds. Marine forecast, Chesapeake Bay from New Point Comfort to Little Creek, Virginia. Small craft advisory in effect through this evening. Today, northeast winds 15 to 20 knots with gusts up to 30 knots. Waves 4 to 5 feet, occasionally to 6 feet. Tonight, northeast winds 10 to 15 knots with gusts up to 20 knots, diminishing to 5 to 10 knots late in the evening, then becoming northwest with gusts up to 15 knots after midnight. Waves 2 to 3 feet. Wednesday, north winds 10 to 15 knots. Waves 1 to 2 feet. Wednesday night, east winds 5 to 10 knots, becoming southwest after midnight. Waves 1 foot. Thursday, north winds 5 to 10 knots, becoming east with gusts up to 15 knots in the afternoon. Waves 1 to 2 feet. Thursday night, southeast winds 10 to 15 knots, becoming southwest 5 to 10 knots after midnight. Waves 1 to 2 feet. Friday, southwest winds 5 to 10 knots, becoming south in the afternoon. Gusts up to 15 knots. Waves 1 foot. Friday night, south winds 10 to 15 knots with gusts up to 20 knots. Waves 1 to 2 feet. Saturday, southwest winds 10 to 15 knots, becoming south 5 to 10 knots in the afternoon. Waves 1 to 2 feet. Saturday night, south winds 10 to 15 knots with gusts up to 20 knots. Waves 1 to 2 feet. Marine forecast, Chesapeake Bay from Little Creek, Virginia to Cape Henry, Virginia, including the Chesapeake Bay Bridge Tunnel. Small craft advisory in effect through this evening. Today, northeast winds 20 to 25 knots with gusts up to 30 knots, diminishing to 15 to 20 knots with gusts up to 25 knots late. Waves 5 to 6 feet, occasionally to 8 feet. Wave detail, east 5 feet at 6 seconds. Tonight, northeast winds 10 to 15 knots with gusts up to 20 knots, diminishing to 5 to 10 knots with gusts up to 15 knots in the late evening and early morning, then becoming northwest with gusts up to 15 knots late. Waves 3 to 4 feet, occasionally to 5 feet. Wave detail, east 4 feet at 8 seconds. Wednesday, north winds 5 to 10 knots with gusts up to 15 knots. Waves 2 to 3 feet. Wave detail, east 3 feet at 9 seconds and north 2 feet at 4 seconds. Wednesday night, east winds 5 to 10 knots. Waves 1 to 2 feet. Wave detail,

waves around 2 feet. Friday night, south winds 10 to 15 knots with gusts up to 20 knots. Waves around 2 feet. Saturday, southwest winds 10 to 15 knots, becoming south in the afternoon. Waves 2 to 3 feet. Saturday night, south winds 10 to 15 knots with gusts up to 20 knots. Waves 2 to 3 feet. Marine forecast, Currid Sound. Small craft advisory in effect through this evening. Today, northeast winds 20 to 25 knots with gusts up to 30 knots. Waves 2 to 4 feet. Tonight, northeast winds 15 to 20 knots with gusts up to 30 knots, becoming north 5 to 10 knots with gusts up to 15 knots. Waves 2 to 3 feet, diminishing to around 1 foot. Wednesday, north winds 5 to 10 knots with gusts up to 15 knots. Waves around 1 foot. Wednesday night, northeast winds 5 to 10 knots, becoming north after midnight. Waves around 1 foot, diminishing to 1 foot or less and light chop after midnight. Thursday, north winds 5 knots, becoming east in the afternoon. Waves 1 foot or less and light chop, increasing to around 1 foot in the afternoon. Thursday night, southeast winds 5 to 10 knots, becoming southwest after midnight. Waves around 1 foot, diminishing to 1 foot or less and light chop after midnight. Friday, southwest winds 5 to 10 knots with gusts up to 15 knots. Waves around 1 foot. Friday night, southwest winds 10 knots with gusts up to 15 knots. Waves around 1 foot. Saturday, southwest winds 5 to 10 knots with gusts up to 15 knots. Waves around 1 foot. Saturday night, south winds 10 knots with gusts up to 20 knots. Waves around 1 foot. The current time is 5:21 a.m. Eastern Daylight Time. The Norfolk, Virginia climate summary for yesterday, June 1, 2026. Yesterday's high temperature was 78 degrees and the low 61 degrees. No precipitation fell yesterday, which leaves the monthly total at 0.00 inches. This is 0.14 inches below the normal amount of 0.14 inches for June. The total precipitation for the year still stands at 12.86 inches, which is 4.43 inches below normal. There were 5 cooling degree days yesterday. This brings the monthly total to 5. The yearly total since January 1st is 314. The normal high temperature for today is 81 degrees, and the normal low is 64. The record high for today is 98, which occurred in 1989, and the record low is 45, which occurred in 1967. Sunrise today is at 5:47 a.m. and sunset is at 8:19 p.m. Offshore waters forecast Baltimore Canyon to Cape Charles Light, to 100 nautical miles. Today, northeast winds 20 to 30 knots. Seas 6 to 11 feet. Tonight, north to northeast winds 10 to 20 knots, becoming north 5 to 15 knots. Seas 6 to 10 feet. Wednesday, north to northeast winds 5 to 10 knots. Seas 3 to 6 feet. Wednesday night, north to northeast winds less than 10 knots. Seas 3 to 5 feet. Thursday, north winds 5 to 10 knots, becoming variable. Seas 3 to 5 feet. Thursday night, south to southwest winds less than 10 knots. Seas 3 to 4 feet. Friday, west to southwest winds 5 to 10 knots, becoming southwest 10 to 15 knots. Seas 3 to 4 feet. Friday night, southwest winds 15 to 20 knots. Seas 4 to 5 feet. Saturday, southwest winds 10 to 15 knots. Seas 4 to 5 feet. Saturday night, southwest winds 15 to 20 knots. Seas 4 to 6 feet. Hazardous weather information. Now here is the hazardous weather outlook for southeast Maryland, northeast North Carolina, central Virginia, east central Virginia, eastern Virginia, north central Virginia, south central Virginia, and southeast Virginia. Today and tonight. No hazardous weather is expected at this time. And now the extended outlook for the period Wednesday through Monday. No hazardous weather is expected at this time. The key weather messages for the next 7 days. Dry conditions and below average temperatures prevail through midweek. Breezy northeast winds are expected along the coast today, with gusts to 35 miles per hour possible. A much warmer summer pattern develops later this week into the weekend. Shower storm chances potentially return late this weekend or early next week. Now the official

National Weather Service forecast. Today, mostly sunny. Highs in the lower 70s. Northeast winds 10 to 15 miles per hour with gusts up to 25 miles per hour. Tonight, clear. Lows in the upper 40s. East winds 5 to 10 miles per hour with gusts up to 20 miles per hour, becoming northwest after midnight. Wednesday, sunny. Highs around 80. North winds 5 to 10 miles per hour. Wednesday night, clear. Lows in the mid-50s. East winds 5 to 10 miles per hour in the evening, becoming light and variable. Thursday, sunny. Highs in the lower 80s. North winds around 5 miles per hour. Thursday night, clear. Lows in the upper 50s. Friday, sunny. Highs around 90. Friday night, mostly clear. Lows in the upper 60s. Saturday, partly sunny. Highs in the lower 90s. Saturday night, partly cloudy. Lows in the upper 60s. Sunday, partly sunny. Highs in the lower 90s. Sunday night, partly cloudy with a chance of showers and thunderstorms. Lows in the upper 60s. Chance of rain 30%. Monday, partly sunny with a chance of showers. A chance of thunderstorms in the afternoon. Highs in the lower 80s. Chance of rain 40%. Here are the marine and buoy reports for 5 a.m. across the lower Chesapeake Bay and coastal waters. All wave and swell heights are in feet. Wave and swell periods are in seconds. Marine forecast, Chesapeake Bay from New Point Comfort to Little Creek, Virginia. Small craft advisory in effect through this evening. Today, northeast winds 15 to 20 knots with gusts up to 30 knots. Waves 4 to 5 feet, occasionally to 6 feet. Tonight, northeast winds 10 to 15 knots with gusts up to 20 knots, diminishing to 5 to 10 knots late in the evening, then becoming northwest with gusts up to 15 knots after midnight. Waves 2 to 3 feet. Wednesday, north winds 10 to 15 knots. Waves 1 to 2 feet. Wednesday night, east winds 5 to 10 knots, becoming southwest after midnight. Waves 1 foot. Thursday, north winds 5 to 10 knots, becoming east with gusts up to 15 knots in the afternoon. Waves 1 to 2 feet. Thursday night, southeast winds 10 to 15 knots, becoming southwest 5 to 10 knots after midnight. Waves 1 to 2 feet. Friday, southwest winds 5 to 10 knots, becoming south in the afternoon. Gusts up to 15 knots. Waves 1 foot. Friday night, south winds 10 to 15 knots with gusts up to 20 knots. Waves 1 to 2 feet. Saturday, southwest winds 10 to 15 knots, becoming south 5 to 10 knots in the afternoon. Waves 1 to 2 feet. Saturday night, south winds 10 to 15 knots with gusts up to 20 knots. Waves 1 to 2 feet. Marine forecast, Chesapeake Bay from Little Creek, Virginia to Cape Henry, Virginia, including the Chesapeake Bay Bridge Tunnel. Small craft advisory in effect through this evening. Today, northeast winds 20 to 25 knots with gusts up to 30 knots, diminishing to 15 to 20 knots with gusts up to 25 knots late. Waves 5 to 6 feet, occasionally to 8 feet. Wave detail, east 5 feet at 6 seconds. Tonight, northeast winds 10 to 15 knots with gusts up to 20 knots, diminishing to 5 to 10 knots with gusts up to 15 knots in the late evening and early morning, then becoming northwest with gusts up to 15 knots late. Waves 3 to 4 feet, occasionally to 5 feet. Wave detail, east 4 feet at 8 seconds. Wednesday, north winds 5 to 10 knots with gusts up to 15 knots. Waves 2 to 3 feet. Wave detail, east 3 feet at 9 seconds and north 2 feet at 4 seconds. Wednesday night, east winds 5 to 10 knots. Waves 1 to 2 feet. Wave detail, east 2 feet at 9 seconds and north 1 foot at 3 seconds. Thursday, north winds 5 to 10 knots, becoming east with gusts up to 15 knots in the afternoon. Waves around 2 feet. Wave detail, east 2 feet at 8 seconds and north 1 foot at 2 seconds. Thursday night, south winds 10 knots with gusts up to 15 knots. Waves around 2 feet. Wave detail, east 2 feet at 8 seconds and southwest 1 foot at 2 seconds. Friday, southwest winds 5 to 10 knots, becoming south 10 to 15 knots in the afternoon.
gusts up to 20 knots. Waves around 2 feet. Friday night, south winds 10 to 15 knots with gusts up to 20 knots. Waves around 2 feet. Saturday, southwest winds 10 to 15 knots, becoming south in the afternoon. Waves 2 to 3 feet. Saturday night, south winds 10 to 15 knots with gusts up to 20 knots. Waves 2 to 3 feet. Marine forecast, Kerbic Sound. Small craft advisory in effect through this evening. Today, northeast winds 20 to 25 knots with gusts up to 30 knots. Waves 2 to 4 feet. Tonight, northeast winds 15 to 20 knots with gusts up to 30 knots, becoming north 5 to 10 knots with gusts up to 15 knots. Waves 2 to 3 feet, diminishing to around 1 foot. Wednesday, north winds 5 to 10 knots with gusts up to 15 knots. Waves around 1 foot. Wednesday night, northeast winds 5 to 10 knots, becoming north after midnight. Waves around 1 foot, diminishing to 1 foot or less and light chop after midnight. Thursday, north winds 5 knots, becoming east in the afternoon. Waves 1 foot or less and light chop, increasing to around 1 foot in the afternoon. Thursday night, southeast winds 5 to 10 knots, becoming southwest after midnight. Waves around 1 foot, diminishing to 1 foot or less and light chop after midnight. Friday, southwest winds 5 to 10 knots with gusts up to 15 knots. Waves around 1 foot. Friday night, southwest winds 10 knots with gusts up to 15 knots. Waves around 1 foot. Saturday, southwest winds 5 to 10 knots with gusts up to 15 knots. Waves around 1 foot. Saturday night, south winds 10 knots with gusts up to 20 knots. Waves around 1 foot. The current time is 5:31 a.m. Eastern Daylight Time. The Norfolk, Virginia climate summary for yesterday, June 1, 2026. Yesterday's high temperature was 78 degrees and the low 61 degrees. No precipitation fell yesterday, which leaves the monthly total at 0.00 inches. This is 0.14 inches below the normal amount of 0.14 inches for June. The total precipitation for the year still stands at 12.86 inches, which is 4.43 inches below normal. There were 5 cooling degree days yesterday. This brings the monthly total to 5. The yearly total since January 1st is 314. The normal high temperature for today is 81 degrees, and the normal low is 64. The record high for today is 98, which occurred in 1989, and the record low is 45, which occurred in 1967. Sunrise today is at 5:47 a.m. and sunset is at 8:19 p.m. Offshore waters forecast Baltimore Canyon to Cape Charles Light to 100 nautical miles. Today, northeast winds 20 to 30 knots. Sea 6 to 11 feet. Tonight, north to northeast winds 10 to 20 knots, becoming north 5 to 15 knots. Sea 6 to 10 feet. Wednesday, north to northeast winds 5 to 10 knots. Sea 3 to 6 feet. Wednesday night, north to northeast winds less than 10 knots. Seas 3 to 5 feet. Thursday, north winds 5 to 10 knots, becoming variable. Seas 3 to 5 feet. Thursday night, south to southwest winds less than 10 knots. Seas 3 to 4 feet. Friday, west to southwest winds 5 to 10 knots, becoming southwest 10 to 15 knots. Seas 3 to 4 feet. Friday night, southwest winds 15 to 20 knots. Seas 4 to 5 feet. Saturday, southwest winds 10 to 15 knots. Seas 4 to 5 feet. Saturday night, southwest winds 15 to 20 knots. Seas 4 to 6 feet. Hazardous weather information. Now here is the hazardous weather outlook for southeast Maryland, northeast North Carolina, central Virginia, east central Virginia, eastern Virginia, north central Virginia, south central Virginia, and southeast Virginia. Today and tonight. No hazardous weather is expected at this time. And now the extended outlook for the period Wednesday through Monday. No hazardous weather is expected at this time. The key weather messages for the next 7 days. Dry conditions and below average temperatures prevail through midweek. Breezy northeast winds are expected along the coast today, with gusts to 35 miles per hour possible. A much warmer summer pattern develops later this week into the weekend. Shower storm chances potentially return late this weekend or early next week.
Now the official National Weather Service forecast. Today, mostly sunny. Highs in the lower 70s. Northeast winds 10 to 15 miles per hour with gusts up to 25 miles per hour. Tonight, clear. Lows in the upper 40s. East winds 5 to 10 miles per hour with gusts up to 20 miles per hour, becoming northwest after midnight. Wednesday, sunny. Highs around 80. North winds 5 to 10 miles per hour. Wednesday night, clear. Lows in the mid-50s. East winds 5 to 10 miles per hour in the evening, becoming light and variable. Thursday, sunny. Highs in the lower 80s. North winds around 5 miles per hour. Thursday night, clear. Lows in the upper 50s. Friday, sunny. Highs around 90. Friday night, mostly clear. Lows in the upper 60s. Saturday, partly sunny. Highs in the lower 90s. Saturday night, partly cloudy. Lows in the upper 60s. Sunday, partly sunny. Highs in the lower 90s. Sunday night, partly cloudy with a chance of showers and thunderstorms. Lows in the upper 60s. Chance of rain 30%. Monday, partly sunny with a chance of showers. A chance of thunderstorms in the afternoon. Highs in the lower 80s. Chance of rain 40%. This is NOAA's National Weather Service All Hazards Weather Radio, KHP 37, broadcasting from Wakefield, Virginia, transmitting from Driver, Virginia on a frequency of 162.550 MHz. The following information is for Hampton Roads and Northeast North Carolina, the southern part of the Chesapeake Bay and adjacent coastal waters. Here are the marine and buoy reports for 5 a.m. across the lower Chesapeake Bay and coastal waters. All wave and swell heights are in feet. Wave and swell periods are in seconds. Marine forecast, Chesapeake Bay from New Point Comfort to Little Creek, Virginia. Small craft advisory in effect through this evening. Today, northeast winds 15 to 20 knots with gusts up to 30 knots. Waves 4 to 5 feet, occasionally to 6 feet. Tonight, northeast winds 10 to 15 knots with gusts up to 20 knots, diminishing to 5 to 10 knots late in the evening, then becoming northwest with gusts up to 15 knots after midnight. Waves 2 to 3 feet. Wednesday, north winds 10 to 15 knots. Waves 1 to 2 feet. Wednesday night, east winds 5 to 10 knots, becoming southwest after midnight. Waves 1 foot. Thursday, north winds 5 to 10 knots, becoming east with gusts up to 15 knots in the afternoon. Waves 1 to 2 feet. Thursday night, southeast winds 10 to 15 knots, becoming southwest 5 to 10 knots after midnight. Waves 1 to 2 feet. Friday, southwest winds 5 to 10 knots, becoming south in the afternoon. Gusts up to 15 knots. Waves 1 foot. Friday night, south winds 10 to 15 knots with gusts up to 20 knots. Waves 1 to 2 feet. Saturday, southwest winds 10 to 15 knots, becoming south 5 to 10 knots in the afternoon. Waves 1 to 2 feet. Saturday night, south winds 10 to 15 knots with gusts up to 20 knots. Waves 1 to 2 feet. Marine forecast, Chesapeake Bay from Little Creek, Virginia to Cape Henry, Virginia, including the Chesapeake Bay Bridge Tunnel. Small craft advisory in effect through this evening. Today, northeast winds 20 to 25 knots with gusts up to 30 knots, diminishing to 15 to 20 knots with gusts up to 25 knots late. Waves 5 to 6 feet, occasionally to 8 feet. Wave detail, east 5 feet at 6 seconds. Tonight, northeast winds 10 to 15 knots with gusts up to 20 knots, diminishing to 5 to 10 knots with gusts up to 15 knots in the late evening and early morning, then becoming northwest with gusts up to 15 knots late. Waves 3 to 4 feet, occasionally to 5 feet. Wave detail, east 4 feet at 8 seconds. Wednesday, north winds 5 to 10 knots with gusts up to 15 knots. Waves 2 to 3 feet. Wave detail, east 3 feet at 9 seconds and north 2 feet at 4 seconds. Wednesday night, east winds 5 to 10 knots. Waves 1 to 2 feet. Wave detail, east 2 feet at 9 seconds and north 1 foot at 3 seconds. Thursday, north winds 5 to 10 knots, becoming east with gusts up to 15 knots in the afternoon. Waves around 2 feet. Wave detail,
east 2 feet at 8 seconds and north 1 foot at 2 seconds. Thursday night, south winds 10 knots with gusts up to 15 knots. Waves around 2 feet. Wave detail, east 2 feet at 8 seconds and southwest 1 foot at 2 seconds. Friday, southwest winds 5 to 10 knots, becoming south 10 to 15 knots in the afternoon. Gusts up to 20 knots. Waves around 2 feet. Friday night, south winds 10 to 15 knots with gusts up to 20 knots. Waves around 2 feet. Saturday, southwest winds 10 to 15 knots, becoming south in the afternoon. Waves 2 to 3 feet. Saturday night, south winds 10 to 15 knots with gusts up to 20 knots. Waves 2 to 3 feet. Marine forecast, Kuril Sound. Small craft advisory in effect through this evening. Today, northeast winds 20 to 25 knots with gusts up to 30 knots. Waves 2 to 4 feet. Tonight, northeast winds 15 to 20 knots with gusts up to 30 knots, becoming north 5 to 10 knots with gusts up to 15 knots. Waves 2 to 3 feet, diminishing to around 1 foot. Wednesday, north winds 5 to 10 knots with gusts up to 15 knots. Waves around 1 foot. Wednesday night, northeast winds 5 to 10 knots, becoming north after midnight. Waves around 1 foot, diminishing to 1 foot or less and light chop after midnight. Thursday, north winds 5 knots, becoming east in the afternoon. Waves 1 foot or less and light chop, increasing to around 1 foot in the afternoon. Thursday night, southeast winds 5 to 10 knots, becoming southwest after midnight. Waves around 1 foot, diminishing to 1 foot or less and light chop after midnight. Friday, southwest winds 5 to 10 knots with gusts up to 15 knots. Waves around 1 foot. Friday night, southwest winds 10 knots with gusts up to 15 knots. Waves around 1 foot. Saturday, southwest winds 5 to 10 knots with gusts up to 15 knots. Waves around 1 foot. Saturday night, south winds 10 knots with gusts up to 20 knots. Waves around 1 foot. The current time is 5:41 a.m. Eastern Daylight Time. The Norfolk, Virginia climate summary for yesterday, June 1, 2026. Yesterday's high temperature was 78 degrees and the low 61 degrees. No precipitation fell yesterday, which leaves the monthly total at 0.00 inches. This is 0.14 inches below the normal amount of 0.14 inches for June. The total precipitation for the year still stands at 12.86 inches, which is 4.43 inches below normal. There were 5 cooling degree days yesterday. This brings the monthly total to 5. The yearly total since January 1st is 314. The normal high temperature for today is 81 degrees, and the normal low is 64. The record high for today is 98, which occurred in 1989, and the record low is 45, which occurred in 1967. Sunrise today is at 5:47 a.m. and sunset is at 8:19 p.m. Offshore waters forecast Baltimore Canyon to Cape Charles Light to 100 nautical miles. Today, northeast winds 20 to 30 knots. Seas 6 to 11 feet. Tonight, north to northeast winds 10 to 20 knots, becoming north 5 to 15 knots. Seas 6 to 10 feet. Wednesday, north to northeast winds 5 to 10 knots. Seas 3 to 6 feet. Wednesday night, north to northeast winds less than 10 knots. Seas 3 to 5 feet. Thursday, north winds 5 to 10 knots, becoming variable. Seas 3 to 5 feet. Thursday night, south to southwest winds less than 10 knots. Seas 3 to 4 feet. Friday, west to southwest winds 5 to 10 knots, becoming southwest 10 to 15 knots. Seas 3 to 4 feet. Friday night, southwest winds 15 to 20 knots. Seas 4 to 5 feet. Saturday, southwest winds 10 to 15 knots. Seas 4 to 5 feet. Saturday night, southwest winds 15 to 20 knots. Seas 4 to 6 feet. Hazardous weather information. Now here is the hazardous weather outlook for southeast Maryland, northeast North Carolina, central Virginia, east central Virginia, eastern Virginia, north central Virginia, south central Virginia, and southeast Virginia. Today and tonight. No hazardous weather is expected at this time. And now the extended outlook for the period Wednesday through Monday. No hazardous weather is expected at this time.
The key weather messages for the next 7 days. Dry conditions and below average temperatures prevail through midweek. Breezy northeast winds are expected along the coast today, with gusts to 35 miles per hour possible. A much warmer summer pattern develops later this week into the weekend. Shower storm chances potentially return late this weekend or early next week. Now the official National Weather Service forecast. Today, mostly sunny. Highs in the lower 70s. Northeast winds 10 to 15 miles per hour with gusts up to 25 miles per hour. Tonight, clear. Lows in the upper 40s. East winds 5 to 10 miles per hour with gusts up to 20 miles per hour, becoming northwest after midnight. Wednesday, sunny. Highs around 80. North winds 5 to 10 miles per hour. Wednesday night, clear. Lows in the mid-50s. East winds 5 to 10 miles per hour in the evening, becoming light and variable. Thursday, sunny. Highs in the lower 80s. North winds around 5 miles per hour. Thursday night, clear. Lows in the upper 50s. Friday, sunny. Highs around 90. Friday night, mostly clear. Lows in the upper 60s. Saturday, partly sunny. Highs in the lower 90s. Saturday night, partly cloudy. Lows in the upper 60s. Sunday, partly sunny. Highs in the lower 90s. Sunday night, partly cloudy with a chance of showers and thunderstorms. Lows in the upper 60s. Chance of rain 30%. Monday, partly sunny with a chance of showers. A chance of thunderstorms in the afternoon. Highs in the lower 80s. Chance of rain 40%. Here are the marine and buoy reports for 5 a.m. across the lower Chesapeake Bay and coastal waters. All wave and swell heights are in feet. Wave and swell periods are in seconds. Marine forecast, Chesapeake Bay from New Point Comfort to Little Creek, Virginia. Small craft advisory in effect through this evening. Today, northeast winds 15 to 20 knots with gusts up to 30 knots. Waves 4 to 5 feet, occasionally to 6 feet. Tonight, northeast winds 10 to 15 knots with gusts up to 20 knots, diminishing to 5 to 10 knots late in the evening, then becoming northwest with gusts up to 15 knots after midnight. Waves 2 to 3 feet. Wednesday, north winds 10 to 15 knots. Waves 1 to 2 feet. Wednesday night, east winds 5 to 10 knots, becoming southwest after midnight. Waves 1 foot. Thursday, north winds 5 to 10 knots, becoming east with gusts up to 15 knots in the afternoon. Waves 1 to 2 feet. Thursday night, southeast winds 10 to 15 knots, becoming southwest 5 to 10 knots after midnight. Waves 1 to 2 feet. Friday, southwest winds 5 to 10 knots, becoming south in the afternoon. Gusts up to 15 knots. Waves 1 foot. Friday night, south winds 10 to 15 knots with gusts up to 20 knots. Waves 1 to 2 feet. Saturday, southwest winds 10 to 15 knots, becoming south 5 to 10 knots in the afternoon. Waves 1 to 2 feet. Saturday night, south winds 10 to 15 knots with gusts up to 20 knots. Waves 1 to 2 feet. Marine forecast, Chesapeake Bay from Little Creek, Virginia to Cape Henry, Virginia, including the Chesapeake Bay Bridge Tunnel. Small craft advisory in effect through this evening. Today, northeast winds 20 to 25 knots with gusts up to 30 knots, diminishing to 15 to 20 knots with gusts up to 25 knots late. Waves 5 to 6 feet, occasionally to 8 feet. Wave detail, east 5 feet at 6 seconds. Tonight, northeast winds 10 to 15 knots with gusts up to 20 knots, diminishing to 5 to 10 knots with gusts up to 15 knots in the late evening and early morning, then becoming northwest with gusts up to 15 knots late. Waves 3 to 4 feet, occasionally to 5 feet. Wave detail, east 4 feet at 8 seconds. Wednesday, north winds 5 to 10 knots with gusts up to 15 knots. Waves 2 to 3 feet. Wave detail, east 3 feet at 9 seconds and north 2 feet at 4 seconds. Wednesday night, east winds 5 to 10 knots. Waves 1 to 2 feet. Wave detail, east 2 feet at 9 seconds and north 1 foot at 3 seconds. Thursday, north winds 5 to 10 knots, becoming east with gusts up to 15 knots in the afternoon. Waves around 2 feet.
Wave detail, east 2 feet at 8 seconds and north 1 foot at 2 seconds. Thursday night, south winds 10 knots with gusts up to 15 knots. Waves around 2 feet. Wave detail, east 2 feet at 8 seconds and southwest 1 foot at 2 seconds. Friday, southwest winds 5 to 10 knots, becoming south 10 to 15 knots in the afternoon. Gusts up to 20 knots. Waves around 2 feet. Friday night, south winds 10 to 15 knots with gusts up to 20 knots. Waves around 2 feet. Saturday, southwest winds 10 to 15 knots, becoming south in the afternoon. Waves 2 to 3 feet. Saturday night, south winds 10 to 15 knots with gusts up to 20 knots. Waves 2 to 3 feet. Marine forecast, Caribbean Sound. Small craft advisory in effect through this evening. Today, northeast winds 20 to 25 knots with gusts up to 30 knots. Waves 2 to 4 feet. Tonight, northeast winds 15 to 20 knots with gusts up to 30 knots, becoming north 5 to 10 knots with gusts up to 15 knots. Waves 2 to 3 feet, diminishing to around 1 foot. Wednesday, north winds 5 to 10 knots with gusts up to 15 knots. Waves around 1 foot. Wednesday night, northeast winds 5 to 10 knots, becoming north after midnight. Waves around 1 foot, diminishing to 1 foot or less and light chop after midnight. Thursday, north winds 5 knots, becoming east in the afternoon. Waves 1 foot or less and light chop, increasing to around 1 foot in the afternoon. Thursday night, southeast winds 5 to 10 knots, becoming southwest after midnight. Waves around 1 foot, diminishing to 1 foot or less and light chop after midnight. Friday, southwest winds 5 to 10 knots with gusts up to 15 knots. Waves around 1 foot. Friday night, southwest winds 10 knots with gusts up to 15 knots. Waves around 1 foot. Saturday, southwest winds 5 to 10 knots with gusts up to 15 knots. Waves around 1 foot. Saturday night, south winds 10 knots with gusts up to 20 knots. Waves around 1 foot. The current time is 5:51 a.m. Eastern Daylight Time. The Norfolk, Virginia climate summary for yesterday, June 1, 2026. Yesterday's high temperature was 78 degrees and the low 61 degrees. No precipitation fell yesterday, which leaves the monthly total at 0.00 inches. This is 0.14 inches below the normal amount of 0.14 inches for June. The total precipitation for the year still stands at 12.86 inches, which is 4.43 inches below normal. There were 5 cooling degree days yesterday. This brings the monthly total to 5. The yearly total since January 1st is 314. The normal high temperature for today is 81 degrees, and the normal low is 64. The record high for today is 98, which occurred in 1989, and the record low is 45, which occurred in 1967. Sunrise today is at 5:47 a.m. and sunset is at 8:19 p.m. Offshore waters forecast Baltimore Canyon to Cape Charles Light to 100 nautical miles. Today, northeast winds 20 to 30 knots. Seas 6 to 11 feet. Tonight, north to northeast winds 10 to 20 knots, becoming north 5 to 15 knots. Seas 6 to 10 feet. Wednesday, north to northeast winds 5 to 10 knots. Seas 3 to 6 feet. Wednesday night, north to northeast winds less than 10 knots. Seas 3 to 5 feet. Thursday, north winds 5 to 10 knots, becoming variable. Seas 3 to 5 feet. Thursday night, south to southwest winds less than 10 knots. Seas 3 to 4 feet. Friday, west to southwest winds 5 to 10 knots, becoming southwest 10 to 15 knots. Seas 3 to 4 feet. Friday night, southwest winds 15 to 20 knots. Seas 4 to 5 feet. Saturday, southwest winds 10 to 15 knots. Seas 4 to 5 feet. Saturday night, southwest winds 15 to 20 knots. Seas 4 to 6 feet. Hazardous weather information. Now here is the hazardous weather outlook for southeast Maryland, northeast North Carolina, central Virginia, east central Virginia, eastern Virginia, north central Virginia, south central Virginia, and southeast Virginia. Today and tonight. No hazardous weather is expected at this time. And now the extended outlook for the period Wednesday through Monday.
No hazardous weather is expected at this time. The key weather messages for the next 7 days. Dry conditions and below average temperatures prevail through midweek. Breezy northeast winds are expected along the coast today, with gusts to 35 miles per hour possible. A much warmer summer pattern develops later this week into the weekend. Shower storm chances potentially return late this weekend or early next week. Now the official National Weather Service forecast. Today, mostly sunny. Highs in the lower 70s. Northeast winds 10 to 15 miles per hour with gusts up to 25 miles per hour. Tonight, clear. Lows in the upper 40s. East winds 5 to 10 miles per hour with gusts up to 20 miles per hour, becoming northwest after midnight. Wednesday, sunny. Highs around 80. North winds 5 to 10 miles per hour. Wednesday night, clear. Lows in the mid-50s. East winds 5 to 10 miles per hour in the evening, becoming light and variable. Thursday, sunny. Highs in the lower 80s. North winds around 5 miles per hour. Thursday night, clear. Lows in the upper 50s. Friday, sunny. Highs around 90. Friday night, mostly clear. Lows in the upper 60s. Saturday, partly sunny. Highs in the lower 90s. Saturday night, partly cloudy. Lows in the upper 60s. Sunday, partly sunny. Highs in the lower 90s. Sunday night, partly cloudy with a chance of showers and thunderstorms. Lows in the upper 60s. Chance of rain 30%. Monday, partly sunny with a chance of showers. A chance of thunderstorms in the afternoon. Highs in the lower 80s. Chance of rain 40%. Here are the marine and buoy reports for 5 a.m. across the lower Chesapeake Bay and coastal waters. All wave and swell heights are in feet. Wave and swell periods are in seconds. Marine forecast, Chesapeake Bay from New Point Comfort to Little Creek, Virginia. Small craft advisory in effect through this evening. Today, northeast winds 15 to 20 knots with gusts up to 30 knots. Waves 4 to 5 feet, occasionally to 6 feet. Tonight, northeast winds 10 to 15 knots with gusts up to 20 knots, diminishing to 5 to 10 knots late in the evening, then becoming northwest with gusts up to 15 knots after midnight. Waves 2 to 3 feet. Wednesday, north winds 10 to 15 knots. Waves 1 to 2 feet. Wednesday night, east winds 5 to 10 knots, becoming southwest after midnight. Waves 1 foot. Thursday, north winds 5 to 10 knots, becoming east with gusts up to 15 knots in the afternoon. Waves 1 to 2 feet. Thursday night, southeast winds 10 to 15 knots, becoming southwest 5 to 10 knots after midnight. Waves 1 to 2 feet. Friday, southwest winds 5 to 10 knots, becoming south in the afternoon. Gusts up to 15 knots. Waves 1 foot. Friday night, south winds 10 to 15 knots with gusts up to 20 knots. Waves 1 to 2 feet. Saturday, southwest winds 10 to 15 knots, becoming south 5 to 10 knots in the afternoon. Waves 1 to 2 feet. Saturday night, south winds 10 to 15 knots with gusts up to 20 knots. Waves 1 to 2 feet. Marine forecast, Chesapeake Bay from Little Creek, Virginia to Cape Henry, Virginia, including the Chesapeake Bay Bridge Tunnel. Small craft advisory in effect through this evening. Today, northeast winds 20 to 25 knots, diminishing to 15 to 20 knots late. Gusts up to 30 knots. Waves 5 to 6 feet, occasionally to 8 feet. Wave detail, east 5 feet at 6 seconds. Tonight, northeast winds 10 to 15 knots with gusts up to 20 knots, diminishing to 5 to 10 knots with gusts up to 15 knots in the late evening and early morning, then becoming northwest with gusts up to 15 knots late. Waves 3 to 4 feet, occasionally to 5 feet. Wave detail, east 4 feet at 8 seconds. Wednesday, north winds 5 to 10 knots with gusts up to 15 knots. Waves 2 to 3 feet. Wave detail, east 3 feet at 9 seconds and north 2 feet at 4 seconds. Wednesday night, east winds 5 to 10 knots. Waves 1 to 2 feet. Wave detail, east 2 feet at 9 seconds and north 1 foot at 3 seconds. Thursday, north winds 5 to 10 knots, becoming east with gusts up to 15 knots in the afternoon.
waves around 2 feet. Wave detail, east 2 feet at 8 seconds and north 1 foot at 2 seconds. Thursday night, south winds 10 knots with gusts up to 15 knots. Waves around 2 feet. Wave detail, east 2 feet at 8 seconds and southwest 1 foot at 2 seconds. Friday, southwest winds 5 to 10 knots, becoming south 10 to 15 knots in the afternoon. Gusts up to 20 knots. Waves around 2 feet. Friday night, south winds 10 to 15 knots with gusts up to 20 knots. Waves around 2 feet. Saturday, southwest winds 10 to 15 knots, becoming south in the afternoon. Waves 2 to 3 feet. Saturday night, south winds 10 to 15 knots with gusts up to 20 knots. Waves 2 to 3 feet. Marine forecast, Currituck Sound. Small craft advisory in effect through this evening. Today, northeast winds 20 to 25 knots with gusts up to 30 knots. Waves 2 to 4 feet. Tonight, northeast winds 15 to 20 knots with gusts up to 30 knots, becoming north 5 to 10 knots with gusts up to 15 knots. Waves 2 to 3 feet, diminishing to around 1 foot. Wednesday, north winds 5 to 10 knots with gusts up to 15 knots. Waves around 1 foot. Wednesday night, northeast winds 5 to 10 knots, becoming north after midnight. Waves around 1 foot, diminishing to 1 foot or less and light chop after midnight. Thursday, north winds 5 knots, becoming east in the afternoon. Waves 1 foot or less and light chop, increasing to around 1 foot in the afternoon. Thursday night, southeast winds 5 to 10 knots, becoming southwest after midnight. Waves around 1 foot, diminishing to 1 foot or less and light chop after midnight. Friday, southwest winds 5 to 10 knots with gusts up to 15 knots. Waves around 1 foot. Friday night, southwest winds 10 knots with gusts up to 15 knots. Waves around 1 foot. Saturday, southwest winds 5 to 10 knots with gusts up to 15 knots. Waves around 1 foot. Saturday night, south winds 10 knots with gusts up to 20 knots. Waves around 1 foot. The current time is 6:01 a.m. Eastern Daylight Time. Offshore waters forecast Baltimore Canyon to Cape Charles Light to 100 nautical miles. Today, northeast winds 20 to 30 knots. Sea 6 to 11 feet. Tonight, north to northeast winds 10 to 20 knots, becoming north 5 to 15 knots. Sea 6 to 10 feet. Wednesday, north to northeast winds 5 to 10 knots. Sea 3 to 6 feet. Wednesday night, north to northeast winds less than 10 knots. Seas 3 to 5 feet. Thursday, north winds 5 to 10 knots, becoming variable. Seas 3 to 5 feet. Thursday night, south to southwest winds less than 10 knots. Seas 3 to 4 feet. Friday, west to southwest winds 5 to 10 knots, becoming southwest 10 to 15 knots. Seas 3 to 4 feet. Friday night, southwest winds 15 to 20 knots. Seas 4 to 5 feet. Saturday, southwest winds 10 to 15 knots. Seas 4 to 5 feet. Saturday night, southwest winds 15 to 20 knots. Seas 4 to 6 feet. The Norfolk, Virginia climate summary for yesterday, June 1, 2026. Yesterday's high temperature was 78 degrees and the low 61 degrees. No precipitation fell yesterday, which leaves the monthly total at 0.00 inches. This is 0.14 inches below the normal amount of 0.14 inches for June. The total precipitation for the year still stands at 12.86 inches, which is 4.43 inches below normal. There were 5 cooling degree days yesterday. This brings the monthly total to 5. The yearly total since January 1st is 314. The normal high temperature for today is 81 degrees, and the normal low is 64. The record high for today is 98, which occurred in 1989, and the record low is 45, which occurred in 1967. Sunrise today is at 5:47 a.m. and sunset is at 8:19 p.m. Hazardous weather information. Now here is the hazardous weather outlook for Southeast Maryland, Northeast North Carolina, Central Virginia, East Central Virginia, Eastern Virginia, North Central Virginia, South Central Virginia, and Southeast Virginia. Today and tonight. No hazardous weather is expected at this time. And now the extended outlook for the period Wednesday through Monday.
No hazardous weather is expected at this time. The key weather messages for the next 7 days. Dry conditions and below average temperatures prevail through midweek. Breezy northeast winds are expected along the coast today, with gusts to 35 miles per hour possible. A much warmer summer pattern develops later this week into the weekend. Shower storm chances potentially return late this weekend or early next week. Now the official National Weather Service forecast. Today, mostly sunny. Highs in the lower 70s. Northeast winds 10 to 15 miles per hour with gusts up to 25 miles per hour. Tonight, clear. Lows in the upper 40s. East winds 5 to 10 miles per hour with gusts up to 20 miles per hour, becoming northwest after midnight. Wednesday, sunny. Highs around 80. North winds 5 to 10 miles per hour. Wednesday night, clear. Lows in the mid-50s. East winds 5 to 10 miles per hour in the evening, becoming light and variable. Thursday, sunny. Highs in the lower 80s. North winds around 5 miles per hour. Thursday night, clear. Lows in the upper 50s. Friday, sunny. Highs around 90. Friday night, mostly clear. Lows in the upper 60s. Saturday, partly sunny. Highs in the lower 90s. Saturday night, partly cloudy. Lows in the upper 60s. Sunday, partly sunny. Highs in the lower 90s. Sunday night, partly cloudy with a chance of showers and thunderstorms. Lows in the upper 60s. Chance of rain 30%. Monday, partly sunny with a chance of showers. A chance of thunderstorms in the afternoon. Highs in the lower 80s. Chance of rain 40%. This is NOAA's National Weather Service All Hazards Weather Radio, KHP 37, broadcasting from Wakefield, Virginia, transmitting from Driver, Virginia on a frequency of 162.550 MHz. The following information is for Hampton Roads and Northeast North Carolina, the southern part of the Chesapeake Bay and adjacent coastal waters. Here are the marine and buoy reports for 5 a.m. across the lower Chesapeake Bay and coastal waters. All wave and swell heights are in feet. Wave and swell periods are in seconds. Marine forecast, Chesapeake Bay from New Point Comfort to Little Creek, Virginia. Small craft advisory in effect through this evening. Today, northeast winds 15 to 20 knots with gusts up to 30 knots. Waves 4 to 5 feet, occasionally to 6 feet. Tonight, northeast winds 10 to 15 knots with gusts up to 20 knots, diminishing to 5 to 10 knots late in the evening, then becoming northwest with gusts up to 15 knots after midnight. Waves 2 to 3 feet. Wednesday, north winds 10 to 15 knots. Waves 1 to 2 feet. Wednesday night, east winds 5 to 10 knots, becoming southwest after midnight. Waves 1 foot. Thursday, north winds 5 to 10 knots, becoming east with gusts up to 15 knots in the afternoon. Waves 1 to 2 feet. Thursday night, southeast winds 10 to 15 knots, becoming southwest 5 to 10 knots after midnight. Waves 1 to 2 feet. Friday, southwest winds 5 to 10 knots, becoming south in the afternoon. Gusts up to 15 knots. Waves 1 foot. Friday night, south winds 10 to 15 knots with gusts up to 20 knots. Waves 1 to 2 feet. Saturday, southwest winds 10 to 15 knots, becoming south 5 to 10 knots in the afternoon. Waves 1 to 2 feet. Saturday night, south winds 10 to 15 knots with gusts up to 20 knots. Waves 1 to 2 feet. Marine forecast, Chesapeake Bay from Little Creek, Virginia to Cape Henry, Virginia, including the Chesapeake Bay Bridge Tunnel. Small craft advisory in effect through this evening. Today, northeast winds 20 to 25 knots, diminishing to 15 to 20 knots late. Gusts up to 30 knots. Waves 5 to 6 feet, occasionally to 8 feet. Wave detail, east 5 feet at 6 seconds. Tonight, northeast winds 10 to 15 knots with gusts up to 20 knots, diminishing to 5 to 10 knots with gusts up to 15 knots in the late evening and early morning, then becoming northwest with gusts up to 15 knots late. Waves 3 to 4 feet, occasionally to 5 feet. Wave detail, east 4 feet at 8 seconds. Wednesday, north winds 5 to 10 knots with gusts up to 15 knots. Waves 2 to 3 feet.
Wave detail, east 3 feet at 9 seconds and north 2 feet at 4 seconds. Wednesday night, east winds 5 to 10 knots. Waves 1 to 2 feet. Wave detail, east 2 feet at 9 seconds and north 1 foot at 3 seconds. Thursday, north winds 5 to 10 knots, becoming east with gusts up to 15 knots in the afternoon. Waves around 2 feet. Wave detail, east 2 feet at 8 seconds and north 1 foot at 2 seconds. Thursday night, south winds 10 knots with gusts up to 15 knots. Waves around 2 feet. Wave detail, east 2 feet at 8 seconds and southwest 1 foot at 2 seconds. Friday, southwest winds 5 to 10 knots, becoming south 10 to 15 knots in the afternoon. Gusts up to 20 knots. Waves around 2 feet. Friday night, south winds 10 to 15 knots with gusts up to 20 knots. Waves around 2 feet. Saturday, southwest winds 10 to 15 knots, becoming south in the afternoon. Waves 2 to 3 feet. Saturday night, south winds 10 to 15 knots with gusts up to 20 knots. Waves 2 to 3 feet. Marine forecast, Kerbic Sound. Small craft advisory in effect through this evening. Today, northeast winds 20 to 25 knots with gusts up to 30 knots. Waves 2 to 4 feet. Tonight, northeast winds 15 to 20 knots with gusts up to 30 knots, becoming north 5 to 10 knots with gusts up to 15 knots. Waves 2 to 3 feet, diminishing to around 1 foot. Wednesday, north winds 5 to 10 knots with gusts up to 15 knots. Waves around 1 foot. Wednesday night, northeast winds 5 to 10 knots, becoming north after midnight. Waves around 1 foot, diminishing to 1 foot or less and light chop after midnight. Thursday, north winds 5 knots, becoming east in the afternoon. Waves 1 foot or less and light chop, increasing to around 1 foot in the afternoon. Thursday night, southeast winds 5 to 10 knots, becoming southwest after midnight. Waves around 1 foot, diminishing to 1 foot or less and light chop after midnight. Friday, southwest winds 5 to 10 knots with gusts up to 15 knots. Waves around 1 foot. Friday night, southwest winds 10 knots with gusts up to 15 knots. Waves around 1 foot. Saturday, southwest winds 5 to 10 knots with gusts up to 15 knots. Waves around 1 foot. Saturday night, south winds 10 knots with gusts up to 20 knots. Waves around 1 foot. The current time is 6:12 a.m. Eastern Daylight Time. Offshore waters forecast Baltimore Canyon to Cape Charles Light to 100 nautical miles. Today, northeast winds 20 to 30 knots. Sea 6 to 11 feet. Tonight, north to northeast winds 10 to 20 knots, becoming north 5 to 15 knots. Sea 6 to 10 feet. Wednesday, north to northeast winds 5 to 10 knots. Sea 3 to 6 feet. Wednesday night, north to northeast winds less than 10 knots. Seas 3 to 5 feet. Thursday, north winds 5 to 10 knots, becoming variable. Seas 3 to 5 feet. Thursday night, south to southwest winds less than 10 knots. Seas 3 to 4 feet. Friday, west to southwest winds 5 to 10 knots, becoming southwest 10 to 15 knots. Seas 3 to 4 feet. Friday night, southwest winds 15 to 20 knots. Seas 4 to 5 feet. Saturday, southwest winds 10 to 15 knots. Seas 4 to 5 feet. Saturday night, southwest winds 15 to 20 knots. Seas 4 to 6 feet. Hazardous weather information. Now here is the hazardous weather outlook for southeast Maryland, northeast North Carolina, central Virginia, east central Virginia, eastern Virginia, north central Virginia, south central Virginia, and southeast Virginia. Today and tonight. No hazardous weather is expected at this time. And now the extended outlook for the period Wednesday through Monday. No hazardous weather is expected at this time. The key weather messages for the next 7 days. Dry conditions and below average temperatures prevail through midweek. Breezy northeast winds are expected along the coast today, with gusts to 35 miles per hour possible. A much warmer summer pattern develops later this week into the weekend. Shower storm chances potentially return late this weekend or early next week. Now the official National Weather Service forecast. Today, mostly sunny. Highs in the lower 70s.
northeast winds 10 to 15 miles per hour with gusts up to 25 miles per hour. Tonight, clear. Lows in the upper 40s. East winds 5 to 10 miles per hour with gusts up to 20 miles per hour, becoming northwest after midnight. Wednesday, sunny. Highs around 80. North winds 5 to 10 miles per hour. Wednesday night, clear. Lows in the mid-50s. East winds 5 to 10 miles per hour in the evening, becoming light and variable. Thursday, sunny. Highs in the lower 80s. North winds around 5 miles per hour. Thursday night, clear. Lows in the upper 50s. Friday, sunny. Highs around 90. Friday night, mostly clear. Lows in the upper 60s. Saturday, partly sunny. Highs in the lower 90s. Saturday night, partly cloudy. Lows in the upper 60s. Sunday, partly sunny. Highs in the lower 90s. Sunday night, partly cloudy with a chance of showers and thunderstorms. Lows in the upper 60s. Chance of rain 30%. Monday, partly sunny with a chance of showers. A chance of thunderstorms in the afternoon. Highs in the lower 80s. Chance of rain 40%. The Norfolk, Virginia climate summary for yesterday, June 1, 2026. Yesterday's high temperature was 78 degrees and the low 61 degrees. No precipitation fell yesterday, which leaves the monthly total at 0.00 inches. This is 0.14 inches below the normal amount of 0.14 inches for June. The total precipitation for the year still stands at 12.86 inches, which is 4.43 inches below normal. There were 5 cooling degree days yesterday. This brings the monthly total to 5. The yearly total since January 1st is 314. The normal high temperature for today is 81 degrees, and the normal low is 64. The record high for today is 98, which occurred in 1989, and the record low is 45, which occurred in 1967. Sunrise today is at 5:47 a.m. and sunset is at 8:19 p.m. Here are the marine and buoy reports for 6 a.m. across the lower Chesapeake Bay and coastal waters. All wave and swell heights are in feet. Wave and swell periods are in seconds. Potomac River buoy, air temperature was 58. The wind was north at 19, knots gusting to 23. Cove Point, air temperature was 57. The wind was north at 14, knots gusting to 19. Piney Point, winds were northeast, 6 knots. Bishop's Head, air temperature was 56. The wind was northeast at 14, knots gusting to 22. Lewisetta, air temperature was 59. Water temperature 72. The wind was northeast at 10 knots. Rappahannock Light, winds were north, 22 knots. Yorktown Coast Guard Station, air temperature was 62. Water temperature 72. The wind was north at 14, knots gusting to 18. Crypto Peak, water temperature 69. The wind was northeast at 5 knots. Dominion Terminal Newport News, air temperature was 62. The wind was northeast at 9 knots. South Craney Island, air temperature was 62. The wind was northeast at 17, knots gusting to 20. Cape Henry, air temperature was 59. The wind was northeast at 24 knots gusting to 27. Brandywine Chill Lake, Delaware, winds were northeast, 14 knots. Air temperature 56. Fenwick Island buoy, winds were northeast, 17 knots. Air temperature 57. Buoy 64 nautical miles east of Virginia Beach, air temperature was 58. Wave heights 8 feet. Wave period 7. Buoy just east of Cape Henry. Water temperature 63. Wave height 7. Wave period 7. Duck Cove Pier, air temperature was 60. The wind was north at 25 knots gusting to 29. Diamond Shoals buoy, air temperature was 69. Wave height 6 feet. Wave period 6. The wind was north at 25 knots gusting to 33. Marine forecast, Chesapeake Bay from New Point Comfort to Little Creek, Virginia. Small craft advisory in effect through this evening. Today, northeast winds 15 to 20 knots with gusts up to 30 knots. Waves 4 to 5 feet, occasionally to 6 feet.
Tonight, northeast winds 10 to 15 knots with gusts up to 20 knots, diminishing to 5 to 10 knots late in the evening, then becoming northwest with gusts up to 15 knots after midnight. Waves 2 to 3 feet.

Knots. Waves 1 foot. Friday night, south winds 10 to 15 knots with gusts up to 20 knots. Waves 1 to 2 feet. Saturday, southwest winds 10 to 15 knots, becoming south 5 to 10 knots in the afternoon. Waves 1 to 2 feet. Saturday night, south winds 10 to 15 knots with gusts up to 20 knots. Waves 1 to 2 feet. Marine forecast, Chesapeake Bay from Little Creek, Virginia to Cape Henry, Virginia, including the Chesapeake Bay Bridge Tunnel. Small craft advisory in effect through this evening. Today, northeast winds 20 to 25 knots, diminishing to 15 to 20 knots late. Gusts up to 30 knots. Waves 5 to 6 feet, occasionally to 8 feet. Wave detail, east 5 feet at 6 seconds. Tonight, northeast winds 10 to 15 knots with gusts up to 20 knots, diminishing to 5 to 10 knots with gusts up to 15 knots in the late evening and early morning, then becoming northwest with gusts up to 15 knots late. Waves 3 to 4 feet, occasionally to 5 feet. Wave detail, east 4 feet at 8 seconds. Wednesday, north winds 5 to 10 knots with gusts up to 15 knots. Waves 2 to 3 feet. Wave detail, east 3 feet at 9 seconds and north 2 feet at 4 seconds. Wednesday night, east winds 5 to 10 knots. Waves 1 to 2 feet. Wave detail, east 2 feet at 9 seconds and north 1 foot at 3 seconds. Thursday, north winds 5 to 10 knots, becoming east with gusts up to 15 knots in the afternoon. Waves around 2 feet. Wave detail, east 2 feet at 8 seconds and north 1 foot at 2 seconds. Thursday night, south winds 10 knots with gusts up to 15 knots. Waves around 2 feet. Wave detail, east 2 feet at 8 seconds and southwest 1 foot at 2 seconds. Friday, southwest winds 5 to 10 knots, becoming south 10 to 15 knots in the afternoon. Gusts up to 20 knots. Waves around 2 feet. Friday night, south winds 10 to 15 knots with gusts up to 20 knots. Waves around 2 feet. Saturday, southwest winds 10 to 15 knots, becoming south in the afternoon. Waves 2 to 3 feet. Saturday night, south winds 10 to 15 knots with gusts up to 20 knots. Waves 2 to 3 feet. Marine forecast, Currituck Sound. Small craft advisory in effect through this evening. Today, northeast winds 20 to 25 knots with gusts up to 30 knots. Waves 2 to 4 feet. Tonight, northeast winds 15 to 20 knots with gusts up to 30 knots, becoming north 5 to 10 knots with gusts up to 15 knots. Waves 2 to 3 feet, diminishing to around 1 foot. Wednesday, north winds 5 to 10 knots with gusts up to 15 knots. Waves around 1 foot. Wednesday night, northeast winds 5 to 10 knots, becoming north after midnight. Waves around 1 foot, diminishing to 1 foot or less and light chop after midnight. Thursday, north winds 5 knots, becoming east in the afternoon. Waves 1 foot or less and light chop, increasing to around 1 foot in the afternoon. Thursday night, southeast winds 5 to 10 knots, becoming southwest after midnight. Waves around 1 foot, diminishing to 1 foot or less and light chop after midnight. Friday, southwest winds 5 to 10 knots with gusts up to 15 knots. Waves around 1 foot. Friday night, southwest winds 10 knots with gusts up to 15 knots. Waves around 1 foot. Saturday, southwest winds 5 to 10 knots with gusts up to 15 knots. Waves around 1 foot. Saturday night, south winds 10 knots with gusts up to 20 knots. Waves around 1 foot. The current time is 6:44 a.m. Eastern Daylight Time. Offshore waters forecast Baltimore Canyon to Cape Charles Light to 100 nautical miles. Today, northeast winds 20 to 30 knots. Seas 6 to 11 feet. Tonight, north to northeast winds 10 to 20 knots, becoming north 5 to 15 knots. Seas 6 to 10 feet. Wednesday, north to northeast winds 5 to 10 knots. Seas 3 to 6 feet. Wednesday night, north to northeast winds less than 10 knots. Seas 3 to 5 feet. Thursday, north winds 5 to 10 knots, becoming variable. Seas 3 to 5 feet. Thursday night, south to southwest winds less than 10 knots. Seas 3 to 4 feet. Friday,
west to southwest winds 5 to 10 knots.

coming southwest 10 to 15 knots. Seas 3 to 4 feet. Friday night, southwest winds 15 to 20 knots. Seas 4 to 5 feet. Saturday, southwest winds 10 to 15 knots. Seas 4 to 5 feet. Saturday night, southwest winds 15 to 20 knots. Seas 4 to 6 feet. Hazardous weather information. Now here is the hazardous weather outlook for Southeast Maryland, Northeast North Carolina, Central Virginia, East Central Virginia, Eastern Virginia, North Central Virginia, South Central Virginia, and Southeast Virginia. Today and tonight. No hazardous weather is expected at this time. And now the extended outlook for the period Wednesday through Monday. No hazardous weather is expected at this time. The key weather messages for the next 7 days. Dry conditions and below average temperatures prevail through midweek. Breezy northeast winds are expected along the coast today, with gusts to 35 miles per hour possible. A much warmer summer pattern develops later this week into the weekend. Shower storm chances potentially return late this weekend or early next week. Now the official National Weather Service forecast. Today, mostly sunny. Highs in the lower 70s. Northeast winds 10 to 15 miles per hour with gusts up to 25 miles per hour. Tonight, clear. Lows in the upper 40s. East winds 5 to 10 miles per hour with gusts up to 20 miles per hour, becoming northwest after midnight. Wednesday, sunny. Highs around 80. North winds 5 to 10 miles per hour. Wednesday night, clear. Lows in the mid-50s. East winds 5 to 10 miles per hour in the evening, becoming light and variable. Thursday, sunny. Highs in the lower 80s. North winds around 5 miles per hour. Thursday night, clear. Lows in the upper 50s. Friday, sunny. Highs around 90. Friday night, mostly clear. Lows in the upper 60s. Saturday, partly sunny. Highs in the lower 90s. Saturday night, partly cloudy. Lows in the upper 60s. Sunday, partly sunny. Highs in the lower 90s. Sunday night, partly cloudy with a chance of showers and thunderstorms. Lows in the upper 60s. Chance of rain 30%. Monday, partly sunny with a chance of showers. A chance of thunderstorms in the afternoon. Highs in the lower 80s. Chance of rain 40%. The Norfolk, Virginia climate summary for yesterday, June 1, 2026. Yesterday's high temperature was 78 degrees and the low 61 degrees. No precipitation fell yesterday, which leaves the monthly total at 0.00 inches. This is 0.14 inches below the normal amount of 0.14 inches for June. The total precipitation for the year still stands at 12.86 inches, which is 4.43 inches below normal. There were 5 cooling degree days yesterday. This brings the monthly total to 5. The yearly total since January 1st is 314. The normal high temperature for today is 81 degrees, and the normal low is 64. The record high for today is 98, which occurred in 1989, and the record low is 45, which occurred in 1967. Sunrise today is at 5:47 a.m. and sunset is at 8:19 p.m. Here are the marine and buoy reports for 6 a.m. across the lower Chesapeake Bay and coastal waters. All wave and swell heights are in feet. Wave and swell periods are in seconds. Potomac River buoy, air temperature was 58. The wind was north at 19, knots gusting to 23. Cove Point, air temperature was 57. The wind was north at 14, knots gusting to 19. Piney Point, winds were northeast, 6 knots. Bishop's Head, air temperature was 56. The wind was northeast at 14, knots gusting to 22. Lewisetta, air temperature was 59. Water temperature 72. The wind was northeast at 10 knots. Rappahannock Light, winds were north, 22 knots. Yorktown Coast Guard Station, air temperature was 62. Water temperature 72. The wind was north at 14, knots gusting to 18. Crypto Peak, water temperature 69. The wind was northeast at 5 knots. Dominion Terminal Newport News, air temperature was 62. The wind was northeast at 9 knots. South Craney Island, air temperature was 62.
The wind was northeast at 17 knots, gusting to 20. Cape Henry, air temperature was 59. The wind was northeast at 24 knots, gusting to 27. Brandywine Chill Lake, Delaware, winds were northeast, 14 knots. Air temperature 56. Fenwick Island Buoy, winds were northeast, 17 knots. Air temperature 57. Buoy 64 nautical miles east of Virginia Beach, air temperature was 58. Wave heights 8 feet. Wave period 7. Buoy just east of Cape Henry. Water temperature 63. Wave height 7. Wave period 7. Duck Cove Pier, air temperature was 60. The wind was north at 25 knots, gusting to 29. Diamond Shoals Buoy, air temperature was 69. Wave height 6 feet. Wave period 6. The wind was north at 25 knots, gusting to 33. Marine forecast, Chesapeake Bay from New Point Comfort to Little Creek, Virginia. Small craft advisory in effect through this evening. Today, northeast winds 15 to 20 knots with gusts up to 30 knots. Waves 4 to 5 feet, occasionally to 6 feet. Tonight, northeast winds 10 to 15 knots with gusts up to 20 knots, diminishing to 5 to 10 knots late in the evening, then becoming northwest with gusts up to 15 knots after midnight. Waves 2 to 3 feet. Wednesday, north winds 10 to 15 knots. Waves 1 to 2 feet. Wednesday night, east winds 5 to 10 knots, becoming southwest after midnight. Waves 1 foot. Thursday, north winds 5 to 10 knots, becoming east with gusts up to 15 knots in the afternoon. Waves 1 to 2 feet. Thursday night, southeast winds 10 to 15 knots, becoming southwest 5 to 10 knots after midnight. Waves 1 to 2 feet. Friday, southwest winds 5 to 10 knots, becoming south in the afternoon. Gusts up to 15 knots. Waves 1 foot. Friday night, south winds 10 to 15 knots with gusts up to 20 knots. Waves 1 to 2 feet. Saturday, southwest winds 10 to 15 knots, becoming south 5 to 10 knots in the afternoon. Waves 1 to 2 feet. Saturday night, south winds 10 to 15 knots with gusts up to 20 knots. Waves 1 to 2 feet. Marine forecast, Chesapeake Bay from Little Creek, Virginia to Cape Henry, Virginia, including the Chesapeake Bay Bridge Tunnel. Small craft advisory in effect through this evening. Today, northeast winds 20 to 25 knots, diminishing to 15 to 20 knots late. Gusts up to 30 knots. Waves 5 to 6 feet, occasionally to 8 feet. Wave detail, east 5 feet at 6 seconds. Tonight, northeast winds 10 to 15 knots with gusts up to 20 knots, diminishing to 5 to 10 knots with gusts up to 15 knots in the late evening and early morning, then becoming northwest with gusts up to 15 knots late. Waves 3 to 4 feet, occasionally to 5 feet. Wave detail, east 4 feet at 8 seconds. Wednesday, north winds 5 to 10 knots with gusts up to 15 knots. Waves 2 to 3 feet. Wave detail, east 3 feet at 9 seconds and north 2 feet at 4 seconds. Wednesday night, east winds 5 to 10 knots. Waves 1 to 2 feet. Wave detail, east 2 feet at 9 seconds and north 1 foot at 3 seconds. Thursday, north winds 5 to 10 knots, becoming east with gusts up to 15 knots in the afternoon. Waves around 2 feet. Wave detail, east 2 feet at 8 seconds and north 1 foot at 2 seconds. Thursday night, south winds 10 knots with gusts up to 15 knots. Waves around 2 feet. Wave detail, east 2 feet at 8 seconds and southwest 1 foot at 2 seconds. Friday, southwest winds 5 to 10 knots, becoming south 10 to 15 knots in the afternoon. Gusts up to 20 knots. Waves around 2 feet. Friday night, south winds 10 to 15 knots with gusts up to 20 knots. Waves around 2 feet. Saturday, southwest winds 10 to 15 knots, becoming south in the afternoon. Waves 2 to 3 feet. Saturday night, south winds 10 to 15 knots with gusts up to 20 knots. Waves 2 to 3 feet. Marine forecast, Kerbic Sound. Small craft advisory in effect through this evening. Today, northeast winds 20 to 25 knots with gusts up to 30 knots. Waves 2 to 4 feet.
Tonight, northeast winds 15 to 20 knots with gusts up to 30 knots, becoming north 5 to 10 knots with gusts up to 15 knots. Waves 2 to 3 feet, diminishing to around 1 foot. Wednesday, north winds 5 to 10 knots with gusts up to 15 knots. Waves around 1 foot. Wednesday night, northeast winds 5 to 10 knots, becoming north after midnight. Waves around 1 foot, diminishing to 1 foot or less and light chop after midnight. Thursday, north winds 5 knots, becoming east in the afternoon. Waves 1 foot or less and light chop, increasing to around 1 foot in the afternoon. Thursday night, southeast winds 5 to 10 knots, becoming southwest after midnight. Waves around 1 foot, diminishing to 1 foot or less and light chop after midnight. Friday, southwest winds 5 to 10 knots with gusts up to 15 knots. Waves around 1 foot. Friday night, southwest winds 10 knots with gusts up to 15 knots. Waves around 1 foot. Saturday, southwest winds 5 to 10 knots with gusts up to 15 knots. Waves around 1 foot. Saturday night, south winds 10 knots with gusts up to 20 knots. Waves around 1 foot. This is NOAA's National Weather Service All Hazards Weather Radio, KHP 37, broadcasting from Wakefield, Virginia, transmitting from Driver, Virginia on a frequency of 162.550 MHz. The following information is for Hampton Roads and Northeast North Carolina, the southern part of the Chesapeake Bay and adjacent coastal waters. The current time is 6:36 a.m. Eastern Daylight Time. Offshore waters forecast Baltimore Canyon to Cape Charles Light to 100 nautical miles. Today, northeast winds 20 to 30 knots. Seas 6 to 11 feet. Tonight, north to northeast winds 10 to 20 knots, becoming north 5 to 15 knots. Seas 6 to 10 feet. Wednesday, north to northeast winds 5 to 10 knots. Seas 3 to 6 feet. Wednesday night, north to northeast winds less than 10 knots. Seas 3 to 5 feet. Thursday, north winds 5 to 10 knots, becoming variable. Seas 3 to 5 feet. Thursday night, south to southwest winds less than 10 knots. Seas 3 to 4 feet. Friday, west to southwest winds 5 to 10 knots, becoming southwest 10 to 15 knots. Seas 3 to 4 feet. Friday night, southwest winds 15 to 20 knots. Seas 4 to 5 feet. Saturday, southwest winds 10 to 15 knots. Seas 4 to 5 feet. Saturday night, southwest winds 15 to 20 knots. Seas 4 to 6 feet. Hazardous weather information. Now here is the hazardous weather outlook for southeast Maryland, northeast North Carolina, central Virginia, east central Virginia, eastern Virginia, north central Virginia, south central Virginia, and southeast Virginia. Today and tonight. No hazardous weather is expected at this time. And now the extended outlook for the period Wednesday through Monday. No hazardous weather is expected at this time. The key weather messages for the next 7 days. Dry conditions and below average temperatures prevail through midweek. Breezy northeast winds are expected along the coast today, with gusts to 35 miles per hour possible. A much warmer summer pattern develops later this week into the weekend. Shower storm chances potentially return late this weekend or early next week. Now the official National Weather Service forecast. Today, mostly sunny. Highs in the lower 70s. Northeast winds 10 to 15 miles per hour with gusts up to 25 miles per hour. Tonight, clear. Lows in the upper 40s. East winds 5 to 10 miles per hour with gusts up to 20 miles per hour, becoming northwest after midnight. Wednesday, sunny. Highs around 80. North winds 5 to 10 miles per hour. Wednesday night, clear. Lows in the mid-50s. East winds 5 to 10 miles per hour in the evening, becoming light and variable. Thursday, sunny. Highs in the lower 80s. North winds around 5 miles per hour. Thursday night, clear. Lows in the upper 50s. Friday, sunny. Highs around 90. Friday night, mostly clear. Lows in the upper 60s. Saturday, partly sunny. Highs in the lower 90s. Saturday night, partly cloudy. Lows in the upper 60s. Sunday, partly sunny. Highs in the lower 90s.
Sunday night, partly cloudy with a chance of showers and thunderstorms. Lows in the upper 60s. Chance of rain 30%. Monday, partly sunny with a chance of showers. A chance of thunderstorms in the afternoon. Highs in the lower 80s. Chance of rain 40%. The Norfolk, Virginia climate summary for yesterday, June 1, 2026. Yesterday's high temperature was 78 degrees and the low 61 degrees. No precipitation fell yesterday, which leaves the monthly total at 0.00 inches. This is 0.14 inches below the normal amount of 0.14 inches for June. The total precipitation for the year still stands at 12.86 inches, which is 4.43 inches below normal. There were 5 cooling degree days yesterday. This brings the monthly total to 5. The yearly total since January 1st is 314. The normal high temperature for today is 81 degrees, and the normal low is 64. The record high for today is 98, which occurred in 1989, and the record low is 45, which occurred in 1967. Sunrise today is at 5:47 a.m. and sunset is at 8:19 p.m. Here are the marine and buoy reports for 6 a.m. across the lower Chesapeake Bay and coastal waters. All wave and swell heights are in feet. Wave and swell periods are in seconds. Potomac River buoy, air temperature was 58. The wind was north at 19, knots gusting to 23. Cove Point, air temperature was 57. The wind was north at 14, knots gusting to 19. Piney Point, winds were northeast, 6 knots. Bishop's Head, air temperature was 56. The wind was northeast at 14, knots gusting to 22. Lewisetta, air temperature was 59. Water temperature 72. The wind was northeast at 10 knots. Rappahannock Light, winds were north, 22 knots. Yorktown Coast Guard Station, air temperature was 62. Water temperature 72. The wind was north at 14, knots gusting to 18. Crypto Peak, water temperature 69. The wind was northeast at 5 knots. Dominion Terminal Newport News, air temperature was 62. The wind was northeast at 9 knots. South Craney Island, air temperature was 62. The wind was northeast at 17, knots gusting to 20. Cape Henry, air temperature was 59. The wind was northeast at 24 knots gusting to 27. Brandywine Chillicothe, Delaware, winds were northeast, 14 knots. Air temperature 56. Fenwick Island buoy, winds were northeast, 17 knots. Air temperature 57. Buoy 64 nautical miles east of Virginia Beach, air temperature was 58. Wave heights 8 feet. Wave period 7. Buoy just east of Cape Henry. Water temperature 63. Wave height 7. Wave period 7. Duck Cove Pier, air temperature was 60. The wind was north at 25 knots gusting to 29. Diamond Shoals buoy, air temperature was 69. Wave height 6 feet. Wave period 6. The wind was north at 25 knots gusting to 33. Marine forecast, Chesapeake Bay from New Point Comfort to Little Creek, Virginia. Small craft advisory in effect through this evening. Today, northeast winds 15 to 20 knots with gusts up to 30 knots. Waves 4 to 5 feet, occasionally to 6 feet. Tonight, northeast winds 10 to 15 knots with gusts up to 20 knots, diminishing to 5 to 10 knots late in the evening, then becoming northwest with gusts up to 15 knots after midnight. Waves 2 to 3 feet. Wednesday, north winds 10 to 15 knots. Waves 1 to 2 feet. Wednesday night, east winds 5 to 10 knots, becoming southwest after midnight. Waves 1 foot. Thursday, north winds 5 to 10 knots, becoming east with gusts up to 15 knots in the afternoon. Waves 1 to 2 feet. Thursday night, southeast winds 10 to 15 knots, becoming southwest 5 to 10 knots after midnight. Waves 1 to 2 feet. Friday, southwest winds 5 to 10 knots, becoming south in the afternoon. Gusts up to 15 knots. Waves 1 foot. Friday night, south winds 10 to 15 knots with gusts up to 20 knots. Waves 1 to 2 feet. Saturday, southwest winds 10 to 15 knots, becoming south 5 to 10 knots in the afternoon. Waves 1 to 2 feet. Saturday night,
south winds 10 to 15 knots with gusts up to 20 knots. Waves 1 to 2 feet. Marine forecast, Chesapeake Bay from Little Creek, Virginia to Cape Henry, Virginia, including the Chesapeake Bay Bridge Tunnel. Small craft advisory in effect through this evening. Today, northeast winds 20 to 25 knots, diminishing to 15 to 20 knots late. Gusts up to 30 knots. Waves 5 to 6 feet, occasionally to 8 feet. Wave detail, east 5 feet at 6 seconds. Tonight, northeast winds 10 to 15 knots with gusts up to 20 knots, diminishing to 5 to 10 knots with gusts up to 15 knots in the late evening and early morning, then becoming northwest with gusts up to 15 knots late. Waves 3 to 4 feet, occasionally to 5 feet. Wave detail, east 4 feet at 8 seconds. Wednesday, north winds 5 to 10 knots with gusts up to 15 knots. Waves 2 to 3 feet. Wave detail, east 3 feet at 9 seconds and north 2 feet at 4 seconds. Wednesday night, east winds 5 to 10 knots. Waves 1 to 2 feet. Wave detail, east 2 feet at 9 seconds and north 1 foot at 3 seconds. Thursday, north winds 5 to 10 knots, becoming east with gusts up to 15 knots in the afternoon. Waves around 2 feet. Wave detail, east 2 feet at 8 seconds and north 1 foot at 2 seconds. Thursday night, south winds 10 knots with gusts up to 15 knots. Waves around 2 feet. Wave detail, east 2 feet at 8 seconds and southwest 1 foot at 2 seconds. Friday, southwest winds 5 to 10 knots, becoming south 10 to 15 knots in the afternoon. Gusts up to 20 knots. Waves around 2 feet. Friday night, south winds 10 to 15 knots with gusts up to 20 knots. Waves around 2 feet. Saturday, southwest winds 10 to 15 knots, becoming south in the afternoon. Waves 2 to 3 feet. Saturday night, south winds 10 to 15 knots with gusts up to 20 knots. Waves 2 to 3 feet. Marine forecast, Currituck Sound. Small craft advisory in effect through this evening. Today, northeast winds 20 to 25 knots with gusts up to 30 knots. Waves 2 to 4 feet. Tonight, northeast winds 15 to 20 knots with gusts up to 30 knots, becoming north 5 to 10 knots with gusts up to 15 knots. Waves 2 to 3 feet, diminishing to around 1 foot. Wednesday, north winds 5 to 10 knots with gusts up to 15 knots. Waves around 1 foot. Wednesday night, northeast winds 5 to 10 knots, becoming north after midnight. Waves around 1 foot, diminishing to 1 foot or less and light chop after midnight. Thursday, north winds 5 knots, becoming east in the afternoon. Waves 1 foot or less and light chop, increasing to around 1 foot in the afternoon. Thursday night, southeast winds 5 to 10 knots, becoming southwest after midnight. Waves around 1 foot, diminishing to 1 foot or less and light chop after midnight. Friday, southwest winds 5 to 10 knots with gusts up to 15 knots. Waves around 1 foot. Friday night, southwest winds 10 knots with gusts up to 15 knots. Waves around 1 foot. Saturday, southwest winds 5 to 10 knots with gusts up to 15 knots. Waves around 1 foot. Saturday night, south winds 10 knots with gusts up to 20 knots. Waves around 1 foot. The current time is 6:48 a.m. Eastern Daylight Time. Offshore waters forecast Baltimore Canyon to Cape Charles Light to 100 nautical miles. Today, northeast winds 20 to 30 knots. Seas 6 to 11 feet. Tonight, north to northeast winds 10 to 20 knots, becoming north 5 to 15 knots. Seas 6 to 10 feet. Wednesday, north to northeast winds 5 to 10 knots. Seas 3 to 6 feet. Wednesday night, north to northeast winds less than 10 knots. Seas 3 to 5 feet. Thursday, north winds 5 to 10 knots, becoming variable. Seas 3 to 5 feet. Thursday night, south to southwest winds less than 10 knots. Seas 3 to 4 feet. Friday, west to southwest winds 5 to 10 knots, becoming southwest 10 to 15 knots. Seas 3 to 4 feet. Friday night, southwest winds 15 to 20 knots. Seas 4 to 5 feet. Saturday, southwest winds 10 to 15 knots. Seas 4 to 5 feet. Saturday night,
southwest winds 15 to 20 knots. Seas 4 to 6 feet. Hazardous weather information. Now here is the hazardous weather outlook for southeast Maryland, northeast North Carolina, central Virginia, east central Virginia, eastern Virginia, north central Virginia, south central Virginia, and southeast Virginia. Today and tonight. No hazardous weather is expected at this time. And now the extended outlook for the period Wednesday through Monday. No hazardous weather is expected at this time. The key weather messages for the next 7 days. Dry conditions and below average temperatures prevail through midweek. Breezy northeast winds are expected along the coast today, with gusts to 35 miles per hour possible. A much warmer summer pattern develops later this week into the weekend. Shower storm chances potentially return late this weekend or early next week. Now the official National Weather Service forecast. Today, mostly sunny. Highs in the lower 70s. Northeast winds 10 to 15 miles per hour with gusts up to 25 miles per hour. Tonight, clear. Lows in the upper 40s. East winds 5 to 10 miles per hour with gusts up to 20 miles per hour, becoming northwest after midnight. Wednesday, sunny. Highs around 80. North winds 5 to 10 miles per hour. Wednesday night, clear. Lows in the mid-50s. East winds 5 to 10 miles per hour in the evening, becoming light and variable. Thursday, sunny. Highs in the lower 80s. North winds around 5 miles per hour. Thursday night, clear. Lows in the upper 50s. Friday, sunny. Highs around 90. Friday night, mostly clear. Lows in the upper 60s. Saturday, partly sunny. Highs in the lower 90s. Saturday night, partly cloudy. Lows in the upper 60s. Sunday, partly sunny. Highs in the lower 90s. Sunday night, partly cloudy with a chance of showers and thunderstorms. Lows in the upper 60s. Chance of rain 30%. Monday, partly sunny with a chance of showers. A chance of thunderstorms in the afternoon. Highs in the lower 80s. Chance of rain 40%. The Norfolk, Virginia climate summary for yesterday, June 1, 2026. Yesterday's high temperature was 78 degrees and the low 61 degrees. No precipitation fell yesterday, which leaves the monthly total at 0.00 inches. This is 0.14 inches below the normal amount of 0.14 inches for June. The total precipitation for the year still stands at 12.86 inches, which is 4.43 inches below normal. There were 5 cooling degree days yesterday. This brings the monthly total to 5. The yearly total since January 1st is 314. The normal high temperature for today is 81 degrees, and the normal low is 64. The record high for today is 98, which occurred in 1989, and the record low is 45, which occurred in 1967. Sunrise today is at 5:47 a.m. and sunset is at 8:19 p.m. Here are the marine and buoy reports for 6 a.m. across the lower Chesapeake Bay and coastal waters. All wave and swell heights are in feet. Wave and swell periods are in seconds. Potomac River buoy, air temperature was 58. The wind was north at 19, knots gusting to 23. Cove Point, air temperature was 57. The wind was north at 14, knots gusting to 19. Piney Point, winds were northeast, 6 knots. Bishop's Head, air temperature was 56. The wind was northeast at 14, knots gusting to 22. Lewisetta, air temperature was 59. Water temperature 72. The wind was northeast at 10 knots. Rappahannock Light, winds were north, 22 knots. Yorktown Coast Guard Station, air temperature was 62. Water temperature 72. The wind was north at 14, knots gusting to 18. Crypto Peak, water temperature 69. The wind was northeast at 5 knots. Dominion Terminal Newport News, air temperature was 62. The wind was northeast at 9 knots. South Craney Island, air temperature was 62. The wind was northeast at 17, knots gusting to 20. Cape Henry, air temperature was 59. The wind was northeast at 24 knots gusting to 27. Brandywine Chill Light, Delaware, winds were northeast, 14 knots. Air temperature 56. Fenwick Island buoy, winds were northeast,
17 knots. Air temperature 57. Buoy 64 nautical miles east of Virginia Beach, air temperature was 58. Wave heights 8 feet. Wave period 7. Buoy just east of Cape Henry. Water temperature 63. Wave height 7. Wave period 7. Duck Cove Pier, air temperature was 60. The wind was north at 25 knots gusting to 29. Diamond Shoals Buoy, air temperature was 69. Wave height 6 feet. Wave period 6. The wind was north at 25 knots gusting to 33. Marine forecast, Chesapeake Bay from New Point Comfort to Little Creek, Virginia. Small craft advisory in effect through this evening. Today, northeast winds 15 to 20 knots with gusts up to 30 knots. Waves 4 to 5 feet, occasionally to 6 feet. Tonight, northeast winds 10 to 15 knots with gusts up to 20 knots, diminishing to 5 to 10 knots late in the evening, then becoming northwest with gusts up to 15 knots after midnight. Waves 2 to 3 feet. Wednesday, north winds 10 to 15 knots. Waves 1 to 2 feet. Wednesday night, east winds 5 to 10 knots, becoming southwest after midnight. Waves 1 foot. Thursday, north winds 5 to 10 knots, becoming east with gusts up to 15 knots in the afternoon. Waves 1 to 2 feet. Thursday night, southeast winds 10 to 15 knots, becoming southwest 5 to 10 knots after midnight. Waves 1 to 2 feet. Friday, southwest winds 5 to 10 knots, becoming south in the afternoon. Gusts up to 15 knots. Waves 1 foot. Friday night, south winds 10 to 15 knots with gusts up to 20 knots. Waves 1 to 2 feet. Saturday, southwest winds 10 to 15 knots, becoming south 5 to 10 knots in the afternoon. Waves 1 to 2 feet. Saturday night, south winds 10 to 15 knots with gusts up to 20 knots. Waves 1 to 2 feet. Marine forecast, Chesapeake Bay from Little Creek, Virginia to Cape Henry, Virginia, including the Chesapeake Bay Bridge Tunnel. Small craft advisory in effect through this evening. Today, northeast winds 20 to 25 knots, diminishing to 15 to 20 knots late. Gusts up to 30 knots. Waves 5 to 6 feet, occasionally to 8 feet. Wave detail, east 5 feet at 6 seconds. Tonight, northeast winds 10 to 15 knots with gusts up to 20 knots, diminishing to 5 to 10 knots with gusts up to 15 knots in the late evening and early morning, then becoming northwest with gusts up to 15 knots late. Waves 3 to 4 feet, occasionally to 5 feet. Wave detail, east 4 feet at 8 seconds. Wednesday, north winds 5 to 10 knots with gusts up to 15 knots. Waves 2 to 3 feet. Wave detail, east 3 feet at 9 seconds and north 2 feet at 4 seconds. Wednesday night, east winds 5 to 10 knots. Waves 1 to 2 feet. Wave detail, east 2 feet at 9 seconds and north 1 foot at 3 seconds. Thursday, north winds 5 to 10 knots, becoming east with gusts up to 15 knots in the afternoon. Waves around 2 feet. Wave detail, east 2 feet at 8 seconds and north 1 foot at 2 seconds. Thursday night, south winds 10 knots with gusts up to 15 knots. Waves around 2 feet. Wave detail, east 2 feet at 8 seconds and southwest 1 foot at 2 seconds. Friday, southwest winds 5 to 10 knots, becoming south 10 to 15 knots in the afternoon. Gusts up to 20 knots. Waves around 2 feet. Friday night, south winds 10 to 15 knots with gusts up to 20 knots. Waves around 2 feet. Saturday, southwest winds 10 to 15 knots, becoming south in the afternoon. Waves 2 to 3 feet. Saturday night, south winds 10 to 15 knots with gusts up to 20 knots. Waves 2 to 3 feet. Marine forecast, Currituck Sound. Small craft advisory in effect through this evening. Today, northeast winds 20 to 25 knots with gusts up to 30 knots. Waves 2 to 4 feet. Tonight, northeast winds 15 to 20 knots with gusts up to 30 knots, becoming north 5 to 10 knots with gusts up to 15 knots. Waves 2 to 3 feet, diminishing to around 1 foot. Wednesday, north winds 5 to 10 knots with gusts up to 15 knots. Waves around 1 foot. Wednesday night, northeast winds 5 to 10 knots, becoming north after midnight.
waves around 1 foot, diminishing to 1 foot or less and light chop after midnight. Thursday, north winds 5 knots, becoming east in the afternoon. Waves 1 foot or less and light chop, increasing to around 1 foot in the afternoon. Thursday night, southeast winds 5 to 10 knots, becoming southwest after midnight. Waves around 1 foot, diminishing to 1 foot or less and light chop after midnight. Friday, southwest winds 5 to 10 knots with gusts up to 15 knots. Waves around 1 foot. Friday night, southwest winds 10 knots with gusts up to 15 knots. Waves around 1 foot. Saturday, southwest winds 5 to 10 knots with gusts up to 15 knots. Waves around 1 foot. Saturday night, south winds 10 knots with gusts up to 20 knots. Waves around 1 foot. The current time is 7 a.m. Eastern Daylight Time. Offshore waters forecast Baltimore Canyon to Cape Charles Light to 100 nautical miles. Today, northeast winds 20 to 30 knots. Seas 6 to 11 feet. Tonight, north to northeast winds 10 to 20 knots, becoming north 5 to 15 knots. Seas 6 to 10 feet. Wednesday, north to northeast winds 5 to 10 knots. Seas 3 to 6 feet. Wednesday night, north to northeast winds less than 10 knots. Seas 3 to 5 feet. Thursday, north winds 5 to 10 knots, becoming variable. Seas 3 to 5 feet. Thursday night, south to southwest winds less than 10 knots. Seas 3 to 4 feet. Friday, west to southwest winds 5 to 10 knots, becoming southwest 10 to 15 knots. Seas 3 to 4 feet. Friday night, southwest winds 15 to 20 knots. Seas 4 to 5 feet. Saturday, southwest winds 10 to 15 knots. Seas 4 to 5 feet. Saturday night, southwest winds 15 to 20 knots. Seas 4 to 6 feet. Hazardous weather information. Now here is the hazardous weather outlook for southeast Maryland, northeast North Carolina, central Virginia, east central Virginia, eastern Virginia, north central Virginia, south central Virginia, and southeast Virginia. Today and tonight. No hazardous weather is expected at this time. And now the extended outlook for the period Wednesday through Monday. No hazardous weather is expected at this time. The key weather messages for the next 7 days. Dry conditions and below average temperatures prevail through midweek. Breezy northeast winds are expected along the coast today, with gusts to 35 miles per hour possible. A much warmer summer pattern develops later this week into the weekend. Shower storm chances potentially return late this weekend or early next week. Now the official National Weather Service forecast. Today, mostly sunny. Highs in the lower 70s. Northeast winds 10 to 15 miles per hour with gusts up to 25 miles per hour. Tonight, clear. Lows in the upper 40s. East winds 5 to 10 miles per hour with gusts up to 20 miles per hour, becoming northwest after midnight. Wednesday, sunny. Highs around 80. North winds 5 to 10 miles per hour. Wednesday night, clear. Lows in the mid-50s. East winds 5 to 10 miles per hour in the evening, becoming light and variable. Thursday, sunny. Highs in the lower 80s. North winds around 5 miles per hour. Thursday night, clear. Lows in the upper 50s. Friday, sunny. Highs around 90. Friday night, mostly clear. Lows in the upper 60s. Saturday, partly sunny. Highs in the lower 90s. Saturday night, partly cloudy. Lows in the upper 60s. Sunday, partly sunny. Highs in the lower 90s. Sunday night, partly cloudy with a chance of showers and thunderstorms. Lows in the upper 60s. Chance of rain 30%. Monday, partly sunny with a chance of showers. A chance of thunderstorms in the afternoon. Highs in the lower 80s. Chance of rain 40%. The Norfolk, Virginia climate summary for yesterday, June 1, 2026. Yesterday's high temperature was 78 degrees and the low 61 degrees. No precipitation fell yesterday, which leaves the monthly total at 0.00 inches. This is 0.14 inches below the normal amount of 0.14 inches for June. The total precipitation for the year still stands at 12.86 inches, which is 4.43 inches below normal.
There were 5 cooling degree days yesterday. This brings the monthly total to 5. The yearly total since January 1st is 314. The normal high temperature for today is 81 degrees, and the normal low is 64. The record high for today is 98, which occurred in 1989, and the record low is 45, which occurred in 1967. Sunrise today is at 5:47 a.m. and sunset is at 8:19 p.m. This is NOAA's National Weather Service All Hazards Weather Radio, KHP 37, broadcasting from Wakefield, Virginia, transmitting from Driver, Virginia on a frequency of 162.550 MHz. The following information is for Hampton Roads and Northeast North Carolina, the southern part of the Chesapeake Bay and adjacent coastal waters. Here are the marine and buoy reports for 6 a.m. across the lower Chesapeake Bay and coastal waters. All wave and swell heights are in feet. Wave and swell periods are in seconds. Potomac River buoy, air temperature was 58. The wind was north at 19, knots gusting to 23. Cove Point, air temperature was 57. The wind was north at 14, knots gusting to 19. Piney Point, winds were northeast, 6 knots. Bishop's Head, air temperature was 56. The wind was northeast at 14, knots gusting to 22. Lewisetta, air temperature was 59. Water temperature 72. The wind was northeast at 10 knots. Rappahannock Light, winds were north, 22 knots. Yorktown Coast Guard Station, air temperature was 62. Water temperature 72. The wind was north at 14, knots gusting to 18. Crypto Peak, water temperature 69. The wind was northeast at 5 knots. Dominion Terminal Newport News, air temperature was 62. The wind was northeast at 9 knots. South Craney Island, air temperature was 62. The wind was northeast at 17, knots gusting to 20. Cape Henry, air temperature was 59. The wind was northeast at 24 knots gusting to 27. Brandywine Chill Lake, Delaware, winds were northeast, 14 knots. Air temperature 56. Fenwick Island buoy, winds were northeast, 17 knots. Air temperature 57. Buoy 64 nautical miles east of Virginia Beach, air temperature was 58. Wave heights 8 feet. Wave period 7. Buoy just east of Cape Henry. Water temperature 63. Wave height 7. Wave period 7. Duck Cove Pier, air temperature was 60. The wind was north at 25 knots gusting to 29. Diamond Shoals buoy, air temperature was 69. Wave height 6 feet. Wave period 6. The wind was north at 25 knots gusting to 33. Marine forecast, Chesapeake Bay from New Point Comfort to Little Creek, Virginia. Small craft advisory in effect through this evening. Today, northeast winds 15 to 20 knots with gusts up to 30 knots. Waves 4 to 5 feet, occasionally to 6 feet. Tonight, northeast winds 10 to 15 knots with gusts up to 20 knots, diminishing to 5 to 10 knots late in the evening, then becoming northwest with gusts up to 15 knots after midnight. Waves 2 to 3 feet. Wednesday, north winds 10 to 15 knots. Waves 1 to 2 feet. Wednesday night, east winds 5 to 10 knots, becoming southwest after midnight. Waves 1 foot. Thursday, north winds 5 to 10 knots, becoming east with gusts up to 15 knots in the afternoon. Waves 1 to 2 feet. Thursday night, southeast winds 10 to 15 knots, becoming southwest 5 to 10 knots after midnight. Waves 1 to 2 feet. Friday, southwest winds 5 to 10 knots, becoming south in the afternoon. Gusts up to 15 knots. Waves 1 foot. Friday night, south winds 10 to 15 knots with gusts up to 20 knots. Waves 1 to 2 feet. Saturday, southwest winds 10 to 15 knots, becoming south 5 to 10 knots in the afternoon. Waves 1 to 2 feet. Saturday night, south winds 10 to 15 knots with gusts up to 20 knots. Waves 1 to 2 feet. Marine forecast, Chesapeake Bay from Little Creek, Virginia to Cape Henry, Virginia, including the Chesapeake Bay Bridge Tunnel. Small craft advisory in effect through this evening. Today, northeast winds 20 to 25 knots, diminishing to 15 to 20 knots late. Gusts up to 30 knots. Waves 5 to 6 feet,
occasionally to 8 feet. Wave detail, east 5 feet at 6 seconds. Tonight, northeast winds 10 to 15 knots with gusts up to 20 knots, diminishing to 5 to 10 knots with gusts up to 15 knots in the late evening and early morning, then becoming northwest with gusts up to 15 knots late. Waves 3 to 4 feet, occasionally to 5 feet. Wave detail, east 4 feet at 8 seconds. Wednesday, north winds 5 to 10 knots with gusts up to 15 knots. Waves 2 to 3 feet. Wave detail, east 3 feet at 9 seconds and north 2 feet at 4 seconds. Wednesday night, east winds 5 to 10 knots. Waves 1 to 2 feet. Wave detail, east 2 feet at 9 seconds and north 1 foot at 3 seconds. Thursday, north winds 5 to 10 knots, becoming east with gusts up to 15 knots in the afternoon. Waves around 2 feet. Wave detail, east 2 feet at 8 seconds and north 1 foot at 2 seconds. Thursday night, south winds 10 knots with gusts up to 15 knots. Waves around 2 feet. Wave detail, east 2 feet at 8 seconds and southwest 1 foot at 2 seconds. Friday, southwest winds 5 to 10 knots, becoming south 10 to 15 knots in the afternoon. Gusts up to 20 knots. Waves around 2 feet. Friday night, south winds 10 to 15 knots with gusts up to 20 knots. Waves around 2 feet. Saturday, southwest winds 10 to 15 knots, becoming south in the afternoon. Waves 2 to 3 feet. Saturday night, south winds 10 to 15 knots with gusts up to 20 knots. Waves 2 to 3 feet. Marine forecast, Currituck Sound. Small craft advisory in effect through this evening. Today, northeast winds 20 to 25 knots with gusts up to 30 knots. Waves 2 to 4 feet. Tonight, northeast winds 15 to 20 knots with gusts up to 30 knots, becoming north 5 to 10 knots with gusts up to 15 knots. Waves 2 to 3 feet, diminishing to around 1 foot. Wednesday, north winds 5 to 10 knots with gusts up to 15 knots. Waves around 1 foot. Wednesday night, northeast winds 5 to 10 knots, becoming north after midnight. Waves around 1 foot, diminishing to 1 foot or less and light chop after midnight. Thursday, north winds 5 knots, becoming east in the afternoon. Waves 1 foot or less and light chop, increasing to around 1 foot in the afternoon. Thursday night, southeast winds 5 to 10 knots, becoming southwest after midnight. Waves around 1 foot, diminishing to 1 foot or less and light chop after midnight. Friday, southwest winds 5 to 10 knots with gusts up to 15 knots. Waves around 1 foot. Friday night, southwest winds 10 knots with gusts up to 15 knots. Waves around 1 foot. Saturday, southwest winds 5 to 10 knots with gusts up to 15 knots. Waves around 1 foot. Saturday night, south winds 10 knots with gusts up to 20 knots. Waves around 1 foot. The current time is 7:13 a.m. Eastern Daylight Time. Offshore waters forecast Baltimore Canyon to Cape Charles Light to 100 nautical miles. Today, northeast winds 20 to 30 knots. Sea 6 to 11 feet. Tonight, north to northeast winds 10 to 20 knots, becoming north 5 to 15 knots. Sea 6 to 10 feet. Wednesday, north to northeast winds 5 to 10 knots. Sea 3 to 6 feet. Wednesday night, north to northeast winds less than 10 knots. Seas 3 to 5 feet. Thursday, north winds 5 to 10 knots, becoming variable. Seas 3 to 5 feet. Thursday night, south to southwest winds less than 10 knots. Seas 3 to 4 feet. Friday, west to southwest winds 5 to 10 knots, becoming southwest 10 to 15 knots. Seas 3 to 4 feet. Friday night, southwest winds 15 to 20 knots. Seas 4 to 5 feet. Saturday, southwest winds 10 to 15 knots. Seas 4 to 5 feet. Saturday night, southwest winds 15 to 20 knots. Seas 4 to 6 feet. Hazardous weather information. Now here is the hazardous weather outlook for southeast Maryland, northeast North Carolina, central Virginia, east central Virginia, eastern Virginia, north central Virginia, south central Virginia, and southeast Virginia. Today and tonight. No hazardous weather is expected at this time. And now the extended outlook for the period Wednesday through Monday.
no hazardous weather is expected at this time. The key weather messages for the next 7 days. Dry conditions and below average temperatures prevail through midweek. Breezy northeast winds are expected along the coast today, with gusts to 35 miles per hour possible. A much warmer summer pattern develops later this week into the weekend. Shower storm chances potentially return late this weekend or early next week. The Norfolk, Virginia climate summary for yesterday, June 1, 2026. Yesterday's high temperature was 78 degrees and the low 61 degrees. No precipitation fell yesterday, which leaves the monthly total at 0.00 inches. This is 0.14 inches below the normal amount of 0.14 inches for June. The total precipitation for the year still stands at 12.86 inches, which is 4.43 inches below normal. There were 5 cooling degree days yesterday. This brings the monthly total to 5. The yearly total since January 1st is 314. The normal high temperature for today is 81 degrees, and the normal low is 64. The record high for today is 98, which occurred in 1989, and the record low is 45, which occurred in 1967. Sunrise today is at 5:47 a.m. and sunset is at 8:19 p.m. Now the official National Weather Service forecast. Today, mostly sunny. Highs in the lower 70s. Northeast winds 10 to 15 miles per hour with gusts up to 25 miles per hour. Tonight, clear. Lows in the upper 40s. East winds 5 to 10 miles per hour with gusts up to 20 miles per hour, becoming northwest after midnight. Wednesday, sunny. Highs around 80. North winds 5 to 10 miles per hour. Wednesday night, clear. Lows in the mid-50s. East winds 5 to 10 miles per hour in the evening, becoming light and variable. Thursday, sunny. Highs in the lower 80s. North winds around 5 miles per hour. Thursday night, clear. Lows in the upper 50s. Friday, sunny. Highs around 90. Friday night, mostly clear. Lows in the upper 60s. Saturday, partly sunny. Highs in the lower 90s. Saturday night, partly cloudy. Lows in the upper 60s. Sunday, partly sunny. Highs in the lower 90s. Sunday night, partly cloudy with a chance of showers and thunderstorms. Lows in the upper 60s. Chance of rain 30%. Monday, partly sunny with a chance of showers. A chance of thunderstorms in the afternoon. Highs in the lower 80s. Chance of rain 40%. Here are the marine and buoy reports for 7 a.m. across the lower Chesapeake Bay and coastal waters. All wave and swell heights are in feet. Wave and swell periods are in seconds. Potomac River buoy, air temperature was 59. The wind was northeast at 19, knots gusting to 25. Cove Point, air temperature was 57. The wind was north at 15, knots gusting to 19. Piney Point, winds were northeast, 5 knots. Bishop's Head, air temperature was 56. The wind was northeast at 15, knots gusting to 19. Lewisetta, air temperature was 59. Water temperature 72. The wind was northeast at 12 knots gusting to 18. Rappahannock Light, winds were north, 25 knots. Yorktown Coast Guard Station, air temperature was 62. Water temperature 72. The wind was northeast at 17, knots gusting to 19. Crypto Peak, water temperature 69. The wind was northeast at 6 knots. Dominion Terminal Newport News, air temperature was 62. The wind was northeast at 10 knots. South Craney Island, air temperature was 61. The wind was northeast at 16, knots gusting to 20. Cape Henry, air temperature was 59. The wind was northeast at 25 knots gusting to 29. Brandywine Chillicothe, Delaware, winds were north, 14 knots. Air temperature 57. Fenwick Island buoy, winds were northeast, 17 knots. Water temperature 59. Air temperature 57. Buoy 64 nautical miles east of Virginia Beach, air temperature was 58. Wave heights 8 feet. Wave period 7. Buoy just east of Cape Henry. Water temperature 63. Wave height 7. Wave period 7. Swell period 11. Duck Cove Pier, air temperature was 60.
The wind was north at 22 knots, gusting to 27. Diamond Shoals buoy, air temperature was 66. Wave height 7 feet. Wave period 6. The wind was north at 27 knots, gusting to 33. Marine forecast, Chesapeake Bay from Newport.

10 knots, becoming southwest after midnight. Waves 1 foot. Thursday, north winds 5 to 10 knots, becoming east with gusts up to 15 knots in the afternoon. Waves 1 to 2 feet. Thursday night, southeast winds 10 to 15 knots, becoming southwest 5 to 10 knots after midnight. Waves 1 to 2 feet. Friday, southwest winds 5 to 10 knots, becoming south in the afternoon. Gusts up to 15 knots. Waves 1 foot. Friday night, south winds 10 to 15 knots with gusts up to 20 knots. Waves 1 to 2 feet. Saturday, southwest winds 10 to 15 knots, becoming south 5 to 10 knots in the afternoon. Waves 1 to 2 feet. Saturday night, south winds 10 to 15 knots with gusts up to 20 knots. Waves 1 to 2 feet. Marine forecast, Chesapeake Bay from Little Creek, Virginia to Cape Henry, Virginia, including the Chesapeake Bay Bridge Tunnel. Small craft advisory in effect through this evening. Today, northeast winds 20 to 25 knots, diminishing to 15 to 20 knots late. Gusts up to 30 knots. Waves 5 to 6 feet, occasionally to 8 feet. Wave detail, east 5 feet at 6 seconds. Tonight, northeast winds 10 to 15 knots with gusts up to 20 knots, diminishing to 5 to 10 knots with gusts up to 15 knots in the late evening and early morning, then becoming northwest with gusts up to 15 knots late. Waves 3 to 4 feet, occasionally to 5 feet. Wave detail, east 4 feet at 8 seconds. Wednesday, north winds 5 to 10 knots with gusts up to 15 knots. Waves 2 to 3 feet. Wave detail, east 3 feet at 9 seconds and north 2 feet at 4 seconds. Wednesday night, east winds 5 to 10 knots. Waves 1 to 2 feet. Wave detail, east 2 feet at 9 seconds and north 1 foot at 3 seconds. Thursday, north winds 5 to 10 knots, becoming east with gusts up to 15 knots in the afternoon. Waves around 2 feet. Wave detail, east 2 feet at 8 seconds and north 1 foot at 2 seconds. Thursday night, south winds 10 knots with gusts up to 15 knots. Waves around 2 feet. Wave detail, east 2 feet at 8 seconds and southwest 1 foot at 2 seconds. Friday, southwest winds 5 to 10 knots, becoming south 10 to 15 knots in the afternoon. Gusts up to 20 knots. Waves around 2 feet. Friday night, south winds 10 to 15 knots with gusts up to 20 knots. Waves around 2 feet. Saturday, southwest winds 10 to 15 knots, becoming south in the afternoon. Waves 2 to 3 feet. Saturday night, south winds 10 to 15 knots with gusts up to 20 knots. Waves 2 to 3 feet. Marine forecast, Kerguelen Sound. Small craft advisory in effect through this evening. Today, northeast winds 20 to 25 knots with gusts up to 30 knots. Waves 2 to 4 feet. Tonight, northeast winds 15 to 20 knots with gusts up to 30 knots, becoming north 5 to 10 knots with gusts up to 15 knots. Waves 2 to 3 feet, diminishing to around 1 foot. Wednesday, north winds 5 to 10 knots with gusts up to 15 knots. Waves around 1 foot. Wednesday night, northeast winds 5 to 10 knots, becoming north after midnight. Waves around 1 foot, diminishing to 1 foot or less and light chop after midnight. Thursday, north winds 5 knots, becoming east in the afternoon. Waves 1 foot or less and light chop, increasing to around 1 foot in the afternoon. Thursday night, southeast winds 5 to 10 knots, becoming southwest after midnight. Waves around 1 foot, diminishing to 1 foot or less and light chop after midnight. Friday, southwest winds 5 to 10 knots with gusts up to 15 knots. Waves around 1 foot. Friday night, southwest winds 10 knots with gusts up to 15 knots. Waves around 1 foot. Saturday, southwest winds 5 to 10 knots with gusts up to 15 knots. Waves around 1 foot. Saturday night, south winds 10 knots with gusts up to 20 knots. Waves around 1 foot. The current time is 7:25 a.m. Eastern Daylight Time. Offshore waters forecast Baltimore Canyon to Cape Charles Light to 100 nautical miles. Today, northeast winds 20 to 30 knots. Sea 6 to 11 feet. Tonight, north to northeast winds 10 to 20 knots, becoming north 5 to 15 knots.
sea 6 to 10 feet. Wednesday, north to northeast winds 5 to 10 knots. Sea 3 to 6 feet. Wednesday night, north to northeast winds less than 10 knots. Seas 3 to 5 feet. Thursday, north winds 5 to 10 knots, becoming variable. Seas 3 to 5 feet. Thursday night, south to southwest winds less than 10 knots. Seas 3 to 4 feet. Friday, west to southwest winds 5 to 10 knots, becoming southwest 10 to 15 knots. Seas 3 to 4 feet. Friday night, southwest winds 15 to 20 knots. Seas 4 to 5 feet. Saturday, southwest winds 10 to 15 knots. Seas 4 to 5 feet. Saturday night, southwest winds 15 to 20 knots. Seas 4 to 6 feet. Hazardous weather information. Now here is the hazardous weather outlook for Southeast Maryland, Northeast North Carolina, Central Virginia, East Central Virginia, Eastern Virginia, North Central Virginia, South Central Virginia, and Southeast Virginia. Today and tonight. No hazardous weather is expected at this time. And now the extended outlook for the period Wednesday through Monday. No hazardous weather is expected at this time. The Norfolk, Virginia climate summary for yesterday, June 1, 2026. Yesterday's high temperature was 78 degrees and the low 61 degrees. No precipitation fell yesterday, which leaves the monthly total at 0.00 inches. This is 0.14 inches below the normal amount of 0.14 inches for June. The total precipitation for the year still stands at 12.86 inches, which is 4.43 inches below normal. There were 5 cooling degree days yesterday. This brings the monthly total to 5. The yearly total since January 1st is 314. The normal high temperature for today is 81 degrees, and the normal low is 64. The record high for today is 98, which occurred in 1989, and the record low is 45, which occurred in 1967. Sunrise today is at 5:47 a.m. and sunset is at 8:19 p.m. The key weather messages for the next 7 days. Dry conditions and below average temperatures prevail through midweek. Breezy northeast winds are expected along the coast today, with gusts to 35 miles per hour possible. A much warmer summer pattern develops later this week into the weekend. Shower storm chances potentially return late this weekend or early next week. Now the official National Weather Service forecast. Today, mostly sunny. Highs in the lower 70s. Northeast winds 10 to 15 miles per hour with gusts up to 25 miles per hour. Tonight, clear. Lows in the upper 40s. East winds 5 to 10 miles per hour with gusts up to 20 miles per hour, becoming northwest after midnight. Wednesday, sunny. Highs around 80. North winds 5 to 10 miles per hour. Wednesday night, clear. Lows in the mid-50s. East winds 5 to 10 miles per hour in the evening, becoming light and variable. Thursday, sunny. Highs in the lower 80s. North winds around 5 miles per hour. Thursday night, clear. Lows in the upper 50s. Friday, sunny. Highs around 90. Friday night, mostly clear. Lows in the upper 60s. Saturday, partly sunny. Highs in the lower 90s. Saturday night, partly cloudy. Lows in the upper 60s. Sunday, partly sunny. Highs in the lower 90s. Sunday night, partly cloudy with a chance of showers and thunderstorms. Lows in the upper 60s. Chance of rain 30%. Monday, partly sunny with a chance of showers. A chance of thunderstorms in the afternoon. Highs in the lower 80s. Chance of rain 40%. Here are the marine and buoy reports for 7 a.m. across the lower Chesapeake Bay and coastal waters. All wave and swell heights are in feet. Wave and swell periods are in seconds. Potomac River buoy, air temperature was 59. The wind was northeast at 19, knots gusting to 25. Cove Point, air temperature was 57. The wind was north at 15, knots gusting to 19. Piney Point, winds were northeast, 5 knots. Bishop's Head, air temperature was 56. The wind was northeast at 15, knots gusting to 19. Lewisetta, air temperature was 59. Water temperature 72. The wind was northeast at 12 knots gusting to 18. Rappahannock Light, winds were north, 25 knots.
Yorktown Coast Guard Station, air temperature was 62. Water temperature 72. The wind was northeast at 17, knots gusting to 19. Crypto Peak, water temperature 69. The wind was northeast at 6 knots. Dominion Terminal Newport News, air temperature was 62. The wind was northeast at 10 knots. South Craney Island, air temperature was 61. The wind was northeast at 16, knots gusting to 20. Cape Henry, air temperature was 59. The wind was northeast at 25 knots gusting to 29. Brandywine Chill Lake, Delaware, winds were north, 14 knots. Air temperature 57. Fenwick Island Buoy, winds were northeast, 17 knots. Water temperature 59. Air temperature 57. Buoy 64 nautical miles east of Virginia Beach, air temperature was 58. Wave heights 8 feet. Wave period 7. Buoy just east of Cape Henry. Water temperature 63. Wave height 7. Wave period 7. Swell period 11. Duck Cove Pier, air temperature was 60. The wind was north at 22 knots gusting to 27. Diamond Shoals Buoy, air temperature was 66. Wave height 7 feet. Wave period 6. The wind was north at 27 knots gusting to 33. Marine forecast, Chesapeake Bay from New Point Comfort to Little Creek, Virginia. Small craft advisory in effect through this evening. Today, northeast winds 15 to 20 knots with gusts up to 30 knots. Waves 4 to 5 feet, occasionally to 6 feet. Tonight, northeast winds 10 to 15 knots with gusts up to 20 knots, diminishing to 5 to 10 knots late in the evening, then becoming northwest with gusts up to 15 knots after midnight. Waves 2 to 3 feet. Wednesday, north winds 10 to 15 knots. Waves 1 to 2 feet. Wednesday night, east winds 5 to 10 knots, becoming southwest after midnight. Waves 1 foot. Thursday, north winds 5 to 10 knots, becoming east with gusts up to 15 knots in the afternoon. Waves 1 to 2 feet. Thursday night, southeast winds 10 to 15 knots, becoming southwest 5 to 10 knots after midnight. Waves 1 to 2 feet. Friday, southwest winds 5 to 10 knots, becoming south in the afternoon. Gusts up to 15 knots. Waves 1 foot. Friday night, south winds 10 to 15 knots with gusts up to 20 knots. Waves 1 to 2 feet. Saturday, southwest winds 10 to 15 knots, becoming south 5 to 10 knots in the afternoon. Waves 1 to 2 feet. Saturday night, south winds 10 to 15 knots with gusts up to 20 knots. Waves 1 to 2 feet. Marine forecast, Chesapeake Bay from Little Creek, Virginia to Cape Henry, Virginia, including the Chesapeake Bay Bridge Tunnel. Small craft advisory in effect through this evening. Today, northeast winds 20 to 25 knots, diminishing to 15 to 20 knots late. Gusts up to 30 knots. Waves 5 to 6 feet, occasionally to 8 feet. Wave detail, east 5 feet at 6 seconds. Tonight, northeast winds 10 to 15 knots with gusts up to 20 knots, diminishing to 5 to 10 knots with gusts up to 15 knots in the late evening and early morning, then becoming northwest with gusts up to 15 knots late. Waves 3 to 4 feet, occasionally to 5 feet. Wave detail, east 4 feet at 8 seconds. Wednesday, north winds 5 to 10 knots with gusts up to 15 knots. Waves 2 to 3 feet. Wave detail, east 3 feet at 9 seconds and north 2 feet at 4 seconds. Wednesday night, east winds 5 to 10 knots. Waves 1 to 2 feet. Wave detail, east 2 feet at 9 seconds and north 1 foot at 3 seconds. Thursday, north winds 5 to 10 knots, becoming east with gusts up to 15 knots in the afternoon. Waves around 2 feet. Wave detail, east 2 feet at 8 seconds and north 1 foot at 2 seconds. Thursday night, south winds 10 knots with gusts up to 15 knots. Waves around 2 feet. Wave detail, east 2 feet at 8 seconds and southwest 1 foot at 2 seconds. Friday, southwest winds 5 to 10 knots, becoming south 10 to 15 knots in the afternoon. Gusts up to 20 knots. Waves around 2 feet. Friday night, south winds 10 to 15 knots with gusts up to 20 knots. Waves around 2 feet. Saturday,
southwest winds 10 to 15 knots, becoming south in the afternoon. Waves 2 to 3 feet. Saturday night, south winds 10 to 15 knots with gusts up to 20 knots. Waves 2 to 3 feet. This is NOAA's National Weather Service All Hazards Weather Radio, KHP 37, broadcasting from Wakefield, Virginia, transmitting from Driver, Virginia on a frequency of 162.550 MHz. The following information is for Hampton Roads and Northeast North Carolina, the southern part of the Chesapeake Bay and adjacent coastal waters. Marine forecast, Currying Sound. Small craft advisory in effect through this evening. Today, northeast winds 20 to 25 knots with gusts up to 30 knots. Waves 2 to 4 feet. Tonight, northeast winds 15 to 20 knots with gusts up to 30 knots, becoming north 5 to 10 knots with gusts up to 15 knots. Waves 2 to 3 feet, diminishing to around 1 foot. Wednesday, north winds 5 to 10 knots with gusts up to 15 knots. Waves around 1 foot. Wednesday night, northeast winds 5 to 10 knots, becoming north after midnight. Waves around 1 foot, diminishing to 1 foot or less and light chop after midnight. Thursday, north winds 5 knots, becoming east in the afternoon. Waves 1 foot or less and light chop, increasing to around 1 foot in the afternoon. Thursday night, southeast winds 5 to 10 knots, becoming southwest after midnight. Waves around 1 foot, diminishing to 1 foot or less and light chop after midnight. Friday, southwest winds 5 to 10 knots with gusts up to 15 knots. Waves around 1 foot. Friday night, southwest winds 10 knots with gusts up to 15 knots. Waves around 1 foot. Saturday, southwest winds 5 to 10 knots with gusts up to 15 knots. Waves around 1 foot. Saturday night, south winds 10 knots with gusts up to 20 knots. Waves around 1 foot. The current time is 7:37 a.m. Eastern Daylight Time. Offshore waters forecast Baltimore Canyon to Cape Charles Light to 100 nautical miles. Today, northeast winds 20 to 30 knots. Seas 6 to 11 feet. Tonight, north to northeast winds 10 to 20 knots, becoming north 5 to 15 knots. Seas 6 to 10 feet. Wednesday, north to northeast winds 5 to 10 knots. Seas 3 to 6 feet. Wednesday night, north to northeast winds less than 10 knots. Seas 3 to 5 feet. Thursday, north winds 5 to 10 knots, becoming variable. Seas 3 to 5 feet. Thursday night, south to southwest winds less than 10 knots. Seas 3 to 4 feet. Friday, west to southwest winds 5 to 10 knots, becoming southwest 10 to 15 knots. Seas 3 to 4 feet. Friday night, southwest winds 15 to 20 knots. Seas 4 to 5 feet. Saturday, southwest winds 10 to 15 knots. Seas 4 to 5 feet. Saturday night, southwest winds 15 to 20 knots. Seas 4 to 6 feet. The Norfolk, Virginia climate summary for yesterday, June 1, 2026. Yesterday's high temperature was 78 degrees and the low 61 degrees. No precipitation fell yesterday, which leaves the monthly total at 0.00 inches. This is 0.14 inches below the normal amount of 0.14 inches for June. The total precipitation for the year still stands at 12.86 inches, which is 4.43 inches below normal. There were 5 cooling degree days yesterday. This brings the monthly total to 5. The yearly total since January 1st is 314. The normal high temperature for today is 81 degrees, and the normal low is 64. The record high for today is 98, which occurred in 1989, and the record low is 45, which occurred in 1967. Sunrise today is at 5:47 a.m. and sunset is at 8:19 p.m. Hazardous weather information. Now here is the hazardous weather outlook for Southeast Maryland, Northeast North Carolina, Central Virginia, East Central Virginia, Eastern Virginia, North Central Virginia, South Central Virginia, and Southeast Virginia. Today and tonight. No hazardous weather is expected at this time. And now the extended outlook for the period Wednesday through Monday. No hazardous weather is expected at this time. The key weather messages for the next 7 days. Dry conditions and below average temperatures prevail through midweek. Breezy northeast winds are expected along the coast today, with gusts to 35 miles per hour possible.
a much warmer summer pattern develops later this week into the weekend. Shower storm chances potentially return late this weekend or early next week. Now the official National Weather Service forecast. Today, mostly sunny. Highs in the lower 70s. Northeast winds 10 to 15 miles per hour with gusts up to 25 miles per hour. Tonight, clear. Lows in the upper 40s. East winds 5 to 10 miles per hour with gusts up to 20 miles per hour, becoming northwest after midnight. Wednesday, sunny. Highs around 80. North winds 5 to 10 miles per hour. Wednesday night, clear. Lows in the mid-50s. East winds 5 to 10 miles per hour in the evening, becoming light and variable. Thursday, sunny. Highs in the lower 80s. North winds around 5 miles per hour. Thursday night, clear. Lows in the upper 50s. Friday, sunny. Highs around 90. Friday night, mostly clear. Lows in the upper 60s. Saturday, partly sunny. Highs in the lower 90s. Saturday night, partly cloudy. Lows in the upper 60s. Sunday, partly sunny. Highs in the lower 90s. Sunday night, partly cloudy with a chance of showers and thunderstorms. Lows in the upper 60s. Chance of rain 30%. Monday, partly sunny with a chance of showers. A chance of thunderstorms in the afternoon. Highs in the lower 80s. Chance of rain 40%. Here are the marine and buoy reports for 7 a.m. across the lower Chesapeake Bay and coastal waters. All wave and swell heights are in feet. Wave and swell periods are in seconds. Potomac River buoy, air temperature was 59. The wind was northeast at 19, knots gusting to 25. Cove Point, air temperature was 57. The wind was north at 15, knots gusting to 19. Piney Point, winds were northeast, 5 knots. Bishop's Head, air temperature was 56. The wind was northeast at 15, knots gusting to 19. Lewisetta, air temperature was 59. Water temperature 72. The wind was northeast at 12 knots gusting to 18. Rappahannock Light, winds were north, 25 knots. Yorktown Coast Guard Station, air temperature was 62. Water temperature 72. The wind was northeast at 17, knots gusting to 19. Crypto Peak, water temperature 69. The wind was northeast at 6 knots. Dominion Terminal Newport News, air temperature was 62. The wind was northeast at 10 knots. South Craney Island, air temperature was 61. The wind was northeast at 16, knots gusting to 20. Cape Henry, air temperature was 59. The wind was northeast at 25 knots gusting to 29. Brandywine Chill Lake, Delaware, winds were north, 14 knots. Air temperature 57. Fenwick Island buoy, winds were northeast, 17 knots. Water temperature 59. Air temperature 57. Buoy 64 nautical miles east of Virginia Beach, air temperature was 58. Wave heights 8 feet. Wave period 7. Buoy just east of Cape Henry. Water temperature 63. Wave height 7. Wave period 7. Swell period 11. Duck Cove Pier, air temperature was 60. The wind was north at 22 knots gusting to 27. Diamond Shoals buoy, air temperature was 66. Wave height 7 feet. Wave period 6. The wind was north at 27 knots gusting to 33. Marine forecast, Chesapeake Bay from New Point Comfort to Little Creek, Virginia. Small craft advisory in effect through this evening. Today, northeast winds 15 to 20 knots with gusts up to 30 knots. Waves 4 to 5 feet, occasionally to 6 feet. Tonight, northeast winds 10 to 15 knots with gusts up to 20 knots, diminishing to 5 to 10 knots late in the evening, then becoming northwest with gusts up to 15 knots after midnight. Waves 2 to 3 feet. Wednesday, north winds 10 to 15 knots. Waves 1 to 2 feet. Wednesday night, east winds 5 to 10 knots, becoming southwest after midnight. Waves 1 foot. Thursday, north winds 5 to 10 knots, becoming east with gusts up to 15 knots in the afternoon. Waves 1 to 2 feet. Thursday night, southeast winds 10 to 15 knots,
becoming southwest 5 to 10 knots after midnight. Waves 1 to 2 feet. Friday, southwest winds 5 to 10 knots, becoming south in the afternoon. Gusts up to 15 knots. Waves 1 foot. Friday night, south winds 10 to 15 knots with gusts up to 20 knots. Waves 1 to 2 feet. Saturday, southwest winds 10 to 15 knots, becoming south 5 to 10 knots in the afternoon. Waves 1 to 2 feet. Saturday night, south winds 10 to 15 knots with gusts up to 20 knots. Waves 1 to 2 feet. Marine forecast, Chesapeake Bay from Little Creek, Virginia to Cape Henry, Virginia, including the Chesapeake Bay Bridge Tunnel. Small craft advisory in effect through this evening. Today, northeast winds 20 to 25 knots, diminishing to 15 to 20 knots late. Gusts up to 30 knots. Waves 5 to 6 feet, occasionally to 8 feet. Wave detail, east 5 feet at 6 seconds. Tonight, northeast winds 10 to 15 knots with gusts up to 20 knots, diminishing to 5 to 10 knots with gusts up to 15 knots in the late evening and early morning, then becoming northwest with gusts up to 15 knots late. Waves 3 to 4 feet, occasionally to 5 feet. Wave detail, east 4 feet at 8 seconds. Wednesday, north winds 5 to 10 knots with gusts up to 15 knots. Waves 2 to 3 feet. Wave detail, east 3 feet at 9 seconds and north 2 feet at 4 seconds. Wednesday night, east winds 5 to 10 knots. Waves 1 to 2 feet. Wave detail, east 2 feet at 9 seconds and north 1 foot at 3 seconds. Thursday, north winds 5 to 10 knots, becoming east with gusts up to 15 knots in the afternoon. Waves around 2 feet. Wave detail, east 2 feet at 8 seconds and north 1 foot at 2 seconds. Thursday night, south winds 10 knots with gusts up to 15 knots. Waves around 2 feet. Wave detail, east 2 feet at 8 seconds and southwest 1 foot at 2 seconds. Friday, southwest winds 5 to 10 knots, becoming south 10 to 15 knots in the afternoon. Gusts up to 20 knots. Waves around 2 feet. Friday night, south winds 10 to 15 knots with gusts up to 20 knots. Waves around 2 feet. Saturday, southwest winds 10 to 15 knots, becoming south in the afternoon. Waves 2 to 3 feet. Saturday night, south winds 10 to 15 knots with gusts up to 20 knots. Waves 2 to 3 feet. Marine forecast, Currituck Sound. Small craft advisory in effect through this evening. Today, northeast winds 20 to 25 knots with gusts up to 30 knots. Waves 2 to 4 feet. Tonight, northeast winds 15 to 20 knots with gusts up to 30 knots, becoming north 5 to 10 knots with gusts up to 15 knots. Waves 2 to 3 feet, diminishing to around 1 foot. Wednesday, north winds 5 to 10 knots with gusts up to 15 knots. Waves around 1 foot. Wednesday night, northeast winds 5 to 10 knots, becoming north after midnight. Waves around 1 foot, diminishing to 1 foot or less and light chop after midnight. Thursday, north winds 5 knots, becoming east in the afternoon. Waves 1 foot or less and light chop, increasing to around 1 foot in the afternoon. Thursday night, southeast winds 5 to 10 knots, becoming southwest after midnight. Waves around 1 foot, diminishing to 1 foot or less and light chop after midnight. Friday, southwest winds 5 to 10 knots with gusts up to 15 knots. Waves around 1 foot. Friday night, southwest winds 10 knots with gusts up to 15 knots. Waves around 1 foot. Saturday, southwest winds 5 to 10 knots with gusts up to 15 knots. Waves around 1 foot. Saturday night, south winds 10 knots with gusts up to 20 knots. Waves around 1 foot. The current time is 7:50 a.m. Eastern Daylight Time. Offshore waters forecast Baltimore Canyon to Cape Charles Light to 100 nautical miles. Today, northeast winds 20 to 30 knots. Seas 6 to 11 feet. Tonight, north to northeast winds 10 to 20 knots, becoming north 5 to 15 knots. Seas 6 to 10 feet. Wednesday, north to northeast winds 5 to 10 knots. Seas 3 to 6 feet. Wednesday night, north to northeast winds less than 10 knots. Seas 3 to 5 feet. Thursday, north winds 5 to 10 knots, becoming variable.
seas 3 to 5 feet. Thursday night, south to southwest winds less than 10 knots. Seas 3 to 4 feet. Friday, west to southwest winds 5 to 10 knots, becoming southwest 10 to 15 knots. Seas 3 to 4 feet. Friday night, southwest winds 15 to 20 knots. Seas 4 to 5 feet. Saturday, southwest winds 10 to 15 knots. Seas 4 to 5 feet. Saturday night, southwest winds 15 to 20 knots. Seas 4 to 6 feet. The Norfolk, Virginia climate summary for yesterday, June 1, 2026. Yesterday's high temperature was 78 degrees and the low 61 degrees. No precipitation fell yesterday, which leaves the monthly total at 0.00 inches. This is 0.14 inches below the normal amount of 0.14 inches for June. The total precipitation for the year still stands at 12.86 inches, which is 4.43 inches below normal. There were 5 cooling degree days yesterday. This brings the monthly total to 5. The yearly total since January 1st is 314. The normal high temperature for today is 81 degrees, and the normal low is 64. The record high for today is 98, which occurred in 1989, and the record low is 45, which occurred in 1967. Sunrise today is at 5:47 a.m. and sunset is at 8:19 p.m. Hazardous weather information. Now here is the hazardous weather outlook for Southeast Maryland, Northeast North Carolina, Central Virginia, East Central Virginia, Eastern Virginia, North Central Virginia, South Central Virginia, and Southeast Virginia. Today and tonight. No hazardous weather is expected at this time. And now the extended outlook for the period Wednesday through Monday. No hazardous weather is expected at this time. The key weather messages for the next 7 days. Dry conditions and below average temperatures prevail through midweek. Breezy northeast winds are expected along the coast today, with gusts to 35 miles per hour possible. A much warmer, summer pattern develops later this week into the weekend. Shower storm chances potentially return late this weekend or early next week. Now the official National Weather Service forecast. Today, mostly sunny. Highs in the lower 70s. Northeast winds 10 to 15 miles per hour with gusts up to 25 miles per hour. Tonight, clear. Lows in the upper 40s. East winds 5 to 10 miles per hour with gusts up to 20 miles per hour, becoming northwest after midnight. Wednesday, sunny. Highs around 80. North winds 5 to 10 miles per hour. Wednesday night, clear. Lows in the mid-50s. East winds 5 to 10 miles per hour in the evening, becoming light and variable. Thursday, sunny. Highs in the lower 80s. North winds around 5 miles per hour. Thursday night, clear. Lows in the upper 50s. Friday, sunny. Highs around 90. Friday night, mostly clear. Lows in the upper 60s. Saturday, partly sunny. Highs in the lower 90s. Saturday night, partly cloudy. Lows in the upper 60s. Sunday, partly sunny. Highs in the lower 90s. Sunday night, partly cloudy with a chance of showers and thunderstorms. Lows in the upper 60s. Chance of rain 30%. Monday, partly sunny with a chance of showers. A chance of thunderstorms in the afternoon. Highs in the lower 80s. Chance of rain 40%. Here are the marine and buoy reports for 7 a.m. across the lower Chesapeake Bay and coastal waters. All wave and swell heights are in feet. Wave and swell periods are in seconds. Potomac River buoy, air temperature was 59. The wind was northeast at 19, knots gusting to 25. Cove Point, air temperature was 57. The wind was north at 15, knots gusting to 19. Piney Point, winds were northeast, 5 knots. Bishop's Head, air temperature was 56. The wind was northeast at 15, knots gusting to 19. Lewisetta, air temperature was 59. Water temperature 72. The wind was northeast at 12 knots gusting to 18. Rappahannock Light, winds were north, 25 knots. Yorktown Coast Guard Station, air temperature was 62. Water temperature 72. The wind was northeast at 17, knots gusting to 19. Crypto Peak, water temperature 69. The wind was northeast at 6 knots.
Dominion Terminal Newport News, air temperature was 62. The wind was northeast at 10 knots. South Craney Island, air temperature was 61. The wind was northeast at 16, knots gusting to 20. Cape Henry, air temperature was 59. The wind was northeast at 25 knots gusting to 29. Brandywine Chill Lake, Delaware, winds were north, 14 knots. Air temperature 57. Fenwick Island Buoy, winds were northeast, 17 knots. Water temperature 59. Air temperature 57. Buoy 64 nautical miles east of Virginia Beach, air temperature was 58. Wave heights 8 feet. Wave period 7. Buoy just east of Cape Henry. Water temperature 63. Wave height 7. Wave period 7. Swell period 11. Duck Cove Pier, air temperature was 60. The wind was north at 22 knots gusting to 27. Diamond Shoals Buoy, air temperature was 66. Wave height 7 feet. Wave period 6. The wind was north at 27 knots gusting to 33. Marine forecast, Chesapeake Bay from New Point Comfort to Little Creek, Virginia. Small craft advisory in effect through this evening. Today, northeast winds 15 to 20 knots with gusts up to 30 knots. Waves 4 to 5 feet, occasionally to 6 feet. Tonight, northeast winds 10 to 15 knots with gusts up to 20 knots, diminishing to 5 to 10 knots late in the evening, then becoming northwest with gusts up to 15 knots after midnight. Waves 2 to 3 feet. Wednesday, north winds 10 to 15 knots. Waves 1 to 2 feet. Wednesday night, east winds 5 to 10 knots, becoming southwest after midnight. Waves 1 foot. Thursday, north winds 5 to 10 knots, becoming east with gusts up to 15 knots in the afternoon. Waves 1 to 2 feet. Thursday night, southeast winds 10 to 15 knots, becoming southwest 5 to 10 knots after midnight. Waves 1 to 2 feet. Friday, southwest winds 5 to 10 knots, becoming south in the afternoon. Gusts up to 15 knots. Waves 1 foot. Friday night, south winds 10 to 15 knots with gusts up to 20 knots. Waves 1 to 2 feet. Saturday, southwest winds 10 to 15 knots, becoming south 5 to 10 knots in the afternoon. Waves 1 to 2 feet. Saturday night, south winds 10 to 15 knots with gusts up to 20 knots. Waves 1 to 2 feet. Marine forecast, Chesapeake Bay from Little Creek, Virginia to Cape Henry, Virginia, including the Chesapeake Bay Bridge Tunnel. Small craft advisory in effect through this evening. Today, northeast winds 20 to 25 knots, diminishing to 15 to 20 knots late. Gusts up to 30 knots. Waves 5 to 6 feet, occasionally to 8 feet. Wave detail, east 5 feet at 6 seconds. Tonight, northeast winds 10 to 15 knots with gusts up to 20 knots, diminishing to 5 to 10 knots with gusts up to 15 knots in the late evening and early morning, then becoming northwest with gusts up to 15 knots late. Waves 3 to 4 feet, occasionally to 5 feet. Wave detail, east 4 feet at 8 seconds. Wednesday, north winds 5 to 10 knots with gusts up to 15 knots. Waves 2 to 3 feet. Wave detail, east 3 feet at 9 seconds and north 2 feet at 4 seconds. Wednesday night, east winds 5 to 10 knots. Waves 1 to 2 feet. Wave detail, east 2 feet at 9 seconds and north 1 foot at 3 seconds. Thursday, north winds 5 to 10 knots, becoming east with gusts up to 15 knots in the afternoon. Waves around 2 feet. Wave detail, east 2 feet at 8 seconds and north 1 foot at 2 seconds. Thursday night, south winds 10 knots with gusts up to 15 knots. Waves around 2 feet. Wave detail, east 2 feet at 8 seconds and southwest 1 foot at 2 seconds. Friday, southwest winds 5 to 10 knots, becoming south 10 to 15 knots in the afternoon. Gusts up to 20 knots. Waves around 2 feet. Friday night, south winds 10 to 15 knots with gusts up to 20 knots. Waves around 2 feet. Saturday, southwest winds 10 to 15 knots, becoming south in the afternoon. Waves 2 to 3 feet. Saturday night, south winds 10 to 15 knots with gusts up to 20 knots. Waves 2 to 3 feet.
Marine forecast, curving sound. Small craft advisory in effect through this evening. Today, northeast winds 20 to 25 knots with gusts up to 30 knots. Waves 2 to 4 feet. Tonight, northeast winds 15 to 20 knots with gusts up to 30 knots, becoming north 5 to 10 knots with gusts up to 15 knots. Waves 2 to 3 feet, diminishing to around 1 foot. Wednesday, north winds 5 to 10 knots with gusts up to 15 knots. Waves around 1 foot. Wednesday night, northeast winds 5 to 10 knots, becoming north after midnight. Waves around 1 foot, diminishing to 1 foot or less and light chop after midnight. Thursday, north winds 5 knots, becoming east in the afternoon. Waves 1 foot or less and light chop, increasing to around 1 foot in the afternoon. Thursday night, southeast winds 5 to 10 knots, becoming southwest after midnight. Waves around 1 foot, diminishing to 1 foot or less and light chop after midnight. Friday, southwest winds 5 to 10 knots with gusts up to 15 knots. Waves around 1 foot. Friday night, southwest winds 10 knots with gusts up to 15 knots. Waves around 1 foot. Saturday, southwest winds 5 to 10 knots with gusts up to 15 knots. Waves around 1 foot. Saturday night, south winds 10 knots with gusts up to 20 knots. Waves around 1 foot. The current time is 8:02 a.m. Eastern Daylight Time. Offshore waters forecast Baltimore Canyon to Cape Charles Light to 100 nautical miles. Today, northeast winds 20 to 30 knots. Seas 6 to 11 feet. Tonight, north to northeast winds 10 to 20 knots, becoming north 5 to 15 knots. Seas 6 to 10 feet. Wednesday, north to northeast winds 5 to 10 knots. Seas 3 to 6 feet. Wednesday night, north to northeast winds less than 10 knots. Seas 3 to 5 feet. Thursday, north winds 5 to 10 knots, becoming variable. Seas 3 to 5 feet. Thursday night, south to southwest winds less than 10 knots. Seas 3 to 4 feet. Friday, west to southwest winds 5 to 10 knots, becoming southwest 10 to 15 knots. Seas 3 to 4 feet. Friday night, southwest winds 15 to 20 knots. Seas 4 to 5 feet. Saturday, southwest winds 10 to 15 knots. Seas 4 to 5 feet. Saturday night, southwest winds 15 to 20 knots. Seas 4 to 6 feet. The Norfolk, Virginia climate summary for yesterday, June 1, 2026. Yesterday's high temperature was 78 degrees and the low 61 degrees. No precipitation fell yesterday, which leaves the monthly total at 0.00 inches. This is 0.14 inches below the normal amount of 0.14 inches for June. The total precipitation for the year still stands at 12.86 inches, which is 4.43 inches below normal. There were 5 cooling degree days yesterday. This brings the monthly total to 5. The yearly total since January 1st is 314. The normal high temperature for today is 81 degrees, and the normal low is 64. The record high for today is 98, which occurred in 1989, and the record low is 45, which occurred in 1967. Sunrise today is at 5:47 a.m. and sunset is at 8:19 p.m. Hazardous weather information. Now here is the hazardous weather outlook for Southeast Maryland, Northeast North Carolina, Central Virginia, East Central Virginia, Eastern Virginia, North Central Virginia, South Central Virginia, and Southeast Virginia. Today and tonight. No hazardous weather is expected at this time. And now the extended outlook for the period Wednesday through Monday. No hazardous weather is expected at this time. The key weather messages for the next 7 days. Dry conditions and below average temperatures prevail through midweek. Breezy northeast winds are expected along the coast today, with gusts to 35 miles per hour possible. A much warmer summer pattern develops later this week into the weekend. Shower storm chances potentially return late this weekend or early next week. 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The following information is for Hampton Roads and Northeast North Carolina, the southern part of the Chesapeake Bay and adjacent coastal waters. Now the official National Weather Service forecast. Today, mostly sunny.
Highs in the lower 70s. Northeast winds 10 to 15 miles per hour with gusts up to 25 miles per hour. Tonight, clear. Lows in the upper 40s. East winds 5 to 10 miles per hour with gusts up to 20 miles per hour, becoming northwest after midnight. Wednesday, sunny. Highs around 80. North winds 5 to 10 miles per hour. Wednesday night, clear. Lows in the mid 50s. East winds 5 to 10 miles per hour in the evening, becoming light and variable. Thursday, sunny. Highs in the lower 80s. North winds around 5 miles per hour. Thursday night, clear. Lows in the upper 50s. Friday, sunny. Highs around 90. Friday night, mostly clear. Lows in the upper 60s. Saturday, partly sunny. Highs in the lower 90s. Saturday night, partly cloudy. Lows in the upper 60s. Sunday, partly sunny. Highs in the lower 90s. Sunday night, partly cloudy with a chance of showers and thunderstorms. Lows in the upper 60s. Chance of rain 30%. Monday, partly sunny with a chance of showers. A chance of thunderstorms in the afternoon. Highs in the lower 80s. Chance of rain 40%. Here are the marine and buoy reports for 7 a.m. across the lower Chesapeake Bay and coastal waters. All wave and swell heights are in feet. Wave and swell periods are in seconds. Potomac River buoy, air temperature was 59. The wind was northeast at 19, knots gusting to 25. Cove Point, air temperature was 57. The wind was north at 15, knots gusting to 19. Piney Point, winds were northeast, 5 knots. Bishop's Head, air temperature was 56. The wind was northeast at 15, knots gusting to 19. Lewisetta, air temperature was 59. Water temperature 72. The wind was northeast at 12 knots gusting to 18. Rappahannock Light, winds were north, 25 knots. Yorktown Coast Guard Station, air temperature was 62. Water temperature 72. The wind was northeast at 17, knots gusting to 19. Crypto Peak, water temperature 69. The wind was northeast at 6 knots. Dominion Terminal Newport News, air temperature was 62. The wind was northeast at 10 knots. South Craney Island, air temperature was 61. The wind was northeast at 16, knots gusting to 20. Cape Henry, air temperature was 59. The wind was northeast at 25 knots gusting to 29. Brandywine Chillicothe, Delaware, winds were north, 14 knots. Air temperature 57. Fenwick Island buoy, winds were northeast, 17 knots. Water temperature 59. Air temperature 57. Buoy 64 nautical miles east of Virginia Beach, air temperature was 58. Wave heights 8 feet. Wave period 7. Buoy just east of Cape Henry. Water temperature 63. Wave height 7. Wave period 7. Swell period 11. Duck Cove Pier, air temperature was 60. The wind was north at 22 knots gusting to 27. Diamond Shoals buoy, air temperature was 66. Wave height 7 feet. Wave period 6. The wind was north at 27 knots gusting to 33. Marine forecast, Chesapeake Bay from New Point Comfort to Little Creek, Virginia. Small craft advisory in effect through this evening. Today, northeast winds 15 to 20 knots with gusts up to 30 knots. Waves 4 to 5 feet, occasionally to 6 feet. Tonight, northeast winds 10 to 15 knots with gusts up to 20 knots, diminishing to 5 to 10 knots late in the evening, then becoming northwest with gusts up to 15 knots after midnight. Waves 2 to 3 feet. Wednesday, north winds 10 to 15 knots. Waves 1 to 2 feet. Wednesday night, east winds 5 to 10 knots, becoming southwest after midnight. Waves 1 foot. Thursday, north winds 5 to 10 knots, becoming east with gusts up to 15 knots in the afternoon. Waves 1 to 2 feet. Thursday night, southeast winds 10 to 15 knots, becoming southwest 5 to 10 knots after midnight. Waves 1 to 2 feet. Friday, southwest winds 5 to 10 knots, becoming south in the afternoon. Gusts up to 15 knots. Waves 1 foot. Friday night,
south winds 10 to 15 knots with gusts up to 20 knots. Waves 1 to 2 feet. Saturday, southwest winds 10 to 15 knots, becoming south 5 to 10 knots in the afternoon. Waves 1 to 2 feet. Saturday night, south winds 10 to 15 knots with gusts up to 20 knots. Waves 1 to 2 feet. Marine forecast, Chesapeake Bay from Little Creek, Virginia to Cape Henry, Virginia, including the Chesapeake Bay Bridge Tunnel. Small craft advisory in effect through this evening. Today, northeast winds 20 to 25 knots, diminishing to 15 to 20 knots late. Gusts up to 30 knots. Waves 5 to 6 feet, occasionally to 8 feet. Wave detail, east 5 feet at 6 seconds. Tonight, northeast winds 10 to 15 knots with gusts up to 20 knots, diminishing to 5 to 10 knots with gusts up to 15 knots in the late evening and early morning, then becoming northwest with gusts up to 15 knots late. Waves 3 to 4 feet, occasionally to 5 feet. Wave detail, east 4 feet at 8 seconds. Wednesday, north winds 5 to 10 knots with gusts up to 15 knots. Waves 2 to 3 feet. Wave detail, east 3 feet at 9 seconds and north 2 feet at 4 seconds. Wednesday night, east winds 5 to 10 knots. Waves 1 to 2 feet. Wave detail, east 2 feet at 9 seconds and north 1 foot at 3 seconds. Thursday, north winds 5 to 10 knots, becoming east with gusts up to 15 knots in the afternoon. Waves around 2 feet. Wave detail, east 2 feet at 8 seconds and north 1 foot at 2 seconds. Thursday night, south winds 10 knots with gusts up to 15 knots. Waves around 2 feet. Wave detail, east 2 feet at 8 seconds and southwest 1 foot at 2 seconds. Friday, southwest winds 5 to 10 knots, becoming south 10 to 15 knots in the afternoon. Gusts up to 20 knots. Waves around 2 feet. Friday night, south winds 10 to 15 knots with gusts up to 20 knots. Waves around 2 feet. Saturday, southwest winds 10 to 15 knots, becoming south in the afternoon. Waves 2 to 3 feet. Saturday night, south winds 10 to 15 knots with gusts up to 20 knots. Waves 2 to 3 feet. Marine forecast, Currituck Sound. Small craft advisory in effect through this evening. Today, northeast winds 20 to 25 knots with gusts up to 30 knots. Waves 2 to 4 feet. Tonight, northeast winds 15 to 20 knots with gusts up to 30 knots, becoming north 5 to 10 knots with gusts up to 15 knots. Waves 2 to 3 feet, diminishing to around 1 foot. Wednesday, north winds 5 to 10 knots with gusts up to 15 knots. Waves around 1 foot. Wednesday night, northeast winds 5 to 10 knots, becoming north after midnight. Waves around 1 foot, diminishing to 1 foot or less and light chop after midnight. Thursday, north winds 5 knots, becoming east in the afternoon. Waves 1 foot or less and light chop, increasing to around 1 foot in the afternoon. Thursday night, southeast winds 5 to 10 knots, becoming southwest after midnight. Waves around 1 foot, diminishing to 1 foot or less and light chop after midnight. Friday, southwest winds 5 to 10 knots with gusts up to 15 knots. Waves around 1 foot. Friday night, southwest winds 10 knots with gusts up to 15 knots. Waves around 1 foot. Saturday, southwest winds 5 to 10 knots with gusts up to 15 knots. Waves around 1 foot. Saturday night, south winds 10 knots with gusts up to 20 knots. Waves around 1 foot. The current time is 8:14 a.m. Eastern Daylight Time. Offshore waters forecast, Baltimore Canyon to Cape Charles Light, to 100 nautical miles. Today, northeast winds 20 to 30 knots. Sea 6 to 11 feet. Tonight, north to northeast winds 10 to 20 knots, becoming north 5 to 15 knots. Sea 6 to 10 feet. Wednesday, north to northeast winds 5 to 10 knots. Sea 3 to 6 feet. Wednesday night, north to northeast winds less than 10 knots. Seas 3 to 5 feet. Thursday, north winds 5 to 10 knots, becoming variable. Seas 3 to 5 feet. Thursday night, south to southwest winds less than 10 knots. Seas 3 to 4 feet. Friday, west to southwest winds 5 to 10 knots, becoming southwest 10 to 15 knots.
seas 3 to 4 feet. Friday night, southwest winds 15 to 20 knots. Seas 4 to 5 feet. Saturday, southwest winds 10 to 15 knots.

seas 4 to 5 feet. Saturday night, southwest winds 15 to 20 knots. Seas 4 to 6 feet. The Norfolk, Virginia climate summary for yesterday, June 1, 2026. Yesterday's high temperature was 78 degrees and the low 61 degrees. No precipitation fell yesterday, which leaves the monthly total at 0.00 inches. This is 0.14 inches below the normal amount of 0.14 inches for June. The total precipitation for the year still stands at 12.86 inches, which is 4.43 inches below normal. There were 5 cooling degree days yesterday. This brings the monthly total to 5. The yearly total since January 1st is 314. The normal high temperature for today is 81 degrees, and the normal low is 64. The record high for today is 98, which occurred in 1989, and the record low is 45, which occurred in 1967. Sunrise today is at 5:47 a.m. and sunset is at 8:19 p.m. Hazardous weather information. Now here is the hazardous weather outlook for Southeast Maryland, Northeast North Carolina, Central Virginia, East Central Virginia, Eastern Virginia, North Central Virginia, South Central Virginia, and Southeast Virginia. Today and tonight. No hazardous weather is expected at this time. And now the extended outlook for the period Wednesday through Monday. No hazardous weather is expected at this time. The key weather messages for the next 7 days. Dry conditions and below average temperatures prevail through midweek. Breezy northeast winds are expected along the coast today, with gusts to 35 miles per hour possible. A much warmer summer pattern develops later this week into the weekend. Shower storm chances potentially return late this weekend or early next week. Now the official National Weather Service forecast. Today, mostly sunny. Highs in the lower 70s. Northeast winds 10 to 15 miles per hour with gusts up to 25 miles per hour. Tonight, clear. Lows in the upper 40s. East winds 5 to 10 miles per hour with gusts up to 20 miles per hour, becoming northwest after midnight. Wednesday, sunny. Highs around 80. North winds 5 to 10 miles per hour. Wednesday night, clear. Lows in the mid-50s. East winds 5 to 10 miles per hour in the evening, becoming light and variable. Thursday, sunny. Highs in the lower 80s. North winds around 5 miles per hour. Thursday night, clear. Lows in the upper 50s. Friday, sunny. Highs around 90. Friday night, mostly clear. Lows in the upper 60s. Saturday, partly sunny. Highs in the lower 90s. Saturday night, partly cloudy. Lows in the upper 60s. Sunday, partly sunny. Highs in the lower 90s. Sunday night, partly cloudy with a chance of showers and thunderstorms. Lows in the upper 60s. Chance of rain 30%. Monday, partly sunny with a chance of showers. A chance of thunderstorms in the afternoon. Highs in the lower 80s. Chance of rain 40%. Here are the marine and buoy reports for 8 a.m. across the lower Chesapeake Bay and coastal waters. All wave and swell heights are in feet. Wave and swell periods are in seconds. Potomac River buoy, air temperature was 60. The wind was northeast at 19, knots gusting to 23. Cove Point, air temperature was 58. The wind was north at 17, knots gusting to 20. Piney Point, winds were northeast, 10 knots. Bishop's Head, air temperature was 58. The wind was northeast at 11 knots gusting to 20. Lewisetta, air temperature was 60. Water temperature 71. The wind was northeast at 12 knots. Rappahannock Light, winds were northeast, 24 knots. Yorktown Coast Guard Station, air temperature was 60. Water temperature 72. The wind was northeast at 15, knots gusting to 20. Crypto Peak, water temperature 68. The wind was northeast at 8 knots. Dominion Terminal Newport News, air temperature was 60. The wind was northeast at 9 knots. South Craney Island, air temperature was 61. The wind was northeast at 14, knots gusting to 20. Cape Henry, air temperature was 59. The wind was northeast at 24 knots gusting to 27. Brandywine Chill Light, Delaware, winds were north, 18 knots. Air temperature 57. Fenwick Island buoy, winds were northeast,

Wave period 7. The wind was north at 27 knots, gusting to 33. Marine forecast, Chesapeake Bay from New Point Comfort to Little Creek, Virginia. Small craft advisory in effect through this evening. Today, northeast winds 15 to 20 knots with gusts up to 30 knots. Waves 4 to 5 feet, occasionally to 6 feet. Tonight, northeast winds 10 to 15 knots with gusts up to 20 knots, diminishing to 5 to 10 knots late in the evening, then becoming northwest with gusts up to 15 knots after midnight. Waves 2 to 3 feet. Wednesday, north winds 10 to 15 knots. Waves 1 to 2 feet. Wednesday night, east winds 5 to 10 knots, becoming southwest after midnight. Waves 1 foot. Thursday, north winds 5 to 10 knots, becoming east with gusts up to 15 knots in the afternoon. Waves 1 to 2 feet. Thursday night, southeast winds 10 to 15 knots, becoming southwest 5 to 10 knots after midnight. Waves 1 to 2 feet. Friday, southwest winds 5 to 10 knots, becoming south in the afternoon. Gusts up to 15 knots. Waves 1 foot. Friday night, south winds 10 to 15 knots with gusts up to 20 knots. Waves 1 to 2 feet. Saturday, southwest winds 10 to 15 knots, becoming south 5 to 10 knots in the afternoon. Waves 1 to 2 feet. Saturday night, south winds 10 to 15 knots with gusts up to 20 knots. Waves 1 to 2 feet. Marine forecast, Chesapeake Bay from Little Creek, Virginia to Cape Henry, Virginia, including the Chesapeake Bay Bridge Tunnel. Small craft advisory in effect through this evening. Today, northeast winds 20 to 25 knots, diminishing to 15 to 20 knots late. Gusts up to 30 knots. Waves 5 to 6 feet, occasionally to 8 feet. Wave detail, east 5 feet at 6 seconds. Tonight, northeast winds 10 to 15 knots with gusts up to 20 knots, diminishing to 5 to 10 knots with gusts up to 15 knots in the late evening and early morning, then becoming northwest with gusts up to 15 knots late. Waves 3 to 4 feet, occasionally to 5 feet. Wave detail, east 4 feet at 8 seconds. Wednesday, north winds 5 to 10 knots with gusts up to 15 knots. Waves 2 to 3 feet. Wave detail, east 3 feet at 9 seconds and north 2 feet at 4 seconds. Wednesday night, east winds 5 to 10 knots. Waves 1 to 2 feet. Wave detail, east 2 feet at 9 seconds and north 1 foot at 3 seconds. Thursday, north winds 5 to 10 knots, becoming east with gusts up to 15 knots in the afternoon. Waves around 2 feet. Wave detail, east 2 feet at 8 seconds and north 1 foot at 2 seconds. Thursday night, south winds 10 knots with gusts up to 15 knots. Waves around 2 feet. Wave detail, east 2 feet at 8 seconds and southwest 1 foot at 2 seconds. Friday, southwest winds 5 to 10 knots, becoming south 10 to 15 knots in the afternoon. Gusts up to 20 knots. Waves around 2 feet. Friday night, south winds 10 to 15 knots with gusts up to 20 knots. Waves around 2 feet. Saturday, southwest winds 10 to 15 knots, becoming south in the afternoon. Waves 2 to 3 feet. Saturday night, south winds 10 to 15 knots with gusts up to 20 knots. Waves 2 to 3 feet. Marine forecast, Currituck Sound. Small craft advisory in effect through this evening. Today, northeast winds 20 to 25 knots with gusts up to 30 knots. Waves 2 to 4 feet. Tonight, northeast winds 15 to 20 knots with gusts up to 30 knots, becoming north 5 to 10 knots with gusts up to 15 knots. Waves 2 to 3 feet, diminishing to around 1 foot. Wednesday, north winds 5 to 10 knots with gusts up to 15 knots. Waves around 1 foot. Wednesday night, northeast winds 5 to 10 knots, becoming north after midnight. Waves around 1 foot, diminishing to 1 foot or less and light chop after midnight. Thursday, north winds 5 knots, becoming east in the afternoon. Waves 1 foot or less and light chop, increasing to around 1 foot in the afternoon. Thursday night, southeast winds 5 to 10 knots, becoming southwest after midnight. Waves around 1 foot, diminishing to 1 foot or less and light chop after midnight. Friday, southwest winds 5 to 10 knots with gusts up to 15 knots. Waves around 1 foot.
Friday night, southwest winds 10 knots with gusts up to 15 knots. Waves around 1 foot. Saturday, southwest winds 5 to 10 knots with gusts up to 15 knots. Waves around 1 foot. Saturday night, south winds 10 knots with gusts up to 20 knots. Waves around 1 foot. The current time is 8:26 a.m. Eastern Daylight Time. Offshore waters forecast Baltimore Canyon to Cape Charles Light to 100 nautical miles. Today, northeast winds 20 to 30 knots. Sea 6 to 11 feet. Tonight, north to northeast winds 10 to 20 knots, becoming north 5 to 15 knots. Sea 6 to 10 feet. Wednesday, north to northeast winds 5 to 10 knots. Sea 3 to 6 feet. Wednesday night, north to northeast winds less than 10 knots. Seas 3 to 5 feet. Thursday, north winds 5 to 10 knots, becoming variable. Seas 3 to 5 feet. Thursday night, south to southwest winds less than 10 knots. Seas 3 to 4 feet. Friday, west to southwest winds 5 to 10 knots, becoming southwest 10 to 15 knots. Seas 3 to 4 feet. Friday night, southwest winds 15 to 20 knots. Seas 4 to 5 feet. Saturday, southwest winds 10 to 15 knots. Seas 4 to 5 feet. Saturday night, southwest winds 15 to 20 knots. Seas 4 to 6 feet. The Norfolk, Virginia climate summary for yesterday, June 1, 2026. Yesterday's high temperature was 78 degrees and the low 61 degrees. No precipitation fell yesterday, which leaves the monthly total at 0.00 inches. This is 0.14 inches below the normal amount of 0.14 inches for June. The total precipitation for the year still stands at 12.86 inches, which is 4.43 inches below normal. There were 5 cooling degree days yesterday. This brings the monthly total to 5. The yearly total since January 1st is 314. The normal high temperature for today is 81 degrees, and the normal low is 64. The record high for today is 98, which occurred in 1989, and the record low is 45, which occurred in 1967. Sunrise today is at 5:47 a.m. and sunset is at 8:19 p.m. Hazardous weather information. Now here is the hazardous weather outlook for Southeast Maryland, Northeast North Carolina, Central Virginia, East Central Virginia, Eastern Virginia, North Central Virginia, South Central Virginia, and Southeast Virginia. Today and tonight. No hazardous weather is expected at this time. And now the extended outlook for the period Wednesday through Monday. No hazardous weather is expected at this time. The key weather messages for the next 7 days. Dry conditions and below average temperatures prevail through midweek. Breezy northeast winds are expected along the coast today, with gusts to 35 miles per hour possible. A much warmer summer pattern develops later this week into the weekend. Shower storm chances potentially return late this weekend or early next week. Now the official National Weather Service forecast. Today, mostly sunny. Highs in the lower 70s. Northeast winds 10 to 15 miles per hour with gusts up to 25 miles per hour. Tonight, clear. Lows in the upper 40s. East winds 5 to 10 miles per hour with gusts up to 20 miles per hour, becoming northwest after midnight. Wednesday, sunny. Highs around 80. North winds 5 to 10 miles per hour. Wednesday night, clear. Lows in the mid-50s. East winds 5 to 10 miles per hour in the evening, becoming light and variable. Thursday, sunny. Highs in the lower 80s. North winds around 5 miles per hour. Thursday night, clear. Lows in the upper 50s. Friday, sunny. Highs around 90. Friday night, mostly clear. Lows in the upper 60s. Saturday, partly sunny. Highs in the lower 90s. Saturday night, partly cloudy. Lows in the upper 60s. Sunday, partly sunny. Highs in the lower 90s. Sunday night, partly cloudy with a chance of showers and thunderstorms. Lows in the upper 60s. Chance of rain 30%. Monday, partly sunny with a chance of showers. A chance of thunderstorms in the afternoon. Highs in the lower 80s. Chance of rain 40%. Here are the marine and buoy reports for 8 a.m. across the lower Chesapeake Bay and coastal waters.
All wave and swell heights are in feet. Wave and swell periods are in seconds. Potomac River buoy, air temperature was 60. The wind was northeast at 19, knots gusting to 23. Cove Point, air temperature was 58. The wind was north at 17, knots gusting to 20. Piney Point, winds were northeast, 10 knots. Bishop's Head, air temperature was 58. The wind was northeast at 11 knots gusting to 20. Lewisetta, air temperature was 60. Water temperature 71. The wind was northeast at 12 knots. Rappahannock Light, winds were northeast, 24 knots. Yorktown Coast Guard Station, air temperature was 60. Water temperature 72. The wind was northeast at 15, knots gusting to 20. Crypto Peak, water temperature 68. The wind was northeast at 8 knots. Dominion Terminal Newport News, air temperature was 60. The wind was northeast at 9 knots. South Craney Island, air temperature was 61. The wind was northeast at 14, knots gusting to 20. Cape Henry, air temperature was 59. The wind was northeast at 24 knots gusting to 27. Brandywine Shoalite, Delaware, winds were north, 18 knots. Air temperature 57. Fenwick Island buoy, winds were northeast, 17 knots. Water temperature 59. Air temperature 57. Buoy off Virginia Beach 64 nautical miles. Water temperature 58. Air temperature 58. Buoy just east of Cape Henry. Water temperature 63. Wave height 7. Wave period 6. Duck Cove Pier, air temperature was 60. The wind was north at 20 knots gusting to 25. Diamond Shoals buoy, air temperature was 65. Wave height 8 feet. Wave period 7. The wind was north at 27 knots gusting to 33. Marine forecast, Chesapeake Bay from New Point Comfort to Little Creek, Virginia. Small craft advisory in effect through this evening. Today, northeast winds 15 to 20 knots with gusts up to 30 knots. Waves 4 to 5 feet, occasionally to 6 feet. Tonight, northeast winds 10 to 15 knots with gusts up to 20 knots, diminishing to 5 to 10 knots late in the evening, then becoming northwest with gusts up to 15 knots after midnight. Waves 2 to 3 feet. Wednesday, north winds 10 to 15 knots. Waves 1 to 2 feet. Wednesday night, east winds 5 to 10 knots, becoming southwest after midnight. Waves 1 foot. Thursday, north winds 5 to 10 knots, becoming east with gusts up to 15 knots in the afternoon. Waves 1 to 2 feet. Thursday night, southeast winds 10 to 15 knots, becoming southwest 5 to 10 knots after midnight. Waves 1 to 2 feet. Friday, southwest winds 5 to 10 knots, becoming south in the afternoon. Gusts up to 15 knots. Waves 1 foot. Friday night, south winds 10 to 15 knots with gusts up to 20 knots. Waves 1 to 2 feet. Saturday, southwest winds 10 to 15 knots, becoming south 5 to 10 knots in the afternoon. Waves 1 to 2 feet. Saturday night, south winds 10 to 15 knots with gusts up to 20 knots. Waves 1 to 2 feet. This is NOAA's National Weather Service All Hazards Weather Radio, KHP 37, broadcasting from Wakefield, Virginia, transmitting from Driver, Virginia on a frequency of 162.550 MHz. The following information is for Hampton Roads and Northeast North Carolina, the southern part of the Chesapeake Bay and adjacent coastal waters. Marine forecast, Chesapeake Bay from Little Creek, Virginia to Cape Henry, Virginia, including the Chesapeake Bay Bridge Tunnel. Small craft advisory in effect through this evening. Today, northeast winds 20 to 25 knots, diminishing to 15 to 20 knots late. Gusts up to 30 knots. Waves 5 to 6 feet, occasionally to 8 feet. Wave detail, east 5 feet at 6 seconds. Tonight, northeast winds 10 to 15 knots with gusts up to 20 knots, diminishing to 5 to 10 knots with gusts up to 15 knots in the late evening and early morning, then becoming northwest with gusts up to 15 knots late. Waves 3 to 4 feet, occasionally to 5 feet. Wave detail, east 4 feet at 8 seconds. Wednesday, north winds 5 to 10 knots with gusts up to 15 knots. Waves 2 to 3 feet.
Wave detail, east 3 feet at 9 seconds and north 2 feet at 4 seconds. Wednesday night, east winds 5 to 10 knots. Waves 1 to 2 feet. Wave detail, east 2 feet at 9 seconds and north 1 foot at 3 seconds. Thursday, north winds 5 to 10 knots, becoming east with gusts up to 15 knots in the afternoon. Waves around 2 feet. Wave detail, east 2 feet at 8 seconds and north 1 foot at 2 seconds. Thursday night, south winds 10 knots with gusts up to 15 knots. Waves around 2 feet. Wave detail, east 2 feet at 8 seconds and southwest 1 foot at 2 seconds. Friday, southwest winds 5 to 10 knots, becoming south 10 to 15 knots in the afternoon. Gusts up to 20 knots. Waves around 2 feet. Friday night, south winds 10 to 15 knots with gusts up to 20 knots. Waves around 2 feet. Saturday, southwest winds 10 to 15 knots, becoming south in the afternoon. Waves 2 to 3 feet. Saturday night, south winds 10 to 15 knots with gusts up to 20 knots. Waves 2 to 3 feet. Marine forecast, Kerbic Sound. Small craft advisory in effect through this evening. Today, northeast winds 20 to 25 knots with gusts up to 30 knots. Waves 2 to 4 feet. Tonight, northeast winds 15 to 20 knots with gusts up to 30 knots, becoming north 5 to 10 knots with gusts up to 15 knots. Waves 2 to 3 feet, diminishing to around 1 foot. Wednesday, north winds 5 to 10 knots with gusts up to 15 knots. Waves around 1 foot. Wednesday night, northeast winds 5 to 10 knots, becoming north after midnight. Waves around 1 foot, diminishing to 1 foot or less and light chop after midnight. Thursday, north winds 5 knots, becoming east in the afternoon. Waves 1 foot or less and light chop, increasing to around 1 foot in the afternoon. Thursday night, southeast winds 5 to 10 knots, becoming southwest after midnight. Waves around 1 foot, diminishing to 1 foot or less and light chop after midnight. Friday, southwest winds 5 to 10 knots with gusts up to 15 knots. Waves around 1 foot. Friday night, southwest winds 10 knots with gusts up to 15 knots. Waves around 1 foot. Saturday, southwest winds 5 to 10 knots with gusts up to 15 knots. Waves around 1 foot. Saturday night, south winds 10 knots with gusts up to 20 knots. Waves around 1 foot. The current time is 8:39 a.m. Eastern Daylight Time. The Norfolk, Virginia climate summary for yesterday, June 1, 2026. Yesterday's high temperature was 78 degrees and the low 61 degrees. No precipitation fell yesterday, which leaves the monthly total at 0.00 inches. This is 0.14 inches below the normal amount of 0.14 inches for June. The total precipitation for the year still stands at 12.86 inches, which is 4.43 inches below normal. There were 5 cooling degree days yesterday. This brings the monthly total to 5. The yearly total since January 1st is 314. The normal high temperature for today is 81 degrees, and the normal low is 64. The record high for today is 98, which occurred in 1989, and the record low is 45, which occurred in 1967. Sunrise today is at 5:47 a.m. and sunset is at 8:19 p.m. Offshore waters forecast Baltimore Canyon to Cape Charles Light, to 100 nautical miles. Today, northeast winds 20 to 30 knots. Seas 6 to 11 feet. Tonight, north to northeast winds 10 to 20 knots, becoming north 5 to 15 knots. Seas 6 to 10 feet. Wednesday, north to northeast winds 5 to 10 knots. Seas 3 to 6 feet. Wednesday night, north to northeast winds less than 10 knots. Seas 3 to 5 feet. Thursday, north winds 5 to 10 knots, becoming variable. Seas 3 to 5 feet. Thursday night, south to southwest winds less than 10 knots. Seas 3 to 4 feet. Friday, west to southwest winds 5 to 10 knots, becoming southwest 10 to 15 knots. Seas 3 to 4 feet. Friday night, southwest winds 15 to 20 knots. Seas 4 to 5 feet. Saturday, southwest winds 10 to 15 knots. Seas 4 to 5 feet. Saturday night, southwest winds 15 to 20 knots. Seas 4 to 6 feet.
Hazardous weather information. Now here is the hazardous weather outlook for Southeast Maryland, Northeast North Carolina, Central Virginia, East Central Virginia, Eastern Virginia, North Central Virginia, South Central Virginia, and Southeast Virginia. Today and tonight. No hazardous weather is expected at this time. And now the extended outlook for the period Wednesday through Monday. No hazardous weather is expected at this time. The key weather messages for the next 7 days. Dry conditions and below average temperatures prevail through midweek. Breezy northeast winds are expected along the coast today, with gusts to 35 miles per hour possible. A much warmer summer pattern develops later this week into the weekend. Shower storm chances potentially return late this weekend or early next week. Now the official National Weather Service forecast. Today, mostly sunny. Highs in the lower 70s. Northeast winds 10 to 15 miles per hour with gusts up to 25 miles per hour. Tonight, clear. Lows in the upper 40s. East winds 5 to 10 miles per hour with gusts up to 20 miles per hour, becoming northwest after midnight. Wednesday, sunny. Highs around 80. North winds 5 to 10 miles per hour. Wednesday night, clear. Lows in the mid-50s. East winds 5 to 10 miles per hour in the evening, becoming light and variable. Thursday, sunny. Highs in the lower 80s. North winds around 5 miles per hour. Thursday night, clear. Lows in the upper 50s. Friday, sunny. Highs around 90. Friday night, mostly clear. Lows in the upper 60s. Saturday, partly sunny. Highs in the lower 90s. Saturday night, partly cloudy. Lows in the upper 60s. Sunday, partly sunny. Highs in the lower 90s. Sunday night, partly cloudy with a chance of showers and thunderstorms. Lows in the upper 60s. Chance of rain 30%. Monday, partly sunny with a chance of showers. A chance of thunderstorms in the afternoon. Highs in the lower 80s. Chance of rain 40%. Here are the marine and buoy reports for 8 a.m. across the lower Chesapeake Bay and coastal waters. All wave and swell heights are in feet. Wave and swell periods are in seconds. Potomac River buoy, air temperature was 60. The wind was northeast at 19, knots gusting to 23. Cove Point, air temperature was 58. The wind was north at 17, knots gusting to 20. Piney Point, winds were northeast, 10 knots. Bishop's Head, air temperature was 58. The wind was northeast at 11 knots gusting to 20. Lewisetta, air temperature was 60. Water temperature 71. The wind was northeast at 12 knots. Rappahannock Light, winds were northeast, 24 knots. Yorktown Coast Guard Station, air temperature was 60. Water temperature 72. The wind was northeast at 15, knots gusting to 20. Crypto Peak, water temperature 68. The wind was northeast at 8 knots. Dominion Terminal Newport News, air temperature was 60. The wind was northeast at 9 knots. South Craney Island, air temperature was 61. The wind was northeast at 14, knots gusting to 20. Cape Henry, air temperature was 59. The wind was northeast at 24 knots gusting to 27. Brandywine Chill Light, Delaware, winds were north, 18 knots. Air temperature 57. Fenwick Island buoy, winds were northeast, 17 knots. Water temperature 59. Air temperature 57. Buoy off Virginia Beach 64 nautical miles. Water temperature 58. Air temperature 58. Buoy just east of Cape Henry. Water temperature 63. Wave height 7. Wave period 6. Duck Cove Pier, air temperature was 60. The wind was north at 20 knots gusting to 25. Diamond Shoals buoy, air temperature was 65. Wave height 8 feet. Wave period 7. The wind was north at 27 knots gusting to 33. Marine forecast, Chesapeake Bay from New Point Comfort to Little Creek, Virginia. Small craft advisory in effect through this evening. Today, northeast winds 15 to 20 knots with gusts up to 30 knots. Waves 4 to 5 feet, occasionally to 6 feet.
Tonight, northeast winds 10 to 15 knots with gusts up to 20 knots, diminishing to 5 to 10 knots late in the evening, then becoming northwest with gusts up to 15 knots after midnight. Waves 2 to 3 feet. Wednesday, north winds 10 to 15 knots. Waves 1 to 2 feet. Wednesday night, east winds 5 to 10 knots, becoming southwest after midnight. Waves 1 foot. Thursday, north winds 5 to 10 knots, becoming east with gusts up to 15 knots in the afternoon. Waves 1 to 2 feet. Thursday night, southeast winds 10 to 15 knots, becoming southwest 5 to 10 knots after midnight. Waves 1 to 2 feet. Friday, southwest winds 5 to 10 knots, becoming south in the afternoon. Gusts up to 15 knots. Waves 1 foot. Friday night, south winds 10 to 15 knots with gusts up to 20 knots. Waves 1 to 2 feet. Saturday, southwest winds 10 to 15 knots, becoming south 5 to 10 knots in the afternoon. Waves 1 to 2 feet. Saturday night, south winds 10 to 15 knots with gusts up to 20 knots. Waves 1 to 2 feet. Marine forecast. Chesapeake Bay from Little Creek, Virginia to Cape Henry, Virginia, including the Chesapeake Bay Bridge Tunnel. Small craft advisory in effect through this evening. Today, northeast winds 20 to 25 knots, diminishing to 15 to 20 knots late. Gusts up to 30 knots. Waves 5 to 6 feet, occasionally to 8 feet. Wave detail, east 5 feet at 6 seconds. Tonight, northeast winds 10 to 15 knots with gusts up to 20 knots, diminishing to 5 to 10 knots with gusts up to 15 knots in the late evening and early morning, then becoming northwest with gusts up to 15 knots late. Waves 3 to 4 feet, occasionally to 5 feet. Wave detail, east 4 feet at 8 seconds. Wednesday, north winds 5 to 10 knots with gusts up to 15 knots. Waves 2 to 3 feet. Wave detail, east 3 feet at 9 seconds and north 2 feet at 4 seconds. Wednesday night, east winds 5 to 10 knots. Waves 1 to 2 feet. Wave detail, east 2 feet at 9 seconds and north 1 foot at 3 seconds. Thursday, north winds 5 to 10 knots, becoming east with gusts up to 15 knots in the afternoon. Waves around 2 feet. Wave detail, east 2 feet at 8 seconds and north 1 foot at 2 seconds. Thursday night, south winds 10 knots with gusts up to 15 knots. Waves around 2 feet. Wave detail, east 2 feet at 8 seconds and southwest 1 foot at 2 seconds. Friday, southwest winds 5 to 10 knots, becoming south 10 to 15 knots in the afternoon. Gusts up to 20 knots. Waves around 2 feet. Friday night, south winds 10 to 15 knots with gusts up to 20 knots. Waves around 2 feet. Saturday, southwest winds 10 to 15 knots, becoming south in the afternoon. Waves 2 to 3 feet. Saturday night, south winds 10 to 15 knots with gusts up to 20 knots. Waves 2 to 3 feet. Marine forecast, Kerr-Hick Sound. Small craft advisory in effect through this evening. Today, northeast winds 20 to 25 knots with gusts up to 30 knots. Waves 2 to 4 feet. Tonight, northeast winds 15 to 20 knots with gusts up to 30 knots, becoming north 5 to 10 knots with gusts up to 15 knots. Waves 2 to 3 feet, diminishing to around 1 foot. Wednesday, north winds 5 to 10 knots with gusts up to 15 knots. Waves around 1 foot. Wednesday night, northeast winds 5 to 10 knots, becoming north after midnight. Waves around 1 foot, diminishing to 1 foot or less and light chop after midnight. Thursday, north winds 5 knots, becoming east in the afternoon. Waves 1 foot or less and light chop, increasing to around 1 foot in the afternoon. Thursday night, southeast winds 5 to 10 knots, becoming southwest after midnight. Waves around 1 foot, diminishing to 1 foot or less and light chop after midnight. Friday, southwest winds 5 to 10 knots with gusts up to 15 knots. Waves around 1 foot. Friday night, southwest winds 10 knots with gusts up to 15 knots. Waves around 1 foot. Saturday, southwest winds 5 to 10 knots with gusts up to 15 knots. Waves around 1 foot. Saturday night, south winds 10 knots with gusts up to 20 knots. Waves around 1 foot.
The current time is 8:51 a.m. Eastern Daylight Time. The Norfolk, Virginia climate summary for yesterday, June 1, 2026. Yesterday's high temperature was 78 degrees and the low 61 degrees. No precipitation fell yesterday, which leaves the monthly total at 0.00 inches. This is 0.14 inches below the normal amount of 0.14 inches for June. The total precipitation for the year still stands at 12.86 inches, which is 4.43 inches below normal. There were 5 cooling degree days yesterday. This brings the monthly total to 5. The yearly total since January 1st is 314. The normal high temperature for today is 81 degrees, and the normal low is 64. The record high for today is 98, which occurred in 1989, and the record low is 45, which occurred in 1967. Sunrise today is at 5:47 a.m. and sunset is at 8:19 p.m. Offshore waters forecast Baltimore Canyon to Cape Charles Light to 100 nautical miles. Today, northeast winds 20 to 30 knots. Seas 6 to 11 feet. Tonight, north to northeast winds 10 to 20 knots, becoming north 5 to 15 knots. Seas 6 to 10 feet. Wednesday, north to northeast winds 5 to 10 knots. Seas 3 to 6 feet. Wednesday night, north to northeast winds less than 10 knots. Seas 3 to 5 feet. Thursday, north winds 5 to 10 knots, becoming variable. Seas 3 to 5 feet. Thursday night, south to southwest winds less than 10 knots. Seas 3 to 4 feet. Friday, west to southwest winds 5 to 10 knots, becoming southwest 10 to 15 knots. Seas 3 to 4 feet. Friday night, southwest winds 15 to 20 knots. Seas 4 to 5 feet. Saturday, southwest winds 10 to 15 knots. Seas 4 to 5 feet. Saturday night, southwest winds 15 to 20 knots. Seas 4 to 6 feet. Hazardous weather information. Now here is the hazardous weather outlook for southeast Maryland, northeast North Carolina, central Virginia, east central Virginia, eastern Virginia, north central Virginia, south central Virginia, and southeast Virginia. Today and tonight. No hazardous weather is expected at this time. And now the extended outlook for the period Wednesday through Monday. No hazardous weather is expected at this time. The key weather messages for the next 7 days. Dry conditions and below average temperatures prevail through midweek. Breezy northeast winds are expected along the coast today, with gusts to 35 miles per hour possible. A much warmer summer pattern develops later this week into the weekend. Shower storm chances potentially return late this weekend or early next week. Now the official National Weather Service forecast. Today, mostly sunny. Highs in the lower 70s. Northeast winds 10 to 15 miles per hour with gusts up to 25 miles per hour. Tonight, clear. Lows in the upper 40s. East winds 5 to 10 miles per hour with gusts up to 20 miles per hour, becoming northwest after midnight. Wednesday, sunny. Highs around 80. North winds 5 to 10 miles per hour. Wednesday night, clear. Lows in the mid-50s. East winds 5 to 10 miles per hour in the evening, becoming light and variable. Thursday, sunny. Highs in the lower 80s. North winds around 5 miles per hour. Thursday night, clear. Lows in the upper 50s. Friday, sunny. Highs around 90. Friday night, mostly clear. Lows in the upper 60s. Saturday, partly sunny. Highs in the lower 90s. Saturday night, partly cloudy. Lows in the upper 60s. Sunday, partly sunny. Highs in the lower 90s. Sunday night, partly cloudy with a chance of showers and thunderstorms. Lows in the upper 60s. Chance of rain 30%. Monday, partly sunny with a chance of showers. A chance of thunderstorms in the afternoon. Highs in the lower 80s. Chance of rain 40%. Here are the marine and buoy reports for 8 a.m. across the lower Chesapeake Bay and coastal waters. All wave and swell heights. Wave and swell periods are in seconds. Potomac River buoy, air temperature was 60. The wind was northeast at 19, knots gusting to 23. Cove Point, air temperature was 58. The wind was north at 17, knots gusting to 20.
Piney Point, winds were northeast, 10 knots. Bishop's Head, air temperature was 58. The wind was northeast at 11 knots, gusting to 20. Lewisetta, air temperature was 60. Water temperature 71. The wind was northeast at 12 knots. Rappahannock Light, winds were northeast, 24 knots. Yorktown Coast Guard Station, air temperature was 60. Water temperature 72. The wind was northeast at 15, knots, gusting to 20. Crypto Peak, water temperature 68. The wind was northeast at 8 knots. Dominion Terminal Newport News, air temperature was 60. The wind was northeast at 9 knots. South Craney Island, air temperature was 61. The wind was northeast at 14, knots, gusting to 20. Cape Henry, air temperature was 59. The wind was northeast at 24 knots, gusting to 27. Brandywine Chill Lake, Delaware, winds were north, 18 knots. Air temperature 57. Fenwick Island Buoy, winds were northeast, 17 knots. Water temperature 59. Air temperature 57. Buoy off Virginia Beach 64 nautical miles. Water temperature 58. Air temperature 58. Buoy just east of Cape Henry. Water temperature 63. Wave height 7. Wave period 6. Duck Cove Pier, air temperature was 60. The wind was north at 20 knots, gusting to 25. Diamond Shoals Buoy, air temperature was 65. Wave height 8 feet. Wave period 7. The wind was north at 27 knots, gusting to 33. Marine forecast, Chesapeake Bay from New Point Comfort to Little Creek, Virginia. Small craft advisory in effect through this evening. Today, northeast winds 15 to 20 knots with gusts up to 30 knots. Waves 4 to 5 feet, occasionally to 6 feet. Tonight, northeast winds 10 to 15 knots with gusts up to 20 knots, diminishing to 5 to 10 knots late in the evening, then becoming northwest with gusts up to 15 knots after midnight. Waves 2 to 3 feet. Wednesday, north winds 10 to 15 knots. Waves 1 to 2 feet. Wednesday night, east winds 5 to 10 knots, becoming southwest after midnight. Waves 1 foot. Thursday, north winds 5 to 10 knots, becoming east with gusts up to 15 knots in the afternoon. Waves 1 to 2 feet. Thursday night, southeast winds 10 to 15 knots, becoming southwest 5 to 10 knots after midnight. Waves 1 to 2 feet. Friday, southwest winds 5 to 10 knots, becoming south in the afternoon. Gusts up to 15 knots. Waves 1 foot. Friday night, south winds 10 to 15 knots with gusts up to 20 knots. Waves 1 to 2 feet. Saturday, southwest winds 10 to 15 knots, becoming south 5 to 10 knots in the afternoon. Waves 1 to 2 feet. Saturday night, south winds 10 to 15 knots with gusts up to 20 knots. Waves 1 to 2 feet. Marine forecast, Chesapeake Bay from Little Creek, Virginia to Cape Henry, Virginia, including the Chesapeake Bay Bridge Tunnel. Small craft advisory in effect through this evening. Today, northeast winds 20 to 25 knots, diminishing to 15 to 20 knots late. Gusts up to 30 knots. Waves 5 to 6 feet, occasionally to 8 feet. Wave detail, east 5 feet at 6 seconds. Tonight, northeast winds 10 to 15 knots with gusts up to 20 knots, diminishing to 5 to 10 knots with gusts up to 15 knots in the late evening and early morning, then becoming northwest with gusts up to 15 knots late. Waves 3 to 4 feet, occasionally to 5 feet. Wave detail, east 4 feet at 8 seconds. Wednesday, north winds 5 to 10 knots with gusts up to 15 knots. Waves 2 to 3 feet. Wave detail, east 3 feet at 9 seconds and north 2 feet at 4 seconds. Wednesday night, east winds 5 to 10 knots. Waves 1 to 2 feet. Wave detail, east 2 feet at 9 seconds and north 1 foot at 3 seconds. Thursday, north winds 5 to 10 knots, becoming east with gusts up to 15 knots in the afternoon. Waves around 2 feet. Wave detail, east 2 feet at 8 seconds and north 1 foot at 2 seconds. Thursday night, south winds 10 knots with gusts up to 15 knots. Waves around 2 feet. Wave detail, east 2 feet at 8 seconds and southwest 1 foot at 2 seconds. Friday,
southwest winds 5 to 10 knots, becoming south 10 to 15 knots in the afternoon. Gusts up to 20 knots. Waves around 2 feet. Friday night, south winds 10 to 15 knots with gusts up to 20 knots. Waves around 2 feet. Saturday, southwest winds 10 to 15 knots, becoming south in the afternoon. Waves 2 to 3 feet. Saturday night, south winds 10 to 15 knots with gusts up to 20 knots. Waves 2 to 3 feet. Marine forecast, Kerbic Sound. Small craft advisory in effect through this evening. Today, northeast winds 20 to 25 knots with gusts up to 30 knots. Waves 2 to 4 feet. Tonight, northeast winds 15 to 20 knots with gusts up to 30 knots, becoming north 5 to 10 knots with gusts up to 15 knots. Waves 2 to 3 feet, diminishing to around 1 foot. Wednesday, north winds 5 to 10 knots with gusts up to 15 knots. Waves around 1 foot. Wednesday night, northeast winds 5 to 10 knots, becoming north after midnight. Waves around 1 foot, diminishing to 1 foot or less and light chop after midnight. Thursday, north winds 5 knots, becoming east in the afternoon. Waves 1 foot or less and light chop, increasing to around 1 foot in the afternoon. Thursday night, southeast winds 5 to 10 knots, becoming southwest after midnight. Waves around 1 foot, diminishing to 1 foot or less and light chop after midnight. Friday, southwest winds 5 to 10 knots with gusts up to 15 knots. Waves around 1 foot. Friday night, southwest winds 10 knots with gusts up to 15 knots. Waves around 1 foot. Saturday, southwest winds 5 to 10 knots with gusts up to 15 knots. Waves around 1 foot. Saturday night, south winds 10 knots with gusts up to 20 knots. Waves around 1 foot. The current time is 9:03 a.m. Eastern Daylight Time. Offshore waters forecast Baltimore Canyon to Cape Charles Light to 100 nautical miles. Today, northeast winds 20 to 30 knots. Sea 6 to 11 feet. Tonight, north to northeast winds 10 to 20 knots, becoming north 5 to 15 knots. Sea 6 to 10 feet. Wednesday, north to northeast winds 5 to 10 knots. Sea 3 to 6 feet. Wednesday night, north to northeast winds less than 10 knots. Seas 3 to 5 feet. Thursday, north winds 5 to 10 knots, becoming variable. Seas 3 to 5 feet. Thursday night, south to southwest winds less than 10 knots. Seas 3 to 4 feet. Friday, west to southwest winds 5 to 10 knots, becoming southwest 10 to 15 knots. Seas 3 to 4 feet. Friday night, southwest winds 15 to 20 knots. Seas 4 to 5 feet. Saturday, southwest winds 10 to 15 knots. Seas 4 to 5 feet. Saturday night, southwest winds 15 to 20 knots. Seas 4 to 6 feet. Hazardous weather information. Now here is the hazardous weather outlook for southeast Maryland, northeast North Carolina, central Virginia, east central Virginia, eastern Virginia, north central Virginia, south central Virginia, and southeast Virginia. Today and tonight. No hazardous weather is expected at this time. And now the extended outlook for the period Wednesday through Monday. No hazardous weather is expected at this time. The key weather messages for the next 7 days. Dry conditions and below average temperatures prevail through midweek. Breezy northeast winds are expected along the coast today, with gusts to 35 miles per hour possible. A much warmer summer pattern develops later this week into the weekend. Shower storm chances potentially return late this weekend or early next week. This is NOAA's National Weather Service All Hazards Weather Radio, KHP 37, broadcasting from Wakefield, Virginia, transmitting from Driver, Virginia on a frequency of 162.550 MHz. The following information is for Hampton Roads and northeast North Carolina, the southern part of the Chesapeake Bay and adjacent coastal waters. Now the official National Weather Service forecast. Today, mostly sunny. Highs in the lower 70s. Northeast winds 10 to 15 miles per hour with gusts up to 25 miles per hour. Tonight, clear. Lows in the upper 40s. East winds 5 to 10 miles per hour with gusts up to 20 miles per hour, becoming northwest after midnight. Wednesday, sunny. Highs around 80.
North winds 5 to 10 miles per hour. Wednesday night, clear. Lows in the mid-50s. East winds 5 to 10 miles per hour in the evening, becoming light and variable. Thursday, sunny. Highs in the lower 80s. North winds around 5 miles per hour. Thursday night, clear. Lows in the upper 50s. Friday, sunny. Highs around 90. Friday night, mostly clear. Lows in the upper 60s. Saturday, partly sunny. Highs in the lower 90s. Saturday night, partly cloudy. Lows in the upper 60s. Sunday, partly sunny. Highs in the lower 90s. Sunday night, partly cloudy with a chance of showers and thunderstorms. Lows in the upper 60s. Chance of rain 30%. Monday, partly sunny with a chance of showers. A chance of thunderstorms in the afternoon. Highs in the lower 80s. Chance of rain 40%. Here are the marine and buoy reports for 8 a.m. across the lower Chesapeake Bay and coastal waters. All wave and swell heights are in feet. Wave and swell periods are in seconds. Potomac River buoy, air temperature was 60. The wind was northeast at 19, knots gusting to 23. Cove Point, air temperature was 58. The wind was north at 17, knots gusting to 20. Piney Point, winds were northeast, 10 knots. Bishop's Head, air temperature was 58. The wind was northeast at 11 knots gusting to 20. Lewisetta, air temperature was 60. Water temperature 71. The wind was northeast at 12 knots. Rappahannock Light, winds were northeast, 24 knots. Yorktown Coast Guard Station, air temperature was 60. Water temperature 72. The wind was northeast at 15, knots gusting to 20. Crypto Peak, water temperature 68. The wind was northeast at 8 knots. Dominion Terminal Newport News, air temperature was 60. The wind was northeast at 9 knots. South Craney Island, air temperature was 61. The wind was northeast at 14, knots gusting to 20. Cape Henry, air temperature was 59. The wind was northeast at 24 knots gusting to 27. Brandywine Chill Light, Delaware, winds were north, 18 knots. Air temperature 57. Fenwick Island buoy, winds were northeast, 17 knots. Water temperature 59. Air temperature 57. Buoy off Virginia Beach 64 nautical miles. Water temperature 58. Air temperature 58. Buoy just east of Cape Henry. Water temperature 63. Wave height 7. Wave period 6. Duck Cove Pier, air temperature was 60. The wind was north at 20 knots gusting to 25. Diamond Shoals buoy, air temperature was 65. Wave height 8 feet. Wave period 7. The wind was north at 27 knots gusting to 33. Marine forecast, Chesapeake Bay from New Point Comfort to Little Creek, Virginia. Small craft advisory in effect through this evening. Today, northeast winds 15 to 20 knots with gusts up to 30 knots. Waves 4 to 5 feet, occasionally to 6 feet. Tonight, northeast winds 10 to 15 knots with gusts up to 20 knots, diminishing to 5 to 10 knots late in the evening, then becoming northwest with gusts up to 15 knots after midnight. Waves 2 to 3 feet. Wednesday, north winds 10 to 15 knots. Waves 1 to 2 feet. Wednesday night, east winds 5 to 10 knots, becoming southwest after midnight. Waves 1 foot. Thursday, north winds 5 to 10 knots, becoming east with gusts up to 15 knots in the afternoon. Waves 1 to 2 feet. Thursday night, southeast winds 10 to 15 knots, becoming southwest 5 to 10 knots after midnight. Waves 1 to 2 feet. Friday, southwest winds 5 to 10 knots, becoming south in the afternoon. Gusts up to 15 knots. Waves 1 foot. Friday night, south winds 10 to 15 knots with gusts up to 20 knots. Waves 1 to 2 feet. Saturday, southwest winds 10 to 15 knots, becoming south 5 to 10 knots in the afternoon. Waves 1 to 2 feet. Saturday night, south winds 10 to 15 knots with gusts up to 20 knots. Waves 1 to 2 feet. Marine forecast, Chesapeake Bay from Little Creek, Virginia to Cape Henry, Virginia, including the Chesapeake Bay Bridge Tunnel.
small craft advisory in effect through this evening. Today, northeast winds 20 to 25 knots, diminishing to 15 to 20 knots late. Gusts up to 30 knots. Waves 5 to 6 feet, occasionally to 8 feet. Wave detail, east 5 feet at 6 seconds. Tonight, northeast winds 10 to 15 knots with gusts up to 20 knots, diminishing to 5 to 10 knots with gusts up to 15 knots in the late evening and early morning, then becoming northwest with gusts up to 15 knots late. Waves 3 to 4 feet, occasionally to 5 feet. Wave detail, east 4 feet at 8 seconds. Wednesday, north winds 5 to 10 knots with gusts up to 15 knots. Waves 2 to 3 feet. Wave detail, east 3 feet at 9 seconds and north 2 feet at 4 seconds. Wednesday night, east winds 5 to 10 knots. Waves 1 to 2 feet. Wave detail, east 2 feet at 9 seconds and north 1 foot at 3 seconds. Thursday, north winds 5 to 10 knots, becoming east with gusts up to 15 knots in the afternoon. Waves around 2 feet. Wave detail, east 2 feet at 8 seconds and north 1 foot at 2 seconds. Thursday night, south winds 10 knots with gusts up to 15 knots. Waves around 2 feet. Wave detail, east 2 feet at 8 seconds and southwest 1 foot at 2 seconds. Friday, southwest winds 5 to 10 knots, becoming south 10 to 15 knots in the afternoon. Gusts up to 20 knots. Waves around 2 feet. Friday night, south winds 10 to 15 knots with gusts up to 20 knots. Waves around 2 feet. Saturday, southwest winds 10 to 15 knots, becoming south in the afternoon. Waves 2 to 3 feet. Saturday night, south winds 10 to 15 knots with gusts up to 20 knots. Waves 2 to 3 feet. Marine forecast, Currid Sound. Small craft advisory in effect through this evening. Today, northeast winds 20 to 25 knots with gusts up to 30 knots. Waves 2 to 4 feet. Tonight, northeast winds 15 to 20 knots with gusts up to 30 knots, becoming north 5 to 10 knots with gusts up to 15 knots. Waves 2 to 3 feet, diminishing to around 1 foot. Wednesday, north winds 5 to 10 knots with gusts up to 15 knots. Waves around 1 foot. Wednesday night, northeast winds 5 to 10 knots, becoming north after midnight. Waves around 1 foot, diminishing to 1 foot or less and light chop after midnight. Thursday, north winds 5 knots, becoming east in the afternoon. Waves 1 foot or less and light chop, increasing to around 1 foot in the afternoon. Thursday night, southeast winds 5 to 10 knots, becoming southwest after midnight. Waves around 1 foot, diminishing to 1 foot or less and light chop after midnight. Friday, southwest winds 5 to 10 knots with gusts up to 15 knots. Waves around 1 foot. Friday night, southwest winds 10 knots with gusts up to 15 knots. Waves around 1 foot. Saturday, southwest winds 5 to 10 knots with gusts up to 15 knots. Waves around 1 foot. Saturday night, south winds 10 knots with gusts up to 20 knots. Waves around 1 foot. The current time is 9:14 a.m. Eastern Daylight Time. Offshore waters forecast Baltimore Canyon to Cape Charles Light to 100 nautical miles. Today, northeast winds 20 to 30 knots. Sea 6 to 11 feet. Tonight, north to northeast winds 10 to 20 knots, becoming north 5 to 15 knots. Sea 6 to 10 feet. Wednesday, north to northeast winds 5 to 10 knots. Sea 3 to 6 feet. Wednesday night, north to northeast winds less than 10 knots. Seas 3 to 5 feet. Thursday, north winds 5 to 10 knots, becoming variable. Seas 3 to 5 feet. Thursday night, south to southwest winds less than 10 knots. Seas 3 to 4 feet. Friday, west to southwest winds 5 to 10 knots, becoming southwest 10 to 15 knots. Seas 3 to 4 feet. Friday night, southwest winds 15 to 20 knots. Seas 4 to 5 feet. Saturday, southwest winds 10 to 15 knots. Seas 4 to 5 feet. Saturday night, southwest winds 15 to 20 knots. Seas 4 to 6 feet. Hazardous weather information.
Now here is the hazardous weather outlook for Southeast Maryland, Northeast North Carolina, Central Virginia, East Central Virginia, Eastern Virginia, North Central Virginia, South Central Virginia, and Southeast Virginia. Today and tonight. No hazardous weather is expected at this time. And now the extended outlook for the period Wednesday through Monday. No hazardous weather is expected at this time. The key weather messages for the

next 7 days. Dry conditions and below average temperatures prevail through midweek. Breezy northeast winds are expected along the coast today, with gusts to 35 miles per hour possible. A much warmer summer pattern develops later this week into the weekend. Shower storm chances potentially return late this weekend or early next week. Now the official National Weather Service forecast. Today, mostly sunny. Highs in the lower 70s. Northeast winds 10 to 15 miles per hour with gusts up to 25 miles per hour. Tonight, clear. Lows in the upper 40s. East winds 5 to 10 miles per hour with gusts up to 20 miles per hour, becoming northwest after midnight. Wednesday, sunny. Highs around 80. North winds 5 to 10 miles per hour. Wednesday night, clear. Lows in the mid-50s. East winds 5 to 10 miles per hour in the evening, becoming light and variable. Thursday, sunny. Highs in the lower 80s. North winds around 5 miles per hour. Thursday night, clear. Lows in the upper 50s. Friday, sunny. Highs around 90. Friday night, mostly clear. Lows in the upper 60s. Saturday, partly sunny. Highs in the lower 90s. Saturday night, partly cloudy. Lows in the upper 60s. Sunday, partly sunny. Highs in the lower 90s. Sunday night, partly cloudy with a chance of showers and thunderstorms. Lows in the upper 60s. Chance of rain 30%. Monday, partly sunny with a chance of showers. A chance of thunderstorms in the afternoon. Highs in the lower 80s. Chance of rain 40%. Here are the marine and buoy reports for 9 a.m. across the lower Chesapeake Bay and coastal waters. All wave and swell heights are in feet. Wave and swell periods are in seconds. Potomac River buoy, air temperature was 61. The wind was north at 16, knots gusting to 21. Cove Point, air temperature was 59. The wind was north at 14, knots gusting to 18. Piney Point, winds were northeast, 8 knots. Bishop's Head, air temperature was 58. The wind was northeast at 14, knots gusting to 19. Lewisetta, air temperature was 61. Water temperature 72. The wind was northeast at 10 knots. Rappahannock Light, winds were north, 24 knots. Yorktown Coast Guard Station, air temperature was 61. Water temperature 72. The wind was north at 10 knots. Crypto Peak, water temperature 68. The wind was northeast at 10 knots. Dominion Terminal Newport News, air temperature was 62. The wind was northeast at 8 knots. South Craney Island, air temperature was 61. The wind was northeast at 15, knots gusting to 20. Cape Henry, air temperature was 59. The wind was northeast at 25 knots gusting to 30. Brandywine Chillicothe, Delaware, winds were north, 18 knots. Air temperature 57. Fenwick Island buoy, winds were northeast, 17 knots. Water temperature 59. Air temperature 57. Buoy off Virginia Beach 64 nautical miles. Water temperature 58. Air temperature 59. Buoy just east of Cape Henry. Water temperature 63. Wave height 7. Wave period 7. Duck Cove here, air temperature was 59. The wind was north at 24 knots gusting to 29. Diamond Shoals buoy, air temperature was 65. Wave height 8 feet. Wave period 7. The wind was north at 29 knots gusting to 35. Marine forecast, Chesapeake Bay from New Point Comfort to Little Creek, Virginia. Small craft advisory in effect through this evening. Today, northeast winds 15 to 20 knots with gusts up to 30 knots. Waves 4 to 5 feet, occasionally to 6 feet. Tonight, northeast winds 10 to 15 knots with gusts up to 20 knots, diminishing to 5 to 10 knots late in the evening, then becoming northwest with gusts up to 15 knots after midnight. Waves 2 to 3 feet. Wednesday, north winds 10 to 15 knots. Waves 1 to 2 feet. Wednesday night, east winds 5 to 10 knots, becoming southwest after midnight. Waves 1 foot. Thursday, north winds 5 to 10 knots, becoming east with gusts up to 15 knots in the afternoon. Waves 1 to 2 feet. Thursday night, southeast.

Rain forecast, Chesapeake Bay from Little Creek, Virginia to Cape Henry, Virginia, including the Chesapeake Bay Bridge Tunnel. Small craft advisory in effect through this evening. Today, northeast winds 20 to 25 knots, diminishing to 15 to 20 knots late. Gusts up to 30 knots. Waves 5 to 6 feet, occasionally to 8 feet. Wave detail, east 5 feet at 6 seconds. Tonight, northeast winds 10 to 15 knots with gusts up to 20 knots, diminishing to 5 to 10 knots with gusts up to 15 knots in the late evening and early morning, then becoming northwest with gusts up to 15 knots late. Waves 3 to 4 feet, occasionally to 5 feet. Wave detail, east 4 feet at 8 seconds. Wednesday, north winds 5 to 10 knots with gusts up to 15 knots. Waves 2 to 3 feet. Wave detail, east 3 feet at 9 seconds and north 2 feet at 4 seconds. Wednesday night, east winds 5 to 10 knots. Waves 1 to 2 feet. Wave detail, east 2 feet at 9 seconds and north 1 foot at 3 seconds. Thursday, north winds 5 to 10 knots, becoming east with gusts up to 15 knots in the afternoon. Waves around 2 feet. Wave detail, east 2 feet at 8 seconds and north 1 foot at 2 seconds. Thursday night, south winds 10 knots with gusts up to 15 knots. Waves around 2 feet. Wave detail, east 2 feet at 8 seconds and southwest 1 foot at 2 seconds. Friday, southwest winds 5 to 10 knots, becoming south 10 to 15 knots in the afternoon. Gusts up to 20 knots. Waves around 2 feet. Friday night, south winds 10 to 15 knots with gusts up to 20 knots. Waves around 2 feet. Saturday, southwest winds 10 to 15 knots, becoming south in the afternoon. Waves 2 to 3 feet. Saturday night, south winds 10 to 15 knots with gusts up to 20 knots. Waves 2 to 3 feet. Marine forecast, Currituck Sound. Small craft advisory in effect through this evening. Today, northeast winds 20 to 25 knots with gusts up to 30 knots. Waves 2 to 4 feet. Tonight, northeast winds 15 to 20 knots with gusts up to 30 knots, becoming north 5 to 10 knots with gusts up to 15 knots. Waves 2 to 3 feet, diminishing to around 1 foot. Wednesday, north winds 5 to 10 knots with gusts up to 15 knots. Waves around 1 foot. Wednesday night, northeast winds 5 to 10 knots, becoming north after midnight. Waves around 1 foot, diminishing to 1 foot or less and light chop after midnight. Thursday, north winds 5 knots, becoming east in the afternoon. Waves 1 foot or less and light chop, increasing to around 1 foot in the afternoon. Thursday night, southeast winds 5 to 10 knots, becoming southwest after midnight. Waves around 1 foot, diminishing to 1 foot or less and light chop after midnight. Friday, southwest winds 5 to 10 knots with gusts up to 15 knots. Waves around 1 foot. Friday night, southwest winds 10 knots with gusts up to 15 knots. Waves around 1 foot. Saturday, southwest winds 5 to 10 knots with gusts up to 15 knots. Waves around 1 foot. Saturday night, south winds 10 knots with gusts up to 20 knots. Waves around 1 foot. The current time is 9:25 a.m. Eastern Daylight Time. Offshore waters forecast Baltimore Canyon to Cape Charles Light to 100 nautical miles. Today, northeast winds 20 to 30 knots. Sea 6 to 11 feet. Tonight, north to northeast winds 10 to 20 knots, becoming north 5 to 15 knots. Sea 6 to 10 feet. Wednesday, north to northeast winds 5 to 10 knots. Sea 3 to 6 feet. Wednesday night, north to northeast winds less than 10 knots. Seas 3 to 5 feet. Thursday, north winds 5 to 10 knots, becoming variable. Seas 3 to 5 feet. Thursday night, south to southwest winds less than 10 knots. Seas 3 to 4 feet. Friday, west to southwest winds 5 to 10 knots, becoming southwest 10 to 15 knots. Seas 3 to 4 feet. Friday night, southwest winds 15 to 20 knots. Seas 4 to 5 feet. Saturday, southwest winds 10 to 15 knots. Seas 4 to 5 feet. Saturday night, southwest winds 15 to 20 knots. Seas 4 to 6 feet. Hazardous weather information. Now here is the hazardous weather outlook.

Look for Southeast Maryland, Northeast North Carolina, Central Virginia, East Central Virginia, Eastern Virginia, North Central Virginia, South Central Virginia, and Southeast Virginia today and tonight. No hazardous weather is expected at this time. And now the extended outlook for the period Wednesday through Monday. No hazardous weather is expected at this time. The key weather messages for the next 7 days. Dry conditions and below average temperatures prevail through midweek. Breezy northeast winds are expected along the coast today, with gusts to 35 miles per hour possible. A much warmer summer pattern develops later this week into the weekend. Shower storm chances potentially return late this weekend or early next week. Now the official National Weather Service forecast. Today, mostly sunny. Highs in the lower 70s. Northeast winds 10 to 15 miles per hour with gusts up to 25 miles per hour. Tonight, clear. Lows in the upper 40s. East winds 5 to 10 miles per hour with gusts up to 20 miles per hour, becoming northwest after midnight. Wednesday, sunny. Highs around 80. North winds 5 to 10 miles per hour. Wednesday night, clear. Lows in the mid-50s. East winds 5 to 10 miles per hour in the evening, becoming light and variable. Thursday, sunny. Highs in the lower 80s. North winds around 5 miles per hour. Thursday night, clear. Lows in the upper 50s. Friday, sunny. Highs around 90. Friday night, mostly clear. Lows in the upper 60s. Saturday, partly sunny. Highs in the lower 90s. Saturday night, partly cloudy. Lows in the upper 60s. Sunday, partly sunny. Highs in the lower 90s. Sunday night, partly cloudy with a chance of showers and thunderstorms. Lows in the upper 60s. Chance of rain 30%. Monday, partly sunny with a chance of showers. A chance of thunderstorms in the afternoon. Highs in the lower 80s. Chance of rain 40%. Here are the marine and buoy reports for 9 a.m. across the lower Chesapeake Bay and coastal waters. All wave and swell heights are in feet. Wave and swell periods are in seconds. Potomac River buoy, air temperature was 61. The wind was north at 16, knots gusting to 21. Cove Point, air temperature was 59. The wind was north at 14, knots gusting to 18. Piney Point, winds were northeast, 8 knots. Bishop's Head, air temperature was 58. The wind was northeast at 14, knots gusting to 19. Lewisetta, air temperature was 61. Water temperature 72. The wind was northeast at 10 knots. Rappahannock Light, winds were north, 24 knots. Yorktown Coast Guard Station, air temperature was 61. Water temperature 72. The wind was north at 10 knots. Crypto Peak, water temperature 68. The wind was northeast at 10 knots. Dominion Terminal Newport News, air temperature was 62. The wind was northeast at 8 knots. South Craney Island, air temperature was 61. The wind was northeast at 15, knots gusting to 20. Cape Henry, air temperature was 59. The wind was northeast at 25 knots gusting to 30. Brandywine Chill Lake, Delaware, winds were north, 18 knots. Air temperature 57. Fenwick Island buoy, winds were northeast, 17 knots. Water temperature 59. Air temperature 57. Buoy off Virginia Beach 64 nautical miles. Water temperature 58. Air temperature 59. Buoy just east of Cape Henry. Water temperature 63. Wave height 7. Wave period 7. Duck Cove Pier, air temperature was 59. The wind was north at 24 knots gusting to 29. Diamond Shoals buoy, air temperature was 65. Wave height 8 feet. Wave period 7. The wind was north at 29 knots gusting to 35. Marine forecast, Chesapeake Bay from New Point Comfort to Little Creek, Virginia. Small craft advisory in effect through this evening. Today, northeast winds 15 to 20 knots with gusts up to 30 knots. Waves 4 to 5 feet, occasionally to 6 feet. Tonight, northeast winds 10 to 15 knots with gusts up to 20 knots, diminishing to 5 to 10 knots late in the evening, then becoming northwest with gusts up to 15 knots after midnight.
waves 2 to 3 feet. Wednesday, north winds 10 to 15 knots. Waves 1 to 2 feet. Wednesday night, east winds 5 to 10 knots, becoming southwest after midnight. Waves 1 foot. Thursday, north winds 5 to 10 knots, becoming east with gusts up to 15 knots in the afternoon. Waves 1 to 2 feet. Thursday night, southeast winds 10 to 15 knots, becoming southwest 5 to 10 knots after midnight. Waves 1 to 2 feet. Friday, southwest winds 5 to 10 knots, becoming south in the afternoon. Gusts up to 15 knots. Waves 1 foot. Friday night, south winds 10 to 15 knots with gusts up to 20 knots. Waves 1 to 2 feet. Saturday, southwest winds 10 to 15 knots, becoming south 5 to 10 knots in the afternoon. Waves 1 to 2 feet. Saturday night, south winds 10 to 15 knots with gusts up to 20 knots. Waves 1 to 2 feet. Marine forecast, Chesapeake Bay from Little Creek, Virginia to Cape Henry, Virginia, including the Chesapeake Bay Bridge Tunnel. Small craft advisory in effect through this evening. Today, northeast winds 20 to 25 knots, diminishing to 15 to 20 knots late. Gusts up to 30 knots. Waves 5 to 6 feet, occasionally to 8 feet. Wave detail, east 5 feet at 6 seconds. Tonight, northeast winds 10 to 15 knots with gusts up to 20 knots, diminishing to 5 to 10 knots with gusts up to 15 knots in the late evening and early morning, then becoming northwest with gusts up to 15 knots late. Waves 3 to 4 feet, occasionally to 5 feet. Wave detail, east 4 feet at 8 seconds. Wednesday, north winds 5 to 10 knots with gusts up to 15 knots. Waves 2 to 3 feet. Wave detail, east 3 feet at 9 seconds and north 2 feet at 4 seconds. Wednesday night, east winds 5 to 10 knots. Waves 1 to 2 feet. Wave detail, east 2 feet at 9 seconds and north 1 foot at 3 seconds. Thursday, north winds 5 to 10 knots, becoming east with gusts up to 15 knots in the afternoon. Waves around 2 feet. Wave detail, east 2 feet at 8 seconds and north 1 foot at 2 seconds. Thursday night, south winds 10 knots with gusts up to 15 knots. Waves around 2 feet. Wave detail, east 2 feet at 8 seconds and southwest 1 foot at 2 seconds. Friday, southwest winds 5 to 10 knots, becoming south 10 to 15 knots in the afternoon. Gusts up to 20 knots. Waves around 2 feet. Friday night, south winds 10 to 15 knots with gusts up to 20 knots. Waves around 2 feet. Saturday, southwest winds 10 to 15 knots, becoming south in the afternoon. Waves 2 to 3 feet. Saturday night, south winds 10 to 15 knots with gusts up to 20 knots. Waves 2 to 3 feet. Marine forecast, Chesapeake Bay from New Point Comfort to Little Creek, Virginia. Small craft advisory in effect until 7 p.m. this evening. Rest of today, northeast winds 15 to 20 knots with gusts up to 30 knots. Waves 4 to 5 feet, occasionally to 6 feet. Tonight, northeast winds 10 to 15 knots with gusts up to 20 knots, diminishing to 5 to 10 knots late in the evening, then becoming northwest with gusts up to 15 knots after midnight. Waves 2 to 3 feet. Wednesday, north winds 10 to 15 knots. Waves 1 to 2 feet. Wednesday night, east winds 5 to 10 knots, becoming southwest after midnight. Waves 1 foot. Thursday, north winds 5 to 10 knots, becoming east with gusts up to 15 knots in the afternoon. Waves 1 to 2 feet. Thursday night, southeast winds 10 to 15 knots, becoming southwest 5 to 10 knots after midnight. Waves 1 to 2 feet. Friday, southwest winds 5 to 10 knots, becoming south in the afternoon. Gusts up to 15 knots. Waves 1 foot. Friday night, south winds 10 to 15 knots with gusts up to 20 knots. Waves 1 to 2 feet. Saturday, southwest winds 10 to 15 knots, becoming south 5 to 10 knots in the afternoon. Waves 1 to 2 feet. Saturday night, south winds 10 to 15 knots with gusts up to 20 knots. Waves 1 to 2 feet.
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The following information is for Hampton Roads and Northeast North Carolina, the southern part of the Chesapeake Bay and adjacent coastal waters. Marine forecast, Chesapeake Bay from Little Creek, Virginia to Cape Henry, Virginia, including the Chesapeake Bay Bridge Tunnel. Small craft advisory in effect until 7 p.m. this evening. Rest of today, northeast winds 20 to 25 knots, diminishing to 15 to 20 knots late. Gusts up to 30 knots. Waves 5 to 6 feet, occasionally to 8 feet. Wave detail, northeast 5 feet at 6 seconds. Tonight, northeast winds 10 to 15 knots with gusts up to 20 knots, diminishing to 5 to 10 knots with gusts up to 15 knots in the late evening and early morning, then becoming northwest with gusts up to 15 knots late. Waves 3 to 4 feet, occasionally to 5 feet. Wave detail, east 4 feet at 8 seconds. Wednesday, north winds 5 to 10 knots with gusts up to 15 knots. Waves 2 to 3 feet. Wave detail, east 3 feet at 9 seconds and north 2 feet at 4 seconds. Wednesday night, east winds 5 to 10 knots. Waves 1 to 2 feet. Wave detail, east 2 feet at 9 seconds and north 1 foot at 3 seconds. Thursday, north winds 5 to 10 knots, becoming east with gusts up to 15 knots in the afternoon. Waves around 2 feet. Wave detail, east 2 feet at 8 seconds and north 1 foot at 2 seconds. Thursday night, south winds 10 knots with gusts up to 15 knots. Waves around 2 feet. Wave detail, east 2 feet at 8 seconds and southwest 1 foot at 2 seconds. Friday, southwest winds 5 to 10 knots, becoming south 10 to 15 knots in the afternoon. Gusts up to 20 knots. Waves around 2 feet. Friday night, south winds 10 to 15 knots with gusts up to 20 knots. Waves around 2 feet. Saturday, southwest winds 10 to 15 knots, becoming south in the afternoon. Waves 2 to 3 feet. Saturday night, south winds 10 to 15 knots with gusts up to 20 knots. Waves 2 to 3 feet. Marine forecast, Currid Sound. Small craft advisory in effect through this evening. Rest of today, northeast winds 20 to 25 knots with gusts up to 30 knots. Waves 2 to 4 feet. Tonight, northeast winds 15 to 20 knots with gusts up to 30 knots, becoming north 5 to 10 knots with gusts up to 15 knots. Waves 2 to 3 feet, diminishing to around 1 foot. Wednesday, north winds 5 to 10 knots with gusts up to 15 knots. Waves around 1 foot. Wednesday night, northeast winds 5 to 10 knots, becoming north after midnight. Waves around 1 foot, diminishing to 1 foot or less and light chop after midnight. Thursday, north winds 5 knots, becoming east in the afternoon. Waves 1 foot or less and light chop, increasing to around 1 foot in the afternoon. Thursday night, southeast winds 5 to 10 knots, becoming southwest after midnight. Waves around 1 foot, diminishing to 1 foot or less and light chop after midnight. Friday, southwest winds 5 to 10 knots with gusts up to 15 knots. Waves around 1 foot. Friday night, southwest winds 10 knots with gusts up to 15 knots. Waves around 1 foot. Saturday, southwest winds 5 to 10 knots with gusts up to 15 knots. Waves around 1 foot. Saturday night, south winds 10 knots with gusts up to 20 knots. Waves around 1 foot. The current time is 9:40 a.m. Eastern Daylight Time. Offshore waters forecast Baltimore Canyon to Cape Charles Light to 100 nautical miles. Today, northeast winds 20 to 30 knots. Seas 6 to 11 feet. Tonight, north to northeast winds 10 to 20 knots, becoming north 5 to 15 knots. Seas 6 to 10 feet. Wednesday, north to northeast winds 5 to 10 knots. Seas 3 to 6 feet. Wednesday night, north to northeast winds less than 10 knots. Seas 3 to 5 feet. Thursday, north winds 5 to 10 knots, becoming variable. Seas 3 to 5 feet. Thursday night, south to southwest winds less than 10 knots. Seas 3 to 4 feet. Friday, west to southwest winds 5 to 10 knots, becoming southwest 10 to 15 knots. Seas 3 to 4 feet,
Friday night, southwest winds 15 to 20 knots. Seas 4 to 5 feet. Saturday, southwest winds 10 to 15 knots. Seas 4 to 5 feet. Saturday night, southwest winds 15 to 20 knots. Seas 4 to 6 feet. Hazardous weather information. Now here is the hazardous weather outlook for Southeast Maryland, Northeast North Carolina, Central Virginia, East Central Virginia, Eastern Virginia, North Central Virginia, South Central Virginia, and Southeast Virginia. Today and tonight. No hazardous weather is expected at this time. And now the extended outlook for the period Wednesday through Monday. No hazardous weather is expected at this time. The key weather messages for the next 7 days. Dry conditions and below average temperatures prevail through midweek. Breezy northeast winds are expected along the coast today, with gusts to 35 miles per hour possible. A much warmer, summer pattern develops later this week into the weekend. Shower storm chances potentially return late this weekend or early next week. Now the official National Weather Service forecast. Today, mostly sunny. Highs in the lower 70s. Northeast winds 10 to 15 miles per hour with gusts up to 25 miles per hour. Tonight, clear. Lows in the upper 40s. East winds 5 to 10 miles per hour with gusts up to 20 miles per hour, becoming northwest after midnight. Wednesday, sunny. Highs around 80. North winds 5 to 10 miles per hour. Wednesday night, clear. Lows in the mid-50s. East winds 5 to 10 miles per hour in the evening, becoming light and variable. Thursday, sunny. Highs in the lower 80s. North winds around 5 miles per hour. Thursday night, clear. Lows in the upper 50s. Friday, sunny. Highs around 90. Friday night, mostly clear. Lows in the upper 60s. Saturday, partly sunny. Highs in the lower 90s. Saturday night, partly cloudy. Lows in the upper 60s. Sunday, partly sunny. Highs in the lower 90s. Sunday night, partly cloudy with a chance of showers and thunderstorms. Lows in the upper 60s. Chance of rain 30%. Monday, partly sunny with a chance of showers. A chance of thunderstorms in the afternoon. Highs in the lower 80s. Chance of rain 40%. Here are the marine and buoy reports for 9 a.m. across the lower Chesapeake Bay and coastal waters. All wave and swell heights are in feet. Wave and swell periods are in seconds. Potomac River buoy, air temperature was 61. The wind was north at 16, knots gusting to 21. Cove Point, air temperature was 59. The wind was north at 14, knots gusting to 18. Piney Point, winds were northeast, 8 knots. Bishop's Head, air temperature was 58. The wind was northeast at 14, knots gusting to 19. Lewisetta, air temperature was 61. Water temperature 72. The wind was northeast at 10 knots. Rappahannock Light, winds were north, 24 knots. Yorktown Coast Guard Station, air temperature was 61. Water temperature 72. The wind was north at 10 knots. Crypto Peak, water temperature 68. The wind was northeast at 10 knots. Dominion Terminal Newport News, air temperature was 62. The wind was northeast at 8 knots. South Craney Island, air temperature was 61. The wind was northeast at 15, knots gusting to 20. Cape Henry, air temperature was 59. The wind was northeast at 25 knots gusting to 30. Brandywine Chill Light, Delaware, winds were north, 18 knots. Air temperature 57. Fenwick Island buoy, winds were northeast, 17 knots. Water temperature 59. Air temperature 57. Buoy off Virginia Beach 64 nautical miles. Water temperature 58. Air temperature 59. Buoy just east of Cape Henry. Water temperature 63. Wave height 7. Wave period 7. Duck Cove Pier, air temperature was 59. The wind was north at 24 knots gusting to 29. Diamond Shoals buoy, air temperature was 65. Wave height 8 feet. Wave period 7. The wind was north at 29 knots gusting to 35. Marine forecast, Chesapeake Bay from New Point Comfort to Little Creek, Virginia.
small craft advisory in effect until 7 p.m. this evening. Rest of today, northeast winds 15 to 20 knots with gusts up to 30 knots. Waves 4 to 5 feet, occasionally to 6 feet. Tonight, northeast winds 10 to 15 knots with gusts up to 20 knots, diminishing to 5 to 10 knots late in the evening, then becoming northwest with gusts up to 15 knots after midnight. Waves 2 to 3 feet. Wednesday, north winds 10 to 15 knots. Waves 1 to 2 feet. Wednesday night, east winds 5 to 10 knots, becoming southwest after midnight. Waves 1 foot. Thursday, north winds 5 to 10 knots, becoming east with gusts up to 15 knots in the afternoon. Waves 1 to 2 feet. Thursday night, southeast winds 10 to 15 knots, becoming southwest 5 to 10 knots after midnight. Waves 1 to 2 feet. Friday, southwest winds 5 to 10 knots, becoming south in the afternoon. Gusts up to 15 knots. Waves 1 foot. Friday night, south winds 10 to 15 knots with gusts up to 20 knots. Waves 1 to 2 feet. Saturday, southwest winds 10 to 15 knots, becoming south 5 to 10 knots in the afternoon. Waves 1 to 2 feet. Saturday night, south winds 10 to 15 knots with gusts up to 20 knots. Waves 1 to 2 feet. Marine forecast. Chesapeake Bay from Little Creek, Virginia to Cape Henry, Virginia, including the Chesapeake Bay Bridge Tunnel. Small craft advisory in effect until 7 p.m. this evening. Rest of today, northeast winds 20 to 25 knots, diminishing to 15 to 20 knots late. Gusts up to 30 knots. Waves 5 to 6 feet, occasionally to 8 feet. Wave detail, northeast 5 feet at 6 seconds. Tonight, northeast winds 10 to 15 knots with gusts up to 20 knots, diminishing to 5 to 10 knots with gusts up to 15 knots in the late evening and early morning, then becoming northwest with gusts up to 15 knots late. Waves 3 to 4 feet, occasionally to 5 feet. Wave detail, east 4 feet at 8 seconds. Wednesday, north winds 5 to 10 knots with gusts up to 15 knots. Waves 2 to 3 feet. Wave detail, east 3 feet at 9 seconds and north 2 feet at 4 seconds. Wednesday night, east winds 5 to 10 knots. Waves 1 to 2 feet. Wave detail, east 2 feet at 9 seconds and north 1 foot at 3 seconds. Thursday, north winds 5 to 10 knots, becoming east with gusts up to 15 knots in the afternoon. Waves around 2 feet. Wave detail, east 2 feet at 8 seconds and north 1 foot at 2 seconds. Thursday night, south winds 10 knots with gusts up to 15 knots. Waves around 2 feet. Wave detail, east 2 feet at 8 seconds and southwest 1 foot at 2 seconds. Friday, southwest winds 5 to 10 knots, becoming south 10 to 15 knots in the afternoon. Gusts up to 20 knots. Waves around 2 feet. Friday night, south winds 10 to 15 knots with gusts up to 20 knots. Waves around 2 feet. Saturday, southwest winds 10 to 15 knots, becoming south in the afternoon. Waves 2 to 3 feet. Saturday night, south winds 10 to 15 knots with gusts up to 20 knots. Waves 2 to 3 feet. Marine forecast, Currid Sound. Small craft advisory in effect through this evening. Rest of today, northeast winds 20 to 25 knots with gusts up to 30 knots. Waves 2 to 4 feet. Tonight, northeast winds 15 to 20 knots with gusts up to 30 knots, becoming north 5 to 10 knots with gusts up to 15 knots. Waves 2 to 3 feet, diminishing to around 1 foot. Wednesday, north winds 5 to 10 knots with gusts up to 15 knots. Waves around 1 foot. Wednesday night, northeast winds 5 to 10 knots, becoming north after midnight. Waves around 1 foot, diminishing to 1 foot or less and light chop after midnight. Thursday, north winds 5 knots, becoming east in the afternoon. Waves 1 foot or less and light chop, increasing to around 1 foot in the afternoon. Thursday night, southeast winds 5 to 10 knots, becoming southwest after midnight. Waves around 1 foot, diminishing to 1 foot or less and light chop after midnight. Friday, southwest winds 5 to 10 knots with gusts up to 15 knots. Waves around 1 foot. Friday night, southwest winds 10 knots with gusts up to 15 knots. Waves around 1 foot.
Saturday, southwest winds 5 to 10 knots with gusts up to 15 knots. Waves around 1 foot. Saturday night, south winds 10 knots with gusts up to 20 knots. Waves around 1 foot. The current time is 9:52 a.m. Eastern Daylight Time. Offshore waters forecast Baltimore Canyon to Cape Charles Light to 100 nautical miles. Today, northeast winds 20 to 30 knots. Sea 6 to 11 feet. Tonight, north to northeast winds 10 to 20 knots, becoming north 5 to 15 knots. Sea 6 to 10 feet. Wednesday, north to northeast winds 5 to 10 knots. Sea 3 to 6 feet. Wednesday night, north to northeast winds less than 10 knots. Seas 3 to 5 feet. Thursday, north winds 5 to 10 knots, becoming variable. Seas 3 to 5 feet. Thursday night, south to southwest winds less than 10 knots. Seas 3 to 4 feet. Friday, west to southwest winds 5 to 10 knots, becoming southwest 10 to 15 knots. Seas 3 to 4 feet. Friday night, southwest winds 15 to 20 knots. Seas 4 to 5 feet. Saturday, southwest winds 10 to 15 knots. Seas 4 to 5 feet. Saturday night, southwest winds 15 to 20 knots. Seas 4 to 6 feet. Hazardous weather information. Now here is the hazardous weather outlook for southeast Maryland, northeast North Carolina, central Virginia, east central Virginia, eastern Virginia, north central Virginia, south central Virginia, and southeast Virginia. Today and tonight. No hazardous weather is expected at this time. And now the extended outlook for the period Wednesday through Monday. No hazardous weather is expected at this time. The key weather messages for the next 7 days. Dry conditions and below average temperatures prevail through midweek. Breezy northeast winds are expected along the coast today, with gusts to 35 miles per hour possible. A much warmer summer pattern develops later this week into the weekend. Shower storm chances potentially return late this weekend or early next week. Now the official National Weather Service forecast. Rest of today, sunny. Highs in the lower 70s. Northeast winds 10 to 15 miles per hour with gusts up to 25 miles per hour. Tonight, clear. Lows in the upper 40s. East winds 5 to 10 miles per hour with gusts up to 20 miles per hour, becoming northwest after midnight. Wednesday, sunny. Highs around 80. North winds 5 to 10 miles per hour. Wednesday night, clear. Lows in the mid-50s. East winds 5 to 10 miles per hour in the evening, becoming light and variable. Thursday, sunny. Highs in the lower 80s. North winds around 5 miles per hour. Thursday night, clear. Lows in the upper 50s. Friday, sunny. Highs around 90. Friday night, mostly clear. Lows in the upper 60s. Saturday, partly sunny. Highs in the lower 90s. Saturday night, partly cloudy. Lows in the upper 60s. Sunday, partly sunny. Highs in the lower 90s. Sunday night, partly cloudy with a chance of showers and thunderstorms. Lows in the upper 60s. Chance of rain 30%. Monday, partly sunny with a chance of showers. A chance of thunderstorms in the afternoon. Highs in the lower 80s. Chance of rain 40%. Here are the marine and buoy reports for 9 a.m. across the lower Chesapeake Bay and coastal waters. All wave and swell heights are in feet. Wave and swell periods are in seconds. Potomac River buoy, air temperature was 61. The wind was north at 16, knots gusting to 21. Cove Point, air temperature was 59. The wind was north at 14, knots gusting to 18. Piney Point, winds were northeast, 8 knots. Bishop's Head, air temperature was 58. The wind was northeast at 14, knots gusting to 19. Lewisetta, air temperature was 61. Water temperature 72. The wind was northeast at 10 knots. Rappahannock Light, winds were north, 24 knots. Yorktown Coast Guard Station, air temperature was 61. Water temperature 72. The wind was north at 10 knots. Crypto Peak, water temperature 68. The wind was northeast at 10 knots. Dominion Terminal Newport News, air temperature was 62. The wind was northeast at 8 knots.
South Craney Island, air temperature was 61. The wind was northeast at 15, knots gusting to 20. Cape Henry, air temperature was 59. The wind was northeast at 25 knots gusting to 30. Brandywine Shoalite, Delaware, winds were north, 18 knots. Air temperature 57. Fenwick Island buoy, winds were northeast, 17 knots. Water temperature 59. Air temperature 57. Buoy off Virginia Beach 64 nautical miles. Water temperature 58. Air temperature 59. Buoy just east of Cape Henry. Water temperature 63. Wave height 7. Wave period 7. Duck Cove here, air temperature was 59. The wind was north at 24 knots gusting to 29. Diamond Shoals buoy, air temperature was 65. Wave height 8 feet. Wave period 7. The wind was north at 29 knots gusting to 35. Marine forecast, Chesapeake Bay from New Point Comfort to Little Creek, Virginia. Small craft advisory in effect until 7 p.m. this evening. Rest of today, northeast winds 15 to 20 knots with gusts up to 30 knots. Waves 4 to 5 feet, occasionally to 6 feet. Tonight, northeast winds 10 to 15 knots with gusts up to 20 knots, diminishing to 5 to 10 knots late in the evening, then becoming northwest with gusts up to 15 knots after midnight. Waves 2 to 3 feet. Wednesday, north winds 10 to 15 knots. Waves 1 to 2 feet. Wednesday night, east winds 5 to 10 knots, becoming southwest after midnight. Waves 1 foot. Thursday, north winds 5 to 10 knots, becoming east with gusts up to 15 knots in the afternoon. Waves 1 to 2 feet. Thursday night, southeast winds 10 to 15 knots, becoming southwest 5 to 10 knots after midnight. Waves 1 to 2 feet. Friday, southwest winds 5 to 10 knots, becoming south in the afternoon. Gusts up to 15 knots. Waves 1 foot. Friday night, south winds 10 to 15 knots with gusts up to 20 knots. Waves 1 to 2 feet. Saturday, southwest winds 10 to 15 knots, becoming south 5 to 10 knots in the afternoon. Waves 1 to 2 feet. Saturday night, south winds 10 to 15 knots with gusts up to 20 knots. Waves 1 to 2 feet. Marine forecast, Chesapeake Bay from Little Creek, Virginia to Cape Henry, Virginia, including the Chesapeake Bay Bridge Tunnel. Small craft advisory in effect until 7 p.m. this evening. Rest of today, northeast winds 20 to 25 knots, diminishing to 15 to 20 knots late. Gusts up to 30 knots. Waves 5 to 6 feet, occasionally to 8 feet. Wave detail, northeast 5 feet at 6 seconds. Tonight, northeast winds 10 to 15 knots with gusts up to 20 knots, diminishing to 5 to 10 knots with gusts up to 15 knots in the late evening and early morning, then becoming northwest with gusts up to 15 knots late. Waves 3 to 4 feet, occasionally to 5 feet. Wave detail, east 4 feet at 8 seconds. Wednesday, north winds 5 to 10 knots with gusts up to 15 knots. Waves 2 to 3 feet. Wave detail, east 3 feet at 9 seconds and north 2 feet at 4 seconds. Wednesday night, east winds 5 to 10 knots. Waves 1 to 2 feet. Wave detail, east 2 feet at 9 seconds and north 1 foot at 3 seconds. Thursday, north winds 5 to 10 knots, becoming east with gusts up to 15 knots in the afternoon. Waves around 2 feet. Wave detail, east 2 feet at 8 seconds and north 1 foot at 2 seconds. Thursday night, south winds 10 knots with gusts up to 15 knots. Waves around 2 feet. Wave detail, east 2 feet at 8 seconds and southwest 1 foot at 2 seconds. Friday, southwest winds 5 to 10 knots, becoming south 10 to 15 knots in the afternoon. Gusts up to 20 knots. Waves around 2 feet. Friday night, south winds 10 to 15 knots with gusts up to 20 knots. Waves around 2 feet. Saturday, southwest winds 10 to 15 knots, becoming south in the afternoon. Waves 2 to 3 feet. Saturday night, south winds 10 to 15 knots with gusts up to 20 knots. Waves 2 to 3 feet. Marine forecast, Kerr Sound. Small craft advisory in effect through this evening.
Rest of today, northeast winds 20 to 25 knots with gusts up to 30 knots. Waves 2 to 4 feet. Tonight, northeast winds 15 to 20 knots with gusts up to 30 knots, becoming north 5 to 10 knots with gusts up to 15 knots. Waves 2 to 3 feet, diminishing to around 1 foot. Wednesday, north winds 5 to 10 knots with gusts up to 15 knots. Waves around 1 foot. Wednesday night, northeast winds 5 to 10 knots, becoming north after midnight. Waves around 1 foot, diminishing to 1 foot or less and light chop after midnight. Thursday, north winds 5 knots, becoming east in the afternoon. Waves 1 foot or less and light chop, increasing to around 1 foot in the afternoon. Thursday night, southeast winds 5 to 10 knots, becoming southwest after midnight. Waves around 1 foot, diminishing to 1 foot or less and light chop after midnight. Friday, southwest winds 5 to 10 knots with gusts up to 15 knots. Waves around 1 foot. Friday night, southwest winds 10 knots with gusts up to 15 knots. Waves around 1 foot. Saturday, southwest winds 5 to 10 knots with gusts up to 15 knots. Waves around 1 foot. Saturday night, south winds 10 knots with gusts up to 20 knots. Waves around 1 foot. The current time is 10:03 a.m. Eastern Daylight Time. Offshore waters forecast Baltimore Canyon to Cape Charles Light to 100 nautical miles. Today, northeast winds 20 to 30 knots. Seas 6 to 11 feet. Tonight, north to northeast winds 10 to 20 knots, becoming north 5 to 15 knots. Seas 6 to 10 feet. Wednesday, north to northeast winds 5 to 10 knots. Seas 3 to 6 feet. Wednesday night, north to northeast winds less than 10 knots. Seas 3 to 5 feet. Thursday, north winds 5 to 10 knots, becoming variable. Seas 3 to 5 feet. Thursday night, south to southwest winds less than 10 knots. Seas 3 to 4 feet. Friday, west to southwest winds 5 to 10 knots, becoming southwest 10 to 15 knots. Seas 3 to 4 feet. Friday night, southwest winds 15 to 20 knots. Seas 4 to 5 feet. Saturday, southwest winds 10 to 15 knots. Seas 4 to 5 feet. Saturday night, southwest winds 15 to 20 knots. Seas 4 to 6 feet. Hazardous weather information. Now here is the hazardous weather outlook for southeast Maryland, northeast North Carolina, central Virginia, east central Virginia, eastern Virginia, north central Virginia, south central Virginia, and southeast Virginia. Today and tonight. No hazardous weather is expected at this time. And now the extended outlook for the period Wednesday through Monday. No hazardous weather is expected at this time. The key weather messages for the next 7 days. Dry conditions and below average temperatures prevail through midweek. Breezy northeast winds are expected along the coast today, with gusts to 35 miles per hour possible. A much warmer summer pattern develops later this week into the weekend. Shower storm chances potentially return late this weekend or early next week. This is NOAA's National Weather Service All Hazards Weather Radio, KHP 37, broadcasting from Wakefield, Virginia, transmitting from Driver, Virginia on a frequency of 162.550 MHz. The following information is for Hampton Roads and northeast North Carolina, the southern part of the Chesapeake Bay and adjacent coastal waters. Now the official National Weather Service forecast. Rest of today, sunny. Highs in the lower 70s. Northeast winds 10 to 15 miles per hour with gusts up to 25 miles per hour. Tonight, clear. Lows in the upper 40s. East winds 5 to 10 miles per hour with gusts up to 20 miles per hour, becoming northwest after midnight. Wednesday, sunny. Highs around 80. North winds 5 to 10 miles per hour. Wednesday night, clear. Lows in the mid 50s. East winds 5 to 10 miles per hour in the evening, becoming light and variable. Thursday, sunny. Highs in the lower 80s. North winds around 5 miles per hour. Thursday night, clear. Lows in the upper 50s. Friday, sunny. Highs around 90. Friday night, mostly clear. Lows in the upper 60s. Saturday, partly sunny. Highs in the lower 90s. Saturday night, partly cloudy. Lows in the upper 60s.
Sunday, partly sunny. Highs in the lower 90s. Sunday night, partly cloudy with a chance of showers and thunderstorms. Lows in the upper 60s. Chance of rain 30%. Monday, partly sunny with a chance of showers. A chance of thunderstorms in the afternoon. Highs in the lower 80s. Chance of rain 40%. Here are the marine and buoy reports for 9 a.m. across the lower Chesapeake Bay and coastal waters. All wave and swell heights are in feet. Wave and swell periods are in seconds. Potomac River buoy, air temperature was 61. The wind was north at 16, knots gusting to 21. Cove Point, air temperature was 59. The wind was north at 14, knots gusting to 18. Piney Point, winds were northeast, 8 knots. Bishop's Head, air temperature was 58. The wind was northeast at 14, knots gusting to 19. Lewisetta, air temperature was 61. Water temperature 72. The wind was northeast at 10 knots. Rappahannock Light, winds were north, 24 knots. Yorktown Coast Guard Station, air temperature was 61. Water temperature 72. The wind was north at 10 knots. Crypto Peak, water temperature 68. The wind was northeast at 10 knots. Dominion Terminal Newport News, air temperature was 62. The wind was northeast at 8 knots. South Craney Island, air temperature was 61. The wind was northeast at 15, knots gusting to 20. Cape Henry, air temperature was 59. The wind was northeast at 25 knots gusting to 30. Brandywine Chill Lake, Delaware, winds were north, 18 knots. Air temperature 57. Fenwick Island buoy, winds were northeast, 17 knots. Water temperature 59. Air temperature 57. Buoy off Virginia Beach 64 nautical miles. Water temperature 58. Air temperature 59. Buoy just east of Cape Henry. Water temperature 63. Wave height 7. Wave period 7. Duck Cove Pier, air temperature was 59. The wind was north at 24 knots gusting to 29. Diamond Shoals buoy, air temperature was 65. Wave height 8 feet. Wave period 7. The wind was north at 29 knots gusting to 35. Marine forecast, Chesapeake Bay from New Point Comfort to Little Creek, Virginia. Small craft advisory in effect until 7 p.m. this evening. Rest of today, northeast winds 15 to 20 knots with gusts up to 30 knots. Waves 4 to 5 feet, occasionally to 6 feet. Tonight, northeast winds 10 to 15 knots with gusts up to 20 knots, diminishing to 5 to 10 knots late in the evening, then becoming northwest with gusts up to 15 knots after midnight. Waves 2 to 3 feet. Wednesday, north winds 10 to 15 knots. Waves 1 to 2 feet. Wednesday night, east winds 5 to 10 knots, becoming southwest after midnight. Waves 1 foot. Thursday, north winds 5 to 10 knots, becoming east with gusts up to 15 knots in the afternoon. Waves 1 to 2 feet. Thursday night, southeast winds 10 to 15 knots, becoming southwest 5 to 10 knots after midnight. Waves 1 to 2 feet. Friday, southwest winds 5 to 10 knots, becoming south in the afternoon. Gusts up to 15 knots. Waves 1 foot. Friday night, south winds 10 to 15 knots with gusts up to 20 knots. Waves 1 to 2 feet. Saturday, southwest winds 10 to 15 knots, becoming south 5 to 10 knots in the afternoon. Waves 1 to 2 feet. Saturday night, south winds 10 to 15 knots with gusts up to 20 knots. Waves 1 to 2 feet. Marine forecast, Chesapeake Bay from Little Creek, Virginia to Cape Henry, Virginia, including the Chesapeake Bay Bridge Tunnel. Small craft advisory in effect until 7 p.m. this evening. Rest of today, northeast winds 20 to 25 knots, diminishing to 15 to 20 knots late. Gusts up to 30 knots. Waves 5 to 6 feet, occasionally to 8 feet. Wave detail, northeast 5 feet at 6 seconds. Tonight, northeast winds 10 to 15 knots with gusts up to 20 knots, diminishing to 5 to 10 knots with gusts up to 15 knots in the late evening and early morning, then becoming northwest with gusts up to 15 knots late. Waves 3 to 4 feet, occasionally to 5 feet. Wave detail, east 4 feet at 8 seconds.
Wednesday, north winds 5 to 10 knots with gusts up to 15 knots. Waves 2 to 3 feet. Wave detail, east 3 feet at 9 seconds and north 2 feet at 4 seconds. Wednesday night, east winds 5 to 10 knots. Waves 1 to 2 feet. Wave detail, east 2 feet at 9 seconds and north 1 foot at 3 seconds. Thursday, north winds 5 to 10 knots, becoming east with gusts up to 15 knots in the afternoon. Waves around 2 feet. Wave detail, east 2 feet at 8 seconds and north 1 foot at 2 seconds. Thursday night, south winds 10 knots with gusts up to 15 knots. Waves around 2 feet. Wave detail, east 2 feet at 8 seconds and southwest 1 foot at 2 seconds. Friday, southwest winds 5 to 10 knots, becoming south 10 to 15 knots in the afternoon. Gusts up to 20 knots. Waves around 2 feet. Friday night, south winds 10 to 15 knots with gusts up to 20 knots. Waves around 2 feet. Saturday, southwest winds 10 to 15 knots, becoming south in the afternoon. Waves 2 to 3 feet. Saturday night, south winds 10 to 15 knots with gusts up to 20 knots. Waves 2 to 3 feet. Marine forecast, Currituck Sound. Small craft advisory in effect through this evening. Rest of today, northeast winds 20 to 25 knots with gusts up to 30 knots. Waves 2 to 4 feet. Tonight, northeast winds 15 to 20 knots with gusts up to 30 knots, becoming north 5 to 10 knots with gusts up to 15 knots. Waves 2 to 3 feet, diminishing to around 1 foot. Wednesday, north winds 5 to 10 knots with gusts up to 15 knots. Waves around 1 foot. Wednesday night, northeast winds 5 to 10 knots, becoming north after midnight. Waves around 1 foot, diminishing to 1 foot or less and light chop after midnight. Thursday, north winds 5 knots, becoming east in the afternoon. Waves 1 foot or less and light chop, increasing to around 1 foot in the afternoon. Thursday night, southeast winds 5 to 10 knots, becoming southwest after midnight. Waves around 1 foot, diminishing to 1 foot or less and light chop after midnight. Friday, southwest winds 5 to 10 knots with gusts up to 15 knots. Waves around 1 foot. Friday night, southwest winds 10 knots with gusts up to 15 knots. Waves around 1 foot. Saturday, southwest winds 5 to 10 knots with gusts up to 15 knots. Waves around 1 foot. Saturday night, south winds 10 knots with gusts up to 20 knots. Waves around 1 foot. The current time is 10:14 a.m. Eastern Daylight Time. Offshore waters forecast Baltimore Canyon to Cape Charles Light to 100 nautical miles. Today, northeast winds 20 to 30 knots. Sea 6 to 11 feet. Tonight, north to northeast winds 10 to 20 knots, becoming north 5 to 15 knots. Sea 6 to 10 feet. Wednesday, north to northeast winds 5 to 10 knots. Sea 3 to 6 feet. Wednesday night, north to northeast winds less than 10 knots. Seas 3 to 5 feet. Thursday, north winds 5 to 10 knots, becoming variable. Seas 3 to 5 feet. Thursday night, south to southwest winds less than 10 knots. Seas 3 to 4 feet. Friday, west to southwest winds 5 to 10 knots, becoming southwest 10 to 15 knots. Seas 3 to 4 feet. Friday night, southwest winds 15 to 20 knots. Seas 4 to 5 feet. Saturday, southwest winds 10 to 15 knots. Seas 4 to 5 feet. Saturday night, southwest winds 15 to 20 knots. Seas 4 to 6 feet. Hazardous weather information. Now here is the hazardous weather outlook for Southeast Maryland, Northeast North Carolina, Central Virginia, East Central Virginia, Eastern Virginia, North Central Virginia, South Central Virginia, and Southeast Virginia. Today and tonight. No hazardous weather is expected at this time. And now the extended outlook for the period Wednesday through Monday. No hazardous weather is expected at this time. The key weather messages for the next 7 days. Dry conditions and below average temperatures prevail through midweek. Breezy northeast winds are expected along the coast today, with gusts to 35 miles per hour possible. A much warmer summer pattern develops later this week into the weekend. Shower storm chances potentially return late this weekend or early next week.
Now the official National Weather Service forecast. Rest of today, sunny. Highs in the lower 70s. Northeast winds 10 to 15 miles per hour with gusts up to 25 miles per hour. Tonight, clear. Lows in the upper 40s. East winds 5 to 10 miles per hour with gusts up to 20 miles per hour, becoming northwest after midnight. Wednesday, sunny. Highs around 80. North winds 5 to 10 miles per hour. Wednesday night, clear. Lows in the mid-50s. East winds 5 to 10 miles per hour in the evening, becoming light and variable. Thursday, sunny. Highs in the lower 80s. North winds around 5 miles per hour. Thursday night, clear. Lows in the upper 50s. Friday, sunny. Highs around 90. Friday night, mostly clear. Lows in the upper 60s. Saturday, partly sunny. Highs in the lower 90s. Saturday night, partly cloudy. Lows in the upper 60s. Sunday, partly sunny. Highs in the lower 90s. Sunday night, partly cloudy with a chance of showers and thunderstorms. Lows in the upper 60s. Chance of rain 30%. Monday, partly sunny with a chance of showers. A chance of thunderstorms in the afternoon. Highs in the lower 80s. Chance of rain 40%. Here are the marine and buoy reports for 10 a.m. across the lower Chesapeake Bay and coastal waters. All wave and swell heights are in feet. Wave and swell periods are in seconds. Potomac River buoy, air temperature was 62. The wind was northeast at 14, knots gusting to 21. Cove Point, air temperature was 61. The wind was north at 12 knots. Piney Point, winds were east, 8 knots. Bishop's Head, air temperature was 61. The wind was northeast at 15, knots gusting to 19. Lewisetta, air temperature was 63. Water temperature 72. The wind was northeast at 10 knots. Rappahannock Light, winds were north, 22 knots. Yorktown Coast Guard Station, air temperature was 62. Water temperature 72. The wind was northeast at 18, knots gusting to 21. Crypto Peak, water temperature 68. The wind was northeast at 13, knots gusting to 18. Dominion Terminal Newport News, air temperature was 63. The wind was northeast at 11, knots gusting to 19. South Craney Island, air temperature was 62. The wind was northeast at 16, knots gusting to 20. Cape Henry, air temperature was 60. The wind was northeast at 24 knots gusting to 31. Brandywine Chill Lake, Delaware, winds were north, 14 knots. Air temperature 58. Fenwick Island buoy, winds were north, 16 knots. Water temperature 59. Air temperature 57. Buoy 64 nautical miles east of Virginia Beach, air temperature was 59. Wave heights 8 feet. Wave period 5. Buoy just east of Cape Henry. Water temperature 63. Wave height 7. Wave period 7. Duck Cove Pier, air temperature was 59. The wind was north at 26 knots gusting to 31. Diamond Shoals buoy, air temperature was 65. Wave height 8 feet. Wave period 7. The wind was north at 27 knots gusting to 33. Marine forecast, Chesapeake Bay from New Point Comfort to Little Creek, Virginia. Small craft advisory in effect until 7 p.m. this evening. Rest of today, northeast winds 15 to 20 knots with gusts up to 30 knots. Waves 4 to 5 feet, occasionally to 6 feet. Tonight, northeast winds 10 to 15 knots with gusts up to 20 knots, diminishing to 5 to 10 knots late in the evening, then becoming northwest with gusts up to 15 knots after midnight. Waves 2 to 3 feet. Wednesday, north winds 10 to 15 knots. Waves 1 to 2 feet. Wednesday night, east winds 5 to 10 knots, becoming southwest after midnight. Waves 1 foot. Thursday, north winds 5 to 10 knots, becoming east with gusts up to 15 knots in the afternoon. Waves 1 to 2 feet. Thursday night, southeast winds 10 to 15 knots, becoming southwest 5 to 10 knots after midnight. Waves 1 to 2 feet. Friday, southwest winds 5 to 10 knots, becoming south in the afternoon. Gusts up to 15 knots. Waves 1 foot.
Friday night, south winds 10 to 15 knots with gusts up to 20 knots. Waves 1 to 2 feet. Saturday, southwest winds 10 to 15 knots, becoming south 5 to 10 knots in the afternoon. Waves 1 to 2 feet. Saturday.

5 feet at 6 seconds. Tonight, northeast winds 10 to 15 knots with gusts up to 20 knots, diminishing to 5 to 10 knots with gusts up to 15 knots in the late evening and early morning, then becoming northwest with gusts up to 15 knots late. Waves 3 to 4 feet, occasionally to 5 feet. Wave detail, east 4 feet at 8 seconds. Wednesday, north winds 5 to 10 knots with gusts up to 15 knots. Waves 2 to 3 feet. Wave detail, east 3 feet at 9 seconds and north 2 feet at 4 seconds. Wednesday night, east winds 5 to 10 knots. Waves 1 to 2 feet. Wave detail, east 2 feet at 9 seconds and north 1 foot at 3 seconds. Thursday, north winds 5 to 10 knots, becoming east with gusts up to 15 knots in the afternoon. Waves around 2 feet. Wave detail, east 2 feet at 8 seconds and north 1 foot at 2 seconds. Thursday night, south winds 10 knots with gusts up to 15 knots. Waves around 2 feet. Wave detail, east 2 feet at 8 seconds and southwest 1 foot at 2 seconds. Friday, southwest winds 5 to 10 knots, becoming south 10 to 15 knots in the afternoon. Gusts up to 20 knots. Waves around 2 feet. Friday night, south winds 10 to 15 knots with gusts up to 20 knots. Waves around 2 feet. Saturday, southwest winds 10 to 15 knots, becoming south in the afternoon. Waves 2 to 3 feet. Saturday night, south winds 10 to 15 knots with gusts up to 20 knots. Waves 2 to 3 feet. Marine forecast, Kerrig Sound. Small craft advisory in effect through this evening. Rest of today, northeast winds 20 to 25 knots with gusts up to 30 knots. Waves 2 to 4 feet. Tonight, northeast winds 15 to 20 knots with gusts up to 30 knots, becoming north 5 to 10 knots with gusts up to 15 knots. Waves 2 to 3 feet, diminishing to around 1 foot. Wednesday, north winds 5 to 10 knots with gusts up to 15 knots. Waves around 1 foot. Wednesday night, northeast winds 5 to 10 knots, becoming north after midnight. Waves around 1 foot, diminishing to 1 foot or less and light chop after midnight. Thursday, north winds 5 knots, becoming east in the afternoon. Waves 1 foot or less and light chop, increasing to around 1 foot in the afternoon. Thursday night, southeast winds 5 to 10 knots, becoming southwest after midnight. Waves around 1 foot, diminishing to 1 foot or less and light chop after midnight. Friday, southwest winds 5 to 10 knots with gusts up to 15 knots. Waves around 1 foot. Friday night, southwest winds 10 knots with gusts up to 15 knots. Waves around 1 foot. Saturday, southwest winds 5 to 10 knots with gusts up to 15 knots. Waves around 1 foot. Saturday night, south winds 10 knots with gusts up to 20 knots. Waves around 1 foot. The current time is 10:25 a.m. Eastern Daylight Time. Offshore waters forecast Baltimore Canyon to Cape Charles Light to 100 nautical miles. Today, northeast winds 20 to 30 knots. Sea 6 to 11 feet. Tonight, north to northeast winds 10 to 20 knots, becoming north 5 to 15 knots. Sea 6 to 10 feet. Wednesday, north to northeast winds 5 to 10 knots. Seas 3 to 6 feet. Wednesday night, north to northeast winds less than 10 knots. Seas 3 to 5 feet. Thursday, north winds 5 to 10 knots, becoming variable. Seas 3 to 5 feet. Thursday night, south to southwest winds less than 10 knots. Seas 3 to 4 feet. Friday, west to southwest winds 5 to 10 knots, becoming southwest 10 to 15 knots. Seas 3 to 4 feet. Friday night, southwest winds 15 to 20 knots. Seas 4 to 5 feet. Saturday, southwest winds 10 to 15 knots. Seas 4 to 5 feet. Saturday night, southwest winds 15 to 20 knots. Seas 4 to 6 feet. Offshore waters forecast Baltimore Canyon to Cape Charles Light to 100 nautical miles. Today, northeast winds 20 to 30 knots. Seas 6 to 11 feet. Tonight, north to northeast winds 10 to 20 knots, becoming north 5 to 15 knots. Seas 6 to 10 feet. Wednesday, north to northeast winds 5 to 10 knots. Seas 3 to 6 feet. Wednesday night,

North to northeast winds less than 10 knots. Seas 3 to 5 feet. Thursday, north winds 5 to 10 knots, becoming variable. Seas 3 to 5 feet. Thursday night, south to southwest winds less than 10 knots, becoming southwest. Seas 3 to 4 feet. Friday, west to southwest winds 5 to 10 knots, becoming southwest 10 to 15 knots. Seas 3 to 4 feet. Friday night, southwest winds 15 to 20 knots. Seas 4 to 5 feet. Saturday, southwest winds 10 to 15 knots. Seas 4 to 5 feet. Saturday night, southwest winds 15 to 20 knots. Seas 4 to 6 feet. Hazardous weather information. Now here is the hazardous weather outlook for Southeast Maryland, Northeast North Carolina, Central Virginia, East Central Virginia, Eastern Virginia, North Central Virginia, South Central Virginia, and Southeast Virginia. Today and tonight. No hazardous weather is expected at this time. And now the extended outlook for the period Wednesday through Monday. No hazardous weather is expected at this time. The key weather messages for the next 7 days. Dry conditions and below average temperatures prevail through midweek. Breezy northeast winds are expected along the coast today, with gusts to 35 miles per hour possible. A much warmer summer pattern develops later this week into the weekend. Shower storm chances potentially return late this weekend or early next week. Now the official National Weather Service forecast. Rest of today, sunny. Highs in the lower 70s. Northeast winds 10 to 15 miles per hour with gusts up to 25 miles per hour. Tonight, clear. Lows in the upper 40s. East winds 5 to 10 miles per hour with gusts up to 20 miles per hour, becoming northwest after midnight. Wednesday, sunny. Highs around 80. North winds 5 to 10 miles per hour. Wednesday night, clear. Lows in the mid 50s. East winds 5 to 10 miles per hour in the evening, becoming light and variable. Thursday, sunny. Highs in the lower 80s. North winds around 5 miles per hour. Thursday night, clear. Lows in the upper 50s. Friday, sunny. Highs around 90. Friday night, mostly clear. Lows in the upper 60s. Saturday, partly sunny. Highs in the lower 90s. Saturday night, partly cloudy. Lows in the upper 60s. Sunday, partly sunny. Highs in the lower 90s. Sunday night, partly cloudy with a chance of showers and thunderstorms. Lows in the upper 60s. Chance of rain 30%. Monday, partly sunny with a chance of showers. A chance of thunderstorms in the afternoon. Highs in the lower 80s. Chance of rain 40%. Here are the marine and buoy reports for 10 a.m. across the lower Chesapeake Bay and coastal waters. All wave and swell heights are in feet. Wave and swell periods are in seconds. Potomac River buoy, air temperature was 62. The wind was northeast at 14, knots gusting to 21. Cove Point, air temperature was 61. The wind was north at 12 knots. Piney Point, winds were east, 8 knots. Bishop's Head, air temperature was 61. The wind was northeast at 15, knots gusting to 19. Lewisetta, air temperature was 63. Water temperature 72. The wind was northeast at 10 knots. Rappahannock Light, winds were north, 22 knots. Yorktown Coast Guard Station, air temperature was 62. Water temperature 72. The wind was northeast at 18, knots gusting to 21. Crypto Peak, water temperature 68. The wind was northeast at 13, knots gusting to 18. Dominion Terminal Newport News, air temperature was 63. The wind was northeast at 11, knots gusting to 19. South Craney Island, air temperature was 62. The wind was northeast at 16, knots gusting to 20. Cape Henry, air temperature was 60. The wind was northeast at 24, knots gusting to 31. Brandywine Shoalite, Delaware, winds were north, 14 knots. Air temperature 58. Fenwick Island buoy, winds were north, 16 knots. Water temperature 59. Air temperature 57. Buoy 64 nautical miles east of Virginia Beach, air temperature was 59. Wave heights 8 feet. Wave period 5. Buoy just east of Cape Henry.
Water temperature 63. Wave height 7. Wave period 7. Duck cope here, air temperature was 59. The wind was north at 26 knots gusting to 31. Diamond Shoals buoy, air temperature was 65. Wave height 8 feet. Wave period 7. The wind was north at 27 knots gusting to 33. Marine forecast, Chesapeake Bay from New Point Comfort to Little Creek, Virginia. Small craft advisory in effect until 7 p.m. this evening. Rest of today, northeast winds 15 to 20 knots with gusts up to 30 knots. Waves 4 to 5 feet, occasionally to 6 feet. Tonight, northeast winds 10 to 15 knots with gusts up to 20 knots, diminishing to 5 to 10 knots late in the evening, then becoming northwest with gusts up to 15 knots after midnight. Waves 2 to 3 feet. Wednesday, north winds 10 to 15 knots. Waves 1 to 2 feet. Wednesday night, east winds 5 to 10 knots, becoming southwest after midnight. Waves 1 foot. Thursday, north winds 5 to 10 knots, becoming east with gusts up to 15 knots in the afternoon. Waves 1 to 2 feet. Thursday night, southeast winds 10 to 15 knots, becoming southwest 5 to 10 knots after midnight. Waves 1 to 2 feet. Friday, southwest winds 5 to 10 knots, becoming south in the afternoon. Gusts up to 15 knots. Waves 1 foot. Friday night, south winds 10 to 15 knots with gusts up to 20 knots. Waves 1 to 2 feet. Saturday, southwest winds 10 to 15 knots, becoming south 5 to 10 knots in the afternoon. Waves 1 to 2 feet. Saturday night, south winds 10 to 15 knots with gusts up to 20 knots. Waves 1 to 2 feet. Marine forecast, Chesapeake Bay from Little Creek, Virginia to Cape Henry, Virginia, including the Chesapeake Bay Bridge Tunnel. Small craft advisory in effect until 7 p.m. this evening. Rest of today, northeast winds 20 to 25 knots, diminishing to 15 to 20 knots late. Gusts up to 30 knots. Waves 5 to 6 feet, occasionally to 8 feet. Wave detail, northeast 5 feet at 6 seconds. Tonight, northeast winds 10 to 15 knots with gusts up to 20 knots, diminishing to 5 to 10 knots with gusts up to 15 knots in the late evening and early morning, then becoming northwest with gusts up to 15 knots late. Waves 3 to 4 feet, occasionally to 5 feet. Wave detail, east 4 feet at 8 seconds. Wednesday, north winds 5 to 10 knots with gusts up to 15 knots. Waves 2 to 3 feet. Wave detail, east 3 feet at 9 seconds and north 2 feet at 4 seconds. Wednesday night, east winds 5 to 10 knots. Waves 1 to 2 feet. Wave detail, east 2 feet at 9 seconds and north 1 foot at 3 seconds. Thursday, north winds 5 to 10 knots, becoming east with gusts up to 15 knots in the afternoon. Waves around 2 feet. Wave detail, east 2 feet at 8 seconds and north 1 foot at 2 seconds. Thursday night, south winds 10 knots with gusts up to 15 knots. Waves around 2 feet. Wave detail, east 2 feet at 8 seconds and southwest 1 foot at 2 seconds. Friday, southwest winds 5 to 10 knots, becoming south 10 to 15 knots in the afternoon. Gusts up to 20 knots. Waves around 2 feet. Friday night, south winds 10 to 15 knots with gusts up to 20 knots. Waves around 2 feet. Saturday, southwest winds 10 to 15 knots, becoming south in the afternoon. Waves 2 to 3 feet. Saturday night, south winds 10 to 15 knots with gusts up to 20 knots. Waves 2 to 3 feet. This is NOAA's National Weather Service All Hazards Weather Radio, KHB 37, broadcasting from Wakefield, Virginia, transmitting from Driver, Virginia on a frequency of 162.550 MHz. The following information is for Hampton Roads and Northeast North Carolina, the southern part of the Chesapeake Bay and adjacent coastal waters. Marine forecast, Currid Sound. Small craft advisory in effect through this evening. Rest of today, northeast winds 20 to 25 knots with gusts up to 30 knots. Waves 2 to 4 feet. Tonight, northeast winds 15 to 20 knots with gusts up to 30 knots, becoming north 5 to 10 knots with gusts up to 15 knots. Waves 2 to 3 feet, diminishing to around 1 foot.
Wednesday, north winds 5 to 10 knots with gusts up to 15 knots. Waves around 1 foot. Wednesday night, northeast winds 5 to 10 knots, becoming north after midnight. Waves around 1 foot, diminishing to 1 foot or less and light chop after midnight. Thursday, north winds 5 knots, becoming east in the afternoon. Waves 1 foot or less and light chop, increasing to around 1 foot in the afternoon. Thursday night, southeast winds 5 to 10 knots, becoming southwest after midnight. Waves around 1 foot, diminishing to 1 foot or less and light chop after midnight. Friday, southwest winds 5 to 10 knots with gusts up to 15 knots. Waves around 1 foot. Friday night, southwest winds 10 knots with gusts up to 15 knots. Waves around 1 foot. Saturday, southwest winds 5 to 10 knots with gusts up to 15 knots. Waves around 1 foot. Saturday night, south winds 10 knots with gusts up to 20 knots. Waves around 1 foot. The current time is 10:38 a.m. Eastern Daylight Time. Offshore waters forecast Baltimore Canyon to Cape Charles Light to 100 nautical miles. Today, northeast winds 20 to 30 knots. Seas 6 to 11 feet. Tonight, north to northeast winds 10 to 20 knots, becoming north 5 to 15 knots. Seas 6 to 10 feet. Wednesday, north to northeast winds 5 to 10 knots. Seas 3 to 6 feet. Wednesday night, north to northeast winds less than 10 knots. Seas 3 to 5 feet. Thursday, north winds 5 to 10 knots, becoming variable. Seas 3 to 5 feet. Thursday night, south to southwest winds less than 10 knots, becoming southwest. Seas 3 to 4 feet. Friday, west to southwest winds 5 to 10 knots, becoming southwest 10 to 15 knots. Seas 3 to 4 feet. Friday night, southwest winds 15 to 20 knots. Seas 4 to 5 feet. Saturday, southwest winds 10 to 15 knots. Seas 4 to 5 feet. Saturday night, southwest winds 15 to 20 knots. Seas 4 to 6 feet. Hazardous weather information. Now here is the hazardous weather outlook for southeast Maryland, northeast North Carolina, central Virginia, east central Virginia, eastern Virginia, north central Virginia, south central Virginia, and southeast Virginia. Today and tonight. No hazardous weather is expected at this time. And now the extended outlook for the period Wednesday through Monday. No hazardous weather is expected at this time. The key weather messages for the next 7 days. Dry conditions and below average temperatures prevail through midweek. Breezy northeast winds are expected along the coast today, with gusts to 35 miles per hour possible. A much warmer summer pattern develops later this week into the weekend. Shower storm chances potentially return late this weekend or early next week. Now the official National Weather Service forecast. Rest of today, sunny. Highs in the lower 70s. Northeast winds 10 to 15 miles per hour with gusts up to 25 miles per hour. Tonight, clear. Lows in the upper 40s. East winds 5 to 10 miles per hour with gusts up to 20 miles per hour, becoming northwest after midnight. Wednesday, sunny. Highs around 80. North winds 5 to 10 miles per hour. Wednesday night, clear. Lows in the mid 50s. East winds 5 to 10 miles per hour in the evening, becoming light and variable. Thursday, sunny. Highs in the lower 80s. North winds around 5 miles per hour. Thursday night, clear. Lows in the upper 50s. Friday, sunny. Highs around 90. Friday night, mostly clear. Lows in the upper 60s. Saturday, partly sunny. Highs in the lower 90s. Saturday night, partly cloudy. Lows in the upper 60s. Sunday, partly sunny. Highs in the lower 90s. Sunday night, partly cloudy with a chance of showers and thunderstorms. Lows in the upper 60s. Chance of rain 30%. Monday, partly sunny with a chance of showers. A chance of thunderstorms in the afternoon. Highs in the lower 80s. Chance of rain 40%. Here are the marine and buoy reports for 10 a.m. across the lower Chesapeake Bay and coastal waters. All wave and swell heights are in feet. Wave and swell periods are in seconds. Potomac River buoy, air temperature was 62.
The wind was northeast at 14 knots, gusting to 21. Cove Point, air temperature was 61. The wind was north at 12 knots. Piney Point, winds were east, 8 knots. Bishop's Head, air temperature was 61. The wind was northeast at 15 knots, gusting to 19. Lewisetta, air temperature was 63. Water temperature 72. The wind was northeast at 10 knots. Rappahannock Light, winds were north, 22 knots. Yorktown Coast Guard Station, air temperature was 62. Water temperature 72. The wind was northeast at 18 knots, gusting to 21. Crypto Peak, water temperature 68. The wind was northeast at 13 knots, gusting to 18. Dominion Terminal Newport News, air temperature was 63. The wind was northeast at 11 knots, gusting to 19. South Craney Island, air temperature was 62. The wind was northeast at 16 knots, gusting to 20. Cape Henry, air temperature was 60. The wind was northeast at 24 knots, gusting to 31. Brandywine Chill Lake, Delaware, winds were north, 14 knots. Air temperature 58. Fenwick Island Buoy, winds were north, 16 knots. Water temperature 59. Air temperature 57. Buoy 64 nautical miles east of Virginia Beach, air temperature was 59. Wave heights 8 feet. Wave period 5. Buoy just east of Cape Henry. Water temperature 63. Wave height 7. Wave period 7. Duck Cove Pier, air temperature was 59. The wind was north at 26 knots, gusting to 31. Diamond Shoals Buoy, air temperature was 65. Wave height 8 feet. Wave period 7. The wind was north at 27 knots, gusting to 33. Marine forecast, Chesapeake Bay from New Point Comfort to Little Creek, Virginia. Small craft advisory in effect until 7 p.m. this evening. Rest of today, northeast winds 15 to 20 knots with gusts up to 30 knots. Waves 4 to 5 feet, occasionally to 6 feet. Tonight, northeast winds 10 to 15 knots with gusts up to 20 knots, diminishing to 5 to 10 knots late in the evening, then becoming northwest with gusts up to 15 knots after midnight. Waves 2 to 3 feet. Wednesday, north winds 10 to 15 knots. Waves 1 to 2 feet. Wednesday night, east winds 5 to 10 knots, becoming southwest after midnight. Waves 1 foot. Thursday, north winds 5 to 10 knots, becoming east with gusts up to 15 knots in the afternoon. Waves 1 to 2 feet. Thursday night, southeast winds 10 to 15 knots, becoming southwest 5 to 10 knots after midnight. Waves 1 to 2 feet. Friday, southwest winds 5 to 10 knots, becoming south in the afternoon. Gusts up to 15 knots. Waves 1 foot. Friday night, south winds 10 to 15 knots with gusts up to 20 knots. Waves 1 to 2 feet. Saturday, southwest winds 10 to 15 knots, becoming south 5 to 10 knots in the afternoon. Waves 1 to 2 feet. Saturday night, south winds 10 to 15 knots with gusts up to 20 knots. Waves 1 to 2 feet. Marine forecast, Chesapeake Bay from Little Creek, Virginia to Cape Henry, Virginia, including the Chesapeake Bay Bridge Tunnel. Small craft advisory in effect until 7 p.m. this evening. Rest of today, northeast winds 20 to 25 knots, diminishing to 15 to 20 knots late. Gusts up to 30 knots. Waves 5 to 6 feet, occasionally to 8 feet. Wave detail, northeast 5 feet at 6 seconds. Tonight, northeast winds 10 to 15 knots with gusts up to 20 knots, diminishing to 5 to 10 knots with gusts up to 15 knots in the late evening and early morning, then becoming northwest with gusts up to 15 knots late. Waves 3 to 4 feet, occasionally to 5 feet. Wave detail, east 4 feet at 8 seconds. Wednesday, north winds 5 to 10 knots with gusts up to 15 knots. Waves 2 to 3 feet. Wave detail, east 3 feet at 9 seconds and north 2 feet at 4 seconds. Wednesday night, east winds 5 to 10 knots. Waves 1 to 2 feet. Wave detail, east 2 feet at 9 seconds and north 1 foot at 3 seconds. Thursday, north winds 5 to 10 knots, becoming east with gusts up to 15 knots in the afternoon. Waves around 2 feet. Wave detail,
east 2 feet at 8 seconds and north 1 foot at 2 seconds. Thursday night, south winds 10 knots with gusts up to 15 knots. Waves around 2 feet. Wave detail, east 2 feet at 8 seconds and southwest 1 foot at 2 seconds. Friday, southwest winds 5 to 10 knots, becoming south 10 to 15 knots in the afternoon. Gusts up to 20 knots. Waves around 2 feet. Friday night, south winds 10 to 15 knots with gusts up to 20 knots. Waves around 2 feet. Saturday, southwest winds 10 to 15 knots, becoming south in the afternoon. Waves 2 to 3 feet. Saturday night, south winds 10 to 15 knots with gusts up to 20 knots. Waves 2 to 3 feet. Marine forecast, Kerbic Sound. Small craft advisory in effect through this evening. Rest of today, northeast winds 20 to 25 knots with gusts up to 30 knots. Waves 2 to 4 feet. Tonight, northeast winds 15 to 20 knots with gusts up to 30 knots, becoming north 5 to 10 knots with gusts up to 15 knots. Waves 2 to 3 feet, diminishing to around 1 foot. Wednesday, north winds 5 to 10 knots with gusts up to 15 knots. Waves around 1 foot. Wednesday night, northeast winds 5 to 10 knots, becoming north after midnight. Waves around 1 foot, diminishing to 1 foot or less and light chop after midnight. Thursday, north winds 5 knots, becoming east in the afternoon. Waves 1 foot or less and light chop, increasing to around 1 foot in the afternoon. Thursday night, southeast winds 5 to 10 knots, becoming southwest after midnight. Waves around 1 foot, diminishing to 1 foot or less and light chop after midnight. Friday, southwest winds 5 to 10 knots with gusts up to 15 knots. Waves around 1 foot. Friday night, southwest winds 10 knots with gusts up to 15 knots. Waves around 1 foot. Saturday, southwest winds 5 to 10 knots with gusts up to 15 knots. Waves around 1 foot. Saturday night, south winds 10 knots with gusts up to 20 knots. Waves around 1 foot. The current time is 10:49 a.m. Eastern Daylight Time. Offshore waters forecast Baltimore Canyon to Cape Charles Light to 100 nautical miles. Today, northeast winds 20 to 30 knots. Seas 6 to 11 feet. Tonight, north to northeast winds 10 to 20 knots, becoming north 5 to 15 knots. Seas 6 to 10 feet. Wednesday, north to northeast winds 5 to 10 knots. Seas 3 to 6 feet. Wednesday night, north to northeast winds less than 10 knots. Seas 3 to 5 feet. Thursday, north winds 5 to 10 knots, becoming variable. Seas 3 to 5 feet. Thursday night, south to southwest winds less than 10 knots, becoming southwest. Seas 3 to 4 feet. Friday, west to southwest winds 5 to 10 knots, becoming southwest 10 to 15 knots. Seas 3 to 4 feet. Friday night, southwest winds 15 to 20 knots. Seas 4 to 5 feet. Saturday, southwest winds 10 to 15 knots. Seas 4 to 5 feet. Saturday night, southwest winds 15 to 20 knots. Seas 4 to 6 feet. Hazardous weather information. Now here is the hazardous weather outlook for southeast Maryland, northeast North Carolina, central Virginia, east central Virginia, eastern Virginia, north central Virginia, south central Virginia, and southeast Virginia. Today and tonight. No hazardous weather is expected at this time. And now the extended outlook for the period Wednesday through Monday. No hazardous weather is expected at this time. The key weather messages for the next 7 days. Dry conditions and below average temperatures prevail through midweek. Breezy northeast winds are expected along the coast today, with gusts to 35 miles per hour possible. A much warmer summer pattern develops later this week into the weekend. Shower storm chances potentially return late this weekend or early next week. Now the official National Weather Service forecast. Rest of today, sunny. Highs in the lower 70s. Northeast winds 10 to 15 miles per hour with gusts up to 25 miles per hour. Tonight, clear. Lows in the upper 40s. East winds 5 to 10 miles per hour with gusts up to 20 miles per hour, becoming northwest after midnight. Wednesday, sunny. Highs around 80. North winds 5 to 10 miles per hour.
Wednesday night, clear. Lows in the mid-50s. East winds 5 to 10 miles per hour in the evening, becoming light and variable. Thursday, sunny. Highs in the lower 80s. North winds around 5 miles per hour. Thursday night, clear. Lows in the upper 50s. Friday, sunny. Highs around 90. Friday night, mostly clear. Lows in the upper 60s. Saturday, partly sunny. Highs in the lower 90s. Saturday night, partly cloudy. Lows in the upper 60s. Sunday, partly sunny. Highs in the lower 90s. Sunday night, partly cloudy with a chance of showers and thunderstorms. Lows in the upper 60s. Chance of rain 30%. Monday, partly sunny with a chance of showers. A chance of thunderstorms in the afternoon. Highs in the lower 80s. Chance of rain 40%. Here are the marine and buoy reports for 10 a.m. across the lower Chesapeake Bay and coastal waters. All wave and swell heights are in feet. Wave and swell periods are in seconds. Potomac River buoy, air temperature was 62. The wind was northeast at 14, knots gusting to 21. Cove Point, air temperature was 61. The wind was north at 12 knots. Piney Point, winds were east, 8 knots. Bishop's Head, air temperature was 61. The wind was northeast at 15, knots gusting to 19. Lewisetta, air temperature was 63. Water temperature 72. The wind was northeast at 10 knots. Rappahannock Light, winds were north, 22 knots. Yorktown Coast Guard Station, air temperature was 62. Water temperature 72. The wind was northeast at 18, knots gusting to 21. Crypto Peak, water temperature 68. The wind was northeast at 13, knots gusting to 18. Dominion Terminal Newport News, air temperature was 63. The wind was northeast at 11, knots gusting to 19. South Craney Island, air temperature was 62. The wind was northeast at 16, knots gusting to 20. Cape Henry, air temperature was 60. The wind was northeast at 24 knots gusting to 31. Brandywine Chill Lake, Delaware, winds were north, 14 knots. Air temperature 58. Fenwick Island buoy, winds were north, 16 knots. Water temperature 59. Air temperature 57. Buoy 64 nautical miles east of Virginia Beach, air temperature was 59. Wave heights 8 feet. Wave period 5. Buoy just east of Cape Henry. Water temperature 63. Wave height 7. Wave period 7. Duck Cove Pier, air temperature was 59. The wind was north at 26 knots gusting to 31. Diamond Shoals buoy, air temperature was 65. Wave height 8 feet. Wave period 7. The wind was north at 27 knots gusting to 33. Marine forecast, Chesapeake Bay from New Point Comfort to Little Creek, Virginia. Small craft advisory in effect until 7 p.m. this evening. Rest of today, northeast winds 15 to 20 knots with gusts up to 30 knots. Waves 4 to 5 feet, occasionally to 6 feet. Tonight, northeast winds 10 to 15 knots with gusts up to 20 knots, diminishing to 5 to 10 knots late in the evening, then becoming northwest with gusts up to 15 knots after midnight. Waves 2 to 3 feet. Wednesday, north winds 10 to 15 knots. Waves 1 to 2 feet. Wednesday night, east winds 5 to 10 knots, becoming southwest after midnight. Waves 1 foot. Thursday, north winds 5 to 10 knots, becoming east with gusts up to 15 knots in the afternoon. Waves 1 to 2 feet. Thursday night, southeast winds 10 to 15 knots, becoming southwest 5 to 10 knots after midnight. Waves 1 to 2 feet. Friday, southwest winds 5 to 10 knots, becoming south in the afternoon. Gusts up to 15 knots. Waves 1 foot. Friday night, south winds 10 to 15 knots with gusts up to 20 knots. Waves 1 to 2 feet. Saturday, southwest winds 10 to 15 knots, becoming south 5 to 10 knots in the afternoon. Waves 1 to 2 feet. Saturday night, south winds 10 to 15 knots with gusts up to 20 knots. Waves 1 to 2 feet. Marine forecast,
Chesapeake Bay from Little Creek, Virginia to Cape Henry, Virginia, including the Chesapeake Bay Bridge Tunnel. Small craft advisory in effect until 7 p.m. this evening. Rest of today, northeast winds 20 to 25 knots, diminishing to 15 to 20 knots late. Gusts up to 30 knots. Waves 5 to 6 feet, occasionally to 8 feet. Wave detail, northeast 5 feet at 6 seconds. Tonight, northeast winds 10 to 15 knots with gusts up to 20 knots, diminishing to 5 to 10 knots with gusts up to 15 knots in the late evening and early morning, then becoming northwest with gusts up to 15 knots late. Waves 3 to 4 feet, occasionally to 5 feet. Wave detail, east 4 feet at 8 seconds. Wednesday, north winds 5 to 10 knots with gusts up to 15 knots. Waves 2 to 3 feet. Wave detail, east 3 feet at 9 seconds and north 2 feet at 4 seconds. Wednesday night, east winds 5 to 10 knots. Waves 1 to 2 feet. Wave detail, east 2 feet at 9 seconds and north 1 foot at 3 seconds. Thursday, north winds 5 to 10 knots, becoming east with gusts up to 15 knots in the afternoon. Waves around 2 feet. Wave detail, east 2 feet at 8 seconds and north 1 foot at 2 seconds. Thursday night, south winds 10 knots with gusts up to 15 knots. Waves around 2 feet. Wave detail, east 2 feet at 8 seconds and southwest 1 foot at 2 seconds. Friday, southwest winds 5 to 10 knots, becoming south 10 to 15 knots in the afternoon. Gusts up to 20 knots. Waves around 2 feet. Friday night, south winds 10 to 15 knots with gusts up to 20 knots. Waves around 2 feet. Saturday, southwest winds 10 to 15 knots, becoming south in the afternoon. Waves 2 to 3 feet. Saturday night, south winds 10 to 15 knots with gusts up to 20 knots. Waves 2 to 3 feet. Marine forecast, Currituck Sound. Small craft advisory in effect through this evening. Rest of today, northeast winds 20 to 25 knots with gusts up to 30 knots. Waves 2 to 4 feet. Tonight, northeast winds 15 to 20 knots with gusts up to 30 knots, becoming north 5 to 10 knots with gusts up to 15 knots. Waves 2 to 3 feet, diminishing to around 1 foot. Wednesday, north winds 5 to 10 knots with gusts up to 15 knots. Waves around 1 foot. Wednesday night, northeast winds 5 to 10 knots, becoming north after midnight. Waves around 1 foot, diminishing to 1 foot or less and light chop after midnight. Thursday, north winds 5 knots, becoming east in the afternoon. Waves 1 foot or less and light chop, increasing to around 1 foot in the afternoon. Thursday night, southeast winds 5 to 10 knots, becoming southwest after midnight. Waves around 1 foot, diminishing to 1 foot or less and light chop after midnight. Friday, southwest winds 5 to 10 knots with gusts up to 15 knots. Waves around 1 foot. Friday night, southwest winds 10 knots with gusts up to 15 knots. Waves around 1 foot. Saturday, southwest winds 5 to 10 knots with gusts up to 15 knots. Waves around 1 foot. Saturday night, south winds 10 knots with gusts up to 20 knots. Waves around 1 foot. The current time is 11:01 a.m. Eastern Daylight Time. Offshore waters forecast Baltimore Canyon to Cape Charles Light to 100 nautical miles. Today, northeast winds 20 to 30 knots. Seas 6 to 11 feet. Tonight, north to northeast winds 10 to 20 knots, becoming north 5 to 15 knots. Seas 6 to 10 feet. Wednesday, north to northeast winds 5 to 10 knots. Seas 3 to 6 feet. Wednesday night, north to northeast winds less than 10 knots. Seas 3 to 5 feet. Thursday, north winds 5 to 10 knots, becoming variable. Seas 3 to 5 feet. Thursday night, south to southwest winds less than 10 knots, becoming southwest. Seas 3 to 4 feet. Friday, west to southwest winds 5 to 10 knots, becoming southwest 10 to 15 knots. Seas 3 to 4 feet. Friday night, southwest winds 15 to 20 knots. Seas 4 to 5 feet. Saturday, southwest winds 10 to 15 knots. Seas 4 to 5 feet. Saturday night, southwest winds 15 to 20 knots. Seas 4 to 6 feet. Hazardous weather information.
Now here is the hazardous weather outlook for Southeast Maryland, Northeast North Carolina, Central Virginia, East Central Virginia, Eastern Virginia, North Central Virginia, South Central Virginia, and Southeast Virginia. Today and tonight. No hazardous weather is expected at this time. And now the extended outlook for the period Wednesday through Monday. No hazardous weather is expected at this time. The key weather messages for the next 7 days. Dry conditions and below average temperatures prevail through midweek. Breezy northeast winds are expected along the coast today, with gusts to 35 miles per hour possible. A much warmer summer pattern develops later this week into the weekend. Shower storm chances potentially return late this weekend or early next week. Now the official National Weather Service forecast. Rest of today, sunny. Highs in the lower 70s. Northeast winds 10 to 15 miles per hour with gusts up to 25 miles per hour. Tonight, clear. Lows in the upper 40s. East winds 5 to 10 miles per hour with gusts up to 20 miles per hour, becoming northwest after midnight. Wednesday, sunny. Highs around 80. North winds 5 to 10 miles per hour. Wednesday night, clear. Lows in the mid-50s. East winds 5 to 10 miles per hour in the evening, becoming light and variable. Thursday, sunny. Highs in the lower 80s. North winds around 5 miles per hour. Thursday night, clear. Lows in the upper 50s. Friday, sunny. Highs around 90. Friday night, mostly clear. Lows in the upper 60s. Saturday, partly sunny. Highs in the lower 90s. Saturday night, partly cloudy. Lows in the upper 60s. Sunday, partly sunny. Highs in the lower 90s. Sunday night, partly cloudy with a chance of showers and thunderstorms. Lows in the upper 60s. Chance of rain 30%. Monday, partly sunny with a chance of showers. A chance of thunderstorms in the afternoon. Highs in the lower 80s. Chance of rain 40%. Here are the marine and buoy reports for 10 a.m. across the lower Chesapeake Bay and coastal waters. All wave and swell heights are in feet. Wave and swell periods are in seconds. Potomac River buoy, air temperature was 62. The wind was northeast at 14, knots gusting to 21. Cove Point, air temperature was 61. The wind was north at 12 knots. Piney Point, winds were east, 8 knots. Bishop's Head, air temperature was 61. The wind was northeast at 15, knots gusting to 19. Lewisetta, air temperature was 63. Water temperature 72. The wind was northeast at 10 knots. Rappahannock Light, winds were north, 22 knots. Yorktown Coast Guard Station, air temperature was 62. Water temperature 72. The wind was northeast at 18, knots gusting to 21. Crypto Peak, water temperature 68. The wind was northeast at 13, knots gusting to 18. Dominion Terminal Newport News, air temperature was 63. The wind was northeast at 11, knots gusting to 19. South Craney Island, air temperature was 62. The wind was northeast at 16, knots gusting to 20. Cape Henry, air temperature was 60. The wind was northeast at 24, knots gusting to 31. Brandywine Chill Light, Delaware, winds were north, 14 knots. Air temperature 58. Fenwick Island buoy, winds were north, 16 knots. Water temperature 59. Air temperature 57. Buoy 64 nautical miles east of Virginia Beach, air temperature was 59. Wave heights 8 feet. Wave period 5. Buoy just east of Cape Henry. Water temperature 63. Wave height 7. Wave period 7. Duck Cove Pier, air temperature was 59. The wind was north at 26 knots gusting to 31. Diamond Shoals buoy, air temperature was 65. Wave height 8 feet. Wave period 7. The wind was north at 27 knots gusting to 33. This is NOAA's National Weather Service All Hazards Weather Radio, KHP 37, broadcasting from Wakefield, Virginia, transmitting from Driver, Virginia on a frequency of 162.550 MHz. The following information is for Hampton Roads and Northeast North Carolina, the southern part of the Chesapeake Bay and adjacent coastal waters. Marine forecast,
Chesapeake Bay from New Point Comfort to Little Creek, Virginia. Small craft advisory in effect until 7 p.m. this evening. Rest of today, northeast winds 15 to 20 knots with gusts up to 30 knots. Waves 4 to 5 feet, occasionally to 6 feet. Tonight, northeast winds 10 to 15 knots with gusts up to 20 knots, diminishing to 5 to 10 knots late in the evening, then becoming northwest with gusts up to 15 knots after midnight. Waves 2 to 3 feet. Wednesday, north winds 10 to 15 knots. Waves 1 to 2 feet. Wednesday night, east winds 5 to 10 knots, becoming southwest after midnight. Waves 1 foot. Thursday, north winds 5 to 10 knots, becoming east with gusts up to 15 knots in the afternoon. Waves 1 to 2 feet. Thursday night, southeast winds 10 to 15 knots, becoming southwest 5 to 10 knots after midnight. Waves 1 to 2 feet. Friday, southwest winds 5 to 10 knots, becoming south in the afternoon. Gusts up to 15 knots. Waves 1 foot. Friday night, south winds 10 to 15 knots with gusts up to 20 knots. Waves 1 to 2 feet. Saturday, southwest winds 10 to 15 knots, becoming south 5 to 10 knots in the afternoon. Waves 1 to 2 feet. Saturday night, south winds 10 to 15 knots with gusts up to 20 knots. Waves 1 to 2 feet. Marine forecast, Chesapeake Bay from Little Creek, Virginia to Cape Henry, Virginia, including the Chesapeake Bay Bridge Tunnel. Small craft advisory in effect until 7 p.m. this evening. Rest of today, northeast winds 20 to 25 knots, diminishing to 15 to 20 knots late. Gusts up to 30 knots. Waves 5 to 6 feet, occasionally to 8 feet. Wave detail, northeast 5 feet at 6 seconds. Tonight, northeast winds 10 to 15 knots with gusts up to 20 knots, diminishing to 5 to 10 knots with gusts up to 15 knots in the late evening and early morning, then becoming northwest with gusts up to 15 knots late. Waves 3 to 4 feet, occasionally to 5 feet. Wave detail, east 4 feet at 8 seconds. Wednesday, north winds 5 to 10 knots with gusts up to 15 knots. Waves 2 to 3 feet. Wave detail, east 3 feet at 9 seconds and north 2 feet at 4 seconds. Wednesday night, east winds 5 to 10 knots. Waves 1 to 2 feet. Wave detail, east 2 feet at 9 seconds and north 1 foot at 3 seconds. Thursday, north winds 5 to 10 knots, becoming east with gusts up to 15 knots in the afternoon. Waves around 2 feet. Wave detail, east 2 feet at 8 seconds and north 1 foot at 2 seconds. Thursday night, south winds 10 knots with gusts up to 15 knots. Waves around 2 feet. Wave detail, east 2 feet at 8 seconds and southwest 1 foot at 2 seconds. Friday, southwest winds 5 to 10 knots, becoming south 10 to 15 knots in the afternoon. Gusts up to 20 knots. Waves around 2 feet. Friday night, south winds 10 to 15 knots with gusts up to 20 knots. Waves around 2 feet. Saturday, southwest winds 10 to 15 knots, becoming south in the afternoon. Waves 2 to 3 feet. Saturday night, south winds 10 to 15 knots with gusts up to 20 knots. Waves 2 to 3 feet. Marine forecast, Currituck Sound. Small craft advisory in effect through this evening. Rest of today, northeast winds 20 to 25 knots with gusts up to 30 knots. Waves 2 to 4 feet. Tonight, northeast winds 15 to 20 knots with gusts up to 30 knots, becoming north 5 to 10 knots with gusts up to 15 knots. Waves 2 to 3 feet, diminishing to around 1 foot. Wednesday, north winds 5 to 10 knots with gusts up to 15 knots. Waves around 1 foot. Wednesday night, northeast winds 5 to 10 knots, becoming north after midnight. Waves around 1 foot, diminishing to 1 foot or less and light chop after midnight. Thursday, north winds 5 knots, becoming east in the afternoon. Waves 1 foot or less and light chop, increasing to around 1 foot in the afternoon. Thursday night, southeast winds 5 to 10 knots, becoming southwest after midnight. Waves around 1 foot, diminishing to 1 foot or less and light chop after midnight. Friday, southwest winds 5 to 10 knots with gusts up to 15 knots. Waves around 1 foot. Friday night,
southwest winds 10 knots with gusts up to 15 knots. Waves around 1 foot. Saturday, southwest winds 5 to 10 knots with gusts up to 15 knots. Waves around 1 foot. Saturday night, south winds 10 knots with gusts up to 20 knots. Waves around 1 foot. The current time is 11:12 a.m. Eastern Daylight Time. Offshore waters forecast Baltimore Canyon to Cape Charles Light to 100 nautical miles. Today, northeast winds 20 to 30 knots. Seas 6 to 11 feet. Tonight, north to northeast winds 10 to 20 knots, becoming north 5 to 15 knots. Seas 6 to 10 feet. Wednesday, north to northeast winds 5 to 10 knots. Seas 3 to 6 feet. Wednesday night, north to northeast winds less than 10 knots. Seas 3 to 5 feet. Thursday, north winds 5 to 10 knots, becoming variable. Seas 3 to 5 feet. Thursday night, south to southwest winds less than 10 knots, becoming southwest. Seas 3 to 4 feet. Friday, west to southwest winds 5 to 10 knots, becoming southwest 10 to 15 knots. Seas 3 to 4 feet. Friday night, southwest winds 15 to 20 knots. Seas 4 to 5 feet. Saturday, southwest winds 10 to 15 knots. Seas 4 to 5 feet. Saturday night, southwest winds 15 to 20 knots. Seas 4 to 6 feet. Hazardous weather information. Now here is the hazardous weather outlook for southeast Maryland, northeast North Carolina, central Virginia, east central Virginia, eastern Virginia, north central Virginia, south central Virginia, and southeast Virginia. Today and tonight. No hazardous weather is expected at this time. And now the extended outlook for the period Wednesday through Monday. No hazardous weather is expected at this time. The key weather messages for the next 7 days. Dry conditions and below average temperatures prevail through midweek. Breezy northeast winds are expected along the coast today, with gusts to 35 miles per hour possible. A much warmer summer pattern develops later this week into the weekend. Shower storm chances potentially return late this weekend or early next week. Now the official National Weather Service forecast. Rest of today, sunny. Highs in the lower 70s. Northeast winds 10 to 15 miles per hour with gusts up to 25 miles per hour. Tonight, clear. Lows in the upper 40s. East winds 5 to 10 miles per hour with gusts up to 20 miles per hour, becoming northwest after midnight. Wednesday, sunny. Highs around 80. North winds 5 to 10 miles per hour. Wednesday night, clear. Lows in the mid-50s. East winds 5 to 10 miles per hour in the evening, becoming light and variable. Thursday, sunny. Highs in the lower 80s. North winds around 5 miles per hour. Thursday night, clear. Lows in the upper 50s. Friday, sunny. Highs around 90. Friday night, mostly clear. Lows in the upper 60s. Saturday, partly sunny. Highs in the lower 90s. Saturday night, partly cloudy. Lows in the upper 60s. Sunday, partly sunny. Highs in the lower 90s. Sunday night, partly cloudy with a chance of showers and thunderstorms. Lows in the upper 60s. Chance of rain 30%. Monday, partly sunny with a chance of showers. A chance of thunderstorms in the afternoon. Highs in the lower 80s. Chance of rain 40%. Here are the marine and buoy reports for 11 a.m. across the lower Chesapeake Bay and coastal waters. All wave and swell heights are in feet. Wave and swell periods are in seconds. Potomac River buoy, air temperature was 62. The wind was northeast at 16, knots gusting to 19. Cove Point, air temperature was 62. The wind was north at 10 knots. Piney Point, winds were northeast, 10 knots. Bishop's Head, air temperature was 63. The wind was northeast at 12 knots. Lewisetta, air temperature was 63. Water temperature 71. The wind was northeast at 9 knots. Rappahannock Light, winds were north, 19 knots. Yorktown Coast Guard Station, air temperature was 63. Water temperature 72. The wind was northeast at 18 knots, gusting to 25. Crypto Peak, water temperature 68.
The wind was northeast at 17 knots, gusting to 25. Dominion Terminal Newport News, air temperature was 64. The wind was northeast at 9 knots. South Craney Island, air temperature was 62. The wind was northeast at 15 knots, gusting to 19. Cape Henry, air temperature was 60. The wind was northeast at 25 knots, gusting to 30. Brandywine Chill Lake, Delaware, winds were north, 12 knots. Air temperature 60. Fenwick Island buoy, winds were north, 16 knots. Water temperature 59. Air temperature 57. Buoy off Virginia Beach 64 nautical miles. Water temperature 59. Air temperature 59. Buoy just east of Cape Henry. Water temperature 63. Wave height 7. Wave period 7. Duck Cove here, air temperature was 60. The wind was north at 27 knots, gusting to 31. Diamond Shoals buoy, air temperature was 64. Wave height 8 feet. Wave period 7. The wind was north at 27 knots, gusting to 33. Marine forecast, Chesapeake Bay from New Point Comfort to Little Creek, Virginia. Small craft advisory in effect until 7 p.m. this evening. Rest of today, northeast winds 15 to 20 knots with gusts up to 30 knots. Waves 4 to 5 feet, occasionally to 6 feet. Tonight, northeast winds 10 to 15 knots with gusts up to 20 knots, diminishing to 5 to 10 knots late in the evening, then becoming northwest with gusts up to 15 knots after midnight. Waves 2 to 3 feet. Wednesday, north winds 10 to 15 knots. Waves 1 to 2 feet. Wednesday night, east winds 5 to 10 knots, becoming southwest after midnight. Waves 1 foot. Thursday, north winds 5 to 10 knots, becoming east with gusts up to 15 knots in the afternoon. Waves 1 to 2 feet. Thursday night, southeast winds 10 to 15 knots, becoming southwest 5 to 10 knots after midnight. Waves 1 to 2 feet. Friday, southwest winds 5 to 10 knots, becoming south in the afternoon. Gusts up to 15 knots. Waves 1 foot. Friday night, south winds 10 to 15 knots with gusts up to 20 knots. Waves 1 to 2 feet. Saturday, southwest winds 10 to 15 knots, becoming south 5 to 10 knots in the afternoon. Waves 1 to 2 feet. Saturday night, south winds 10 to 15 knots with gusts up to 20 knots. Waves 1 to 2 feet. Marine forecast, Chesapeake Bay from Little Creek, Virginia to Cape Henry, Virginia, including the Chesapeake Bay Bridge Tunnel. Small craft advisory in effect until 7 p.m. this evening. Rest of today, northeast winds 20 to 25 knots, diminishing to 15 to 20 knots late. Gusts up to 30 knots. Waves 5 to 6 feet, occasionally to 8 feet. Wave detail, northeast 5 feet at 6 seconds. Tonight, northeast winds 10 to 15 knots with gusts up to 20 knots, diminishing to 5 to 10 knots with gusts up to 15 knots in the late evening and early morning, then becoming northwest with gusts up to 15 knots late. Waves 3 to 4 feet, occasionally to 5 feet. Wave detail, east 4 feet at 8 seconds. Wednesday, north winds 5 to 10 knots with gusts up to 15 knots. Waves 2 to 3 feet. Wave detail, east 3 feet at 9 seconds and north 2 feet at 4 seconds. Wednesday night, east winds 5 to 10 knots. Waves 1 to 2 feet. Wave detail, east 2 feet at 9 seconds and north 1 foot at 3 seconds. Thursday, north winds 5 to 10 knots, becoming east with gusts up to 15 knots in the afternoon. Waves around 2 feet. Wave detail, east 2 feet at 8 seconds and north 1 foot at 2 seconds. Thursday night, south winds 10 knots with gusts up to 15 knots. Waves around 2 feet. Wave detail, east 2 feet at 8 seconds and southwest 1 foot at 2 seconds. Friday, southwest winds 5 to 10 knots, becoming south 10 to 15 knots in the afternoon. Gusts up to 20 knots. Waves around 2 feet. Friday night, south winds 10 to 15 knots with gusts up to 20 knots. Waves around 2 feet. Saturday, southwest winds 10 to 15 knots, becoming south in the afternoon. Waves 2 to 3 feet. Saturday night, south winds 10 to 15 knots with gusts up to 20 knots. Waves 2 to 3 feet.
Marine forecast, curved sound. Small craft advisory in effect through this evening. Rest of today, northeast winds 20 to 25 knots with gusts up to 30 knots. Waves 2 to 4 feet. Tonight, northeast winds 15 to 20 knots with gusts up to

and light chop, increasing to around 1 foot in the afternoon. Thursday night, southeast winds 5 to 10 knots, becoming southwest after midnight. Waves around 1 foot, diminishing to 1 foot or less and light chop after midnight. Friday, southwest winds 5 to 10 knots with gusts up to 15 knots. Waves around 1 foot. Friday night, southwest winds 10 knots with gusts up to 15 knots. Waves around 1 foot. Saturday, southwest winds 5 to 10 knots with gusts up to 15 knots. Waves around 1 foot. Saturday night, south winds 10 knots with gusts up to 20 knots. Waves around 1 foot. The current time is 11:23 a.m. Eastern Daylight Time. Offshore waters forecast Baltimore Canyon to Cape Charles Light to 100 nautical miles. Today, northeast winds 20 to 30 knots. Sea 6 to 11 feet. Tonight, north to northeast winds 10 to 20 knots, becoming north 5 to 15 knots. Sea 6 to 10 feet. Wednesday, north to northeast winds 5 to 10 knots. Sea 3 to 6 feet. Wednesday night, north to northeast winds less than 10 knots. Seas 3 to 5 feet. Thursday, north winds 5 to 10 knots, becoming variable. Seas 3 to 5 feet. Thursday night, south to southwest winds less than 10 knots, becoming southwest. Seas 3 to 4 feet. Friday, west to southwest winds 5 to 10 knots, becoming southwest 10 to 15 knots. Seas 3 to 4 feet. Friday night, southwest winds 15 to 20 knots. Seas 4 to 5 feet. Saturday, southwest winds 10 to 15 knots. Seas 4 to 5 feet. Saturday night, southwest winds 15 to 20 knots. Seas 4 to 6 feet. Hazardous weather information. Now here is the hazardous weather outlook for southeast Maryland, northeast North Carolina, central Virginia, east central Virginia, eastern Virginia, north central Virginia, south central Virginia, and southeast Virginia. Today and tonight. No hazardous weather is expected at this time. And now the extended outlook for the period Wednesday through Monday. No hazardous weather is expected at this time. The key weather messages for the next 7 days. Dry conditions and below average temperatures prevail through midweek. Breezy northeast winds are expected along the coast today, with gusts to 35 miles per hour possible. A much warmer summer pattern develops later this week into the weekend. Shower storm chances potentially return late this weekend or early next week. Now the official National Weather Service forecast. Rest of today, sunny. Highs in the lower 70s. Northeast winds 10 to 15 miles per hour with gusts up to 25 miles per hour. Tonight, clear. Lows in the upper 40s. East winds 5 to 10 miles per hour with gusts up to 20 miles per hour, becoming northwest after midnight. Wednesday, sunny. Highs around 80. North winds 5 to 10 miles per hour. Wednesday night, clear. Lows in the mid-50s. East winds 5 to 10 miles per hour in the evening, becoming light and variable. Thursday, sunny. Highs in the lower 80s. North winds around 5 miles per hour. Thursday night, clear. Lows in the upper 50s. Friday, sunny. Highs around 90. Friday night, mostly clear. Lows in the upper 60s. Saturday, partly sunny. Highs in the lower 90s. Saturday night, partly cloudy. Lows in the upper 60s. Sunday, partly sunny. Highs in the lower 90s. Sunday night, partly cloudy with a chance of showers and thunderstorms. Lows in the upper 60s. Chance of rain 30%. Monday, partly sunny with a chance of showers. A chance of thunderstorms in the afternoon. Highs in the lower 80s. Chance of rain 40%. Here are the marine and buoy reports for 11 a.m. across the lower Chesapeake Bay and coastal waters. All wave and swell heights are in feet. Wave and swell periods are in seconds. Potomac River buoy, air temperature was 62. The wind was northeast at 16, knots gusting to 19. Cove Point, air temperature was 62. The wind was north at 10 knots. Piney Point, winds were northeast, 10 knots. Bishop's Head, air temperature was 63. The wind was northeast at 12 knots. Lewisetta, air temperature was 63. Water temperature 71.
The wind was northeast at 9 knots. Rappahannock Light, winds were north, 19 knots. Yorktown Coast Guard Station, air temperature was 63. Water temperature 72. The wind was northeast at 18 knots, gusting to 25. Crypto Peak, water temperature 68. The wind was northeast at 17 knots, gusting to 25. Dominion Terminal Newport News, air temperature was 64. The wind was northeast at 9 knots. South Craney Island, air temperature was 62. The wind was northeast at 15 knots, gusting to 19. Cape Henry, air temperature was 60. The wind was northeast at 25 knots, gusting to 30. Brandywine Chill Light, Delaware, winds were north, 12 knots. Air temperature 60. Fenwick Island Buoy, winds were north, 16 knots. Water temperature 59. Air temperature 57. Buoy off Virginia Beach 64 nautical miles. Water temperature 59. Air temperature 59. Buoy just east of Cape Henry. Water temperature 63. Wave height 7. Wave period 7. Duck Cove Pier, air temperature was 60. The wind was north at 27 knots, gusting to 31. Diamond Shoals Buoy, air temperature was 64. Wave height 8 feet. Wave period 7. The wind was north at 27 knots, gusting to 33. Marine forecast, Chesapeake Bay from New Point Comfort to Little Creek, Virginia. Small craft advisory in effect until 7 p.m. this evening. Rest of today, northeast winds 15 to 20 knots with gusts up to 30 knots. Waves 4 to 5 feet, occasionally to 6 feet. Tonight, northeast winds 10 to 15 knots with gusts up to 20 knots, diminishing to 5 to 10 knots late in the evening, then becoming northwest with gusts up to 15 knots after midnight. Waves 2 to 3 feet. Wednesday, north winds 10 to 15 knots. Waves 1 to 2 feet. Wednesday night, east winds 5 to 10 knots, becoming southwest after midnight. Waves 1 foot. Thursday, north winds 5 to 10 knots, becoming east with gusts up to 15 knots in the afternoon. Waves 1 to 2 feet. Thursday night, southeast winds 10 to 15 knots, becoming southwest 5 to 10 knots after midnight. Waves 1 to 2 feet. Friday, southwest winds 5 to 10 knots, becoming south in the afternoon. Gusts up to 15 knots. Waves 1 foot. Friday night, south winds 10 to 15 knots with gusts up to 20 knots. Waves 1 to 2 feet. Saturday, southwest winds 10 to 15 knots, becoming south 5 to 10 knots in the afternoon. Waves 1 to 2 feet. Saturday night, south winds 10 to 15 knots with gusts up to 20 knots. Waves 1 to 2 feet. Marine forecast. Chesapeake Bay from Little Creek, Virginia to Cape Henry, Virginia, including the Chesapeake Bay Bridge Tunnel. Small craft advisory in effect until 7 p.m. this evening. Rest of today, northeast winds 20 to 25 knots, diminishing to 15 to 20 knots late. Gusts up to 30 knots. Waves 5 to 6 feet, occasionally to 8 feet. Wave detail, northeast 5 feet at 6 seconds. Tonight, northeast winds 10 to 15 knots with gusts up to 20 knots, diminishing to 5 to 10 knots with gusts up to 15 knots in the late evening and early morning, then becoming northwest with gusts up to 15 knots late. Waves 3 to 4 feet, occasionally to 5 feet. Wave detail, east 4 feet at 8 seconds. Wednesday, north winds 5 to 10 knots with gusts up to 15 knots. Waves 2 to 3 feet. Wave detail, east 3 feet at 9 seconds and north 2 feet at 4 seconds. Wednesday night, east winds 5 to 10 knots. Waves 1 to 2 feet. Wave detail, east 2 feet at 9 seconds and north 1 foot at 3 seconds. Thursday, north winds 5 to 10 knots, becoming east with gusts up to 15 knots in the afternoon. Waves around 2 feet. Wave detail, east 2 feet at 8 seconds and north 1 foot at 2 seconds. Thursday night, south winds 10 knots with gusts up to 15 knots. Waves around 2 feet. Wave detail, east 2 feet at 8 seconds and southwest 1 foot at 2 seconds. Friday, southwest winds 5 to 10 knots, becoming south 10 to 15 knots in the afternoon. Gusts up to 20 knots. Waves around 2 feet. Friday night,
south winds 10 to 15 knots with gusts up to 20 knots. Waves around 2 feet. Saturday, southwest winds 10 to 15 knots, becoming south in the afternoon. Waves 2 to 3 feet. Saturday night, south winds 10 to 15 knots with gusts up to 20 knots. Waves 2 to 3 feet. Marine forecast, Currid Sound. Small craft advisory in effect through this evening. Rest of today, northeast winds 20 to 25 knots with gusts up to 30 knots. Waves 2 to 4 feet. Tonight, northeast winds 15 to 20 knots with gusts up to 30 knots, becoming north 5 to 10 knots with gusts up to 15 knots. Waves 2 to 3 feet, diminishing to around 1 foot. Wednesday, north winds 5 to 10 knots with gusts up to 15 knots. Waves around 1 foot. Wednesday night, northeast winds 5 to 10 knots, becoming north after midnight. Waves around 1 foot, diminishing to 1 foot or less and light chop after midnight. Thursday, north winds 5 knots, becoming east in the afternoon. Waves 1 foot or less and light chop, increasing to around 1 foot in the afternoon. Thursday night, southeast winds 5 to 10 knots, becoming southwest after midnight. Waves around 1 foot, diminishing to 1 foot or less and light chop after midnight. Friday, southwest winds 5 to 10 knots with gusts up to 15 knots. Waves around 1 foot. Friday night, southwest winds 10 knots with gusts up to 15 knots. Waves around 1 foot. Saturday, southwest winds 5 to 10 knots with gusts up to 15 knots. Waves around 1 foot. Saturday night, south winds 10 knots with gusts up to 20 knots. Waves around 1 foot. The current time is 11:35 a.m. Eastern Daylight Time. This is NOAA's National Weather Service All Hazards Weather Radio, KHP 37, broadcasting from Wakefield, Virginia, transmitting from Driver, Virginia on a frequency of 162.550 MHz. The following information is for Hampton Roads and Northeast North Carolina, the southern part of the Chesapeake Bay and adjacent coastal waters. Offshore waters forecast Baltimore Canyon to Cape Charles Light to 100 nautical miles. Today, northeast winds 20 to 30 knots. Seas 6 to 11 feet. Tonight, north to northeast winds 10 to 20 knots, becoming north 5 to 15 knots. Seas 6 to 10 feet. Wednesday, north to northeast winds 5 to 10 knots. Seas 3 to 6 feet. Wednesday night, north to northeast winds less than 10 knots. Seas 3 to 5 feet. Thursday, north winds 5 to 10 knots, becoming variable. Seas 3 to 5 feet. Thursday night, south to southwest winds less than 10 knots, becoming southwest. Seas 3 to 4 feet. Friday, west to southwest winds 5 to 10 knots, becoming southwest 10 to 15 knots. Seas 3 to 4 feet. Friday night, southwest winds 15 to 20 knots. Seas 4 to 5 feet. Saturday, southwest winds 10 to 15 knots. Seas 4 to 5 feet. Saturday night, southwest winds 15 to 20 knots. Seas 4 to 6 feet. Hazardous weather information. Now here is the hazardous weather outlook for southeast Maryland, northeast North Carolina, central Virginia, east central Virginia, eastern Virginia, north central Virginia, south central Virginia, and southeast Virginia. Today and tonight. No hazardous weather is expected at this time. And now the extended outlook for the period Wednesday through Monday. No hazardous weather is expected at this time. The key weather messages for the next 7 days. Dry conditions and below average temperatures prevail through midweek. Breezy northeast winds are expected along the coast today, with gusts to 35 miles per hour possible. A much warmer summer pattern develops later this week into the weekend. Shower storm chances potentially return late this weekend or early next week. Now the official National Weather Service forecast. Rest of today, sunny. Highs in the lower 70s. Northeast winds 10 to 15 miles per hour with gusts up to 25 miles per hour. Tonight, clear. Lows in the upper 40s. East winds 5 to 10 miles per hour with gusts up to 20 miles per hour, becoming northwest after midnight. Wednesday, sunny. Highs around 80. North winds 5 to 10 miles per hour. Wednesday night, clear. Lows in the mid-50s.
east winds 5 to 10 miles per hour in the evening, becoming light and variable. Thursday, sunny. Highs in the lower 80s. North winds around 5 miles per hour. Thursday night, clear. Lows in the upper 50s. Friday, sunny. Highs around 90. Friday night, mostly clear. Lows in the upper 60s. Saturday, partly sunny. Highs in the lower 90s. Saturday night, partly cloudy. Lows in the upper 60s. Sunday, partly sunny. Highs in the lower 90s. Sunday night, partly cloudy with a chance of showers and thunderstorms. Lows in the upper 60s. Chance of rain 30%. Monday, partly sunny with a chance of showers. A chance of thunderstorms in the afternoon. Highs in the lower 80s. Chance of rain 40%. Here are the marine and buoy reports for 11 a.m. across the lower Chesapeake Bay and coastal waters. All wave and swell heights are in feet. Wave and swell periods are in seconds. Potomac River buoy, air temperature was 62. The wind was northeast at 16, knots gusting to 19. Cove Point, air temperature was 62. The wind was north at 10 knots. Piney Point, winds were northeast, 10 knots. Bishop's Head, air temperature was 63. The wind was northeast at 12 knots. Lewisetta, air temperature was 63. Water temperature 71. The wind was northeast at 9 knots. Rappahannock Light, winds were north, 19 knots. Yorktown Coast Guard Station, air temperature was 63. Water temperature 72. The wind was northeast at 18 knots, gusting to 25. Crypto Peak, water temperature 68. The wind was northeast at 17 knots, gusting to 25. Dominion Terminal Newport News, air temperature was 64. The wind was northeast at 9 knots. South Craney Island, air temperature was 62. The wind was northeast at 15 knots, gusting to 19. Cape Henry, air temperature was 60. The wind was northeast at 25 knots, gusting to 30. Brandywine Chill Lake, Delaware, winds were north, 12 knots. Air temperature 60. Fenwick Island buoy, winds were north, 16 knots. Water temperature 59. Air temperature 57. Buoy off Virginia Beach 64 nautical miles. Water temperature 59. Air temperature 59. Buoy just east of Cape Henry. Water temperature 63. Wave height 7. Wave period 7. Duck Cove Pier, air temperature was 60. The wind was north at 27 knots, gusting to 31. Diamond Shoals buoy, air temperature was 64. Wave height 8 feet. Wave period 7. The wind was north at 27 knots, gusting to 33. Marine forecast, Chesapeake Bay from New Point Comfort to Little Creek, Virginia. Small craft advisory in effect until 7 p.m. this evening. Rest of today, northeast winds 15 to 20 knots with gusts up to 30 knots. Waves 4 to 5 feet, occasionally to 6 feet. Tonight, northeast winds 10 to 15 knots with gusts up to 20 knots, diminishing to 5 to 10 knots late in the evening, then becoming northwest with gusts up to 15 knots after midnight. Waves 2 to 3 feet. Wednesday, north winds 10 to 15 knots. Waves 1 to 2 feet. Wednesday night, east winds 5 to 10 knots, becoming southwest after midnight. Waves 1 foot. Thursday, north winds 5 to 10 knots, becoming east with gusts up to 15 knots in the afternoon. Waves 1 to 2 feet. Thursday night, southeast winds 10 to 15 knots, becoming southwest 5 to 10 knots after midnight. Waves 1 to 2 feet. Friday, southwest winds 5 to 10 knots, becoming south in the afternoon. Gusts up to 15 knots. Waves 1 foot. Friday night, south winds 10 to 15 knots with gusts up to 20 knots. Waves 1 to 2 feet. Saturday, southwest winds 10 to 15 knots, becoming south 5 to 10 knots in the afternoon. Waves 1 to 2 feet. Saturday night, south winds 10 to 15 knots with gusts up to 20 knots. Waves 1 to 2 feet. Marine forecast, Chesapeake Bay from Little Creek, Virginia to Cape Henry, Virginia, including the Chesapeake Bay Bridge Tunnel. Small craft advisory in effect until 7 p.m. this evening.
Rest of today, northeast winds 20 to 25 knots, diminishing to 15 to 20 knots late. Gusts up to 30 knots. Waves 5 to 6 feet, occasionally to 8 feet. Wave detail, northeast 5 feet at 6 seconds. Tonight, northeast winds 10 to 15 knots with gusts up to 20 knots, diminishing to 5 to 10 knots with gusts up to 15 knots in the late evening and early morning, then becoming northwest with gusts up to 15 knots late. Waves 3 to 4 feet, occasionally to 5 feet. Wave detail, east 4 feet at 8 seconds. Wednesday, north winds 5 to 10 knots with gusts up to 15 knots. Waves 2 to 3 feet. Wave detail, east 3 feet at 9 seconds and north 2 feet at 4 seconds. Wednesday night, east winds 5 to 10 knots. Waves 1 to 2 feet. Wave detail, east 2 feet at 9 seconds and north 1 foot at 3 seconds. Thursday, north winds 5 to 10 knots, becoming east with gusts up to 15 knots in the afternoon. Waves around 2 feet. Wave detail, east 2 feet at 8 seconds and north 1 foot at 2 seconds. Thursday night, south winds 10 knots with gusts up to 15 knots. Waves around 2 feet. Wave detail, east 2 feet at 8 seconds and southwest 1 foot at 2 seconds. Friday, southwest winds 5 to 10 knots, becoming south 10 to 15 knots in the afternoon. Gusts up to 20 knots. Waves around 2 feet. Friday night, south winds 10 to 15 knots with gusts up to 20 knots. Waves around 2 feet. Saturday, southwest winds 10 to 15 knots, becoming south in the afternoon. Waves 2 to 3 feet. Saturday night, south winds 10 to 15 knots with gusts up to 20 knots. Waves 2 to 3 feet. Marine forecast, Currid Sound. Small craft advisory in effect through this evening. Rest of today, northeast winds 20 to 25 knots with gusts up to 30 knots. Waves 2 to 4 feet. Tonight, northeast winds 15 to 20 knots with gusts up to 30 knots, becoming north 5 to 10 knots with gusts up to 15 knots. Waves 2 to 3 feet, diminishing to around 1 foot. Wednesday, north winds 5 to 10 knots with gusts up to 15 knots. Waves around 1 foot. Wednesday night, northeast winds 5 to 10 knots, becoming north after midnight. Waves around 1 foot, diminishing to 1 foot or less and light chop after midnight. Thursday, north winds 5 knots, becoming east in the afternoon. Waves 1 foot or less and light chop, increasing to around 1 foot in the afternoon. Thursday night, southeast winds 5 to 10 knots, becoming southwest after midnight. Waves around 1 foot, diminishing to 1 foot or less and light chop after midnight. Friday, southwest winds 5 to 10 knots with gusts up to 15 knots. Waves around 1 foot. Friday night, southwest winds 10 knots with gusts up to 15 knots. Waves around 1 foot. Saturday, southwest winds 5 to 10 knots with gusts up to 15 knots. Waves around 1 foot. Saturday night, south winds 10 knots with gusts up to 20 knots. Waves around 1 foot. The current time is 11:46 a.m. Eastern Daylight Time. Offshore waters forecast Baltimore Canyon to Cape Charles Light to 100 nautical miles. Today, northeast winds 20 to 30 knots. Sea 6 to 11 feet. Tonight, north to northeast winds 10 to 20 knots, becoming north 5 to 15 knots. Sea 6 to 10 feet. Wednesday, north to northeast winds 5 to 10 knots. Sea 3 to 6 feet. Wednesday night, north to northeast winds less than 10 knots. Seas 3 to 5 feet. Thursday, north winds 5 to 10 knots, becoming variable. Seas 3 to 5 feet. Thursday night, south to southwest winds less than 10 knots, becoming southwest. Seas 3 to 4 feet. Friday, west to southwest winds 5 to 10 knots, becoming southwest 10 to 15 knots. Seas 3 to 4 feet. Friday night, southwest winds 15 to 20 knots. Seas 4 to 5 feet. Saturday, southwest winds 10 to 15 knots. Seas 4 to 5 feet. Saturday night, southwest winds 15 to 20 knots. Seas 4 to 6 feet. Hazardous weather information.
Now here is the hazardous weather outlook for Southeast Maryland, Northeast North Carolina, Central Virginia, East Central Virginia, Eastern Virginia, North Central Virginia, South Central Virginia, and Southeast Virginia. Today and tonight. No hazardous weather is expected at this time. And now the extended outlook for the period Wednesday through Monday. No hazardous weather is expected at this time. The key weather messages for the next 7 days. Dry conditions and below average temperatures prevail through midweek. Breezy northeast winds are expected along the coast today, with gusts to 35 miles per hour possible. A much warmer summer pattern develops later this week into the weekend. Shower storm chances potentially return late this weekend or early next week. Now the official National Weather Service forecast. Rest of today, sunny. Highs in the lower 70s. Northeast winds 10 to 15 miles per hour with gusts up to 25 miles per hour. Tonight, clear. Lows in the upper 40s. East winds 5 to 10 miles per hour with gusts up to 20 miles per hour, becoming northwest after midnight. Wednesday, sunny. Highs around 80. North winds 5 to 10 miles per hour. Wednesday night, clear. Lows in the mid-50s. East winds 5 to 10 miles per hour in the evening, becoming light and variable. Thursday, sunny. Highs in the lower 80s. North winds around 5 miles per hour. Thursday night, clear. Lows in the upper 50s. Friday, sunny. Highs around 90. Friday night, mostly clear. Lows in the upper 60s. Saturday, partly sunny. Highs in the lower 90s. Saturday night, partly cloudy. Lows in the upper 60s. Sunday, partly sunny. Highs in the lower 90s. Sunday night, partly cloudy with a chance of showers and thunderstorms. Lows in the upper 60s. Chance of rain 30%. Monday, partly sunny with a chance of showers. A chance of thunderstorms in the afternoon. Highs in the lower 80s. Chance of rain 40%. Here are the marine and buoy reports for 11 a.m. across the lower Chesapeake Bay and coastal waters. All wave and swell heights are in feet. Wave and swell periods are in seconds. Potomac River buoy, air temperature was 62. The wind was northeast at 16, knots gusting to 19. Cove Point, air temperature was 62. The wind was north at 10 knots. Piney Point, winds were northeast, 10 knots. Bishop's Head, air temperature was 63. The wind was northeast at 12 knots. Lewisetta, air temperature was 63. Water temperature 71. The wind was northeast at 9 knots. Rappahannock Light, winds were north, 19 knots. Yorktown Coast Guard Station, air temperature was 63. Water temperature 72. The wind was northeast at 18 knots, gusting to 25. Crypto Peak, water temperature 68. The wind was northeast at 17 knots, gusting to 25. Dominion Terminal Newport News, air temperature was 64. The wind was northeast at 9 knots. South Craney Island, air temperature was 62. The wind was northeast at 15 knots, gusting to 19. Cape Henry, air temperature was 60. The wind was northeast at 25 knots, gusting to 30. Brandywine Shoalite, Delaware, winds were north, 12 knots. Air temperature 60. Fenwick Island buoy, winds were north, 16 knots. Water temperature 59. Air temperature 57. Buoy off Virginia Beach 64 nautical miles. Water temperature 59. Air temperature 59. Buoy just east of Cape Henry. Water temperature 63. Wave height 7. Wave period 7. Duck Cove Pier, air temperature was 60. The wind was north at 27 knots, gusting to 31. Diamond Shoals buoy, air temperature was 64. Wave height 8 feet. Wave period 7. The wind was north at 27 knots, gusting to 33. Marine forecast, Chesapeake Bay from New Point Comfort to Little Creek, Virginia. Small craft advisory in effect until 7 p.m. this evening. Rest of today, northeast winds 15 to 20 knots with gusts up to 30 knots. Waves 4 to 5 feet, occasionally to 6 feet.
Tonight, northeast winds 10 to 15 knots with gusts up to 20 knots, diminishing to 5 to 10 knots late in the evening, then becoming northwest with gusts up to 15 knots after midnight. Waves 2 to 3 feet. Wednesday, north winds 10 to 15 knots. Waves 1 to 2 feet. Wednesday night, east winds 5 to 10 knots, becoming southwest after midnight. Waves 1 foot. Thursday, north winds 5 to 10 knots, becoming east with gusts up to 15 knots in the afternoon. Waves 1 to 2 feet. Thursday night, southeast winds 10 to 15 knots, becoming southwest 5 to 10 knots after midnight. Waves 1 to 2 feet. Friday, southwest winds 5 to 10 knots, becoming south in the afternoon. Gusts up to 15 knots. Waves 1 foot. Friday night, south winds 10 to 15 knots with gusts up to 20 knots. Waves 1 to 2 feet. Saturday, southwest winds 10 to 15 knots, becoming south 5 to 10 knots in the afternoon. Waves 1 to 2 feet. Saturday night, south winds 10 to 15 knots with gusts up to 20 knots. Waves 1 to 2 feet. Marine forecast. Chesapeake Bay from Little Creek, Virginia to Cape Henry, Virginia, including the Chesapeake Bay Bridge Tunnel. Small craft advisory in effect until 7 p.m. this evening. Rest of today, northeast winds 20 to 25 knots, diminishing to 15 to 20 knots late. Gusts up to 30 knots. Waves 5 to 6 feet, occasionally to 8 feet. Wave detail, northeast 5 feet at 6 seconds. Tonight, northeast winds 10 to 15 knots with gusts up to 20 knots, diminishing to 5 to 10 knots with gusts up to 15 knots in the late evening and early morning, then becoming northwest with gusts up to 15 knots late. Waves 3 to 4 feet, occasionally to 5 feet. Wave detail, east 4 feet at 8 seconds. Wednesday, north winds 5 to 10 knots with gusts up to 15 knots. Waves 2 to 3 feet. Wave detail, east 3 feet at 9 seconds and north 2 feet at 4 seconds. Wednesday night, east winds 5 to 10 knots. Waves 1 to 2 feet. Wave detail, east 2 feet at 9 seconds and north 1 foot at 3 seconds. Thursday, north winds 5 to 10 knots, becoming east with gusts up to 15 knots in the afternoon. Waves around 2 feet. Wave detail, east 2 feet at 8 seconds and north 1 foot at 2 seconds. Thursday night, south winds 10 knots with gusts up to 15 knots. Waves around 2 feet. Wave detail, east 2 feet at 8 seconds and southwest 1 foot at 2 seconds. Friday, southwest winds 5 to 10 knots, becoming south 10 to 15 knots in the afternoon. Gusts up to 20 knots. Waves around 2 feet. Friday night, south winds 10 to 15 knots with gusts up to 20 knots. Waves around 2 feet. Saturday, southwest winds 10 to 15 knots, becoming south in the afternoon. Waves 2 to 3 feet. Saturday night, south winds 10 to 15 knots with gusts up to 20 knots. Waves 2 to 3 feet. Marine forecast, Kerrivik Sound. Small craft advisory in effect through this evening. Rest of today, northeast winds 20 to 25 knots with gusts up to 30 knots. Waves 2 to 4 feet. Tonight, northeast winds 15 to 20 knots with gusts up to 30 knots, becoming north 5 to 10 knots with gusts up to 15 knots. Waves 2 to 3 feet, diminishing to around 1 foot. Wednesday, north winds 5 to 10 knots with gusts up to 15 knots. Waves around 1 foot. Wednesday night, northeast winds 5 to 10 knots, becoming north after midnight. Waves around 1 foot, diminishing to 1 foot or less and light chop after midnight. Thursday, north winds 5 knots, becoming east in the afternoon. Waves 1 foot or less and light chop, increasing to around 1 foot in the afternoon. Thursday night, southeast winds 5 to 10 knots, becoming southwest after midnight. Waves around 1 foot, diminishing to 1 foot or less and light chop after midnight. Friday, southwest winds 5 to 10 knots with gusts up to 15 knots. Waves around 1 foot. Friday night, southwest winds 10 knots with gusts up to 15 knots. Waves around 1 foot. Saturday, southwest winds 5 to 10 knots with gusts up to 15 knots. Waves around 1 foot. Saturday night, south winds 10 knots with gusts up to 20 knots. Waves around 1 foot.
The current time is 11:57 a.m. Eastern Daylight Time. Offshore waters forecast Baltimore Canyon to Cape Charles Light to 100 nautical miles. Today, northeast winds 20 to 30 knots. Seas 6 to 11 feet. Tonight, north to northeast winds 10 to 20 knots, becoming north 5 to 15 knots. Seas 6 to 10 feet. Wednesday, north to northeast winds 5 to 10 knots. Seas 3 to 6 feet. Wednesday night, north to northeast winds less than 10 knots. Seas 3 to 5 feet. Thursday, north winds 5 to 10 knots, becoming variable. Seas 3 to 5 feet. Thursday night, south to southwest winds less than 10 knots, becoming southwest. Seas 3 to 4 feet. Friday, west to southwest winds 5 to 10 knots, becoming southwest 10 to 15 knots. Seas 3 to 4 feet. Friday night, southwest winds 15 to 20 knots. Seas 4 to 5 feet. Saturday, southwest winds 10 to 15 knots. Seas 4 to 5 feet. Saturday night, southwest winds 15 to 20 knots. Seas 4 to 6 feet. Hazardous weather information. Now here is the hazardous weather outlook for Southeast Maryland, Northeast North Carolina, Central Virginia, East Central Virginia, Eastern Virginia, North Central Virginia, South Central Virginia, and Southeast Virginia. Today and tonight. No hazardous weather is expected at this time. And now the extended outlook for the period Wednesday through Monday. No hazardous weather is expected at this time. The key weather messages for the next 7 days. Dry conditions and below average temperatures prevail through midweek. Breezy northeast winds are expected along the coast today, with gusts to 35 miles per hour possible. A much warmer summer pattern develops later this week into the weekend. Shower storm chances potentially return late this weekend or early next week. Now the official National Weather Service forecast. Rest of today, sunny. Highs in the lower 70s. Northeast winds 10 to 15 miles per hour with gusts up to 25 miles per hour. Tonight, clear. Lows in the upper 40s. East winds 5 to 10 miles per hour with gusts up to 20 miles per hour, becoming northwest after midnight. Wednesday, sunny. Highs around 80. North winds 5 to 10 miles per hour. Wednesday night, clear. Lows in the mid-50s. East winds 5 to 10 miles per hour in the evening, becoming light and variable. Thursday, sunny. Highs in the lower 80s. North winds around 5 miles per hour. Thursday night, clear. Lows in the upper 50s. Friday, sunny. Highs around 90. Friday night, mostly clear. Lows in the upper 60s. Saturday, partly sunny. Highs in the lower 90s. Saturday night, partly cloudy. Lows in the upper 60s. Sunday, partly sunny. Highs in the lower 90s. Sunday night, partly cloudy with a chance of showers and thunderstorms. Lows in the upper 60s. Chance of rain 30%. Monday, partly sunny with a chance of showers. A chance of thunderstorms in the afternoon. Highs in the lower 80s. Chance of rain 40%. Here are the marine and buoy reports for 11 a.m. across the lower Chesapeake Bay and coastal waters. All wave and swell heights are in feet. Wave and swell periods are in seconds. Potomac River buoy, air temperature was 62. The wind was northeast at 16, knots gusting to 19. Cove Point, air temperature was 62. The wind was north at 10 knots. Piney Point, winds were northeast, 10 knots. Bishop's Head, air temperature was 63. The wind was northeast at 12 knots. Lewisetta, air temperature was 63. Water temperature 71. The wind was northeast at 9 knots. Rappahannock Light, winds were north, 19 knots. Yorktown Coast Guard Station, air temperature was 63. Water temperature 72. The wind was northeast at 18 knots, gusting to 25. Crypto Peak, water temperature 68. The wind was northeast at 17, knots gusting to 25. Dominion Terminal Newport News, air temperature was 64. The wind was northeast at 9 knots. South Craney Island, air temperature was 62. The wind was northeast at 15, knots gusting to 19. Cape Henry, air temperature was 60.
The wind was northeast at 25 knots, gusting to 30. Brandywine Chill Lake, Delaware, winds were north, 12 knots. Air temperature 60. Fenwick Island Buoy, winds were north, 16 knots. Water temperature 59. Air temperature 57. Buoy off Virginia Beach 64 nautical miles. Water temperature 59. Air temperature 59. Buoy just east of Cape Henry. Water temperature 63. Wave height 7. Wave period 7. Duck Cove here, air temperature was 60. The wind was north at 27 knots, gusting to 31. Diamond Shoals Buoy, air temperature was 64. Wave height 8 feet. Wave period 7. The wind was north at 27 knots, gusting to 33. Marine forecast, Chesapeake Bay from New Point Comfort to Little Creek, Virginia. Small craft advisory in effect until 7 p.m. this evening. Rest of today, northeast winds 15 to 20 knots with gusts up to 30 knots. Waves 4 to 5 feet, occasionally to 6 feet. Tonight, northeast winds 10 to 15 knots with gusts up to 20 knots, diminishing to 5 to 10 knots late in the evening, then becoming northwest with gusts up to 15 knots after midnight. Waves 2 to 3 feet. Wednesday, north winds 10 to 15 knots. Waves 1 to 2 feet. Wednesday night, east winds 5 to 10 knots, becoming southwest after midnight. Waves 1 foot. Thursday, north winds 5 to 10 knots, becoming east with gusts up to 15 knots in the afternoon. Waves 1 to 2 feet. Thursday night, southeast winds 10 to 15 knots, becoming southwest 5 to 10 knots after midnight. Waves 1 to 2 feet. Friday, southwest winds 5 to 10 knots, becoming south in the afternoon. Gusts up to 15 knots. Waves 1 foot. Friday night, south winds 10 to 15 knots with gusts up to 20 knots. Waves 1 to 2 feet. Saturday, southwest winds 10 to 15 knots, becoming south 5 to 10 knots in the afternoon. Waves 1 to 2 feet. Saturday night, south winds 10 to 15 knots with gusts up to 20 knots. Waves 1 to 2 feet. This is NOAA's National Weather Service All Hazards Weather Radio, KHP 37, broadcasting from Wakefield, Virginia, transmitting from Driver, Virginia on a frequency of 162.550 MHz. The following information is for Hampton Roads and Northeast North Carolina, the southern part of the Chesapeake Bay and adjacent coastal waters. Marine forecast, Chesapeake Bay from Little Creek, Virginia to Cape Henry, Virginia, including the Chesapeake Bay Bridge Tunnel. Small craft advisory in effect until 7 p.m. this evening. Rest of today, northeast winds 20 to 25 knots, diminishing to 15 to 20 knots late. Gusts up to 30 knots. Waves 5 to 6 feet, occasionally to 8 feet. Wave detail, northeast 5 feet at 6 seconds. Tonight, northeast winds 10 to 15 knots with gusts up to 20 knots, diminishing to 5 to 10 knots with gusts up to 15 knots in the late evening and early morning, then becoming northwest with gusts up to 15 knots late. Waves 3 to 4 feet, occasionally to 5 feet. Wave detail, east 4 feet at 8 seconds. Wednesday, north winds 5 to 10 knots with gusts up to 15 knots. Waves 2 to 3 feet. Wave detail, east 3 feet at 9 seconds and north 2 feet at 4 seconds. Wednesday night, east winds 5 to 10 knots. Waves 1 to 2 feet. Wave detail, east 2 feet at 9 seconds and north 1 foot at 3 seconds. Thursday, north winds 5 to 10 knots, becoming east with gusts up to 15 knots in the afternoon. Waves around 2 feet. Wave detail, east 2 feet at 8 seconds and north 1 foot at 2 seconds. Thursday night, south winds 10 knots with gusts up to 15 knots. Waves around 2 feet. Wave detail, east 2 feet at 8 seconds and southwest 1 foot at 2 seconds. Friday, southwest winds 5 to 10 knots, becoming south 10 to 15 knots in the afternoon. Gusts up to 20 knots. Waves around 2 feet. Friday night, south winds 10 to 15 knots with gusts up to 20 knots. Waves around 2 feet. Saturday, southwest winds 10 to 15 knots, becoming south in the afternoon. Waves 2 to 3 feet. Saturday night, south winds 10 to 15 knots with gusts up to 20 knots. Waves 2 to 3 feet.
Marine forecast, Currig Sound. Small craft advisory in effect through this evening. Rest of today, northeast winds 20 to 25 knots with gusts up to 30 knots. Waves 2 to 4 feet. Tonight, northeast winds 15 to 20 knots with gusts up to 30 knots, becoming north 5 to 10 knots with gusts up to 15 knots. Waves 2 to 3 feet, diminishing to around 1 foot. Wednesday, north winds 5 to 10 knots with gusts up to 15 knots. Waves around 1 foot. Wednesday night, northeast winds 5 to 10 knots, becoming north after midnight. Waves around 1 foot, diminishing to 1 foot or less and light chop after midnight. Thursday, north winds 5 knots, becoming east in the afternoon. Waves 1 foot or less and light chop, increasing to around 1 foot in the afternoon. Thursday night, southeast winds 5 to 10 knots, becoming southwest after midnight. Waves around 1 foot, diminishing to 1 foot or less and light chop after midnight. Friday, southwest winds 5 to 10 knots with gusts up to 15 knots. Waves around 1 foot. Friday night, southwest winds 10 knots with gusts up to 15 knots. Waves around 1 foot. Saturday, southwest winds 5 to 10 knots with gusts up to 15 knots. Waves around 1 foot. Saturday night, south winds 10 knots with gusts up to 20 knots. Waves around 1 foot. The current time is 12:09 p.m. Eastern Daylight Time. Offshore waters forecast Baltimore Canyon to Cape Charles Light to 100 nautical miles. Today, northeast winds 20 to 30 knots. Sea 6 to 11 feet. Tonight, north to northeast winds 10 to 20 knots, becoming north 5 to 15 knots. Sea 6 to 10 feet. Wednesday, north to northeast winds 5 to 10 knots. Sea 3 to 6 feet. Wednesday night, north to northeast winds less than 10 knots. Seas 3 to 5 feet. Thursday, north winds 5 to 10 knots, becoming variable. Seas 3 to 5 feet. Thursday night, south to southwest winds less than 10 knots, becoming southwest. Seas 3 to 4 feet. Friday, west to southwest winds 5 to 10 knots, becoming southwest 10 to 15 knots. Seas 3 to 4 feet. Friday night, southwest winds 15 to 20 knots. Seas 4 to 5 feet. Saturday, southwest winds 10 to 15 knots. Seas 4 to 5 feet. Saturday night, southwest winds 15 to 20 knots. Seas 4 to 6 feet. Hazardous weather information. Now here is the hazardous weather outlook for southeast Maryland, northeast North Carolina, central Virginia, east central Virginia, eastern Virginia, north central Virginia, south central Virginia, and southeast Virginia. Today and tonight. No hazardous weather is expected at this time. And now the extended outlook for the period Wednesday through Monday. No hazardous weather is expected at this time. The key weather messages for the next 7 days. Dry conditions and below average temperatures prevail through midweek. Breezy northeast winds are expected along the coast today, with gusts to 35 miles per hour possible. A much warmer summer pattern develops later this week into the weekend. Shower storm chances potentially return late this weekend or early next week. Now the official National Weather Service forecast. Rest of today, sunny. Highs in the lower 70s. Northeast winds 10 to 15 miles per hour with gusts up to 25 miles per hour. Tonight, clear. Lows in the upper 40s. East winds 5 to 10 miles per hour with gusts up to 20 miles per hour, becoming northwest after midnight. Wednesday, sunny. Highs around 80. North winds 5 to 10 miles per hour. Wednesday night, clear. Lows in the mid 50s. East winds 5 to 10 miles per hour in the evening, becoming light and variable. Thursday, sunny. Highs in the lower 80s. North winds around 5 miles per hour. Thursday night, clear. Lows in the upper 50s. Friday, sunny. Highs around 90. Friday night, mostly clear. Lows in the upper 60s. Saturday, partly sunny. Highs in the lower 90s. Saturday night, partly cloudy. Lows in the upper 60s. Sunday, partly sunny. Highs in the lower 90s. Sunday night, partly cloudy with a chance of showers and thunderstorms. Lows in the upper 60s. Chance of rain 30%.
Monday, partly sunny with a chance of showers. A chance of thunderstorms in the afternoon. Highs in the lower 80s. Chance of rain 40%. Here are the marine and buoy reports for 11 a.m. across the lower Chesapeake Bay and coastal waters. All wave and swell heights are in feet. Wave and swell periods are in seconds. Potomac River buoy, air temperature was 62. The wind was northeast at 16, knots gusting to 19. Cove Point, air temperature was 62. The wind was north at 10 knots. Piney Point, winds were northeast, 10 knots. Bishop's Head, air temperature was 63. The wind was northeast at 12 knots. Lewisetta, air temperature was 63. Water temperature 71. The wind was northeast at 9 knots. Rappahannock Light, winds were north, 19 knots. Yorktown Coast Guard Station, air temperature was 63. Water temperature 72. The wind was northeast at 18, knots gusting to 25. Crypto Peak, water temperature 68. The wind was northeast at 17, knots gusting to 25. Dominion Terminal Newport News, air temperature was 64. The wind was northeast at 9 knots. South Craney Island, air temperature was 62. The wind was northeast at 15, knots gusting to 19. Cape Henry, air temperature was 60. The wind was northeast at 25 knots gusting to 30. Brandywine Chill Light, Delaware, winds were north, 12 knots. Air temperature 60. Fenwick Island buoy, winds were north, 16 knots. Water temperature 59. Air temperature 57. Buoy off Virginia Beach 64 nautical miles. Water temperature 59. Air temperature 59. Buoy just east of Cape Henry. Water temperature 63. Wave height 7. Wave period 7. Duck Cove Pier, air temperature was 60. The wind was north at 27 knots gusting to 31. Diamond Shoals buoy, air temperature was 64. Wave height 8 feet. Wave period 7. The wind was north at 27 knots gusting to 33. Here are the marine and buoy reports for noon across the lower Chesapeake Bay and coastal waters. All wave and swell heights are in feet. Wave and swell periods are in seconds. Potomac River buoy, air temperature was 64. The wind was northeast at 12 knots. Cove Point, air temperature was 63. The wind was north at 10 knots. Piney Point, winds were east, 8 knots. Bishop's Head, air temperature was 65. The wind was northeast at 11 knots. Lewisetta, air temperature was 65. Water temperature 72. The wind was northeast at 11 knots. Rappahannock Light, winds were north, 18 knots. Yorktown Coast Guard Station, air temperature was 64. Water temperature 72. The wind was north at 13, knots gusting to 19. Crypto Peak, water temperature 68. The wind was northeast at 10 knots gusting to 19. Dominion Terminal Newport News, air temperature was 65. The wind was east at 17, knots gusting to 22. South Craney Island, air temperature was 64. The wind was northeast at 21 knots gusting to 26. Cape Henry, air temperature was 60. The wind was northeast at 25 knots gusting to 29. Brandywine Chill Light, Delaware, winds were north, 10 knots. Air temperature 62. Fenwick Island buoy, winds were north, 14 knots. Water temperature 59. Air temperature 58. Buoy off Virginia Beach 64 nautical miles. Water temperature 59. Air temperature 59. Buoy just east of Cape Henry. Water temperature 63. Wave height 7. Wave period 7. Swell period 11. Duck Cove Pier, air temperature was 60. The wind was north at 24 knots gusting to 29. Diamond Shoals buoy, air temperature was 64. Wave height 8 feet. Wave period 7. The wind was north at 29 knots gusting to 35. Marine forecast, Chesapeake Bay from New Point Comfort to Little Creek, Virginia. Small craft advisory in effect until 7 p.m. this evening. Rest of today, northeast winds 15 to 20 knots with gusts up to 30 knots. Waves 4 to 5 feet, occasionally to 6 feet.
Tonight, northeast winds 10 to 15 knots with gusts up to 20 knots, diminishing to 5 to 10 knots late in the evening, then becoming northwest with gusts up to 15 knots after midnight. Waves 2 to 3 feet. Wednesday, north winds 10 to 15 knots. Waves 1 to 2 feet. Wednesday night, east winds 5 to 10 knots, becoming southwest after midnight. Waves 1 foot. Thursday, north winds 5 to 10 knots, becoming east with gusts up to

15, knots in the afternoon. Waves 1 to 2 feet. Thursday night, southeast winds 10 to 15 knots, becoming southwest 5 to 10 knots after midnight. Waves 1 to 2 feet. Friday, southwest winds 5 to 10 knots, becoming south in the afternoon. Gusts up to 15 knots. Waves 1 foot. Friday night, south winds 10 to 15 knots with gusts up to 20 knots. Waves 1 to 2 feet. Saturday, southwest winds 10 to 15 knots, becoming south 5 to 10 knots in the afternoon. Waves 1 to 2 feet. Saturday night, south winds 10 to 15 knots with gusts up to 20 knots. Waves 1 to 2 feet. Marine forecast, Chesapeake Bay from Little Creek, Virginia to Cape Henry, Virginia, including the Chesapeake Bay Bridge Tunnel. Small craft advisory in effect until 7 p.m. this evening. Rest of today, northeast winds 20 to 25 knots, diminishing to 15 to 20 knots late. Gusts up to 30 knots. Waves 5 to 6 feet, occasionally to 8 feet. Wave detail, northeast 5 feet at 6 seconds. Tonight, northeast winds 10 to 15 knots with gusts up to 20 knots, diminishing to 5 to 10 knots with gusts up to 15 knots in the late evening and early morning, then becoming northwest with gusts up to 15 knots late. Waves 3 to 4 feet, occasionally to 5 feet. Wave detail, east 4 feet at 8 seconds. Wednesday, north winds 5 to 10 knots with gusts up to 15 knots. Waves 2 to 3 feet. Wave detail, east 3 feet at 9 seconds and north 2 feet at 4 seconds. Wednesday night, east winds 5 to 10 knots. Waves 1 to 2 feet. Wave detail, east 2 feet at 9 seconds and north 1 foot at 3 seconds. Thursday, north winds 5 to 10 knots, becoming east with gusts up to 15 knots in the afternoon. Waves around 2 feet. Wave detail, east 2 feet at 8 seconds and north 1 foot at 2 seconds. Thursday night, south winds 10 knots with gusts up to 15 knots. Waves around 2 feet. Wave detail, east 2 feet at 8 seconds and southwest 1 foot at 2 seconds. Friday, southwest winds 5 to 10 knots, becoming south 10 to 15 knots in the afternoon. Gusts up to 20 knots. Waves around 2 feet. Friday night, south winds 10 to 15 knots with gusts up to 20 knots. Waves around 2 feet. Saturday, southwest winds 10 to 15 knots, becoming south in the afternoon. Waves 2 to 3 feet. Saturday night, south winds 10 to 15 knots with gusts up to 20 knots. Waves 2 to 3 feet. Marine forecast, Kerbic Sound. Small craft advisory in effect through this evening. Rest of today, northeast winds 20 to 25 knots with gusts up to 30 knots. Waves 2 to 4 feet. Tonight, northeast winds 15 to 20 knots with gusts up to 30 knots, becoming north 5 to 10 knots with gusts up to 15 knots. Waves 2 to 3 feet, diminishing to around 1 foot. Wednesday, north winds 5 to 10 knots with gusts up to 15 knots. Waves around 1 foot. Wednesday night, northeast winds 5 to 10 knots, becoming north after midnight. Waves around 1 foot, diminishing to 1 foot or less and light chop after midnight. Thursday, north winds 5 knots, becoming east in the afternoon. Waves 1 foot or less and light chop, increasing to around 1 foot in the afternoon. Thursday night, southeast winds 5 to 10 knots, becoming southwest after midnight. Waves around 1 foot, diminishing to 1 foot or less and light chop after midnight. Friday, southwest winds 5 to 10 knots with gusts up to 15 knots. Waves around 1 foot. Friday night, southwest winds 10 knots with gusts up to 15 knots. Waves around 1 foot. Saturday, southwest winds 5 to 10 knots with gusts up to 15 knots. Waves around 1 foot. Saturday night, south winds 10 knots with gusts up to 20 knots. Waves around 1 foot. The current time is 12:22 p.m. Eastern Daylight Time. Offshore waters forecast, Baltimore Canyon to Cape Charles Light to 100 nautical miles. Today, northeast winds 20 to 30 knots. Sea 6 to 11 feet. Tonight, north to northeast winds 10 to 20 knots, becoming north 5 to 15 knots. Sea 6 to 10 feet. Wednesday, north to northeast winds 5 to 10 knots. Sea 3 to 6 feet.

feet. Saturday night, southwest winds 15 to 20 knots. Seas 4 to 6 feet. Hazardous weather information. Now here is the hazardous weather outlook for southeast Maryland, northeast North Carolina, central Virginia, east central Virginia, eastern Virginia, north central Virginia, south central Virginia, and southeast Virginia. Today and tonight. No hazardous weather is expected at this time. And now the extended outlook for the period Wednesday through Monday. No hazardous weather is expected at this time. The key weather messages for the next 7 days. Dry conditions and below average temperatures prevail through midweek. Breezy northeast winds are expected along the coast today, with gusts to 35 miles per hour possible. A much warmer summer pattern develops later this week into the weekend. Shower storm chances potentially return late this weekend or early next week. Now the official National Weather Service forecast. Rest of today, sunny. Highs in the lower 70s. Northeast winds 10 to 15 miles per hour with gusts up to 25 miles per hour. Tonight, clear. Lows in the upper 40s. East winds 5 to 10 miles per hour with gusts up to 20 miles per hour, becoming northwest after midnight. Wednesday, sunny. Highs around 80. North winds 5 to 10 miles per hour. Wednesday night, clear. Lows in the mid-50s. East winds 5 to 10 miles per hour in the evening, becoming light and variable. Thursday, sunny. Highs in the lower 80s. North winds around 5 miles per hour. Thursday night, clear. Lows in the upper 50s. Friday, sunny. Highs around 90. Friday night, mostly clear. Lows in the upper 60s. Saturday, partly sunny. Highs in the lower 90s. Saturday night, partly cloudy. Lows in the upper 60s. Sunday, partly sunny. Highs in the lower 90s. Sunday night, partly cloudy with a chance of showers and thunderstorms. Lows in the upper 60s. Chance of rain 30%. Monday, partly sunny with a chance of showers. A chance of thunderstorms in the afternoon. Highs in the lower 80s. Chance of rain 40%. Here are the marine and buoy reports for noon across the lower Chesapeake Bay and coastal waters. All wave and swell heights are in feet. Wave and swell periods are in seconds. Potomac River buoy, air temperature was 64. The wind was northeast at 12 knots. Cove Point, air temperature was 63. The wind was north at 10 knots. Piney Point, winds were east, 8 knots. Bishop's Head, air temperature was 65. The wind was northeast at 11 knots. Lewisetta, air temperature was 65. Water temperature 72. The wind was northeast at 11 knots. Rappahannock Light, winds were north, 18 knots. Yorktown Coast Guard Station, air temperature was 64. Water temperature 72. The wind was north at 13 knots, gusting to 19. Crypto Peak, water temperature 68. The wind was northeast at 10 knots, gusting to 19. Dominion Terminal Newport News, air temperature was 65. The wind was east at 17 knots, gusting to 22. South Craney Island, air temperature was 64. The wind was northeast at 21 knots, gusting to 26. Cape Henry, air temperature was 60. The wind was northeast at 25 knots, gusting to 29. Brandywine Chill Lake, Delaware, winds were north, 10 knots. Air temperature 62. Fenwick Island buoy, winds were north, 14 knots. Water temperature 59. Air temperature 58. Buoy off Virginia Beach 64 nautical miles. Water temperature 59. Air temperature 59. Buoy just east of Cape Henry. Water temperature 63. Wave height 7. Wave period 7. Swell period 11. Duck Cove Pier, air temperature was 60. The wind was north at 24 knots, gusting to 29. Diamond Shoals buoy, air temperature was 64. Wave height 8 feet. Wave period 7. The wind was north at 29 knots, gusting to 35. Marine forecast, Chesapeake Bay from New Point Comfort to Little Creek, Virginia. Small craft advisory in effect until 7 p.m. this evening. Rest of today, northeast winds 15 to 20 knots with gusts up to 30 knots. Waves 4 to 5 feet, occasionally to 6 feet.

Tonight, northeast winds 10 to 15 knots with gusts up to 20 knots, diminishing to 5 to 10 knots late in the evening, then becoming northwest with gusts up to 15 knots after midnight. Waves 2 to 3 feet. Wednesday, north winds 10 to 15 knots. Waves 1 to 2 feet. Wednesday night, east winds 5 to 10 knots, becoming southwest after midnight. Waves 1 foot. Thursday, north winds 5 to 10 knots, becoming east with gusts up to 15 knots in the afternoon. Waves 1 to 2 feet. Thursday night, southeast winds 10 to 15 knots, becoming southwest 5 to 10 knots after midnight. Waves 1 to 2 feet. Friday, southwest winds 5 to 10 knots, becoming south in the afternoon. Gusts up to 15 knots. Waves 1 foot. Friday night, south winds 10 to 15 knots with gusts up to 20 knots. Waves 1 to 2 feet. Saturday, southwest winds 10 to 15 knots, becoming south 5 to 10 knots in the afternoon. Waves 1 to 2 feet. Saturday night, south winds 10 to 15 knots with gusts up to 20 knots. Waves 1 to 2 feet. Marine forecast, Chesapeake Bay from Little Creek, Virginia to Cape Henry, Virginia, including the Chesapeake Bay Bridge Tunnel. Small craft advisory in effect until 7 p.m. this evening. Rest of today, northeast winds 20 to 25 knots, diminishing to 15 to 20 knots late. Gusts up to 30 knots. Waves 5 to 6 feet, occasionally to 8 feet. Wave detail, northeast 5 feet at 6 seconds. Tonight, northeast winds 10 to 15 knots with gusts up to 20 knots, diminishing to 5 to 10 knots with gusts up to 15 knots in the late evening and early morning, then becoming northwest with gusts up to 15 knots late. Waves 3 to 4 feet, occasionally to 5 feet. Wave detail, east 4 feet at 8 seconds. Wednesday, north winds 5 to 10 knots with gusts up to 15 knots. Waves 2 to 3 feet. Wave detail, east 3 feet at 9 seconds and north 2 feet at 4 seconds. Wednesday night, east winds 5 to 10 knots. Waves 1 to 2 feet. Wave detail, east 2 feet at 9 seconds and north 1 foot at 3 seconds. Thursday, north winds 5 to 10 knots, becoming east with gusts up to 15 knots in the afternoon. Waves around 2 feet. Wave detail, east 2 feet at 8 seconds and north 1 foot at 2 seconds. Thursday night, south winds 10 knots with gusts up to 15 knots. Waves around 2 feet. Wave detail, east 2 feet at 8 seconds and southwest 1 foot at 2 seconds. Friday, southwest winds 5 to 10 knots, becoming south 10 to 15 knots in the afternoon. Gusts up to 20 knots. Waves around 2 feet. Friday night, south winds 10 to 15 knots with gusts up to 20 knots. Waves around 2 feet. Saturday, southwest winds 10 to 15 knots, becoming south in the afternoon. Waves 2 to 3 feet. Saturday night, south winds 10 to 15 knots with gusts up to 20 knots. Waves 2 to 3 feet. Marine forecast, Currabeg Sound. Small craft advisory in effect through this evening. Rest of today, northeast winds 20 to 25 knots with gusts up to 30 knots. Waves 2 to 4 feet. Tonight, northeast winds 15 to 20 knots with gusts up to 30 knots, becoming north 5 to 10 knots with gusts up to 15 knots. Waves 2 to 3 feet, diminishing to around 1 foot. Wednesday, north winds 5 to 10 knots with gusts up to 15 knots. Waves around 1 foot. Wednesday night, northeast winds 5 to 10 knots, becoming north after midnight. Waves around 1 foot, diminishing to 1 foot or less and light chop after midnight. Thursday, north winds 5 knots, becoming east in the afternoon. Waves 1 foot or less and light chop, increasing to around 1 foot in the afternoon. Thursday night, southeast winds 5 to 10 knots, becoming southwest after midnight. Waves around 1 foot, diminishing to 1 foot or less and light chop after midnight. Friday, southwest winds 5 to 10 knots with gusts up to 15 knots. Waves around 1 foot. Friday night, southwest winds 10 knots with gusts up to 15 knots. Waves around 1 foot. Saturday, southwest winds 5 to 10 knots with gusts up to 15 knots. Waves around 1 foot. Saturday night, south winds 10 knots with gusts up to 20 knots. Waves around 1 foot.
The current time is 12:33 p.m. Eastern Daylight Time. Offshore waters forecast Baltimore Canyon to Cape Charles Light to 100 nautical miles. Today, northeast winds 20 to 30 knots. Sea 6 to 11 feet. Tonight, north to northeast winds 10 to 20 knots, becoming north 5 to 15 knots. Sea 6 to 10 feet. Wednesday, north to northeast winds 5 to 10 knots. Sea 3 to 6 feet. Wednesday night, north to northeast winds less than 10 knots. Seas 3 to 5 feet. Thursday, north winds 5 to 10 knots, becoming variable. Seas 3 to 5 feet. Thursday night, south to southwest winds less than 10 knots, becoming southwest. Seas 3 to 4 feet. Friday, west to southwest winds 5 to 10 knots, becoming southwest 10 to 15 knots. Seas 3 to 4 feet. Friday night, southwest winds 15 to 20 knots. Seas 4 to 5 feet. Saturday, southwest winds 10 to 15 knots. Seas 4 to 5 feet. Saturday night, southwest winds 15 to 20 knots. Seas 4 to 6 feet. This is NOAA's National Weather Service All Hazards Weather Radio, KHP 37, broadcasting from Wakefield, Virginia, transmitting from Driver, Virginia on a frequency of 162.550 MHz. The following information is for Hampton Roads and northeast North Carolina, the southern part of the Chesapeake Bay and adjacent coastal waters. Hazardous weather information. Now here is the hazardous weather outlook for southeast Maryland, northeast North Carolina, central Virginia, east central Virginia, eastern Virginia, north central Virginia, south central Virginia, and southeast Virginia. Today and tonight. No hazardous weather is expected at this time. And now the extended outlook for the period Wednesday through Monday. No hazardous weather is expected at this time. The key weather messages for the next 7 days. Dry conditions and below average temperatures prevail through midweek. Breezy northeast winds are expected along the coast today, with gusts to 35 miles per hour possible. A much warmer summer pattern develops later this week into the weekend. Shower storm chances potentially return late this weekend or early next week. Now the official National Weather Service forecast. Rest of today, sunny. Highs in the lower 70s. Northeast winds 10 to 15 miles per hour with gusts up to 25 miles per hour. Tonight, clear. Lows in the upper 40s. East winds 5 to 10 miles per hour with gusts up to 20 miles per hour, becoming northwest after midnight. Wednesday, sunny. Highs around 80. North winds 5 to 10 miles per hour. Wednesday night, clear. Lows in the mid-50s. East winds 5 to 10 miles per hour in the evening, becoming light and variable. Thursday, sunny. Highs in the lower 80s. North winds around 5 miles per hour. Thursday night, clear. Lows in the upper 50s. Friday, sunny. Highs around 90. Friday night, mostly clear. Lows in the upper 60s. Saturday, partly sunny. Highs in the lower 90s. Saturday night, partly cloudy. Lows in the upper 60s. Sunday, partly sunny. Highs in the lower 90s. Sunday night, partly cloudy with a chance of showers and thunderstorms. Lows in the upper 60s. Chance of rain 30%. Monday, partly sunny with a chance of showers. A chance of thunderstorms in the afternoon. Highs in the lower 80s. Chance of rain 40%. Here are the marine and buoy reports for noon across the lower Chesapeake Bay and coastal waters. All wave and swell heights are in feet. Wave and swell periods are in seconds. Potomac River buoy, air temperature was 64. The wind was northeast at 12 knots. Cove Point, air temperature was 63. The wind was north at 10 knots. Piney Point, winds were east, 8 knots. Bishop's Head, air temperature was 65. The wind was northeast at 11 knots. Lewisetta, air temperature was 65. Water temperature 72. The wind was northeast at 11 knots. Rappahannock Light, winds were north, 18 knots. Yorktown Coast Guard Station, air temperature was 64. Water temperature 72. The wind was north at 13 knots, gusting to 19. Crypto Peak, water temperature 68. The wind was northeast at 10 knots, gusting to 19.
Dominion Terminal Newport News, air temperature was 65. The wind was east at 17 knots, gusting to 22. South Craney Island, air temperature was 64. The wind was northeast at 21 knots, gusting to 26. Cape Henry, air temperature was 60. The wind was northeast at 25 knots, gusting to 29. Brandywine Shoal Light, Delaware, winds were north, 10 knots. Air temperature 62. Fenwick Island Buoy, winds were north, 14 knots. Water temperature 59. Air temperature 58. Buoy off Virginia Beach 64 nautical miles. Water temperature 59. Air temperature 59. Buoy just east of Cape Henry. Water temperature 63. Wave height 7. Wave period 7. Swell period 11. Duck Cove here, air temperature was 60. The wind was north at 24 knots, gusting to 29. Diamond Shoals Buoy, air temperature was 64. Wave height 8 feet. Wave period 7. The wind was north at 29 knots, gusting to 35. Marine forecast, Chesapeake Bay from New Point Comfort to Little Creek, Virginia. Small craft advisory in effect until 7 p.m. this evening. Rest of today, northeast winds 15 to 20 knots with gusts up to 30 knots. Waves 4 to 5 feet, occasionally to 6 feet. Tonight, northeast winds 10 to 15 knots with gusts up to 20 knots, diminishing to 5 to 10 knots late in the evening, then becoming northwest with gusts up to 15 knots after midnight. Waves 2 to 3 feet. Wednesday, north winds 10 to 15 knots. Waves 1 to 2 feet. Wednesday night, east winds 5 to 10 knots, becoming southwest after midnight. Waves 1 foot. Thursday, north winds 5 to 10 knots, becoming east with gusts up to 15 knots in the afternoon. Waves 1 to 2 feet. Thursday night, southeast winds 10 to 15 knots, becoming southwest 5 to 10 knots after midnight. Waves 1 to 2 feet. Friday, southwest winds 5 to 10 knots, becoming south in the afternoon. Gusts up to 15 knots. Waves 1 foot. Friday night, south winds 10 to 15 knots with gusts up to 20 knots. Waves 1 to 2 feet. Saturday, southwest winds 10 to 15 knots, becoming south 5 to 10 knots in the afternoon. Waves 1 to 2 feet. Saturday night, south winds 10 to 15 knots with gusts up to 20 knots. Waves 1 to 2 feet. Marine forecast, Chesapeake Bay from Little Creek, Virginia to Cape Henry, Virginia, including the Chesapeake Bay Bridge Tunnel. Small craft advisory in effect until 7 p.m. this evening. Rest of today, northeast winds 20 to 25 knots, diminishing to 15 to 20 knots late. Gusts up to 30 knots. Waves 5 to 6 feet, occasionally to 8 feet. Wave detail, northeast 5 feet at 6 seconds. Tonight, northeast winds 10 to 15 knots with gusts up to 20 knots, diminishing to 5 to 10 knots with gusts up to 15 knots in the late evening and early morning, then becoming northwest with gusts up to 15 knots late. Waves 3 to 4 feet, occasionally to 5 feet. Wave detail, east 4 feet at 8 seconds. Wednesday, north winds 5 to 10 knots with gusts up to 15 knots. Waves 2 to 3 feet. Wave detail, east 3 feet at 9 seconds and north 2 feet at 4 seconds. Wednesday night, east winds 5 to 10 knots. Waves 1 to 2 feet. Wave detail, east 2 feet at 9 seconds and north 1 foot at 3 seconds. Thursday, north winds 5 to 10 knots, becoming east with gusts up to 15 knots in the afternoon. Waves around 2 feet. Wave detail, east 2 feet at 8 seconds and north 1 foot at 2 seconds. Thursday night, south winds 10 knots with gusts up to 15 knots. Waves around 2 feet. Wave detail, east 2 feet at 8 seconds and southwest 1 foot at 2 seconds. Friday, southwest winds 5 to 10 knots, becoming south 10 to 15 knots in the afternoon. Gusts up to 20 knots. Waves around 2 feet. Friday night, south winds 10 to 15 knots with gusts up to 20 knots. Waves around 2 feet. Saturday, southwest winds 10 to 15 knots, becoming south in the afternoon. Waves 2 to 3 feet. Saturday night, south winds 10 to 15 knots with gusts up to 20 knots. Waves 2 to 3 feet.
Marine forecast, curved sound. Small craft advisory in effect through this evening. Rest of today, northeast winds 20 to 25 knots with gusts up to 30 knots. Waves 2 to 4 feet. Tonight, northeast winds 15 to 20 knots with gusts up to 30 knots, becoming north 5 to 10 knots with gusts up to 15 knots. Waves 2 to 3 feet, diminishing to around 1 foot. Wednesday, north winds 5 to 10 knots with gusts up to 15 knots. Waves around 1 foot. Wednesday night, northeast winds 5 to 10 knots, becoming north after midnight. Waves around 1 foot, diminishing to 1 foot or less and light chop after midnight. Thursday, north winds 5 knots, becoming east in the afternoon. Waves 1 foot or less and light chop, increasing to around 1 foot in the afternoon. Thursday night, southeast winds 5 to 10 knots, becoming southwest after midnight. Waves around 1 foot, diminishing to 1 foot or less and light chop after midnight. Friday, southwest winds 5 to 10 knots with gusts up to 15 knots. Waves around 1 foot. Friday night, southwest winds 10 knots with gusts up to 15 knots. Waves around 1 foot. Saturday, southwest winds 5 to 10 knots with gusts up to 15 knots. Waves around 1 foot. Saturday night, south winds 10 knots with gusts up to 20 knots. Waves around 1 foot. The current time is 12:45 p.m. Eastern Daylight Time. Offshore waters forecast Baltimore Canyon to Cape Charles Light to 100 nautical miles. Today, northeast winds 20 to 30 knots. Sea 6 to 11 feet. Tonight, north to northeast winds 10 to 20 knots, becoming north 5 to 15 knots. Sea 6 to 10 feet. Wednesday, north to northeast winds 5 to 10 knots. Sea 3 to 6 feet. Wednesday night, north to northeast winds less than 10 knots. Seas 3 to 5 feet. Thursday, north winds 5 to 10 knots, becoming variable. Seas 3 to 5 feet. Thursday night, south to southwest winds less than 10 knots, becoming southwest. Seas 3 to 4 feet. Friday, west to southwest winds 5 to 10 knots, becoming southwest 10 to 15 knots. Seas 3 to 4 feet. Friday night, southwest winds 15 to 20 knots. Seas 4 to 5 feet. Saturday, southwest winds 10 to 15 knots. Seas 4 to 5 feet. Saturday night, southwest winds 15 to 20 knots. Seas 4 to 6 feet. Hazardous weather information. Now here is the hazardous weather outlook for southeast Maryland, northeast North Carolina, central Virginia, east central Virginia, eastern Virginia, north central Virginia, south central Virginia, and southeast Virginia. Today and tonight. No hazardous weather is expected at this time. And now the extended outlook for the period Wednesday through Monday. No hazardous weather is expected at this time. The key weather messages for the next 7 days. Dry conditions and below average temperatures prevail through midweek. Breezy northeast winds are expected along the coast today, with gusts to 35 miles per hour possible. A much warmer summer pattern develops later this week into the weekend. Shower storm chances potentially return late this weekend or early next week. Now the official National Weather Service forecast. Rest of today, sunny. Highs in the lower 70s. Northeast winds 10 to 15 miles per hour with gusts up to 25 miles per hour. Tonight, clear. Lows in the upper 40s. East winds 5 to 10 miles per hour with gusts up to 20 miles per hour, becoming northwest after midnight. Wednesday, sunny. Highs around 80. North winds 5 to 10 miles per hour. Wednesday night, clear. Lows in the mid 50s. East winds 5 to 10 miles per hour in the evening, becoming light and variable. Thursday, sunny. Highs in the lower 80s. North winds around 5 miles per hour. Thursday night, clear. Lows in the upper 50s. Friday, sunny. Highs around 90. Friday night, mostly clear. Lows in the upper 60s. Saturday, partly sunny. Highs in the lower 90s. Saturday night, partly cloudy. Lows in the upper 60s. Sunday, partly sunny. Highs in the lower 90s. Sunday night, partly cloudy with a chance of showers and thunderstorms. Lows in the upper 60s. Chance of rain 30%.
Monday, partly sunny with a chance of showers. A chance of thunderstorms in the afternoon. Highs in the lower 80s. Chance of rain 40%. Here are the marine and buoy reports for noon across the lower Chesapeake Bay and coastal waters. All wave and swell heights are in feet. Wave and swell periods are in seconds. Potomac River buoy, air temperature was 64. The wind was northeast at 12 knots. Cove Point, air temperature was 63. The wind was north at 10 knots. Piney Point, winds were east, 8 knots. Bishop's Head, air temperature was 65. The wind was northeast at 11 knots. Lewisetta, air temperature was 65. Water temperature 72. The wind was northeast at 11 knots. Rappahannock Light, winds were north, 18 knots. Yorktown Coast Guard Station, air temperature was 64. Water temperature 72. The wind was north at 13 knots, gusting to 19. Crypto Peak, water temperature 68. The wind was northeast at 10 knots, gusting to 19. Dominion Terminal Newport News, air temperature was 65. The wind was east at 17 knots, gusting to 22. South Craney Island, air temperature was 64. The wind was northeast at 21 knots, gusting to 26. Cape Henry, air temperature was 60. The wind was northeast at 25 knots, gusting to 29. Brandywine Chill Lake, Delaware, winds were north, 10 knots. Air temperature 62. Fenwick Island buoy, winds were north, 14 knots. Water temperature 59. Air temperature 58. Buoy off Virginia Beach 64 nautical miles. Water temperature 59. Air temperature 59. Buoy just east of Cape Henry. Water temperature 63. Wave height 7. Wave period 7. Swell period 11. Duck Cove Pier, air temperature was 60. The wind was north at 24 knots, gusting to 29. Diamond Shoals buoy, air temperature was 64. Wave height 8 feet. Wave period 7. The wind was north at 29 knots, gusting to 35. Marine forecast, Chesapeake Bay from New Point Comfort to Little Creek, Virginia. Small craft advisory in effect until 7 p.m. this evening. Rest of today, northeast winds 15 to 20 knots with gusts up to 30 knots. Waves 4 to 5 feet, occasionally to 6 feet. Tonight, northeast winds 10 to 15 knots with gusts up to 20 knots, diminishing to 5 to 10 knots late in the evening, then becoming northwest with gusts up to 15 knots after midnight. Waves 2 to 3 feet. Wednesday, north winds 10 to 15 knots. Waves 1 to 2 feet. Wednesday night, east winds 5 to 10 knots, becoming southwest after midnight. Waves 1 foot. Thursday, north winds 5 to 10 knots, becoming east with gusts up to 15 knots in the afternoon. Waves 1 to 2 feet. Thursday night, southeast winds 10 to 15 knots, becoming southwest 5 to 10 knots after midnight. Waves 1 to 2 feet. Friday, southwest winds 5 to 10 knots, becoming south in the afternoon. Gusts up to 15 knots. Waves 1 foot. Friday night, south winds 10 to 15 knots with gusts up to 20 knots. Waves 1 to 2 feet. Saturday, southwest winds 10 to 15 knots, becoming south 5 to 10 knots in the afternoon. Waves 1 to 2 feet. Saturday night, south winds 10 to 15 knots with gusts up to 20 knots. Waves 1 to 2 feet. Marine forecast, Chesapeake Bay from Little Creek, Virginia to Cape Henry, Virginia, including the Chesapeake Bay Bridge Tunnel. Small craft advisory in effect until 7 p.m. this evening. Rest of today, northeast winds 20 to 25 knots, diminishing to 15 to 20 knots late. Gusts up to 30 knots. Waves 5 to 6 feet, occasionally to 8 feet. Wave detail, northeast 5 feet at 6 seconds. Tonight, northeast winds 10 to 15 knots with gusts up to 20 knots, diminishing to 5 to 10 knots with gusts up to 15 knots in the late evening and early morning, then becoming northwest with gusts up to 15 knots late. Waves 3 to 4 feet, occasionally to 5 feet. Wave detail, east 4 feet at 8 seconds. Wednesday, north winds 5 to 10 knots with gusts up to 15 knots. Waves 2 to 3 feet. Wave detail, east 3 feet at 9 seconds and north 2 feet at 4 seconds.
Wednesday night, east winds 5 to 10 knots. Waves 1 to 2 feet. Wave detail, east 2 feet at 9 seconds and north 1 foot at 3 seconds. Thursday, north winds 5 to 10 knots, becoming east with gusts up to 15 knots in the afternoon. Waves around 2 feet. Wave detail, east 2 feet at 8 seconds and north 1 foot at 2 seconds. Thursday night, south winds 10 knots with gusts up to 15 knots. Waves around 2 feet. Wave detail, east 2 feet at 8 seconds and southwest 1 foot at 2 seconds. Friday, southwest winds 5 to 10 knots, becoming south 10 to 15 knots in the afternoon. Gusts up to 20 knots. Waves around 2 feet. Friday night, south winds 10 to 15 knots with gusts up to 20 knots. Waves around 2 feet. Saturday, southwest winds 10 to 15 knots, becoming south in the afternoon. Waves 2 to 3 feet. Saturday night, south winds 10 to 15 knots with gusts up to 20 knots. Waves 2 to 3 feet. Marine forecast, Kerguelen Sound. Small craft advisory in effect through this evening. Rest of today, northeast winds 20 to 25 knots with gusts up to 30 knots. Waves 2 to 4 feet. Tonight, northeast winds 15 to 20 knots with gusts up to 30 knots, becoming north 5 to 10 knots with gusts up to 15 knots. Waves 2 to 3 feet, diminishing to around 1 foot. Wednesday, north winds 5 to 10 knots with gusts up to 15 knots. Waves around 1 foot. Wednesday night, northeast winds 5 to 10 knots, becoming north after midnight. Waves around 1 foot, diminishing to 1 foot or less and light chop after midnight. Thursday, north winds 5 knots, becoming east in the afternoon. Waves 1 foot or less and light chop, increasing to around 1 foot in the afternoon. Thursday night, southeast winds 5 to 10 knots, becoming southwest after midnight. Waves around 1 foot, diminishing to 1 foot or less and light chop after midnight. Friday, southwest winds 5 to 10 knots with gusts up to 15 knots. Waves around 1 foot. Friday night, southwest winds 10 knots with gusts up to 15 knots. Waves around 1 foot. Saturday, southwest winds 5 to 10 knots with gusts up to 15 knots. Waves around 1 foot. Saturday night, south winds 10 knots with gusts up to 20 knots. Waves around 1 foot. The current time is 12:56 p.m. Eastern Daylight Time. Offshore waters forecast Baltimore Canyon to Cape Charles Light to 100 nautical miles. Today, northeast winds 20 to 30 knots. Sea 6 to 11 feet. Tonight, north to northeast winds 10 to 20 knots, becoming north 5 to 15 knots. Sea 6 to 10 feet. Wednesday, north to northeast winds 5 to 10 knots. Seas 3 to 6 feet. Wednesday night, north to northeast winds less than 10 knots. Seas 3 to 5 feet. Thursday, north winds 5 to 10 knots, becoming variable. Seas 3 to 5 feet. Thursday night, south to southwest winds less than 10 knots, becoming southwest. Seas 3 to 4 feet. Friday, west to southwest winds 5 to 10 knots, becoming southwest 10 to 15 knots. Seas 3 to 4 feet. Friday night, southwest winds 15 to 20 knots. Seas 4 to 5 feet. Saturday, southwest winds 10 to 15 knots. Seas 4 to 5 feet. Saturday night, southwest winds 15 to 20 knots. Seas 4 to 6 feet. Hazardous weather information. Now here is the hazardous weather outlook for southeast Maryland, northeast North Carolina, central Virginia, east central Virginia, eastern Virginia, north central Virginia, south central Virginia, and southeast Virginia. Today and tonight. No hazardous weather is expected at this time. And now the extended outlook for the period Wednesday through Monday. No hazardous weather is expected at this time. The key weather messages for the next 7 days. Dry conditions and below average temperatures prevail through midweek. Breezy northeast winds are expected along the coast today, with gusts to 35 miles per hour possible. A much warmer summer pattern develops later this week into the weekend. Shower storm chances potentially return late this weekend or early next week. Now the official National Weather Service forecast. Rest of today, sunny. Highs in the lower 70s.
Northeast winds 10 to 15 miles per hour with gusts up to 25 miles per hour. Tonight, clear. Lows in the upper 40s. East winds 5 to 10 miles per hour with gusts up to 20 miles per hour, becoming northwest after midnight. Wednesday, sunny. Highs around 80. North winds 5 to 10 miles per hour. Wednesday night, clear. Lows in the mid 50s. East winds 5 to 10 miles per hour in the evening, becoming light and variable. Thursday, sunny. Highs in the lower 80s. North winds around 5 miles per hour. Thursday night, clear. Lows in the upper 50s. Friday, sunny. Highs around 90. Friday night, mostly clear. Lows in the upper 60s. Saturday, partly sunny. Highs in the lower 90s. Saturday night, partly cloudy. Lows in the upper 60s. Sunday, partly sunny. Highs in the lower 90s. Sunday night, partly cloudy with a chance of showers and thunderstorms. Lows in the upper 60s. Chance of rain 30%. Monday, partly sunny with a chance of showers. A chance of thunderstorms in the afternoon. Highs in the lower 80s. Chance of rain 40%. Here are the marine and buoy reports for noon across the lower Chesapeake Bay and coastal waters. All wave and swell heights are in feet. Wave and swell periods are in seconds. Potomac River buoy, air temperature was 64. The wind was northeast at 12 knots. Cove Point, air temperature was 63. The wind was north at 10 knots. Piney Point, winds were east, 8 knots. Bishop's Head, air temperature was 65. The wind was northeast at 11 knots. Lewisetta, air temperature was 65. Water temperature 72. The wind was northeast at 11 knots. Rappahannock Light, winds were north, 18 knots. Yorktown Coast Guard Station, air temperature was 64. Water temperature 72. The wind was north at 13 knots, gusting to 19. Crypto Peak, water temperature 68. The wind was northeast at 10 knots, gusting to 19. Dominion Terminal Newport News, air temperature was 65. The wind was east at 17 knots, gusting to 22. South Craney Island, air temperature was 64. The wind was northeast at 21 knots, gusting to 26. Cape Henry, air temperature was 60. The wind was northeast at 25 knots, gusting to 29. Brandywine Chillight, Delaware, winds were north, 10 knots. Air temperature 62. Fenwick Island buoy, winds were north, 14 knots. Water temperature 59. Air temperature 58. Buoy off Virginia Beach 64 nautical miles. Water temperature 59. Air temperature 59. Buoy just east of Cape Henry. Water temperature 63. Wave height 7. Wave period 7. Swell period 11. Duck Cove here, air temperature was 60. The wind was north at 24 knots, gusting to 29. Diamond Shoals buoy, air temperature was 64. Wave height 8 feet. Wave period 7. The wind was north at 29 knots, gusting to 35. Marine forecast, Chesapeake Bay from New Point Comfort to Little Creek, Virginia. Small craft advisory in effect until 7 p.m. this evening. This afternoon, northeast winds 15 to 20 knots with gusts up to 25 knots. Waves 4 to 5 feet, occasionally to 6 feet. Tonight, northeast winds 10 to 15 knots with gusts up to 20 knots, diminishing to 5 to 10 knots late in the evening, then becoming northwest with gusts up to 15 knots after midnight. Waves 2 to 3 feet. Wednesday, north winds 10 to 15 knots. Waves 1 to 2 feet. Wednesday night, east winds 5 to 10 knots, becoming southwest after midnight. Waves 1 foot. Thursday, north winds 5 to 10 knots, becoming east with gusts up to 15 knots in the afternoon. Waves 1 to 2 feet. Thursday night, southeast winds 10 to 15 knots, becoming southwest 5 to 10 knots after midnight. Waves 1 to 2 feet. Friday, southwest winds 5 to 10 knots, becoming south in the afternoon. Gusts up to 15 knots. Waves 1 foot. Friday night, south winds 10 to 15 knots with gusts up to 20 knots. Waves 1 to 2 feet. Saturday,
southwest winds 10 to 15 knots, becoming south 5 to 10 knots in the afternoon. Waves 1 to 2 feet. Saturday night, south winds 10 to 15 knots with gusts up to 20 knots. Waves 1 to 2 feet. Marine forecast, Chesapeake Bay from Little Creek, Virginia to Cape Henry, Virginia, including the Chesapeake Bay Bridge Tunnel. Small craft advisory in effect until 7 p.m. this evening. This afternoon, northeast winds 15 to 20 knots with gusts up to 25 knots. Waves 5 to 6 feet, occasionally to 8 feet. Wave detail, east 5 feet at 7 seconds. Tonight, northeast winds 10 to 15 knots with gusts up to 20 knots, diminishing to 5 to 10 knots with gusts up to 15 knots in the late evening and early morning, then becoming northwest with gusts up to 15 knots late. Waves 3 to 4 feet, occasionally to 5 feet. Wave detail, east 4 feet at 8 seconds. Wednesday, north winds 5 to 10 knots with gusts up to 15 knots. Waves 2 to 3 feet. Wave detail, east 3 feet at 9 seconds and north 2 feet at 4 seconds. Wednesday night, east winds 5 to 10 knots. Waves 1 to 2 feet. Wave detail, east 2 feet at 9 seconds and north 1 foot at 3 seconds. Thursday, north winds 5 to 10 knots, becoming east with gusts up to 15 knots in the afternoon. Waves around 2 feet. Wave detail, east 2 feet at 8 seconds and north 1 foot at 2 seconds. Thursday night, south winds 10 knots with gusts up to 15 knots. Waves around 2 feet. Wave detail, east 2 feet at 8 seconds and southwest 1 foot at 2 seconds. Friday, southwest winds 5 to 10 knots, becoming south 10 to 15 knots in the afternoon. Gusts up to 20 knots. Waves around 2 feet. Friday night, south winds 10 to 15 knots with gusts up to 20 knots. Waves around 2 feet. Saturday, southwest winds 10 to 15 knots, becoming south in the afternoon. Waves 2 to 3 feet. Saturday night, south winds 10 to 15 knots with gusts up to 20 knots. Waves 2 to 3 feet. This is NOAA's National Weather Service All Hazards Weather Radio, KHP 37, broadcasting from Wakefield, Virginia, transmitting from Driver, Virginia on a frequency of 162.550 MHz. The following information is for Hampton Roads and Northeast North Carolina, the southern part of the Chesapeake Bay and adjacent coastal waters. Marine forecast, Currid Sound. Small craft advisory in effect until 10 p.m. this evening. This afternoon, northeast winds 20 to 25 knots with gusts up to 30 knots. Waves 2 to 4 feet. Tonight, northeast winds 15 to 20 knots with gusts up to 30 knots, becoming north 5 to 10 knots with gusts up to 15 knots. Waves 2 to 3 feet, diminishing to around 1 foot. Wednesday, north winds 5 to 10 knots with gusts up to 15 knots. Waves around 1 foot. Wednesday night, northeast winds 5 to 10 knots, becoming north after midnight. Waves around 1 foot, diminishing to 1 foot or less and light chop after midnight. Thursday, north winds 5 knots, becoming east in the afternoon. Waves 1 foot or less and light chop, increasing to around 1 foot in the afternoon. Thursday night, southeast winds 5 to 10 knots, becoming southwest after midnight. Waves around 1 foot, diminishing to 1 foot or less and light chop after midnight. Friday, southwest winds 5 to 10 knots with gusts up to 15 knots. Waves around 1 foot. Friday night, southwest winds 10 knots with gusts up to 15 knots. Waves around 1 foot. Saturday, southwest winds 5 to 10 knots with gusts up to 15 knots. Waves around 1 foot. Saturday night, south winds 10 knots with gusts up to 20 knots. Waves around 1 foot. The current time is 1:07 p.m. Eastern Daylight Time. Offshore waters forecast Baltimore Canyon to Cape Charles Light to 100 nautical miles. Today, northeast winds 20 to 30 knots. Seas 6 to 11 feet. Tonight, north to northeast winds 10 to 20 knots, becoming north 5 to 15 knots. Seas 6 to 10 feet. Wednesday, north to northeast winds 5 to 10 knots. Seas 3 to 6 feet. Wednesday night, north to northeast winds less than 10 knots. Seas 3 to 5 feet. Thursday, north winds 5 to 10 knots, becoming variable. Seas 3 to 5 feet.
Thursday night, south to southwest winds less than 10 knots, becoming southwest. Seas 3 to 4 feet. Friday, west to southwest winds 5 to 10 knots, becoming southwest 10 to 15 knots. Seas 3 to 4 feet. Friday night, southwest winds 15 to 20 knots. Seas 4 to 5 feet. Saturday, southwest winds 10 to 15 knots. Seas 4 to 5 feet. Saturday night, southwest winds 15 to 20 knots. Seas 4 to 6 feet. Hazardous weather information. Now here is the hazardous weather outlook for Southeast Maryland, Northeast North Carolina, Central Virginia, East Central Virginia, Eastern Virginia, North Central Virginia, South Central Virginia, and Southeast Virginia. Today and tonight. No hazardous weather is expected at this time. And now the extended outlook for the period Wednesday through Monday. No hazardous weather is expected at this time. The key weather messages for the next 7 days. Dry conditions and below average temperatures prevail through midweek. Breezy northeast winds are expected along the coast today, with gusts to 35 miles per hour possible. A much warmer summer pattern develops later this week into the weekend. Shower storm chances potentially return late this weekend or early next week. Now the official National Weather Service forecast. Rest of today, sunny. Highs in the lower 70s. Northeast winds 10 to 15 miles per hour with gusts up to 25 miles per hour. Tonight, clear. Lows in the upper 40s. East winds 5 to 10 miles per hour with gusts up to 20 miles per hour, becoming northwest after midnight. Wednesday, sunny. Highs around 80. North winds 5 to 10 miles per hour. Wednesday night, clear. Lows in the mid-50s. East winds 5 to 10 miles per hour in the evening, becoming light and variable. Thursday, sunny. Highs in the lower 80s. North winds around 5 miles per hour. Thursday night, clear. Lows in the upper 50s. Friday, sunny. Highs around 90. Friday night, mostly clear. Lows in the upper 60s. Saturday, partly sunny. Highs in the lower 90s. Saturday night, partly cloudy. Lows in the upper 60s. Sunday, partly sunny. Highs in the lower 90s. Sunday night, partly cloudy with a chance of showers and thunderstorms. Lows in the upper 60s. Chance of rain 30%. Monday, partly sunny with a chance of showers. A chance of thunderstorms in the afternoon. Highs in the lower 80s. Chance of rain 40%. Here are the marine and buoy reports for noon across the lower Chesapeake Bay and coastal waters. All wave and swell heights are in feet. Wave and swell periods are in seconds. Potomac River buoy, air temperature was 64. The wind was northeast at 12 knots. Cove Point, air temperature was 63. The wind was north at 10 knots. Piney Point, winds were east, 8 knots. Bishop's Head, air temperature was 65. The wind was northeast at 11 knots. Lewisetta, air temperature was 65. Water temperature 72. The wind was northeast at 11 knots. Rappahannock Light, winds were north, 18 knots. Yorktown Coast Guard Station, air temperature was 64. Water temperature 72. The wind was north at 13 knots, gusting to 19. Crypto Peak, water temperature 68. The wind was northeast at 10 knots, gusting to 19. Dominion Terminal Newport News, air temperature was 65. The wind was east at 17 knots, gusting to 22. South Craney Island, air temperature was 64. The wind was northeast at 21 knots, gusting to 26. Cape Henry, air temperature was 60. The wind was northeast at 25 knots, gusting to 29. Brandywine Chill Light, Delaware, winds were north, 10 knots. Air temperature 62. Fenwick Island buoy, winds were north, 14 knots. Water temperature 59. Air temperature 58. Buoy off Virginia Beach 64 nautical miles. Water temperature 59. Air temperature 59. Buoy just east of Cape Henry. Water temperature 63. Wave height 7. Wave period 7. Swell period 11. Duck Cove here, air temperature was 60. The wind was north at 24 knots, gusting to 29.
Diamond Shoals buoy, air temperature was 64. Wave height 8 feet. Wave period 7. The wind was north at 29 knots, gusting to 35. Here are the marine and buoy reports for 1 p.m. across the lower Chesapeake Bay and coastal waters. All wave and swell heights are in feet. Wave and swell periods are in seconds. Potomac River buoy, air temperature was 65. The wind was northeast at 8 knots. Cove Point, air temperature was 63. The wind was north at 15 knots. Piney Point, winds were east, 12 knots. Bishop's Head, air temperature was 68. The wind was northeast at 6 knots. Lewisetta, air temperature was 66. Water temperature 72. The wind was northeast at 9 knots. Rappahannock Light, winds were northeast, 20 knots. Yorktown Coast Guard Station, air temperature was 65. Water temperature 72. The wind was northeast at 15, knots, gusting to 20. Crypto Peak, water temperature 68. The wind was northeast at 18, knots, gusting to 24. Dominion Terminal Newport News, air temperature was 66. The wind was northeast at 19, knots, gusting to 24. South Craney Island, air temperature was 64. The wind was northeast at 23 knots, gusting to 26. Cape Henry, air temperature was 60. The wind was northeast at 24 knots, gusting to 26. Brandywine Chill Lake, Delaware, winds were northwest, 8 knots. Air temperature 63. Fenwick Island buoy, winds were north, 10 knots. Water temperature 59. Air temperature 59. Buoy off Virginia Beach 64 nautical miles. Water temperature 58. Air temperature 58. Buoy just east of Cape Henry. Water temperature 63. Wave height 7. Wave period 7. Swell period 11. Duck Cove Pier, air temperature was 60. The wind was northeast at 28 knots, gusting to 32. Diamond Shoals buoy, air temperature was 64. Wave height 7 feet. Wave period 7. The wind was north at 29 knots, gusting to 35. Marine forecast, Chesapeake Bay from New Point Comfort to Little Creek, Virginia. Small craft advisory in effect until 7 p.m. this evening. This afternoon, northeast winds 15 to 20 knots with gusts up to 25 knots. Waves 4 to 5 feet, occasionally to 6 feet. Tonight, northeast winds 10 to 15 knots with gusts up to 20 knots, diminishing to 5 to 10 knots late in the evening, then becoming northwest with gusts up to 15 knots after midnight. Waves 2 to 3 feet. Wednesday, north winds 10 to 15 knots. Waves 1 to 2 feet. Wednesday night, east winds 5 to 10 knots, becoming southwest after midnight. Waves 1 foot. Thursday, north winds 5 to 10 knots, becoming east with gusts up to 15 knots in the afternoon. Waves 1 to 2 feet. Thursday night, southeast winds 10 to 15 knots, becoming southwest 5 to 10 knots after midnight. Waves 1 to 2 feet. Friday, southwest winds 5 to 10 knots, becoming south in the afternoon. Gusts up to 15 knots. Waves 1 foot. Friday night, south winds 10 to 15 knots with gusts up to 20 knots. Waves 1 to 2 feet. Saturday, southwest winds 10 to 15 knots, becoming south 5 to 10 knots in the afternoon. Waves 1 to 2 feet. Saturday night, south winds 10 to 15 knots with gusts up to 20 knots. Waves 1 to 2 feet. Marine forecast, Chesapeake Bay from Little Creek, Virginia to Cape Henry, Virginia, including the Chesapeake Bay Bridge Tunnel. Small craft advisory in effect until 7 p.m. this evening. This afternoon, northeast winds 15 to 20 knots with gusts up to 25 knots. Waves 5 to 6 feet, occasionally to 8 feet. Wave detail, east 5 feet at 7 seconds. Tonight, northeast winds 10 to 15 knots with gusts up to 20 knots, diminishing to 5 to 10 knots with gusts up to 15 knots in the late evening and early morning, then becoming northwest with gusts up to 15 knots late. Waves 3 to 4 feet, occasionally to 5 feet. Wave detail, east 4 feet at 8 seconds. Wednesday, north winds 5 to 10 knots with gusts up to 15 knots. Waves 2 to 3 feet. Wave detail, east 3 feet at 9 seconds and north 2 feet at 4 seconds.
Wednesday night, east winds 5 to 10 knots. Waves 1 to 2 feet. Wave detail, east 2 feet at 9 seconds and north 1 foot at 3 seconds. Thursday, north winds 5 to 10 knots, becoming east with gusts up to 15 knots in the afternoon. Waves around 2 feet. Wave detail, east 2 feet at 8 seconds and north 1 foot at 2 seconds. Thursday night, south winds 10 knots with gusts up to 15 knots. Waves around 2 feet. Wave detail, east 2 feet at 8 seconds and southwest 1 foot at 2 seconds. Friday, southwest winds 5 to 10 knots, becoming south 10 to 15 knots in the afternoon. Gusts up to 20 knots. Waves around 2 feet. Friday night, south winds 10 to 15 knots with gusts up to 20 knots. Waves around 2 feet. Saturday, southwest winds 10 to 15 knots, becoming south in the afternoon. Waves 2 to 3 feet. Saturday night, south winds 10 to 15 knots with gusts up to 20 knots. Waves 2 to 3 feet. Marine forecast, Kuravik Sound. Small craft advisory in effect until 10 p.m. this evening. This afternoon, northeast winds 20 to 25 knots with gusts up to 30 knots. Waves 2 to 4 feet. Tonight, northeast winds 15 to 20 knots with gusts up to 30 knots, becoming north 5 to 10 knots with gusts up to 15 knots. Waves 2 to 3 feet, diminishing to around 1 foot. Wednesday, north winds 5 to 10 knots with gusts up to 15 knots. Waves around 1 foot. Wednesday night, northeast winds 5 to 10 knots, becoming north after midnight. Waves around 1 foot, diminishing to 1 foot or less and light chop after midnight. Thursday, north winds 5 knots, becoming east in the afternoon. Waves 1 foot or less and light chop, increasing to around 1 foot in the afternoon. Thursday night, southeast winds 5 to 10 knots, becoming southwest after midnight. Waves around 1 foot, diminishing to 1 foot or less and light chop after midnight. Friday, southwest winds 5 to 10 knots with gusts up to 15 knots. Waves around 1 foot. Friday night, southwest winds 10 knots with gusts up to 15 knots. Waves around 1 foot. Saturday, southwest winds 5 to 10 knots with gusts up to 15 knots. Waves around 1 foot. Saturday night, south winds 10 knots with gusts up to 20 knots. Waves around 1 foot. The current time is 1:21 p.m. Eastern Daylight Time. Offshore waters forecast Baltimore Canyon to Cape Charles Light to 100 nautical miles. Today, northeast winds 20 to 30 knots. Seas 6 to 11 feet. Tonight, north to northeast winds 10 to 20 knots, becoming north 5 to 15 knots. Seas 6 to 10 feet. Wednesday, north to northeast winds 5 to 10 knots. Seas 3 to 6 feet. Wednesday night, north to northeast winds less than 10 knots. Seas 3 to 5 feet. Thursday, north winds 5 to 10 knots, becoming variable. Seas 3 to 5 feet. Thursday night, south to southwest winds less than 10 knots, becoming southwest. Seas 3 to 4 feet. Friday, west to southwest winds 5 to 10 knots, becoming southwest 10 to 15 knots. Seas 3 to 4 feet. Friday night, southwest winds 15 to 20 knots. Seas 4 to 5 feet. Saturday, southwest winds 10 to 15 knots. Seas 4 to 5 feet. Saturday night, southwest winds 15 to 20 knots. Seas 4 to 6 feet. Hazardous weather information. Now here is the hazardous weather outlook for southeast Maryland, northeast North Carolina, central Virginia, east central Virginia, eastern Virginia, north central Virginia, south central Virginia, and southeast Virginia. This afternoon and tonight. No hazardous weather is expected at this time. And now the extended outlook for the period Wednesday through Monday. No hazardous weather is expected at this time. The key weather messages for the next 7 days. Dry conditions and below average temperatures prevail through midweek. Breezy northeast winds are expected along the coast today, with gusts to 35 miles per hour possible. A much warmer summer pattern develops later this week into the weekend. Shower storm chances potentially return late this weekend or early next week. Now the official National Weather Service forecast. This afternoon, sunny. Highs in the lower 70s.
Northeast winds around 15 miles per hour with gusts up to 25 miles per hour. Tonight, clear. Lows in the upper 40s. East winds 5 to 10 miles per hour, becoming

Lows in the upper 60s. Saturday, partly sunny. Highs in the lower 90s. Saturday night, partly cloudy. Lows in the upper 60s. Sunday, partly sunny. Highs in the lower 90s. Sunday night, partly cloudy with a chance of showers and thunderstorms. Lows in the upper 60s. Chance of rain 30%. Monday, partly sunny with a chance of showers. A chance of thunderstorms in the afternoon. Highs in the lower 80s. Chance of rain 40%. Here are the marine and buoy reports for 1 p.m. across the lower Chesapeake Bay and coastal waters. All wave and swell heights are in feet. Wave and swell periods are in seconds. Potomac River buoy, air temperature was 65. The wind was northeast at 8 knots. Cove Point, air temperature was 63. The wind was north at 15 knots. Piney Point, winds were east, 12 knots. Bishop's Head, air temperature was 68. The wind was northeast at 6 knots. Lewisetta, air temperature was 66. Water temperature 72. The wind was northeast at 9 knots. Rappahannock Light, winds were northeast, 20 knots. Yorktown Coast Guard Station, air temperature was 65. Water temperature 72. The wind was northeast at 15, knots gusting to 20. Crypto Peak, water temperature 68. The wind was northeast at 18, knots gusting to 24. Dominion Terminal Newport News, air temperature was 66. The wind was northeast at 19, knots gusting to 24. South Craney Island, air temperature was 64. The wind was northeast at 23 knots gusting to 26. Cape Henry, air temperature was 60. The wind was northeast at 24 knots gusting to 26. Brandywine Chill Light, Delaware, winds were northwest, 8 knots. Air temperature 63. Fenwick Island buoy, winds were north, 10 knots. Water temperature 59. Air temperature 59. Buoy off Virginia Beach 64 nautical miles. Water temperature 58. Air temperature 58. Buoy just east of Cape Henry. Water temperature 63. Wave height 7. Wave period 7. Swell period 11. Duck Cove Pier, air temperature was 60. The wind was northeast at 28 knots gusting to 32. Diamond Shoals buoy, air temperature was 64. Wave height 7 feet. Wave period 7. The wind was north at 29 knots gusting to 35. Marine forecast, Chesapeake Bay from New Point Comfort to Little Creek, Virginia. Small craft advisory in effect until 7 p.m. this evening. This afternoon, northeast winds 15 to 20 knots with gusts up to 25 knots. Waves 4 to 5 feet, occasionally to 6 feet. Tonight, northeast winds 10 to 15 knots with gusts up to 20 knots, diminishing to 5 to 10 knots late in the evening, then becoming northwest with gusts up to 15 knots after midnight. Waves 2 to 3 feet. Wednesday, north winds 10 to 15 knots. Waves 1 to 2 feet. Wednesday night, east winds 5 to 10 knots, becoming southwest after midnight. Waves 1 foot. Thursday, north winds 5 to 10 knots, becoming east with gusts up to 15 knots in the afternoon. Waves 1 to 2 feet. Thursday night, southeast winds 10 to 15 knots, becoming southwest 5 to 10 knots after midnight. Waves 1 to 2 feet. Friday, southwest winds 5 to 10 knots, becoming south in the afternoon. Gusts up to 15 knots. Waves 1 foot. Friday night, south winds 10 to 15 knots with gusts up to 20 knots. Waves 1 to 2 feet. Saturday, southwest winds 10 to 15 knots, becoming south 5 to 10 knots in the afternoon. Waves 1 to 2 feet. Saturday night, south winds 10 to 15 knots with gusts up to 20 knots. Waves 1 to 2 feet. Marine forecast, Chesapeake Bay from Little Creek, Virginia to Cape Henry, Virginia, including the Chesapeake Bay Bridge Tunnel. Small craft advisory in effect until 7 p.m. this evening. This afternoon, northeast winds 15 to 20 knots with gusts up to 25 knots. Waves 5 to 6 feet, occasionally to 8 feet. Wave detail, east 5 feet at 7 seconds.
Tonight, northeast winds 10 to 15 knots with gusts up to 20 knots, diminishing to 5 to 10 knots with gusts up to 15 knots in the late evening and early morning, then becoming northwest with gusts up to 15 knots late. Waves 3 to 4 feet, occasionally to 5 feet. Wave detail, east 4 feet at 8 seconds. Wednesday, north winds 5 to 10 knots with gusts up to 15 knots. Waves 2 to 3 feet. Wave detail, east 3 feet at 9 seconds and north 2 feet at 4 seconds. Wednesday night, east winds 5 to 10 knots. Waves 1 to 2 feet. Wave detail, east 2 feet at 9 seconds and north 1 foot at 3 seconds. Thursday, north winds 5 to 10 knots, becoming east with gusts up to 15 knots in the afternoon. Waves around 2 feet. Wave detail, east 2 feet at 8 seconds and north 1 foot at 2 seconds. Thursday night, south winds 10 knots with gusts up to 15 knots. Waves around 2 feet. Wave detail, east 2 feet at 8 seconds and southwest 1 foot at 2 seconds. Friday, southwest winds 5 to 10 knots, becoming south 10 to 15 knots in the afternoon. Gusts up to 20 knots. Waves around 2 feet. Friday night, south winds 10 to 15 knots with gusts up to 20 knots. Waves around 2 feet. Saturday, southwest winds 10 to 15 knots, becoming south in the afternoon. Waves 2 to 3 feet. Saturday night, south winds 10 to 15 knots with gusts up to 20 knots. Waves 2 to 3 feet. Marine forecast, Currituck Sound. Small craft advisory in effect until 10 p.m. this evening. This afternoon, northeast winds 20 to 25 knots with gusts up to 30 knots. Waves 2 to 4 feet. Tonight, northeast winds 15 to 20 knots with gusts up to 30 knots, becoming north 5 to 10 knots with gusts up to 15 knots. Waves 2 to 3 feet, diminishing to around 1 foot. Wednesday, north winds 5 to 10 knots with gusts up to 15 knots. Waves around 1 foot. Wednesday night, northeast winds 5 to 10 knots, becoming north after midnight. Waves around 1 foot, diminishing to 1 foot or less and light chop after midnight. Thursday, north winds 5 knots, becoming east in the afternoon. Waves 1 foot or less and light chop, increasing to around 1 foot in the afternoon. Thursday night, southeast winds 5 to 10 knots, becoming southwest after midnight. Waves around 1 foot, diminishing to 1 foot or less and light chop after midnight. Friday, southwest winds 5 to 10 knots with gusts up to 15 knots. Waves around 1 foot. Friday night, southwest winds 10 knots with gusts up to 15 knots. Waves around 1 foot. Saturday, southwest winds 5 to 10 knots with gusts up to 15 knots. Waves around 1 foot. Saturday night, south winds 10 knots with gusts up to 20 knots. Waves around 1 foot. The current time is 1:32 p.m. Eastern Daylight Time. Offshore waters forecast Baltimore Canyon to Cape Charles Light to 100 nautical miles. Today, northeast winds 20 to 30 knots. Sea 6 to 11 feet. Tonight, north to northeast winds 10 to 20 knots, becoming north 5 to 15 knots. Sea 6 to 10 feet. Wednesday, north to northeast winds 5 to 10 knots. Sea 3 to 6 feet. Wednesday night, north to northeast winds less than 10 knots. Seas 3 to 5 feet. Thursday, north winds 5 to 10 knots, becoming variable. Seas 3 to 5 feet. Thursday night, south to southwest winds less than 10 knots, becoming southwest. Seas 3 to 4 feet. Friday, west to southwest winds 5 to 10 knots, becoming southwest 10 to 15 knots. Seas 3 to 4 feet. Friday night, southwest winds 15 to 20 knots. Seas 4 to 5 feet. Saturday, southwest winds 10 to 15 knots. Seas 4 to 5 feet. Saturday night, southwest winds 15 to 20 knots. Seas 4 to 6 feet. Hazardous weather information. Now here is the hazardous weather outlook for southeast Maryland, northeast North Carolina, central Virginia, east central Virginia, eastern Virginia, north central Virginia, south central Virginia, and southeast Virginia. This afternoon and tonight. No hazardous weather is expected at this time. And now the extended outlook for the period Wednesday through Monday. No hazardous weather is expected at this time.
The key weather messages for the next 7 days. Dry conditions and below average temperatures prevail through midweek. Breezy northeast winds are expected along the coast today, with gusts to 35 miles per hour possible. A much warmer summer pattern develops later this week into the weekend. Shower storm chances potentially return late this weekend or early next week. Now the official National Weather Service forecast. This afternoon, sunny. Highs in the lower 70s. Northeast winds around 15 miles per hour with gusts up to 25 miles per hour. Tonight, clear. Lows in the upper 40s. East winds 5 to 10 miles per hour, becoming northwest after midnight. Wednesday, sunny. Highs around 80. North winds 5 to 10 miles per hour. Wednesday night, clear. Lows in the mid-50s. East winds 5 to 10 miles per hour in the evening, becoming light and variable. Thursday, sunny. Highs in the lower 80s. North winds around 5 miles per hour. Thursday night, clear. Lows in the upper 50s. Friday, sunny. Highs around 90. Friday night, mostly clear. Lows in the upper 60s. Saturday, partly sunny. Highs in the lower 90s. Saturday night, partly cloudy. Lows in the upper 60s. Sunday, partly sunny. Highs in the lower 90s. Sunday night, partly cloudy with a chance of showers and thunderstorms. Lows in the upper 60s. Chance of rain 30%. Monday, partly sunny with a chance of showers. A chance of thunderstorms in the afternoon. Highs in the lower 80s. Chance of rain 40%. This is NOAA's National Weather Service All Hazards Weather Radio, KHP 37, broadcasting from Wakefield, Virginia, transmitting from Driver, Virginia on a frequency of 162.550 MHz. The following information is for Hampton Roads and Northeast North Carolina, the southern part of the Chesapeake Bay and adjacent coastal waters. Here are the marine and buoy reports for 1 p.m. across the lower Chesapeake Bay and coastal waters. All wave and swell heights are in feet. Wave and swell periods are in seconds. Potomac River buoy, air temperature was 65. The wind was northeast at 8 knots. Cove Point, air temperature was 63. The wind was north at 15 knots. Piney Point, winds were east, 12 knots. Bishop's Head, air temperature was 68. The wind was northeast at 6 knots. Lewisetta, air temperature was 66. Water temperature 72. The wind was northeast at 9 knots. Rappahannock Light, winds were northeast, 20 knots. Yorktown Coast Guard Station, air temperature was 65. Water temperature 72. The wind was northeast at 15, knots gusting to 20. Crypto Peak, water temperature 68. The wind was northeast at 18, knots gusting to 24. Dominion Terminal Newport News, air temperature was 66. The wind was northeast at 19, knots gusting to 24. South Craney Island, air temperature was 64. The wind was northeast at 23, knots gusting to 26. Cape Henry, air temperature was 60. The wind was northeast at 24, knots gusting to 26. Brandywine Chill Light, Delaware, winds were northwest, 8 knots. Air temperature 63. Fenwick Island buoy, winds were north, 10 knots. Water temperature 59. Air temperature 59. Buoy off Virginia Beach 64 nautical miles. Water temperature 58. Air temperature 58. Buoy just east of Cape Henry. Water temperature 63. Wave height 7. Wave period 7. Swell period 11. Duck Cove Pier, air temperature was 60. The wind was northeast at 28 knots gusting to 32. Diamond Shoals buoy, air temperature was 64. Wave height 7 feet. Wave period 7. The wind was north at 29 knots gusting to 35. Marine forecast, Chesapeake Bay from New Point Comfort to Little Creek, Virginia. Small craft advisory in effect until 7 p.m. this evening. This afternoon, northeast winds 15 to 20 knots with gusts up to 25 knots. Waves 4 to 5 feet, occasionally to 6 feet. Tonight, northeast winds 10 to 15 knots with gusts up to 20 knots, diminishing to 5 to 10 knots late in the evening, then becoming northwest with gusts up to 15 knots after midnight. Waves 2 to 3 feet.
Wednesday, north winds 10 to 15 knots. Waves 1 to 2 feet. Wednesday night, east winds 5 to 10 knots, becoming southwest after midnight. Waves 1 foot. Thursday, north winds 5 to 10 knots, becoming east with gusts up to 15 knots in the afternoon. Waves 1 to 2 feet. Thursday night, southeast winds 10 to 15 knots, becoming southwest 5 to 10 knots after midnight. Waves 1 to 2 feet. Friday, southwest winds 5 to 10 knots, becoming south in the afternoon. Gusts up to 15 knots. Waves 1 foot. Friday night, south winds 10 to 15 knots with gusts up to 20 knots. Waves 1 to 2 feet. Saturday, southwest winds 10 to 15 knots, becoming south 5 to 10 knots in the afternoon. Waves 1 to 2 feet. Saturday night, south winds 10 to 15 knots with gusts up to 20 knots. Waves 1 to 2 feet. Marine forecast. Chesapeake Bay from Little Creek, Virginia to Cape Henry, Virginia, including the Chesapeake Bay Bridge Tunnel. Small craft advisory in effect until 7 p.m. this evening. This afternoon, northeast winds 15 to 20 knots with gusts up to 25 knots. Waves 5 to 6 feet, occasionally to 8 feet. Wave detail, east 5 feet at 7 seconds. Tonight, northeast winds 10 to 15 knots with gusts up to 20 knots, diminishing to 5 to 10 knots with gusts up to 15 knots in the late evening and early morning, then becoming northwest with gusts up to 15 knots late. Waves 3 to 4 feet, occasionally to 5 feet. Wave detail, east 4 feet at 8 seconds. Wednesday, north winds 5 to 10 knots with gusts up to 15 knots. Waves 2 to 3 feet. Wave detail, east 3 feet at 9 seconds and north 2 feet at 4 seconds. Wednesday night, east winds 5 to 10 knots. Waves 1 to 2 feet. Wave detail, east 2 feet at 9 seconds and north 1 foot at 3 seconds. Thursday, north winds 5 to 10 knots, becoming east with gusts up to 15 knots in the afternoon. Waves around 2 feet. Wave detail, east 2 feet at 8 seconds and north 1 foot at 2 seconds. Thursday night, south winds 10 knots with gusts up to 15 knots. Waves around 2 feet. Wave detail, east 2 feet at 8 seconds and southwest 1 foot at 2 seconds. Friday, southwest winds 5 to 10 knots, becoming south 10 to 15 knots in the afternoon. Gusts up to 20 knots. Waves around 2 feet. Friday night, south winds 10 to 15 knots with gusts up to 20 knots. Waves around 2 feet. Saturday, southwest winds 10 to 15 knots, becoming south in the afternoon. Waves 2 to 3 feet. Saturday night, south winds 10 to 15 knots with gusts up to 20 knots. Waves 2 to 3 feet. Marine forecast, Currid Sound. Small craft advisory in effect until 10 p.m. this evening. This afternoon, northeast winds 20 to 25 knots with gusts up to 30 knots. Waves 2 to 4 feet. Tonight, northeast winds 15 to 20 knots with gusts up to 30 knots, becoming north 5 to 10 knots with gusts up to 15 knots. Waves 2 to 3 feet, diminishing to around 1 foot. Wednesday, north winds 5 to 10 knots with gusts up to 15 knots. Waves around 1 foot. Wednesday night, northeast winds 5 to 10 knots, becoming north after midnight. Waves around 1 foot, diminishing to 1 foot or less and light chop after midnight. Thursday, north winds 5 knots, becoming east in the afternoon. Waves 1 foot or less and light chop, increasing to around 1 foot in the afternoon. Thursday night, southeast winds 5 to 10 knots, becoming southwest after midnight. Waves around 1 foot, diminishing to 1 foot or less and light chop after midnight. Friday, southwest winds 5 to 10 knots with gusts up to 15 knots. Waves around 1 foot. Friday night, southwest winds 10 knots with gusts up to 15 knots. Waves around 1 foot. Saturday, southwest winds 5 to 10 knots with gusts up to 15 knots. Waves around 1 foot. Saturday night, south winds 10 knots with gusts up to 20 knots. Waves around 1 foot. The current time is 1:43 p.m. Eastern Daylight Time. Offshore waters forecast Baltimore Canyon to Cape Charles Light to 100 nautical miles. Today, northeast winds 20 to 30 knots.
sea 6 to 11 feet. Tonight, north to northeast winds 10 to 20 knots, becoming north 5 to 15 knots. Sea 6 to 10 feet. Wednesday, north to northeast winds 5 to 10 knots. Sea 3 to 6 feet. Wednesday night, north to northeast winds less than 10 knots. Seas 3 to 5 feet. Thursday, north winds 5 to 10 knots, becoming variable. Seas 3 to 5 feet. Thursday night, south to southwest winds less than 10 knots, becoming southwest. Seas 3 to 4 feet. Friday, west to southwest winds 5 to 10 knots, becoming southwest 10 to 15 knots. Seas 3 to 4 feet. Friday night, southwest winds 15 to 20 knots. Seas 4 to 5 feet. Saturday, southwest winds 10 to 15 knots. Seas 4 to 5 feet. Saturday night, southwest winds 15 to 20 knots. Seas 4 to 6 feet. Hazardous weather information. Now here is the hazardous weather outlook for Southeast Maryland, Northeast North Carolina, Central Virginia, East Central Virginia, Eastern Virginia, North Central Virginia, South Central Virginia, and Southeast Virginia. This afternoon and tonight. No hazardous weather is expected at this time. And now the extended outlook for the period Wednesday through Monday. No hazardous weather is expected at this time. The key weather messages for the next 7 days. Dry conditions and below average temperatures prevail through midweek. Breezy northeast winds are expected along the coast today, with gusts to 35 miles per hour possible. A much warmer, summer pattern develops later this week into the weekend. Shower storm chances potentially return late this weekend or early next week. Now the official National Weather Service forecast. This afternoon, sunny. Highs in the lower 70s. Northeast winds around 15 miles per hour with gusts up to 25 miles per hour. Tonight, clear. Lows in the upper 40s. East winds 5 to 10 miles per hour, becoming northwest after midnight. Wednesday, sunny. Highs around 80. North winds 5 to 10 miles per hour. Wednesday night, clear. Lows in the mid 50s. East winds 5 to 10 miles per hour in the evening, becoming light and variable. Thursday, sunny. Highs in the lower 80s. North winds around 5 miles per hour. Thursday night, clear. Lows in the upper 50s. Friday, sunny. Highs around 90. Friday night, mostly clear. Lows in the upper 60s. Saturday, partly sunny. Highs in the lower 90s. Saturday night, partly cloudy. Lows in the upper 60s. Sunday, partly sunny. Highs in the lower 90s. Sunday night, partly cloudy with a chance of showers and thunderstorms. Lows in the upper 60s. Chance of rain 30%. Monday, partly sunny with a chance of showers. A chance of thunderstorms in the afternoon. Highs in the lower 80s. Chance of rain 40%. Here are the marine and buoy reports for 1 p.m. across the lower Chesapeake Bay and coastal waters. All wave and swell heights are in feet. Wave and swell periods are in seconds. Potomac River buoy, air temperature was 65. The wind was northeast at 8 knots. Cove Point, air temperature was 63. The wind was north at 15 knots. Piney Point, winds were east, 12 knots. Bishop's Head, air temperature was 68. The wind was northeast at 6 knots. Lewisetta, air temperature was 66. Water temperature 72. The wind was northeast at 9 knots. Rappahannock Light, winds were northeast, 20 knots. Yorktown Coast Guard Station, air temperature was 65. Water temperature 72. The wind was northeast at 15, knots gusting to 20. Crypto Peak, water temperature 68. The wind was northeast at 18, knots gusting to 24. Dominion Terminal Newport News, air temperature was 66. The wind was northeast at 19, knots gusting to 24. South Craney Island, air temperature was 64. The wind was northeast at 23, knots gusting to 26. Cape Henry, air temperature was 60. The wind was northeast at 24, knots gusting to 26. Brandywine Chill Lake, Delaware, winds were northwest, 8 knots. Air temperature 63. Fenwick Island buoy, winds were north, 10 knots. Water temperature 59.
air temperature 59. Buoy off Virginia Beach 64 nautical miles. Water temperature 58. Air temperature 58. Buoy just east of Cape Henry. Water temperature 63. Wave height 7. Wave period 7. Swell period 11. Duck Cove here, air temperature was 60. The wind was northeast at 28 knots, gusting to 32. Diamond Shoals buoy, air temperature was 64. Wave height 7 feet. Wave period 7. The wind was north at 29 knots, gusting to 35. Marine forecast, Chesapeake Bay from New Point Comfort to Little Creek, Virginia. Small craft advisory in effect until 7 p.m. this evening. This afternoon, northeast winds 15 to 20 knots with gusts up to 25 knots. Waves 4 to 5 feet, occasionally to 6 feet. Tonight, northeast winds 10 to 15 knots with gusts up to 20 knots, diminishing to 5 to 10 knots late in the evening, then becoming northwest with gusts up to 15 knots after midnight. Waves 2 to 3 feet. Wednesday, north winds 10 to 15 knots. Waves 1 to 2 feet. Wednesday night, east winds 5 to 10 knots, becoming southwest after midnight. Waves 1 foot. Thursday, north winds 5 to 10 knots, becoming east with gusts up to 15 knots in the afternoon. Waves 1 to 2 feet. Thursday night, southeast winds 10 to 15 knots, becoming southwest 5 to 10 knots after midnight. Waves 1 to 2 feet. Friday, southwest winds 5 to 10 knots, becoming south in the afternoon. Gusts up to 15 knots. Waves 1 foot. Friday night, south winds 10 to 15 knots with gusts up to 20 knots. Waves 1 to 2 feet. Saturday, southwest winds 10 to 15 knots, becoming south 5 to 10 knots in the afternoon. Waves 1 to 2 feet. Saturday night, south winds 10 to 15 knots with gusts up to 20 knots. Waves 1 to 2 feet. Marine forecast, Chesapeake Bay from Little Creek, Virginia to Cape Henry, Virginia, including the Chesapeake Bay Bridge Tunnel. Small craft advisory in effect until 7 p.m. this evening. This afternoon, northeast winds 15 to 20 knots with gusts up to 25 knots. Waves 5 to 6 feet, occasionally to 8 feet. Wave detail, east 5 feet at 7 seconds. Tonight, northeast winds 10 to 15 knots with gusts up to 20 knots, diminishing to 5 to 10 knots with gusts up to 15 knots in the late evening and early morning, then becoming northwest with gusts up to 15 knots late. Waves 3 to 4 feet, occasionally to 5 feet. Wave detail, east 4 feet at 8 seconds. Wednesday, north winds 5 to 10 knots with gusts up to 15 knots. Waves 2 to 3 feet. Wave detail, east 3 feet at 9 seconds and north 2 feet at 4 seconds. Wednesday night, east winds 5 to 10 knots. Waves 1 to 2 feet. Wave detail, east 2 feet at 9 seconds and north 1 foot at 3 seconds. Thursday, north winds 5 to 10 knots, becoming east with gusts up to 15 knots in the afternoon. Waves around 2 feet. Wave detail, east 2 feet at 8 seconds and north 1 foot at 2 seconds. Thursday night, south winds 10 knots with gusts up to 15 knots. Waves around 2 feet. Wave detail, east 2 feet at 8 seconds and southwest 1 foot at 2 seconds. Friday, southwest winds 5 to 10 knots, becoming south 10 to 15 knots in the afternoon. Gusts up to 20 knots. Waves around 2 feet. Friday night, south winds 10 to 15 knots with gusts up to 20 knots. Waves around 2 feet. Saturday, southwest winds 10 to 15 knots, becoming south in the afternoon. Waves 2 to 3 feet. Saturday night, south winds 10 to 15 knots with gusts up to 20 knots. Waves 2 to 3 feet. Marine forecast, Currituck Sound. Small craft advisory in effect until 10 p.m. this evening. This afternoon, northeast winds 20 to 25 knots with gusts up to 30 knots. Waves 2 to 4 feet. Tonight, northeast winds 15 to 20 knots with gusts up to 30 knots, becoming north 5 to 10 knots with gusts up to 15 knots. Waves 2 to 3 feet, diminishing to around 1 foot. Wednesday, north winds 5 to 10 knots with gusts up to 15 knots. Waves around 1 foot. Wednesday night, northeast winds 5 to 10 knots, becoming north after midnight.
waves around 1 foot, diminishing to 1 foot or less and light chop after midnight. Thursday, north winds 5 knots, becoming east in the afternoon. Waves 1 foot or less and light chop, increasing to around 1 foot in the afternoon. Thursday night, southeast winds 5 to 10 knots, becoming southwest after midnight. Waves around 1 foot, diminishing to 1 foot or less and light chop after midnight. Friday, southwest winds 5 to 10 knots with gusts up to 15 knots. Waves around 1 foot. Friday night, southwest winds 10 knots with gusts up to 15 knots. Waves around 1 foot. Saturday, southwest winds 5 to 10 knots with gusts up to 15 knots. Waves around 1 foot. Saturday night, south winds 10 knots with gusts up to 20 knots. Waves around 1 foot. The current time is 1:55 p.m. Eastern Daylight Time. Offshore waters forecast Baltimore Canyon to Cape Charles Light to 100 nautical miles. Today, northeast winds 20 to 30 knots. Sea 6 to 11 feet. Tonight, north to northeast winds 10 to 20 knots, becoming north 5 to 15 knots. Sea 6 to 10 feet. Wednesday, north to northeast winds 5 to 10 knots. Sea 3 to 6 feet. Wednesday night, north to northeast winds less than 10 knots. Seas 3 to 5 feet. Thursday, north winds 5 to 10 knots, becoming variable. Seas 3 to 5 feet. Thursday night, south to southwest winds less than 10 knots, becoming southwest. Seas 3 to 4 feet. Friday, west to southwest winds 5 to 10 knots, becoming southwest 10 to 15 knots. Seas 3 to 4 feet. Friday night, southwest winds 15 to 20 knots. Seas 4 to 5 feet. Saturday, southwest winds 10 to 15 knots. Seas 4 to 5 feet. Saturday night, southwest winds 15 to 20 knots. Seas 4 to 6 feet. Hazardous weather information. Now here is the hazardous weather outlook for southeast Maryland, northeast North Carolina, central Virginia, east central Virginia, eastern Virginia, north central Virginia, south central Virginia, and southeast Virginia. This afternoon and tonight. No hazardous weather is expected at this time. And now the extended outlook for the period Wednesday through Monday. No hazardous weather is expected at this time. The key weather messages for the next 7 days. Dry conditions and below average temperatures prevail through midweek. Breezy northeast winds are expected along the coast today, with gusts to 35 miles per hour possible. A much warmer summer pattern develops later this week into the weekend. Shower storm chances potentially return late this weekend or early next week. Now the official National Weather Service forecast. This afternoon, sunny. Highs in the lower 70s. Northeast winds around 15 miles per hour with gusts up to 25 miles per hour. Tonight, clear. Lows in the upper 40s. East winds 5 to 10 miles per hour, becoming northwest after midnight. Wednesday, sunny. Highs around 80. North winds 5 to 10 miles per hour. Wednesday night, clear. Lows in the mid-50s. East winds 5 to 10 miles per hour in the evening, becoming light and variable. Thursday, sunny. Highs in the lower 80s. North winds around 5 miles per hour. Thursday night, clear. Lows in the upper 50s. Friday, sunny. Highs around 90. Friday night, mostly clear. Lows in the upper 60s. Saturday, partly sunny. Highs in the lower 90s. Saturday night, partly cloudy. Lows in the upper 60s. Sunday, partly sunny. Highs in the lower 90s. Sunday night, partly cloudy with a chance of showers and thunderstorms. Lows in the upper 60s. Chance of rain 30%. Monday, partly sunny with a chance of showers. A chance of thunderstorms in the afternoon. Highs in the lower 80s. Chance of rain 40%. Here are the marine and buoy reports for 1 p.m. across the lower Chesapeake Bay and coastal waters. All wave and swell heights are in feet. Wave and swell periods are in seconds. Potomac River buoy, air temperature was 65. The wind was northeast at 8 knots. Cove Point, air temperature was 63. The wind was north at 15 knots. Piney Point, winds were east, 12 knots.
Bishop's Head, air temperature was 68. The wind was northeast at 6 knots. Lewisitta, air temperature was 66. Water temperature 72. The wind was northeast at 9 knots. Rappahannock Light, winds were northeast, 20 knots. Yorktown Coast Guard Station, air temperature was 65. Water temperature 72. The wind was northeast at 15, knots gusting to 20. Crypto Peak, water temperature 68. The wind was northeast at 18, knots gusting to 24. Dominion Terminal Newport News, air temperature was 66. The wind was northeast at 19, knots gusting to 24. South Craney Island, air temperature was 64. The wind was northeast at 23, knots gusting to 26. Cape Henry, air temperature was 60. The wind was northeast at 24, knots gusting to 26. Brandywine Chill Light, Delaware, winds were northwest, 8 knots. Air temperature 63. Fenwick Island Buoy, winds were north, 10 knots. Water temperature 59. Air temperature 59. Buoy off Virginia Beach 64 nautical miles. Water temperature 58. Air temperature 58. Buoy just east of Cape Henry. Water temperature 63. Wave height 7. Wave period 7. Swell period 11. Duck Cove Pier, air temperature was 60. The wind was northeast at 28 knots gusting to 32. Diamond Shoals Buoy, air temperature was 64. Wave height 7 feet. Wave period 7. The wind was north at 29 knots gusting to 35. Marine forecast, Chesapeake Bay from New Point Comfort to Little Creek, Virginia. Small craft advisory in effect until 7 p.m. this evening. This afternoon, northeast winds 15 to 20 knots with gusts up to 25 knots. Waves 4 to 5 feet, occasionally to 6 feet. Tonight, northeast winds 10 to 15 knots with gusts up to 20 knots, diminishing to 5 to 10 knots late in the evening, then becoming northwest with gusts up to 15 knots after midnight. Waves 2 to 3 feet. Wednesday, north winds 10 to 15 knots. Waves 1 to 2 feet. Wednesday night, east winds 5 to 10 knots, becoming southwest after midnight. Waves 1 foot. Thursday, north winds 5 to 10 knots, becoming east with gusts up to 15 knots in the afternoon. Waves 1 to 2 feet. Thursday night, southeast winds 10 to 15 knots, becoming southwest 5 to 10 knots after midnight. Waves 1 to 2 feet. Friday, southwest winds 5 to 10 knots, becoming south in the afternoon. Gusts up to 15 knots. Waves 1 foot. Friday night, south winds 10 to 15 knots with gusts up to 20 knots. Waves 1 to 2 feet. Saturday, southwest winds 10 to 15 knots, becoming south 5 to 10 knots in the afternoon. Waves 1 to 2 feet. Saturday night, south winds 10 to 15 knots with gusts up to 20 knots. Waves 1 to 2 feet. Marine forecast, Chesapeake Bay from Little Creek, Virginia to Cape Henry, Virginia, including the Chesapeake Bay Bridge Tunnel. Small craft advisory in effect until 7 p.m. this evening. This afternoon, northeast winds 15 to 20 knots with gusts up to 25 knots. Waves 5 to 6 feet, occasionally to 8 feet. Wave detail, east 5 feet at 7 seconds. Tonight, northeast winds 10 to 15 knots with gusts up to 20 knots, diminishing to 5 to 10 knots with gusts up to 15 knots in the late evening and early morning, then becoming northwest with gusts up to 15 knots late. Waves 3 to 4 feet, occasionally to 5 feet. Wave detail, east 4 feet at 8 seconds. Wednesday, north winds 5 to 10 knots with gusts up to 15 knots. Waves 2 to 3 feet. Wave detail, east 3 feet at 9 seconds and north 2 feet at 4 seconds. Wednesday night, east winds 5 to 10 knots. Waves 1 to 2 feet. Wave detail, east 2 feet at 9 seconds and north 1 foot at 3 seconds. Thursday, north winds 5 to 10 knots, becoming east with gusts up to 15 knots in the afternoon. Waves around 2 feet. Wave detail, east 2 feet at 8 seconds and north 1 foot at 2 seconds. Thursday night, south winds 10 knots with gusts up to 15 knots. Waves around 2 feet. Wave detail, east 2 feet at 8 seconds and southwest 1 foot at 2 seconds. Friday, southwest winds 5 to 10 knots,
becoming south 10 to 15 knots in the afternoon. Gusts up to 20 knots. Waves around 2 feet. Friday night, south winds 10 to 15 knots with gusts up to 20 knots. Waves around 2 feet. Saturday, southwest winds 10 to 15 knots, becoming south in the afternoon. Waves 2 to 3 feet. Saturday night, south winds 10 to 15 knots with gusts up to 20 knots. Waves 2 to 3 feet. Marine forecast, Currituck Sound. Small craft advisory in effect until 10 p.m. this evening. This afternoon, northeast winds 20 to 25 knots with gusts up to 30 knots. Waves 2 to 4 feet. Tonight, northeast winds 15 to 20 knots with gusts up to 30 knots, becoming north 5 to 10 knots with gusts up to 15 knots. Waves 2 to 3 feet, diminishing to around 1 foot. Wednesday, north winds 5 to 10 knots with gusts up to 15 knots. Waves around 1 foot. Wednesday night, northeast winds 5 to 10 knots, becoming north after midnight. Waves around 1 foot, diminishing to 1 foot or less and light chop after midnight. Thursday, north winds 5 knots, becoming east in the afternoon. Waves 1 foot or less and light chop, increasing to around 1 foot in the afternoon. Thursday night, southeast winds 5 to 10 knots, becoming southwest after midnight. Waves around 1 foot, diminishing to 1 foot or less and light chop after midnight. Friday, southwest winds 5 to 10 knots with gusts up to 15 knots. Waves around 1 foot. Friday night, southwest winds 10 knots with gusts up to 15 knots. Waves around 1 foot. Saturday, southwest winds 5 to 10 knots with gusts up to 15 knots. Waves around 1 foot. Saturday night, south winds 10 knots with gusts up to 20 knots. Waves around 1 foot. This is NOAA's National Weather Service All Hazards Weather Radio, KHP 37, broadcasting from Wakefield, Virginia, transmitting from Driver, Virginia on a frequency of 162.550 MHz. The following information is for Hampton Roads and Northeast North Carolina, the southern part of the Chesapeake Bay and adjacent coastal waters. The current time is 2:06 p.m. Eastern Daylight Time. Offshore waters forecast Baltimore Canyon to Cape Charles Light to 100 nautical miles. Today, northeast winds 20 to 30 knots. Seas 6 to 11 feet. Tonight, north to northeast winds 10 to 20 knots, becoming north 5 to 15 knots. Seas 6 to 10 feet. Wednesday, north to northeast winds 5 to 10 knots. Seas 3 to 6 feet. Wednesday night, north to northeast winds less than 10 knots. Seas 3 to 5 feet. Thursday, north winds 5 to 10 knots, becoming variable. Seas 3 to 5 feet. Thursday night, south to southwest winds less than 10 knots, becoming southwest. Seas 3 to 4 feet. Friday, west to southwest winds 5 to 10 knots, becoming southwest 10 to 15 knots. Seas 3 to 4 feet. Friday night, southwest winds 15 to 20 knots. Seas 4 to 5 feet. Saturday, southwest winds 10 to 15 knots. Seas 4 to 5 feet. Saturday night, southwest winds 15 to 20 knots. Seas 4 to 6 feet. Hazardous weather information. Now here is the hazardous weather outlook for southeast Maryland, northeast North Carolina, central Virginia, east central Virginia, eastern Virginia, north central Virginia, south central Virginia, and southeast Virginia. This afternoon and tonight, no hazardous weather is expected at this time. And now the extended outlook for the period Wednesday through Monday. No hazardous weather is expected at this time. The key weather messages for the next 7 days. Dry conditions and below average temperatures prevail through midweek. Breezy northeast winds are expected along the coast today, with gusts to 35 miles per hour possible. A much warmer summer pattern develops later this week into the weekend. Shower storm chances potentially return late this weekend or early next week. Now the official National Weather Service forecast. This afternoon, sunny. Highs in the lower 70s. Northeast winds around 15 miles per hour with gusts up to 25 miles per hour. Tonight, clear. Lows in the upper 40s. East winds 5 to 10 miles per hour, becoming northwest after midnight. Wednesday, sunny. Highs around 80. North winds 5 to 10 miles per hour,
Wednesday night, clear. Lows in the mid-50s. East winds 5 to 10 miles per hour in the evening, becoming light and variable. Thursday, sunny. Highs in the lower 80s. North winds around 5 miles per hour. Thursday night, clear. Lows in the upper 50s. Friday, sunny. Highs around 90. Friday night, mostly clear. Lows in the upper 60s. Saturday, partly sunny. Highs in the lower 90s. Saturday night, partly cloudy. Lows in the upper 60s. Sunday, partly sunny. Highs in the lower 90s. Sunday night, partly cloudy with a chance of showers and thunderstorms. Lows in the upper 60s. Chance of rain 30%. Monday, partly sunny with a chance of showers. A chance of thunderstorms in the afternoon. Highs in the lower 80s. Chance of rain 40%. Here are the marine and buoy reports for 1 p.m. across the lower Chesapeake Bay and coastal waters. All wave and swell heights are in feet. Wave and swell periods are in seconds. Potomac River buoy, air temperature was 65. The wind was northeast at 8 knots. Cove Point, air temperature was 63. The wind was north at 15 knots. Piney Point, winds were east, 12 knots. Bishop's Head, air temperature was 68. The wind was northeast at 6 knots. Lewisetta, air temperature was 66. Water temperature 72. The wind was northeast at 9 knots. Rappahannock Light, winds were northeast, 20 knots. Yorktown Coast Guard Station, air temperature was 65. Water temperature 72. The wind was northeast at 15, knots gusting to 20. Crypto Peak, water temperature 68. The wind was northeast at 18, knots gusting to 24. Dominion Terminal Newport News, air temperature was 66. The wind was northeast at 19, knots gusting to 24. South Craney Island, air temperature was 64. The wind was northeast at 23 knots gusting to 26. Cape Henry, air temperature was 60. The wind was northeast at 24 knots gusting to 26. Brandywine Chill Lake, Delaware, winds were northwest, 8 knots. Air temperature 63. Fenwick Island buoy, winds were north, 10 knots. Water temperature 59. Air temperature 59. Buoy off Virginia Beach 64 nautical miles. Water temperature 58. Air temperature 58. Buoy just east of Cape Henry. Water temperature 63. Wave height 7. Wave period 7. Swell period 11. Duck Cove here, air temperature was 60. The wind was northeast at 28 knots gusting to 32. Diamond Shoals buoy, air temperature was 64. Wave height 7 feet. Wave period 7. The wind was north at 29 knots gusting to 35. Marine forecast, Chesapeake Bay from New Point Comfort to Little Creek, Virginia. Small craft advisory in effect until 7 p.m. this evening. This afternoon, northeast winds 15 to 20 knots with gusts up to 25 knots. Waves 4 to 5 feet, occasionally to 6 feet. Tonight, northeast winds 10 to 15 knots with gusts up to 20 knots, diminishing to 5 to 10 knots late in the evening, then becoming northwest with gusts up to 15 knots after midnight. Waves 2 to 3 feet. Wednesday, north winds 10 to 15 knots. Waves 1 to 2 feet. Wednesday night, east winds 5 to 10 knots, becoming southwest after midnight. Waves 1 foot. Thursday, north winds 5 to 10 knots, becoming east with gusts up to 15 knots in the afternoon. Waves 1 to 2 feet. Thursday night, southeast winds 10 to 15 knots, becoming southwest 5 to 10 knots after midnight. Waves 1 to 2 feet. Friday, southwest winds 5 to 10 knots, becoming south in the afternoon. Gusts up to 15 knots. Waves 1 foot. Friday night, south winds 10 to 15 knots with gusts up to 20 knots. Waves 1 to 2 feet. Saturday, southwest winds 10 to 15 knots, becoming south 5 to 10 knots in the afternoon. Waves 1 to 2 feet. Saturday night, south winds 10 to 15 knots with gusts up to 20 knots. Waves 1 to 2 feet. Marine forecast, Chesapeake Bay from Little Creek, Virginia to Cape Henry, Virginia, including the Chesapeake Bay Bridge Tunnel.
small craft advisory in effect until 7 p.m. this evening. This afternoon, northeast winds 15 to 20 knots with gusts up to 25 knots. Waves 5 to 6 feet, occasionally to 8 feet. Wave detail, east 5 feet at 7 seconds. Tonight, northeast winds 10 to 15 knots with gusts up to 20 knots, diminishing to 5 to 10 knots with gusts up to 15 knots in the late evening and early morning, then becoming northwest with gusts up to 15 knots late. Waves 3 to 4 feet, occasionally to 5 feet. Wave detail, east 4 feet at 8 seconds. Wednesday, north winds 5 to 10 knots with gusts up to 15 knots. Waves 2 to 3 feet. Wave detail, east 3 feet at 9 seconds and north 2 feet at 4 seconds. Wednesday night, east winds 5 to 10 knots. Waves 1 to 2 feet. Wave detail, east 2 feet at 9 seconds and north 1 foot at 3 seconds. Thursday, north winds 5 to 10 knots, becoming east with gusts up to 15 knots in the afternoon. Waves around 2 feet. Wave detail, east 2 feet at 8 seconds and north 1 foot at 2 seconds. Thursday night, south winds 10 knots with gusts up to 15 knots. Waves around 2 feet. Wave detail, east 2 feet at 8 seconds and southwest 1 foot at 2 seconds. Friday, southwest winds 5 to 10 knots, becoming south 10 to 15 knots in the afternoon. Gusts up to 20 knots. Waves around 2 feet. Friday night, south winds 10 to 15 knots with gusts up to 20 knots. Waves around 2 feet. Saturday, southwest winds 10 to 15 knots, becoming south in the afternoon. Waves 2 to 3 feet. Saturday night, south winds 10 to 15 knots with gusts up to 20 knots. Waves 2 to 3 feet. Marine forecast, Kerguelen Sound. Small craft advisory in effect until 10 p.m. this evening. This afternoon, northeast winds 20 to 25 knots with gusts up to 30 knots. Waves 2 to 4 feet. Tonight, northeast winds 15 to 20 knots with gusts up to 30 knots, becoming north 5 to 10 knots with gusts up to 15 knots. Waves 2 to 3 feet, diminishing to around 1 foot. Wednesday, north winds 5 to 10 knots with gusts up to 15 knots. Waves around 1 foot. Wednesday night, northeast winds 5 to 10 knots, becoming north after midnight. Waves around 1 foot, diminishing to 1 foot or less and light chop after midnight. Thursday, north winds 5 knots, becoming east in the afternoon. Waves 1 foot or less and light chop, increasing to around 1 foot in the afternoon. Thursday night, southeast winds 5 to 10 knots, becoming southwest after midnight. Waves around 1 foot, diminishing to 1 foot or less and light chop after midnight. Friday, southwest winds 5 to 10 knots with gusts up to 15 knots. Waves around 1 foot. Friday night, southwest winds 10 knots with gusts up to 15 knots. Waves around 1 foot. Saturday, southwest winds 5 to 10 knots with gusts up to 15 knots. Waves around 1 foot. Saturday night, south winds 10 knots with gusts up to 20 knots. Waves around 1 foot. The current time is 2:17 p.m. Eastern Daylight Time. Offshore waters forecast Baltimore Canyon to Cape Charles Light to 100 nautical miles. Today, northeast winds 20 to 30 knots. Seas 6 to 11 feet. Tonight, north to northeast winds 10 to 20 knots, becoming north 5 to 15 knots. Seas 6 to 10 feet. Wednesday, north to northeast winds 5 to 10 knots. Seas 3 to 6 feet. Wednesday night, north to northeast winds less than 10 knots. Seas 3 to 5 feet. Thursday, north winds 5 to 10 knots, becoming variable. Seas 3 to 5 feet. Thursday night, south to southwest winds less than 10 knots, becoming southwest. Seas 3 to 4 feet. Friday, west to southwest winds 5 to 10 knots, becoming southwest 10 to 15 knots. Seas 3 to 4 feet. Friday night, southwest winds 15 to 20 knots. Seas 4 to 5 feet. Saturday, southwest winds 10 to 15 knots. Seas 4 to 5 feet. Saturday night, southwest winds 15 to 20 knots. Seas 4 to 6 feet. Hazardous weather information.
Now here is the hazardous weather outlook for Southeast Maryland, Northeast North Carolina, Central Virginia, East Central Virginia, Eastern Virginia, North Central Virginia, South Central Virginia, and Southeast Virginia. This afternoon and tonight, no hazardous weather is expected at this time. And now the extended outlook for the period Wednesday through Monday. No hazardous weather is expected at this time. The key weather message.

changes for the next 7 days. Dry conditions and below average temperatures prevail through midweek. Breezy northeast winds are expected along the coast today, with gusts to 35 miles per hour possible. A much warmer summer pattern develops later this week into the weekend. Shower storm chances potentially return late this weekend or early next week. Now the official National Weather Service forecast. This afternoon, sunny. Highs in the lower 70s. Northeast winds around 15 miles per hour with gusts up to 25 miles per hour. Tonight, clear. Lows in the upper 40s. East winds 5 to 10 miles per hour, becoming northwest after midnight. Wednesday, sunny. Highs around 80. North winds 5 to 10 miles per hour. Wednesday night, clear. Lows in the mid-50s. East winds 5 to 10 miles per hour in the evening, becoming light and variable. Thursday, sunny. Highs in the lower 80s. North winds around 5 miles per hour. Thursday night, clear. Lows in the upper 50s. Friday, sunny. Highs around 90. Friday night, mostly clear. Lows in the upper 60s. Saturday, partly sunny. Highs in the lower 90s. Saturday night, partly cloudy. Lows in the upper 60s. Sunday, partly sunny. Highs in the lower 90s. Sunday night, partly cloudy with a chance of showers and thunderstorms. Lows in the upper 60s. Chance of rain 30%. Monday, partly sunny with a chance of showers. A chance of thunderstorms in the afternoon. Highs in the lower 80s. Chance of rain 40%. Here are the marine and buoy reports for 2 p.m. across the lower Chesapeake Bay and coastal waters. All wave and swell heights are in feet. Wave and swell periods are in seconds. Potomac River buoy, air temperature was 67. The wind was north at 8 knots. Cove Point, air temperature was 63. The wind was northwest at 16, knots gusting to 18. Piney Point, winds were east, 5 knots. Bishop's Head, air temperature was 69. The wind was northeast at 8 knots. Lewisetta, air temperature was 67. Water temperature 72. The wind was northeast at 5 knots. Rappahannock Light, winds were north, 18 knots. Yorktown Coast Guard Station, air temperature was 66. Water temperature 72. The wind was northeast at 15 knots. Crypto Peak, water temperature 68. The wind was northeast at 13 knots, gusting to 20. Dominion Terminal Newport News, air temperature was 67. The wind was northeast at 14 knots, gusting to 24. South Craney Island, air temperature was 65. The wind was northeast at 18 knots, gusting to 26. Cape Henry, air temperature was 61. The wind was northeast at 21 knots, gusting to 25. Brandywine Chilliwack, Delaware, winds were northwest, 8 knots. Air temperature 65. Fenwick Island buoy, winds were north, 6 knots. Water temperature 59. Air temperature 59. Buoy 64 nautical miles east of Virginia Beach, air temperature was 59. Wave height 9 feet. Wave period 8. Buoy just east of Cape Henry. Water temperature 63. Wave height 7. Wave period 8. Swell period 11. Duck Cove Pier, air temperature was 60. The wind was northeast at 30 knots, gusting to 34. Diamond Shoals buoy, air temperature was 63. Wave height 8 feet. Wave period 7. The wind was north at 33 knots, gusting to 41. Marine forecast, Chesapeake Bay from New Point Comfort to Little Creek, Virginia. Small craft advisory in effect until 7 p.m. this evening. This afternoon, northeast winds 15 to 20 knots with gusts up to 25 knots. Waves 4 to 5 feet, occasionally to 6 feet. Tonight, northeast winds 10 to 15 knots with gusts up to 20 knots, diminishing to 5 to 10 knots late in the evening, then becoming northwest with gusts up to 15 knots after midnight. Waves 2 to 3 feet. Wednesday, north winds 10 to 15 knots. Waves 1 to 2 feet. Wednesday night, east winds 5 to 10 knots, becoming southwest after midnight. Waves 1 foot. Thursday, north winds 5 to 10 knots, becoming east with gusts up to 15 knots in the afternoon. Waves 1 to 2 feet.

10 to 15 knots with gusts up to 20 knots. Waves 1 to 2 feet. Marine forecast, Chesapeake Bay from Little Creek, Virginia to Cape Henry, Virginia, including the Chesapeake Bay Bridge Tunnel. Small craft advisory in effect until 7 p.m. this evening. This afternoon, northeast winds 15 to 20 knots with gusts up to 25 knots. Waves 5 to 6 feet, occasionally to 8 feet. Wave detail, east 5 feet at 7 seconds. Tonight, northeast winds 10 to 15 knots with gusts up to 20 knots, diminishing to 5 to 10 knots with gusts up to 15 knots in the late evening and early morning, then becoming northwest with gusts up to 15 knots late. Waves 3 to 4 feet, occasionally to 5 feet. Wave detail, east 4 feet at 8 seconds. Wednesday, north winds 5 to 10 knots with gusts up to 15 knots. Waves 2 to 3 feet. Wave detail, east 3 feet at 9 seconds and north 2 feet at 4 seconds. Wednesday night, east winds 5 to 10 knots. Waves 1 to 2 feet. Wave detail, east 2 feet at 9 seconds and north 1 foot at 3 seconds. Thursday, north winds 5 to 10 knots, becoming east with gusts up to 15 knots in the afternoon. Waves around 2 feet. Wave detail, east 2 feet at 8 seconds and north 1 foot at 2 seconds. Thursday night, south winds 10 knots with gusts up to 15 knots. Waves around 2 feet. Wave detail, east 2 feet at 8 seconds and southwest 1 foot at 2 seconds. Friday, southwest winds 5 to 10 knots, becoming south 10 to 15 knots in the afternoon. Gusts up to 20 knots. Waves around 2 feet. Friday night, south winds 10 to 15 knots with gusts up to 20 knots. Waves around 2 feet. Saturday, southwest winds 10 to 15 knots, becoming south in the afternoon. Waves 2 to 3 feet. Saturday night, south winds 10 to 15 knots with gusts up to 20 knots. Waves 2 to 3 feet. Marine forecast, Kerr-Hick Sound. Small craft advisory in effect until 10 p.m. this evening. This afternoon, northeast winds 20 to 25 knots with gusts up to 30 knots. Waves 2 to 4 feet. Tonight, northeast winds 15 to 20 knots with gusts up to 30 knots, becoming north 5 to 10 knots with gusts up to 15 knots. Waves 2 to 3 feet, diminishing to around 1 foot. Wednesday, north winds 5 to 10 knots with gusts up to 15 knots. Waves around 1 foot. Wednesday night, northeast winds 5 to 10 knots, becoming north after midnight. Waves around 1 foot, diminishing to 1 foot or less and light chop after midnight. Thursday, north winds 5 knots, becoming east in the afternoon. Waves 1 foot or less and light chop, increasing to around 1 foot in the afternoon. Thursday night, southeast winds 5 to 10 knots, becoming southwest after midnight. Waves around 1 foot, diminishing to 1 foot or less and light chop after midnight. Friday, southwest winds 5 to 10 knots with gusts up to 15 knots. Waves around 1 foot. Friday night, southwest winds 10 knots with gusts up to 15 knots. Waves around 1 foot. Saturday, southwest winds 5 to 10 knots with gusts up to 15 knots. Waves around 1 foot. Saturday night, south winds 10 knots with gusts up to 20 knots. Waves around 1 foot. The current time is 2:28 p.m. Eastern Daylight Time. Offshore waters forecast Baltimore Canyon to Cape Charles Light to 100 nautical miles. Today, northeast winds 20 to 30 knots. Seas 6 to 11 feet. Tonight, north to northeast winds 10 to 20 knots, becoming north 5 to 15 knots. Seas 6 to 10 feet. Wednesday, north to northeast winds 5 to 10 knots. Seas 3 to 6 feet. Wednesday night, north to northeast winds less than 10 knots. Seas 3 to 5 feet. Thursday, north winds 5 to 10 knots, becoming variable. Seas 3 to 5 feet. Thursday night, south to southwest winds less than 10 knots, becoming southwest. Seas 3 to 4 feet. Friday, west to southwest winds 5 to 10 knots, becoming southwest 10 to 15 knots. Seas 3 to 4 feet. Friday night, southwest winds 15 to 20 knots. Seas 4 to 5 feet. Saturday, southwest winds 10 to 15 knots. Seas 4 to 5 feet. Saturday night, southwest winds 15 to 20 knots.
seas 4 to 6 feet. Hazardous weather information. Now here is the hazardous weather outlook for Southeast Maryland, Northeast North Carolina, Central Virginia, East Central Virginia, Eastern Virginia, North Central Virginia, South Central Virginia, and Southeast Virginia. This afternoon and tonight. No hazardous weather is expected at this time. And now the extended outlook for the period Wednesday through Monday. No hazardous weather is expected at this time. The key weather messages for the next 7 days. Dry conditions and below average temperatures prevail through midweek. Breezy northeast winds are expected along the coast today, with gusts to 35 miles per hour possible. A much warmer summer pattern develops later this week into the weekend. Shower storm chances potentially return late this weekend or early next week. Now the official National Weather Service forecast. This afternoon, sunny. Highs in the lower 70s. Northeast winds around 15 miles per hour with gusts up to 25 miles per hour. Tonight, clear. Lows in the upper 40s. East winds 5 to 10 miles per hour, becoming northwest after midnight. Wednesday, sunny. Highs around 80. North winds 5 to 10 miles per hour. Wednesday night, clear. Lows in the mid-50s. East winds 5 to 10 miles per hour in the evening, becoming light and variable. Thursday, sunny. Highs in the lower 80s. North winds around 5 miles per hour. Thursday night, clear. Lows in the upper 50s. Friday, sunny. Highs around 90. Friday night, mostly clear. Lows in the upper 60s. Saturday, partly sunny. Highs in the lower 90s. Saturday night, partly cloudy. Lows in the upper 60s. Sunday, partly sunny. Highs in the lower 90s. Sunday night, partly cloudy with a chance of showers and thunderstorms. Lows in the upper 60s. Chance of rain 30%. Monday, partly sunny with a chance of showers. A chance of thunderstorms in the afternoon. Highs in the lower 80s. Chance of rain 40%. Here are the marine and buoy reports for 2 p.m. across the lower Chesapeake Bay and coastal waters. All wave and swell heights are in feet. Wave and swell periods are in seconds. Potomac River buoy, air temperature was 67. The wind was north at 8 knots. Cove Point, air temperature was 63. The wind was northwest at 16, knots gusting to 18. Piney Point, winds were east, 5 knots. Bishop's Head, air temperature was 69. The wind was northeast at 8 knots. Lewisetta, air temperature was 67. Water temperature 72. The wind was northeast at 5 knots. Rappahannock Light, winds were north, 18 knots. Yorktown Coast Guard Station, air temperature was 66. Water temperature 72. The wind was northeast at 15 knots. Crypto Peak, water temperature 68. The wind was northeast at 13 knots, gusting to 20. Dominion Terminal Newport News, air temperature was 67. The wind was northeast at 14 knots, gusting to 24. South Craney Island, air temperature was 65. The wind was northeast at 18 knots, gusting to 26. Cape Henry, air temperature was 61. The wind was northeast at 21 knots, gusting to 25. Brandywine Shoalite, Delaware, winds were northwest, 8 knots. Air temperature 65. Fenwick Island buoy, winds were north, 6 knots. Water temperature 59. Air temperature 59. Buoy 64 nautical miles east of Virginia Beach, air temperature was 59. Wave height 9 feet. Wave period 8. Buoy just east of Cape Henry. Water temperature 63. Wave height 7. Wave period 8. Swell period 11. Duck Cove Pier, air temperature was 60. The wind was northeast at 30 knots, gusting to 34. Diamond Shoals buoy, air temperature was 63. Wave height 8 feet. Wave period 7. The wind was north at 33 knots, gusting to 41. Marine forecast, Chesapeake Bay from New Point Comfort to Little Creek, Virginia. Small craft advisory in effect until 7 p.m. this evening. This afternoon, northeast winds 15 to 20 knots with gusts up to 25 knots. Waves 4 to 5 feet, occasionally to 6 feet.
Tonight, northeast winds 10 to 15 knots with gusts up to 20 knots, diminishing to 5 to 10 knots late in the evening, then becoming northwest with gusts up to 15 knots after midnight. Waves 2 to 3 feet. Wednesday, north winds 10 to 15 knots. Waves 1 to 2 feet. Wednesday night, east winds 5 to 10 knots, becoming southwest after midnight. Waves 1 foot. Thursday, north winds 5 to 10 knots, becoming east with gusts up to 15 knots in the afternoon. Waves 1 to 2 feet. Thursday night, southeast winds 10 to 15 knots, becoming southwest 5 to 10 knots after midnight. Waves 1 to 2 feet. Friday, southwest winds 5 to 10 knots, becoming south in the afternoon. Gusts up to 15 knots. Waves 1 foot. Friday night, south winds 10 to 15 knots with gusts up to 20 knots. Waves 1 to 2 feet. Saturday, southwest winds 10 to 15 knots, becoming south 5 to 10 knots in the afternoon. Waves 1 to 2 feet. Saturday night, south winds 10 to 15 knots with gusts up to 20 knots. Waves 1 to 2 feet. This is NOAA's National Weather Service All Hazards Weather Radio, KHP 37, broadcasting from Wakefield, Virginia, transmitting from Driver, Virginia on a frequency of 162.550 MHz. The following information is for Hampton Roads and Northeast North Carolina, the southern part of the Chesapeake Bay and adjacent coastal waters. Marine forecast, Chesapeake Bay from Little Creek, Virginia to Cape Henry, Virginia, including the Chesapeake Bay Bridge Tunnel. Small craft advisory in effect until 7 p.m. this evening. This afternoon, northeast winds 15 to 20 knots with gusts up to 25 knots. Waves 5 to 6 feet, occasionally to 8 feet. Wave detail, east 5 feet at 7 seconds. Tonight, northeast winds 10 to 15 knots with gusts up to 20 knots, diminishing to 5 to 10 knots with gusts up to 15 knots in the late evening and early morning, then becoming northwest with gusts up to 15 knots late. Waves 3 to 4 feet, occasionally to 5 feet. Wave detail, east 4 feet at 8 seconds. Wednesday, north winds 5 to 10 knots with gusts up to 15 knots. Waves 2 to 3 feet. Wave detail, east 3 feet at 9 seconds and north 2 feet at 4 seconds. Wednesday night, east winds 5 to 10 knots. Waves 1 to 2 feet. Wave detail, east 2 feet at 9 seconds and north 1 foot at 3 seconds. Thursday, north winds 5 to 10 knots, becoming east with gusts up to 15 knots in the afternoon. Waves around 2 feet. Wave detail, east 2 feet at 8 seconds and north 1 foot at 2 seconds. Thursday night, south winds 10 knots with gusts up to 15 knots. Waves around 2 feet. Wave detail, east 2 feet at 8 seconds and southwest 1 foot at 2 seconds. Friday, southwest winds 5 to 10 knots, becoming south 10 to 15 knots in the afternoon. Gusts up to 20 knots. Waves around 2 feet. Friday night, south winds 10 to 15 knots with gusts up to 20 knots. Waves around 2 feet. Saturday, southwest winds 10 to 15 knots, becoming south in the afternoon. Waves 2 to 3 feet. Saturday night, south winds 10 to 15 knots with gusts up to 20 knots. Waves 2 to 3 feet. Marine forecast, Currick Sound. Small craft advisory in effect until 10 p.m. this evening. This afternoon, northeast winds 20 to 25 knots with gusts up to 30 knots. Waves 2 to 4 feet. Tonight, northeast winds 15 to 20 knots with gusts up to 30 knots, becoming north 5 to 10 knots with gusts up to 15 knots. Waves 2 to 3 feet, diminishing to around 1 foot. Wednesday, north winds 5 to 10 knots with gusts up to 15 knots. Waves around 1 foot. Wednesday night, northeast winds 5 to 10 knots, becoming north after midnight. Waves around 1 foot, diminishing to 1 foot or less and light chop after midnight. Thursday, north winds 5 knots, becoming east in the afternoon. Waves 1 foot or less and light chop, increasing to around 1 foot in the afternoon. Thursday night, southeast winds 5 to 10 knots, becoming southwest after midnight. Waves around 1 foot, diminishing to 1 foot or less and light chop after midnight. Friday, southwest winds 5 to 10 knots with gusts up to 15 knots. Waves around 1 foot. Friday night,
southwest winds 10 knots with gusts up to 15 knots. Waves around 1 foot. Saturday, southwest winds 5 to 10 knots with gusts up to 15 knots. Waves around 1 foot. Saturday night, south winds 10 knots with gusts up to 20 knots. Waves around 1 foot. The current time is 2:40 p.m. Eastern Daylight Time. Offshore waters forecast Baltimore Canyon to Cape Charles Light to 100 nautical miles. Today, northeast winds 20 to 30 knots. Sea 6 to 11 feet. Tonight, north to northeast winds 10 to 20 knots, becoming north 5 to 15 knots. Sea 6 to 10 feet. Wednesday, north to northeast winds 5 to 10 knots. Sea 3 to 6 feet. Wednesday night, north to northeast winds less than 10 knots. Seas 3 to 5 feet. Thursday, north winds 5 to 10 knots, becoming variable. Seas 3 to 5 feet. Thursday night, south to southwest winds less than 10 knots, becoming southwest. Seas 3 to 4 feet. Friday, west to southwest winds 5 to 10 knots, becoming southwest 10 to 15 knots. Seas 3 to 4 feet. Friday night, southwest winds 15 to 20 knots. Seas 4 to 5 feet. Saturday, southwest winds 10 to 15 knots. Seas 4 to 5 feet. Saturday night, southwest winds 15 to 20 knots. Seas 4 to 6 feet. Hazardous weather information. Now here is the hazardous weather outlook for southeast Maryland, northeast North Carolina, central Virginia, east central Virginia, eastern Virginia, north central Virginia, south central Virginia, and southeast Virginia. This afternoon and tonight. No hazardous weather is expected at this time. And now the extended outlook for the period Wednesday through Monday. No hazardous weather is expected at this time. The key weather messages for the next 7 days. Temperatures to start rebounding tomorrow with above normal temperatures by Friday. Next chances for rain not until later Sunday afternoon or early next week. Now the official National Weather Service forecast. This afternoon, sunny. Highs in the lower 70s. Northeast winds around 15 miles per hour with gusts up to 25 miles per hour. Tonight, clear. Lows in the upper 40s. East winds 5 to 10 miles per hour, becoming northwest after midnight. Wednesday, sunny. Highs around 80. North winds 5 to 10 miles per hour. Wednesday night, clear. Lows in the mid-50s. East winds 5 to 10 miles per hour in the evening, becoming light and variable. Thursday, sunny. Highs in the lower 80s. North winds around 5 miles per hour. Thursday night, clear. Lows in the upper 50s. Friday, sunny. Highs around 90. Friday night, mostly clear. Lows in the upper 60s. Saturday, partly sunny. Highs in the lower 90s. Saturday night, partly cloudy. Lows in the upper 60s. Sunday, partly sunny. Highs in the lower 90s. Sunday night, partly cloudy with a chance of showers and thunderstorms. Lows in the upper 60s. Chance of rain 30%. Monday, partly sunny with a chance of showers. A chance of thunderstorms in the afternoon. Highs in the lower 80s. Chance of rain 40%. Here are the marine and buoy reports for 2 p.m. across the lower Chesapeake Bay and coastal waters. All wave and swell heights are in feet. Wave and swell periods are in seconds. Potomac River buoy, air temperature was 67. The wind was north at 8 knots. Cove Point, air temperature was 63. The wind was northwest at 16 knots, gusting to 18. Piney Point, winds were east, 5 knots. Bishop's Head, air temperature was 69. The wind was northeast at 8 knots. Lewisetta, air temperature was 67. Water temperature 72. The wind was northeast at 5 knots. Rappahannock Light, winds were north, 18 knots. Yorktown Coast Guard Station, air temperature was 66. Water temperature 72. The wind was northeast at 15 knots. Crypto Peak, water temperature 68. The wind was northeast at 13 knots, gusting to 20. Dominion Terminal Newport News, air temperature was 67. The wind was northeast at 14 knots, gusting to 24. South Craney Island, air temperature was 65.
The wind was northeast at 18 knots, gusting to 26. Cape Henry, air temperature was 61. The wind was northeast at 21 knots, gusting to 25. Brandywine, Chill Lake, Delaware, winds were northwest, 8 knots. Air temperature 65. Fenwick Island buoy, winds were north, 6 knots. Water temperature 59. Air temperature 59. Buoy 64 nautical miles east of Virginia Beach, air temperature was 59. Wave height 9 feet. Wave period 8. Buoy just east of Cape Henry. Water temperature 63. Wave height 7. Wave period 8. Swell period 11. Duck Cove Pier, air temperature was 60. The wind was northeast at 30 knots, gusting to 34. Diamond Shoals buoy, air temperature was 63. Wave height 8 feet. Wave period 7. The wind was north at 33 knots, gusting to 41. Marine forecast, Chesapeake Bay from New Point Comfort to Little Creek, Virginia. Small craft advisory in effect until 7 p.m. this evening. This afternoon, northeast winds 15 to 20 knots with gusts up to 25 knots. Waves 4 to 5 feet, occasionally to 6 feet. Tonight, northeast winds 10 to 15 knots with gusts up to 20 knots, diminishing to 5 to 10 knots late in the evening, then becoming northwest with gusts up to 15 knots after midnight. Waves 2 to 3 feet. Wednesday, north winds 10 to 15 knots. Waves 1 to 2 feet. Wednesday night, east winds 5 to 10 knots, becoming southwest after midnight. Waves 1 foot. Thursday, north winds 5 to 10 knots, becoming east with gusts up to 15 knots in the afternoon. Waves 1 to 2 feet. Thursday night, southeast winds 10 to 15 knots, becoming southwest 5 to 10 knots after midnight. Waves 1 to 2 feet. Friday, southwest winds 5 to 10 knots, becoming south in the afternoon. Gusts up to 15 knots. Waves 1 foot. Friday night, south winds 10 to 15 knots with gusts up to 20 knots. Waves 1 to 2 feet. Saturday, southwest winds 10 to 15 knots, becoming south 5 to 10 knots in the afternoon. Waves 1 to 2 feet. Saturday night, south winds 10 to 15 knots with gusts up to 20 knots. Waves 1 to 2 feet. Marine forecast, Chesapeake Bay from Little Creek, Virginia to Cape Henry, Virginia, including the Chesapeake Bay Bridge Tunnel. Small craft advisory in effect until 7 p.m. this evening. This afternoon, northeast winds 15 to 20 knots with gusts up to 25 knots. Waves 5 to 6 feet, occasionally to 8 feet. Wave detail, east 5 feet at 7 seconds. Tonight, northeast winds 10 to 15 knots with gusts up to 20 knots, diminishing to 5 to 10 knots with gusts up to 15 knots in the late evening and early morning, then becoming northwest with gusts up to 15 knots late. Waves 3 to 4 feet, occasionally to 5 feet. Wave detail, east 4 feet at 8 seconds. Wednesday, north winds 5 to 10 knots with gusts up to 15 knots. Waves 2 to 3 feet. Wave detail, east 3 feet at 9 seconds and north 2 feet at 4 seconds. Wednesday night, east winds 5 to 10 knots. Waves 1 to 2 feet. Wave detail, east 2 feet at 9 seconds and north 1 foot at 3 seconds. Thursday, north winds 5 to 10 knots, becoming east with gusts up to 15 knots in the afternoon. Waves around 2 feet. Wave detail, east 2 feet at 8 seconds and north 1 foot at 2 seconds. Thursday night, south winds 10 knots with gusts up to 15 knots. Waves around 2 feet. Wave detail, east 2 feet at 8 seconds and southwest 1 foot at 2 seconds. Friday, southwest winds 5 to 10 knots, becoming south 10 to 15 knots in the afternoon. Gusts up to 20 knots. Waves around 2 feet. Friday night, south winds 10 to 15 knots with gusts up to 20 knots. Waves around 2 feet. Saturday, southwest winds 10 to 15 knots, becoming south in the afternoon. Waves 2 to 3 feet. Saturday night, south winds 10 to 15 knots with gusts up to 20 knots. Waves 2 to 3 feet. Marine forecast, Kerbic Sound. Small craft advisory in effect until 10 p.m. this evening. This afternoon, northeast winds 20 to 25 knots with gusts up to 30 knots. Waves 2 to 4 feet.
Tonight, northeast winds 15 to 20 knots with gusts up to 30 knots, becoming north 5 to 10 knots with gusts up to 15 knots. Waves 2 to 3 feet, diminishing to around 1 foot. Wednesday, north winds 5 to 10 knots with gusts up to 15 knots. Waves around 1 foot. Wednesday night, northeast winds 5 to 10 knots, becoming north after midnight. Waves around 1 foot, diminishing to 1 foot or less and light chop after midnight. Thursday, north winds 5 knots, becoming east in the afternoon. Waves 1 foot or less and light chop, increasing to around 1 foot in the afternoon. Thursday night, southeast winds 5 to 10 knots, becoming southwest after midnight. Waves around 1 foot, diminishing to 1 foot or less and light chop after midnight. Friday, southwest winds 5 to 10 knots with gusts up to 15 knots. Waves around 1 foot. Friday night, southwest winds 10 knots with gusts up to 15 knots. Waves around 1 foot. Saturday, southwest winds 5 to 10 knots with gusts up to 15 knots. Waves around 1 foot. Saturday night, south winds 10 knots with gusts up to 20 knots. Waves around 1 foot. The current time is 2:51 p.m. Eastern Daylight Time. Offshore waters forecast Baltimore Canyon to Cape Charles Light to 100 nautical miles. Today, northeast winds 20 to 30 knots. Sea 6 to 11 feet. Tonight, north to northeast winds 10 to 20 knots, becoming north 5 to 15 knots. Sea 6 to 10 feet. Wednesday, north to northeast winds 5 to 10 knots. Sea 3 to 6 feet. Wednesday night, north to northeast winds less than 10 knots. Seas 3 to 5 feet. Thursday, north winds 5 to 10 knots, becoming variable. Seas 3 to 5 feet. Thursday night, south to southwest winds less than 10 knots, becoming southwest. Seas 3 to 4 feet. Friday, west to southwest winds 5 to 10 knots, becoming southwest 10 to 15 knots. Seas 3 to 4 feet. Friday night, southwest winds 15 to 20 knots. Seas 4 to 5 feet. Saturday, southwest winds 10 to 15 knots. Seas 4 to 5 feet. Saturday night, southwest winds 15 to 20 knots. Seas 4 to 6 feet. Hazardous weather information. Now here is the hazardous weather outlook for southeast Maryland, northeast North Carolina, central Virginia, east central Virginia, eastern Virginia, north central Virginia, south central Virginia, and southeast Virginia. This afternoon and tonight, no hazardous weather is expected at this time. And now the extended outlook for the period Wednesday through Monday. No hazardous weather is expected at this time. The key weather messages for the next 7 days. Temperatures to start rebounding tomorrow with above normal temperatures by Friday. Next chances for rain not until later Sunday afternoon or early next week. Now the official National Weather Service forecast. This afternoon, sunny. Highs around 70. Northeast winds around 15 miles per hour with gusts up to 25 miles per hour. Tonight, clear. Lows in the lower 50s. East winds 5 to 10 miles per hour, becoming northwest after midnight. Wednesday, sunny. Highs in the upper 70s. North winds 5 to 10 miles per hour. Wednesday night, clear. Lows in the mid 50s. East winds 5 to 10 miles per hour in the evening, becoming light and variable. Thursday, sunny. Highs in the mid 80s. North winds around 5 miles per hour. Thursday night, clear. Lows in the upper 50s. Friday, sunny. Highs in the lower 90s. Friday night, clear. Lows in the upper 60s. Saturday, mostly sunny. Highs in the mid 90s. Saturday night, partly cloudy. Lows in the lower 70s. Sunday, partly sunny. Highs in the lower 90s. Sunday night, partly cloudy with a chance of showers and thunderstorms. Lows in the upper 60s. Chance of rain 40%. Monday, partly sunny with a chance of showers. A chance of thunderstorms in the afternoon. Highs in the lower 80s. Chance of rain 40%. Here are the marine and buoy reports for 2 p.m. across the lower Chesapeake Bay and coastal waters. All wave and swell heights are in feet. Wave and swell periods are in seconds. Potomac River buoy, air temperature was 67.
The wind was north at 8 knots. Cove Point, air temperature was 63. The wind was northwest at 16 knots, gusting to 18. Piney Point, winds were east, 5 knots. Bishop's Head, air temperature was 69. The wind was northeast at 8 knots. Lewisetta, air temperature was 67. Water temperature 72. The wind was northeast at 5 knots. Rappahannock Light, winds were north, 18 knots. Yorktown Coast Guard Station, air temperature was 66. Water temperature 72. The wind was northeast at 15 knots. Crypto Peak, water temperature 68. The wind was northeast at 13 knots, gusting to 20. Dominion Terminal Newport News, air temperature was 67. The wind was northeast at 14 knots, gusting to 24. South Craney Island, air temperature was 65. The wind was northeast at 18 knots, gusting to 26. Cape Henry, air temperature was 61. The wind was northeast at 21 knots, gusting to 25. Brandywine Chill Light, Delaware, winds were northwest, 8 knots. Air temperature 65. Fenwick Island Buoy, winds were north, 6 knots. Water temperature 59. Air temperature 59. Buoy 64 nautical miles east of Virginia Beach, air temperature was 59. Wave height 9 feet. Wave period 8. Buoy just east of Cape Henry. Water temperature 63. Wave height 7. Wave period 8. Swell period 11. Duck Cove Pier, air temperature was 60. The wind was northeast at 30 knots, gusting to 34. Diamond Shoals Buoy, air temperature was 63. Wave height 8 feet. Wave period 7. The wind was north at 33 knots, gusting to 41. Marine forecast, Chesapeake Bay from New Point Comfort to Little Creek, Virginia. Small craft advisory in effect until 7 p.m. this evening. This afternoon, northeast winds 15 to 20 knots with gusts up to 25 knots. Waves 4 to 5 feet, occasionally to 6 feet. Tonight, northeast winds 10 to 15 knots with gusts up to 20 knots, diminishing to 5 to 10 knots late in the evening, then becoming northwest with gusts up to 15 knots after midnight. Waves 2 to 3 feet. Wednesday, north winds 10 to 15 knots. Waves 1 to 2 feet. Wednesday night, east winds 5 to 10 knots, becoming southwest after midnight. Waves 1 foot. Thursday, north winds 5 to 10 knots, becoming east with gusts up to 15 knots in the afternoon. Waves 1 to 2 feet. Thursday night, southeast winds 10 to 15 knots, becoming southwest 5 to 10 knots after midnight. Waves 1 to 2 feet. Friday, southwest winds 5 to 10 knots, becoming south in the afternoon. Gusts up to 15 knots. Waves 1 foot. Friday night, south winds 10 to 15 knots with gusts up to 20 knots. Waves 1 to 2 feet. Saturday, southwest winds 10 to 15 knots, becoming south 5 to 10 knots in the afternoon. Waves 1 to 2 feet. Saturday night, south winds 10 to 15 knots with gusts up to 20 knots. Waves 1 to 2 feet. Marine forecast, Chesapeake Bay from Little Creek, Virginia to Cape Henry, Virginia, including the Chesapeake Bay Bridge Tunnel. Small craft advisory in effect until 7 p.m. this evening. This afternoon, northeast winds 15 to 20 knots with gusts up to 25 knots. Waves 5 to 6 feet, occasionally to 8 feet. Wave detail, east 5 feet at 7 seconds. Tonight, northeast winds 10 to 15 knots with gusts up to 20 knots, diminishing to 5 to 10 knots with gusts up to 15 knots in the late evening and early morning, then becoming northwest with gusts up to 15 knots late. Waves 3 to 4 feet, occasionally to 5 feet. Wave detail, east 4 feet at 8 seconds. Wednesday, north winds 5 to 10 knots with gusts up to 15 knots. Waves 2 to 3 feet. Wave detail, east 3 feet at 9 seconds and north 2 feet at 4 seconds. Wednesday night, east winds 5 to 10 knots. Waves 1 to 2 feet. Wave detail, east 2 feet at 9 seconds and north 1 foot at 3 seconds. Thursday, north winds 5 to 10 knots, becoming east with gusts up to 15 knots in the afternoon. Waves around 2 feet. Wave detail, east 2 feet at 8 seconds and north 1 foot at 2 seconds. Thursday night,
south winds 10 knots with gusts up to 15 knots. Waves around 2 feet. Wave detail, east 2 feet at 8 seconds and southwest 1 foot at 2 seconds. Friday, southwest winds 5 to 10 knots, becoming south 10 to 15 knots in the afternoon. Gusts up to 20 knots. Waves around 2 feet. Friday night, south winds 10 to 15 knots with gusts up to 20 knots. Waves around 2 feet. Saturday, southwest winds 10 to 15 knots, becoming south in the afternoon. Waves 2 to 3 feet. Saturday night, south winds 10 to 15 knots with gusts up to 20 knots. Waves 2 to 3 feet. Marine forecast, Currid Sound. Small craft advisory in effect until 10 p.m. this evening. This afternoon, northeast winds 20 to 25 knots with gusts up to 30 knots. Waves 2 to 4 feet. Tonight, northeast winds 15 to 20 knots with gusts up to 30 knots, becoming north 5 to 10 knots with gusts up to 15 knots. Waves 2 to 3 feet, diminishing to around 1 foot. Wednesday, north winds 5 to 10 knots with gusts up to 15 knots. Waves around 1 foot. Wednesday night, northeast winds 5 to 10 knots, becoming north after midnight. Waves around 1 foot, diminishing to 1 foot or less and light chop after midnight. Thursday, north winds 5 knots, becoming east in the afternoon. Waves 1 foot or less and light chop, increasing to around 1 foot in the afternoon. Thursday night, southeast winds 5 to 10 knots, becoming southwest after midnight. Waves around 1 foot, diminishing to 1 foot or less and light chop after midnight. Friday, southwest winds 5 to 10 knots with gusts up to 15 knots. Waves around 1 foot. Friday night, southwest winds 10 knots with gusts up to 15 knots. Waves around 1 foot. Saturday, southwest winds 5 to 10 knots with gusts up to 15 knots. Waves around 1 foot. Saturday night, south winds 10 knots with gusts up to 20 knots. Waves around 1 foot. The current time is 3:02 p.m. Eastern Daylight Time. Offshore waters forecast Baltimore Canyon to Cape Charles Light to 100 nautical miles. Today, northeast winds 20 to 30 knots. Sea 6 to 11 feet. Tonight, north to northeast winds 10 to 20 knots, becoming north 5 to 15 knots. Sea 6 to 10 feet. Wednesday, north to northeast winds 5 to 10 knots. Sea 3 to 6 feet. Wednesday night, north to northeast winds less than 10 knots. Seas 3 to 5 feet. Thursday, north winds 5 to 10 knots, becoming variable. Seas 3 to 5 feet. Thursday night, south to southwest winds less than 10 knots, becoming southwest. Seas 3 to 4 feet. Friday, west to southwest winds 5 to 10 knots, becoming southwest 10 to 15 knots. Seas 3 to 4 feet. Friday night, southwest winds 15 to 20 knots. Seas 4 to 5 feet. Saturday, southwest winds 10 to 15 knots. Seas 4 to 5 feet. Saturday night, southwest winds 15 to 20 knots. Seas 4 to 6 feet. Hazardous weather information. Now here is the hazardous weather outlook for southeast Maryland, northeast North Carolina, central Virginia, east central Virginia, eastern Virginia, north central Virginia, south central Virginia, and southeast Virginia. This afternoon and tonight. No hazardous weather is expected at this time. And now the extended outlook for the period Wednesday through Tuesday. No hazardous weather is expected at this time. The key weather messages for the next 7 days. Temperatures to start rebounding tomorrow with above normal temperatures by Friday. Next chances for rain not until later Sunday afternoon or early next week. Now the official National Weather Service forecast. This afternoon, sunny. Highs around 70. Northeast winds around 15 miles per hour with gusts up to 25 miles per hour. Tonight, clear. Lows in the lower 50s. East winds 5 to 10 miles per hour, becoming northwest after midnight. Wednesday, sunny. Highs in the upper 70s. North winds 5 to 10 miles per hour. Wednesday night, clear. Lows in the mid 50s. East winds 5 to 10 miles per hour in the evening, becoming light and variable. Thursday, sunny. Highs in the mid 80s. North winds around 5 miles per hour.
Thursday night, clear. Lows in the upper 50s. Friday, sunny. Highs in the lower 90s. Friday night, clear. Lows in the upper 60s. Saturday, mostly sunny. Highs in the mid-90s. Saturday night, partly cloudy. Lows in the lower 70s. Sunday, partly sunny. Highs in the lower 90s. Sunday night, partly cloudy with a chance of showers and thunderstorms. Lows in the upper 60s. Chance of rain 40%. Monday, partly sunny with a chance of showers. A chance of thunderstorms in the afternoon. Highs in the lower 80s. Chance of rain 40%. This is NOAA's National Weather Service All Hazards Weather Radio, KHP 37, broadcasting from Wakefield, Virginia, transmitting from Driver, Virginia on a frequency of 162.550 MHz. The following information is for Hampton Roads and Northeast North Carolina, the southern part of the Chesapeake Bay and adjacent coastal waters. Here are the marine and buoy reports for 2 p.m. across the lower Chesapeake Bay and coastal waters. All wave and swell heights are in feet. Wave and swell periods are in seconds. Potomac River buoy, air temperature was 67. The wind was north at 8 knots. Cove Point, air temperature was 63. The wind was northwest at 16 knots, gusting to 18. Piney Point, winds were east, 5 knots. Bishop's Head, air temperature was 69. The wind was northeast at 8 knots. Lewisetta, air temperature was 67. Water temperature 72. The wind was northeast at 5 knots. Rappahannock Light, winds were north, 18 knots. Yorktown Coast Guard Station, air temperature was 66. Water temperature 72. The wind was northeast at 15 knots. Crypto Peak, water temperature 68. The wind was northeast at 13 knots, gusting to 20. Dominion Terminal Newport News, air temperature was 67. The wind was northeast at 14 knots, gusting to 24. South Craney Island, air temperature was 65. The wind was northeast at 18 knots, gusting to 26. Cape Henry, air temperature was 61. The wind was northeast at 21 knots, gusting to 25. Brandywine Chill Lake, Delaware, winds were northwest, 8 knots. Air temperature 65. Fenwick Island buoy, winds were north, 6 knots. Water temperature 59. Air temperature 59. Buoy 64 nautical miles east of Virginia Beach, air temperature was 59. Wave height 9 feet. Wave period 8. Buoy just east of Cape Henry. Water temperature 63. Wave height 7. Wave period 8. Swell period 11. Duck Cove here, air temperature was 60. The wind was northeast at 30 knots, gusting to 34. Diamond Shoals buoy, air temperature was 63. Wave height 8 feet. Wave period 7. The wind was north at 33 knots, gusting to 41. Marine forecast, Chesapeake Bay from New Point Comfort to Little Creek, Virginia. Small craft advisory in effect until 7 p.m. this evening. This afternoon, northeast winds 15 to 20 knots with gusts up to 25 knots. Waves 4 to 5 feet, occasionally to 6 feet. Tonight, northeast winds 10 to 15 knots with gusts up to 20 knots, diminishing to 5 to 10 knots late in the evening, then becoming northwest with gusts up to 15 knots after midnight. Waves 2 to 3 feet. Wednesday, north winds 10 to 15 knots. Waves 1 to 2 feet. Wednesday night, east winds 5 to 10 knots, becoming southwest after midnight. Waves 1 foot. Thursday, north winds 5 to 10 knots, becoming east with gusts up to 15 knots in the afternoon. Waves 1 to 2 feet. Night, southeast winds 10 to 15 knots, becoming southwest 5 to 10 knots after midnight. Waves 1 to 2 feet. Friday, southwest winds 5 to 10 knots, becoming south in the afternoon. Gusts up to 15 knots. Waves 1 foot. Friday night, south winds 10 to 15 knots with gusts up to 20 knots. Waves 1 to 2 feet. Saturday, southwest winds 10 to 15 knots, becoming south 5 to 10 knots in the afternoon. Waves 1 to 2 feet. Saturday night, south winds 10 to 15 knots with gusts up to 20 knots. Waves 1 to 2 feet. Marine forecast,
Chesapeake Bay from Little Creek, Virginia to Cape Henry, Virginia, including the Chesapeake Bay Bridge Tunnel. Small craft advisory in effect until 7 p.m. this evening. This afternoon, northeast winds 15 to 20 knots with gusts up to 25 knots. Waves 5 to 6 feet, occasionally to 8 feet. Wave detail, east 5 feet at 7 seconds. Tonight, northeast winds 10 to 15 knots with gusts up to 20 knots, diminishing to 5 to 10 knots with gusts up to 15 knots in the late evening and early morning, then becoming northwest with gusts up to 15 knots late. Waves 3 to 4 feet, occasionally to 5 feet. Wave detail, east 4 feet at 8 seconds. Wednesday, north winds 5 to 10 knots with gusts up to 15 knots. Waves 2 to 3 feet. Wave detail, east 3 feet at 9 seconds and north 2 feet at 4 seconds. Wednesday night, east winds 5 to 10 knots. Waves 1 to 2 feet. Wave detail, east 2 feet at 9 seconds and north 1 foot at 3 seconds. Thursday, north winds 5 to 10 knots, becoming east with gusts up to 15 knots in the afternoon. Waves around 2 feet. Wave detail, east 2 feet at 8 seconds and north 1 foot at 2 seconds. Thursday night, south winds 10 knots with gusts up to 15 knots. Waves around 2 feet. Wave detail, east 2 feet at 8 seconds and southwest 1 foot at 2 seconds. Friday, southwest winds 5 to 10 knots, becoming south 10 to 15 knots in the afternoon. Gusts up to 20 knots. Waves around 2 feet. Friday night, south winds 10 to 15 knots with gusts up to 20 knots. Waves around 2 feet. Saturday, southwest winds 10 to 15 knots, becoming south in the afternoon. Waves 2 to 3 feet. Saturday night, south winds 10 to 15 knots with gusts up to 20 knots. Waves 2 to 3 feet. Marine forecast, Currid Sound. Small craft advisory in effect until 10 p.m. this evening. This afternoon, northeast winds 20 to 25 knots with gusts up to 30 knots. Waves 2 to 4 feet. Tonight, northeast winds 15 to 20 knots with gusts up to 30 knots, becoming north 5 to 10 knots with gusts up to 15 knots. Waves 2 to 3 feet, diminishing to around 1 foot. Wednesday, north winds 5 to 10 knots with gusts up to 15 knots. Waves around 1 foot. Wednesday night, northeast winds 5 to 10 knots, becoming north after midnight. Waves around 1 foot, diminishing to 1 foot or less and light chop after midnight. Thursday, north winds 5 knots, becoming east in the afternoon. Waves 1 foot or less and light chop, increasing to around 1 foot in the afternoon. Thursday night, southeast winds 5 to 10 knots, becoming southwest after midnight. Waves around 1 foot, diminishing to 1 foot or less and light chop after midnight. Friday, southwest winds 5 to 10 knots with gusts up to 15 knots. Waves around 1 foot. Friday night, southwest winds 10 knots with gusts up to 15 knots. Waves around 1 foot. Saturday, southwest winds 5 to 10 knots with gusts up to 15 knots. Waves around 1 foot. Saturday night, south winds 10 knots with gusts up to 20 knots. Waves around 1 foot. The current time is 3:13 p.m. Eastern Daylight Time. Offshore waters forecast Baltimore Canyon to Cape Charles Light to 100 nautical miles. Today, northeast winds 20 to 30 knots. Sea 6 to 11 feet. Tonight, north to northeast winds 10 to 20 knots, becoming north 5 to 15 knots. Sea 6 to 10 feet. Wednesday, north to northeast winds 5 to 10 knots. Sea 3 to 6 feet. Wednesday night, north to northeast winds less than 10 knots. Seas 3 to 5 feet. Thursday, north winds 5 to 10 knots, becoming variable. Seas 3 to 5 feet. Thursday night, south to southwest winds less than 10 knots, becoming southwest. Seas 3 to 4 feet. Friday, west to southwest winds 5 to 10 knots, becoming southwest 10 to 15 knots. Seas 3 to 4 feet. Friday night, southwest winds 15 to 20 knots. Seas 4 to 5 feet. Saturday, southwest winds 10 to 15 knots. Seas 4 to 5 feet. Saturday night, southwest winds 15 to 20 knots. Seas 4 to 6 feet. Hazardous weather information.
Now here is the hazardous weather outlook for Southeast Maryland, Northeast North Carolina, Central Virginia, East Central Virginia, Eastern Virginia, North Central Virginia, South Central Virginia, and Southeast Virginia. This afternoon and tonight, no hazardous weather is expected at this time. And now the extended outlook for the period Wednesday through Tuesday. No hazardous weather is expected at this time. The key weather messages for the next 7 days. Temperatures to start rebounding tomorrow with above normal temperatures by Friday. Next chances for rain not until later Sunday afternoon or early next week. Now the official National Weather Service forecast. This afternoon, sunny. Highs around 70. Northeast winds around 15 miles per hour with gusts up to 25 miles per hour. Tonight, clear. Lows in the lower 50s. East winds 5 to 10 miles per hour, becoming northwest after midnight. Wednesday, sunny. Highs in the upper 70s. North winds 5 to 10 miles per hour. Wednesday night, clear. Lows in the mid 50s. East winds 5 to 10 miles per hour in the evening, becoming light and variable. Thursday, sunny. Highs in the mid 80s. North winds around 5 miles per hour. Thursday night, clear. Lows in the upper 50s. Friday, sunny. Highs in the lower 90s. Friday night, clear. Lows in the upper 60s. Saturday, mostly sunny. Highs in the mid 90s. Saturday night, partly cloudy. Lows in the lower 70s. Sunday, partly sunny. Highs in the lower 90s. Sunday night, partly cloudy with a chance of showers and thunderstorms. Lows in the upper 60s. Chance of rain 40%. Monday, partly sunny with a chance of showers. A chance of thunderstorms in the afternoon. Highs in the lower 80s. Chance of rain 40%. Here are the marine and buoy reports for 3 p.m. across the lower Chesapeake Bay and coastal waters. All wave and swell heights are in feet. Wave and swell periods are in seconds. Potomac River buoy, air temperature was 69. The wind was north at 8 knots. Cove Point, air temperature was 65. The wind was northwest at 15 knots. Piney Point, winds were east, 5 knots. Bishop's Head, air temperature was 71. The wind was north at 5 knots. Lewisetta, air temperature was 68. Water temperature 72. The wind was north at 4 knots. Rappahannock Light, winds were north, 11 knots. Yorktown Coast Guard Station, air temperature was 67. Water temperature 72. The wind was northeast at 12 knots. Crypto Peak, water temperature 68. The wind was east at 9 knots, gusting to 19. Dominion Terminal Newport News, air temperature was 67. The wind was east at 15 knots, gusting to 22. South Craney Island, air temperature was 65. The wind was east at 19 knots, gusting to 22. Cape Henry, air temperature was 61. The wind was northeast at 21 knots, gusting to 24. Brandywine Chill Lake, Delaware, winds were northwest, 8 knots. Air temperature 66. Fenwick Island buoy, winds were north, 4 knots. Water temperature 60. Air temperature 59. Buoy 64 nautical miles east of Virginia Beach, air temperature was 59. Wave height 10 feet. Wave period 8. Buoy just east of Cape Henry. Water temperature 63. Wave height 7. Wave period 8. Swell period 11. Duck Cove Pier, air temperature was 61. The wind was north at 28 knots, gusting to 33. Diamond Shoals buoy, winds were north, 31 knots. Water temperature 74. Air temperature 63. Marine forecast, Chesapeake Bay from New Point Comfort to Little Creek, Virginia. Small craft advisory in effect until 7 p.m. this evening. This afternoon, northeast winds 15 to 20 knots with gusts up to 25 knots. Waves 4 to 5 feet, occasionally to 6 feet. Tonight, northeast winds 10 to 15 knots with gusts up to 20 knots, diminishing to 5 to 10 knots late in the evening, then becoming northwest with gusts up to 15 knots after midnight. Waves 2 to 3 feet. Wednesday, north winds 10 to 15 knots. Waves 1 to 2 feet. Wednesday night,
East winds 5 to 10 knots, becoming southwest after midnight. Waves 1 foot. Thursday, north winds 5 to 10 knots, becoming east with gusts up to 15 knots in the afternoon. Waves 1 to 2 feet. Thursday night,

southeast winds 10 to 15 knots, becoming southwest 5 to 10 knots after midnight. Waves 1 to 2 feet. Friday, southwest winds 5 to 10 knots, becoming south in the afternoon. Gusts up to 15 knots. Waves 1 foot. Friday night, south winds 10 to 15 knots with gusts up to 20 knots. Waves 1 to 2 feet. Saturday, southwest winds 10 to 15 knots, becoming south 5 to 10 knots in the afternoon. Waves 1 to 2 feet. Saturday night, south winds 10 to 15 knots with gusts up to 20 knots. Waves 1 to 2 feet. Marine forecast, Chesapeake Bay from Little Creek, Virginia to Cape Henry, Virginia, including the Chesapeake Bay Bridge Tunnel. Small craft advisory in effect until 7 p.m. this evening. This afternoon, northeast winds 15 to 20 knots with gusts up to 25 knots. Waves 5 to 6 feet, occasionally to 8 feet. Wave detail, east 5 feet at 7 seconds. Tonight, northeast winds 10 to 15 knots with gusts up to 20 knots, diminishing to 5 to 10 knots with gusts up to 15 knots in the late evening and early morning, then becoming northwest with gusts up to 15 knots late. Waves 3 to 4 feet, occasionally to 5 feet. Wave detail, east 4 feet at 8 seconds. Wednesday, north winds 5 to 10 knots with gusts up to 15 knots. Waves 2 to 3 feet. Wave detail, east 3 feet at 9 seconds and north 2 feet at 4 seconds. Wednesday night, east winds 5 to 10 knots. Waves 1 to 2 feet. Wave detail, east 2 feet at 9 seconds and north 1 foot at 3 seconds. Thursday, north winds 5 to 10 knots, becoming east with gusts up to 15 knots in the afternoon. Waves around 2 feet. Wave detail, east 2 feet at 8 seconds and north 1 foot at 2 seconds. Thursday night, south winds 10 knots with gusts up to 15 knots. Waves around 2 feet. Wave detail, east 2 feet at 8 seconds and southwest 1 foot at 2 seconds. Friday, southwest winds 5 to 10 knots, becoming south 10 to 15 knots in the afternoon. Gusts up to 20 knots. Waves around 2 feet. Friday night, south winds 10 to 15 knots with gusts up to 20 knots. Waves around 2 feet. Saturday, southwest winds 10 to 15 knots, becoming south in the afternoon. Waves 2 to 3 feet. Saturday night, south winds 10 to 15 knots with gusts up to 20 knots. Waves 2 to 3 feet. Marine forecast, Kerguelen Sound. Small craft advisory in effect until 10 p.m. this evening. This afternoon, northeast winds 20 to 25 knots with gusts up to 30 knots. Waves 2 to 4 feet. Tonight, northeast winds 15 to 20 knots with gusts up to 30 knots, becoming north 5 to 10 knots with gusts up to 15 knots. Waves 2 to 3 feet, diminishing to around 1 foot. Wednesday, north winds 5 to 10 knots with gusts up to 15 knots. Waves around 1 foot. Wednesday night, northeast winds 5 to 10 knots, becoming north after midnight. Waves around 1 foot, diminishing to 1 foot or less and light chop after midnight. Thursday, north winds 5 knots, becoming east in the afternoon. Waves 1 foot or less and light chop, increasing to around 1 foot in the afternoon. Thursday night, southeast winds 5 to 10 knots, becoming southwest after midnight. Waves around 1 foot, diminishing to 1 foot or less and light chop after midnight. Friday, southwest winds 5 to 10 knots with gusts up to 15 knots. Waves around 1 foot. Friday night, southwest winds 10 knots with gusts up to 15 knots. Waves around 1 foot. Saturday, southwest winds 5 to 10 knots with gusts up to 15 knots. Waves around 1 foot. Saturday night, south winds 10 knots with gusts up to 20 knots. Waves around 1 foot. The current time is 3:24 p.m. Eastern Daylight Time. Offshore waters forecast Baltimore Canyon to Cape Charles Light to 100 nautical miles. Today, northeast winds 20 to 30 knots. Seas 6 to 11 feet. Tonight, north to northeast winds 10 to 20 knots, becoming north 5 to 15 knots. Seas 6 to 10 feet. Wednesday, north to northeast winds 5 to 10 knots. Seas 3 to 6 feet. Wednesday night, north to northeast winds less than 10 knots. Seas 3 to 5 feet. Thursday, north winds 5 to 10 knots.

Saturday night, southwest winds 15 to 20 knots. Seas 4 to 6 feet. Hazardous weather information. Now here is the hazardous weather outlook for southeast Maryland, northeast North Carolina, central Virginia, east central Virginia, eastern Virginia, north central Virginia, south central Virginia, and southeast Virginia. This afternoon and tonight. No hazardous weather is expected at this time. And now the extended outlook for the period Wednesday through Tuesday. No hazardous weather is expected at this time. The key weather messages for the next 7 days. Temperatures to start rebounding tomorrow with above normal temperatures by Friday. Next chances for rain not until later Sunday afternoon or early next week. Now the official National Weather Service forecast. This afternoon, sunny. Highs around 70. Northeast winds around 15 miles per hour with gusts up to 25 miles per hour. Tonight, clear. Lows in the lower 50s. East winds 5 to 10 miles per hour, becoming northwest after midnight. Wednesday, sunny. Highs in the upper 70s. North winds 5 to 10 miles per hour. Wednesday night, clear. Lows in the mid 50s. East winds 5 to 10 miles per hour in the evening, becoming light and variable. Thursday, sunny. Highs in the mid 80s. North winds around 5 miles per hour. Thursday night, clear. Lows in the upper 50s. Friday, sunny. Highs in the lower 90s. Friday night, clear. Lows in the upper 60s. Saturday, mostly sunny. Highs in the mid 90s. Saturday night, partly cloudy. Lows in the lower 70s. Sunday, partly sunny. Highs in the lower 90s. Sunday night, partly cloudy with a chance of showers and thunderstorms. Lows in the upper 60s. Chance of rain 40%. Monday, partly sunny with a chance of showers. A chance of thunderstorms in the afternoon. Highs in the lower 80s. Chance of rain 40%. Here are the marine and buoy reports for 3 p.m. across the lower Chesapeake Bay and coastal waters. All wave and swell heights are in feet. Wave and swell periods are in seconds. Potomac River buoy, air temperature was 69. The wind was north at 8 knots. Cove Point, air temperature was 65. The wind was northwest at 15 knots. Piney Point, winds were east, 5 knots. Bishop's Head, air temperature was 71. The wind was north at 5 knots. Lewisetta, air temperature was 68. Water temperature 72. The wind was north at 4 knots. Rappahannock Light, winds were north, 11 knots. Yorktown Coast Guard Station, air temperature was 67. Water temperature 72. The wind was northeast at 12 knots. Crypto Peak, water temperature 68. The wind was east at 9 knots, gusting to 19. Dominion Terminal Newport News, air temperature was 67. The wind was east at 15 knots, gusting to 22. South Craney Island, air temperature was 65. The wind was east at 19 knots, gusting to 22. Cape Henry, air temperature was 61. The wind was northeast at 21 knots, gusting to 24. Brandywine Chillicothe, Delaware, winds were northwest, 8 knots. Air temperature 66. Fenwick Island buoy, winds were north, 4 knots. Water temperature 60. Air temperature 59. Buoy 64 nautical miles east of Virginia Beach, air temperature was 59. Wave heights 10 feet. Wave period 8. Buoy just east of Cape Henry. Water temperature 63. Wave height 7. Wave period 8. Swell period 11. Duck Cove here, air temperature was 61. The wind was north at 28 knots, gusting to 33. Diamond Shoals buoy, winds were north, 31 knots. Water temperature 74. Air temperature 63. Marine forecast, Chesapeake Bay from New Point Comfort to Little Creek, Virginia. Small craft advisory in effect until 7 p.m. this evening. This afternoon, northeast winds 15 to 20 knots with gusts up to 25 knots. Waves 4 to 5 feet, occasionally to 6 feet. Tonight, northeast winds 10 to 15 knots with gusts up to 20 knots, diminishing to 5 to 10 knots late in the evening, then becoming northwest with gusts up to 15 knots after midnight. Waves 2 to 3 feet. Wednesday, north winds 10

0: to 15 knots. Waves 1 to 2 feet. Wednesday night, east winds 5 to 10 knots, becoming southwest after midnight. Waves 1 foot. Thursday, north winds 5 to 10 knots, becoming east with gusts up to 15 knots in the afternoon. Waves 1 to 2 feet. Thursday night, southeast winds 10 to 15 knots, becoming southwest 5 to 10 knots after midnight. Waves 1 to 2 feet. Friday, southwest winds 5 to 10 knots, becoming south in the afternoon. Gusts up to 15 knots. Waves 1 foot. Friday night, south winds 10 to 15 knots with gusts up to 20 knots. Waves 1 to 2 feet. Saturday, southwest winds 10 to 15 knots, becoming south 5 to 10 knots in the afternoon. Waves 1 to 2 feet. Saturday night, south winds 10 to 15 knots with gusts up to 20 knots. Waves 1 to 2 feet. Marine forecast. Chesapeake Bay from Little Creek, Virginia to Cape Henry, Virginia, including the Chesapeake Bay Bridge Tunnel. Small craft advisory in effect until 7 p.m. this evening. This afternoon, northeast winds 15 to 20 knots with gusts up to 25 knots. Waves 5 to 6 feet, occasionally to 8 feet. Wave detail, east 5 feet at 7 seconds. Tonight, northeast winds 10 to 15 knots with gusts up to 20 knots, diminishing to 5 to 10 knots with gusts up to 15 knots in the late evening and early morning, then becoming northwest with gusts up to 15 knots late. Waves 3 to 4 feet, occasionally to 5 feet. Wave detail, east 4 feet at 8 seconds. Wednesday, north winds 5 to 10 knots with gusts up to 15 knots. Waves 2 to 3 feet. Wave detail, east 3 feet at 9 seconds and north 2 feet at 4 seconds. Wednesday night, east winds 5 to 10 knots. Waves 1 to 2 feet. Wave detail, east 2 feet at 9 seconds and north 1 foot at 3 seconds. Thursday, north winds 5 to 10 knots, becoming east with gusts up to 15 knots in the afternoon. Waves around 2 feet. Wave detail, east 2 feet at 8 seconds and north 1 foot at 2 seconds. Thursday night, south winds 10 knots with gusts up to 15 knots. Waves around 2 feet. Wave detail, east 2 feet at 8 seconds and southwest 1 foot at 2 seconds. Friday, southwest winds 5 to 10 knots, becoming south 10 to 15 knots in the afternoon. Gusts up to 20 knots. Waves around 2 feet. Friday night, south winds 10 to 15 knots with gusts up to 20 knots. Waves around 2 feet. Saturday, southwest winds 10 to 15 knots, becoming south in the afternoon. Waves 2 to 3 feet. Saturday night, south winds 10 to 15 knots with gusts up to 20 knots. Waves 2 to 3 feet. Marine forecast, Currick Sound. Small craft advisory in effect until 10 p.m. this evening. This afternoon, northeast winds 20 to 25 knots with gusts up to 30 knots. Waves 2 to 4 feet. Tonight, northeast winds 15 to 20 knots with gusts up to 30 knots, becoming north 5 to 10 knots with gusts up to 15 knots. Waves 2 to 3 feet, diminishing to around 1 foot. Wednesday, north winds 5 to 10 knots with gusts up to 15 knots. Waves around 1 foot. Wednesday night, northeast winds 5 to 10 knots, becoming north after midnight. Waves around 1 foot, diminishing to 1 foot or less and light chop after midnight. Thursday, north winds 5 knots, becoming east in the afternoon. Waves 1 foot or less and light chop, increasing to around 1 foot in the afternoon. Thursday night, southeast winds 5 to 10 knots, becoming southwest after midnight. Waves around 1 foot, diminishing to 1 foot or less and light chop after midnight. Friday, southwest winds 5 to 10 knots with gusts up to 15 knots. Waves around 1 foot. Friday night, southwest winds 10 knots with gusts up to 15 knots. Waves around 1 foot. Saturday, southwest winds 5 to 10 knots with gusts up to 15 knots. Waves around 1 foot. Saturday night, south winds 10 knots with gusts up to 20 knots. Waves around 1 foot. This is NOAA's National Weather Service All Hazards Weather Radio, KHP 37, broadcasting from Wakefield, Virginia, transmitting from Driver, Virginia on a frequency of 162.550 MHz. The following information is for Hampton Roads and Northeast North Carolina, the southern part of the Chesapeake Bay and adjacent coastal waters. Marine forecast, Chesapeake Bay from New Point Comfort to Little Creek, Virginia. Small craft advisory in effect until 7 p.m. this evening. Through 7 p.m., northeast winds 15 to 20 knots with gusts up to 25 knots. Waves 4 to 5 feet, occasionally to 6 feet. Tonight, northeast winds 10 to 15 knots, becoming east 5 knots late in the evening, then becoming northwest 5 to 10 knots after midnight. Waves 1 to 2 feet. Wednesday, north winds 10 to 15 knots. Waves 1 to 2 feet. Wednesday night, east winds 5 to 10 knots, becoming northeast after midnight. Waves 1 foot. Thursday, north winds 5 knots, becoming east in the afternoon. Waves 1 to 2 feet. Thursday night, south winds 5 to 10 knots. Waves 1 to 2 feet. Friday, southwest winds 5 to 10 knots, becoming south in the afternoon. Waves 1 to 2 feet. Friday night, south winds 10 to 15 knots with gusts up to 20 knots. Waves 2 to 3 feet. Saturday, southwest winds 10 to 15 knots. Waves 1 to 2 feet. Saturday night, southwest winds 10 to 15 knots with gusts up to 20 knots. Waves 2 to 3 feet. Marine forecast, Chesapeake Bay from Little Creek, Virginia to Cape Henry, Virginia, including the Chesapeake Bay Bridge Tunnel. Small craft advisory in effect until 7 p.m. this evening. Through 7 p.m., northeast winds 15 to 20 knots with gusts up to 25 knots. Waves 5 to 6 feet, occasionally to 8 feet. Wave detail, east 4 feet at 7 seconds. Tonight, northeast winds 10 to 15 knots with gusts up to 20 knots, becoming north 5 knots in the late evening and early morning, then becoming northwest 5 to 10 knots late. Waves around 3 feet, subsiding to 2 feet after midnight. Wave detail, east 4 feet at 8 seconds and north 1 foot at 4 seconds, becoming east 2 feet at 9 seconds and north 1 foot at 4 seconds. Wednesday, north winds 10 knots with gusts up to 15 knots. Waves around 2 feet. Wave detail, east 2 feet at 9 seconds and north 1 foot at 4 seconds. Wednesday night, northeast winds 5 to 10 knots. Waves 1 to 2 feet. Wave detail, east 2 feet at 8 seconds. Thursday, north winds 5 knots, becoming east in the afternoon. Waves 1 to 2 feet. Wave detail, east 2 feet at 8 seconds. Thursday night, south winds 5 to 10 knots. Waves around 2 feet. Wave detail, east 2 feet at 8 seconds. Friday, southwest winds 5 to 10 knots, becoming south in the afternoon. Gusts up to 15 knots. Waves around 2 feet. Friday night, south winds 10 to 15 knots with gusts up to 20 knots. Waves 2 to 3 feet. Saturday, southwest winds 10 to 15 knots, becoming south 5 to 10 knots in the afternoon. Waves around 2 feet. Saturday night, south winds 15 knots with gusts up to 20 knots. Waves 2 to 3 feet. Marine forecast, Currituck Sound. Small craft advisory in effect until 10 p.m. this evening. Through 7 p.m., northeast winds 20 to 25 knots with gusts up to 30 knots. Waves 2 to 4 feet. Tonight, northeast winds 15 to 20 knots with gusts up to 25 knots, becoming north 5 to 10 knots with gusts up to 15 knots. Waves 2 to 3 feet, diminishing to around 1 foot. Wednesday, north winds 5 to 10 knots. Waves around 1 foot. Wednesday night, northeast winds 5 to 10 knots. Waves around 1 foot. Thursday, north winds 5 to 10 knots, becoming east in the afternoon. Waves around 1 foot. Thursday night, southeast winds 5 to 10 knots, becoming southwest. Waves around 1 foot. Friday, southwest winds 5 to 10 knots, becoming south in the afternoon. Waves around 1 foot. Friday night, south winds 10 to 15 knots. Waves 1 to 2 feet. Saturday, southwest winds 10 knots with gusts up to 15 knots. Waves around 1 foot. Saturday night, south winds 10 to 15 knots with gusts up to 20 knots. Waves 1 to 2 feet. The current time is 3:40 p.m. Eastern Daylight Time. Offshore waters forecast Baltimore Canyon to Cape Charles Light to 100 nautical miles. Today, northeast winds 20 to 30 knots. Seas 6 to 11 feet. Tonight, north to northeast winds 10 to 20 knots, becoming north 5 to 15 knots. Seas 6 to 10 feet. Wednesday, north to northeast winds 5 to 10 knots. Seas 3 to 6 feet. Wednesday night, north to northeast winds less than 10 knots. Seas 3 to 5 feet. Thursday, north winds 5 to 10 knots, becoming variable. Seas 3 to 5 feet. Thursday night, south to southwest winds less than 10 knots, becoming southwest. Seas 3 to 4 feet. Friday, west to southwest winds 5 to 10 knots, becoming southwest 10 to 15 knots. Seas 3 to 4 feet. Friday night, southwest winds 15 to 20 knots. Seas 4 to 5 feet. Saturday, southwest winds 10 to 15 knots. Seas 4 to 5 feet. Saturday night, southwest winds 15 to 20 knots. Seas 4 to 6 feet. Hazardous weather information. Now here is the hazardous weather outlook for southeast Maryland, northeast North Carolina, central Virginia, east central Virginia, eastern Virginia, north central Virginia, south central Virginia, and southeast Virginia. This afternoon and tonight. No hazardous weather is expected at this time. And now the extended outlook for the period Wednesday through Tuesday. No hazardous weather is expected at this time. The key weather messages for the next 7 days. Temperatures to start rebounding tomorrow with above normal temperatures by Friday. Next chances for rain not until later Sunday afternoon or early next week. Now the official National Weather Service forecast. This afternoon, sunny. Highs around 70. Northeast winds around 15 miles per hour with gusts up to 25 miles per hour. Tonight, clear. Lows in the lower 50s. East winds 5 to 10 miles per hour, becoming northwest after midnight. Wednesday, sunny. Highs in the upper 70s. North winds 5 to 10 miles per hour. Wednesday night, clear. Lows in the mid 50s. East winds 5 to 10 miles per hour in the evening, becoming light and variable. Thursday, sunny. Highs in the mid 80s. North winds around 5 miles per hour. Thursday night, clear. Lows in the upper 50s. Friday, sunny. Highs in the lower 90s. Friday night, clear. Lows in the upper 60s. Saturday, mostly sunny. Highs in the mid 90s. Saturday night, partly cloudy. Lows in the lower 70s. Sunday, partly sunny. Highs in the lower 90s. Sunday night, partly cloudy with a chance of showers and thunderstorms. Lows in the upper 60s. Chance of rain 40%. Monday, partly sunny with a chance of showers. A chance of thunderstorms in the afternoon. Highs in the lower 80s. Chance of rain 40%. Here are the marine and buoy reports for 3 p.m. across the lower Chesapeake Bay and coastal waters. All wave and swell heights are in feet. Wave and swell periods are in seconds. Potomac River buoy, air temperature was 69. The wind was north at 8 knots. Cove Point, air temperature was 65. The wind was northwest at 15 knots. Piney Point, winds were east, 5 knots. Bishop's Head, air temperature was 71. The wind was north at 5 knots. Lewisetta, air temperature was 68. Water temperature 72. The wind was north at 4 knots. Rappahannock Light, winds were north, 11 knots. Yorktown Coast Guard Station, air temperature was 67. Water temperature 72. The wind was northeast at 12 knots. Crypto Peak, water temperature 68. The wind was east at 9 knots, gusting to 19. Dominion Terminal Newport News, air temperature was 67. The wind was east at 15 knots, gusting to 22. South Craney Island, air temperature was 65. The wind was east at 19 knots, gusting to 22. Cape Henry, air temperature was 61. The wind was northeast at 21 knots, gusting to 24. Brandywine Chill Lake, Delaware, winds were northwest, 8 knots. Air temperature 66. Fenwick Island buoy, winds were north, 4 knots. Water temperature 60. Air temperature 59. Buoy 64 nautical miles east of Virginia Beach, air temperature was 59. Wave heights 10 feet. Wave period 8. Buoy just east of Cape Henry. Water temperature 63. Wave height 7. Wave period 8. Swell period 11. Duck Cove here, air temperature was 61. The wind was north at 28 knots, gusting to 33. Diamond Shoals buoy, winds were north, 31 knots. Water temperature 74. Air temperature 63. Marine forecast, Chesapeake Bay from New Point Comfort to Little Creek, Virginia. Small craft advisory in effect until 7 p.m. this evening. Through 7 p.m., northeast winds 15 to 20 knots with gusts up to 25 knots. Waves 4 to 5 feet, occasionally to 6 feet. Tonight, northeast winds 10 to 15 knots, becoming east 5 knots late in the evening, then becoming northwest 5 to 10 knots after midnight. Waves 1 to 2 feet. Wednesday, north winds 10 to 15 knots. Waves 1 to 2 feet. Wednesday night, east winds 5 to 10 knots, becoming northeast after midnight. Waves 1 foot. Thursday, north winds 5 knots, becoming east in the afternoon. Waves 1 to 2 feet. Thursday night, south winds 5 to 10 knots. Waves 1 to 2 feet. Friday, southwest winds 5 to 10 knots, becoming south in the afternoon. Waves 1 to 2 feet. Friday night, south winds 10 to 15 knots with gusts up to 20 knots. Waves 2 to 3 feet. Saturday, southwest winds 10 to 15 knots. Waves 1 to 2 feet. Saturday night, southwest winds 10 to 15 knots with gusts up to 20 knots. Waves 2 to 3 feet. Marine forecast, Chesapeake Bay from Little Creek, Virginia to Cape Henry, Virginia, including the Chesapeake Bay Bridge Tunnel. Small craft advisory in effect until 7 p.m. this evening. Through 7 p.m., northeast winds 15 to 20 knots with gusts up to 25 knots. Waves 5 to 6 feet, occasionally to 8 feet. Wave detail, east 4 feet at 7 seconds. Tonight, northeast winds 10 to 15 knots with gusts up to 20 knots, becoming north 5 knots in the late evening and early morning, then becoming northwest 5 to 10 knots late. Waves around 3 feet, subsiding to 2 feet after midnight. Wave detail, east 4 feet at 8 seconds and north 1 foot at 4 seconds, becoming east 2 feet at 9 seconds and north 1 foot at 4 seconds. Wednesday, north winds 10 knots with gusts up to 15 knots. Waves around 2 feet. Wave detail, east 2 feet at 9 seconds and north 1 foot at 4 seconds. Wednesday night, northeast winds 5 to 10 knots. Waves 1 to 2 feet. Wave detail, east 2 feet at 8 seconds. Thursday, north winds 5 knots, becoming east in the afternoon. Waves 1 to 2 feet. Wave detail, east 2 feet at 8 seconds. Thursday night, south winds 5 to 10 knots. Waves around 2 feet. Wave detail, east 2 feet at 8 seconds. Friday, southwest winds 5 to 10 knots, becoming south in the afternoon. Gusts up to 15 knots. Waves around 2 feet. Friday night, south winds 10 to 15 knots with gusts up to 20 knots. Waves 2 to 3 feet. Saturday, southwest winds 10 to 15 knots, becoming south 5 to 10 knots in the afternoon. Waves around 2 feet. Saturday night, south winds 50 knots with gusts up to 20 knots. Waves 2 to 3 feet. Marine forecast, Currituck Sound. Small craft advisory in effect until 10 p.m. this evening. Through 7 p.m., northeast winds 20 to 25 knots with gusts up to 30 knots. Waves 2 to 4 feet. Tonight, northeast winds 15 to 20 knots with gusts up to 25 knots, becoming north 5 to 10 knots with gusts up to 15 knots. Waves 2 to 3 feet, diminishing to around 1 foot. Wednesday, north winds 5 to 10 knots. Waves around 1 foot. Wednesday night, northeast winds 5 to 10 knots. Waves around 1 foot. Thursday, north winds 5 to 10 knots, becoming east in the afternoon. Waves around 1 foot. Thursday night, southeast winds 5 to 10 knots, becoming southwest. Waves around 1 foot. Friday, southwest winds 5 to 10 knots, becoming south in the afternoon. Waves around 1 foot. Friday night, south winds 10 to 15 knots. Waves 1 to 2 feet. Saturday, southwest winds 10 knots with gusts up to 15 knots. Waves around 1 foot. Saturday night, south winds 10 to 15 knots with gusts up to 20 knots. Waves 1 to 2 feet. The current time is 3:50 p.m. Eastern Daylight Time. Offshore waters forecast Baltimore Canyon to Cape Charles Light to 100 nautical miles. Today, northeast winds 20 to 30 knots. Sea 6 to 11 feet. Tonight, north to northeast winds 10 to 20 knots, becoming north 5 to 15 knots. Sea 6 to 10 feet. Wednesday, north to northeast winds 5 to 10 knots. Sea 3 to 6 feet. Wednesday night, north to northeast winds less than 10 knots. Seas 3 to 5 feet. Thursday, north winds 5 to 10 knots, becoming variable. Seas 3 to 5 feet. Thursday night, south to southwest winds less than 10 knots, becoming southwest. Seas 3 to 4 feet. Friday, west to southwest winds 5 to 10 knots, becoming southwest 10 to 15 knots. Seas 3 to 4 feet. Friday night, southwest winds 15 to 20 knots. Seas 4 to 5 feet. Saturday, southwest winds 10 to 15 knots. Seas 4 to 5 feet. Saturday night, southwest winds 15 to 20 knots. Seas 4 to 6 feet. Hazardous weather information. Now here is the hazardous weather outlook for southeast Maryland, northeast North Carolina, central Virginia, east central Virginia, eastern Virginia, north central Virginia, south central Virginia, and southeast Virginia. This afternoon and tonight. No hazardous weather is expected at this time. And now the extended outlook for the period Wednesday through Tuesday. No hazardous weather is expected at this time. The key weather messages for the next 7 days. Temperatures to start rebounding tomorrow with above normal temperatures by Friday. Next chances for rain not until later Sunday afternoon or early next week. Now the official National Weather Service forecast. This afternoon, sunny. Highs around 70. Northeast winds around 15 miles per hour with gusts up to 25 miles per hour. Tonight, clear. Lows in the lower 50s. East winds 5 to 10 miles per hour, becoming northwest after midnight. Wednesday, sunny. Highs in the upper 70s. North winds 5 to 10 miles per hour. Wednesday night, clear. Lows in the mid 50s. East winds 5 to 10 miles per hour in the evening, becoming light and variable. Thursday, sunny. Highs in the mid 80s. North winds around 5 miles per hour. Thursday night, clear. Lows in the upper 50s. Friday, sunny. Highs in the lower 90s. Friday night, clear. Lows in the upper 60s. Saturday, mostly sunny. Highs in the mid-90s. Saturday night, partly cloudy. Lows in the lower 70s. Sunday, partly sunny. Highs in the lower 90s. Sunday night, partly cloudy with a chance of showers and thunderstorms. Lows in the upper 60s. Chance of rain 40%. Monday, partly sunny with a chance of showers. A chance of thunderstorms in the afternoon. Highs in the lower 80s. Chance of rain 40%. Here are the marine and buoy reports for 3 p.m. across the lower Chesapeake Bay and coastal waters. All wave and swell heights are in feet. Wave and swell periods are in seconds. Potomac River buoy, air temperature was 69. The wind was north at 8 knots. Cove Point, air temperature was 65. The wind was northwest at 15 knots. Piney Point, winds were east, 5 knots. Bishop's Head, air temperature was 71. The wind was north at 5 knots. Lewisetta, air temperature was 68. Water temperature 72. The wind was north at 4 knots. Rappahannock Light, winds were north, 11 knots. Yorktown Coast Guard Station, air temperature was 67. Water temperature 72. The wind was northeast at 12 knots. Crypto Peak, water temperature 68. The wind was east at 9 knots, gusting to 19. Dominion Terminal Newport News, air temperature was 67. The wind was east at 15 knots, gusting to 22. South Craney Island, air temperature was 65. The wind was east at 19 knots, gusting to 22. Cape Henry, air temperature was 61. The wind was northeast at 21 knots, gusting to 24. Brandywine Shoal Light, Delaware, winds were northwest, 8 knots. Air temperature 66. Fenwick Island buoy. Winds were north, 4 knots. Water temperature 60. Air temperature 59. Buoy 64 nautical miles east of Virginia Beach. Air temperature was 59. Wave height 10 feet. Wave period 8. Buoy just east of Cape Henry. Water temperature 63. Wave height 7. Wave period 8. Swell period 11. Duck Cove here. Air temperature was 61. The wind was north at 28 knots, gusting to 33. Diamond Shoals buoy. Winds were north, 31 knots. Water temperature 74. Air temperature 63. Marine forecast. Chesapeake Bay from New Point Comfort to Little Creek, Virginia. Small craft advisory in effect until 7 p.m. this evening. Through 7 p.m., northeast winds 15 to 20 knots with gusts up to 25 knots. Waves 4 to 5 feet, occasionally to 6 feet. Tonight, northeast winds 10 to 15 knots, becoming east 5 knots late in the evening, then becoming northwest 5 to 10 knots after midnight. Waves 1 to 2 feet. Wednesday, north winds 10 to 15 knots. Waves 1 to 2 feet. Wednesday night, east winds 5 to 10 knots, becoming northeast after midnight. Waves 1 foot. Thursday, north winds 5 knots, becoming east in the afternoon. Waves 1 to 2 feet. Thursday night, south winds 5 to 10 knots. Waves 1 to 2 feet. Friday, southwest winds 5 to 10 knots, becoming south in the afternoon. Waves 1 to 2 feet. Friday night, south winds 10 to 15 knots with gusts up to 20 knots. Waves 2 to 3 feet. Saturday, southwest winds 10 to 15 knots. Waves 1 to 2 feet. Saturday night, southwest winds 10 to 15 knots with gusts up to 20 knots. Waves 2 to 3 feet. Marine forecast. Chesapeake Bay from Little Creek, Virginia to Cape Henry, Virginia, including the Chesapeake Bay Bridge Tunnel. Small craft advisory in effect until 7 p.m. this evening. Through 7 p.m., northeast winds 15 to 20 knots with gusts up to 25 knots. Waves 5 to 6 feet, occasionally to 8 feet. Wave detail, east 4 feet at 7 seconds. Tonight, northeast winds 10 to 15 knots with gusts up to 20 knots, becoming north 5 knots in the late evening and early morning, then becoming northwest 5 to 10 knots late. Waves around 3 feet, subsiding to 2 feet after midnight. Wave detail, east 4 feet at 8 seconds and north 1 foot at 4 seconds, becoming east 2 feet at 9 seconds and north 1 foot at 4 seconds. Wednesday, north winds 10 knots with gusts up to 15 knots. Waves around 2 feet. Wave detail, east 2 feet at 9 seconds and north 1 foot at 4 seconds. Wednesday night, northeast winds 5 to 10 knots. Waves 1 to 2 feet. Wave detail, east 2 feet at 8 seconds. Thursday, north winds 5 knots, becoming east in the afternoon. Waves 1 to 2 feet. Wave detail, east 2 feet at 8 seconds. Thursday night, south winds 5 to 10 knots. Waves around 2 feet. Wave detail, east 2 feet at 8 seconds. Friday, southwest winds 5 to 10 knots, becoming south in the afternoon. Gusts up to 15 knots. Waves around 2 feet. Friday night, south winds 10 to 15 knots with gusts up to 20 knots. Waves 2 to 3 feet. Saturday, southwest winds 10 to 15 knots, becoming south 5 to 10 knots in the afternoon. Waves around 2 feet. Saturday night, south winds 15 knots with gusts up to 20 knots. Waves 2 to 3 feet. Marine forecast, Kerr-Hick Sound. Small craft advisory in effect until 10 p.m. this evening. Through 7 p.m., northeast winds 20 to 25 knots with gusts up to 30 knots. Waves 2 to 4 feet. Tonight, northeast winds 15 to 20 knots with gusts up to 25 knots, becoming north 5 to 10 knots with gusts up to 15 knots. Waves 2 to 3 feet, diminishing to around 1 foot. Wednesday, north winds 5 to 10 knots. Waves around 1 foot. Wednesday night, northeast winds 5 to 10 knots. Waves around 1 foot. Thursday, north winds 5 to 10 knots, becoming east in the afternoon. Waves around 1 foot. Thursday night, southeast winds 5 to 10 knots, becoming southwest. Waves around 1 foot. Friday, southwest winds 5 to 10 knots, becoming south in the afternoon. Waves around 1 foot. Friday night, south winds 10 to 15 knots. Waves 1 to 2 feet. Saturday, southwest winds 10 knots with gusts up to 15 knots. Waves around 1 foot. Saturday night, south winds 10 to 15 knots with gusts up to 20 knots. Waves 1 to 2 feet. The current time is 4 p.m. Eastern Daylight Time. Offshore waters forecast Baltimore Canyon to Cape Charles Light to 100 nautical miles. Today, northeast winds 20 to 30 knots. Sea 6 to 11 feet. Tonight, north to northeast winds 10 to 20 knots, becoming north 5 to 15 knots. Sea 6 to 10 feet. Wednesday, north to northeast winds 5 to 10 knots. Sea 3 to 6 feet. Wednesday night, north to northeast winds less than 10 knots. Seas 3 to 5 feet. Thursday, north winds 5 to 10 knots, becoming variable. Seas 3 to 5 feet. Thursday night, south to southwest winds less than 10 knots, becoming southwest. Seas 3 to 4 feet. Friday, west to southwest winds 5 to 10 knots, becoming southwest 10 to 15 knots. Seas 3 to 4 feet. Friday night, southwest winds 15 to 20 knots. Seas 4 to 5 feet. Saturday, southwest winds 10 to 15 knots. Seas 4 to 5 feet. Saturday night, southwest winds 15 to 20 knots. Seas 4 to 6 feet. Hazardous weather information. Now here is the hazardous weather outlook for southeast Maryland, northeast North Carolina, central Virginia, east central Virginia, eastern Virginia, north central Virginia, south central Virginia, and southeast Virginia. This afternoon and tonight. No hazardous weather is expected at this time. And now the extended outlook for the period Wednesday through Tuesday. No hazardous weather is expected at this time. The key weather messages for the next 7 days. Temperatures to start rebounding tomorrow with above normal temperatures by Friday. Next chances for rain not until later Sunday afternoon or early next week. Now the official National Weather Service forecast. This afternoon, sunny. Highs around 70. Northeast winds around 15 miles per hour with gusts up to 25 miles per hour. Tonight, clear. Lows in the lower 50s. East winds 5 to 10 miles per hour, becoming northwest after midnight. Wednesday, sunny. Highs in the upper 70s. North winds 5 to 10 miles per hour. Wednesday night, clear. Lows in the mid 50s. East winds 5 to 10 miles per hour in the evening, becoming light and variable. Thursday, sunny. Highs in the mid 80s. North winds around 5 miles per hour. Thursday night, clear. Lows in the upper 50s. Friday, sunny. Highs in the lower 90s. Friday night, clear. Lows in the upper 60s. Saturday, mostly sunny. Highs in the mid-90s. Saturday night, partly cloudy. Lows in the lower 70s. Sunday, partly sunny. Highs in the lower 90s. Sunday night, partly cloudy with a chance of showers and thunderstorms. Lows in the upper 60s. Chance of rain 40%. Monday, partly sunny with a chance of showers. A chance of thunderstorms in the afternoon. Highs in the lower 80s. Chance of rain 40%. Here are the marine and buoy reports for 3 p.m. across the lower Chesapeake Bay and coastal waters. All wave and swell heights are in feet. Wave and swell periods are in seconds. Potomac River buoy, air temperature was 69. The wind was north at 8 knots. Cove Point, air temperature was 65. The wind was northwest at 15 knots. Piney Point, winds were east, 5 knots. Bishop's Head, air temperature was 71. The wind was north at 5 knots. Lewisetta, air temperature was 68. Water temperature 72. The wind was north at 4 knots. Rappahannock Light, winds were north, 11 knots. Yorktown Coast Guard Station, air temperature was 67. Water temperature 72. The wind was northeast at 12 knots. Crypto Peak, water temperature 68. The wind was east at 9 knots, gusting to 19. Dominion Terminal Newport News, air temperature was 67. The wind was east at 15 knots, gusting to 22. South Craney Island, air temperature was 65. The wind was east at 19, not gusting to 22. Cape Henry, air temperature was 61. The wind was northeast at 21, not gusting to 24. Brandywine Chill Lake, Delaware, winds were northwest, 8 knots. Air temperature 66. Fenwick Island Buoy, winds were north, 4 knots. Water temperature 60. Air temperature 59. Buoy 64 nautical miles east of Virginia Beach, air temperature was 59. Wave height 10 feet. Wave period 8. Buoy just east of Cape Henry. Water temperature 63. Wave height 7. Wave period 8. Swell period 11. Duck Cove Pier, air temperature was 61. The wind was north at 28 knots gusting to 33. Diamond Shoals Buoy, winds were north, 31 knots. Water temperature 74. Air temperature 63. This is NOAA's National Weather Service All Hazards Weather Radio, KHP 37, broadcasting from Wakefield, Virginia, transmitting from Driver, Virginia on a frequency of 162.550 MHz. The following information is for Hampton Roads and Northeast North Carolina, the southern part of the Chesapeake Bay and adjacent coastal waters. Marine forecast, Chesapeake Bay from New Point Comfort to Little Creek, Virginia. Small craft advisory in effect until 7 p.m. this evening. Through 7 p.m., northeast winds 15 to 20 knots with gusts up to 25 knots. Waves 4 to 5 feet, occasionally to 6 feet. Tonight, northeast winds 10 to 15 knots, becoming east 5 knots late in the evening, then becoming northwest 5 to 10 knots after midnight. Waves 1 to 2 feet. Wednesday, north winds 10 to 15 knots. Waves 1 to 2 feet. Wednesday night, east winds 5 to 10 knots, becoming northeast after midnight. Waves 1 foot. Thursday, north winds 5 knots, becoming east in the afternoon. Waves 1 to 2 feet. Thursday night, south winds 5 to 10 knots. Waves 1 to 2 feet. Friday, southwest winds 5 to 10 knots, becoming south in the afternoon. Waves 1 to 2 feet. Friday night, south winds 10 to 15 knots with gusts up to 20 knots. Waves 2 to 3 feet. Saturday, southwest winds 10 to 15 knots. Waves 1 to 2 feet. Saturday night, southwest winds 10 to 15 knots with gusts up to 20 knots. Waves 2 to 3 feet. Marine forecast, Chesapeake Bay from Little Creek, Virginia to Cape Henry, Virginia, including the Chesapeake Bay Bridge Tunnel. Small craft advisory in effect until 7 p.m. this evening. Through 7 p.m., northeast winds 15 to 20 knots with gusts up to 25 knots. Waves 5 to 6 feet, occasionally to 8 feet. Wave detail, east 4 feet at 7 seconds. Tonight, northeast winds 10 to 15 knots with gusts up to 20 knots, becoming north 5 knots in the late evening and early morning, then becoming northwest 5 to 10 knots late. Waves around 3 feet, subsiding to 2 feet after midnight. Wave detail, east 4 feet at 8 seconds and north 1 foot at 4 seconds, becoming east 2 feet at 9 seconds and north 1 foot at 4 seconds. Wednesday, north winds 10 knots with gusts up to 15 knots. Waves around 2 feet. Wave detail, east 2 feet at 9 seconds and north 1 foot at 4 seconds. Wednesday night, northeast winds 5 to 10 knots. Waves 1 to 2 feet. Wave detail, east 2 feet at 8 seconds. Thursday, north winds 5 knots, becoming east in the afternoon. Waves 1 to 2 feet. Wave detail, east 2 feet at 8 seconds. Thursday night, south winds 5 to 10 knots. Waves around 2 feet. Wave detail, east 2 feet at 8 seconds. Friday, southwest winds 5 to 10 knots, becoming south in the afternoon. Gusts up to 15 knots. Waves around 2 feet. Friday night, south winds 10 to 15 knots with gusts up to 20 knots. Waves 2 to 3 feet. Saturday, southwest winds 10 to 15 knots, becoming south 5 to 10 knots in the afternoon. Waves around 2 feet. Saturday night, south winds 15 knots with gusts up to 20 knots. Waves 2 to 3 feet. Marine forecast, Currituck Sound. Small craft advisory in effect until 10 p.m. this evening. Through 7 p.m., northeast winds 20 to 25 knots with gusts up to 30 knots. waves 2 to 4 feet. Tonight, northeast winds 15 to 20 knots with gusts up to 25 knots, becoming north 5 to 10 knots with gusts up to 15 knots. Waves 2 to 3 feet, diminishing to around 1 foot. Wednesday, north winds 5 to 10 knots. Waves around 1 foot. Wednesday night, northeast winds 5 to 10 knots. Waves around 1 foot. Thursday, north winds 5 to 10 knots, becoming east in the afternoon. Waves around 1 foot. Thursday night, southeast winds 5 to 10 knots, becoming southwest. Waves around 1 foot. Friday, southwest winds 5 to 10 knots, becoming south in the afternoon. Waves around 1 foot. Friday night, south winds 10 to 15 knots. Waves 1 to 2 feet. Saturday, southwest winds 10 knots with gusts up to 15 knots. Waves around 1 foot. Saturday night, south winds 10 to 15 knots with gusts up to 20 knots. Waves 1 to 2 feet. The current time is 4:11 p.m. Eastern Daylight Time. Offshore waters forecast Baltimore Canyon to Cape Charles Light to 100 nautical miles. Today, northeast winds 20 to 30 knots. Sea 6 to 11 feet. Tonight, north to northeast winds 10 to 20 knots, becoming north 5 to 15 knots. Sea 6 to 10 feet. Wednesday, north to northeast winds 5 to 10 knots. Sea 3 to 6 feet. Wednesday night, north to northeast winds less than 10 knots. Seas 3 to 5 feet. Thursday, north winds 5 to 10 knots, becoming variable. Seas 3 to 5 feet. Thursday night, south to southwest winds less than 10 knots, becoming southwest. Seas 3 to 4 feet. Friday, west to southwest winds 5 to 10 knots, becoming southwest 10 to 15 knots. Seas 3 to 4 feet. Friday night, southwest winds 15 to 20 knots. Seas 4 to 5 feet. Saturday, southwest winds 10 to 15 knots. Seas 4 to 5 feet. Saturday night, southwest winds 15 to 20 knots. Seas 4 to 6 feet. Hazardous weather information. Now here is the hazardous weather outlook for southeast Maryland, northeast North Carolina, central Virginia, east central Virginia, eastern Virginia, north central Virginia, south central Virginia, and southeast
1: 5 knots in the late evening and early morning, then becoming northwest 5 to 10 knots late. Waves around 3 feet, subsiding to 2 feet after midnight. Wave detail, east 4 feet at 8 seconds and north 1 foot at 4 seconds, becoming east 2 feet at 9 seconds and north 1 foot at 4 seconds. Wednesday, north winds 10 knots with gusts up to 15 knots. Waves around 2 feet. Wave detail, east 2 feet at 9 seconds and north 1 foot at 4 seconds. Wednesday night, northeast winds 5 to 10 knots. Waves 1 to 2 feet. Wave detail, east 2 feet at 8 seconds. Thursday, north winds 5 knots, becoming east in the afternoon. Waves 1 to 2 feet. Wave detail, east 2 feet at 8 seconds. Thursday night, south winds 5 to 10 knots. Waves around 2 feet. Wave detail, east 2 feet at 8 seconds. Friday, southwest winds 5 to 10 knots, becoming south in the afternoon. Gusts up to 15 knots. Waves around 2 feet. Friday night, south winds 10 to 15 knots with gusts up to 20 knots. Waves 2 to 3 feet. Saturday, southwest winds 10 to 15 knots, becoming south 5 to 10 knots in the afternoon. Waves around 2 feet. Saturday night, south winds 15 knots with gusts up to 20 knots. Waves 2 to 3 feet. Marine forecast, Caribbean Sound. Small craft advisory in effect until 10 p.m. this evening. Through 7 p.m., northeast winds 20 to 25 knots with gusts up to 30 knots. Waves 2 to 4 feet. Tonight, northeast winds 15 to 20 knots with gusts up to 25 knots, becoming north 5 to 10 knots with gusts up to 15 knots. Waves 2 to 3 feet, diminishing to around 1 foot. Wednesday, north winds 5 to 10 knots. Waves around 1 foot. Wednesday night, northeast winds 5 to 10 knots. Waves around 1 foot. Thursday, north winds 5 to 10 knots, becoming east in the afternoon. Waves around 1 foot. Thursday night, southeast winds 5 to 10 knots, becoming southwest. Waves around 1 foot. Friday, southwest winds 5 to 10 knots, becoming south in the afternoon. Waves around 1 foot,

Friday night, south winds 10 to 15 knots. Waves 1 to 2 feet. Saturday, southwest winds 10 knots with gusts up to 15 knots. Waves around 1 foot. Saturday night, south winds 10 to 15 knots with gusts up to 20 knots. Waves 1 to 2 feet. The current time is 4:21 p.m. Eastern Daylight Time. Offshore waters forecast Baltimore Canyon to Cape Charles Light to 100 nautical miles. Today, northeast winds 20 to 30 knots. Seas 6 to 11 feet. Tonight, north to northeast winds 10 to 20 knots, becoming north 5 to 15 knots. Seas 6 to 10 feet. Wednesday, north to northeast winds 5 to 10 knots. Seas 3 to 6 feet. Wednesday night, north to northeast winds less than 10 knots. Seas 3 to 5 feet. Thursday, north winds 5 to 10 knots, becoming variable. Seas 3 to 5 feet. Thursday night, south to southwest winds less than 10 knots, becoming southwest. Seas 3 to 4 feet. Friday, west to southwest winds 5 to 10 knots, becoming southwest 10 to 15 knots. Seas 3 to 4 feet. Friday night, southwest winds 15 to 20 knots. Seas 4 to 5 feet. Saturday, southwest winds 10 to 15 knots. Seas 4 to 5 feet. Saturday night, southwest winds 15 to 20 knots. Seas 4 to 6 feet. Hazardous weather information. Now here is the hazardous weather outlook for southeast Maryland, northeast North Carolina, central Virginia, east central Virginia, eastern Virginia, north central Virginia, south central Virginia, and southeast Virginia. This afternoon and tonight, no hazardous weather is expected at this time. And now the extended outlook for the period Wednesday through Tuesday. No hazardous weather is expected at this time. The key weather messages for the next 7 days. Temperatures to start rebounding tomorrow with above normal temperatures by Friday. Next chances for rain not until later Sunday afternoon or early next week. Now the official National Weather Service forecast. This afternoon, sunny. Highs around 70. Northeast winds around 15 miles per hour with gusts up to 25 miles per hour. Tonight, clear. Lows in the lower 50s. East winds 5 to 10 miles per hour, becoming northwest after midnight. Wednesday, sunny. Highs in the upper 70s. North winds 5 to 10 miles per hour. Wednesday night, clear. Lows in the mid 50s. East winds 5 to 10 miles per hour in the evening, becoming light and variable. Thursday, sunny. Highs in the mid 80s. North winds around 5 miles per hour. Thursday night, clear. Lows in the upper 50s. Friday, sunny. Highs in the lower 90s. Friday night, clear. Lows in the upper 60s. Saturday, mostly sunny. Highs in the mid-90s. Saturday night, partly cloudy. Lows in the lower 70s. Sunday, partly sunny. Highs in the lower 90s. Sunday night, partly cloudy with a chance of showers and thunderstorms. Lows in the upper 60s. Chance of rain 40%. Monday, partly sunny with a chance of showers. A chance of thunderstorms in the afternoon.

0: Earth forecast Baltimore Canyon to Cape Charles Light to 100 nautical miles. Tonight, north to northeast winds 15 to 25 knots, becoming north 5 to 15 knots. Seas 7 to 11 feet. Wednesday, north to northeast winds 5 to 15 knots. Seas 3 to 6 feet. Wednesday night, east winds 5 to 10 knots, becoming northeast. Seas 3 to 5 feet. Thursday, east to northeast winds less than 10 knots. Seas 3 to 5 feet. Thursday night, south winds 5 to 10 knots, becoming west to southwest. Seas 3 to 5 feet. Friday, west to southwest winds 5 to 10 knots, becoming southwest 10 to 15 knots. Seas 3 to 4 feet. Friday night, south winds 15 to 20 knots, becoming southwest. Seas 4 to 5 feet. Saturday, southwest winds 10 to 15 knots. Seas 4 to 5 feet. Saturday night, south winds 15 to 20 knots, becoming southwest. Seas 4 to 7 feet. Sunday, southwest winds 15 to 20 knots. Seas 3 to 5 feet. Sunday night, southwest winds 15 to 25 knots. Seas 3 to 5 feet. Hazardous weather information. Now here is the hazardous weather outlook for Southeast Maryland, Northeast North Carolina, Central Virginia, East Central Virginia, Eastern Virginia, North Central Virginia, South Central Virginia, and Southeast Virginia. This afternoon and tonight. No hazardous weather is expected at this time. And now the extended outlook for the period Wednesday through Tuesday. No hazardous weather is expected at this time. The key weather messages for the next 7 days. Temperatures to start rebounding tomorrow with above normal temperatures by Friday. Next chances for rain not until later Sunday afternoon or early next week. Now the official National Weather Service forecast. This afternoon, sunny. Highs around 70. Northeast winds around 15 miles per hour with gusts up to 25 miles per hour. Tonight, clear. Lows in the lower 50s. East winds 5 to 10 miles per hour, becoming northwest after midnight. Wednesday, sunny. Highs in the upper 70s. North winds 5 to 10 miles per hour. Wednesday night, clear. Lows in the mid 50s. East winds 5 to 10 miles per hour in the evening, becoming light and variable. Thursday, sunny. Highs in the mid 80s. North winds around 5 miles per hour. Thursday night, clear. Lows in the upper 50s. Friday, sunny. Highs in the lower 90s. Friday night, clear. Lows in the upper 60s. Saturday, mostly sunny. Highs in the mid-90s. Saturday night, partly cloudy. Lows in the lower 70s. Sunday, partly sunny. Highs in the lower 90s. Sunday night, partly cloudy with a chance of showers and thunderstorms. Lows in the upper 60s. Chance of rain 40%. Monday, partly sunny with a chance of showers. A chance of thunderstorms in the afternoon. Highs in the lower 80s. Chance of rain 40%. Here are the marine and buoy reports for 5 p.m. across the lower Chesapeake Bay and coastal waters. All wave and swell heights are in feet. Wave and swell periods are in seconds. Potomac River buoy, air temperature was 70. The wind was north at 10 knots. Cove Point, air temperature was 67. The wind was northwest at 14 knots. Piney Point, winds were north, 8 knots. Bishop's Head, air temperature was 71. The wind was northwest at 10 knots. Lewisetta, air temperature was 71. Water temperature 73. The wind was north at 5 knots. Rappahannock Light, winds were northwest, 13 knots. Yorktown Coast Guard Station, air temperature was 69. Water temperature 72. The wind was north at 8 knots. Crypto Peak, water temperature 68. The wind was east at 12 knots. Dominion Terminal Newport News, air temperature was 67. The wind was east at 12 knots. South Craney Island, air temperature was 66. The wind was northeast at 16, knots gusting to 21. Cape Henry, air temperature was 63. The wind was east at 16, knots gusting to 18. Brandywine Chilliwack, Delaware, winds were northwest, 9 knots. Air temperature 69. Fenwick Island buoy, winds were calm. Water temperature 60. 61. Buoy off Virginia Beach, 64 nautical miles. Water temperature 59. Air temperature 58. Buoy just east of Cape Henry. Water temperature 63. Wave height 6. Wave period 7. Swell period 11. Duck Cove here, air temperature was 61. The wind was north at 27 knots, gusting to 30. Diamond Shoals buoy, winds were north, 31 knots. Water temperature 73. Air temperature 64. Tidal information. For Sewell's Point. High tide at 11:29 p.m. Tuesday. Low tide at 5:06 p.m. Tuesday. High tide at 11:17 a.m. Tuesday. Low tide at 5:20 a.m. Tuesday. Low tide at 5:44 p.m. Wednesday. High tide at 11:56 a.m. Wednesday. Low tide at 5:55 a.m. Wednesday. Marine forecast, Chesapeake Bay from New Point Comfort to Little Creek, Virginia. Small craft advisory in effect until 7 p.m. this evening. Through 7 p.m., northeast winds 15 to 20 knots with gusts up to 25 knots. Waves 4 to 5 feet, occasionally to 6 feet. Tonight, northeast winds 10 to 15 knots, becoming east 5 knots late in the evening, then becoming northwest 5 to 10 knots after midnight. Waves 1 to 2 feet. Wednesday, north winds 10 to 15 knots. Waves 1 to 2 feet. Wednesday night, east winds 5 to 10 knots, becoming northeast after midnight. Waves 1 foot. Thursday, north winds 5 knots, becoming east in the afternoon. Waves 1 to 2 feet. Thursday night, south winds 5 to 10 knots. Waves 1 to 2 feet. Friday, southwest winds 5 to 10 knots, becoming south in the afternoon. Waves 1 to 2 feet. Friday night, south winds 10 to 15 knots with gusts up to 20 knots. Waves 2 to 3 feet. Saturday, southwest winds 10 to 15 knots. Waves 1 to 2 feet. Saturday night, southwest winds 10 to 15 knots with gusts up to 20 knots. Waves 2 to 3 feet. Marine forecast, Chesapeake Bay from Little Creek, Virginia to Cape Henry, Virginia, including the Chesapeake Bay Bridge Tunnel. Small craft advisory in effect until 7 p.m. this evening. Through 7 p.m., northeast winds 15 to 20 knots with gusts up to 25 knots. Waves 5 to 6 feet, occasionally to 8 feet. Wave detail, east 4 feet at 7 seconds. Tonight, northeast winds 10 to 15 knots with gusts up to 20 knots, becoming north 5 knots in the late evening and early morning, then becoming northwest 5 to 10 knots late. Waves around 3 feet, subsiding to 2 feet after midnight. Wave detail, east 4 feet at 8 seconds and north 1 foot at 4 seconds, becoming east 2 feet at 9 seconds and north 1 foot at 4 seconds. Wednesday, north winds 10 knots with gusts up to 15 knots. Waves around 2 feet. Wave detail, east 2 feet at 9 seconds and north 1 foot at 4 seconds. Wednesday night, northeast winds 5 to 10 knots. Waves 1 to 2 feet. Wave detail, east 2 feet at 8 seconds. Thursday, north winds 5 knots, becoming east in the afternoon. Waves 1 to 2 feet. Wave detail, east 2 feet at 8 seconds. Thursday night, south winds 5 to 10 knots. Waves around 2 feet. Wave detail, east 2 feet at 8 seconds. Friday, southwest winds 5 to 10 knots, becoming south in the afternoon. Gusts up to 15 knots. Waves around 2 feet. Friday night, south winds 10 to 15 knots with gusts up to 20 knots. Waves 2 to 3 feet. Saturday, southwest winds 10 to 15 knots, becoming south 5 to 10 knots in the afternoon. Waves around 2 feet. Saturday night, south winds 15 knots with gusts up to 20 knots. Waves 2 to 3 feet. This is NOAA's National Weather Service All Hazards Weather Radio, KHP 37, broadcasting from Wakefield, Virginia, transmitting from Driver, Virginia on a frequency of 162.550 MHz. The following information is for Hampton Roads and Northeast North Carolina, the southern part of the Chesapeake Bay and adjacent coastal waters. Marine forecast, Caribbean Sound. Small craft advisory in effect until 10 p.m. this evening. Through 7 p.m., northeast winds 20 to 25 knots with gusts up to 30 knots. Waves 2 to 4 feet. Tonight, northeast winds 15 to 20 knots with gusts up to 25 knots, becoming north 5 to 10 knots with gusts up to 15 knots. Waves 2 to 3 feet, diminishing to around 1 foot. Wednesday, north winds 5 to 10 knots. Waves around 1 foot. Wednesday night, northeast winds 5 to 10 knots. Waves around 1 foot. Thursday, north winds 5 to 10 knots, becoming east in the afternoon. Waves around 1 foot. Thursday night, southeast winds 5 to 10 knots, becoming southwest. Waves around 1 foot. Friday, southwest winds 5 to 10 knots, becoming south in the afternoon. Waves around 1 foot. Friday night, south winds 10 to 15 knots. Waves 1 to 2 feet. Saturday, southwest winds 10 knots with gusts up to 15 knots. Waves around 1 foot. Saturday night, south winds 10 to 15 knots with gusts up to 20 knots. Waves 1 to 2 feet. Air quality forecast. The forecast Wednesday for Hampton Roads is code level green, which is good, and means little or no health risk. Primary pollutant will be ozone. The current time is 5:38 p.m. Eastern Daylight Time. Offshore waters forecast Baltimore Canyon to Cape Charles Light to 100 nautical miles. Tonight, north to northeast winds 15 to 25 knots, becoming north 5 to 15 knots. Seas 7 to 11 feet. Wednesday, north to northeast winds 5 to 15 knots. Seas 3 to 6 feet. Wednesday night, east winds 5 to 10 knots, becoming northeast. Seas 3 to 5 feet. Thursday, east to northeast winds less than 10 knots. Seas 3 to 5 feet. Thursday night, south winds 5 to 10 knots, becoming west to southwest. Seas 3 to 5 feet. Friday, west to southwest winds 5 to 10 knots, becoming southwest 10 to 15 knots. Seas 3 to 4 feet. Friday night, south winds 15 to 20 knots, becoming southwest. Seas 4 to 5 feet. Saturday, southwest winds 10 to 15 knots. Seas 4 to 5 feet. Saturday night, south winds 15 to 20 knots, becoming southwest. Seas 4 to 7 feet. Sunday, southwest winds 15 to 20 knots. Seas 3 to 5 feet. Sunday night, southwest winds 15 to 25 knots. Seas 3 to 5 feet. The Norfolk, Virginia climate summary for this evening, as of 5 p.m., June 2, 2026. Today's high temperature was 69 degrees and the low 60 degrees. No precipitation fell today, which leaves the monthly total at 0.00 inches. The total precipitation for the year still stands at 12.86 inches. The record high for tomorrow is 99, which occurred in 1895, and the record low is 49, which occurred in 1967. Sunset tonight is at 8:19 p.m. Sunrise tomorrow is at 5:46 a.m. Hazardous weather information. Now here is the hazardous weather outlook for southeast Maryland, northeast North Carolina, central Virginia, east central Virginia, eastern Virginia, north central Virginia, south central Virginia, and southeast Virginia. This afternoon and tonight. No hazardous weather is expected at this time. And now the extended outlook for the period Wednesday through Tuesday. No hazardous weather is expected at this time. The key weather messages for the next 7 days. Temperatures to start rebounding tomorrow with above normal temperatures by Friday. Next chances for rain not until later Sunday afternoon or early next week. Now the official National Weather Service forecast. This afternoon, sunny. Highs around 70. Northeast winds around 15 miles per hour with gusts up to 25 miles per hour. Tonight, clear. Lows in the lower 50s. East winds 5 to 10 miles per hour, becoming northwest after midnight. Wednesday, sunny. Highs in the upper 70s. North winds 5 to 10 miles per hour. Wednesday night, clear. Lows in the mid-50s. East winds 5 to 10 miles per hour in the evening, becoming light and variable. Thursday, sunny. Highs in the mid-80s. North winds around 5 miles per hour. Thursday night, clear. Lows in the upper 50s. Friday, sunny. Highs in the lower 90s. Friday night, clear. Lows in the upper 60s. Saturday, mostly sunny. Highs in the mid-90s. Saturday night, partly cloudy. Lows in the lower 70s. Sunday, partly sunny. Highs in the lower 90s. Sunday night, partly cloudy with a chance of showers and thunderstorms. Lows in the upper 60s. Chance of rain 40%. Monday, partly sunny with a chance of showers. A chance of thunderstorms in the afternoon. Highs in the lower 80s. Chance of rain 40%. Here are the marine and buoy reports for 5 p.m. across the lower Chesapeake Bay and coastal waters. All wave and swell heights are in feet. Wave and swell periods are in seconds. Potomac River buoy, air temperature was 70. The wind was north at 10 knots. Cove Point, air temperature was 67. The wind was northwest at 14 knots. Piney Point, winds were north, 8 knots. Bishop's Head, air temperature was 71. The wind was northwest at 10 knots. Lewisetta, air temperature was 71. Water temperature 73. The wind was north at 5 knots. Rappahannock Light, winds were northwest, 13 knots. Yorktown Coast Guard Station, air temperature was 69. Water temperature 72. The wind was north at 8 knots. Crypto Peak, water temperature 68. The wind was east at 12 knots. Dominion Terminal Newport News, air temperature was 67. The wind was east at 12 knots. South Craney Island, air temperature was 66. The wind was northeast at 16, knots, gusting to 21. Cape Henry, air temperature was 63. The wind was east at 16, knots, gusting to 18. Brandywine Chill Lake, Delaware, winds were northwest, 9 knots. Air temperature 69. Fenwick Island buoy, winds were calm. Water temperature 60. Air temperature 61. Buoy off Virginia Beach 64 nautical miles. Water temperature 59. Air temperature 58. Buoy just east of Cape Henry. Water temperature 63. Wave height 6. Wave period 7. Swell period 11. Duck Cove Pier, air temperature was 61. The wind was north at 27 knots, gusting to 30. Diamond Shoals buoy, winds were north, 31 knots. Water temperature 73. Air temperature 64. Tidal information. For Sewell's Point. High tide at 11:29 p.m. Tuesday. Low tide at 5:06 p.m. Tuesday. High tide at 11:17 a.m. Tuesday. Low tide at 5:20 a.m. Tuesday. Low tide at 5:44 p.m. Wednesday. High tide at 11:56 a.m. Wednesday. Low tide at 5:55 a.m. Wednesday. Marine forecast, Chesapeake Bay from New Point Comfort to Little Creek, Virginia. Small craft advisory in effect until 7 p.m. this evening. Through 7 p.m., northeast winds 15 to 20 knots with gusts up to 25 knots. Waves 4 to 5 feet, occasionally to 6 feet. Tonight, northeast winds 10 to 15 knots, becoming east 5 knots late in the evening, then becoming northwest 5 to 10 knots after midnight. Waves 1 to 2 feet. Wednesday, north winds 10 to 15 knots. Waves 1 to 2 feet. Wednesday night, east winds 5 to 10 knots, becoming northeast after midnight. Waves 1 foot. Thursday, north winds 5 knots, becoming east in the afternoon. Waves 1 to 2 feet. Thursday night, south winds 5 to 10 knots. Waves 1 to 2 feet. Friday, southwest winds 5 to 10 knots, becoming south in the afternoon. Waves 1 to 2 feet. Friday night, south winds 10 to 15 knots with gusts up to 20 knots. Waves 2 to 3 feet. Saturday, southwest winds 10 to 15 knots. Waves 1 to 2 feet. Saturday night, southwest winds 10 to 15 knots with gusts up to 20 knots. Waves 2 to 3 feet. Marine forecast, Chesapeake Bay from Little Creek, Virginia to Cape Henry, Virginia, including the Chesapeake Bay Bridge Tunnel. Small craft advisory in effect until 7 p.m. this evening. Through 7 p.m., northeast winds 15 to 20 knots with gusts up to 25 knots. Waves 5 to 6 feet, occasionally to 8 feet. Wave detail, east 4 feet at 7 seconds. Tonight, northeast winds 10 to 15 knots with gusts up to 20 knots, becoming north 5 knots in the late evening and early morning, then becoming northwest 5 to 10 knots late. Waves around 3 feet, subsiding to 2 feet after midnight. Wave detail, east 4 feet at 8 seconds and north 1 foot at 4 seconds, becoming east 2 feet at 9 seconds and north 1 foot at 4 seconds. Wednesday, north winds 10 knots with gusts up to 15 knots. Waves around 2 feet. Wave detail, east 2 feet at 9 seconds and north 1 foot at 4 seconds. Wednesday night, northeast winds 5 to 10 knots. Waves 1 to 2 feet. Wave detail, east 2 feet at 8 seconds. Thursday, north winds 5 knots, becoming east in the afternoon. Waves 1 to 2 feet. Wave detail, east 2 feet at 8 seconds. Thursday night, south winds 5 to 10 knots. Waves around 2 feet. Wave detail, east 2 feet at 8 seconds. Friday, southwest winds 5 to 10 knots, becoming south in the afternoon. Gusts up to 15 knots. Waves around 2 feet. Friday night, south winds 10 to 15 knots with gusts up to 20 knots. Waves 2 to 3 feet. Saturday, southwest winds 10 to 15 knots, becoming south 5 to 10 knots in the afternoon. Waves around 2 feet. Saturday night, south winds 50 knots with gusts up to 20 knots. Waves 2 to 3 feet. Marine forecast, Caribbean Sound. Small craft advisory in effect until 10 p.m. this evening. Through 7 p.m., northeast winds 20 to 25 knots with gusts up to 30 knots. Waves 2 to 4 feet. Tonight, northeast winds 15 to 20 knots with gusts up to 25 knots, becoming north 5 to 10 knots with gusts up to 15 knots. Waves 2 to 3 feet, diminishing to around 1 foot. Wednesday, north winds 5 to 10 knots. Waves around 1 foot. Wednesday night, northeast winds 5 to 10 knots. Waves around 1 foot. Thursday, north winds 5 to 10 knots, becoming east in the afternoon. Waves around 1 foot. Thursday night, southeast winds 5 to 10 knots, becoming southwest. Waves around 1 foot. Friday, southwest winds 5 to 10 knots, becoming south in the afternoon. Waves around 1 foot. Friday night, south winds 10 to 15 knots. Waves 1 to 2 feet. Saturday, southwest winds 10 knots with gusts up to 15 knots. Waves around 1 foot. Saturday night, south winds 10 to 15 knots with gusts up to 20 knots. Waves 1 to 2 feet. Air quality forecast. The forecast Wednesday for Hampton Roads is code level green, which is good, and means little or no health risk. Primary pollutant will be ozone. The current time is 5:49 p.m. Eastern Daylight Time. The Norfolk, Virginia climate summary for this evening, as of 5 p.m., June 2, 2026. Today's high temperature was 69 degrees and the low 60 degrees. No precipitation fell today, which leaves the monthly total at 0.00 inches. The total precipitation for the year still stands at 12.86 inches. The record high for tomorrow is 99, which occurred in 1895, and the record low is 49, which occurred in 1967. Sunset tonight is at 8:19 p.m. Sunrise tomorrow is at 5:46 a.m. Offshore waters forecast Baltimore Canyon to Cape Charles Light to 100 nautical miles. Tonight, north to northeast winds 15 to 25 knots, becoming north 5 to 15 knots. Seas 7 to 11 feet. Wednesday, north to northeast winds 5 to 15 knots. Seas 3 to 6 feet. Wednesday night, east winds 5 to 10 knots, becoming northeast. Seas 3 to 5 feet. Thursday, east to northeast winds less than 10 knots. Seas 3 to 5 feet. Thursday night, south winds 5 to 10 knots, becoming west to southwest. Seas 3 to 5 feet. Friday, west to southwest winds 5 to 10 knots, becoming southwest 10 to 15 knots. Seas 3 to 4 feet. Friday night, south winds 15 to 20 knots, becoming southwest. Seas 4 to 5 feet. Saturday, southwest winds 10 to 15 knots. Seas 4 to 5 feet. Saturday night, south winds 15 to 20 knots, becoming southwest. Seas 4 to 7 feet. Sunday, southwest winds 15 to 20 knots. Seas 3 to 5 feet. Sunday night, southwest winds 15 to 25 knots. Seas 3 to 5 feet. Hazardous weather information. Now here is the hazardous weather outlook for Southeast Maryland, Northeast North Carolina, Central Virginia, East Central Virginia, Eastern Virginia, North Central Virginia, South Central Virginia, and Southeast Virginia. This afternoon and tonight, no hazardous weather is expected at this time. And now the extended outlook for the period Wednesday through Tuesday. No hazardous weather is expected at this time. The key weather messages for the next 7 days. Temperatures to start rebounding tomorrow with above normal temperatures by Friday. Next chances for rain not until later Sunday afternoon or early next week. Now the official National Weather Service forecast. This afternoon, sunny. Highs around 70. Northeast winds around 15 miles per hour with gusts up to 25 miles per hour. Tonight, clear. Lows in the lower 50s. East winds 5 to 10 miles per hour, becoming northwest after midnight. Wednesday, sunny. Highs in the upper 70s. North winds 5 to 10 miles per hour. Wednesday night, clear. Lows in the mid 50s. East winds 5 to 10 miles per hour in the evening, becoming light and variable. Thursday, sunny. Highs in the mid 80s. North winds around 5 miles per hour. Thursday night, clear. Lows in the upper 50s. Friday, sunny. Highs in the lower 90s. Friday night, clear. Lows in the upper 60s. Saturday, mostly sunny. Highs in the mid-90s. Saturday night, partly cloudy. Lows in the lower 70s. Sunday, partly sunny. Highs in the lower 90s. Sunday night, partly cloudy with a chance of showers and thunderstorms. Lows in the upper 60s. Chance of rain 40%. Monday, partly sunny with a chance of showers. A chance of thunderstorms in the afternoon. Highs in the lower 80s. Chance of rain 40%. Here are the marine and buoy reports for 5 p.m. across the lower Chesapeake Bay and coastal waters. All wave and swell heights are in feet. Wave and swell periods are in seconds. Potomac River buoy, air temperature was 70. The wind was north at 10 knots. Cove Point, air temperature was 67. The wind was northwest at 14 knots. Piney Point, winds were north, 8 knots. Bishop's Head, air temperature was 71. The wind was northwest at 10 knots. Lewisetta, air temperature was 71. Water temperature 73. The wind was north at 5 knots. Rappahannock Light, winds were northwest, 13 knots. Yorktown Coast Guard Station, air temperature was 69. Water temperature 72. The wind was north at 8 knots. Crypto Peak, water temperature 68. The wind was east at 12 knots. Dominion Terminal Newport News, air temperature was 67. The wind was east at 12 knots. South Craney Island, air temperature was 66. The wind was northeast at 16, knots gusting to 21. Cape Henry, air temperature was 63. The wind was east at 16, knots gusting to 18. Brandywine Chill Lake, Delaware, winds were northwest, 9 knots. Air temperature 69. Fenwick Island buoy, winds were calm. Water temperature 60. Air temperature 61. Buoy off Virginia Beach 64 nautical miles. Water temperature 59. Air temperature 58. Buoy just east of Cape Henry. Water temperature 63. Wave height 6. Wave period 7. Swell period 11. Duck Cove Pier, air temperature was 61. The wind was north at 27 knots gusting to 30. Diamond Shoals buoy, winds were north, 31 knots. Water temperature 73. Air temperature 64. Tidal information. For Sewell's Point. High tide at 11:29 p.m. Tuesday. Low tide at 5:06 p.m. Tuesday. High tide at 11:17 a.m. Tuesday. Low tide at 5:20 a.m. Tuesday. Low tide at 5:44 p.m. Wednesday. High tide at 11:56 a.m. Wednesday. Low tide at 5:55 a.m. Wednesday. Marine forecast, Chesapeake Bay from New Point Comfort to Little Creek, Virginia. Small craft advisory in effect until 7 p.m. this evening. Through 7 p.m., northeast winds 15 to 20 knots with gusts up to 25 knots. Waves 4 to 5 feet, occasionally to 6 feet. Tonight, northeast winds 10 to 15 knots, becoming east 5 knots late in the evening, then becoming northwest 5 to 10 knots after midnight. Waves 1 to 2 feet. Wednesday, north winds 10 to 15 knots. Waves 1 to 2 feet. Wednesday night, east winds 5 to 10 knots, becoming northeast after midnight. Waves 1 foot. Thursday, north winds 5 knots, becoming east in the afternoon. Waves 1 to 2 feet. Thursday night, south winds 5 to 10 knots. Waves 1 to 2 feet. Friday, southwest winds 5 to 10 knots, becoming south in the afternoon. Waves 1 to 2 feet. Friday night, south winds 10 to 15 knots with gusts up to 20 knots. Waves 2 to 3 feet. Saturday, southwest winds 10 to 15 knots. Waves 1 to 2 feet. Saturday night, southwest winds 10 to 15 knots with gusts up to 20 knots. Waves 2 to 3 feet. Marine forecast, Chesapeake Bay from Little Creek, Virginia to Cape Henry, Virginia, including the Chesapeake Bay Bridge Tunnel. Small craft advisory in effect until 7 p.m. this evening. Through 7 p.m., northeast winds 15 to 20 knots with gusts up to 25 knots. Waves 5 to 6 feet, occasionally to 8 feet. Wave detail, east 4 feet at 7 seconds. Tonight, northeast winds 10 to 15 knots with gusts up to 20 knots, becoming north 5 knots in the late evening and early morning, then becoming northwest 5 to 10 knots late. Waves around 3 feet, subsiding to 2 feet after midnight. Wave detail, east 4 feet at 8 seconds and north 1 foot at 4 seconds, becoming east 2 feet at 9 seconds and north 1 foot at 4 seconds. Wednesday, north winds 10 knots with gusts up to 15 knots. Waves around 2 feet. Wave detail, east 2 feet at 9 seconds and north 1 foot at 4 seconds. Wednesday night, northeast winds 5 to 10 knots. Waves 1 to 2 feet. Wave detail, east 2 feet at 8 seconds. Thursday, north winds 5 knots, becoming east in the afternoon. Waves 1 to 2 feet. Wave detail, east 2 feet at 8 seconds. Thursday night, south winds 5 to 10 knots. Waves around 2 feet. Wave detail, east 2 feet at 8 seconds. Friday, southwest winds 5 to 10 knots, becoming south in the afternoon. Gusts up to 15 knots. Waves around 2 feet. Friday night, south winds 10 to 15 knots with gusts up to 20 knots. Waves 2 to 3 feet. Saturday, southwest winds 10 to 15 knots, becoming south 5 to 10 knots in the afternoon. Waves around 2 feet. Saturday night, south winds 50 knots with gusts up to 20 knots. Waves 2 to 3 feet. Marine forecast, Caribbean Sound. Small craft advisory in effect until 10 p.m. this evening. Through 7 p.m., northeast winds 20 to 25 knots with gusts up to 30 knots. Waves 2 to 4 feet. Tonight, northeast winds 15 to 20 knots with gusts up to 25 knots, becoming north 5 to 10 knots with gusts up to 15 knots. Waves 2 to 3 feet, diminishing to around 1 foot. Wednesday, north winds 5 to 10 knots. Waves around 1 foot. Wednesday night, northeast winds 5 to 10 knots. Waves around 1 foot. Thursday, north winds 5 to 10 knots, becoming east in the afternoon. Waves around 1 foot. Thursday night, southeast winds 5 to 10 knots, becoming southwest. Waves around 1 foot. Friday, southwest winds 5 to 10 knots, becoming south in the afternoon. Waves around 1 foot. Friday night, south winds 10 to 15 knots. Waves 1 to 2 feet. Saturday, southwest winds 10 knots with gusts up to 15 knots. Waves around 1 foot. Saturday night, south winds 10 to 15 knots with gusts up to 20 knots. Waves 1 to 2 feet. Air quality forecast. The forecast Wednesday for Hampton Roads is code level green, which is good and means little or no health risk. Primary pollutant will be ozone. The current time is 6:01 p.m. Eastern Daylight Time. The Norfolk, Virginia climate summary for this evening, as of 5 p.m., June 2, 2026. Today's high temperature was 69 degrees and the low 60 degrees. No precipitation fell today, which leaves the monthly total at 0.00 inches. The total precipitation for the year still stands at 12.86 inches. The record high for tomorrow is 99, which occurred in 1895, and the record low is 49, which occurred in 1967. Sunset tonight is at 8:19 p.m. Sunrise tomorrow is at 5:46 a.m. Offshore waters forecast Baltimore Canyon to Cape Charles Light to 100 nautical miles. Tonight, north to northeast winds 15 to 25 knots, becoming north 5 to 15 knots. Seas 7 to 11 feet. Wednesday, north to northeast winds 5 to 15 knots. Seas 3 to 6 feet. Wednesday night, east winds 5 to 10 knots, becoming northeast. Seas 3 to 5 feet. Thursday, east to northeast winds less than 10 knots. Seas 3 to 5 feet. Thursday night, south winds 5 to 10 knots, becoming west to southwest. Seas 3 to 5 feet. Friday, west to southwest winds 5 to 10 knots, becoming southwest 10 to 15 knots. Seas 3 to 4 feet. Friday night, south winds 15 to 20 knots, becoming southwest. Seas 4 to 5 feet. Saturday, southwest winds 10 to 15 knots. Seas 4 to 5 feet. Saturday night, south winds 15 to 20 knots, becoming southwest. Seas 4 to 7 feet. Sunday, southwest winds 15 to 20 knots. Seas 3 to 5 feet. Sunday night, southwest winds 15 to 25 knots. Seas 3 to 5 feet. Hazardous weather information. Now here is the hazardous weather outlook for southeast Maryland, northeast North Carolina, central Virginia, east central Virginia, eastern Virginia, north central Virginia, south central Virginia, and southeast Virginia. This afternoon and tonight, no hazardous weather is expected at this time. And now the extended outlook for the period Wednesday through Tuesday. No hazardous weather is expected at this time. The key weather messages for the next 7 days. Temperatures to start rebounding tomorrow with above normal temperatures by Friday. Next chances for rain not until later Sunday afternoon or early next week. Now the official National Weather Service forecast. This afternoon, sunny. Highs around 70. Northeast winds around 15 miles per hour with gusts up to 25 miles per hour. Tonight, clear. Lows in the lower 50s. East winds 5 to 10 miles per hour, becoming northwest after midnight. Wednesday, sunny. Highs in the upper 70s. North winds 5 to 10 miles per hour. Wednesday night, clear. Lows in the mid-50s. East winds 5 to 10 miles per hour in the evening, becoming light and variable. Thursday, sunny. Highs in the mid-80s. North winds around 5 miles per hour. Thursday night, clear. Lows in the upper 50s. Friday, sunny. Highs in the lower 90s. Friday night, clear. Lows in the upper 60s. Saturday, mostly sunny. Highs in the mid-90s. Saturday night, partly cloudy. Lows in the lower 70s. Sunday, partly sunny. Highs in the lower 90s. Sunday night, partly cloudy with a chance of showers and thunderstorms. Lows in the upper 60s. Chance of rain 40%. Monday, partly sunny with a chance of showers. A chance of thunderstorms in the afternoon. Highs in the lower 80s. Chance of rain 40%. This is NOAA's National Weather Service All Hazards Weather Radio, KHB 37, broadcasting from Wakefield, Virginia, transmitting from Driver, Virginia on a frequency of 162.550 MHz. The following information is for Hampton Roads and northeast North Carolina, the southern part of the Chesapeake Bay and adjacent coastal waters. Here are the marine and buoy reports for 5 p.m. across the lower Chesapeake Bay and coastal waters. All wave and swell heights are in feet. Wave and swell periods are in seconds. Potomac River buoy, air temperature was 70. The wind was north at 10 knots. Cove Point, air temperature was 67. The wind was northwest at 14 knots. Piney Point, winds were north, 8 knots. Bishop's Head, air temperature was 71. The wind was northwest at 10 knots. Lewisetta, air temperature was 71. Water temperature 73. The wind was north at 5 knots. Rappahannock Light, winds were northwest, 13 knots. Yorktown Coast Guard Station, air temperature was 69. Water temperature 72. The wind was north at 8 knots. Crypto Peak, water temperature 68. The wind was east at 12 knots. Dominion Terminal Newport News, air temperature was 67. The wind was east at 12 knots. South Craney Island, air temperature was 66. The wind was northeast at 16, not gusting to 21. Cape Henry, air temperature was 63. The wind was east at 16, not gusting to 18. Brandywine Chilliwack, Delaware, winds were northwest, 9 knots. Air temperature 69. Fenwick Island Buoy, winds were calm. Water temperature 60. Air temperature 61. Buoy off Virginia Beach 64 nautical miles. Water temperature 59. Air temperature 58. Buoy just east of Cape Henry. Water temperature 63. Wave height 6. Wave period 7. Swell period 11. Duck Cove Pier, air temperature was 61. The wind was north at 27 knots gusting to 30. Diamond Shoals Buoy, winds were north, 31 knots. Water temperature 73. Air temperature 64. Tidal information. For Sewell's Point. High tide at 11:29 p.m. Tuesday. Low tide at 5:06 p.m. Tuesday. High tide at 11:17 a.m. Tuesday. Low tide at 5:20 a.m. Tuesday. Low tide at 5:44 p.m. Wednesday. High tide at 11:56 a.m. Wednesday. Low tide at 5:55 a.m. Wednesday. Marine forecast, Chesapeake Bay from New Point Comfort to Little Creek, Virginia. Small craft advisory in effect until 7 p.m. this evening. Through 7 p.m., northeast winds 15 to 20 knots with gusts up to 25 knots. Waves 4 to 5 feet, occasionally to 6 feet. Tonight, northeast winds 10 to 15 knots, becoming east 5 knots late in the evening, then becoming northwest 5 to 10 knots after midnight. Waves 1 to 2 feet. Wednesday, north winds 10 to 15 knots. Waves 1 to 2 feet. Wednesday night, east winds 5 to 10 knots, becoming northeast after midnight. Waves 1 foot. Thursday, north winds 5 knots, becoming east in the afternoon. Waves 1 to 2 feet. Thursday night, south winds 5 to 10 knots. Waves 1 to 2 feet. Friday, southwest winds 5 to 10 knots, becoming south in the afternoon. Waves 1 to 2 feet. Friday night, south winds 10 to 15 knots with gusts up to 20 knots. Waves 2 to 3 feet. Saturday, southwest winds 10 to 15 knots. Waves 1 to 2 feet. Saturday night, southwest winds 10 to 15 knots with gusts up to 20 knots. Waves 2 to 3 feet. Marine forecast, Chesapeake Bay from Little Creek, Virginia to Cape Henry, Virginia, including the Chesapeake Bay Bridge Tunnel. Small craft advisory in effect until 7 p.m. this evening. Through 7 p.m., northeast winds 15 to 20 knots with gusts up to 25 knots. Waves 5 to 6 feet, occasionally to 8 feet. Wave detail, east 4 feet at 7 seconds. Tonight, northeast winds 10 to 15 knots with gusts up to 20 knots, becoming north 5 knots in the late evening and early morning, then becoming northwest 5 to 10 knots late. Waves around 3 feet, subsiding to 2 feet after midnight. Wave detail, east 4 feet at 8 seconds and north 1 foot at 4 seconds, becoming east 2 feet at 9 seconds and north 1 foot at 4 seconds. Wednesday, north winds 10 knots with gusts up to 15 knots. Waves around 2 feet. Wave detail, east 2 feet at 9 seconds and north 1 foot at 4 seconds. Wednesday night, northeast winds 5 to 10 knots. Waves 1 to 2 feet. Wave detail, east 2 feet at 8 seconds. Thursday, north winds 5 knots, becoming east in the afternoon. Waves 1 to 2 feet. Wave detail, east 2 feet at 8 seconds. Thursday night, south winds 5 to 10 knots. Waves around 2 feet. Wave detail, east 2 feet at 8 seconds. Friday, southwest winds 5 to 10 knots, becoming south in the afternoon. Gusts up to 15 knots. Waves around 2 feet. Friday night, south winds 10 to 15 knots with gusts up to 20 knots. Waves 2 to 3 feet. Saturday, southwest winds 10 to 15 knots, becoming south 5 to 10 knots in the afternoon. Waves around 2 feet. Saturday night, south winds 50 knots with gusts up to 20 knots. Waves 2 to 3 feet. Marine forecast, Kerbic Sound. Small craft advisory in effect until 10 p.m. this evening. Through 7 p.m., northeast winds 20 to 25 knots with gusts up to 30 knots. Waves 2 to 4 feet. Tonight, northeast winds 15 to 20 knots with gusts up to 25 knots, becoming north 5 to 10 knots with gusts up to 15 knots. Waves 2 to 3 feet, diminishing to around 1 foot. Wednesday, north winds 5 to 10 knots. Waves around 1 foot. Wednesday night, northeast winds 5 to 10 knots. Waves around 1 foot. Thursday, north winds 5 to 10 knots, becoming east in the afternoon. Waves around 1 foot. Thursday night, southeast winds 5 to 10 knots, becoming southwest. Waves around 1 foot. Friday, southwest winds 5 to 10 knots, becoming south in the afternoon. Waves around 1 foot. Friday night, south winds 10 to 15 knots. Waves 1 to 2 feet. Saturday, southwest winds 10 knots with gusts up to 15 knots. Waves around 1 foot. Saturday night, south winds 10 to 15 knots with gusts up to 20 knots. Waves 1 to 2 feet. Air quality forecast. The forecast Wednesday for Hampton Roads is
1: Wednesday for Hampton Roads is code level green, which is good and means little or no health risk. Primary pollutant will be ozone. The current time is 6:13 p.m. Eastern Daylight Time. The Norfolk, Virginia climate summary for this evening, as of 5 p.m., June 2, 2026. Today's high temperature was 69 degrees and the low 60 degrees. No precipitation fell today, which leaves the monthly total at 0.00 inches. The total precipitation for the year still stands at 12.86 inches. The record high for tomorrow is 99, which occurred in 1895, and the record low is 49, which occurred in 1967. Sunset tonight is at 8:19 p.m. Sunrise tomorrow is at 5:46 a.m. Hazardous weather information. Now here is the hazardous weather outlook for Southeast Maryland, Northeast North Carolina, Central Virginia, East Central Virginia, Eastern Virginia, North Central Virginia, South Central Virginia, and Southeast Virginia. This afternoon and tonight. No hazardous weather is expected at this time. And now the extended outlook for the period Wednesday through Tuesday. No hazardous weather is expected at this time. The key weather messages for the next 7 days. Temperatures to start rebounding tomorrow with above normal temperatures by Friday. Next chances for rain not until later Sunday afternoon or early next week. Now the official National Weather Service forecast. This afternoon, sunny. Highs around 70. Northeast winds around 15 miles per hour with gusts up to 25 miles per hour. Tonight, clear. Lows in the lower 50s. East winds 5 to 10 miles per hour, becoming northwest after midnight. Wednesday, sunny. Highs in the upper 70s. North winds 5 to 10 miles per hour. Wednesday night, clear. Lows in the mid 50s. East winds 5 to 10 miles per hour in the evening, becoming light and variable. Thursday, sunny. Highs in the mid-80s. North winds around 5 miles per hour. Thursday night, clear. Lows in the upper 50s. Friday, sunny. Highs in the lower 90s. Friday night, clear. Lows in the upper 60s. Saturday, mostly sunny. Highs in the mid-90s. Saturday night, partly cloudy. Lows in the lower 70s. Sunday, partly sunny. Highs in the lower 90s. Sunday night, partly cloudy with a chance of showers and thunderstorms. Lows in the upper 60s. Chance of rain 40%. Monday, partly sunny with a chance of showers. A chance of thunderstorms in the afternoon. Highs in the lower 80s. Chance of rain 40%. Here are the marine and buoy reports for 6 p.m. across the lower Chesapeake Bay and coastal waters. All wave and swell heights are in feet. Wave and swell periods are in seconds. Potomac River buoy, air temperature was 70. The wind was north at 10 knots. Cove Point, air temperature was 69. The wind was northwest at 12 knots. Piney Point, winds were north, 11 knots. Bishop's Head, air temperature was 73. The wind was northwest at 13 knots. Lewiseta, air temperature was 72. Water temperature 74. The wind was north at 5 knots. Rappahannock Light, winds were north, 12 knots. Yorktown Coast Guard Station, air temperature was 69. Water temperature 73. The wind was north at 9 knots. Crypto Peak, water temperature 69. The wind was northeast at 7 knots. Dominion Terminal Newport News, air temperature was 69. The wind was northeast at 7 knots. South Craney Island, air temperature was 67. The wind was northeast at 13 knots, gusting to 18. Cape Henry, air temperature was 63. The wind was east at 12 knots. Brandywine Chill Lake, Delaware, winds were northwest, 11 knots. Air temperature 70. Fenwick Island buoy, winds were calm. Water temperature 60. Air temperature 63. Buoy off Virginia Beach 64 nautical miles. Water temperature 59. Air temperature 58. Buoy just east of Cape Henry. Water temperature 64. Wave height 6. Wave period 8. Swell period 11. Duck Cove Pier, air temperature was 61. The wind was north at 23 knots, gusting to 28. Diamond Shoals buoy, air temperature was 63. Wave height 9 feet. Wave period 7. The wind was north at 31 knots, gusting to 37. Tidal information. For Sewell's Point. High tide at 11:29 p.m. Tuesday. Low tide at 5:06 p.m. Tuesday. High tide at 11:17 a.m. Tuesday. Low tide at 5:20 a.m. Tuesday. Low tide at 5:44 p.m. Wednesday. High tide at 11:56 a.m. Wednesday. Low tide at 5:55 a.m. Wednesday. Marine forecast, Chesapeake Bay from New Point Comfort to Little Creek, Virginia. Small craft advisory in effect until 7 p.m. this evening. Through 7 p.m., northeast winds 15 to 20 knots with gusts up to 25 knots. Waves 4 to 5 feet, occasionally to 6 feet. Tonight, northeast winds 10 to 15 knots, becoming east 5 knots late in the evening, then becoming northwest 5 to 10 knots after midnight. Waves 1 to 2 feet. Wednesday, north winds 10 to 15 knots. Waves 1 to 2 feet. Wednesday night, east winds 5 to 10 knots, becoming northeast after midnight. Waves 1 foot. Thursday, north winds 5 knots, becoming east in the afternoon. Waves 1 to 2 feet. Thursday night, south winds 5 to 10 knots. Waves 1 to 2 feet. Friday, southwest winds 5 to 10 knots, becoming south in the afternoon. Waves 1 to 2 feet. Friday night, south winds 10 to 15 knots with gusts up to 20 knots. Waves 2 to 3 feet. Saturday, southwest winds 10 to 15 knots. Waves 1 to 2 feet. Saturday night, southwest winds 10 to 15 knots with gusts up to 20 knots. Waves 2 to 3 feet. Marine forecast, Chesapeake Bay from Little Creek, Virginia to Cape Henry, Virginia, including the Chesapeake Bay Bridge Tunnel. Small craft advisory in effect until 7 p.m. this evening. Through 7 p.m., northeast winds 15 to 20 knots with gusts up to 25 knots. Waves 5 to 6 feet, occasionally to 8 feet. Wave detail, east 4 feet at 7 seconds. Tonight, northeast winds 10 to 15 knots with gusts up to 20 knots, becoming north 5 knots in the late evening and early morning, then becoming northwest 5 to 10 knots late. Waves around 3 feet, subsiding to 2 feet after midnight. Wave detail, east 4 feet at 8 seconds and north 1 foot at 4 seconds, becoming east 2 feet at 9 seconds and north 1 foot at 4 seconds. Wednesday, north winds 10 knots with gusts up to 15 knots. Waves around 2 feet. Wave detail, east 2 feet at 9 seconds and north 1 foot at 4 seconds. Wednesday night, northeast winds 5 to 10 knots. Waves 1 to 2 feet. Wave detail, east 2 feet at 8 seconds. Thursday, north winds 5 knots, becoming east in the afternoon. Waves 1 to 2 feet. Wave detail, east 2 feet at 8 seconds. Thursday night, south winds 5 to 10 knots. Waves around 2 feet. Wave detail, east 2 feet at 8 seconds. Friday, southwest winds 5 to 10 knots, becoming south in the afternoon. Gusts up to 15 knots. Waves around 2 feet. Friday night, south winds 10 to 15 knots with gusts up to 20 knots. Waves 2 to 3 feet. Saturday,

Southwest winds 10 to 15 knots, becoming south 5 to 10 knots in the afternoon. Waves around 2 feet. Saturday night, south winds 15 knots with gusts up to 20 knots. Waves 2 to 3 feet. Marine forecast, Kuril Sound. Small craft advisory in effect until 10 p.m. this evening. Through 7 p.m., northeast winds 20 to 25 knots with gusts up to 30 knots. Waves 2 to 4 feet. Tonight, northeast winds 15 to 20 knots with gusts up to 25 knots, becoming north 5 to 10 knots with gusts up to 15 knots. Waves 2 to 3 feet, diminishing to around 1 foot. Wednesday, north winds 5 to 10 knots. Waves around 1 foot. Wednesday night, northeast winds 5 to 10 knots. Waves around 1 foot. Thursday, north winds 5 to 10 knots, becoming east in the afternoon. Waves around 1 foot. Thursday night, southeast winds 5 to 10 knots, becoming southwest. Waves around 1 foot. Friday, southwest winds 5 to 10 knots, becoming south in the afternoon. Waves around 1 foot. Friday night, south winds 10 to 15 knots. Waves 1 to 2 feet. Saturday, southwest winds 10 knots with gusts up to 15 knots. Waves around 1 foot. Saturday night, south winds 10 to 15 knots with gusts up to 20 knots. Waves 1 to 2 feet. Marine forecast, Chesapeake Bay from New Point Comfort to Little Creek, Virginia. Tonight, northeast winds 10 to 15 knots, diminishing to 5 knots late this evening, then becoming northwest with gusts up to 15 knots after midnight. Waves 2 to 3 feet. Wednesday, north winds 5 to 10 knots, increasing to 10 to 15 knots in the late morning and afternoon. Waves 1 to 2 feet. Wednesday night, east winds 5 to 10 knots with gusts up to 15 knots, becoming northeast after midnight. Waves 1 foot. Thursday, north winds 5 knots, becoming east in the afternoon. Waves 1 to 2 feet. Thursday night, south winds 5 to 10 knots with gusts up to 15 knots. Waves 1 to 2 feet. Friday, southwest winds 5 to 10 knots with gusts up to 15 knots. Waves 1 to 2 feet. Friday night, south winds 10 to 15 knots with gusts up to 20 knots. Waves 2 to 3 feet. Saturday, southwest winds 10 to 15 knots. Waves 1 to 2 feet. Saturday night, southwest winds 10 to 15 knots with gusts up to 20 knots. Waves 2 to 3 feet. Sunday, southwest winds 10 to 15 knots, diminishing to 5 to 10 knots in the afternoon. Waves 1 to 2 feet. Sunday night, south winds 10 to 15 knots with gusts up to 20 knots. Waves around 2 feet. A chance of showers. A chance of thunderstorms after midnight. Winds and waves higher in and near thunderstorms. Marine forecast, Chesapeake Bay from Little Creek, Virginia to Cape Henry, Virginia, including the Chesapeake Bay Bridge Tunnel. Small craft advisory in effect until 1 a.m. Wednesday. Tonight, northeast winds 10 to 15 knots with gusts up to 20 knots, becoming north 5 to 10 knots with gusts up to 15 knots late this evening and overnight. Waves 3 to 4 feet, occasionally to 5 feet. Wave detail, east 4 feet at 8 seconds and north 1 foot at 4 seconds. Wednesday, north winds 10 knots, becoming northeast late. Gusts up to 15 knots. Waves 2 to 3 feet. Wave detail, east 3 feet at 9 seconds and north 1 foot at 4 seconds. Wednesday night, northeast winds 5 to 10 knots. Waves 1 to 2 feet. Wave detail, east 2 feet at 8 seconds. Thursday, north winds 5 knots, becoming east in the afternoon. Waves 1 to 2 feet. Wave detail, east 2 feet at 8 seconds. Thursday night, south winds 5 to 10 knots with gusts up to 15 knots. Waves around 2 feet. Wave detail, east 2 feet at 8 seconds. Friday, southwest winds 5 to 10 knots, becoming south in the afternoon. Gusts up to 15 knots. Waves 1 to 2 feet. Wave detail, east 2 feet at 8 seconds and southwest 1 foot at 2 seconds. Friday night, south winds 10 to 15 knots with gusts up to 20 knots. Waves 2 to 3 feet. Saturday, southwest winds 10 to 15 knots, becoming south 5 to 10 knots in the afternoon. Waves around 2 feet. Saturday night, south winds 15.

Gusts up to 30 knots, becoming north 10 to 15 knots with gusts up to 20 knots after midnight. Waves 2 to 3 feet, diminishing to 1 to 2 feet after midnight. Wednesday, north winds 5 to 10 knots, becoming northeast late. Gusts up to 15 knots. Waves around 1 foot. Wednesday night, northeast winds 5 to 10 knots. Waves around 1 foot. Thursday, north winds 5 to 10 knots, becoming east in the afternoon. Waves around 1 foot. Thursday night, southeast winds 5 to 10 knots, becoming southwest after midnight. Waves around 1 foot. Friday, southwest winds 5 to 10 knots. Gusts up to 15 knots in the afternoon. Waves around 1 foot. Friday night, south winds 10 to 15 knots. Waves 1 to 2 feet. Saturday, southwest winds 10 knots with gusts up to 20 knots. Waves around 1 foot. Saturday night, south winds 10 to 15 knots with gusts up to 20 knots. Waves 1 to 2 feet. Sunday, southwest winds 10 knots with gusts up to 20 knots. Waves around 1 foot. Sunday night, south winds 5 to 10 knots with gusts up to 20 knots. Waves around 1 foot. A chance of showers. Air quality forecast. The forecast Wednesday for Hampton Roads is code level green, which is good, and means little or no health risk. Primary pollutant will be ozone. The current time is 6:28 p.m. Eastern Daylight Time. The Norfolk, Virginia climate summary for this evening, as of 5 p.m., June 2, 2026. Today's high temperature was 69 degrees and the low 60 degrees. No precipitation fell today, which leaves the monthly total at 0.00 inches. The total precipitation for the year still stands at 12.86 inches. The record high for tomorrow is 99, which occurred in 1895, and the record low is 49, which occurred in 1967. Sunset tonight is at 8:19 p.m. Sunrise tomorrow is at 5:46 a.m. Offshore waters forecast Baltimore Canyon to Cape Charles Light, to 100 nautical miles. Tonight, north to northeast winds 15 to 25 knots, becoming north 5 to 15 knots. Seas 7 to 11 feet. Wednesday, north to northeast winds 5 to 15 knots. Seas 3 to 6 feet. Wednesday night, east winds 5 to 10 knots, becoming northeast. Seas 3 to 5 feet. Thursday, east to northeast winds less than 10 knots. Seas 3 to 5 feet. Thursday night, south winds 5 to 10 knots, becoming west to southwest. Seas 3 to 5 feet. Friday, west to southwest winds 5 to 10 knots, becoming southwest 10 to 15 knots. Seas 3 to 4 feet. Friday night, south winds 15 to 20 knots, becoming southwest. Seas 4 to 5 feet. Saturday, southwest winds 10 to 15 knots. Seas 4 to 5 feet. Saturday night, south winds 15 to 20 knots, becoming southwest. Seas 4 to 7 feet. Sunday, southwest winds 15 to 20 knots. Seas 3 to 5 feet. Sunday night, southwest winds 15 to 25 knots. Seas 3 to 5 feet. Hazardous weather information. Now here is the hazardous weather outlook for southeast Maryland, northeast North Carolina, central Virginia, east central Virginia, eastern Virginia, north central Virginia, south central Virginia, and southeast Virginia. This afternoon and tonight. No hazardous weather is expected at this time. And now the extended outlook for the period Wednesday through Tuesday. No hazardous weather is expected at this time. The key weather messages for the next 7 days. Temperatures to start rebounding tomorrow with above normal temperatures by Friday. Next chances for rain not until later Sunday afternoon or early next week. Now the official National Weather Service forecast. This afternoon, sunny. Highs around 70. Northeast winds around 15 miles per hour with gusts up to 25 miles per hour. Tonight, clear. Lows in the lower 50s. East winds 5 to 10 miles per hour, becoming northwest after midnight. Wednesday, sunny. Highs in the upper 70s. North winds 5 to 10 miles per hour. Wednesday night, clear. Lows in the mid 50s. East winds 5 to 10 miles per hour in the evening, becoming light and variable. Thursday, sunny. Highs in the mid 80s.
North winds around 5 miles per hour. Thursday night, clear. Lows in the upper 50s. Friday, sunny. Highs in the lower 90s. Friday night, clear. Lows in the upper 60s. Saturday, mostly sunny. Highs in the mid-90s. Saturday night, partly cloudy. Lows in the lower 70s. Sunday, partly sunny. Highs in the lower 90s. Sunday night, partly cloudy with a chance of showers and thunderstorms. Lows in the upper 60s. Chance of rain 40%. Monday, partly sunny with a chance of showers. A chance of thunderstorms in the afternoon. Highs in the lower 80s. Chance of rain 40%. Here are the marine and buoy reports for 6 p.m. across the lower Chesapeake Bay and coastal waters. All wave and swell heights are in feet. Wave and swell periods are in seconds. Potomac River buoy, air temperature was 70. The wind was north at 10 knots. Cove Point, air temperature was 69. The wind was northwest at 12 knots. Piney Point, winds were north, 11 knots. Bishop's Head, air temperature was 73. The wind was northwest at 13 knots. Lewisetta, air temperature was 72. Water temperature 74. The wind was north at 5 knots. Rappahannock Light, winds were north, 12 knots. Yorktown Coast Guard Station, air temperature was 69. Water temperature 73. The wind was north at 9 knots. Crypto Peak, water temperature 69. The wind was northeast at 7 knots. Dominion Terminal Newport News, air temperature was 69. The wind was northeast at 7 knots. South Craney Island, air temperature was 67. The wind was northeast at 13 knots, gusting to 18. Cape Henry, air temperature was 63. The wind was east at 12 knots. Brandywine Chill Lake, Delaware, winds were northwest, 11 knots. Air temperature 70. Fenwick Island buoy, winds were calm. Water temperature 60. Air temperature 63. Buoy off Virginia Beach 64 nautical miles. Water temperature 59. Air temperature 58. Buoy just east of Cape Henry. Water temperature 64. Wave height 6. Wave period 8. Swell period 11. Duck Cove Pier, air temperature was 61. The wind was north at 23 knots, gusting to 28. Diamond Shoals buoy, air temperature was 63. Wave height 9 feet. Wave period 7. The wind was north at 31 knots, gusting to 37. This is NOAA's National Weather Service All Hazards Weather Radio, KHP 37, broadcasting from Wakefield, Virginia, transmitting from Driver, Virginia on a frequency of 162.550 MHz. The following information is for Hampton Roads and Northeast North Carolina, the southern part of the Chesapeake Bay and adjacent coastal waters. Tidal information. For Sewell's Point. High tide at 11:29 p.m. Tuesday. Low tide at 5:06 p.m. Tuesday. High tide at 11:17 a.m. Tuesday. Low tide at 5:20 a.m. Tuesday. Low tide at 5:44 p.m. Wednesday. High tide at 11:56 a.m. Wednesday. Low tide at 5:55 a.m. Wednesday. Marine forecast, Chesapeake Bay from New Point Comfort to Little Creek, Virginia. Tonight, northeast winds 10 to 15 knots, diminishing to 5 knots late this evening, then becoming northwest with gusts up to 15 knots after midnight. Waves 2 to 3 feet. Wednesday, north winds 5 to 10 knots, increasing to 10 to 15 knots in the late morning and afternoon. Waves 1 to 2 feet. Wednesday night, east winds 5 to 10 knots with gusts up to 15 knots, becoming northeast after midnight. Waves 1 foot. Thursday, north winds 5 knots, becoming east in the afternoon. Waves 1 to 2 feet. Thursday night, south winds 5 to 10 knots with gusts up to 15 knots. Waves 1 to 2 feet. Friday, southwest winds 5 to 10 knots with gusts up to 15 knots. Waves 1 to 2 feet. Friday night, south winds 10 to 15 knots with gusts up to 20 knots. Waves 2 to 3 feet. Saturday, southwest winds 10 to 15 knots. Waves 1 to 2 feet. Saturday night, southwest winds 10 to 15 knots with gusts up to 20 knots. Waves 2 to 3 feet.
Sunday, southwest winds 10 to 15 knots, diminishing to 5 to 10 knots in the afternoon. Waves 1 to 2 feet. Sunday night, south winds 10 to 15 knots with gusts up to 20 knots. Waves around 2 feet. A chance of showers. A chance of thunderstorms after midnight. Winds and waves higher in and near thunderstorms. Marine forecast, Chesapeake Bay from Little Creek, Virginia to Cape Henry, Virginia, including the Chesapeake Bay Bridge Tunnel. Small craft advisory in effect until 1 a.m. Wednesday. Tonight, northeast winds 10 to 15 knots with gusts up to 20 knots, becoming north 5 to 10 knots with gusts up to 15 knots late this evening and overnight. Waves 3 to 4 feet, occasionally to 5 feet. Wave detail, east 4 feet at 8 seconds and north 1 foot at 4 seconds. Wednesday, north winds 10 knots, becoming northeast late. Gusts up to 15 knots. Waves 2 to 3 feet. Wave detail, east 3 feet at 9 seconds and north 1 foot at 4 seconds. Wednesday night, northeast winds 5 to 10 knots. Waves 1 to 2 feet. Wave detail, east 2 feet at 8 seconds. Thursday, north winds 5 knots, becoming east in the afternoon. Waves 1 to 2 feet. Wave detail, east 2 feet at 8 seconds. Thursday night, south winds 5 to 10 knots with gusts up to 15 knots. Waves around 2 feet. Wave detail, east 2 feet at 8 seconds. Friday, southwest winds 5 to 10 knots, becoming south in the afternoon. Gusts up to 15 knots. Waves 1 to 2 feet. Wave detail, east 2 feet at 8 seconds and southwest 1 foot at 2 seconds. Friday night, south winds 10 to 15 knots with gusts up to 20 knots. Waves 2 to 3 feet. Saturday, southwest winds 10 to 15 knots, becoming south 5 to 10 knots in the afternoon. Waves around 2 feet. Saturday night, south winds 15 knots with gusts up to 20 knots. Waves 2 to 3 feet. Sunday, southwest winds 10 to 15 knots with gusts up to 20 knots. Waves around 2 feet. Sunday night, south winds 10 to 15 knots with gusts up to 20 knots. Waves around 2 feet. A chance of showers. Marine forecast, Currituck Sound. Small craft advisory in effect until 10 p.m. this evening. Tonight, northeast winds 15 to 20 knots with gusts up to 30 knots, becoming north 10 to 15 knots with gusts up to 20 knots after midnight. Waves 2 to 3 feet, diminishing to 1 to 2 feet after midnight. Wednesday, north winds 5 to 10 knots, becoming northeast late. Gusts up to 15 knots. Waves around 1 foot. Wednesday night, northeast winds 5 to 10 knots. Waves around 1 foot. Thursday, north winds 5 to 10 knots, becoming east in the afternoon. Waves around 1 foot. Thursday night, southeast winds 5 to 10 knots, becoming southwest after midnight. Waves around 1 foot. Friday, southwest winds 5 to 10 knots. Gusts up to 15 knots in the afternoon. Waves around 1 foot. Friday night, south winds 10 to 15 knots. Waves 1 to 2 feet. Saturday, southwest winds 10 knots with gusts up to 20 knots. Waves around 1 foot. Saturday night, south winds 10 to 15 knots with gusts up to 20 knots. Waves 1 to 2 feet. Sunday, southwest winds 10 knots with gusts up to 20 knots. Waves around 1 foot. Sunday night, south winds 5 to 10 knots with gusts up to 20 knots. Waves around 1 foot. A chance of showers. Air quality forecast. The forecast Wednesday for Hampton Roads is code level green, which is good, and means little or no health risk. Primary pollutant will be ozone. The current time is 6:41 p.m. Eastern Daylight Time. The Norfolk, Virginia climate summary for this evening, as of 5 p.m., June 2, 2026. Today's high temperature was 69 degrees and the low 60 degrees. No precipitation fell today, which leaves the monthly total at 0.00 inches. The total precipitation for the year still stands at 12.86 inches. The record high for tomorrow is 99, which occurred in 1895, and the record low is 49, which occurred in 1967. Sunset tonight is at 8:19 p.m. Sunrise tomorrow is at 5:46 a.m.
Offshore waters forecast Baltimore Canyon to Cape Charles Light to 100 nautical miles. Tonight, north to northeast winds 15 to 25 knots, becoming north 5 to 15 knots. Seas 7 to 11 feet. Wednesday, north to northeast winds 5 to 15 knots. Seas 3 to 6 feet. Wednesday night, east winds 5 to 10 knots, becoming northeast. Seas 3 to 5 feet. Thursday, east to northeast winds less than 10 knots. Seas 3 to 5 feet. Thursday night, south winds 5 to 10 knots, becoming west to southwest. Seas 3 to 5 feet. Friday, west to southwest winds 5 to 10 knots, becoming southwest 10 to 15 knots. Seas 3 to 4 feet. Friday night, south winds 15 to 20 knots, becoming southwest. Seas 4 to 5 feet. Saturday, southwest winds 10 to 15 knots. Seas 4 to 5 feet. Saturday night, south winds 15 to 20 knots, becoming southwest. Seas 4 to 7 feet. Sunday, southwest winds 15 to 20 knots. Seas 3 to 5 feet. Sunday night, southwest winds 15 to 25 knots. Seas 3 to 5 feet. Hazardous weather information. Now here is the hazardous weather outlook for Southeast Maryland, Northeast North Carolina, Central Virginia, East Central Virginia, Eastern Virginia, North Central Virginia, South Central Virginia, and Southeast Virginia. This afternoon and tonight. No hazardous weather is expected at this time. And now the extended outlook for the period Wednesday through Tuesday. No hazardous weather is expected at this time. The key weather messages for the next 7 days. Temperatures to start rebounding tomorrow with above normal temperatures by Friday. Next chances for rain not until later Sunday afternoon or early next week. Now the official National Weather Service forecast. This afternoon, sunny. Highs around 70. Northeast winds around 15 miles per hour with gusts up to 25 miles per hour. Tonight, clear. Lows in the lower 50s. East winds 5 to 10 miles per hour, becoming northwest after midnight. Wednesday, sunny. Highs in the upper 70s. North winds 5 to 10 miles per hour. Wednesday night, clear. Lows in the mid 50s. East winds 5 to 10 miles per hour in the evening, becoming light and variable. Thursday, sunny. Highs in the mid 80s. North winds around 5 miles per hour. Thursday night, clear. Lows in the upper 50s. Friday, sunny. Highs in the lower 90s. Friday night, clear. Lows in the upper 60s. Saturday, mostly sunny. Highs in the mid-90s. Saturday night, partly cloudy. Lows in the lower 70s. Sunday, partly sunny. Highs in the lower 90s. Sunday night, partly cloudy with a chance of showers and thunderstorms. Lows in the upper 60s. Chance of rain 40%. Monday, partly sunny with a chance of showers. A chance of thunderstorms in the afternoon. Highs in the lower 80s. Chance of rain 40%. Here are the marine and buoy reports for 6 p.m. across the lower Chesapeake Bay and coastal waters. All wave and swell heights are in feet. Wave and swell periods are in seconds. Potomac River buoy, air temperature was 70. The wind was north at 10 knots. Cove Point, air temperature was 69. The wind was northwest at 12 knots. Piney Point, winds were north, 11 knots. Bishop's Head, air temperature was 73. The wind was northwest at 13 knots. Lewisetta, air temperature was 72. Water temperature 74. The wind was north at 5 knots. Rappahannock Light, winds were north, 12 knots. Yorktown Coast Guard Station, air temperature was 69. Water temperature 73. The wind was north at 9 knots. Crypto Peak, water temperature 69. The wind was northeast at 7 knots. Dominion Terminal Newport News, air temperature was 69. The wind was northeast at 7 knots. South Craney Island, air temperature was 67. The wind was northeast at 13 knots, gusting to 18. Cape Henry, air temperature was 63. The wind was east at 12 knots. Brandywine Chill Light, Delaware, winds were northwest, 11 knots. Air temperature 70. Fenwick Island buoy, winds were calm. Water temperature 60.
air temperature 63. Buoy off Virginia Beach 64 nautical miles. Water temperature 59. Air temperature 58. Buoy just east of Cape Henry. Water temperature 64. Wave height 6. Wave period 8. Swell period 11. Duck Cove here, air temperature was 61. The wind was north at 23 knots, gusting to 28. Diamond Shoals buoy, air temperature was 63. Wave height 9 feet. Wave period 7. The wind was north at 31 knots, gusting to 37. Tidal information. For Sewell's Point. High tide at 11:29 p.m. Tuesday. Low tide at 5:06 p.m. Tuesday. High tide at 11:17 a.m. Tuesday. Low tide at 5:20 a.m. Tuesday. Low tide at 5:44 p.m. Wednesday. High tide at 11:56 a.m. Wednesday. Low tide at 5:55 a.m. Wednesday. Marine forecast, Chesapeake Bay from New Point Comfort to Little Creek, Virginia. Tonight, northeast winds 10 to 15 knots, diminishing to 5 knots late this evening, then becoming northwest with gusts up to 15 knots after midnight. Waves 2 to 3 feet. Wednesday, north winds 5 to 10 knots, increasing to 10 to 15 knots in the late morning and afternoon. Waves 1 to 2 feet. Wednesday night, east winds 5 to 10 knots with gusts up to 15 knots, becoming northeast after midnight. Waves 1 foot. Thursday, north winds 5 knots, becoming east in the afternoon. Waves 1 to 2 feet. Thursday night, south winds 5 to 10 knots with gusts up to 15 knots. Waves 1 to 2 feet. Friday, southwest winds 5 to 10 knots with gusts up to 15 knots. Waves 1 to 2 feet. Friday night, south winds 10 to 15 knots with gusts up to 20 knots. Waves 2 to 3 feet. Saturday, southwest winds 10 to 15 knots. Waves 1 to 2 feet. Saturday night, southwest winds 10 to 15 knots with gusts up to 20 knots. Waves 2 to 3 feet. Sunday, southwest winds 10 to 15 knots, diminishing to 5 to 10 knots in the afternoon. Waves 1 to 2 feet. Sunday night, south winds 10 to 15 knots with gusts up to 20 knots. Waves around 2 feet. A chance of showers. A chance of thunderstorms after midnight. Winds and waves higher in and near thunderstorms. Marine forecast, Chesapeake Bay from Little Creek, Virginia to Cape Henry, Virginia, including the Chesapeake Bay Bridge Tunnel. Small craft advisory in effect until 1 a.m. Wednesday. Tonight, northeast winds 10 to 15 knots with gusts up to 20 knots, becoming north 5 to 10 knots with gusts up to 15 knots late this evening and overnight. Waves 3 to 4 feet, occasionally to 5 feet. Wave detail, east 4 feet at 8 seconds and north 1 foot at 4 seconds. Wednesday, north winds 10 knots, becoming northeast late. Gusts up to 15 knots. Waves 2 to 3 feet. Wave detail, east 3 feet at 9 seconds and north 1 foot at 4 seconds. Wednesday night, northeast winds 5 to 10 knots. Waves 1 to 2 feet. Wave detail, east 2 feet at 8 seconds. Thursday, north winds 5 knots, becoming east in the afternoon. Waves 1 to 2 feet. Wave detail, east 2 feet at 8 seconds. Thursday night, south winds 5 to 10 knots with gusts up to 15 knots. Waves around 2 feet. Wave detail, east 2 feet at 8 seconds. Friday, southwest winds 5 to 10 knots, becoming south in the afternoon. Gusts up to 15 knots. Waves 1 to 2 feet. Wave detail, east 2 feet at 8 seconds and southwest 1 foot at 2 seconds. Friday night, south winds 10 to 15 knots with gusts up to 20 knots. Waves 2 to 3 feet. Saturday, southwest winds 10 to 15 knots, becoming south 5 to 10 knots in the afternoon. Waves around 2 feet. Saturday night, south winds 15 knots with gusts up to 20 knots. Waves 2 to 3 feet. Sunday, southwest winds 10 to 15 knots with gusts up to 20 knots. Waves around 2 feet. Sunday night, south winds 10 to 15 knots with gusts up to 20 knots. Waves around 2 feet. A chance of showers. Marine forecast, Kerr-Hinks Sound. Small craft advisory in effect until 10 p.m. this evening.
Tonight, northeast winds 15 to 20 knots with gusts up to 30 knots, becoming north 10 to 15 knots with gusts up to 20 knots after midnight. Waves 2 to 3 feet, diminishing to 1 to 2 feet after midnight. Wednesday, north winds 5 to 10 knots, becoming northeast late. Gusts up to 15 knots. Waves around 1 foot. Wednesday night, northeast winds 5 to 10 knots. Waves around 1 foot. Thursday, north winds 5 to 10 knots, becoming east in the afternoon. Waves around 1 foot. Thursday night, southeast winds 5 to 10 knots, becoming southwest after midnight. Waves around 1 foot. Friday, southwest winds 5 to 10 knots. Gusts up to 15 knots in the afternoon. Waves around 1 foot. Friday night, south winds 10 to 15 knots. Waves 1 to 2 feet. Saturday, southwest winds 10 knots with gusts up to 20 knots. Waves around 1 foot. Saturday night, south winds 10 to 15 knots with gusts up to 20 knots. Waves 1 to 2 feet. Sunday, southwest winds 10 knots with gusts up to 20 knots. Waves around 1 foot. Sunday night, south winds 5 to 10 knots with gusts up to 20 knots. Waves around 1 foot. A chance of showers. Air quality forecast. The forecast Wednesday for Hampton Roads is code level green, which is good, and means little or no health risk. Primary pollutant will be ozone. The current time is 6:53 p.m. Eastern Daylight Time. The Norfolk, Virginia climate summary for this evening, as of 5 p.m., June 2, 2026. Today's high temperature was 69 degrees and the low 60 degrees. No precipitation fell today, which leaves the monthly total at 0.00 inches. The total precipitation for the year still stands at 12.86 inches. The record high for tomorrow is 99, which occurred in 1895, and the record low is 49, which occurred in 1967. Sunset tonight is at 8:19 p.m. Sunrise tomorrow is at 5:46 a.m. Offshore waters forecast Baltimore Canyon to Cape Charles Light, to 100 nautical miles. Tonight, north to northeast winds 15 to 25 knots, becoming north 5 to 15 knots. Seas 7 to 11 feet. Wednesday, north to northeast winds 5 to 15 knots. Seas 3 to 6 feet. Wednesday night, east winds 5 to 10 knots, becoming northeast. Seas 3 to 5 feet. Thursday, east to northeast winds less than 10 knots. Seas 3 to 5 feet. Thursday night, south winds 5 to 10 knots, becoming west to southwest. Seas 3 to 5 feet. Friday, west to southwest winds 5 to 10 knots, becoming southwest 10 to 15 knots. Seas 3 to 4 feet. Friday night, south winds 15 to 20 knots, becoming southwest. Seas 4 to 5 feet. Saturday, southwest winds 10 to 15 knots. Seas 4 to 5 feet. Saturday night, south winds 15 to 20 knots, becoming southwest. Seas 4 to 7 feet. Sunday, southwest winds 15 to 20 knots. Seas 3 to 5 feet. Sunday night, southwest winds 15 to 25 knots. Seas 3 to 5 feet. Hazardous weather information. Now here is the hazardous weather outlook for southeast Maryland, northeast North Carolina, central Virginia, east central Virginia, eastern Virginia, north central Virginia, south central Virginia, and southeast Virginia. This afternoon and tonight. No hazardous weather is expected at this time. And now the extended outlook for the period Wednesday through Tuesday. No hazardous weather is expected at this time. The key weather messages for the next 7 days. Temperatures to start rebounding tomorrow with above normal temperatures by Friday. Next chances for rain not until later Sunday afternoon or early next week. Now the official National Weather Service forecast. Tonight, clear. Lows around 50. East winds 5 to 10 miles per hour, becoming northwest after midnight. Wednesday, sunny. Highs in the upper 70s. North winds 5 to 10 miles per hour, becoming northeast with gusts up to 20 miles per hour in the afternoon. Wednesday night, clear. Lows in the mid-50s. East winds 5 to 10 miles per hour in the evening, becoming light and variable. Thursday, sunny. Highs in the mid-80s. North winds around 5 miles per hour. Thursday night,
clear. Lows in the upper 50s. Southeast winds around 5 miles per hour, becoming south after midnight. Friday, sunny. Highs in the lower 90s. Friday night, clear. Lows in the upper 60s. Saturday, mostly sunny. Highs in the mid-90s. Saturday night, partly cloudy. Lows in the lower 70s. Sunday, partly sunny. Highs in the lower 90s. Sunday night, partly cloudy with a chance of showers and thunderstorms. Lows in the upper 60s. Chance of rain 40%. Monday, partly sunny with a chance of showers. A chance of thunderstorms in the afternoon. Highs in the lower 80s. Chance of rain 40%. Monday night, a chance of thunderstorms in the evening. Partly cloudy with a chance of showers. Lows in the mid-60s. Chance of rain 40%. Tuesday, partly sunny with a chance of showers. A chance of thunderstorms in the afternoon. Highs in the upper 70s. Chance of rain 40%. Here are the marine and buoy reports for 6 p.m. across the lower Chesapeake Bay and coastal waters. All wave and swell heights are in feet. Wave and swell periods are in seconds. Potomac River buoy, air temperature was 70. The wind was north at 10 knots. Cove Point, air temperature was 69. The wind was northwest at 12 knots. Piney Point, winds were north, 11 knots. Bishop's Head, air temperature was 73. The wind was northwest at 13 knots. Lewisetta, air temperature was 72. Water temperature 74. The wind was north at 5 knots. Rappahannock Light, winds were north, 12 knots. Yorktown Coast Guard Station, air temperature was 69. Water temperature 73. The wind was north at 9 knots. Crypto Peak, water temperature 69. The wind was northeast at 7 knots. Dominion Terminal Newport News, air temperature was 69. The wind was northeast at 7 knots. South Craney Island, air temperature was 67. The wind was northeast at 13, knots gusting to 18. Cape Henry, air temperature was 63. The wind was east at 12 knots. Brandywine Chill Lake, Delaware, winds were northwest, 11 knots. Air temperature 70. Fenwick Island buoy, winds were calm. Water temperature 60. Air temperature 63. Buoy off Virginia Beach 64 nautical miles. Water temperature 59. Air temperature 58. Buoy just east of Cape Henry. Water temperature 64. Wave height 6. Wave period 8. Swell period 11. Duck Cove here, air temperature was 61. The wind was north at 23 knots gusting to 28. Diamond Shoals buoy, air temperature was 63. Wave height 9 feet. Wave period 7. The wind was north at 31 knots gusting to 37. Tidal information. For Sewell's Point. High tide at 11:29 p.m. Tuesday. Low tide at 5:06 p.m. Tuesday. High tide at 11:17 a.m. Tuesday. Low tide at 5:20 a.m. Tuesday. Low tide at 5:44 p.m. Wednesday. High tide at 11:56 a.m. Wednesday. Low tide at 5:55 a.m. Wednesday. Marine forecast, Chesapeake Bay from New Point Comfort to Little Creek, Virginia. Tonight, northeast winds 10 to 15 knots, diminishing to 5 knots late this evening, then becoming northwest with gusts up to 15 knots after midnight. Waves 2 to 3 feet. Wednesday, north winds 5 to 10 knots, increasing to 10 to 15 knots in the late morning and afternoon. Waves 1 to 2 feet. Wednesday night, east winds 5 to 10 knots with gusts up to 15 knots, becoming northeast after midnight. Waves 1 foot. Thursday, north winds 5 knots, becoming east in the afternoon. Waves 1 to 2 feet. Thursday night, south winds 5 to 10 knots with gusts up to 15 knots. Waves 1 to 2 feet. Friday, southwest winds 5 to 10 knots with gusts up to 15 knots. Waves 1 to 2 feet. Friday night, south winds 10 to 15 knots with gusts up to 20 knots. Waves 2 to 3 feet. Saturday, southwest winds 10 to 15 knots. Waves 1 to 2 feet. Saturday night, southwest winds 10 to 15 knots with gusts up to 20 knots. Waves 2 to 3 feet.
Sunday, southwest winds 10 to 15 knots, diminishing to 5 to 10 knots in the afternoon. Waves 1 to 2 feet. Sunday night, south winds 10 to 15 knots with gusts up to 20 knots. Waves around 2 feet. A chance of showers. A chance of thunderstorms after midnight. Winds and waves higher in and near thunderstorms. Marine forecast, Chesapeake Bay from Little Creek, Virginia to Cape Henry, Virginia, including the Chesapeake Bay Bridge Tunnel. Small craft advisory in effect until 1 a.m. Wednesday. Tonight, northeast winds 10 to 15 knots with gusts up to 20 knots, becoming north 5 to 10 knots with gusts up to 15 knots late this evening and overnight. Waves 3 to 4 feet, occasionally to 5 feet. Wave detail, east 4 feet at 8 seconds and north 1 foot at 4 seconds. Wednesday, north winds 10 knots, becoming northeast late. Gusts up to 15 knots. Waves 2 to 3 feet. Wave detail, east 3 feet at 9 seconds and north 1 foot at 4 seconds. Wednesday night, northeast winds 5 to 10 knots. Waves 1 to 2 feet. Wave detail, east 2 feet at 8 seconds. Thursday, north winds 5 knots, becoming east in the afternoon. Waves 1 to 2 feet. Wave detail, east 2 feet at 8 seconds. Thursday night, south winds 5 to 10 knots with gusts up to 15 knots. Waves around 2 feet. Wave detail, east 2 feet at 8 seconds. Friday, southwest winds 5 to 10 knots, becoming south in the afternoon. Gusts up to 15 knots. Waves 1 to 2 feet. Wave detail, east 2 feet at 8 seconds and southwest 1 foot at 2 seconds. Friday night, south winds 10 to 15 knots with gusts up to 20 knots. Waves 2 to 3 feet. Saturday, southwest winds 10 to 15 knots, becoming south 5 to 10 knots in the afternoon. Waves around 2 feet. Saturday night, south winds 15 knots with gusts up to 20 knots. Waves 2 to 3 feet. Sunday, southwest winds 10 to 15 knots with gusts up to 20 knots. Waves around 2 feet. Sunday night, south winds 10 to 15 knots with gusts up to 20 knots. Waves around 2 feet. A chance of showers. Marine forecast, Kerrivik Sound. Small craft advisory in effect until 10 p.m. this evening. Tonight, northeast winds 15 to 20 knots with gusts up to 30 knots, becoming north 10 to 15 knots with gusts up to 20 knots after midnight. Waves 2 to 3 feet, diminishing to 1 to 2 feet after midnight. Wednesday, north winds 5 to 10 knots, becoming northeast late. Gusts up to 15 knots. Waves around 1 foot. Wednesday night, northeast winds 5 to 10 knots. Waves around 1 foot. Thursday, north winds 5 to 10 knots, becoming east in the afternoon. Waves around 1 foot. Thursday night, southeast winds 5 to 10 knots, becoming southwest after midnight. Waves around 1 foot. Friday, southwest winds 5 to 10 knots. Gusts up to 15 knots in the afternoon. Waves around 1 foot. Friday night, south winds 10 to 15 knots. Waves 1 to 2 feet. Saturday, southwest winds 10 knots with gusts up to 20 knots. Waves around 1 foot. Saturday night, south winds 10 to 15 knots with gusts up to 20 knots. Waves 1 to 2 feet. Sunday, southwest winds 10 knots with gusts up to 20 knots. Waves around 1 foot. Sunday night, south winds 5 to 10 knots with gusts up to 20 knots. Waves around 1 foot. A chance of showers. This is NOAA's National Weather Service All Hazards Weather Radio, KHP 37, broadcasting from Wakefield, Virginia, transmitting from Driver, Virginia on a frequency of 162.550 MHz. The following information is for Hampton Roads and Northeast North Carolina, the southern part of the Chesapeake Bay and adjacent coastal waters. The current time is 7:06 p.m. Eastern Daylight Time. The Norfolk, Virginia climate summary for this evening, as of 5 p.m., June 2, 2026. Today's high temperature was 69 degrees and the low 60 degrees. No precipitation fell today, which leaves the monthly total at 0.00 inches. The total precipitation for the year still stands at 12.86 inches. The record high for tomorrow is 99, which occurred in 1895, and the record low is 49, which occurred in 1967.
Sunset tonight is at 8:19 p.m. Sunrise tomorrow is at 5:46 a.m. Offshore waters forecast Baltimore Canyon to Cape Charles Light to 100 nautical miles. Tonight, north to northeast winds 15 to 25 knots, becoming north 5 to 15 knots. Seas 7 to 11 feet. Wednesday, north to northeast winds 5 to 15 knots. Seas 3 to 6 feet. Wednesday night, east winds 5 to 10 knots, becoming northeast. Seas 3 to 5 feet. Thursday, east to northeast winds less than 10 knots. Seas 3 to 5 feet. Thursday night, south winds 5 to 10 knots, becoming west to southwest. Seas 3 to 5 feet. Friday, west to southwest winds 5 to 10 knots, becoming southwest 10 to 15 knots. Seas 3 to 4 feet. Friday night, south winds 15 to 20 knots, becoming southwest. Seas 4 to 5 feet. Saturday, southwest winds 10 to 15 knots. Seas 4 to 5 feet. Saturday night, south winds 15 to 20 knots, becoming southwest. Seas 4 to 7 feet. Sunday, southwest winds 15 to 20 knots. Seas 3 to 5 feet. Sunday night, southwest winds 15 to 25 knots. Seas 3 to 5 feet. Hazardous weather information. Now here is the hazardous weather outlook for Southeast Maryland, Northeast North Carolina, Central Virginia, East Central Virginia, Eastern Virginia, North Central Virginia, South Central Virginia, and Southeast Virginia. This afternoon and tonight. No hazardous weather is expected at this time. And now the extended outlook for the period Wednesday through Tuesday. No hazardous weather is expected at this time. The key weather messages for the next 7 days. Temperatures to start rebounding tomorrow with above normal temperatures by Friday. Next chances for rain not until later Sunday afternoon or early next week. Now the official National Weather Service forecast. Tonight, clear. Lows around 50. East winds 5 to 10 miles per hour, becoming northwest after midnight. Wednesday, sunny. Highs in the upper 70s. North winds 5 to 10 miles per hour, becoming northeast with gusts up to 20 miles per hour in the afternoon. Wednesday night, clear. Lows in the mid-50s. East winds 5 to 10 miles per hour in the evening, becoming light and variable. Thursday, sunny. Highs in the mid-80s. North winds around 5 miles per hour. Thursday night, clear. Lows in the upper 50s. Southeast winds around 5 miles per hour, becoming south after midnight. Friday, sunny. Highs in the lower 90s. Friday night, clear. Lows in the upper 60s. Saturday, mostly sunny. Highs in the mid-90s. Saturday night, partly cloudy. Lows in the lower 70s. Sunday, partly sunny. Highs in the lower 90s. Sunday night, partly cloudy with a chance of showers and thunderstorms. Lows in the upper 60s. Chance of rain 40%. Monday, partly sunny with a chance of showers. A chance of thunderstorms in the afternoon. Highs in the lower 80s. Chance of rain 40%. Monday night, a chance of thunderstorms in the evening. Partly cloudy with a chance of showers. Lows in the mid-60s. Chance of rain 40%. Tuesday, partly sunny with a chance of showers. A chance of thunderstorms in the afternoon. Highs in the upper 70s. Chance of rain 40%. Here are the marine and buoy reports for 6 p.m. across the lower Chesapeake Bay and coastal waters. All wave and swell heights are in feet. Wave and swell periods are in seconds. Potomac River buoy, air temperature was 70. The wind was north at 10 knots. Cove Point, air temperature was 69. The wind was northwest at 12 knots. Piney Point, winds were north, 11 knots. Bishop's Head, air temperature was 73. The wind was northwest at 13 knots. Lewisetta, air temperature was 72. Water temperature 74. The wind was north at 5 knots. Rappahannock Light, winds were north, 12 knots. Yorktown Coast Guard Station, air temperature was 69. Water temperature 73. The wind was north at 9 knots. Crypto Peak, water temperature 69. The wind was northeast at 7 knots. Dominion Terminal Newport News, air temperature was 69.
The wind was northeast at 7 knots. South Craney Island, air temperature was 67. The wind was northeast at 13 knots, gusting to 18. Cape Henry, air temperature was 63. The wind was east at 12 knots. Brandywine Chill Lake, Delaware, winds were northwest, 11 knots. Air temperature 70. Fenwick Island Buoy, winds were calm. Water temperature 60. Air temperature 63. Buoy off Virginia Beach 64 nautical miles. Water temperature 59. Air temperature 58. Buoy just east of Cape Henry. Water temperature 64. Wave height 6. Wave period 8. Swell period 11. Duck Cove here, air temperature was 61. The wind was north at 23 knots, gusting to 28. Diamond Shoals Buoy, air temperature was 63. Wave height 9 feet. Wave period 7. The wind was north at 31 knots, gusting to 37. Tidal information. For Sewell's Point. High tide at 11:29 p.m. Tuesday. Low tide at 5:06 p.m. Tuesday. High tide at 11:17 a.m. Tuesday. Low tide at 5:20 a.m. Tuesday. Low tide at 5:44 p.m. Wednesday. High tide at 11:56 a.m. Wednesday. Low tide at 5:55 a.m. Wednesday. Marine forecast, Chesapeake Bay from New Point Comfort to Little Creek, Virginia. Tonight, northeast winds 10 to 15 knots, diminishing to 5 knots late this evening, then becoming northwest with gusts up to 15 knots after midnight. Waves 2 to 3 feet. Wednesday, north winds 5 to 10 knots, increasing to 10 to 15 knots in the late morning and afternoon. Waves 1 to 2 feet. Wednesday night, east winds 5 to 10 knots with gusts up to 15 knots, becoming northeast after midnight. Waves 1 foot. Thursday, north winds 5 knots, becoming east in the afternoon. Waves 1 to 2 feet. Thursday night, south winds 5 to 10 knots with gusts up to 15 knots. Waves 1 to 2 feet. Friday, southwest winds 5 to 10 knots with gusts up to 15 knots. Waves 1 to 2 feet. Friday night, south winds 10 to 15 knots with gusts up to 20 knots. Waves 2 to 3 feet. Saturday, southwest winds 10 to 15 knots. Waves 1 to 2 feet. Saturday night, southwest winds 10 to 15 knots with gusts up to 20 knots. Waves 2 to 3 feet. Sunday, southwest winds 10 to 15 knots, diminishing to 5 to 10 knots in the afternoon. Waves 1 to 2 feet. Sunday night, south winds 10 to 15 knots with gusts up to 20 knots. Waves around 2 feet. A chance of showers. A chance of thunderstorms after midnight. Winds and waves higher in and near thunderstorms. Marine forecast, Chesapeake Bay from Little Creek, Virginia to Cape Henry, Virginia, including the Chesapeake Bay Bridge Tunnel. Small craft advisory in effect until 1 a.m. Wednesday. Tonight, northeast winds 10 to 15 knots with gusts up to 20 knots, becoming north 5 to 10 knots with gusts up to 15 knots late this evening and overnight. Waves 3 to 4 feet, occasionally to 5 feet. Wave detail, east 4 feet at 8 seconds and north 1 foot at 4 seconds. Wednesday, north winds 10 knots, becoming northeast late. Gusts up to 15 knots. Waves 2 to 3 feet. Wave detail, east 3 feet at 9 seconds and north 1 foot at 4 seconds. Wednesday night, northeast winds 5 to 10 knots. Waves 1 to 2 feet. Wave detail, east 2 feet at 8 seconds. Thursday, north winds 5 knots, becoming east in the afternoon. Waves 1 to 2 feet. Wave detail, east 2 feet at 8 seconds. Thursday night, south winds 5 to 10 knots with gusts up to 15 knots. Waves around 2 feet. Wave detail, east 2 feet at 8 seconds. Friday, southwest winds 5 to 10 knots, becoming south in the afternoon. Gusts up to 15 knots. Waves 1 to 2 feet. Wave detail, east 2 feet at 8 seconds and southwest 1 foot at 2 seconds. Friday night, south winds 10 to 15 knots with gusts up to 20 knots. Waves 2 to 3 feet. Saturday, southwest winds 10 to 15 knots, becoming south 5 to 10 knots in the afternoon. Waves around 2 feet. Saturday night, south winds 15 knots with gusts up to 20 knots.
waves 2 to 3 feet. Sunday, southwest winds 10 to 15 knots with gusts up to 20 knots. Waves around 2 feet. Sunday night, south winds 10 to 15 knots with gusts up to 20 knots. Waves around 2 feet. A chance of showers. Marine forecast, Currituck Sound. Small craft advisory in effect until 10 p.m. this evening. Tonight, northeast winds 15 to 20 knots with gusts up to 30 knots, becoming north 10 to 15 knots with gusts up to 20 knots after midnight. Waves 2 to 3 feet, diminishing to 1 to 2 feet after midnight. Wednesday, north winds 5 to 10 knots, becoming northeast late. Gusts up to 15 knots. Waves around 1 foot. Wednesday night, northeast winds 5 to 10 knots. Waves around 1 foot. Thursday, north winds 5 to 10 knots, becoming east in the afternoon. Waves around 1 foot. Thursday night, southeast winds 5 to 10 knots, becoming southwest after midnight. Waves around 1 foot. Friday, southwest winds 5 to 10 knots. Gusts up to 15 knots in the afternoon. Waves around 1 foot. Friday night, south winds 10 to 15 knots. Waves 1 to 2 feet. Saturday, southwest winds 10 knots with gusts up to 20 knots. Waves around 1 foot. Saturday night, south winds 10 to 15 knots with gusts up to 20 knots. Waves 1 to 2 feet. Sunday, southwest winds 10 knots with gusts up to 20 knots. Waves around 1 foot. Sunday night, south winds 5 to 10 knots with gusts up to 20 knots. Waves around 1 foot. A chance of showers. The current time is 7:19 p.m. Eastern Daylight Time. The Norfolk, Virginia climate summary for this evening, as of 5 p.m., June 2, 2026. Today's high temperature was 69 degrees and the low 60 degrees. No precipitation fell today, which leaves the monthly total at 0.00 inches. The total precipitation for the year still stands at 12.86 inches. The record high for tomorrow is 99, which occurred in 1895, and the record low is 49, which occurred in 1967. Sunset tonight is at 8:19 p.m. Sunrise tomorrow is at 5:46 a.m. Offshore waters forecast Baltimore Canyon to Cape Charles Light, to 100 nautical miles. Tonight, north to northeast winds 15 to 25 knots, becoming north 5 to 15 knots. Seas 7 to 11 feet. Wednesday, north to northeast winds 5 to 15 knots. Seas 3 to 6 feet. Wednesday night, east winds 5 to 10 knots, becoming northeast. Seas 3 to 5 feet. Thursday, east to northeast winds less than 10 knots. Seas 3 to 5 feet. Thursday night, south winds 5 to 10 knots, becoming west to southwest. Seas 3 to 5 feet. Friday, west to southwest winds 5 to 10 knots, becoming southwest 10 to 15 knots. Seas 3 to 4 feet. Friday night, south winds 15 to 20 knots, becoming southwest. Seas 4 to 5 feet. Saturday, southwest winds 10 to 15 knots. Seas 4 to 5 feet. Saturday night, south winds 15 to 20 knots, becoming southwest. Seas 4 to 7 feet. Sunday, southwest winds 15 to 20 knots. Seas 3 to 5 feet. Sunday night, southwest winds 15 to 25 knots. Seas 3 to 5 feet. Hazardous weather information. Now here is the hazardous weather outlook for southeast Maryland, northeast North Carolina, central Virginia, east central Virginia, eastern Virginia, north central Virginia, south central Virginia, and southeast Virginia. This afternoon and tonight. No hazardous weather is expected at this time. And now the extended outlook for the period Wednesday through Tuesday. No hazardous weather is expected at this time. The key weather messages for the next 7 days. Temperatures to start rebounding tomorrow with above normal temperatures by Friday. Next chances for rain not until later Sunday afternoon or early next week. Now the official National Weather Service forecast. Tonight, clear. Lows around 50. East winds 5 to 10 miles per hour, becoming northwest after midnight. Wednesday, sunny. Highs in the upper 70s. North winds 5 to 10 miles per hour, becoming northeast with gusts up to 20 miles per hour in the afternoon. Wednesday night, clear.
lows in the mid-50s. East winds 5 to 10 miles per hour in the evening, becoming light and variable. Thursday, sunny.

highs in the mid-80s. North winds around 5 miles per hour. Thursday night, clear. Lows in the upper 50s. Southeast winds around 5 miles per hour, becoming south after midnight. Friday, sunny. Highs in the lower 90s. Friday night, clear. Lows in the upper 60s. Saturday, mostly sunny. Highs in the mid-90s. Saturday night, partly cloudy. Lows in the lower 70s. Sunday, partly sunny. Highs in the lower 90s. Sunday night, partly cloudy with a chance of showers and thunderstorms. Lows in the upper 60s. Chance of rain 40%. Monday, partly sunny with a chance of showers. A chance of thunderstorms in the afternoon. Highs in the lower 80s. Chance of rain 40%. Monday night, a chance of thunderstorms in the evening. Partly cloudy with a chance of showers. Lows in the mid-60s. Chance of rain 40%. Tuesday, partly sunny with a chance of showers. A chance of thunderstorms in the afternoon. Highs in the upper 70s. Chance of rain 40%. Here are the marine and buoy reports for 7 p.m. across the lower Chesapeake Bay and coastal waters. All wave and swell heights are in feet. Wave and swell periods are in seconds. Potomac River buoy, air temperature was 71. The wind was north at 10 knots. Cove Point, air temperature was 69. The wind was northwest at 8 knots. Piney Point, winds were north, 8 knots. Bishop's Head, air temperature was 73. The wind was northwest at 6 knots. Lewisetta, air temperature was 72. Water temperature 74. The wind was north at 7 knots. Rappahannock Light, winds were north, 10 knots. Yorktown Coast Guard Station, air temperature was 70. Water temperature 73. The wind was northeast at 10 knots. Crypto Peak, water temperature 69. The wind was east at 7 knots. Dominion Terminal Newport News, air temperature was 68. The wind was east at 9 knots. South Craney Island, air temperature was 67. The wind was northeast at 8 knots. Cape Henry, air temperature was 63. The wind was northeast at 7 knots. Brandywine Chill Lake, Delaware, winds were north, 4 knots. Air temperature 70. Fenwick Island buoy, winds were south, 2 knots. Water temperature 60. Air temperature 63. Buoy 64 nautical miles east of Virginia Beach, air temperature was 59. Wave height 9 feet. Wave period 8. Buoy just east of Cape Henry. Water temperature 64. Wave height 6. Wave period 8. Swell period 11. Duck Cove here, air temperature was 61. The wind was northeast at 22 knots, gusting to 24. Diamond Shoals buoy, winds were north, 31 knots. Water temperature 71. Air temperature 63. Tidal information. For Sewell's Point. High tide at 11:29 p.m. Tuesday. Low tide at 5:06 p.m. Tuesday. High tide at 11:17 a.m. Tuesday. Low tide at 5:20 a.m. Tuesday. Low tide at 5:44 p.m. Wednesday. High tide at 11:56 a.m. Wednesday. Low tide at 5:55 a.m. Wednesday. Marine forecast, Chesapeake Bay from New Point Comfort to Little Creek, Virginia. Tonight, northeast winds 10 to 15 knots, diminishing to 5 knots late this evening, then becoming northwest with gusts up to 15 knots after midnight. Waves 2 to 3 feet. Wednesday, north winds 5 to 10 knots, increasing to 10 to 15 knots in the late morning and afternoon. Waves 1 to 2 feet. Wednesday night, east winds 5 to 10 knots with gusts up to 15 knots, becoming northeast after midnight. Waves 1 foot. Thursday, north winds 5 knots, becoming east in the afternoon. Waves 1 to 2 feet. Thursday night, south winds 5 to 10 knots with gusts up to 15 knots. Waves 1 to 2 feet. Friday, southwest winds 5 to 10 knots with gusts up to 15 knots. Waves 1 to 2 feet. Friday night, south winds 10 to 15 knots with gusts up to 20 knots. Waves 2 to 3 feet. Saturday, southwest winds 10 to 15 knots. Waves 1 to 2 feet. Saturday night, southwest winds 10 to 15 knots with gusts up to 20 knots.

Wednesday. Tonight, northeast winds 10 to 15 knots with gusts up to 20 knots, becoming north 5 to 10 knots with gusts up to 15 knots late this evening and overnight. Waves 3 to 4 feet, occasionally to 5 feet. Wave detail, east 4 feet at 8 seconds and north 1 foot at 4 seconds. Wednesday, north winds 10 knots, becoming northeast late. Gusts up to 15 knots. Waves 2 to 3 feet. Wave detail, east 3 feet at 9 seconds and north 1 foot at 4 seconds. Wednesday night, northeast winds 5 to 10 knots. Waves 1 to 2 feet. Wave detail, east 2 feet at 8 seconds. Thursday, north winds 5 knots, becoming east in the afternoon. Waves 1 to 2 feet. Wave detail, east 2 feet at 8 seconds. Thursday night, south winds 5 to 10 knots with gusts up to 15 knots. Waves around 2 feet. Wave detail, east 2 feet at 8 seconds. Friday, southwest winds 5 to 10 knots, becoming south in the afternoon. Gusts up to 15 knots. Waves 1 to 2 feet. Wave detail, east 2 feet at 8 seconds and southwest 1 foot at 2 seconds. Friday night, south winds 10 to 15 knots with gusts up to 20 knots. Waves 2 to 3 feet. Saturday, southwest winds 10 to 15 knots, becoming south 5 to 10 knots in the afternoon. Waves around 2 feet. Saturday night, south winds 15 knots with gusts up to 20 knots. Waves 2 to 3 feet. Sunday, southwest winds 10 to 15 knots with gusts up to 20 knots. Waves around 2 feet. Sunday night, south winds 10 to 15 knots with gusts up to 20 knots. Waves around 2 feet. A chance of showers. Marine forecast, Kermit Sound. Small craft advisory in effect until 10 p.m. this evening. Tonight, northeast winds 15 to 20 knots with gusts up to 25 knots, becoming north 10 to 15 knots with gusts up to 20 knots after midnight. Waves 2 to 3 feet, diminishing to 1 to 2 feet after midnight. Wednesday, north winds 5 to 10 knots, becoming northeast late. Gusts up to 15 knots. Waves around 1 foot. Wednesday night, northeast winds 5 to 10 knots. Waves around 1 foot. Thursday, north winds 5 to 10 knots, becoming east in the afternoon. Waves around 1 foot. Thursday night, southeast winds 5 to 10 knots, becoming southwest after midnight. Waves around 1 foot. Friday, southwest winds 5 to 10 knots. Gusts up to 15 knots in the afternoon. Waves around 1 foot. Friday night, south winds 10 to 15 knots. Waves 1 to 2 feet. Saturday, southwest winds 10 knots with gusts up to 20 knots. Waves around 1 foot. Saturday night, south winds 10 to 15 knots with gusts up to 20 knots. Waves 1 to 2 feet. Sunday, southwest winds 10 knots with gusts up to 20 knots. Waves around 1 foot. Sunday night, south winds 5 to 10 knots with gusts up to 20 knots. Waves around 1 foot. A chance of showers. The current time is 7:31 p.m. Eastern Daylight Time. The Norfolk, Virginia climate summary for this evening, as of 5 p.m., June 2, 2026. Today's high temperature was 69 degrees and the low 60 degrees. No precipitation fell today, which leaves the monthly total at 0.00 inches. The total precipitation for the year still stands at 12.86 inches. The record high for tomorrow is 99, which occurred in 1895, and the record low is 49, which occurred in 1967. Sunset tonight is at 8:19 p.m. Sunrise tomorrow is at 5:46 a.m. Offshore waters forecast Baltimore Canyon to Cape Charles Light, to 100 nautical miles. Tonight, north to northeast winds 15 to 25 knots, becoming north 5 to 15 knots. Seas 7 to 11 feet. Wednesday, north to northeast winds 5 to 15 knots. Seas 3 to 6 feet. Wednesday night, east winds 5 to 10 knots, becoming northeast. Seas 3 to 5 feet. Thursday, east to northeast winds less than 10 knots. Seas 3 to 5 feet. Thursday night, south winds 5 to 10 knots, becoming west to southwest. Seas 3 to 5 feet. Friday, west to southwest winds 5 to 10 knots, becoming southwest 10 to 15 knots. Seas 3 to 4 feet.
Friday night, south winds 15 to 20 knots, becoming southwest. Seas 4 to 5 feet. Saturday, southwest winds 10 to 15 knots. Seas 4 to 5 feet. Saturday night, south winds 15 to 20 knots, becoming southwest. Seas 4 to 7 feet. Sunday, southwest winds 15 to 20 knots. Seas 3 to 5 feet. Sunday night, southwest winds 15 to 25 knots. Seas 3 to 5 feet. Hazardous weather information. Now here is the hazardous weather outlook for Southeast Maryland, Northeast North Carolina, Central Virginia, East Central Virginia, Eastern Virginia, North Central Virginia, South Central Virginia, and Southeast Virginia. This afternoon and tonight. No hazardous weather is expected at this time. And now the extended outlook for the period Wednesday through Tuesday. No hazardous weather is expected at this time. The key weather messages for the next 7 days. Temperatures to start rebounding tomorrow with above normal temperatures by Friday. Next chances for rain not until later Sunday afternoon or early next week. Now the official National Weather Service forecast. Tonight, clear. Lows around 50. East winds 5 to 10 miles per hour, becoming northwest after midnight. Wednesday, sunny. Highs in the upper 70s. North winds 5 to 10 miles per hour, becoming northeast with gusts up to 20 miles per hour in the afternoon. Wednesday night, clear. Lows in the mid-50s. East winds 5 to 10 miles per hour in the evening, becoming light and variable. Thursday, sunny. Highs in the mid-80s. North winds around 5 miles per hour. Thursday night, clear. Lows in the upper 50s. Southeast winds around 5 miles per hour, becoming south after midnight. Friday, sunny. Highs in the lower 90s. Friday night, clear. Lows in the upper 60s. Saturday, mostly sunny. Highs in the mid-90s. Saturday night, partly cloudy. Lows in the lower 70s. Sunday, partly sunny. Highs in the lower 90s. Sunday night, partly cloudy with a chance of showers and thunderstorms. Lows in the upper 60s. Chance of rain 40%. Monday, partly sunny with a chance of showers. A chance of thunderstorms in the afternoon. Highs in the lower 80s. Chance of rain 40%. Monday night, a chance of thunderstorms in the evening. Partly cloudy with a chance of showers. Lows in the mid-60s. Chance of rain 40%. Tuesday, partly sunny with a chance of showers. A chance of thunderstorms in the afternoon. Highs in the upper 70s. Chance of rain 40%. This is NOAA's National Weather Service All Hazards Weather Radio, KHP 37, broadcasting from Wakefield, Virginia, transmitting from Driver, Virginia on a frequency of 162.550 MHz. The following information is for Hampton Roads and Northeast North Carolina, the southern part of the Chesapeake Bay and adjacent coastal waters. Here are the marine and buoy reports for 7 p.m. across the lower Chesapeake Bay and coastal waters. All wave and swell heights are in feet. Wave and swell periods are in seconds. Potomac River buoy, air temperature was 71. The wind was north at 10 knots. Cove Point, air temperature was 69. The wind was northwest at 8 knots. Piney Point, winds were north, 8 knots. Bishop's Head, air temperature was 73. The wind was northwest at 6 knots. Lewisetta, air temperature was 72. Water temperature 74. The wind was north at 7 knots. Rappahannock Light, winds were north, 10 knots. Yorktown Coast Guard Station, air temperature was 70. Water temperature 73. The wind was northeast at 10 knots. Crypto Peak, water temperature 69. The wind was east at 7 knots. Dominion Terminal Newport News, air temperature was 68. The wind was east at 9 knots. South Craney Island, air temperature was 67. The wind was northeast at 8 knots. Cape Henry, air temperature was 63. The wind was northeast at 7 knots. Brandywine Chill Lake, Delaware, winds were north, 4 knots. Air temperature 70. Fenwick Island buoy, winds were south, 2 knots. Water temperature 60. Air temperature 63. Buoy 64 nautical miles east of Virginia Beach, air temperature was 59. Wave height 9 feet. Wave period 8.
buoy just east of Cape Henry. Water temperature 64. Wave height 6. Wave period 8. Swell period 11. Duck Cove here, air temperature was 61. The wind was northeast at 22 knots, gusting to 24. Diamond Shoals buoy, winds were north, 31 knots. Water temperature 71. Air temperature 63. Tidal information. For Sewell's Point. High tide at 11:29 p.m. Tuesday. Low tide at 5:06 p.m. Tuesday. High tide at 11:17 a.m. Tuesday. Low tide at 5:20 a.m. Tuesday. Low tide at 5:44 p.m. Wednesday. High tide at 11:56 a.m. Wednesday. Low tide at 5:55 a.m. Wednesday. Marine forecast, Chesapeake Bay from New Point Comfort to Little Creek, Virginia. Tonight, northeast winds 10 to 15 knots, diminishing to 5 knots late this evening, then becoming northwest with gusts up to 15 knots after midnight. Waves 2 to 3 feet. Wednesday, north winds 5 to 10 knots, increasing to 10 to 15 knots in the late morning and afternoon. Waves 1 to 2 feet. Wednesday night, east winds 5 to 10 knots with gusts up to 15 knots, becoming northeast after midnight. Waves 1 foot. Thursday, north winds 5 knots, becoming east in the afternoon. Waves 1 to 2 feet. Thursday night, south winds 5 to 10 knots with gusts up to 15 knots. Waves 1 to 2 feet. Friday, southwest winds 5 to 10 knots with gusts up to 15 knots. Waves 1 to 2 feet. Friday night, south winds 10 to 15 knots with gusts up to 20 knots. Waves 2 to 3 feet. Saturday, southwest winds 10 to 15 knots. Waves 1 to 2 feet. Saturday night, southwest winds 10 to 15 knots with gusts up to 20 knots. Waves 2 to 3 feet. Sunday, southwest winds 10 to 15 knots, diminishing to 5 to 10 knots in the afternoon. Waves 1 to 2 feet. Sunday night, south winds 10 to 15 knots with gusts up to 20 knots. Waves around 2 feet. A chance of showers. A chance of thunderstorms after midnight. Winds and waves higher in and near thunderstorms. Marine forecast, Chesapeake Bay from Little Creek, Virginia to Cape Henry, Virginia, including the Chesapeake Bay Bridge Tunnel. Small craft advisory in effect until 1 a.m. Wednesday. Tonight, northeast winds 10 to 15 knots with gusts up to 20 knots, becoming north 5 to 10 knots with gusts up to 15 knots late this evening and overnight. Waves 3 to 4 feet, occasionally to 5 feet. Wave detail, east 4 feet at 8 seconds and north 1 foot at 4 seconds. Wednesday, north winds 10 knots, becoming northeast late. Gusts up to 15 knots. Waves 2 to 3 feet. Wave detail, east 3 feet at 9 seconds and north 1 foot at 4 seconds. Wednesday night, northeast winds 5 to 10 knots. Waves 1 to 2 feet. Wave detail, east 2 feet at 8 seconds. Thursday, north winds 5 knots, becoming east in the afternoon. Waves 1 to 2 feet. Wave detail, east 2 feet at 8 seconds. Thursday night, south winds 5 to 10 knots with gusts up to 15 knots. Waves around 2 feet. Wave detail, east 2 feet at 8 seconds. Friday, southwest winds 5 to 10 knots, becoming south in the afternoon. Gusts up to 15 knots. Waves 1 to 2 feet. Wave detail, east 2 feet at 8 seconds and southwest 1 foot at 2 seconds. Friday night, south winds 10 to 15 knots with gusts up to 20 knots. Waves 2 to 3 feet. Saturday, southwest winds 10 to 15 knots, becoming south 5 to 10 knots in the afternoon. Waves around 2 feet. Saturday night, south winds 15 knots with gusts up to 20 knots. Waves 2 to 3 feet. Sunday, southwest winds 10 to 15 knots with gusts up to 20 knots. Waves around 2 feet. Sunday night, south winds 10 to 15 knots with gusts up to 20 knots. Waves around 2 feet. A chance of showers. Marine forecast, Kerbic Sound. Small craft advisory in effect until 10 p.m. this evening. Tonight, northeast winds 15 to 20 knots with gusts up to 25 knots, becoming north 10 to 15 knots with gusts up to 20 knots after midnight. Waves 2 to 3 feet, diminishing to 1 to 2 feet after midnight.
Wednesday, north winds 5 to 10 knots, becoming northeast late. Gusts up to 15 knots. Waves around 1 foot. Wednesday night, northeast winds 5 to 10 knots. Waves around 1 foot. Thursday, north winds 5 to 10 knots, becoming east in the afternoon. Waves around 1 foot. Thursday night, southeast winds 5 to 10 knots, becoming southwest after midnight. Waves around 1 foot. Friday, southwest winds 5 to 10 knots. Gusts up to 15 knots in the afternoon. Waves around 1 foot. Friday night, south winds 10 to 15 knots. Waves 1 to 2 feet. Saturday, southwest winds 10 knots with gusts up to 20 knots. Waves around 1 foot. Saturday night, south winds 10 to 15 knots with gusts up to 20 knots. Waves 1 to 2 feet. Sunday, southwest winds 10 knots with gusts up to 20 knots. Waves around 1 foot. Sunday night, south winds 5 to 10 knots with gusts up to 20 knots. Waves around 1 foot. A chance of showers. The current time is 7:44 p.m. Eastern Daylight Time. The Norfolk, Virginia climate summary for this evening, as of 5 p.m., June 2, 2026. Today's high temperature was 69 degrees and the low 60 degrees. No precipitation fell today, which leaves the monthly total at 0.00 inches. The total precipitation for the year still stands at 12.86 inches. The record high for tomorrow is 99, which occurred in 1895, and the record low is 49, which occurred in 1967. Sunset tonight is at 8:19 p.m. Sunrise tomorrow is at 5:46 a.m. Offshore waters forecast Baltimore Canyon to Cape Charles Light, to 100 nautical miles. Tonight, north to northeast winds 15 to 25 knots, becoming north 5 to 15 knots. Seas 7 to 11 feet. Wednesday, north to northeast winds 5 to 15 knots. Seas 3 to 6 feet. Wednesday night, east winds 5 to 10 knots, becoming northeast. Seas 3 to 5 feet. Thursday, east to northeast winds less than 10 knots. Seas 3 to 5 feet. Thursday night, south winds 5 to 10 knots, becoming west to southwest. Seas 3 to 5 feet. Friday, west to southwest winds 5 to 10 knots, becoming southwest 10 to 15 knots. Seas 3 to 4 feet. Friday night, south winds 15 to 20 knots, becoming southwest. Seas 4 to 5 feet. Saturday, southwest winds 10 to 15 knots. Seas 4 to 5 feet. Saturday night, south winds 15 to 20 knots, becoming southwest. Seas 4 to 7 feet. Sunday, southwest winds 15 to 20 knots. Seas 3 to 5 feet. Sunday night, southwest winds 15 to 25 knots. Seas 3 to 5 feet. Hazardous weather information. Now here is the hazardous weather outlook for Southeast Maryland, Northeast North Carolina, Central Virginia, East Central Virginia, Eastern Virginia, North Central Virginia, South Central Virginia, and Southeast Virginia. This afternoon and tonight. No hazardous weather is expected at this time. And now the extended outlook for the period Wednesday through Tuesday. No hazardous weather is expected at this time. The key weather messages for the next 7 days. Temperatures to start rebounding tomorrow with above normal temperatures by Friday. Next chances for rain not until later Sunday afternoon or early next week. Now the official National Weather Service forecast. Tonight, clear. Lows around 50. East winds 5 to 10 miles per hour, becoming northwest after midnight. Wednesday, sunny. Highs in the upper 70s. North winds 5 to 10 miles per hour, becoming northeast with gusts up to 20 miles per hour in the afternoon. Wednesday night, clear. Lows in the mid-50s. East winds 5 to 10 miles per hour in the evening, becoming light and variable. Thursday, sunny. Highs in the mid-80s. North winds around 5 miles per hour. Thursday night, clear. Lows in the upper 50s. Southeast winds around 5 miles per hour, becoming south after midnight. Friday, sunny. Highs in the lower 90s. Friday night, clear. Lows in the upper 60s. Saturday, mostly sunny. Highs in the mid-90s. Saturday night, partly cloudy. Lows in the lower 70s.
Sunday, partly sunny. Highs in the lower 90s. Sunday night, partly cloudy with a chance of showers and thunderstorms. Lows in the upper 60s. Chance of rain 40%. Monday, partly sunny with a chance of showers. A chance of thunderstorms in the afternoon. Highs in the lower 80s. Chance of rain 40%. Monday night, a chance of thunderstorms in the evening. Partly cloudy with a chance of showers. Lows in the mid-60s. Chance of rain 40%. Tuesday, partly sunny with a chance of showers. A chance of thunderstorms in the afternoon. Highs in the upper 70s. Chance of rain 40%. Here are the marine and buoy reports for 7 p.m. across the lower Chesapeake Bay and coastal waters. All wave and swell heights are in feet. Wave and swell periods are in seconds. Potomac River buoy, air temperature was 71. The wind was north at 10 knots. Cove Point, air temperature was 69. The wind was northwest at 8 knots. Piney Point, winds were north, 8 knots. Bishop's Head, air temperature was 73. The wind was northwest at 6 knots. Lewisetta, air temperature was 72. Water temperature 74. The wind was north at 7 knots. Rappahannock Light, winds were north, 10 knots. Yorktown Coast Guard Station, air temperature was 70. Water temperature 73. The wind was northeast at 10 knots. Crypto Peak, water temperature 69. The wind was east at 7 knots. Dominion Terminal Newport News, air temperature was 68. The wind was east at 9 knots. South Craney Island, air temperature was 67. The wind was northeast at 8 knots. Cape Henry, air temperature was 63. The wind was northeast at 7 knots. Brandywine Chill Lake, Delaware, winds were north, 4 knots. Air temperature 70. Fenwick Island buoy, winds were south, 2 knots. Water temperature 60. Air temperature 63. Buoy 64 nautical miles east of Virginia Beach, air temperature was 59. Wave height 9 feet. Wave period 8. Buoy just east of Cape Henry. Water temperature 64. Wave height 6. Wave period 8. Swell period 11. Duck Cove here, air temperature was 61. The wind was northeast at 22 knots, gusting to 24. Diamond Shoals buoy, winds were north, 31 knots. Water temperature 71. Air temperature 63. Tidal information. For Sewell's Point. High tide at 11:29 p.m. Tuesday. Low tide at 5:06 p.m. Tuesday. High tide at 11:17 a.m. Tuesday. Low tide at 5:20 a.m. Tuesday. Low tide at 5:44 p.m. Wednesday. High tide at 11:56 a.m. Wednesday. Low tide at 5:55 a.m. Wednesday. Marine forecast, Chesapeake Bay from New Point Comfort to Little Creek, Virginia. Tonight, northeast winds 10 to 15 knots, diminishing to 5 knots late this evening, then becoming northwest with gusts up to 15 knots after midnight. Waves 2 to 3 feet. Wednesday, north winds 5 to 10 knots, increasing to 10 to 15 knots in the late morning and afternoon. Waves 1 to 2 feet. Wednesday night, east winds 5 to 10 knots with gusts up to 15 knots, becoming northeast after midnight. Waves 1 foot. Thursday, north winds 5 knots, becoming east in the afternoon. Waves 1 to 2 feet. Thursday night, south winds 5 to 10 knots with gusts up to 15 knots. Waves 1 to 2 feet. Friday, southwest winds 5 to 10 knots with gusts up to 15 knots. Waves 1 to 2 feet. Friday night, south winds 10 to 15 knots with gusts up to 20 knots. Waves 2 to 3 feet. Saturday, southwest winds 10 to 15 knots. Waves 1 to 2 feet. Saturday night, southwest winds 10 to 15 knots with gusts up to 20 knots. Waves 2 to 3 feet. Sunday, southwest winds 10 to 15 knots, diminishing to 5 to 10 knots in the afternoon. Waves 1 to 2 feet. Sunday night, south winds 10 to 15 knots with gusts up to 20 knots. Waves around 2 feet. A chance of showers. A chance of thunderstorms after midnight. Winds and waves higher in and near thunderstorms. Marine forecast,
Chesapeake Bay from Little Creek, Virginia to Cape Henry, Virginia, including the Chesapeake Bay Bridge Tunnel. Small craft advisory in effect until 1 a.m. Wednesday. Tonight, northeast winds 10 to 15 knots with gusts up to 20 knots, becoming north 5 to 10 knots with gusts up to 15 knots late this evening and overnight. Waves 3 to 4 feet, occasionally to 5 feet. Wave detail, east 4 feet at 8 seconds and north 1 foot at 4 seconds. Wednesday, north winds 10 knots, becoming northeast late. Gusts up to 15 knots. Waves 2 to 3 feet. Wave detail, east 3 feet at 9 seconds and north 1 foot at 4 seconds. Wednesday night, northeast winds 5 to 10 knots. Waves 1 to 2 feet. Wave detail, east 2 feet at 8 seconds. Thursday, north winds 5 knots, becoming east in the afternoon. Waves 1 to 2 feet. Wave detail, east 2 feet at 8 seconds. Thursday night, south winds 5 to 10 knots with gusts up to 15 knots. Waves around 2 feet. Wave detail, east 2 feet at 8 seconds. Friday, southwest winds 5 to 10 knots, becoming south in the afternoon. Gusts up to 15 knots. Waves 1 to 2 feet. Wave detail, east 2 feet at 8 seconds and southwest 1 foot at 2 seconds. Friday night, south winds 10 to 15 knots with gusts up to 20 knots. Waves 2 to 3 feet. Saturday, southwest winds 10 to 15 knots, becoming south 5 to 10 knots in the afternoon. Waves around 2 feet. Saturday night, south winds 15 knots with gusts up to 20 knots. Waves 2 to 3 feet. Sunday, southwest winds 10 to 15 knots with gusts up to 20 knots. Waves around 2 feet. Sunday night, south winds 10 to 15 knots with gusts up to 20 knots. Waves around 2 feet. A chance of showers. Marine forecast, Currid Sound. Small craft advisory in effect until 10 p.m. this evening. Tonight, northeast winds 15 to 20 knots with gusts up to 25 knots, becoming north 10 to 15 knots with gusts up to 20 knots after midnight. Waves 2 to 3 feet, diminishing to 1 to 2 feet after midnight. Wednesday, north winds 5 to 10 knots, becoming northeast late. Gusts up to 15 knots. Waves around 1 foot. Wednesday night, northeast winds 5 to 10 knots. Waves around 1 foot. Thursday, north winds 5 to 10 knots, becoming east in the afternoon. Waves around 1 foot. Thursday night, southeast winds 5 to 10 knots, becoming southwest after midnight. Waves around 1 foot. Friday, southwest winds 5 to 10 knots. Gusts up to 15 knots in the afternoon. Waves around 1 foot. Friday night, south winds 10 to 15 knots. Waves 1 to 2 feet. Saturday, southwest winds 10 knots with gusts up to 20 knots. Waves around 1 foot. Saturday night, south winds 10 to 15 knots with gusts up to 20 knots. Waves 1 to 2 feet. Sunday, southwest winds 10 knots with gusts up to 20 knots. Waves around 1 foot. Sunday night, south winds 5 to 10 knots with gusts up to 20 knots. Waves around 1 foot. A chance of showers. The current time is 7:56 p.m. Eastern Daylight Time. The Norfolk, Virginia climate summary for this evening, as of 5 p.m., June 2, 2026. Today's high temperature was 69 degrees and the low 60 degrees. No precipitation fell today, which leaves the monthly total at 0.00 inches. The total precipitation for the year still stands at 12.86 inches. The record high for tomorrow is 99, which occurred in 1895, and the record low is 49, which occurred in 1967. Sunset tonight is at 8:19 p.m. Sunrise tomorrow is at 5:46 a.m. Offshore waters forecast Baltimore Canyon to Cape Charles Light to 100 nautical miles. Tonight, north to northeast winds 15 to 25 knots, becoming north 5 to 15 knots. Seas 7 to 11 feet. Wednesday, north to northeast winds 5 to 15 knots. Seas 3 to 6 feet. Wednesday night, east winds 5 to 10 knots, becoming northeast. Seas 3 to 5 feet. Thursday, east to northeast winds less than 10 knots. Seas 3 to 5 feet. Thursday night, south winds 5 to 10 knots, becoming west to southwest.
seas 3 to 5 feet. Friday, west to southwest winds 5 to 10 knots, becoming southwest 10 to 15 knots. Seas 3 to 4 feet. Friday night, south winds 15 to 20 knots, becoming southwest. Seas 4 to 5 feet. Saturday, southwest winds 10 to 15 knots. Seas 4 to 5 feet. Saturday night, south winds 15 to 20 knots, becoming southwest. Seas 4 to 7 feet. Sunday, southwest winds 15 to 20 knots. Seas 3 to 5 feet. Sunday night, southwest winds 15 to 25 knots. Seas 3 to 5 feet. Hazardous weather information. Now here is the hazardous weather outlook for Southeast Maryland, Northeast North Carolina, Central Virginia, East Central Virginia, Eastern Virginia, North Central Virginia, South Central Virginia, and Southeast Virginia. This afternoon and tonight. No hazardous weather is expected at this time. And now the extended outlook for the period Wednesday through Tuesday. No hazardous weather is expected at this time. The key weather messages for the next 7 days. Temperatures to start rebounding tomorrow with above normal temperatures by Friday. Next chances for rain not until later Sunday afternoon or early next week. Now the official National Weather Service forecast. Tonight, clear. Lows around 50. East winds 5 to 10 miles per hour, becoming northwest after midnight. Wednesday, sunny. Highs in the upper 70s. North winds 5 to 10 miles per hour, becoming northeast with gusts up to 20 miles per hour in the afternoon. Wednesday night, clear. Lows in the mid-50s. East winds 5 to 10 miles per hour in the evening, becoming light and variable. Thursday, sunny. Highs in the mid-80s. North winds around 5 miles per hour. Thursday night, clear. Lows in the upper 50s. Southeast winds around 5 miles per hour, becoming south after midnight. Friday, sunny. Highs in the lower 90s. Friday night, clear. Lows in the upper 60s. Saturday, mostly sunny. Highs in the mid-90s. Saturday night, partly cloudy. Lows in the lower 70s. Sunday, partly sunny. Highs in the lower 90s. Sunday night, partly cloudy with a chance of showers and thunderstorms. Lows in the upper 60s. Chance of rain 40%. Monday, partly sunny with a chance of showers. A chance of thunderstorms in the afternoon. Highs in the lower 80s. Chance of rain 40%. Monday night, a chance of thunderstorms in the evening. Partly cloudy with a chance of showers. Lows in the mid-60s. Chance of rain 40%. Tuesday, partly sunny with a chance of showers. A chance of thunderstorms in the afternoon. Highs in the upper 70s. Chance of rain 40%. Here are the marine and buoy reports for 7 p.m. across the lower Chesapeake Bay and coastal waters. All wave and swell heights are in feet. Wave and swell periods are in seconds. Potomac River buoy, air temperature was 71. The wind was north at 10 knots. Cove Point, air temperature was 69. The wind was northwest at 8 knots. Piney Point, winds were north, 8 knots. Bishop's Head, air temperature was 73. The wind was northwest at 6 knots. Lewisetta, air temperature was 72. Water temperature 74. The wind was north at 7 knots. Rappahannock Light, winds were north, 10 knots. Yorktown Coast Guard Station, air temperature was 70. Water temperature 73. The wind was northeast at 10 knots. Crypto Peak, water temperature 69. The wind was east at 7 knots. Dominion Terminal Newport News, air temperature was 68. The wind was east at 9 knots. South Craney Island, air temperature was 67. The wind was northeast at 8 knots. Cape Henry, air temperature was 63. The wind was northeast at 7 knots. Brandywine Chill Lake, Delaware, winds were north, 4 knots. Air temperature 70. Fenwick Island buoy, winds were south, 2 knots. Water temperature 60. Air temperature 63. Buoy 64 nautical miles east of Virginia Beach, air temperature was 59. Wave heights 9 feet. Wave period 8. Buoy just east of Cape Henry. Water temperature 64. Wave height 6. Wave period 8. Swell period 11.
Duck Cove here. Air temperature was 61.